hour in the late morning and afternoon. Sunny. Highs in the lower 80s. Here are the weather conditions at 7 p.m. Central Daylight Time. Bismarck, mostly sunny. Temperature 78 degrees. Relative humidity 37%. Wind variable at 6 miles an hour. Pressure 29.80 inches and falling. Mendon, sunny. 77 degrees. Relative humidity 53%. Wind north at 8 miles an hour. Hazen, mostly sunny. 75 degrees. Relative humidity 35%. Wind north at 7 miles an hour. Harvey, mostly sunny. 75 degrees. Relative humidity 43%. Wind northwest at 7 miles an hour. Minot, mostly sunny. 73 degrees. Relative humidity 46%. Wind west at 6 miles an hour. Dickinson, cloudy. 64 degrees. Relative humidity 78%. Wind south at 9 miles an hour. Elsewhere around North Dakota, at Williston, rain was falling with a temperature of 62. It was 73 at Garrison. At Jamestown, it was sunny with a temperature of 77. It was partly sunny with a temperature of 80 at Fargo, 78 at Grand Forks, and 75 at Devil's Lake. In northern South Dakota, skies ranged from sunny to mostly sunny. It was 78 at Mobridge and 80 at Aberdeen. In eastern Montana, at Sydney, rain was falling with a temperature of 67. At Miles City, it was sunny with a temperature of 69. At Glendive, it was mostly sunny with a temperature of 68. Once again, at Bismarck, the temperature was 78 degrees under mostly sunny skies. Here is the forecast for the Bismarck Mendon listening area. Rest of today, mostly sunny. Highs in the lower 80s. Northwest winds around 10 miles per hour. Tonight, mostly cloudy with a slight chance of showers and thunderstorms. Lows in the mid-50s. North winds around 10 miles per hour. Chance of rain 20%. Friday, sunny. Highs in the lower 80s. West winds around 5 miles per hour. Friday night, mostly clear. Lows in the mid-50s. South winds 5 to 10 miles per hour. Saturday, sunny. Highs in the upper 80s. Southeast winds 10 to 15 miles per hour, increasing to 20 to 25 miles per hour in the afternoon. Saturday night, partly cloudy. Lows in the mid-60s. Sunday, sunny. Highs in the lower 90s. Sunday night, partly cloudy with showers likely and a chance of thunderstorms in the evening, then mostly cloudy with a chance of showers and a slight chance of thunderstorms after midnight. Lows in the upper 50s. Chance of rain 70%. Monday, partly sunny in the morning then clearing. Highs around 80. Monday night, increasing clouds. Lows in the mid-50s. Tuesday, mostly sunny. A slight chance of showers and thunderstorms in the afternoon. Highs in the upper 80s. Chance of rain 20%. Tuesday night, a chance of thunderstorms in the evening. Partly cloudy with a chance of showers. Lows in the lower 60s. Chance of rain 40%. Wednesday, mostly sunny with a slight chance of showers. A slight chance of thunderstorms in the afternoon. Highs around 90. Chance of rain 20%. For Western Lake Sakakawea, tonight, northwest winds around 10 miles per hour shifting to the northeast late in the evening, then shifting to the southwest after midnight. And slight chance of thunderstorms until early morning. Chance of showers in the late evening and overnight. Mostly cloudy in the evening then becoming partly cloudy. Lows in the lower 50s. Friday, west winds 10 to 20 miles per hour. Sunny. Highs in the mid-80s. For Eastern Lake Sakakawea, tonight, northwest winds around 10 miles per hour early in the evening becoming light. Slight chance of showers in the evening. Slight chance of thunderstorms in the late evening and overnight. Mostly cloudy. Lows in the lower 50s. Friday, west winds 10 to 15 miles per hour. Sunny. Highs in the lower 80s. For Northern Lake Oahe, tonight, light winds. Slight chance of thunderstorms early in the evening.

cloudy. Lows in the mid-50s. Friday, light winds becoming northwest around 10 miles per hour in the late morning and afternoon. Sunny. Highs in the lower 80s. Here are the weather conditions at 7 p.m. Central Daylight Time. Bismarck, mostly sunny. Temperature 78 degrees, relative humidity 37%. Wind variable at 6 miles an hour. Pressure 29.80 inches and falling. Mendon, sunny. 77 degrees, relative humidity 53%. Wind north at 8 miles an hour. Hazen, mostly sunny. 75 degrees, relative humidity 35%. Wind north at 7 miles an hour. Harvey, mostly sunny. 75 degrees, relative humidity 43%. Wind northwest at 7 miles an hour. Minot, mostly sunny. 73 degrees, relative humidity 46%. Wind west at 6 miles an hour. Dickinson, cloudy. 64 degrees, relative humidity 78%. Wind south at 9 miles an hour. Elsewhere around North Dakota, at Williston, rain was falling with a temperature of 62. It was 73 at Garrison. At Jamestown, it was sunny with a temperature of 77. It was partly sunny with a temperature of 80 at Fargo, 78 at Grand Forks, and 75 at Devil's Lake. In northern South Dakota, skies ranged from sunny to mostly sunny. It was 78 at Mobridge and 80 at Aberdeen. In eastern Montana, at Sydney, rain was falling with a temperature of 67. At Miles City, it was sunny with a temperature of 69. At Glendive, it was mostly sunny with a temperature of 68. Once again, at Bismarck, the temperature was 78 degrees under mostly sunny skies. Here is the forecast for the Bismarck Mendon listening area. Rest of today, mostly sunny. Highs in the lower 80s. Northwest winds around 10 miles per hour. Tonight, mostly cloudy with a slight chance of showers and thunderstorms. Lows in the mid-50s. North winds around 10 miles per hour. Chance of rain 20%. Friday, sunny. Highs in the lower 80s. West winds around 5 miles per hour. Friday night, mostly clear. Lows in the mid-50s. South winds 5 to 10 miles per hour. Saturday, sunny. Highs in the upper 80s. Southeast winds 10 to 15 miles per hour, increasing to 20 to 25 miles per hour in the afternoon. Saturday night, partly cloudy. Lows in the mid-60s. Sunday, sunny. Highs in the lower 90s. Sunday night, partly cloudy with showers likely and a chance of thunderstorms in the evening, then mostly cloudy with a chance of showers and a slight chance of thunderstorms after midnight. Lows in the upper 50s. Chance of rain 70%. Monday, partly sunny in the morning then clearing. Highs around 80. Monday night, increasing clouds. Lows in the mid-50s. Tuesday, mostly sunny. A slight chance of showers and thunderstorms in the afternoon. Highs in the upper 80s. Chance of rain 20%. Tuesday night, a chance of thunderstorms in the evening. Partly cloudy with a chance of showers. Lows in the lower 60s. Chance of rain 40%. Wednesday, mostly sunny with a slight chance of showers. A slight chance of thunderstorms in the afternoon. Highs around 90. Chance of rain 20%. For Western Lake Sakakawea, tonight, northwest winds around 10 miles per hour shifting to the northeast late in the evening, then shifting to the southwest after midnight. And slight chance of thunderstorms until early morning. Chance of showers in the late evening and overnight. Mostly cloudy in the evening then becoming partly cloudy. Lows in the lower 50s. Friday, west winds 10 to 20 miles per hour. Sunny. Highs in the mid-80s. For Eastern Lake Sakakawea, tonight, northwest winds around 10 miles per hour early in the evening becoming light. Slight chance of showers in the evening. Slight chance of thunderstorms in the late evening and overnight. Mostly cloudy. Lows in the lower 50s. Friday, west winds 10 to 15 miles per hour. Sunny. Highs in the lower 80s. For northern

tonight, light winds. Slight chance of thunderstorms early in the evening. Mostly cloudy. Lows in the mid-50s. Friday, light winds becoming northwest around 10 miles per hour in the late morning and afternoon. Sunny. Highs in the lower 80s. Here are the weather conditions at 7 p.m. Central Daylight Time. Bismarck, mostly sunny. Temperature 78 degrees, relative humidity 37%. Wind variable at 6 miles an hour. Pressure 29.80 inches and falling. Mendon, mostly sunny. 77 degrees, relative humidity 53%. Wind north at 8 miles an hour. Hazen, partly sunny. 75 degrees, relative humidity 35%. Wind north at 7 miles an hour. Harvey, mostly sunny. 75 degrees, relative humidity 43%. Wind northwest at 7 miles an hour. Minot, mostly sunny. 73 degrees, relative humidity 46%. Wind west at 6 miles an hour. Dickinson, partly sunny. 64 degrees, relative humidity 78%. Wind south at 9 miles an hour. Elsewhere around North Dakota, at Williston, rain was falling with a temperature of 62. It was 73 at Garrison. At Jamestown, it was sunny with a temperature of 77. It was partly sunny with a temperature of 80 at Fargo, 78 at Grand Forks, and 75 at Devil's Lake. In northern South Dakota, skies ranged from sunny to mostly sunny. It was 78 at Mobridge and 80 at Aberdeen. In eastern Montana, at Sydney, rain was falling with a temperature of 67. It was sunny with a temperature of 69 at Miles City and 68 at Glendive. Once again, at Bismarck, the temperature was 78 degrees under mostly sunny skies. Here is the forecast for the Bismarck-Mendon listening area. Rest of today, mostly sunny. Highs in the lower 80s. Northwest winds around 10 miles per hour. Tonight, mostly cloudy with a slight chance of showers and thunderstorms. Lows in the mid-50s. North winds around 10 miles per hour. Chance of rain 20%. Friday, sunny. Highs in the lower 80s. West winds around 5 miles per hour. Friday night, mostly clear. Lows in the mid-50s. South winds 5 to 10 miles per hour. Saturday, sunny. Highs in the upper 80s. Southeast winds 10 to 15 miles per hour, increasing to 20 to 25 miles per hour in the afternoon. Saturday night, partly cloudy. Lows in the mid-60s. Sunday, sunny. Highs in the lower 90s. Sunday night, partly cloudy with showers likely and a chance of thunderstorms in the evening, then mostly cloudy with a chance of showers and a slight chance of thunderstorms after midnight. Lows in the upper 50s. Chance of rain 70%. Monday, partly sunny in the morning then clearing. Highs around 80. Monday night, increasing clouds. Lows in the mid-50s. Tuesday, mostly sunny. A slight chance of showers and thunderstorms in the afternoon. Highs in the upper 80s. Chance of rain 20%. Tuesday night, a chance of thunderstorms in the evening. Partly cloudy with a chance of showers. Lows in the lower 60s. Chance of rain 40%. Wednesday, mostly sunny with a slight chance of showers. A slight chance of thunderstorms in the afternoon. Highs around 90. Chance of rain 20%. For Western Lake Sakakawea, tonight, northwest winds around 10 miles per hour shifting to the northeast late in the evening, then shifting to the southwest after midnight. And slight chance of thunderstorms until early morning. Chance of showers in the late evening and overnight. Mostly cloudy in the evening then becoming partly cloudy. Lows in the lower 50s. Friday, west winds 10 to 20 miles per hour. Sunny. Highs in the mid-80s. For Eastern Lake Sakakawea, tonight, northwest winds around 10 miles per hour early in the evening becoming light. Slight chance of showers in the evening. Slight chance of thunderstorms in the late evening and overnight. Mostly cloudy. Lows in the lower 50s. Friday, west winds 10 to 15 miles per hour.

Sunny. Highs in the lower 80s. For northern Lake Oahe, tonight, light winds. Slight chance of thunderstorms early in the evening. Mostly cloudy. Lows in the mid-50s. Friday, light winds becoming northwest around 10 miles per hour in the late morning and afternoon. Sunny. Highs in the lower 80s. Here are the weather conditions at 7 p.m. Central Daylight Time. Bismarck, mostly sunny. Temperature 78 degrees, relative humidity 37%. Wind variable at 6 miles an hour. Pressure 29.80 inches and falling. Mendham, mostly sunny. 77 degrees, relative humidity 53%. Wind north at 8 miles an hour. Hazen, partly sunny. 75 degrees, relative humidity 35%. Wind north at 7 miles an hour. Harvey, mostly sunny. 75 degrees, relative humidity 43%. Wind northwest at 7 miles an hour. Minot, mostly sunny. 73 degrees, relative humidity 46%. Wind west at 6 miles an hour. Dickinson, partly sunny. 64 degrees, relative humidity 78%. Wind south at 9 miles an hour. Elsewhere around North Dakota, at Williston, rain was falling with a temperature of 62. It was 73 at Garrison. At Jamestown, it was sunny with a temperature of 77. It was partly sunny with a temperature of 80 at Fargo, 78 at Grand Forks, and 75 at Devil's Lake. In northern South Dakota, skies ranged from sunny to mostly sunny. It was 78 at Mobridge and 80 at Aberdeen. In eastern Montana, at Sydney, rain was falling with a temperature of 67. It was sunny with a temperature of 69 at Miles City and 68 at Glendive. Once again, at Bismarck, the temperature was 78 degrees under mostly sunny skies. Here is the forecast for the Bismarck Mendham listening area. Rest of today, mostly sunny. Highs in the lower 80s. Northwest winds around 10 miles per hour. Tonight, mostly cloudy with a slight chance of showers and thunderstorms. Lows in the mid-50s. North winds around 10 miles per hour. Chance of rain 20%. Friday, sunny. Highs in the lower 80s. West winds around 5 miles per hour. Friday night, mostly clear. Lows in the mid-50s. South winds 5 to 10 miles per hour. Saturday, sunny. Highs in the upper 80s. Southeast winds 10 to 15 miles per hour, increasing to 20 to 25 miles per hour in the afternoon. Saturday night, partly cloudy. Lows in the mid-60s. Sunday, sunny. Highs in the lower 90s. Sunday night, partly cloudy with showers likely and a chance of thunderstorms in the evening, then mostly cloudy with a chance of showers and a slight chance of thunderstorms after midnight. Lows in the upper 50s. Chance of rain 70%. Monday, partly sunny in the morning then clearing. Highs around 80. Monday night, increasing clouds. Lows in the mid-50s. Tuesday, mostly sunny. A slight chance of showers and thunderstorms in the afternoon. Highs in the upper 80s. Chance of rain 20%. Tuesday night, a chance of thunderstorms in the evening. Partly cloudy with a chance of showers. Lows in the lower 60s. Chance of rain 40%. Wednesday, mostly sunny with a slight chance of showers. A slight chance of thunderstorms in the afternoon. Highs around 90. Chance of rain 20%. For Western Lake Sakakawea, tonight, northwest winds around 10 miles per hour shifting to the northeast late in the evening, then shifting to the southwest after midnight. And slight chance of thunderstorms until early morning. Chance of showers in the late evening and overnight. Mostly cloudy in the evening then becoming partly cloudy. Lows in the lower 50s. Friday, west winds 10 to 20 miles per hour. Sunny. Highs in the mid-80s. For eastern Lake Sakakawea, tonight, northwest winds around 10 miles per hour early in the evening becoming light. Slight chance of showers in the evening. Slight chance of thunderstorms in the late evening and overnight. Mostly cloudy. Lows in the lower 50s.

Friday, west winds 10 to 15 miles per hour. Sunny. Highs in the lower 80s. For northern Lake Oahe, tonight, light winds. Slight chance of thunderstorms early in the evening. Mostly cloudy. Lows in the mid-50s. Friday, light winds becoming northwest around 10 miles per hour in the late morning and afternoon. Sunny. Highs in the lower 80s. Here are the weather conditions at 7 p.m. Central Daylight Time. Bismarck, mostly sunny. Temperature 78 degrees, relative humidity 37%. Wind variable at 6 miles an hour. Pressure 29.80 inches and falling. Mendham, mostly sunny. 77 degrees, relative humidity 53%. Wind north at 8 miles an hour. Hazen, partly sunny. 75 degrees, relative humidity 35%. Wind north at 7 miles an hour. Harvey, mostly sunny. 75 degrees, relative humidity 43%. Wind northwest at 7 miles an hour. Minot, mostly sunny. 73 degrees, relative humidity 46%. Wind west at 6 miles an hour. Dickinson, partly sunny. 64 degrees, relative humidity 78%. Wind south at 9 miles an hour. Elsewhere around North Dakota, at Williston, rain was falling with a temperature of 62. It was 73 at Garrison. At Jamestown, it was sunny with a temperature of 77. It was partly sunny with a temperature of 80 at Fargo, 78 at Grand Forks, and 75 at Devil's Lake. In northern South Dakota, skies ranged from sunny to mostly sunny. It was 78 at Mobridge and 80 at Aberdeen. In eastern Montana, at Sydney, rain was falling with a temperature of 67. It was sunny with a temperature of 69 at Miles City and 68 at Glendive. Once again, at Bismarck, the temperature was 78 degrees under mostly sunny skies. Here is the forecast for the Bismarck Mendham listening area. Rest of today, mostly sunny. Highs in the lower 80s. Northwest winds around 10 miles per hour. Tonight, mostly cloudy with a slight chance of showers and thunderstorms. Lows in the mid-50s. North winds around 10 miles per hour. Chance of rain 20%. Friday, sunny. Highs in the lower 80s. West winds around 5 miles per hour. Friday night, mostly clear. Lows in the mid-50s. South winds 5 to 10 miles per hour. Saturday, sunny. Highs in the upper 80s. Southeast winds 10 to 15 miles per hour, increasing to 20 to 25 miles per hour in the afternoon. Saturday night, partly cloudy. Lows in the mid-60s. Sunday, sunny. Highs in the lower 90s. Sunday night, partly cloudy with showers likely and a chance of thunderstorms in the evening, then mostly cloudy with a chance of showers and a slight chance of thunderstorms after midnight. Lows in the upper 50s. Chance of rain 70%. Monday, partly sunny in the morning then clearing. Highs around 80. Monday night, increasing clouds. Lows in the mid-50s. Tuesday, mostly sunny. A slight chance of showers and thunderstorms in the afternoon. Highs in the upper 80s. Chance of rain 20%. Tuesday night, a chance of thunderstorms in the evening. Partly cloudy with a chance of showers. Lows in the lower 60s. Chance of rain 40%. Wednesday, mostly sunny with a slight chance of showers. A slight chance of thunderstorms in the afternoon. Highs around 90. Chance of rain 20%. For Western Lake Sakakawea, tonight, northwest winds around 10 miles per hour shifting to the northeast late in the evening, then shifting to the southwest after midnight. And slight chance of thunderstorms until early morning. Chance of showers in the late evening and overnight. Mostly cloudy in the evening then becoming partly cloudy. Lows in the lower 50s. Friday, west winds 10 to 20 miles per hour. Sunny. Highs in the mid-80s. For eastern Lake Sakakawea, tonight, northwest winds around 10 miles per hour early in the evening becoming light. Slight chance of showers in the evening. Slight chance of thunderstorms in the late evening and overnight.
mostly cloudy. Lows in the lower 50s. Friday, west winds 10 to 15 miles per hour. Sunny. Highs in the lower 80s. For northern Lake Oahe, tonight, light winds. Slight chance of thunderstorms early in the evening. Mostly cloudy. Lows in the mid-50s. Friday, light winds becoming northwest around 10 miles per hour in the late morning and afternoon. Sunny. Highs in the lower 80s. Here are the weather conditions at 7 p.m. Central Daylight Time. Bismarck, mostly sunny. Temperature 78 degrees, relative humidity 37%. Wind variable at 6 miles an hour. Pressure 29.80 inches and falling. Mendham, mostly sunny. 77 degrees, relative humidity 53%. Wind north at 8 miles an hour. Hazen, partly sunny. 75 degrees, relative humidity 35%. Wind north at 7 miles an hour. Harvey, mostly sunny. 75 degrees, relative humidity 43%. Wind northwest at 7 miles an hour. Minot, mostly sunny. 73 degrees, relative humidity 46%. Wind west at 6 miles an hour. Dickinson, partly sunny. 64 degrees, relative humidity 78%. Wind south at 9 miles an hour. Elsewhere around North Dakota, at Williston, rain was falling with a temperature of 62. It was 73 at Garrison. At Jamestown, it was sunny with a temperature of 77. It was partly sunny with a temperature of 80 at Fargo, 78 at Grand Forks, and 75 at Devil's Lake. In northern South Dakota, skies ranged from sunny to mostly sunny. It was 78 at Mobridge and 80 at Aberdeen. In eastern Montana, at Sydney, rain was falling with a temperature of 67. It was sunny with a temperature of 69 at Miles City and 68 at Glendive. Once again, at Bismarck, the temperature was 78 degrees under mostly sunny skies. Here is the forecast for the Bismarck Mendham listening area. Rest of today, mostly sunny. Highs in the lower 80s. Northwest winds around 10 miles per hour. Tonight, mostly cloudy with a slight chance of showers and thunderstorms. Lows in the mid-50s. North winds around 10 miles per hour. Chance of rain 20%. Friday, sunny. Highs in the lower 80s. West winds around 5 miles per hour. Friday night, mostly clear. Lows in the mid-50s. South winds 5 to 10 miles per hour. Saturday, sunny. Highs in the upper 80s. Southeast winds 10 to 15 miles per hour, increasing to 20 to 25 miles per hour in the afternoon. Saturday night, partly cloudy. Lows in the mid-60s. Sunday, sunny. Highs in the lower 90s. Sunday night, partly cloudy with showers likely and a chance of thunderstorms in the evening, then mostly cloudy with a chance of showers and a slight chance of thunderstorms after midnight. Lows in the upper 50s. Chance of rain 70%. Monday, partly sunny in the morning then clearing. Highs around 80. Monday night, increasing clouds. Lows in the mid-50s. Tuesday, mostly sunny. A slight chance of showers and thunderstorms in the afternoon. Highs in the upper 80s. Chance of rain 20%. Tuesday night, a chance of thunderstorms in the evening. Partly cloudy with a chance of showers. Lows in the lower 60s. Chance of rain 40%. Wednesday, mostly sunny with a slight chance of showers. A slight chance of thunderstorms in the afternoon. Highs around 90. Chance of rain 20%. 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Providing weather information 24 hours a day from your National Weather Service office in Bismarck. For Western Lake Sakakawea, tonight, northwest winds around 10 miles per hour shifting to the northeast late in the evening, then shifting to the southwest after midnight. And slight chance of thunderstorms until early morning. Chance of showers in the late evening and overnight. Mostly cloudy in the evening then becoming partly cloudy. Lows in the lower 50s. Friday.

Best winds 10 to 20 miles per hour. Sunny. Highs in the mid-80s. For eastern Lake Sakakawea, tonight, northwest winds around 10 miles per hour early in the evening becoming light. Slight chance of showers in the evening. Slight chance of thunderstorms in the late evening and overnight. Mostly cloudy. Lows in the lower 50s. Friday, west winds 10 to 15 miles per hour. Sunny. Highs in the lower 80s. For northern Lake Oahe, tonight, light winds. Slight chance of thunderstorms early in the evening hour. Sunny. Highs in the lower 80s. For northern Lake Oahe, tonight, light winds. Slight chance of thunderstorms early in the evening. Mostly cloudy. Lows in the mid-50s. Friday, light winds becoming northwest around 10 miles per hour in the late morning and afternoon. Sunny. Highs in the lower 80s. Here are the weather conditions at 7 p.m. Central Daylight Time. Bismarck, mostly sunny. Temperature 78 degrees, relative humidity 37%. Wind variable at 6 miles an hour. Pressure 29.80 inches and falling. Mendham, mostly sunny. 77 degrees, relative humidity 53%. Wind north at 8 miles an hour. Hazen, partly sunny. 75 degrees, relative humidity 35%. Wind north at 7 miles an hour. Harvey, mostly sunny. 75 degrees, relative humidity 43%. Wind northwest at 7 miles an hour. Minot, mostly sunny. 73 degrees, relative humidity 46%. Wind west at 6 miles an hour. Dickinson, partly sunny. 64 degrees, relative humidity 78%. Wind south at 9 miles an hour. Elsewhere around North Dakota, at Williston, rain was falling with a temperature of 62. It was 73 at Garrison. At Jamestown, it was sunny with a temperature of 77. It was partly sunny with a temperature of 80 at Fargo, 78 at Grand Forks, and 75 at Devil's Lake. In northern South Dakota, skies ranged from sunny to mostly sunny. It was 78 at Mobridge and 80 at Aberdeen. In eastern Montana, at Sydney, rain was falling with a temperature of 67. It was sunny with a temperature of 69 at Miles City and 68 at Glendive. Once again, at Bismarck, the temperature was 78 degrees under mostly sunny skies. Here is the forecast for the Bismarck Mendon listening area. Rest of today, mostly sunny. Highs in the lower 80s. Northwest winds around 10 miles per hour. Tonight, mostly cloudy with a slight chance of showers and thunderstorms. Lows in the mid-50s. North winds around 10 miles per hour. Chance of rain 20%. Friday, sunny. Highs in the lower 80s. West winds around 5 miles per hour. Friday night, mostly clear. Lows in the mid-50s. South winds 5 to 10 miles per hour. Saturday, sunny. Highs in the upper 80s. Southeast winds 10 to 15 miles per hour, increasing to 20 to 25 miles per hour in the afternoon. Saturday night, partly cloudy. Lows in the mid-60s. Sunday, sunny. Highs in the lower 90s. Sunday night, partly cloudy with showers likely and a chance of thunderstorms in the evening, then mostly cloudy with a chance of showers and a slight chance of thunderstorms after midnight. Lows in the upper 50s. Chance of rain 70%. Monday, partly sunny in the morning then clearing. Highs around 80. Monday night, increasing clouds. Lows in the mid-50s. Tuesday, mostly sunny. A slight chance of showers and thunderstorms in the afternoon. Highs in the upper 80s. Chance of rain 20%. Tuesday night, a chance of thunderstorms in the evening. Partly cloudy with a chance of showers. Lows in the lower 60s. Chance of rain 40%. Wednesday, mostly sunny with a slight chance of showers. A slight chance of thunderstorms in the afternoon. Highs around 90. Chance of rain 20%. For western Lake Sakakawea, tonight, northwest winds around 10 miles per hour shifting to the northeast late in the evening, then shifting to the southwest after midnight.

and slight chance of thunderstorms until early morning. Chance of showers in the late evening and overnight. Mostly cloudy in the evening, then becoming partly cloudy. Lows in the lower 50s. Friday, west winds 10 to 20 miles per hour. Sunny. Highs in the mid-80s. For eastern Lake Sakakawea, tonight, northwest winds around 10 miles per hour early in the evening becoming light. Slight chance of showers in the evening. Slight chance of thunderstorms in the late evening and overnight. Mostly cloudy. Lows in the lower 50s. Friday, west winds 10 to 15 miles per hour. Sunny. Highs in the lower 80s. For northern Lake Oahe, tonight, light winds. Slight chance of thunderstorms early in the evening. Mostly cloudy. Lows in the mid-50s. Friday, light winds becoming northwest around 10 miles per hour in the late morning and afternoon. Sunny. Highs in the lower 80s. Here are the weather conditions at 7 p.m. Central Daylight Time. Bismarck, mostly sunny. Temperature 78 degrees, relative humidity 37%. Wind variable at 6 miles an hour. Pressure 29.80 inches and falling. Mendon, mostly sunny. 77 degrees, relative humidity 53%. Wind north at 8 miles an hour. Hazen, partly sunny. 75 degrees, relative humidity 35%. Wind north at 7 miles an hour. Harvey, mostly sunny. 75 degrees, relative humidity 43%. Wind northwest at 7 miles an hour. Minot, mostly sunny. 73 degrees, relative humidity 46%. Wind west at 6 miles an hour. Dickinson, partly sunny. 64 degrees, relative humidity 78%. Wind south at 9 miles an hour. Elsewhere around North Dakota, at Williston, rain was falling, with a temperature of 62. It was 73 at Garrison. At Jamestown, it was sunny, with a temperature of 77. It was partly sunny, with a temperature of 80 at Fargo, 78 at Grand Forks, and 75 at Devil's Lake. In northern South Dakota, skies ranged from sunny to mostly sunny. It was 78 at Mobridge, and 80 at Aberdeen. In eastern Montana, at Sydney, rain was falling, with a temperature of 67. It was sunny, with a temperature of 69 at Miles City, and 68 at Glendive. Once again, at Bismarck, the temperature was 78 degrees under mostly sunny skies. Here is the forecast for the Bismarck Mendon listening area. Rest of today, partly cloudy. North winds around 5 miles per hour. Tonight, mostly cloudy with a slight chance of showers and thunderstorms. Lows in the mid-50s. North winds around 5 miles per hour. Chance of rain 20%. Friday, sunny. Highs in the lower 80s. West winds around 5 miles per hour. Friday night, mostly clear. Lows in the mid-50s. South winds 5 to 10 miles per hour. Saturday, sunny. Highs in the upper 80s. Southeast winds 10 to 15 miles per hour, increasing to 20 to 25 miles per hour in the afternoon. Saturday night, partly cloudy. Lows in the mid-60s. Sunday, sunny. Highs in the lower 90s. Sunday night, partly cloudy with showers likely and a chance of thunderstorms in the evening, then mostly cloudy with a chance of showers and a slight chance of thunderstorms after midnight. Lows in the upper 50s. Chance of rain 70%. Monday, partly sunny in the morning then clearing. Highs around 80. Monday night, increasing clouds. Lows in the mid-50s. Tuesday, mostly sunny. A slight chance of showers and thunderstorms in the afternoon. Highs in the upper 80s. Chance of rain 20%. Tuesday night, a chance of thunderstorms in the evening. Partly cloudy with a chance of showers. Lows in the lower 60s. Chance of rain 40%. Wednesday, mostly sunny with a slight chance of showers. A slight chance of thunderstorms in the afternoon. Highs around 90. Chance of rain 20%. For western Lake Sakakawea, tonight, northwest winds around 10 miles per hour shifting to the northeast late in the evening. Then

northern Lake Oahe. Tonight, light winds. Slight chance of thunderstorms early in the evening. Mostly cloudy. Lows in the mid-50s. Friday, light winds becoming northwest around 10 miles per hour in the late morning and afternoon. Sunny. Highs in the lower 80s. Here are the weather conditions at 7 p.m. Central Daylight Time. Bismarck, mostly sunny. Temperature 78 degrees, relative humidity 37%. Wind variable at 6 miles an hour. Pressure 29.80 inches and falling. Mendon, mostly sunny. 77 degrees, relative humidity 53%. Wind north at 8 miles an hour. Hazen, partly sunny. 75 degrees, relative humidity 35%. Wind north at 7 miles an hour. Harvey, mostly sunny. 75 degrees, relative humidity 43%. Wind northwest at 7 miles an hour. Minot, mostly sunny. 73 degrees, relative humidity 46%. Wind west at 6 miles an hour. Dickinson, partly sunny. 64 degrees, relative humidity 78%. Wind south at 9 miles an hour. Elsewhere around North Dakota, at Williston, rain was falling with a temperature of 62. It was 73 at Garrison. At Jamestown, it was sunny with a temperature of 77. It was partly sunny with a temperature of 80 at Fargo, 78 at Grand Forks, and 75 at Devil's Lake. In northern South Dakota, skies ranged from sunny to mostly sunny. It was 78 at Mobridge and 80 at Aberdeen. In eastern Montana, at Sydney, rain was falling with a temperature of 67. It was sunny with a temperature of 69 at Miles City and 68 at Glendive. Once again, at Bismarck, the temperature was 78 degrees under mostly sunny skies. The regional weather forecast from your National Weather Service office in Bismarck. An unsettled June weather pattern will continue over the region, bringing daily chances for showers and thunderstorms to many locations. In addition, occasional severe weather will also be possible. Here is the forecast for the Bismarck Mendon listening area. Rest of today, partly cloudy. North winds around 5 miles per hour. Tonight, mostly cloudy with a slight chance of showers and thunderstorms. Lows in the mid-50s. North winds around 5 miles per hour. Chance of rain 20%. Friday, sunny. Highs in the lower 80s. West winds around 5 miles per hour. Friday night, mostly clear. Lows in the mid-50s. South winds 5 to 10 miles per hour. Saturday, sunny. Highs in the upper 80s. Southeast winds 10 to 15 miles per hour, increasing to 20 to 25 miles per hour in the afternoon. Saturday night, partly cloudy. Lows in the mid-60s. Sunday, sunny. Highs in the lower 90s. Sunday night, partly cloudy with showers likely and a chance of thunderstorms in the evening, then mostly cloudy with a chance of showers and a slight chance of thunderstorms after midnight. Lows in the upper 50s. Chance of rain 70%. Monday, partly sunny in the morning then clearing. Highs around 80. Monday night, increasing clouds. Lows in the mid-50s. Tuesday, mostly sunny. A slight chance of showers and thunderstorms in the afternoon. Highs in the upper 80s. Chance of rain 20%. Tuesday night, a chance of thunderstorms in the evening. Partly cloudy with a chance of showers. Lows in the lower 60s. Chance of rain 40%. Wednesday, mostly sunny with a slight chance of showers. A slight chance of thunderstorms in the afternoon. Highs around 90. Chance of rain 20%. For Western Lake Sakakawea, tonight, northwest winds around 10 miles per hour shifting to the northeast late in the evening, then shifting to the southwest after midnight. And slight chance of thunderstorms until early morning. Chance of showers in the late evening and overnight. Mostly cloudy in the evening then becoming partly cloudy. Lows in the lower 50s. Friday, west winds 10 to 20 miles per hour. Sunny. Highs in the mid-80s. For Eastern Lake Sakakawea, tonight, northwest winds around 10 miles per hour early in the evening becoming

light. Slight chance of showers in the evening. Slight chance of thunderstorms in the late evening and overnight. Mostly cloudy. Lows in the lower 50s. Friday, west winds 10 to 15 miles per hour. Sunny. Highs in the lower 80s. For northern Lake Oahe, tonight, light winds. Slight chance of thunderstorms early in the evening. Mostly cloudy. Lows in the mid-50s. Friday, light winds becoming northwest around 10 miles per hour in the late morning and afternoon. Sunny. Highs in the lower 80s. Here are the weather conditions at 7 p.m. Central Daylight Time. Bismarck, mostly sunny. Temperature 78 degrees, relative humidity 37%. Wind variable at 6 miles an hour. Pressure 29.80 inches and falling. Mendham, mostly sunny. 77 degrees, relative humidity 53%. Wind north at 8 miles an hour. Hazen, partly sunny. 75 degrees, relative humidity 35%. Wind north at 7 miles an hour. Harvey, mostly sunny. 75 degrees, relative humidity 43%. Wind northwest at 7 miles an hour. Minot, mostly sunny. 73 degrees, relative humidity 46%. Wind west at 6 miles an hour. Dickinson, partly sunny. 64 degrees, relative humidity 78%. Wind south at 9 miles an hour. Elsewhere around North Dakota, at Williston, rain was falling with a temperature of 62. It was 73 at Garrison. At Jamestown, it was sunny with a temperature of 77. It was partly sunny with a temperature of 80 at Fargo, 78 at Grand Forks, and 75 at Devil's Lake. In northern South Dakota, skies ranged from sunny to mostly sunny. It was 78 at Mobridge and 80 at Aberdeen. In eastern Montana, at Sydney, rain was falling with a temperature of 67. It was sunny with a temperature of 69 at Miles City and 68 at Glendive. Once again, at Bismarck, the temperature was 78 degrees under mostly sunny skies. The Bismarck, North Dakota climate summary for this evening, as of 5 p.m., June 4, 2026. Today's high temperature of 81 degrees occurred at 5:07 p.m. The record high is 106 degrees, which was set in 2021. Today's low temperature of 52 degrees occurred at 4:18 a.m. The record low is 32 degrees, which was set in 1998. No precipitation fell today, which leaves the monthly total at 0.04 inches. The total precipitation for the year still stands at 4.69 inches. There were no heating degree days today. The yearly total since July 1st is 7,486. There were two cooling degree days today. The yearly total since January 1st is 59. The normal high temperature for tomorrow is 75 degrees, and the normal low is 50. The record high for tomorrow is 103, which occurred in 2021, and the record low is 32, which occurred in 1983. Sunset tonight is at 9:32 p.m. Sunrise tomorrow is at 5:51 a.m. The regional weather forecast from your National Weather Service office in Bismarck. An unsettled June weather pattern will continue over the region, bringing daily chances for showers and thunderstorms to many locations. In addition, occasional severe weather will also be possible. Here is the forecast for the Bismarck, Mendham listening area. Rest of today, partly cloudy. North winds around 5 miles per hour. Tonight, mostly cloudy with a slight chance of showers and thunderstorms. Lows in the mid-50s. North winds around 5 miles per hour. Chance of rain 20%. Friday, sunny. Highs in the lower 80s. West winds around 5 miles per hour. Friday night, mostly clear. Lows in the mid-50s. South winds 5 to 10 miles per hour. Saturday, sunny. Highs in the upper 80s. Southeast winds 10 to 15 miles per hour, increasing to 20 to 25 miles per hour in the afternoon. Saturday night, partly cloudy. Lows in the mid-60s. Sunday, sunny. Highs in the lower 90s. Sunday night, partly cloudy with showers likely and a chance of thunderstorms in the evening.

then mostly cloudy with a chance of showers and a slight chance of thunderstorms after midnight. Lows in the upper 50s. Chance of rain 70%. Monday, partly sunny in the morning then clearing. Highs around 80. Monday night, increasing clouds. Lows in the mid-50s. Tuesday, mostly sunny. A slight chance of showers and thunderstorms in the afternoon. Highs in the upper 80s. Chance of rain 20%. Tuesday night, a chance of thunderstorms in the evening. Partly cloudy with a chance of showers. Lows in the lower 60s. Chance of rain 40%. Wednesday, mostly sunny with a slight chance of showers. A slight chance of thunderstorms in the afternoon. Highs around 90. Chance of rain 20%. For Western Lake Sakakawea, tonight, northwest winds around 10 miles per hour shifting to the northeast late in the evening, then shifting to the southwest after midnight. And slight chance of thunderstorms until early morning. Chance of showers in the late evening and overnight. Mostly cloudy in the evening then becoming partly cloudy. Lows in the lower 50s. Friday, west winds 10 to 20 miles per hour. Sunny. Highs in the mid-80s. For Eastern Lake Sakakawea, tonight, northwest winds around 10 miles per hour early in the evening becoming light. Slight chance of showers in the evening. Slight chance of thunderstorms in the late evening and overnight. Mostly cloudy. Lows in the lower 50s. Friday, west winds 10 to 15 miles per hour. Sunny. Highs in the lower 80s. For Northern Lake Oahe, tonight, light winds. Slight chance of thunderstorms early in the evening. Mostly cloudy. Lows in the mid-50s. Friday, light winds becoming northwest around 10 miles per hour in the late morning and afternoon. Sunny. Highs in the lower 80s. Here are the weather conditions at 7 p.m. Central Daylight Time. Bismarck, mostly sunny. Temperature 78 degrees, relative humidity 37%. Wind variable at 6 miles an hour. Pressure 29.80 inches and falling. Mendham, mostly sunny. 77 degrees, relative humidity 53%. Wind north at 8 miles an hour. Hazen, partly sunny. 75 degrees, relative humidity 35%. Wind north at 7 miles an hour. Harvey, mostly sunny. 75 degrees, relative humidity 43%. Wind northwest at 7 miles an hour. Minot, mostly sunny. 73 degrees, relative humidity 46%. Wind west at 6 miles an hour. Dickinson, partly sunny. 64 degrees, relative humidity 78%. Wind south at 9 miles an hour. Elsewhere around North Dakota, at Williston, rain was falling with a temperature of 62. It was 73 at Garrison. At Jamestown, it was sunny with a temperature of 77. It was partly sunny with a temperature of 80 at Fargo, 78 at Grand Forks, and 75 at Devil's Lake. In northern South Dakota, skies ranged from sunny to mostly sunny. It was 78 at Mobridge and 80 at Aberdeen. In eastern Montana, at Sydney, rain was falling with a temperature of 67. It was sunny with a temperature of 69 at Miles City and 68 at Glendive. Once again, at Bismarck, the temperature was 78 degrees under mostly sunny skies. The Bismarck, North Dakota climate summary for this evening, as of 5 p.m., June 4, 2026. Today's high temperature of 81 degrees occurred at 5:07 p.m. The record high is 106 degrees, which was set in 2021. Today's low temperature of 52 degrees occurred at 4:18 a.m. The record low is 32 degrees, which was set in 1998. No precipitation fell today, which leaves the monthly total at 0.04 inches. The total precipitation for the year still stands at 4.69 inches. There were no heating degree days today. The yearly total since July 1st is 7,486. There were two cooling degree days today. The yearly total since January 1st is 59. The normal high temperature for tomorrow is 75 degrees, and the normal low is 50. The record high for tomorrow is 103, which occurred in 2021, and the record low is

32, which occurred in 1983. Sunset tonight is at 9:32 p.m. Sunrise tomorrow is at 5:51 a.m. The regional weather forecast from your National Weather Service office in Bismarck. An unsettled June weather pattern will continue over the region, bringing daily chances for showers and thunderstorms to many locations. In addition, occasional severe weather will also be possible. Here is the forecast for the Bismarck Minden listening area. Rest of today, partly cloudy. North winds around 5 miles per hour. Tonight, mostly cloudy with a slight chance of showers and thunderstorms. Lows in the mid-50s. North winds around 5 miles per hour. Chance of rain 20%. Friday, sunny. Highs in the lower 80s. West winds around 5 miles per hour. Friday night, mostly clear. Lows in the mid-50s. South winds 5 to 10 miles per hour. Saturday, sunny. Highs in the upper 80s. Southeast winds 10 to 15 miles per hour, increasing to 20 to 25 miles per hour in the afternoon. Saturday night, partly cloudy. Lows in the mid-60s. Sunday, sunny. Highs in the lower 90s. Sunday night, partly cloudy with showers likely and a chance of thunderstorms in the evening, then mostly cloudy with a chance of showers and a slight chance of thunderstorms after midnight. Lows in the upper 50s. Chance of rain 70%. Monday, partly sunny in the morning then clearing. Highs around 80. Monday night, increasing clouds. Lows in the mid-50s. Tuesday, mostly sunny. A slight chance of showers and thunderstorms in the afternoon. Highs in the upper 80s. Chance of rain 20%. Tuesday night, a chance of thunderstorms in the evening. Partly cloudy with a chance of showers. Lows in the lower 60s. Chance of rain 40%. Wednesday, mostly sunny with a slight chance of showers. A slight chance of thunderstorms in the afternoon. Highs around 90. Chance of rain 20%. 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Providing weather information 24 hours a day from your National Weather Service office in Bismarck. For Western Lake Secaucawea, tonight, northwest winds around 10 miles per hour shifting to the northeast late in the evening, then shifting to the southwest after midnight. And slight chance of thunderstorms until early morning. Chance of showers in the late evening and overnight. Mostly cloudy in the evening then becoming partly cloudy. Lows in the lower 50s. Friday, west winds 10 to 20 miles per hour. Sunny. Highs in the mid-80s. For Eastern Lake Secaucawea, tonight, northwest winds around 10 miles per hour early in the evening becoming light. Slight chance of showers in the evening. Slight chance of thunderstorms in the late evening and overnight. Mostly cloudy. Lows in the lower 50s. Friday, west winds 10 to 15 miles per hour. Sunny. Highs in the lower 80s. For Northern Lake Oahe, tonight, light winds. Slight chance of thunderstorms early in the evening. Mostly cloudy. Lows in the mid-50s. Friday, light winds becoming northwest around 10 miles per hour in the late morning and afternoon. Sunny. Highs in the lower 80s. Here are the weather conditions at 8 p.m. Central Daylight Time. Bismarck, mostly sunny. Temperature 78 degrees, relative humidity 37%. Pressure 29.80 inches and steady. Minden, mostly sunny. 75 degrees, relative humidity 57%. Wind north at 7 miles an hour. Hazen, partly sunny. 72 degrees, relative humidity 46%. Harvey, mostly sunny. 73 degrees, relative humidity 49%. Wind north at 7 miles an hour. Minot, mostly sunny. 72 degrees, relative humidity 47%. Wind north at 6 miles an hour. Dickinson, partly sunny. 66 degrees, relative humidity 70%. Wind south at 14 miles an hour. Elsewhere around North Dakota, it was 72 at Garrison. At Jamestown, it was sunny, with a temperature of 74.
It was mostly sunny, with a temperature of 79 at Fargo, 75 at Grand Forks, and 72 at Devil's Lake. At Williston, it was cloudy, with a temperature of 63. In northern South Dakota, skies ranged from sunny to mostly sunny. It was 76 at Mobridge, and 79 at Aberdeen. In eastern Montana, skies ranged from sunny to mostly sunny. It was 71 at Miles City, 68 at Glendive, and 69 at Sydney. Once again, at Bismarck, the temperature was 78 degrees under mostly sunny skies. The Bismarck, North Dakota climate summary for this evening, as of 5 p.m., June 4, 2026. Today's high temperature of 81 degrees occurred at 5:07 p.m. The record high is 106 degrees, which was set in 2021. Today's low temperature of 52 degrees occurred at 4:18 a.m. The record low is 32 degrees, which was set in 1998. No precipitation fell today, which leaves the monthly total at 0.04 inches. The total precipitation for the year still stands at 4.69 inches. There were no heating degree days today. The yearly total since July 1st is 7,486. There were two cooling degree days today. The yearly total since January 1st is 59. The normal high temperature for tomorrow is 75 degrees, and the normal low is 50. The record high for tomorrow is 103, which occurred in 2021, and the record low is 32, which occurred in 1983. Sunset tonight is at 9:32 p.m. Sunrise tomorrow is at 5:51 a.m. The regional weather forecast from your National Weather Service office in Bismarck. An unsettled June weather pattern will continue over the region, bringing daily chances for showers and thunderstorms to many locations. In addition, occasional severe weather will also be possible. Here is the forecast for the Bismarck, Minden listening area. Rest of today, partly cloudy. North winds around 5 miles per hour. Tonight, mostly cloudy with a slight chance of showers and thunderstorms. Lows in the mid-50s. North winds around 5 miles per hour. Chance of rain 20%. Friday, sunny. Highs in the lower 80s. West winds around 5 miles per hour. Friday night, mostly clear. Lows in the mid-50s. South winds 5 to 10 miles per hour. Saturday, sunny. Highs in the upper 80s. Southeast winds 10 to 15 miles per hour, increasing to 20 to 25 miles per hour in the afternoon. Saturday night, partly cloudy. Lows in the mid-60s. Sunday, sunny. Highs in the lower 90s. Sunday night, partly cloudy with showers likely and a chance of thunderstorms in the evening, then mostly cloudy with a chance of showers and a slight chance of thunderstorms after midnight. Lows in the upper 50s. Chance of rain 70%. Monday, partly sunny in the morning then clearing. Highs around 80. Monday night, increasing clouds. Lows in the mid-50s. Tuesday, mostly sunny. A slight chance of showers and thunderstorms in the afternoon. Highs in the upper 80s. Chance of rain 20%. Tuesday night, a chance of thunderstorms in the evening. Partly cloudy with a chance of showers. Lows in the lower 60s. Chance of rain 40%. Wednesday, mostly sunny with a slight chance of showers. A slight chance of thunderstorms in the afternoon. Highs around 90. Chance of rain 20%. For Western Lake Sakakawea, tonight, northwest winds around 10 miles per hour shifting to the northeast late in the evening, then shifting to the southwest after midnight. And slight chance of thunderstorms until early morning. Chance of showers in the late evening and overnight. Mostly cloudy in the evening then becoming partly cloudy. Lows in the lower 50s. Friday, west winds 10 to 20 miles per hour. Sunny. Highs in the mid-80s. For Eastern Lake Sakakawea, tonight, northwest winds around 10 miles per hour early in the evening becoming light. Slight chance of showers in the evening. Slight chance of thunderstorms in the late evening and overnight. Mostly cloudy. Lows in the lower 50s. Friday, west winds 10 to 15 miles per hour. Sunny. Highs in the lower 80s. For Northern Lake Oahe, tonight, light winds,

Slight chance of thunderstorms early in the evening. Mostly cloudy. Lows in the mid-50s. Friday, light winds becoming northwest around 10 miles per hour in the late morning and afternoon. Sunny. Highs in the lower 80s. Here are the weather conditions at 8 p.m. Central Daylight Time. Bismarck, mostly sunny. Temperature 78 degrees, relative humidity 37%. Pressure 29.80 inches and steady. Mendon, mostly sunny. 75 degrees, relative humidity 57%. Wind north at 7 miles an hour. Hazen, partly sunny. 72 degrees, relative humidity 46%. Harvey, mostly sunny. 73 degrees, relative humidity 49%. Wind north at 7 miles an hour. Minot, mostly sunny. 72 degrees, relative humidity 47%. Wind north at 6 miles an hour. Dickinson, partly sunny. 66 degrees, relative humidity 70%. Wind south at 14 miles an hour. Elsewhere around North Dakota, it was 72 at Garrison. At Jamestown, it was sunny, with a temperature of 74. It was mostly sunny, with a temperature of 79 at Fargo, 75 at Grand Forks, and 72 at Devil's Lake. At Williston, it was cloudy, with a temperature of 63. In northern South Dakota, skies ranged from sunny to mostly sunny. It was 76 at Mobridge, and 79 at Aberdeen. In eastern Montana, skies ranged from sunny to mostly sunny. It was 71 at Miles City, 68 at Glendive, and 69 at Sydney. Once again, at Bismarck, the temperature was 78 degrees under mostly sunny skies. The Bismarck, North Dakota climate summary for this evening, as of 5 p.m., June 4, 2026. Today's high temperature of 81 degrees occurred at 5:07 p.m. The record high is 106 degrees, which was set in 2021. Today's low temperature of 52 degrees occurred at 4:18 a.m. The record low is 32 degrees, which was set in 1998. No precipitation fell today, which leaves the monthly total at 0.04 inches. The total precipitation for the year still stands at 4.69 inches. There were no heating degree days today. The yearly total since July 1st is 7,486. There were two cooling degree days today. The yearly total since January 1st is 59. The normal high temperature for tomorrow is 75 degrees, and the normal low is 50. The record high for tomorrow is 103, which occurred in 2021, and the record low is 32, which occurred in 1983. Sunset tonight is at 9:32 p.m. Sunrise tomorrow is at 5:51 a.m. The regional weather forecast from your National Weather Service office in Bismarck. An unsettled June weather pattern will continue over the region, bringing daily chances for showers and thunderstorms to many locations. In addition, occasional severe weather will also be possible. Here is the forecast for the Bismarck Mendon listening area. Rest of today, partly cloudy. North winds around 5 miles per hour. Tonight, mostly cloudy with a slight chance of showers and thunderstorms. Lows in the mid-50s. North winds around 5 miles per hour. Chance of rain 20%. Friday, sunny. Highs in the lower 80s. West winds around 5 miles per hour. Friday night, mostly clear. Lows in the mid-50s. South winds 5 to 10 miles per hour. Saturday, sunny. Highs in the upper 80s. Southeast winds 10 to 15 miles per hour, increasing to 20 to 25 miles per hour in the afternoon. Saturday night, partly cloudy. Lows in the mid-60s. Sunday, sunny. Highs in the lower 90s. Sunday night, partly cloudy with showers likely and a chance of thunderstorms in the evening, then mostly cloudy with a chance of showers and a slight chance of thunderstorms after midnight. Lows in the upper 50s. Chance of rain 70%. Monday, partly sunny in the morning then clearing. Highs around 80. Monday night, increasing clouds. Lows in the mid-50s. Tuesday, mostly sunny. A slight chance of showers and thunderstorms in the afternoon. Highs in the upper 80s. Chance of rain 20%.

10%. Tuesday night, a chance of thunderstorms in the evening. Partly cloudy with a chance of showers. Lows in the lower 60s. Chance of rain 40%. Wednesday, mostly sunny with a slight chance of showers. A slight chance of thunderstorms in the afternoon. Highs around 90. Chance of rain 20%. For western Lake Sakakawea, tonight, northwest winds around 10 miles per hour shifting to the northeast late in the evening, then shifting to the southwest after midnight. And slight chance of thunderstorms until early morning. Chance of showers in the late evening and overnight. Mostly cloudy in the evening, then becoming partly cloudy. Lows in the lower 50s. Friday, west winds 10 to 20 miles per hour. Sunny. Highs in the mid-80s. For eastern Lake Sakakawea, tonight, northwest winds around 10 miles per hour early in the evening becoming light. Slight chance of showers in the evening. Slight chance of thunderstorms in the late evening and overnight. Mostly cloudy. Lows in the lower 50s. Friday, west winds 10 to 15 miles per hour. Sunny. Highs in the lower 80s. For northern Lake Oahe, tonight, light winds. Slight chance of thunderstorms early in the evening. Mostly cloudy. Lows in the mid-50s. Friday, light winds becoming northwest around 10 miles per hour in the late morning and afternoon. Sunny. Highs in the lower 80s. Here are the weather conditions at 8 p.m. Central Daylight Time. Bismarck, sunny. Temperature 78 degrees, relative humidity 37%. Pressure 29.80 inches and steady. Mendham, mostly sunny. 75 degrees, relative humidity 57%. Wind north at 7 miles an hour. Hazen, partly sunny. 72 degrees, relative humidity 46%. Harvey, mostly sunny. 73 degrees, relative humidity 49%. Wind north at 7 miles an hour. Minot, mostly sunny. 72 degrees, relative humidity 47%. Wind north at 6 miles an hour. Dickinson, partly sunny. 66 degrees, relative humidity 70%. Wind south at 14 miles an hour. Elsewhere around North Dakota, it was 72 at Garrison. It was sunny, with a temperature of 74 at Jamestown, and 79 at Fargo. It was mostly sunny, with a temperature of 75 at Grand Forks, and 72 at Devil's Lake. At Williston, it was cloudy, with a temperature of 63. In northern South Dakota, at Mobridge, it was sunny, with a temperature of 76. At Aberdeen, it was partly sunny, with a temperature of 79. In eastern Montana, skies ranged from sunny to mostly sunny. It was 71 at Mile City, 68 at Glendive, and 69 at Sydney. Once again, at Bismarck, the temperature was 78 degrees under sunny skies. The Bismarck, North Dakota climate summary for this evening, as of 5 p.m., June 4, 2026. Today's high temperature of 81 degrees occurred at 5:07 p.m. The record high is 106 degrees, which was set in 2021. Today's low temperature of 52 degrees occurred at 4:18 a.m. The record low is 32 degrees, which was set in 1998. No precipitation fell today, which leaves the monthly total at 0.04 inches. The total precipitation for the year still stands at 4.69 inches. There were no heating degree days today. The yearly total since July 1st is 7,486. There were two cooling degree days today. The yearly total since January 1st is 59. The normal high temperature for tomorrow is 75 degrees, and the normal low is 50. The record high for tomorrow is 103, which occurred in 2021, and the record low is 32, which occurred in 1983. Sunset tonight is at 9:32 p.m. Sunrise tomorrow is at 5:51 a.m. The regional weather forecast from your National Weather Service office in Bismarck. An unsettled June weather pattern will continue over the region, bringing daily chances for showers and thunderstorms to many locations. In addition, occasional severe weather will also be possible. Here is the forecast for the Bismarck-Mendham listening area. Rest of today, partly cloudy. North winds around 5 miles.

Tonight, mostly cloudy with a slight chance of showers and thunderstorms. Lows in the mid-50s. North winds around 5 miles per hour. Chance of rain 20%. Friday, sunny. Highs in the lower 80s. West winds around 5 miles per hour. Friday night, mostly clear. Lows in the mid-50s. South winds 5 to 10 miles per hour. Saturday, sunny. Highs in the upper 80s. Southeast winds 10 to 15 miles per hour, increasing to 20 to 25 miles per hour in the afternoon. Saturday night, partly cloudy. Lows in the mid-60s. Sunday, sunny. Highs in the lower 90s. Sunday night, partly cloudy with showers likely and a chance of thunderstorms in the evening, then mostly cloudy with a chance of showers and a slight chance of thunderstorms after midnight. Lows in the upper 50s. Chance of rain 70%. Monday, partly sunny in the morning then clearing. Highs around 80. Monday night, increasing clouds. Lows in the mid-50s. Tuesday, mostly sunny. A slight chance of showers and thunderstorms in the afternoon. Highs in the upper 80s. Chance of rain 20%. Tuesday night, a chance of thunderstorms in the evening. Partly cloudy with a chance of showers. Lows in the lower 60s. Chance of rain 40%. Wednesday, mostly sunny with a slight chance of showers. A slight chance of thunderstorms in the afternoon. Highs around 90. Chance of rain 20%. For Western Lake Sakakawea, tonight, northwest winds around 10 miles per hour shifting to the northeast late in the evening, then shifting to the southwest after midnight. And slight chance of thunderstorms until early morning. Chance of showers in the late evening and overnight. Mostly cloudy in the evening then becoming partly cloudy. Lows in the lower 50s. Friday, west winds 10 to 20 miles per hour. Sunny. Highs in the mid-80s. For Eastern Lake Sakakawea, tonight, northwest winds around 10 miles per hour early in the evening becoming light. Slight chance of showers in the evening. Slight chance of thunderstorms in the late evening and overnight. Mostly cloudy. Lows in the lower 50s. Friday, west winds 10 to 15 miles per hour. Sunny. Highs in the lower 80s. For Northern Lake Oahe, tonight, light winds. Slight chance of thunderstorms early in the evening. Mostly cloudy. Lows in the mid-50s. Friday, light winds becoming northwest around 10 miles per hour in the late morning and afternoon. Sunny. Highs in the lower 80s. Here are the weather conditions at 8 p.m. Central Daylight Time. Bismarck, sunny. Temperature 78 degrees, relative humidity 37%. Pressure 29.80 inches and steady. Mendham, mostly sunny. 75 degrees, relative humidity 57%. Wind north at 7 miles an hour. Hazen, partly sunny. 72 degrees, relative humidity 46%. Harvey, mostly sunny. 73 degrees, relative humidity 49%. Wind north at 7 miles an hour. Minot, mostly sunny. 72 degrees, relative humidity 47%. Wind north at 6 miles an hour. Dickinson, partly sunny. 66 degrees, relative humidity 70%. Wind south at 14 miles an hour. Elsewhere around North Dakota, it was 72 at Garrison. It was sunny, with a temperature of 74 at Jamestown and 79 at Fargo. It was mostly sunny, with a temperature of 75 at Grand Forks and 72 at Devil's Lake. At Williston, it was cloudy, with a temperature of 63. In northern South Dakota, at Mobridge, it was sunny, with a temperature of 76. At Aberdeen, it was partly sunny, with a temperature of 79. In eastern Montana, skies ranged from sunny to mostly sunny. It was 71 at Mile City, 68 at Glendive, and 69 at Sydney. Once again, at Bismarck, the temperature was 78 degrees under sunny skies. The Bismarck, North Dakota climate summary for this evening, as of 5 p.m., June 4, 2026. Today's high temperature of 81 degrees occurred at 5:07 p.m. The record high is 106 degrees.

which was set in 2021. Today's low temperature of 52 degrees occurred at 4:18 a.m. The record low is 32 degrees, which was set in 1998. No precipitation fell today, which leaves the monthly total at 0.04 inches. The total precipitation for the year still stands at 4.69 inches. There were no heating degree days today. The yearly total since July 1st is 7,486. There were two cooling degree days today. The yearly total since January 1st is 59. The normal high temperature for tomorrow is 75 degrees, and the normal low is 50. The record high for tomorrow is 103, which occurred in 2021, and the record low is 32, which occurred in 1983. Sunset tonight is at 9:32 p.m. Sunrise tomorrow is at 5:51 a.m. The regional weather forecast from your National Weather Service office in Bismarck. An unsettled June weather pattern will continue over the region, bringing daily chances for showers and thunderstorms to many locations. In addition, occasional severe weather will also be possible. Here is the forecast for the Bismarck Minden listening area. Rest of today, partly cloudy. North winds around 5 miles per hour. Tonight, mostly cloudy with a slight chance of showers and thunderstorms. Lows in the mid-50s. North winds around 5 miles per hour. Chance of rain 20%. Friday, sunny. Highs in the lower 80s. West winds around 5 miles per hour. Friday night, mostly clear. Lows in the mid-50s. South winds 5 to 10 miles per hour. Saturday, sunny. Highs in the upper 80s. Southeast winds 10 to 15 miles per hour, increasing to 20 to 25 miles per hour in the afternoon. Saturday night, partly cloudy. Lows in the mid-60s. Sunday, sunny. Highs in the lower 90s. Sunday night, partly cloudy with showers likely and a chance of thunderstorms in the evening, then mostly cloudy with a chance of showers and a slight chance of thunderstorms after midnight. Lows in the upper 50s. Chance of rain 70%. Monday, partly sunny in the morning then clearing. Highs around 80. Monday night, increasing clouds. Lows in the mid-50s. Tuesday, mostly sunny. A slight chance of showers and thunderstorms in the afternoon. Highs in the upper 80s. Chance of rain 20%. Tuesday night, a chance of thunderstorms in the evening. Partly cloudy with a chance of showers. Lows in the lower 60s. Chance of rain 40%. Wednesday, mostly sunny with a slight chance of showers. A slight chance of thunderstorms in the afternoon. Highs around 90. Chance of rain 20%. For Western Lake Sakakawea, tonight, northwest winds around 10 miles per hour shifting to the northeast late in the evening, then shifting to the southwest after midnight. And slight chance of thunderstorms until early morning. Chance of showers in the late evening and overnight. Mostly cloudy in the evening then becoming partly cloudy. Lows in the lower 50s. Friday, west winds 10 to 20 miles per hour. Sunny. Highs in the mid-80s. For Eastern Lake Sakakawea, tonight, northwest winds around 10 miles per hour early in the evening becoming light. Slight chance of showers in the evening. Slight chance of thunderstorms in the late evening and overnight. Mostly cloudy. Lows in the lower 50s. Friday, west winds 10 to 15 miles per hour. Sunny. Highs in the lower 80s. For Northern Lake Oahe, tonight, light winds. Slight chance of thunderstorms early in the evening. Mostly cloudy. Lows in the mid-50s. Friday, light winds becoming northwest around 10 miles per hour in the late morning and afternoon. Sunny. Highs in the lower 80s. Here are the weather conditions at 8 p.m. Central Daylight Time. Bismarck, sunny. Temperature 78 degrees, relative humidity 37%. Pressure 29.80 inches and steady. Minden, mostly sunny. 75 degrees, relative humidity 57%. Wind north at 7 miles an hour. Hazen, partly sunny. 72 degrees, relative humidity 46%. Harvey, mostly sunny. 73 degrees, relative humidity

49%. Wind north at 7 miles an hour. Minot, mostly sunny. 72 degrees, relative humidity 47%. Wind north at 6 miles an hour. Dickinson, partly sunny. 66 degrees, relative humidity 70%. Wind south at 14 miles an hour. Elsewhere around North Dakota, it was 72 at Garrison. It was sunny, with a temperature of 74 at Jamestown and 79 at Fargo. It was mostly sunny, with a temperature of 75 at Grand Forks and 72 at Devil's Lake. At Williston, it was cloudy, with a temperature of 63. In northern South Dakota, at Mobridge, it was sunny, with a temperature of 76. At Aberdeen, it was partly sunny, with a temperature of 79. In eastern Montana, skies ranged from sunny to mostly sunny. It was 71 at Miles City, 68 at Glendive, and 69 at Sydney. Once again, at Bismarck, the temperature was 78 degrees under sunny skies. The Bismarck, North Dakota climate summary for this evening, as of 5 p.m., June 4, 2026. Today's high temperature of 81 degrees occurred at 5:07 p.m. The record high is 106 degrees, which was set in 2021. Today's low temperature of 52 degrees occurred at 4:18 a.m. The record low is 32 degrees, which was set in 1998. No precipitation fell today, which leaves the monthly total at 0.04 inches. The total precipitation for the year still stands at 4.69 inches. There were no heating degree days today. The yearly total since July 1st is 7,486. There were two cooling degree days today. The yearly total since January 1st is 59. The normal high temperature for tomorrow is 75 degrees, and the normal low is 50. The record high for tomorrow is 103, which occurred in 2021, and the record low is 32, which occurred in 1983. Sunset tonight is at 9:32 p.m. Sunrise tomorrow is at 5:51 a.m. This is NOAA Weather Radio Station WXL78 in Bismarck, North Dakota, operating on a frequency of 162.475 MHz. Providing weather information 24 hours a day from your National Weather Service office in Bismarck. The regional weather forecast from your National Weather Service office in Bismarck. An unsettled June weather pattern will continue over the region, bringing daily chances for showers and thunderstorms to many locations. In addition, occasional severe weather will also be possible. Here is the forecast for the Bismarck Minden listening area. Rest of today, partly cloudy. North winds around 5 miles per hour. Tonight, mostly cloudy with a slight chance of showers and thunderstorms. Lows in the mid-50s. North winds around 5 miles per hour. Chance of rain 20%. Friday, sunny. Highs in the lower 80s. West winds around 5 miles per hour. Friday night, mostly clear. Lows in the mid-50s. South winds 5 to 10 miles per hour. Saturday, sunny. Highs in the upper 80s. Southeast winds 10 to 15 miles per hour, increasing to 20 to 25 miles per hour in the afternoon. Saturday night, partly cloudy. Lows in the mid-60s. Sunday, sunny. Highs in the lower 90s. Sunday night, partly cloudy with showers likely and a chance of thunderstorms in the evening, then mostly cloudy with a chance of showers and a slight chance of thunderstorms after midnight. Lows in the upper 50s. Chance of rain 70%. Monday, partly sunny in the morning then clearing. Highs around 80. Monday night, increasing clouds. Lows in the mid-50s. Tuesday, mostly sunny. A slight chance of showers and thunderstorms in the afternoon. Highs in the upper 80s. Chance of rain 20%. Tuesday night, a chance of thunderstorms in the evening. Partly cloudy with a chance of showers. Lows in the lower 60s. Chance of rain 40%. Wednesday, mostly sunny with a slight chance of showers. A slight chance of thunderstorms in the afternoon. Highs around 90. Chance of rain 20%. For Western Lake Sakakawea, tonight, northwest winds around 10 miles per hour shifting to the northeast late in the evening, then shifting to the southwest after midnight. And slight chance of thunderstorms.
Storm tonight. Northwest winds around 10 miles per hour, shifting to the northeast late in the evening, then shifting to the southwest after midnight. And slight chance of thunderstorms until early morning. Chance of showers in the late evening and overnight. Mostly cloudy in the evening, then becoming partly cloudy. Lows in the lower 50s. Friday, west winds 10 to 20 miles per hour. Sunny. Highs in the mid-80s. For eastern Lake Sakakawea, tonight, northwest winds around 10 miles per hour early in the evening becoming light. Slight chance of showers in the evening. Slight chance of thunderstorms in the late evening and overnight. Mostly cloudy. Lows in the lower 50s. Friday, west winds 10 to 15 miles per hour. Sunny. Highs in the lower 80s. For northern Lake Oahe, tonight, light winds. Slight chance of thunderstorms early in the evening. Mostly cloudy. Lows in the mid-50s. Friday, light winds becoming northwest around 10 miles per hour in the late morning and afternoon. Sunny. Highs in the lower 80s. Here are the weather conditions at 8 p.m. Central Daylight Time. Bismarck, sunny. Temperature 78 degrees, relative humidity 37%. Pressure 29.80 inches and steady. Mendham, mostly sunny. 75 degrees, relative humidity 57%. Wind north at 7 miles an hour. Hazen, partly sunny. 72 degrees, relative humidity 46%. Harvey, mostly sunny. 73 degrees, relative humidity 49%. Wind north at 7 miles an hour. Minot, mostly sunny. 72 degrees, relative humidity 47%. Wind north at 6 miles an hour. Dickinson, partly sunny. 66 degrees, relative humidity 70%. Wind south at 14 miles an hour. Elsewhere around North Dakota, it was 72 at Garrison. It was sunny, with a temperature of 74 at Jamestown and 79 at Fargo. It was mostly sunny, with a temperature of 75 at Grand Forks and 72 at Devil's Lake. At Williston, it was cloudy, with a temperature of 63. In northern South Dakota, at Mobridge, it was sunny, with a temperature of 76. At Aberdeen, it was partly sunny, with a temperature of 79. In eastern Montana, skies ranged from sunny to mostly sunny. It was 71 at Miles City, 68 at Glendive, and 69 at Sydney. Once again, at Bismarck, the temperature was 78 degrees under sunny skies. The Bismarck, North Dakota climate summary for this evening, as of 5 p.m., June 4, 2026. Today's high temperature of 81 degrees occurred at 5:07 p.m. The record high is 106 degrees, which was set in 2021. Today's low temperature of 52 degrees occurred at 4:18 a.m. The record low is 32 degrees, which was set in 1998. No precipitation fell today, which leaves the monthly total at 0.04 inches. The total precipitation for the year still stands at 4.69 inches. There were no heating degree days today. The yearly total since July 1st is 7,486. There were two cooling degree days today. The yearly total since January 1st is 59. The normal high temperature for tomorrow is 75 degrees, and the normal low is 50. The record high for tomorrow is 103, which occurred in 2021, and the record low is 32, which occurred in 1983. Sunset tonight is at 9:32 p.m. Sunrise tomorrow is at 5:51 a.m. The regional weather forecast from your National Weather Service office in Bismarck. An unsettled June weather pattern will continue over the region, bringing daily chances for showers and thunderstorms to many locations. In addition, occasional severe weather will also be possible. Here is the forecast for the Bismarck, Minden listening area. Rest of today, partly cloudy. North winds around 5 miles per hour. Tonight, mostly cloudy with a slight chance of showers and thunderstorms. Lows in the mid-50s. North winds around 5 miles per hour. Chance of rain 20%. Friday, sunny. Highs in the lower 80s. West winds around 5 miles per hour. Friday night, mostly clear. Lows in the mid-50s.

Winds 5 to 10 miles per hour. Saturday, sunny. Highs in the upper 80s. Southeast winds 10 to 15 miles per hour, increasing to 20 to 25 miles per hour in the afternoon. Saturday night, partly cloudy. Lows in the mid-60s. Sunday, sunny. Highs in the lower 90s. Sunday night, partly cloudy with showers likely and a chance of thunderstorms in the evening, then mostly cloudy with a chance of showers and a slight chance of thunderstorms after midnight. Lows in the upper 50s. Chance of rain 70%. Monday, partly sunny in the morning then clearing. Highs around 80. Monday night, increasing clouds. Lows in the mid-50s. Tuesday, mostly sunny. A slight chance of showers and thunderstorms in the afternoon. Highs in the upper 80s. Chance of rain 20%. Tuesday night, a chance of thunderstorms in the evening. Partly cloudy with a chance of showers. Lows in the lower 60s. Chance of rain 40%. Wednesday, mostly sunny with a slight chance of showers. A slight chance of thunderstorms in the afternoon. Highs around 90. Chance of rain 20%. For western lakes across Bahia, tonight, northwest winds around 10 miles per hour shifting to the northeast late in the evening, then shifting to the southwest after midnight. And slight chance of thunderstorms until early morning. Chance of showers in the late evening and overnight. Mostly cloudy in the evening then becoming partly cloudy. Lows in the lower 50s. Friday, west winds 10 to 20 miles per hour. Sunny. Highs in the mid-80s. For eastern lakes across Bahia, tonight, northwest winds around 10 miles per hour early in the evening becoming light. Slight chance of showers in the evening. Slight chance of thunderstorms in the late evening and overnight. Mostly cloudy. Lows in the lower 50s. Friday, west winds 10 to 15 miles per hour. Sunny. Highs in the lower 80s. For northern Lake Oahu, tonight, light winds. Slight chance of thunderstorms early in the evening. Mostly cloudy. Lows in the mid-50s. Friday, light winds becoming northwest around 10 miles per hour in the late morning and afternoon. Sunny. Highs in the lower 80s. Here are the weather conditions at 8 p.m. Central Daylight Time. Bismarck, sunny. Temperature 78 degrees, relative humidity 37%. Pressure 29.80 inches and steady. Mendham, mostly sunny. 75 degrees, relative humidity 57%. Wind north at 7 miles an hour. Hazen, partly sunny. 72 degrees, relative humidity 46%. Harvey, mostly sunny. 73 degrees, relative humidity 49%. Wind north at 7 miles an hour. Minot, mostly sunny. 72 degrees, relative humidity 47%. Wind north at 6 miles an hour. Dickinson, partly sunny. 66 degrees, relative humidity 70%. Wind south at 14 miles an hour. Elsewhere around North Dakota, it was 72 at Garrison. It was sunny, with a temperature of 74 at Jamestown and 79 at Fargo. It was mostly sunny, with a temperature of 75 at Grand Forks and 72 at Devil's Lake. At Williston, it was cloudy, with a temperature of 63. In northern South Dakota, at Mobridge, it was sunny, with a temperature of 76. At Aberdeen, it was partly sunny, with a temperature of 79. In eastern Montana, skies ranged from sunny to mostly sunny. It was 71 at Miles City, 68 at Glendive, and 69 at Sydney. Once again, at Bismarck, the temperature was 78 degrees under sunny skies. The Bismarck, North Dakota climate summary for this evening, as of 5 p.m., June 4, 2026. Today's high temperature of 81 degrees occurred at 5:07 p.m. The record high is 106 degrees, which was set in 2021. Today's low temperature of 52 degrees occurred at 4:18 a.m. The record low is 32 degrees, which was set in 1998. No precipitation fell today, which leaves the monthly total at 0.04 inches. The total precipitation for the year still stands at 4.69 inches. There were no heating degree days today.

here is the forecast for the Bismarck Manhattan listening area. West of today, partly cloudy. North winds around 5 miles per hour. Tonight, mostly cloudy with a slight chance of showers and thunderstorms. Lows in the mid-50s. North winds around 5 miles per hour. Chance of rain 20%. Friday, sunny. Highs in the lower 80s. West winds around 5 miles per hour. Friday night, mostly clear. Lows in the mid-50s. South winds 5 to 10 miles per hour. Saturday, sunny. Highs in the upper 80s. Southeast winds 10 to 15 miles per hour, increasing to 20 to 25 miles per hour in the afternoon. Saturday night, partly cloudy. Lows in the mid-60s. Sunday, sunny. Highs in the lower 90s. Sunday night, partly cloudy with showers, likely in a chance of thunderstorms in the evening, then mostly cloudy with a chance of showers and a slight chance of thunderstorms after midnight. Lows in the upper 50s. Chance of rain 70%. Monday, partly sunny in the morning, then clearing. Highs around 80. Monday night, increasing clouds. Lows in the mid-50s. Tuesday, mostly sunny. A slight chance of showers and thunderstorms in the afternoon. Highs in the upper 80s. Chance of rain 20%. Tuesday night, a chance of thunderstorms in the evening. Partly cloudy with a chance of showers. Lows in the lower 60s. Chance of rain 40%. Wednesday, mostly sunny with a slight chance of showers. A slight chance of thunderstorms in the afternoon. Highs around 90. Chance of rain 20%. For Western Lakes, the Costa, tonight, northwest winds around 10 miles per hour, shifting to the northeast late in the evening, then shifting to the southwest after midnight. And slight chance of thunderstorms until early morning. Chance of showers in the late evening and overnight. Mostly cloudy in the evening, then becoming partly cloudy. Lows in the lower 50s. Friday, west winds 10 to 20 miles per hour. Sunny. Highs in the mid-80s. For Eastern Lakes across Oahu, tonight, northwest winds around 10 miles per hour early in the evening becoming light. Slight chance of showers in the evening. Slight chance of thunderstorms in the late evening and overnight. Mostly cloudy. Lows in the lower 50s. Friday, west winds 10 to 15 miles per hour. Sunny. Highs in the lower 80s. For Northern Lake Oahu, tonight, light winds. Slight chance of thunderstorms early in the evening. Mostly cloudy. Lows in the mid-50s. Friday, light winds becoming northwest around 10 miles per hour in the late morning and afternoon. Sunny. Highs in the lower 80s. Here are the weather conditions at 8 p.m. Central Daylight Time. Bismarck, sunny. Temperature 78 degrees. Relative humidity 37%. Pressure 29.80 inches and steady. Mendham, mostly sunny. 75 degrees. Relative humidity 57%. Wind north at 7 miles an hour. Hazen, partly sunny. 72 degrees. Relative humidity 46%. Harvey, mostly sunny. 73 degrees. Relative humidity 49%. Wind north at 7 miles an hour. Minot, mostly sunny. 72 degrees, relative humidity 47%. Wind north at 6 miles an hour. Dickinson, partly sunny. 66 degrees, relative humidity 70%. Wind south at 14 miles an hour. Elsewhere around North Dakota, it was 72 at Garrison. It was sunny, with a temperature of 74 at Jamestown and 79 at Fargo. It was mostly sunny, with a temperature of 75 in Grand Forks and 72 at Devil's Lake. At Williston, it was cloudy, with a temperature of 63. In northern South Dakota, at Mobridge, it was sunny, with a temperature of 76. At Aberdeen, it was partly sunny, with a temperature of 79. In eastern Montana, skies ranged from sunny to mostly sunny. It was 71 at Miles City, 68 at Glendive, and 69 at Sydney. Once again, at Bismarck, the temperature was 78 degrees under sunny skies. The Bismarck, North Dakota climate summary for this evening, as of 5 p.m.

temperature of 81 degrees occurred at 5:07 p.m. The record high is 106 degrees, which was set in 2021. Today's low temperature of 52 degrees occurred at 4:18 a.m. The record low is 32 degrees, which was set in 1998. No precipitation fell today, which leaves the monthly total at 0.04 inches. The total precipitation for the year still stands at 4.69 inches. There were no heating degree days today. The yearly total since July 1st is 7,486. There were two cooling degree days today. The yearly total since January 1st is 59. The normal high temperature for tomorrow is 75 degrees, and the normal low is 50. The record high for tomorrow is 103, which occurred in 2021, and the record low is 32, which occurred in 1983. Sunset tonight is at 9:32 p.m. Sunrise tomorrow is at 5:51 a.m. The regional weather forecast from your National Weather Service office in Bismarck. An unsettled June weather pattern will continue over the region, bringing daily chances for showers and thunderstorms to many locations. In addition, occasional severe weather will also be possible. For Western Lake Secaucawea, tonight, northwest winds around 10 miles per hour shifting to the northeast late in the evening, then shifting to the southwest after midnight. And slight chance of thunderstorms until early morning. Chance of showers in the late evening and overnight. Mostly cloudy in the evening, then becoming partly cloudy. Lows in the lower 50s. Friday, west winds 10 to 20 miles per hour. Sunny. Highs in the mid-80s. For Eastern Lake Secaucawea, tonight, northwest winds around 10 miles per hour early in the evening becoming light. Slight chance of showers in the evening. Slight chance of thunderstorms in the late evening and overnight. Mostly cloudy. Lows in the lower 50s. Friday, west winds 10 to 15 miles per hour. Sunny. Highs in the lower 80s. For Northern Lake Hawaii, tonight, light winds. Slight chance of thunderstorms early in the evening. Mostly cloudy. Lows in the mid-50s. Friday, light winds becoming northwest around 10 miles per hour in the late morning and afternoon. Sunny. Highs in the lower 80s. Here are the weather conditions at 8 p.m. Central Daylight Time. Bismarck, sunny. Temperature 78 degrees, relative humidity 37%. Pressure 29.80 inches and steady. Mandan, mostly sunny. 75 degrees, relative humidity 57%. Wind north at 7 miles an hour. Hazen, partly sunny. 72 degrees, relative humidity 46%. Harvey, mostly sunny. 73 degrees, relative humidity 49%. Wind north at 7 miles an hour. Minot, mostly sunny. 72 degrees, relative humidity 47%. Wind north at 6 miles an hour. Dickinson, partly sunny. 66 degrees, relative humidity 70%. Wind south at 14 miles an hour. Elsewhere around North Dakota, it was 72 at Garrison. It was sunny, with a temperature of 74 at Jamestown, and 79 at Fargo. It was mostly sunny, with a temperature of 75 at Grand Forks, and 72 at Devil's Lake. At Williston, it was cloudy, with a temperature of 63. In northern South Dakota, at Mobridge, it was sunny, with a temperature of 76. At Aberdeen, it was partly sunny, with a temperature of 79. In eastern Montana, skies ranged from sunny to mostly sunny. It was 71 at Miles City, 68 at Glendive, and 69 at Sydney. Once again, at Bismarck, the temperature was 78 degrees under sunny skies. The Bismarck, North Dakota climate summary for this evening, as of 5 p.m., June 4, 2026. Today's high temperature of 81 degrees occurred at 5:07 p.m. The record high is 106 degrees, which was set in 2021. Today's low temperature of 52 degrees occurred at 4:18 a.m. The record low is 32 degrees, which was set in 1998. No precipitation fell today, which leaves the monthly total at 0.04 inches. The total precipitation for the year still stands at 4.69 inches. There were no heating

today. The yearly total since July 1st is 7,486. There were 2 cooling degree days today. The yearly total since January 1st is 59. The normal high temperature for tomorrow is 75 degrees, and the normal low is 50. The record high for tomorrow is 103, which occurred in 2021, and the record low is 32, which occurred in 1983. Sunset tonight is at 9:32 p.m. Sunrise tomorrow is at 5:51 a.m. The regional weather forecast from your National Weather Service office in Bismarck. An unsettled June weather pattern will continue over the region, bringing daily chances for showers and thunderstorms to many locations. In addition, occasional severe weather will also be possible. For Western Lake Secaucawea, tonight, northwest winds around 10 miles per hour shifting to the northeast late in the evening, then shifting to the southwest after midnight. And slight chance of thunderstorms until early morning. Chance of showers in the late evening and overnight. Mostly cloudy in the evening, then becoming partly cloudy. Lows in the lower 50s. Friday, west winds 10 to 20 miles per hour. Sunny. Highs in the mid-80s. For Eastern Lake Secaucawea, tonight, northwest winds around 10 miles per hour early in the evening becoming light. Slight chance of showers in the evening. Slight chance of thunderstorms in the late evening and overnight. Mostly cloudy. Lows in the lower 50s. Friday, west winds 10 to 15 miles per hour. Sunny. Highs in the lower 80s. For Northern Lake Oahe, tonight, light winds. Slight chance of thunderstorms early in the evening. Mostly cloudy. Lows in the mid-50s. Friday, light winds becoming northwest around 10 miles per hour in the late morning and afternoon. Sunny. Highs in the lower 80s. Here are the weather conditions at 8 p.m. Central Daylight Time. Bismarck, sunny. Temperature 78 degrees, relative humidity 37%. Pressure 29.80 inches and steady. Mandan, mostly sunny. 75 degrees, relative humidity 57%. Wind north at 7 miles an hour. Hazen, partly sunny. 72 degrees, relative humidity 46%. Harvey, mostly sunny. 73 degrees, relative humidity 49%. Wind north at 7 miles an hour. Minot, mostly sunny. 72 degrees, relative humidity 47%. Wind north at 6 miles an hour. Dickinson, partly sunny. 66 degrees, relative humidity 70%. Wind south at 14 miles an hour. Elsewhere around North Dakota, it was 72 at Garrison. It was sunny, with a temperature of 74 at Jamestown and 79 at Fargo. It was mostly sunny, with a temperature of 75 at Grand Forks and 72 at Devil's Lake. At Williston, it was cloudy, with a temperature of 63. In northern South Dakota, at Mobridge, it was sunny, with a temperature of 76. At Aberdeen, it was partly sunny, with a temperature of 79. In eastern Montana, skies ranged from sunny to mostly sunny. It was 71 at Miles City, 68 at Glendive, and 69 at Sydney. Once again, at Bismarck, the temperature was 78 degrees under sunny skies. The Bismarck, North Dakota climate summary for this evening, as of 5 p.m., June 4, 2026. Today's high temperature of 81 degrees occurred at 5:07 p.m. The record high was 106 degrees, which was set in 2021. Today's low temperature of 52 degrees occurred at 4:18 a.m. The record low is 32 degrees, which was set in 1998. No precipitation fell today, which leaves the monthly total at 0.04 inches. The total precipitation for the year still stands at 4.69 inches. There were no heating degree days today. The yearly total since July 1st is 7,486. There were 2 cooling degree days today. The yearly total since January 1st is 59. The normal high temperature for tomorrow is 75 degrees, and the normal low is 50. The record high for tomorrow is 103, which occurred in 2021, and the record low is 32, which occurred in 1983. Sunset tonight is at 9:32 p.m. Sunrise tomorrow is at 5:51 a.m.

regional weather forecast from your National Weather Service office in Bismarck. An unsettled June weather pattern will continue over the region, bringing daily chances for showers and thunderstorms to many locations. In addition, occasional severe weather will also be possible. For western Lake Sakakawea, tonight, northwest winds around 10 miles per hour shifting to the northeast late in the evening, then shifting to the southwest after midnight. And slight chance of thunderstorms until early morning. Chance of showers in the late evening and overnight. Mostly cloudy in the evening, then becoming partly cloudy. Lows in the lower 50s. Friday, west winds 10 to 20 miles per hour. Sunny. Highs in the mid-80s. For eastern Lake Sakakawea, tonight, northwest winds around 10 miles per hour early in the evening becoming light. Slight chance of showers in the evening. Slight chance of thunderstorms in the late evening and overnight. Mostly cloudy. Lows in the lower 50s. Friday, west winds 10 to 15 miles per hour. Sunny. Highs in the lower 80s. For northern Lake Oahe, tonight, light winds. Slight chance of thunderstorms early in the evening. Mostly cloudy. Lows in the mid-50s. Friday, light winds becoming northwest around 10 miles per hour in the late morning and afternoon. Sunny. Highs in the lower 80s. 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Providing weather information 24 hours a day from your National Weather Service office in Bismarck. Here are the weather conditions at 8 p.m. Central Daylight Time. Bismarck, sunny. Temperature 78 degrees, relative humidity 37%. Pressure 29.80 inches and steady. Mendham, mostly sunny. 75 degrees, relative humidity 57%. Wind north at 7 miles an hour. Hazen, partly sunny. 72 degrees, relative humidity 46%. Harvey, mostly sunny. 73 degrees, relative humidity 49%. Wind north at 7 miles an hour. Minot, mostly sunny. 72 degrees, relative humidity 47%. Wind north at 6 miles an hour. Dickinson, partly sunny. 66 degrees, relative humidity 70%. Wind south at 14 miles an hour. Elsewhere around North Dakota, it was 72 at Garrison. It was sunny, with a temperature of 74 at Jamestown and 79 at Fargo. It was mostly sunny, with a temperature of 75 at Grand Forks and 72 at Devil's Lake. At Williston, it was cloudy, with a temperature of 63. In northern South Dakota, at Mobridge, it was sunny, with a temperature of 76. At Aberdeen, it was partly sunny, with a temperature of 79. In eastern Montana, skies ranged from sunny to mostly sunny. It was 71 at Miles City, 68 at Glendive, and 69 at Sydney. Once again, at Bismarck, the temperature was 78 degrees under sunny skies. Here are the weather conditions at 9 p.m. Central Daylight Time. Bismarck, clear. Temperature 75 degrees, relative humidity 39%. Wind north at 7 miles an hour. Pressure 29.82 inches and rising. Mendham, partly cloudy. 70 degrees, relative humidity 64%. Hazen, mostly cloudy. 70 degrees, relative humidity 49%. Harvey, clear. 70 degrees, relative humidity 56%. Wind north at 8 miles an hour. Minot, partly cloudy. 68 degrees, relative humidity 56%. Wind north at 6 miles an hour. Dickinson, mostly cloudy. 64 degrees, relative humidity 69%. Wind north at 7 miles an hour. Elsewhere around North Dakota, it was 69 at Garrison. It was clear, with a temperature of 71 at Jamestown and 67 at Devil's Lake. It was partly cloudy, with a temperature of 73 at Fargo and 69 at Grand Forks. At Williston, it was cloudy, with a temperature of 63. In northern South Dakota, at Mobridge, it was clear, with a temperature of 69. At Aberdeen, it was mostly cloudy, with a temperature of

77. In eastern Montana, skies ranged from clear to partly cloudy. It was 69 at Miles City, 66 at Glendive, and 68 at Sydney. Once again, at Bismarck, the temperature was 75 degrees under clear skies. The Bismarck, North Dakota climate summary for this evening, as of 5 p.m., June 4, 2026. Today's high temperature of 81 degrees occurred at 5:07 p.m. The record high is 106 degrees, which was set in 2021. Today's low temperature of 52 degrees occurred at 4:18 a.m. The record low is 32 degrees, which was set in 1998. No precipitation fell today, which leaves the monthly total at 0.04 inches. The total precipitation for the year still stands at 4.69 inches. There were no heating degree days today. The yearly total since July 1st is 7,486. There were 2 cooling degree days today. The yearly total since January 1st is 59. The normal high temperature for tomorrow is 75 degrees, and the normal low is 50. The record high for tomorrow is 103, which occurred in 2021, and the record low is 32, which occurred in 1983. Sunset tonight is at 9:32 p.m. Sunrise tomorrow is at 5:51 a.m. The regional weather forecast from your National Weather Service office in Bismarck. An unsettled June weather pattern will continue over the region, bringing daily chances for showers and thunderstorms to many locations. In addition, occasional severe weather will also be possible. Here is the forecast for the Bismarck, Minden listening area. West of tonight, mostly cloudy with a slight chance of showers and thunderstorms. Lows in the mid-50s. Light and variable winds, becoming northwest up to 5 miles per hour after midnight. Chance of rain 20%. Friday, sunny. Highs in the lower 80s. West winds around 5 miles per hour. Friday night, mostly clear. Lows in the mid-50s. South winds 5 to 10 miles per hour. Saturday, sunny. Highs in the upper 80s. Southeast winds 10 to 15 miles per hour, increasing to 20 to 25 miles per hour in the afternoon. Saturday night, partly cloudy. Lows in the mid-60s. Southeast winds 20 to 25 miles per hour with gusts up to 35 miles per hour. Sunday, sunny. Highs in the lower 90s. Sunday night, partly cloudy with showers likely and a chance of thunderstorms in the evening, then mostly cloudy with a chance of showers and a slight chance of thunderstorms after midnight. Lows in the upper 50s. Chance of rain 70%. Monday, partly sunny in the morning then clearing. Highs around 80. Monday night, increasing clouds. Lows in the mid-50s. Tuesday, mostly sunny. A slight chance of showers and thunderstorms in the afternoon. Highs in the upper 80s. Chance of rain 20%. Tuesday night, a chance of thunderstorms in the evening. Partly cloudy with a chance of showers. Lows in the lower 60s. Chance of rain 40%. Wednesday, mostly sunny with a slight chance of showers. A slight chance of thunderstorms in the afternoon. Highs around 90. Chance of rain 20%. Wednesday night, partly cloudy with a chance of showers. A chance of thunderstorms in the evening, then a slight chance of thunderstorms after midnight. Lows in the lower 60s. Chance of rain 40%. Thursday, partly sunny with a chance of showers and a slight chance of thunderstorms in the morning, then sunny with a slight chance of showers in the afternoon. Highs in the mid-80s. Chance of rain 30%. For Western Lake Sakakawea, tonight, northwest winds around 10 miles per hour shifting to the northeast late in the evening, then shifting to the southwest after midnight. And slight chance of thunderstorms until early morning. Chance of showers in the late evening and overnight. Mostly cloudy in the evening then becoming partly cloudy. Lows in the lower 50s. Friday, west winds 10 to 20 miles per hour. Sunny. Highs in the mid-80s. For Eastern Lake Sakakawea, tonight, northwest winds around 10 miles per hour early in the evening becoming light. Slight chance of showers in the evening. Slight chance of thunderstorms in the late evening and overnight. Mostly cloudy. Lows in the lower 50s. Friday, west winds 10 to 15.

sunny. Highs in the lower 80s. For northern Lake Oahe, tonight, light winds. Slight chance of thunderstorms early in the evening. Mostly cloudy. Lows in the mid-50s. Friday, light winds becoming northwest around 10 miles per hour in the late morning and afternoon. Sunny. Highs in the lower 80s. Here are the weather conditions at 9 p.m. Central Daylight Time. Bismarck, clear. Temperature 75 degrees, relative humidity 39%. Wind north at 7 miles an hour. Pressure 29.82 inches and rising. Mendham, partly cloudy. 70 degrees, relative humidity 64%. Hazen, mostly cloudy. 70 degrees, relative humidity 49%. Harvey, clear. 70 degrees, relative humidity 56%. Wind north at 8 miles an hour. Minot, partly cloudy. 68 degrees, relative humidity 56%. Wind north at 6 miles an hour. Dickinson, mostly cloudy. 64 degrees, relative humidity 69%. Wind north at 7 miles an hour. Elsewhere around North Dakota, it was 69 at Garrison. It was clear, with a temperature of 71 at Jamestown and 67 at Devil's Lake. It was partly cloudy, with a temperature of 73 at Fargo and 69 at Grand Forks. At Williston, it was cloudy, with a temperature of 63. In northern South Dakota, at Mobridge, it was clear, with a temperature of 69. At Aberdeen, it was mostly cloudy, with a temperature of 77. In eastern Montana, skies ranged from clear to partly cloudy. It was 69 at Miles City, 66 at Glendive, and 68 at Sydney. Once again, at Bismarck, the temperature was 75 degrees under clear skies. Here are the weather conditions at 9 p.m. Central Daylight Time. Bismarck, mostly cloudy. Temperature 75 degrees, relative humidity 39%. Wind north at 7 miles an hour. Pressure 29.82 inches and rising. Mendham, mostly cloudy. 70 degrees, relative humidity 64%. Hazen, mostly cloudy. 70 degrees, relative humidity 49%. Harvey, clear. 70 degrees, relative humidity 56%. Wind north at 8 miles an hour. Minot, partly cloudy. 68 degrees, relative humidity 56%. Wind north at 6 miles an hour. Dickinson, partly cloudy. 64 degrees, relative humidity 69%. Wind north at 7 miles an hour. Elsewhere around North Dakota, it was 69 at Garrison. It was clear, with a temperature of 71 at Jamestown and 67 at Devil's Lake. It was partly cloudy, with a temperature of 73 at Fargo and 69 at Grand Forks. At Williston, it was cloudy, with a temperature of 63. In northern South Dakota, it was partly cloudy. It was 69 at Mobridge and 77 at Aberdeen. In eastern Montana, skies ranged from clear to partly cloudy. It was 69 at Miles City, 66 at Glendive, and 68 at Sydney. Once again, at Bismarck, the temperature was 75 degrees under mostly cloudy skies. The Bismarck, North Dakota climate summary for this evening, as of 5 p.m., June 4, 2026. Today's high temperature of 81 degrees occurred at 5:07 p.m. The record high is 106 degrees, which was set in 2021. Today's low temperature of 52 degrees occurred at 4:18 a.m. The record low is 32 degrees, which was set in 1998. No precipitation fell today, which leaves the monthly total at 0.04 inches. The total precipitation for the year still stands at 4.69 inches. There were no heating degree days today. The yearly total since July 1st is 7,486. There were two cooling degree days today. The yearly total since January 1st is 59. The normal high temperature for tomorrow is 75 degrees, and the normal low is 50. The record high for tomorrow is 103, which occurred in 2021, and the record low is 32, which occurred in 1983. Sunset tonight is at 9:32 p.m. Sunrise tomorrow is at 5:50.

8:51 a.m. The regional weather forecast from your National Weather Service office in Bismarck. An unsettled June weather pattern will continue over the region, bringing daily chances for showers and thunderstorms to many locations. In addition, occasional severe weather will also be possible. Here is the forecast for the Bismarck Minden listening area. Rest of tonight, mostly cloudy with a slight chance of showers and thunderstorms. Lows in the mid-50s. Light and variable winds, becoming northwest up to 5 miles per hour after midnight. Chance of rain 20%. Friday, sunny. Highs in the lower 80s. West winds around 5 miles per hour. Friday night, mostly clear. Lows in the mid-50s. South winds 5 to 10 miles per hour. Saturday, sunny. Highs in the upper 80s. Southeast winds 10 to 15 miles per hour, increasing to 20 to 25 miles per hour in the afternoon. Saturday night, partly cloudy. Lows in the mid-60s. Southeast winds 20 to 25 miles per hour with gusts up to 35 miles per hour. Sunday, sunny. Highs in the lower 90s. Sunday night, partly cloudy with showers likely and a chance of thunderstorms in the evening, then mostly cloudy with a chance of showers and a slight chance of thunderstorms after midnight. Lows in the upper 50s. Chance of rain 70%. Monday, partly sunny in the morning then clearing. Highs around 80. Monday night, increasing clouds. Lows in the mid-50s. Tuesday, mostly sunny. A slight chance of showers and thunderstorms in the afternoon. Highs in the upper 80s. Chance of rain 20%. Tuesday night, a chance of thunderstorms in the evening. Partly cloudy with a chance of showers. Lows in the lower 60s. Chance of rain 40%. Wednesday, mostly sunny with a slight chance of showers. A slight chance of thunderstorms in the afternoon. Highs around 90. Chance of rain 20%. Wednesday night, partly cloudy with a chance of showers. A chance of thunderstorms in the evening, then a slight chance of thunderstorms after midnight. Lows in the lower 60s. Chance of rain 40%. Thursday, partly sunny with a chance of showers and a slight chance of thunderstorms in the morning, then sunny with a slight chance of showers in the afternoon. Highs in the mid-80s. Chance of rain 30%. For Western Lake Sakakawea, tonight, northwest winds around 10 miles per hour shifting to the northeast late in the evening, then shifting to the southwest after midnight. And slight chance of thunderstorms until early morning. Chance of showers in the late evening and overnight. Mostly cloudy in the evening then becoming partly cloudy. Lows in the lower 50s. Friday, west winds 10 to 20 miles per hour. Sunny. Highs in the mid-80s. For Eastern Lake Sakakawea, tonight, northwest winds around 10 miles per hour early in the evening becoming light. Slight chance of showers in the evening. Slight chance of thunderstorms in the late evening and overnight. Mostly cloudy. Lows in the lower 50s. Friday, west winds 10 to 15 miles per hour. Sunny. Highs in the lower 80s. For Northern Lake Oahe, tonight, light winds. Slight chance of thunderstorms early in the evening. Mostly cloudy. Lows in the mid-50s. Friday, light winds becoming northwest around 10 miles per hour in the late morning and afternoon. Sunny. Highs in the lower 80s. Here are the weather conditions at 9 p.m. Central Daylight Time. Bismarck, mostly cloudy. Temperature 75 degrees, relative humidity 39%. Wind north at 7 miles an hour. Pressure 29.82 inches and rising. Minden, mostly cloudy. 70 degrees, relative humidity 64%. Hazen, mostly cloudy. 70 degrees, relative humidity 49%. Harvey, clear. 70 degrees, relative humidity 56%. Wind north at 8 miles an hour. Minot, partly cloudy. 68 degrees, relative humidity 56%. Wind north at 6 miles an hour. Dickinson, partly cloudy. 64 degrees, relative humidity 69%. Wind north at 7 miles an hour. Elsewhere around North Dakota, it was 69.

at Garrison. It was clear, with a temperature of 71 at Jamestown and 67 at Devil's Lake. It was partly cloudy, with a temperature of 73 at Fargo and 69 at Grand Forks. At Williston, it was cloudy, with a temperature of 63. In northern South Dakota, it was partly cloudy. It was 69 at Mobridge and 77 at Aberdeen. In eastern Montana, skies ranged from clear to partly cloudy. It was 69 at Miles City, 66 at Glendive, and 68 at Sydney. Once again, at Bismarck, the temperature was 75 degrees under mostly cloudy skies. The Bismarck, North Dakota climate summary for this evening, as of 5 p.m., June 4, 2026. Today's high temperature of 81 degrees occurred at 5:07 p.m. The record high is 106 degrees, which was set in 2021. Today's low temperature of 52 degrees occurred at 4:18 a.m. The record low is 32 degrees, which was set in 1998. No precipitation fell today, which leaves the monthly total at 0.04 inches. The total precipitation for the year still stands at 4.69 inches. There were no heating degree days today. The yearly total since July 1st is 7,486. There were two cooling degree days today. The yearly total since January 1st is 59. The normal high temperature for tomorrow is 75 degrees, and the normal low is 50. The record high for tomorrow is 103, which occurred in 2021, and the record low is 32, which occurred in 1983. Sunset tonight is at 9:32 p.m. Sunrise tomorrow is at 5:51 a.m. The regional weather forecast from your National Weather Service office in Bismarck. An unsettled June weather pattern will continue over the region, bringing daily chances for showers and thunderstorms to many locations. In addition, occasional severe weather will also be possible. Here is the forecast for the Bismarck, Mend, and listening area. Rest of tonight, mostly cloudy with a slight chance of showers and thunderstorms. Lows in the mid-50s. Light and variable winds, becoming northwest up to 5 miles per hour after midnight. Chance of rain 20%. Friday, sunny. Highs in the lower 80s. West winds around 5 miles per hour. Friday night, mostly clear. Lows in the mid-50s. South winds 5 to 10 miles per hour. Saturday, sunny. Highs in the upper 80s. Southeast winds 10 to 15 miles per hour, increasing to 20 to 25 miles per hour in the afternoon. Saturday night, partly cloudy. Lows in the mid-60s. Southeast winds 20 to 25 miles per hour with gusts up to 35 miles per hour. Sunday, sunny. Highs in the lower 90s. Sunday night, partly cloudy with showers likely and a chance of thunderstorms in the evening, then mostly cloudy with a chance of showers and a slight chance of thunderstorms after midnight. Lows in the upper 50s. Chance of rain 70%. Monday, partly sunny in the morning then clearing. Highs around 80. Monday night, increasing clouds. Lows in the mid-50s. Tuesday, mostly sunny. A slight chance of showers and thunderstorms in the afternoon. Highs in the upper 80s. Chance of rain 20%. Tuesday night, a chance of thunderstorms in the evening. Partly cloudy with a chance of showers. Lows in the lower 60s. Chance of rain 40%. Wednesday, mostly sunny with a slight chance of showers. A slight chance of thunderstorms in the afternoon. Highs around 90. Chance of rain 20%. Wednesday night, partly cloudy with a chance of showers. A chance of thunderstorms in the evening, then a slight chance of thunderstorms after midnight. Lows in the lower 60s. Chance of rain 40%. Thursday, partly sunny with a chance of showers and a slight chance of thunderstorms in the morning, then sunny with a slight chance of showers in the afternoon. Highs in the mid-80s. Chance of rain 30%. For Western Lake Sakakawea, tonight, northwest winds around 10 miles per hour shifting to the northeast late in the evening, then shifting to the southwest after midnight. And slight chance of thunderstorms until early morning. Chance of showers in the late evening and overnight. Mostly cloudy in the evening then becoming partly cloudy. Lows in the lower 50s. Friday, west winds 10 to 20.

20 miles per hour. Sunny. Highs in the mid-80s. For eastern Lake Sakakawea, tonight, northwest winds around 10 miles per hour early in the evening becoming light. Slight chance of showers in the evening. Slight chance of thunderstorms in the late evening and overnight. Mostly cloudy. Lows in the lower 50s. Friday, west winds 10 to 15 miles per hour. Sunny. Highs in the lower 80s. For northern Lake Oahe, tonight, light winds. Slight chance of thunderstorms early in the evening. Mostly cloudy. Lows in the mid-50s. Friday, light winds becoming northwest around 10 miles per hour in the late morning and afternoon. Sunny. Highs in the lower 80s. Here are the weather conditions at 9 p.m. Central Daylight Time. Bismarck, mostly cloudy. Temperature 75 degrees, relative humidity 39%. Wind north at 7 miles an hour. Pressure 29.82 inches and rising. Mandan, mostly cloudy. 70 degrees, relative humidity 64%. Hazen, mostly cloudy. 70 degrees, relative humidity 49%. Harvey, clear. 70 degrees, relative humidity 56%. Wind north at 8 miles an hour. Minot, partly cloudy. 68 degrees, relative humidity 56%. Wind north at 6 miles an hour. Dickinson, partly cloudy. 64 degrees, relative humidity 69%. Wind north at 7 miles an hour. Elsewhere around North Dakota, it was 69 at Garrison. It was clear, with a temperature of 71 at Jamestown, and 67 at Devil Flake. It was partly cloudy, with a temperature of 73 at Fargo, and 69 at Grand Forks. At Williston, it was cloudy, with a temperature of 63. In northern South Dakota, it was partly cloudy. It was 69 at Mobridge, and 77 at Aberdeen. In eastern Montana, skies ranged from clear to partly cloudy. It was 69 at Miles City, 66 at Glendive, and 68 at Sydney. Once again, at Bismarck, the temperature was 75 degrees under mostly cloudy skies. The Bismarck, North Dakota climate summary for this evening, as of 5 p.m., June 4, 2026. Today's high temperature of 81 degrees occurred at 5:07 p.m. The record high is 106 degrees, which was set in 2021. Today's low temperature of 52 degrees occurred at 4:18 a.m. The record low is 32 degrees, which was set in 1998. No precipitation fell today, which leaves the monthly total at 0.04 inches. The total precipitation for the year still stands at 4.69 inches. There were no heating degree days today. The yearly total since July 1st is 7,486. There were two cooling degree days today. The yearly total since January 1st is 59. The normal high temperature for tomorrow is 75 degrees, and the normal low is 50. The record high for tomorrow is 130, which occurred in 2021, and the record low is 32, which occurred in 1983. Sunset tonight is at 9:32 p.m. Sunrise tomorrow is at 5:51 a.m. The regional weather forecast from the National Weather Service Office in Bismarck. An unsettled June weather pattern will continue over the region, bringing daily chances for showers and thunderstorms to many locations. In addition, occasional severe weather will also be possible. Here is the forecast for the Bismarck, Mann, and Listening area. West of tonight, mostly cloudy with a slight chance of showers and thunderstorms. Lows in the mid-50s. Light and variable wind, becoming northwest up to 5 miles per hour after midnight. Chance of rain 20%. Friday, sunny. Highs in the lower 80s. West winds around 5 miles per hour. Friday night, mostly clear. Lows in the mid-50s. South winds 5 to 10 miles per hour. Saturday, sunny. Highs in the upper 80s. Southeast winds 10 to 15 miles per hour, increasing to 20 to 25 miles per hour in the afternoon. Saturday night, partly cloudy. Lows in the mid-60s. Southeast winds 20 to 25 miles per hour with gusts up to 35 miles per hour. Sunday, sunny. Highs in the lower 90s.

Sunday night, partly cloudy with showers, likely and a chance of thunderstorms in the evening. Then mostly cloudy with a chance of showers and a slight chance of thunderstorms after midnight. Lows in the upper 50s. Chance of rain 70%. Monday, partly sunny in the morning and clearing. Highs around 80. Monday night, increasing clouds. Lows in the mid-50s. Tuesday, mostly sunny. A slight chance of showers and thunderstorms in the afternoon. Highs in the upper 80s. Chance of rain 20%. Tuesday night, a chance of thunderstorms in the evening. Partly cloudy with a chance of showers. Lows in the lower 60s. Chance of rain 40%. Wednesday, mostly sunny with a slight chance of showers. A slight chance of thunderstorms in the afternoon. Highs around 90. Chance of rain 20%. Wednesday night, partly cloudy with a chance of showers. A chance of thunderstorms in the evening. Then a slight chance of thunderstorms after midnight. Lows in the lower 60s. Chance of rain 40%. Thursday, partly sunny with a chance of showers and a slight chance of thunderstorms in the morning. Then sunny with a slight chance of showers in the afternoon. Highs in the mid-80s. Chance of rain 30%. 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Providing weather information 24 hours a day from your National Weather Service office in Bismarck. For Western Lakes across Lewia, tonight, northwest winds around 10 miles per hour, shifting to the northeast late in the evening, then shifting to the southwest after midnight. And slight chance of thunderstorms until early morning. Chance of showers in the late evening and overnight. Mostly cloudy in the evening and becoming partly cloudy. Lows in the lower 50s. Friday, west winds 10 to 20 miles per hour. Sunny. Highs in the mid-80s. For Eastern Lakes across Lewia, tonight, northwest winds around 10 miles per hour early in the evening becoming light. Slight chance of showers in the evening. Slight chance of thunderstorms in the late evening and overnight. Mostly cloudy. Lows in the lower 50s. Friday, west winds 10 to 15 miles per hour. Sunny. Highs in the lower 80s. For Northern Lake Oahe, tonight, light winds. Slight chance of thunderstorms early in the evening. Mostly cloudy. Lows in the mid-50s. Friday, light winds becoming northwest around 10 miles per hour in the late morning and afternoon. Sunny. Highs in the lower 80s. For Western Lakes across Lewia, west of tonight, northwest winds around 10 miles per hour shifting to the northeast late in the evening, then shifting to the southwest after midnight. And slight chance of thunderstorms in the evening. Chance of showers in the late evening and overnight. Mostly cloudy in the evening and becoming partly cloudy. Lows in the lower 50s. Friday, west winds 10 to 20 miles per hour. Sunny. Highs in the mid-80s. For Eastern Lakes across Lewia, west of tonight, light winds. Chance of showers in the evening. Slight chance of thunderstorms in the late evening and overnight. Mostly cloudy. Lows in the lower 50s. Friday, west winds 10 to 15 miles per hour. Sunny. Highs in the lower 80s. For Northern Lake Oahe, west of tonight, light winds. Slight chance of thunderstorms in the evening, then slight chance of showers late in the evening. Slight chance of thunderstorms after midnight. Mostly cloudy. Lows in the mid-50s. Friday, light winds becoming northwest around 10 miles per hour in the late morning and afternoon. Sunny. Highs in the lower 80s. Here are the

relative humidity 56%. Wind north at 8 miles an hour. Minot, partly cloudy. 68 degrees, relative humidity 56%. Wind north at 6 miles an hour. Dickinson, partly cloudy. 64 degrees, relative humidity 69%. Wind north at 7 miles an hour. Elsewhere around North Dakota, it was 69 at Garrison. It was clear, with a temperature of 71 at Jamestown and 67 at Devil's Lake. It was partly cloudy, with a temperature of 73 at Fargo and 69 at Grand Forks. At Williston, it was cloudy, with a temperature of 63. In northern South Dakota, it was partly cloudy. It was 69 at Mobridge and 77 at Aberdeen. In eastern Montana, skies ranged from clear to partly cloudy. It was 69 at Miles City, 66 at Glendive, and 68 at Sydney. Once again, at Bismarck, the temperature was 75 degrees under mostly cloudy skies. The regional weather forecast from your National Weather Service office in Bismarck. An unsettled June weather pattern will continue over the region, bringing daily chances for showers and thunderstorms to many locations. In addition, occasional severe weather will also be possible. Here is the forecast for the Bismarck Mainland and listening area. West of tonight, mostly cloudy with a slight chance of showers and thunderstorms. Lows in the mid-50s. Light and variable winds becoming northwest up to 5 miles per hour after midnight. Chance of rain 20%. Friday, sunny. Highs in the lower 80s. West winds around 5 miles per hour. Friday night, mostly clear. Lows in the mid-50s. South winds 5 to 10 miles per hour. Saturday, sunny. Highs in the upper 80s. Southeast winds 10 to 15 miles per hour, increasing to 20 to 25 miles per hour in the afternoon. Saturday night, partly cloudy. Lows in the mid-60s. Southeast winds 20 to 25 miles per hour with gusts up to 35 miles per hour. Sunday, sunny. Highs in the lower 90s. Sunday night, partly cloudy with showers likely and a chance of thunderstorms in the evening, then mostly cloudy with a chance of showers and a slight chance of thunderstorms after midnight. Lows in the upper 50s. Chance of rain 70%. Monday, partly sunny in the morning then clearing. Highs around 80. Monday night, increasing clouds. Lows in the mid-50s. Tuesday, mostly sunny. A slight chance of showers and thunderstorms in the afternoon. Highs in the upper 80s. Chance of rain 20%. Tuesday night, a chance of thunderstorms in the evening. Partly cloudy with a chance of showers. Lows in the lower 60s. Chance of rain 40%. Wednesday, mostly sunny with a slight chance of showers. A slight chance of thunderstorms in the afternoon. Highs around 90. Chance of rain 20%. Wednesday night, partly cloudy with a chance of showers. A chance of thunderstorms in the evening.

Friday. Light winds become northwest around 10 miles per hour in the late morning and afternoon. Sunny. Highs in the lower 80s. Here are the weather conditions at 9 p.m. Central Daylight Time. Bismarck, mostly cloudy. Temperature 75 degrees. Relative humidity 39%. Wind north at 7 miles an hour. Pressure 29.82 inches and rising. Medan, mostly cloudy. 70 degrees. Relative humidity 64%. Hazel, mostly cloudy. 70 degrees. Relative humidity 49%. Harvey, clear. 70 degrees. Relative humidity 56%. Wind north at 8 miles an hour. Minot, partly cloudy. 68 degrees. Relative humidity 56%. Wind north at 6 miles an hour. Dickinson, partly cloudy. 64 degrees. Relative humidity 69%. Wind north at 7 miles an hour. Elsewhere around North Dakota, it was 69 at Garrison. It was clear, with a temperature of 71 at Jamestown and 67 at Devil's Lake. It was partly cloudy, with a temperature of 73 at Fargo and 69 at Grand Forks. At Williston, it was cloudy, with a temperature of 63. In northern South Dakota, it was partly cloudy. It was 69 at Mobridge and 77 at Aberdeen. In eastern Montana, skies ranged from clear to partly cloudy. It was 69 at Miles City, 66 at Glenknife, and 68 at Sydney. Once again, at Bismarck, the temperature was 75 degrees under mostly cloudy skies. The regional weather forecast from your National Weather Service office in Bismarck. An unsettled June weather pattern will continue over the region, bringing daily chances for showers and thunderstorms to many locations. In addition, occasional severe weather will also be possible. Here is the forecast for the Bismarck and listening area. West of tonight, mostly cloudy with a slight chance of showers and thunderstorms. Lows in the mid-50s. North winds around 10 miles per hour. Chance of rain 20%. Friday, sunny. Highs in the lower 80s. West winds around 5 miles per hour. Friday night, mostly clear. Lows in the mid-50s. South winds 5 to 10 miles per hour. Saturday, sunny. Highs in the upper 80s. Southeast winds 10 to 15 miles per hour, increasing to 20 to 25 miles per hour in the afternoon. Saturday night, partly cloudy. Lows in the mid-60s. Southeast winds 20 to 25 miles per hour with gusts up to 35 miles per hour. Sunday, sunny. Highs in the lower 90s. Sunday night, partly cloudy with showers likely and a chance of thunderstorms in the evening, then mostly cloudy with a chance of showers and a slight chance of thunderstorms after midnight. Lows in the upper 50s. Chance of rain 70%. Monday, partly sunny in the morning then clearing. Highs around 80. Monday night, increasing clouds. Lows in the mid-50s. Tuesday, mostly sunny. A slight chance of showers and thunderstorms in the afternoon. Highs in the upper 80s. Chance of rain 20%. Tuesday night, a chance of thunderstorms in the evening. Partly cloudy with a chance of showers. Lows in the lower 60s. Chance of rain 40%. Wednesday, mostly sunny with a slight chance of showers. A slight chance of thunderstorms in the afternoon. Highs around 90. Chance of rain 20%. Wednesday night, partly cloudy with a chance of showers. A chance of thunderstorms in the evening, then a slight chance of thunderstorms after midnight. Lows in the lower 60s. Chance of rain 40%. Thursday, partly sunny with a chance of showers and a slight chance of thunderstorms in the morning, then sunny with a slight chance of showers in the afternoon. Highs in the mid-80s. Chance of rain 30%. For western Lake Secaucawea, west of tonight, northwest winds around 10 miles per hour shifting to the northeast late in the evening, then shifting to the southwest after midnight. And slight chance of thunderstorms in the evening. Chance of showers in the late evening and overnight. Mostly cloudy in the evening then becoming partly cloudy. Lows in the lower 50s. Friday, west winds 10 to 20 miles per hour. Sunny.

highs in the lower 80s. Here are the weather conditions at 9 p.m. Central Daylight Time. Bismarck, mostly cloudy. Temperature 75 degrees, relative humidity 39%. Wind north at 7 miles an hour. Pressure 29.82 inches and rising. Mandan, mostly cloudy. 70 degrees, relative humidity 64%. Hazel, mostly cloudy. 70 degrees, relative humidity 49%. Harvey, clear. 70 degrees, relative humidity 56%. Wind north at 8 miles an hour. Minot, partly cloudy. 68 degrees, relative humidity 56%. Wind north at 6 miles an hour. Dickinson, partly cloudy. 64 degrees, relative humidity 69%. Wind north at 7 miles an hour. Elsewhere around North Dakota, it was 69 at Garrison. It was clear, with a temperature of 71 at Jamestown and 67 at Devil's Lake. It was partly cloudy, with a temperature of 73 at Fargo and 69 at Grand Forks. At Williston, it was cloudy, with a temperature of 63. In northern South Dakota, it was partly cloudy. It was 69 at Mobridge and 77 at Aberdeen. In eastern Montana, skies ranged from clear to partly cloudy. It was 69 at Miles City, 66 at Glendive, and 68 at Sydney. Once again, at Bismarck, the temperature was 75 degrees under mostly cloudy skies. The regional weather forecast from your National Weather Service office in Bismarck. An unsettled June weather pattern will continue over the region, bringing daily chances for showers and thunderstorms to many locations. In addition, occasional severe weather will also be possible. Here is the forecast for the Bismarck Land and listening area. West of tonight, mostly cloudy with a slight chance of showers and thunderstorms. Lows in the mid-50s. North winds around 10 miles per hour. Chance of rain 20%. Friday, sunny. Highs in the lower 80s. West winds around 5 miles per hour. Friday night, mostly clear. Lows in the mid-50s. South winds 5 to 10 miles per hour. Saturday, sunny. Highs in the upper 80s. Southeast winds 10 to 15 miles per hour, increasing to 20 to 25 miles per hour in the afternoon. Saturday night, partly cloudy. Lows in the mid-60s. Southeast winds 20 to 25 miles per hour with gusts up to 35 miles per hour. Sunday, sunny. Highs in the lower 90s. Sunday night, partly cloudy with showers likely and a chance of thunderstorms in the evening, then mostly cloudy with a chance of showers and a slight chance of thunderstorms after midnight. Lows in the upper 50s. Chance of rain 70%. Monday, partly sunny in the morning then clearing. Highs around 80. Monday night, increasing clouds. Lows in the mid-50s. Tuesday, mostly sunny. A slight chance of showers and thunderstorms in the afternoon. Highs in the upper 80s. Chance of rain 20%. Tuesday night, a chance of thunderstorms in the evening. Partly cloudy with a chance of showers. Lows in the lower 60s. Chance of rain 40%. Wednesday, mostly sunny with a slight chance of showers. A slight chance of thunderstorms in the afternoon. Highs around 90. Chance of rain 20%. Wednesday night, partly cloudy with a chance of showers. A chance of thunderstorms in the evening, then a slight chance of thunderstorms after midnight. Lows in the lower 60s. Chance of rain 40%. Thursday, partly sunny with a chance of showers and a slight chance of thunderstorms in the morning, then sunny with a slight chance of showers in the afternoon. Highs in the mid-80s. Chance of rain 30%. For Western Lakes Secaucawea, west of tonight, northwest winds around 10 miles per hour shifting to the northeast late in the evening, then shifting to the southwest after midnight. And a slight chance of thunderstorms in the evening. Chance of showers in the late evening and overnight. Mostly cloudy in the evening then becoming partly cloudy. Lows in the lower 50s. Friday, west winds 10 to 20 miles per hour. Sunny. Highs in the mid-80s. For Eastern Lake Secaucawea, rest of tonight, light winds. Chance of showers in the

high chance of thunderstorms in the late evening and overnight. Mostly cloudy. Lows in the lower 50s. Friday, west winds 10 to 15 miles per hour. Sunny. Highs in the lower 80s. For northern Lake Oahe, west of tonight, light winds. Slight chance of thunderstorms in the evening, then slight chance of showers late in the evening. Slight chance of thunderstorms after midnight. Mostly cloudy. Lows in the mid-50s. Friday, light winds becoming northwest around 10 miles per hour in the late morning and afternoon. Sunny. Highs in the lower 80s. Here are the weather conditions at 9 p.m. Central Daylight Time. Bismarck, mostly cloudy. Temperature 75 degrees, relative humidity 39%. Wind north at 7 miles an hour. Pressure 29.82 inches and rising. Mendham, mostly cloudy. 70 degrees, relative humidity 64%. Hazen, mostly cloudy. 70 degrees, relative humidity 49%. Harvey, clear. 70 degrees, relative humidity 56%. Wind north at 8 miles an hour. Minot, partly cloudy. 68 degrees, relative humidity 56%. Wind north at 6 miles an hour. Dickinson, partly cloudy. 64 degrees, relative humidity 69%. Wind north at 7 miles an hour. Elsewhere around North Dakota, it was 69 at Garrison. It was clear, with a temperature of 71 at Jamestown and 67 at Devil's Lake. It was partly cloudy, with a temperature of 73 at Fargo and 69 at Grand Forks. At Williston, it was cloudy, with a temperature of 63. In northern South Dakota, it was partly cloudy. It was 69 at Mobridge and 77 at Aberdeen. In eastern Montana, skies ranged from clear to partly cloudy. It was 69 at Miles City, 66 at Glendive, and 68 at Sydney. Once again, at Bismarck, the temperature was 75 degrees under mostly cloudy skies. The regional weather forecast from your National Weather Service office in Bismarck. An unsettled June weather pattern will continue over the region, bringing daily chances for showers and thunderstorms to many locations. In addition, occasional severe weather will also be possible. Here is the forecast for the Bismarck-Mendham listening area. West of tonight, mostly cloudy with a slight chance of showers and thunderstorms. Lows in the mid-50s. North winds around 10 miles per hour. Chance of rain 20%. Friday, sunny. Highs in the lower 80s. West winds around 5 miles per hour. Friday night, mostly clear. Lows in the mid-50s. South winds 5 to 10 miles per hour. Saturday, sunny. Highs in the upper 80s. Southeast winds 10 to 15 miles per hour, increasing to 20 to 25 miles per hour in the afternoon. Saturday night, partly cloudy. Lows in the mid-60s. Southeast winds 20 to 25 miles per hour with gusts up to 35 miles per hour. Sunday, sunny. Highs in the lower 90s. Sunday night, partly cloudy with showers likely and a chance of thunderstorms in the evening, then mostly cloudy with a chance of showers and a slight chance of thunderstorms after midnight. Lows in the upper 50s. Chance of rain 70%. Monday, partly sunny in the morning then clearing. Highs around 80. Monday night, increasing clouds. Lows in the mid-50s. Tuesday, mostly sunny. A slight chance of showers and thunderstorms in the afternoon. Highs in the upper 80s. Chance of rain 20%. Tuesday night, a chance of thunderstorms in the evening. Partly cloudy with a chance of showers. Lows in the lower 60s. Chance of rain 40%. Wednesday, mostly sunny with a slight chance of showers. A slight chance of thunderstorms in the afternoon. Highs around 90. Chance of rain 20%. Wednesday night, partly cloudy with a chance of showers. A chance of thunderstorms in the evening, then a slight chance of thunderstorms after midnight. Lows in the lower 60s. Chance of rain 40%. Thursday, partly sunny with a chance of showers and a slight chance of thunderstorms in the morning, then sunny with a slight chance of showers in the afternoon.

Highs in the mid-80s. Chance of rain 30%. For western Lake Secaucawea, rest of tonight. Northwest winds around 10 miles per hour, shifting to the northeast late in the evening, then shifting to the southwest after midnight. And slight chance of thunderstorms in the evening. Chance of showers in the late evening and overnight. Mostly cloudy in the evening, then becoming partly cloudy. Lows in the lower 50s. Friday, west winds 10 to 20 miles per hour. Sunny. Highs in the mid-80s. For eastern Lake Secaucawea, rest of tonight, light winds. Chance of showers in the evening. Slight chance of thunderstorms in the late evening and overnight. Mostly cloudy. Lows in the lower 50s. Friday, west winds 10 to 15 miles per hour. Sunny. Highs in the lower 80s. For northern Lake Oahe, rest of tonight, light winds. Slight chance of thunderstorms in the evening, then slight chance of showers late in the evening. Slight chance of thunderstorms after midnight. Mostly cloudy. Lows in the mid-50s. Friday, light winds becoming northwest around 10 miles per hour in the late morning and afternoon. Sunny. Highs in the lower 80s. Here are the weather conditions at 9 p.m. Central Daylight Time. Bismarck, mostly cloudy. Temperature 75 degrees, relative humidity 39%. Wind north at 7 miles an hour. Pressure 29.82 inches and rising. Mendham, mostly cloudy. 70 degrees, relative humidity 64%. Hazen, mostly cloudy. 70 degrees, relative humidity 49%. Harvey, clear. 70 degrees, relative humidity 56%. Wind north at 8 miles an hour. Minot, partly cloudy. 68 degrees, relative humidity 56%. Wind north at 6 miles an hour. Dickinson, partly cloudy. 64 degrees, relative humidity 69%. Wind north at 7 miles an hour. Elsewhere around North Dakota, it was 69 at Garrison. It was clear, with a temperature of 71 at Jamestown, and 67 at Devil's Lake. It was partly cloudy, with a temperature of 73 at Fargo, and 69 at Grand Forks. At Williston, it was cloudy, with a temperature of 63. In northern South Dakota, it was partly cloudy. It was 69 at Mobridge, and 77 at Aberdeen. In eastern Montana, skies ranged from clear to partly cloudy. It was 69 at Miles City, 66 at Glendive, and 68 at Sydney. Once again, at Bismarck, the temperature was 75 degrees under mostly cloudy skies. The regional weather forecast from your National Weather Service office in Bismarck. An unsettled June weather pattern will continue over the region, bringing daily chances for showers and thunderstorms to many locations. In addition, occasional severe weather will also be possible. Here is the forecast for the Bismarck Mendham listening area. Rest of tonight, mostly cloudy with a slight chance of showers and thunderstorms. Lows in the mid-50s. North winds around 10 miles per hour. Chance of rain 20%. Friday, sunny. Highs in the lower 80s. West winds around 5 miles per hour. Friday night, mostly clear. Lows in the mid-50s. South winds 5 to 10 miles per hour. Saturday, sunny. Highs in the upper 80s. Southeast winds 10 to 15 miles per hour, increasing to 20 to 25 miles per hour in the afternoon. Saturday night, partly cloudy. Lows in the mid-60s. Southeast winds 20 to 25 miles per hour with gusts up to 35 miles per hour. Sunday, sunny. Highs in the lower 90s. Sunday night, partly cloudy with showers likely and a chance of thunderstorms in the evening, then mostly cloudy with a chance of showers and a slight chance of thunderstorms after midnight. Lows in the upper 50s. Chance of rain 70%. Monday, partly sunny in the morning then clearing. Highs around 80. Monday night, increasing clouds. Lows in the mid-50s. Tuesday, mostly sunny. A slight chance of showers and thunderstorms in the afternoon. Highs in the upper 80s. Chance of rain 20%. Tuesday night, a chance of thunderstorms in the evening.

cloudy with a chance of showers. Lows in the lower 60s. Chance of rain 40%. Wednesday, mostly sunny with a slight chance of showers. A slight chance of thunderstorms in the afternoon. Highs around 90. Chance of rain 20%. Wednesday night, partly cloudy with a chance of showers. A chance of thunderstorms in the evening, then a slight chance of thunderstorms after midnight. Lows in the lower 60s. Chance of rain 40%. Thursday, partly sunny with a chance of showers and a slight chance of thunderstorms in the morning, then sunny with a slight chance of showers in the afternoon. Highs in the mid-80s. Chance of rain 30%. 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Providing weather information 24 hours a day from your National Weather Service office in Bismarck. For Western Lake Secaucawea, rest of tonight, northwest winds around 10 miles per hour shifting to the northeast late in the evening, then shifting to the southwest after midnight. And slight chance of thunderstorms in the evening. Chance of showers in the late evening and overnight. Mostly cloudy in the evening, then becoming partly cloudy. Lows in the lower 50s. Friday, west winds 10 to 20 miles per hour. Sunny. Highs in the mid-80s. For Eastern Lake Secaucawea, rest of tonight, light winds. Chance of showers in the evening. Slight chance of thunderstorms in the late evening and overnight. Mostly cloudy. Lows in the lower 50s. Friday, west winds 10 to 15 miles per hour. Sunny. Highs in the lower 80s. For Northern Lake Oahe, rest of tonight, light winds. Slight chance of thunderstorms in the evening, then slight chance of showers late in the evening. Slight chance of thunderstorms after midnight. Mostly cloudy. Lows in the mid-50s. Friday, light winds becoming northwest around 10 miles per hour in the late morning and afternoon. Sunny. Highs in the lower 80s. Here are the weather conditions at 10 p.m. Central Daylight Time. Bismarck, mostly cloudy. Temperature 66 degrees, relative humidity 67%. Pressure 29.83 inches and rising. Mendham, mostly cloudy. 66 degrees, relative humidity 72%. Wind southeast at 6 miles an hour. Hazen, mostly cloudy. 64 degrees, relative humidity 63%. Harvey, clear. 64 degrees, relative humidity 72%. Wind north at 6 miles an hour. Minot, mostly cloudy. 65 degrees, relative humidity 65%. Dickinson, partly cloudy. 61 degrees, relative humidity 75%. Elsewhere around North Dakota, it was 66 at Garrison. At Devil's Lake, it was clear, with a temperature of 66. It was partly cloudy, with a temperature of 68 at Jamestown, and 65 at Grand Forks. At Fargo, it was mostly cloudy, with a temperature of 72. At Williston, it was cloudy, with a temperature of 63. In northern South Dakota, it was partly cloudy. It was 68 at Mobridge, and 71 at Aberdeen. In eastern Montana, skies ranged from clear to partly cloudy. It was 67 at Miles City, 65 at Glendive, and 62 at Sydney. Once again, at Bismarck, the temperature was 66 degrees under mostly cloudy skies. The regional weather forecast from your National Weather Service office in Bismarck. An unsettled June weather pattern will continue over the region, bringing daily chances for showers and thunderstorms to many locations. In addition, occasional severe weather will also be possible. Here is the forecast for the Bismarck Minden listening area. Rest of tonight, mostly cloudy with a slight chance of showers and thunderstorms. Lows in the mid-50s. North winds around 10 miles per hour. Chance of rain 20%. Friday, sunny. Highs in the lower 80s. West winds around 5 miles per hour. Friday night, mostly clear. Lows in the mid-50s. South winds 5 to 10 miles per hour. Saturday, sunny. Highs in the upper 80s. Southeast winds 10 to 15 miles per hour, increasing to 20 to 25 miles per hour in the afternoon.

Saturday night, partly cloudy. Lows in the mid-60s. Southeast winds 20 to 25 miles per hour with gusts up to 35 miles per hour. Sunday, sunny. Highs in the lower 90s. Sunday night, partly cloudy with showers likely and a chance of thunderstorms in the evening, then mostly cloudy with a chance of showers and a slight chance of thunderstorms after midnight. Lows in the upper 50s. Chance of rain 70%. Monday, partly sunny in the morning then clearing. Highs around 80. Monday night, increasing clouds. Lows in the mid-50s. Tuesday, mostly sunny. A slight chance of showers and thunderstorms in the afternoon. Highs in the upper 80s. Chance of rain 20%. Tuesday night, a chance of thunderstorms in the evening. Partly cloudy with a chance of showers. Lows in the lower 60s. Chance of rain 40%. Wednesday, mostly sunny with a slight chance of showers. A slight chance of thunderstorms in the afternoon. Highs around 90. Chance of rain 20%. Wednesday night, partly cloudy with a chance of showers. A chance of thunderstorms in the evening, then a slight chance of thunderstorms after midnight. Lows in the lower 60s. Chance of rain 40%. Thursday, partly sunny with a chance of showers and a slight chance of thunderstorms in the morning, then sunny with a slight chance of showers in the afternoon. Highs in the mid-80s. Chance of rain 30%. For Western Lake Secaucawea, rest of tonight, northwest winds around 10 miles per hour shifting to the northeast late in the evening, then shifting to the southwest after midnight. And slight chance of thunderstorms in the evening. Chance of showers in the late evening and overnight. Mostly cloudy in the evening then becoming partly cloudy. Lows in the lower 50s. Friday, west winds 10 to 20 miles per hour. Sunny. Highs in the mid-80s. For Eastern Lake Secaucawea, rest of tonight, light winds. Chance of showers in the evening. Slight chance of thunderstorms in the late evening and overnight. Mostly cloudy. Lows in the lower 50s. Friday, west winds 10 to 15 miles per hour. Sunny. Highs in the lower 80s. For Northern Lake Oahe, rest of tonight, light winds. Slight chance of thunderstorms in the evening, then slight chance of showers late in the evening. Slight chance of thunderstorms after midnight. Mostly cloudy. Lows in the mid-50s. Friday, light winds becoming northwest around 10 miles per hour in the late morning and afternoon. Sunny. Highs in the lower 80s. Here are the weather conditions at 10 p.m. Central Daylight Time. Bismarck, mostly cloudy. Temperature 66 degrees, relative humidity 67%. Pressure 29.83 inches and rising. Mendham, mostly cloudy. 66 degrees, relative humidity 72%. Wind southeast at 6 miles an hour. Hazen, mostly cloudy. 64 degrees, relative humidity 63%. Harvey, clear. 64 degrees, relative humidity 72%. Wind north at 6 miles an hour. Minot, mostly cloudy. 65 degrees, relative humidity 65%. Dickinson, partly cloudy. 61 degrees, relative humidity 75%. Elsewhere around North Dakota, it was 66 at Garrison. At Devil's Lake, it was clear, with a temperature of 66. It was partly cloudy, with a temperature of 68 at Jamestown, and 65 at Grand Forks. At Fargo, it was mostly cloudy, with a temperature of 72. At Williston, it was cloudy, with a temperature of 63. In northern South Dakota, it was partly cloudy. It was 68 at Mobridge, and 71 at Aberdeen. In eastern Montana, skies ranged from clear to partly cloudy. It was 67 at Miles City, 65 at Glendive, and 62 at Sydney. Once again, at Bismarck, the temperature was 66 degrees under mostly cloudy skies. The regional weather forecast from your National Weather Service office in Bismarck. An unsettled June weather pattern will continue over the region, bringing daily chances for showers and thunderstorms to many locations. In addition, occasional severe weather will also be possible. Here is the forecast for the Bismarck Mendham listening.

area. Rest of tonight, mostly cloudy with a slight chance of showers and thunderstorms. Lows in the mid-50s. North winds around 10 miles per hour. Chance of rain 20%. Friday, sunny. Highs in the lower 80s. West winds around 5 miles per hour. Friday night, mostly clear. Lows in the mid-50s. South winds 5 to 10 miles per hour. Saturday, sunny. Highs in the upper 80s. Southeast winds 10 to 15 miles per hour, increasing to 20 to 25 miles per hour in the afternoon. Saturday night, partly cloudy. Lows in the mid-60s. Southeast winds 20 to 25 miles per hour with gusts up to 35 miles per hour. Sunday, sunny. Highs in the lower 90s. Sunday night, partly cloudy with showers likely and a chance of thunderstorms in the evening, then mostly cloudy with a chance of showers and a slight chance of thunderstorms after midnight. Lows in the upper 50s. Chance of rain 70%. Monday, partly sunny in the morning then clearing. Highs around 80. Monday night, increasing clouds. Lows in the mid-50s. Tuesday, mostly sunny. A slight chance of showers and thunderstorms in the afternoon. Highs in the upper 80s. Chance of rain 20%. Tuesday night, a chance of thunderstorms in the evening. Partly cloudy with a chance of showers. Lows in the lower 60s. Chance of rain 40%. Wednesday, mostly sunny with a slight chance of showers. A slight chance of thunderstorms in the afternoon. Highs around 90. Chance of rain 20%. Wednesday night, partly cloudy with a chance of showers. A chance of thunderstorms in the evening, then a slight chance of thunderstorms after midnight. Lows in the lower 60s. Chance of rain 40%. Thursday, partly sunny with a chance of showers and a slight chance of thunderstorms in the morning, then sunny with a slight chance of showers in the afternoon. Highs in the mid-80s. Chance of rain 30%. For Western Lake Secaucawea, rest of tonight, northwest winds around 10 miles per hour shifting to the northeast late in the evening, then shifting to the southwest after midnight. And slight chance of thunderstorms in the evening. Chance of showers in the late evening and overnight. Mostly cloudy in the evening then becoming partly cloudy. Lows in the lower 50s. Friday, west winds 10 to 20 miles per hour. Sunny. Highs in the mid-80s. For Eastern Lake Secaucawea, rest of tonight, light winds. Chance of showers in the evening. Slight chance of thunderstorms in the late evening and overnight. Mostly cloudy. Lows in the lower 50s. Friday, west winds 10 to 15 miles per hour. Sunny. Highs in the lower 80s. For Northern Lake Oahe, rest of tonight, light winds. Slight chance of thunderstorms in the evening, then slight chance of showers late in the evening. Slight chance of thunderstorms after midnight. Mostly cloudy. Lows in the mid-50s. Friday, light winds becoming northwest around 10 miles per hour in the late morning and afternoon. Sunny. Highs in the lower 80s. Here are the weather conditions at 10 p.m. Central Daylight Time. Bismarck, mostly cloudy. Temperature 66 degrees, relative humidity 67%. Pressure 29.83 inches and rising. Menden, cloudy. 66 degrees, relative humidity 72%. Wind southeast at 6 miles an hour. Hazen, mostly cloudy. 64 degrees, relative humidity 63%. Harvey, partly cloudy. 64 degrees, relative humidity 72%. Wind north at 6 miles an hour. Minot, mostly cloudy. 65 degrees, relative humidity 65%. Dickinson, partly cloudy. 61 degrees, relative humidity 75%. Elsewhere around North Dakota, it was 66 at Garrison. At Devil's Lake, it was clear, with a temperature of 66. It was partly cloudy, with a temperature of 68 at Jamestown, and 65 at Grand Forks. At Fargo, it was mostly cloudy, with a temperature of 72. At Williston, it was cloudy, with a temperature of 63. In northern South Dakota, it was partly cloudy. It was 68 at Mobridge, and 70.

1 at Aberdeen. In eastern Montana, it was partly cloudy. It was 67 at Miles City, 65 at Glendive, and 62 at Sydney. Once again, at Bismarck, the temperature was 66 degrees under mostly cloudy skies. The regional weather forecast from your National Weather Service office in Bismarck. An unsettled June weather pattern will continue over the region, bringing daily chances for showers and thunderstorms to many locations. In addition, occasional severe weather will also be possible. Here is the forecast for the Bismarck Menden listening area. Rest of tonight, mostly cloudy with a slight chance of showers and thunderstorms. Lows in the mid-50s. North winds around 10 miles per hour. Chance of rain 20%. Friday, sunny. Highs in the lower 80s. West winds around 5 miles per hour. Friday night, mostly clear. Lows in the mid-50s. South winds 5 to 10 miles per hour. Saturday, sunny. Highs in the upper 80s. Southeast winds 10 to 15 miles per hour, increasing to 20 to 25 miles per hour in the afternoon. Saturday night, partly cloudy. Lows in the mid-60s. Southeast winds 20 to 25 miles per hour with gusts up to 35 miles per hour. Sunday, sunny. Highs in the lower 90s. Sunday night, partly cloudy with showers likely and a chance of thunderstorms in the evening, then mostly cloudy with a chance of showers and a slight chance of thunderstorms after midnight. Lows in the upper 50s. Chance of rain 70%. Monday, partly sunny in the morning then clearing. Highs around 80. Monday night, increasing clouds. Lows in the mid-50s. Tuesday, mostly sunny. A slight chance of showers and thunderstorms in the afternoon. Highs in the upper 80s. Chance of rain 20%. Tuesday night, a chance of thunderstorms in the evening. Partly cloudy with a chance of showers. Lows in the lower 60s. Chance of rain 40%. Wednesday, mostly sunny with a slight chance of showers. A slight chance of thunderstorms in the afternoon. Highs around 90. Chance of rain 20%. Wednesday night, partly cloudy with a chance of showers. A chance of thunderstorms in the evening, then a slight chance of thunderstorms after midnight. Lows in the lower 60s. Chance of rain 40%. Thursday, partly sunny with a chance of showers and a slight chance of thunderstorms in the morning, then sunny with a slight chance of showers in the afternoon. Highs in the mid-80s. Chance of rain 30%. For Western Lake Secaucawea, rest of tonight, northwest winds around 10 miles per hour shifting to the northeast late in the evening, then shifting to the southwest after midnight. And slight chance of thunderstorms in the evening. Chance of showers in the late evening and overnight. Mostly cloudy in the evening then becoming partly cloudy. Lows in the lower 50s. Friday, west winds 10 to 20 miles per hour. Sunny. Highs in the mid-80s. For Eastern Lake Secaucawea, rest of tonight, light winds. Chance of showers in the evening. Slight chance of thunderstorms in the late evening and overnight. Mostly cloudy. Lows in the lower 50s. Friday, west winds 10 to 15 miles per hour. Sunny. Highs in the lower 80s. For Northern Lake Oahe, rest of tonight, light winds. Slight chance of thunderstorms in the evening, then slight chance of showers late in the evening. Slight chance of thunderstorms after midnight. Mostly cloudy. Lows in the mid-50s. Friday, light winds becoming northwest around 10 miles per hour in the late morning and afternoon. Sunny. Highs in the lower 80s. Here are the weather conditions at 10 p.m. Central Daylight Time. Bismarck, mostly cloudy. Temperature 66 degrees, relative humidity 67%. Pressure 29.83 inches and rising. Menden, cloudy. 66 degrees, relative humidity 72%. Wind southeast at 6 miles an hour. Hazen, mostly cloudy. 64 degrees, relative humidity 63%. Harvey, partly cloudy. 64 degrees, relative humidity 72%. Wind north at 6 miles an hour. Minot, mostly cloudy. 65 degrees, relative humidity.

65%. Dickinson, partly cloudy. 61 degrees, relative humidity 75%. Elsewhere around North Dakota, it was 66 at Garrison. At Devil's Lake, it was clear, with a temperature of 66. It was partly cloudy, with a temperature of 68 at Jamestown, and 65 at Grand Forks. At Fargo, it was mostly cloudy, with a temperature of 72. At Williston, it was cloudy, with a temperature of 63. In northern South Dakota, it was partly cloudy. It was 68 at Mobridge, and 71 at Aberdeen. In eastern Montana, it was partly cloudy. It was 67 at Miles City, 65 at Glendive, and 62 at Sydney. Once again, at Bismarck, the temperature was 66 degrees under mostly cloudy skies. The regional weather forecast from your National Weather Service office in Bismarck. An unsettled June weather pattern will continue over the region, bringing daily chances for showers and thunderstorms to many locations. In addition, occasional severe weather will also be possible. Here is the forecast for the Bismarck Minden listening area. Rest of tonight, mostly cloudy with a slight chance of showers and thunderstorms. Lows in the mid-50s. North winds around 10 miles per hour. Chance of rain 20%. Friday, sunny. Highs in the lower 80s. West winds around 5 miles per hour. Friday night, mostly clear. Lows in the mid-50s. South winds 5 to 10 miles per hour. Saturday, sunny. Highs in the upper 80s. Southeast winds 10 to 15 miles per hour, increasing to 20 to 25 miles per hour in the afternoon. Saturday night, partly cloudy. Lows in the mid-60s. Southeast winds 20 to 25 miles per hour with gusts up to 35 miles per hour. Sunday, sunny. Highs in the lower 90s. Sunday night, partly cloudy with showers likely and a chance of thunderstorms in the evening, then mostly cloudy with a chance of showers and a slight chance of thunderstorms after midnight. Lows in the upper 50s. Chance of rain 70%. Monday, partly sunny in the morning then clearing. Highs around 80. Monday night, increasing clouds. Lows in the mid-50s. Tuesday, mostly sunny. A slight chance of showers and thunderstorms in the afternoon. Highs in the upper 80s. Chance of rain 20%. Tuesday night, a chance of thunderstorms in the evening. Partly cloudy with a chance of showers. Lows in the lower 60s. Chance of rain 40%. Wednesday, mostly sunny with a slight chance of showers. A slight chance of thunderstorms in the afternoon. Highs around 90. Chance of rain 20%. Wednesday night, partly cloudy with a chance of showers. A chance of thunderstorms in the evening, then a slight chance of thunderstorms after midnight. Lows in the lower 60s. Chance of rain 40%. Thursday, partly sunny with a chance of showers and a slight chance of thunderstorms in the morning, then sunny with a slight chance of showers in the afternoon. Highs in the mid-80s. Chance of rain 30%. For Western Lake Sakakawea, rest of tonight, northwest winds around 10 miles per hour shifting to the northeast late in the evening, then shifting to the southwest after midnight. And slight chance of thunderstorms in the evening. Chance of showers in the late evening and overnight. Mostly cloudy in the evening then becoming partly cloudy. Lows in the lower 50s. Friday, west winds 10 to 20 miles per hour. Sunny. Highs in the mid-80s. For Eastern Lake Sakakawea, rest of tonight, light winds. Chance of showers in the evening. Slight chance of thunderstorms in the late evening and overnight. Mostly cloudy. Lows in the lower 50s. Friday, west winds 10 to 15 miles per hour. Sunny. Highs in the lower 80s. For Northern Lake Oahe, rest of tonight, light winds. Slight chance of thunderstorms in the evening, then slight chance of showers late in the evening. Slight chance of thunderstorms after midnight. Mostly cloudy. Lows in the mid-50s. Friday, light winds becoming northwest around 10 miles per hour in the late morning and afternoon. Sunny. Highs in the lower 80s. Here are the weather conditions at 10 p.m. Central Daylight Time. Bismarck, mostly cloudy.

temperature 66 degrees, relative humidity 67%. Pressure 29.83 inches and rising. Mendan, cloudy. 66 degrees, relative humidity 72%. Wind southeast at 6 miles an hour. Hazen, mostly cloudy. 64 degrees, relative humidity 63%. Harvey, partly cloudy. 64 degrees, relative humidity 72%. Wind north at 6 miles an hour. Minot, mostly cloudy. 65 degrees, relative humidity 65%. Dickinson, partly cloudy. 61 degrees, relative humidity 75%. Elsewhere around North Dakota, it was 66 at Garrison. At Devil's Lake, it was clear, with a temperature of 66. It was partly cloudy, with a temperature of 68 at Jamestown, and 65 at Grand Forks. At Fargo, it was mostly cloudy, with a temperature of 72. At Williston, it was cloudy, with a temperature of 63. In northern South Dakota, it was partly cloudy. It was 68 at Mobridge, and 71 at Aberdeen. In eastern Montana, it was partly cloudy. It was 67 at Miles City, 65 at Glendive, and 62 at Sydney. Once again, at Bismarck, the temperature was 66 degrees under mostly cloudy skies. The regional weather forecast from your National Weather Service office in Bismarck. An unsettled June weather pattern will continue over the region, bringing daily chances for showers and thunderstorms to many locations. In addition, occasional severe weather will also be possible. Here is the forecast for the Bismarck-Minden listening area. Rest of tonight, mostly cloudy with a slight chance of showers and thunderstorms. Lows in the mid-50s. North winds around 10 miles per hour. Chance of rain 20%. Friday, sunny. Highs in the lower 80s. West winds around 5 miles per hour. Friday night, mostly clear. Lows in the mid-50s. South winds 5 to 10 miles per hour. Saturday, sunny. Highs in the upper 80s. Southeast winds 10 to 15 miles per hour, increasing to 20 to 25 miles per hour in the afternoon. Saturday night, partly cloudy. Lows in the mid-60s. Southeast winds 20 to 25 miles per hour with gusts up to 35 miles per hour. Sunday, sunny. Highs in the lower 90s. Sunday night, partly cloudy with showers likely and a chance of thunderstorms in the evening, then mostly cloudy with a chance of showers and a slight chance of thunderstorms after midnight. Lows in the upper 50s. Chance of rain 70%. Monday, partly sunny in the morning then clearing. Highs around 80. Monday night, increasing clouds. Lows in the mid-50s. Tuesday, mostly sunny. A slight chance of showers and thunderstorms in the afternoon. Highs in the upper 80s. Chance of rain 20%. Tuesday night, a chance of thunderstorms in the evening. Partly cloudy with a chance of showers. Lows in the lower 60s. Chance of rain 40%. Wednesday, mostly sunny with a slight chance of showers. A slight chance of thunderstorms in the afternoon. Highs around 90. Chance of rain 20%. Wednesday night, partly cloudy with a chance of showers. A chance of thunderstorms in the evening, then a slight chance of thunderstorms after midnight. Lows in the lower 60s. Chance of rain 40%. Thursday, partly sunny with a chance of showers and a slight chance of thunderstorms in the morning, then sunny with a slight chance of showers in the afternoon. Highs in the mid-80s. Chance of rain 30%. For Western Lake Sakakawea, rest of tonight, northwest winds around 10 miles per hour shifting to the northeast late in the evening, then shifting to the southwest after midnight. And slight chance of thunderstorms in the evening. Chance of showers in the late evening and overnight. Mostly cloudy in the evening then becoming partly cloudy. Lows in the lower 50s. Friday, west winds 10 to 20 miles per hour. Sunny. Highs in the mid-80s. For Eastern Lake Sakakawea, rest of tonight, light winds. Chance of showers in the evening. Slight chance of thunderstorms in the late evening and overnight. Mostly cloudy. Lows in the lower 50s. Friday, west winds 10 to

13 miles per hour. Sunny. Highs in the lower 80s. For northern Lake Oahe, rest of tonight, light winds. Slight chance of thunderstorms in the evening, then slight chance of showers late in the evening. Slight chance of thunderstorms after midnight. Mostly cloudy. Lows in the mid-50s. Friday, light winds becoming northwest around 10 miles per hour in the late morning and afternoon. Sunny. Highs in the lower 80s. Here are the weather conditions at 10 p.m. Central Daylight Time. Bismarck, mostly cloudy. Temperature 66 degrees, relative humidity 67%. Pressure 29.83 inches and rising. Mendham, cloudy. 66 degrees, relative humidity 72%. Wind southeast at 6 miles an hour. Hazen, mostly cloudy. 64 degrees, relative humidity 63%. Harvey, partly cloudy. 64 degrees, relative humidity 72%. Wind north at 6 miles an hour. Minot, mostly cloudy. 65 degrees, relative humidity 65%. Dickinson, partly cloudy. 61 degrees, relative humidity 75%. Elsewhere around North Dakota, it was 66 at Garrison. At Devil's Lake, it was clear, with a temperature of 66. It was partly cloudy, with a temperature of 68 at Jamestown, and 65 at Grand Forks. At Fargo, it was mostly cloudy, with a temperature of 72. At Williston, it was cloudy, with a temperature of 63. In northern South Dakota, it was partly cloudy. It was 68 at Mobridge, and 71 at Aberdeen. In eastern Montana, it was partly cloudy. It was 67 at Miles City, 65 at Glendive, and 62 at Sydney. Once again, at Bismarck, the temperature was 66 degrees under mostly cloudy skies. 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Providing weather information 24 hours a day from your National Weather Service office in Bismarck. The regional weather forecast from your National Weather Service office in Bismarck. An unsettled June weather pattern will continue over the region, bringing daily chances for showers and thunderstorms to many locations. In addition, occasional severe weather will also be possible. Here is the forecast for the Bismarck-Mendham listening area. Rest of tonight, mostly cloudy with a slight chance of showers and thunderstorms. Lows in the mid-50s. North winds around 10 miles per hour. Chance of rain 20%. Friday, sunny. Highs in the lower 80s. West winds around 5 miles per hour. Friday night, mostly clear. Lows in the mid-50s. South winds 5 to 10 miles per hour. Saturday, sunny. Highs in the upper 80s. Southeast winds 10 to 15 miles per hour, increasing to 20 to 25 miles per hour in the afternoon. Saturday night, partly cloudy. Lows in the mid-60s. Southeast winds 20 to 25 miles per hour with gusts up to 35 miles per hour. Sunday, sunny. Highs in the lower 90s. Sunday night, partly cloudy with showers likely and a chance of thunderstorms. Sunday, sunny. Highs in the lower 90s. Sunday night, partly cloudy with showers likely and a chance of thunderstorms in the evening, then mostly cloudy with a chance of showers and a slight chance of thunderstorms after midnight. Lows in the upper 50s. Chance of rain 70%. Monday, partly sunny in the morning then clearing. Highs around 80. Monday night, increasing clouds. Lows in the mid-50s. Tuesday, mostly sunny. A slight chance of showers and thunderstorms in the afternoon. Highs in the upper 80s. Chance of rain 20%. Tuesday night, a chance of thunderstorms in the evening. Partly cloudy with a chance of showers. Lows in the lower 60s. Chance of rain 40%. Wednesday, mostly sunny with a slight chance of showers. A slight chance of thunderstorms in the afternoon. Highs around 90. Chance of rain 20%. Wednesday night, partly cloudy with a chance of showers. A chance of thunderstorms in the evening, then a slight chance of thunderstorms after midnight. Lows in the lower 60s.

chance of rain 40%. Thursday, partly sunny with a chance of showers and a slight chance of thunderstorms in the morning, then sunny with a slight chance of showers in the afternoon. Highs in the mid-80s. Chance of rain 30%. For Western Lake Secaucawea, rest of tonight, northwest winds around 10 miles per hour shifting to the northeast late in the evening, then shifting to the southwest after midnight. And slight chance of thunderstorms in the evening. Chance of showers in the late evening and overnight. Mostly cloudy in the evening, then becoming partly cloudy. Lows in the lower 50s. Friday, west winds 10 to 20 miles per hour. Sunny. Highs in the mid-80s. For Eastern Lake Secaucawea, rest of tonight, light winds. Chance of showers in the evening. Slight chance of thunderstorms in the late evening and overnight. Mostly cloudy. Lows in the lower 50s. Friday, west winds 10 to 15 miles per hour. Sunny. Highs in the lower 80s. For Northern Lake Oahe, rest of tonight, light winds. Slight chance of thunderstorms in the evening, then slight chance of showers late in the evening. Slight chance of thunderstorms after midnight. Mostly cloudy. Lows in the mid-50s. Friday, light winds becoming northwest around 10 miles per hour in the late morning and afternoon. Sunny. Highs in the lower 80s. Here are the weather conditions at 10 p.m. Central Daylight Time. Bismarck, mostly cloudy. Temperature 66 degrees, relative humidity 67%. Pressure 29.83 inches and rising. Mendham, cloudy. 66 degrees, relative humidity 72%. Wind southeast at 6 miles an hour. Hazen, mostly cloudy. 64 degrees, relative humidity 63%. Harvey, partly cloudy. 64 degrees, relative humidity 72%. Wind north at 6 miles an hour. Minot, mostly cloudy. 65 degrees, relative humidity 65%. Dickinson, partly cloudy. 61 degrees, relative humidity 75%. Elsewhere around North Dakota, it was 66 at Garrison. At Devil's Lake, it was clear, with a temperature of 66. It was partly cloudy, with a temperature of 68 at Jamestown, and 65 at Grand Forks. At Fargo, it was mostly cloudy, with a temperature of 72. At Williston, it was cloudy, with a temperature of 63. In northern South Dakota, it was partly cloudy. It was 68 at Mobridge, and 71 at Aberdeen. In eastern Montana, it was partly cloudy. It was 67 at Miles City, 65 at Glendive, and 62 at Sydney. Once again, at Bismarck, the temperature was 66 degrees under mostly cloudy skies. The regional weather forecast from your National Weather Service office in Bismarck. An unsettled June weather pattern will continue over the region, bringing daily chances for showers and thunderstorms to many locations. In addition, occasional severe weather will also be possible. Here is the forecast for the Bismarck Mendham listening area. Rest of tonight, mostly cloudy with a slight chance of thunderstorms. A chance of showers late in the evening, then a slight chance of showers after midnight. Lows in the mid-50s. Northeast winds around 5 miles per hour, becoming north up to 5 miles per hour after midnight. Chance of rain 40%. Friday, sunny. Highs in the lower 80s. West winds around 5 miles per hour. Friday night, mostly clear. Lows in the mid-50s. South winds 5 to 10 miles per hour. Saturday, sunny. Highs in the upper 80s. Southeast winds 10 to 15 miles per hour, increasing to 20 to 25 miles per hour in the afternoon. Saturday night, partly cloudy. Lows in the mid-60s. Southeast winds 20 to 25 miles per hour with gusts up to 35 miles per hour. Sunday, sunny. Highs in the lower 90s. Sunday night, partly cloudy with showers likely and a chance of thunderstorms in the evening, then mostly cloudy with a chance of showers and a slight chance of thunderstorms after midnight. Lows in the upper 50s. Chance of rain 70%. Monday, partly sunny in the morning then clearing. Highs around 80. Monday night, increasing clouds.

Lows in the mid-50s. Tuesday, mostly sunny. A slight chance of showers and thunderstorms in the afternoon. Highs in the upper 80s. Chance of rain 20%. Tuesday night, a chance of thunderstorms in the evening. Partly cloudy with a chance of showers. Lows in the lower 60s. Chance of rain 40%. Wednesday, mostly sunny with a slight chance of showers. A slight chance of thunderstorms in the afternoon. Highs around 90. Chance of rain 20%. Wednesday night, partly cloudy with a chance of showers. A chance of thunderstorms in the evening. Then a slight chance of thunderstorms after midnight. Lows in the lower 60s. Chance of rain 40%. Thursday, partly sunny with a chance of showers and a slight chance of thunderstorms in the morning. Then sunny with a slight chance of showers in the afternoon. Highs in the mid-80s. Chance of rain 30%. For Western Lake Secaucawea, west of tonight, northwest winds around 10 miles per hour shifting to the northeast late in the evening, then shifting to the southwest after midnight. And slight chance of thunderstorms in the evening. Chance of showers in the late evening and overnight. Mostly cloudy in the evening, then becoming partly cloudy. Lows in the lower 50s. Friday, west winds 10 to 20 miles per hour. Sunny. Highs in the mid-80s. For Eastern Lake Secaucawea, west of tonight, light winds. Chance of showers in the evening. Slight chance of thunderstorms in the late evening and overnight. Mostly cloudy. Lows in the lower 50s. Friday, west winds 10 to 15 miles per hour. Sunny. Highs in the lower 80s. For Northern Lake Oahe, west of tonight, light winds. Slight chance of thunderstorms in the evening, then slight chance of showers late in the evening. Slight chance of thunderstorms after midnight. Mostly cloudy. Lows in the mid-50s. Friday, light winds becoming northwest around 10 miles per hour in the late morning and afternoon. Sunny. Highs in the lower 80s. Here are the weather conditions at 10 p.m. Central Daylight Time. Bismarck, mostly cloudy. Temperature 66 degrees, relative humidity 67%. Pressure 29.83 inches and rising. Mendham, cloudy. 66 degrees, relative humidity 72%. Wind southeast at 6 miles an hour. Hazen, mostly cloudy. 64 degrees, relative humidity 63%. Harvey, partly cloudy. 64 degrees, relative humidity 72%. Wind north at 6 miles an hour. Minot, mostly cloudy. 65 degrees, relative humidity 65%. Dickinson, partly cloudy. 61 degrees, relative humidity 75%. Elsewhere around North Dakota, it was 66 at Garrison. At Devil's Lake, it was clear, with a temperature of 66. It was partly cloudy, with a temperature of 68 at Jamestown, and 65 at Grand Forks. At Fargo, it was mostly cloudy, with a temperature of 72. At Williston, it was cloudy, with a temperature of 63. In northern South Dakota, it was partly cloudy. It was 68 at Mobridge, and 71 at Aberdeen. In eastern Montana, it was partly cloudy. It was 67 at Miles City, 65 at Glendive, and 62 at Sydney. Once again, at Bismarck, the temperature was 66 degrees under mostly cloudy skies. The regional weather forecast from your National Weather Service office in Bismarck. An unsettled June weather pattern will continue over the region, bringing daily chances for showers and thunderstorms to many locations. In addition, occasional severe weather will also be possible. Here is the forecast for the Bismarck Minden listening area. West of tonight, mostly cloudy with a slight chance of thunderstorms. A chance of showers late in the evening, then a slight chance of showers after midnight. Lows in the mid-50s. Northeast winds around 5 miles per hour, becoming north up to 5 miles per hour after midnight. Chance of rain 40%. Friday, sunny. Highs in the lower 80s. West winds around 5 miles per hour. Friday night, mostly clear. Lows in the mid-50s. South winds 5 to 10 miles per hour. Saturday, sunny. Highs in the upper

Tuesday, mostly sunny. A slight chance of showers and thunderstorms in the afternoon. Highs in the upper 80s. Chance of rain 20%. Tuesday night, a chance of thunderstorms in the evening. Partly cloudy with a chance of showers. Lows in the lower 60s. Chance of rain 40%. Wednesday, mostly sunny with a slight chance of showers. A slight chance of thunderstorms in the afternoon. Highs around 90. Chance of rain 20%. Wednesday night, partly cloudy with a chance of showers. A chance of thunderstorms in the evening. Then a slight chance of thunderstorms after midnight. Lows in the lower 60s. Chance of rain 40%. Thursday, partly sunny with a chance of showers and a slight chance of thunderstorms in the morning, then sunny with a slight chance of showers in the afternoon. Highs in the mid-80s. Chance of rain 30%. For Western Lake Secaucawea, rest of tonight, northwest winds around 10 miles per hour shifting to the northeast late in the evening, then shifting to the southwest after midnight. And slight chance of thunderstorms in the evening. Chance of showers in the late evening and overnight. Mostly cloudy in the evening, then becoming partly cloudy. Lows in the lower 50s. Friday, west winds 10 to 20 miles per hour. Sunny. Highs in the mid-80s. For Eastern Lake Secaucawea, rest of tonight, light winds. Chance of showers in the evening. Slight chance of thunderstorms in the late evening and overnight. Mostly cloudy. Lows in the lower 50s. Friday, west winds 10 to 15 miles per hour. Sunny. Highs in the lower 80s. For northern Lake Oahe, rest of tonight, light winds. Slight chance of thunderstorms in the evening, then slight chance of showers late in the evening. Slight chance of thunderstorms after midnight. Mostly cloudy. Lows in the mid-50s. Friday, light winds becoming northwest around 10 miles per hour in the late morning and afternoon. Sunny. Highs in the lower 80s. Here are the weather conditions at 10 p.m. Central Daylight Time. Bismarck, mostly cloudy. Temperature 66 degrees, relative humidity 67%. Pressure 29.83 inches and rising. Mendon, cloudy. 66 degrees, relative humidity 72%. Wind southeast at 6 miles an hour. Hazen, mostly cloudy. 64 degrees, relative humidity 63%. Harvey, partly cloudy. 64 degrees, relative humidity 72%. Wind north at 6 miles an hour. Minot, mostly cloudy. 65 degrees, relative humidity 65%. Dickinson, partly cloudy. 61 degrees, relative humidity 75%. Elsewhere around North Dakota, it was 66 at Garrison. At Devil's Lake, it was clear, with a temperature of 66. It was partly cloudy, with a temperature of 68 at Jamestown, and 65 at Grand Forks. At Fargo, it was mostly cloudy, with a temperature of 72. At Williston, it was cloudy, with a temperature of 63. In northern South Dakota, it was partly cloudy. It was 68 at Mobridge, and 71 at Aberdeen. In eastern Montana, it was partly cloudy. It was 67 at Miles City, 65 at Glendive, and 62 at Sydney. Once again, at Bismarck, the temperature was 66 degrees under mostly cloudy skies. The regional weather forecast from your National Weather Service office in Bismarck. An unsettled June weather pattern will continue over the region, bringing daily chances for showers and thunderstorms to many locations. In addition, occasional severe weather will also be possible. Here is the forecast for the Bismarck-Minden listening area. Rest of tonight, mostly cloudy with a slight chance of thunderstorms. A chance of showers late in the evening, then a slight chance of showers after midnight. Lows in the mid-50s. Northeast winds around 5 miles per hour, becoming north up to 5 miles per hour after midnight. Chance of rain 40%. Friday, sunny. Highs in the lower 80s. West winds around 5 miles per hour. Friday night, mostly clear. Lows in the mid-50s. South winds 5 to 10 miles per hour. Saturday, sunny. Highs in the upper 80s.

winds 10 to 15 miles per hour, increasing to 20 to 25 miles per hour in the afternoon. Saturday night, partly cloudy. Lows in the mid-60s. Southeast winds 20 to 25 miles per hour with gusts up to 35 miles per hour. Sunday, sunny. Highs in the lower 90s. Sunday night, partly cloudy with showers likely and a chance of thunderstorms in the evening, then mostly cloudy with a chance of showers and a slight chance of thunderstorms after midnight. Lows in the upper 50s. Chance of rain 70%. Monday, partly sunny in the morning then clearing. Highs around 80. Monday night, increasing clouds. Lows in the mid-50s. Tuesday, mostly sunny. A slight chance of showers and thunderstorms in the afternoon. Highs in the upper 80s. Chance of rain 20%. Tuesday night, a chance of thunderstorms in the evening. Partly cloudy with a chance of showers. Lows in the lower 60s. Chance of rain 40%. Wednesday, mostly sunny with a slight chance of showers. A slight chance of thunderstorms in the afternoon. Highs around 90. Chance of rain 20%. Wednesday night, partly cloudy with a chance of showers. A chance of thunderstorms in the evening, then a slight chance of thunderstorms after midnight. Lows in the lower 60s. Chance of rain 40%. Thursday, partly sunny with a chance of showers and a slight chance of thunderstorms in the morning, then sunny with a slight chance of showers in the afternoon. Highs in the mid-80s. Chance of rain 30%. For Western Lake Secaucawea, west of tonight, northwest winds around 10 miles per hour shifting to the northeast late in the evening, then shifting to the southwest after midnight. And slight chance of thunderstorms in the evening. Chance of showers in the late evening and overnight. Mostly cloudy in the evening then becoming partly cloudy. Lows in the lower 50s. Friday, west winds 10 to 20 miles per hour. Sunny. Highs in the mid-80s. For Eastern Lake Secaucawea, west of tonight, light winds. Chance of showers in the evening. Slight chance of thunderstorms in the late evening and overnight. Mostly cloudy. Lows in the lower 50s. Friday, west winds 10 to 15 miles per hour. Sunny. Highs in the lower 80s. For Northern Lake Oahe, west of tonight, light winds. Slight chance of thunderstorms in the evening, then slight chance of showers late in the evening. Slight chance of thunderstorms after midnight. Mostly cloudy. Lows in the mid-50s. Friday, light winds becoming northwest around 10 miles per hour in the late morning and afternoon. Sunny. Highs in the lower 80s. Here are the weather conditions at 10 p.m. Central Daylight Time. Bismarck, mostly cloudy. Temperature 66 degrees, relative humidity 67%. Pressure 29.83 inches and rising. Mendham, cloudy. 66 degrees, relative humidity 72%. Wind southeast at 6 miles an hour. Hazen, mostly cloudy. 64 degrees, relative humidity 63%. Harvey, partly cloudy. 64 degrees, relative humidity 72%. Wind north at 6 miles an hour. Minot, mostly cloudy. 65 degrees, relative humidity 65%. Dickinson, partly cloudy. 61 degrees, relative humidity 75%. Elsewhere around North Dakota, it was 66 of Garrison. At Devil's Lake, it was clear, with a temperature of 66. It was partly cloudy, with a temperature of 68 at Jamestown, and 65 at Grand Forks. At Fargo, it was mostly cloudy, with a temperature of 72. At Williston, it was cloudy, with a temperature of 63. In northern South Dakota, it was partly cloudy. It was 68 at Mobridge, and 71 at Aberdeen. In eastern Montana, it was partly cloudy. It was 67 at Miles City, 65 at Glendive, and 62 at Sydney. Once again, at Bismarck, the temperature was 66 degrees under mostly cloudy skies. The regional weather forecast from your National Weather Service office in Bismarck. An unsettled June weather pattern will continue over the region, bringing daily chances for showers and thunderstorms to many locations. In addition, occasional severe weather will also

winds around 5 miles per hour. Friday night, mostly clear. Lows in the mid-50s. South winds 5 to 10 miles per hour. Saturday, sunny. Highs in the upper 80s. Southeast winds 10 to 15 miles per hour. Increasing to 20 to 25 miles per hour in the afternoon. Saturday night, partly cloudy. Lows in the mid-60s. Southeast winds 20 to 25 miles per hour with gusts up to 35 miles per hour. Sunday, sunny. Highs in the lower 90s. Sunday night, partly cloudy with showers, likely and a chance of thunderstorms in the evening. Then mostly cloudy with a chance of showers and a slight chance of thunderstorms after midnight. Lows in the upper 50s. Chance of rain 70%. Monday, partly sunny in the morning, then clearing. Highs around 80. Monday night, increasing clouds. Lows in the mid-60s. Tuesday, mostly sunny. A slight chance of showers and thunderstorms in the afternoon. Highs in the upper 80s. Chance of rain 20%. Tuesday night, a chance of thunderstorms in the evening. Partly cloudy with a chance of showers. Lows in the lower 60s. Chance of rain 40%. Wednesday, mostly sunny with a slight chance of showers. A slight chance of thunderstorms in the afternoon. Highs around 90. Chance of rain 20%. Wednesday night, partly cloudy with a chance of showers. A chance of thunderstorms in the evening. Then a slight chance of thunderstorms after midnight. Lows in the lower 60s. Chance of rain 40%. Thursday, partly sunny with a chance of showers and a slight chance of thunderstorms in the morning. Then sunny with a slight chance of showers in the afternoon. Highs in the mid-80s. Chance of rain 30%. For western Lake Tonkawea, west of Timmins. Northwest winds around 10 miles per hour, shifting to the northeast late in the evening, then shifting to the southwest after midnight. And slight chance of thunderstorms in the evening. Chance of showers in the late evening and overnight. Mostly cloudy in the evening, then becoming partly cloudy. Lows in the lower 50s. Friday, west winds 10 to 20 miles per hour. Sunny. Highs in the mid-80s. For eastern Lake Sakakawea, west of tonight, light winds. Chance of showers in the evening. Slight chance of thunderstorms in the late evening and overnight. Mostly cloudy. Lows in the lower 50s. Friday, west winds 10 to 15 miles per hour. Sunny. Highs in the lower 80s. For northern Lake Oahe, west of tonight, light winds. Slight chance of thunderstorms in the evening, then slight chance of showers late in the evening. Slight chance of thunderstorms after midnight. Mostly cloudy. Lows in the mid-50s. Friday, light winds becoming northwest around 10 miles per hour in the late morning and afternoon. Sunny. Highs in the lower 80s. Here are the weather conditions at 10 p.m. Central Daylight Time. Bismarck, mostly cloudy. Temperature 66 degrees, relative humidity 67%. Pressure 29.83 inches and rising. Mittendam, cloudy. 66 degrees, relative humidity 72%. Wind southeast at 6 miles an hour. Hayden, mostly cloudy. 64 degrees, relative humidity 63%. Harvey, partly cloudy. 64 degrees, relative humidity 72%. Wind north at 6 miles an hour. Minot, mostly cloudy. 65 degrees, relative humidity 65%. Dickinson, partly cloudy. 61 degrees, relative humidity 75%. Elsewhere around North Dakota, it was 66 at Garrison. At Devil's Lake, it was clear, with a temperature of 66. It was partly cloudy, with a temperature of 68 at Jamestown, and 65 at Grand Forks. At Fargo, it was mostly

cloudy with a temperature of 72. At Williston, it was cloudy with a temperature of 63. In northern South Dakota, it was partly cloudy. It was 68 at Mobridge and 71 at Aberdeen. In eastern Montana, it was partly cloudy. It was 67 at Miles City, 65 at Glendive, and 62 at Sydney. Once again, at Bismarck, the temperature was 66 degrees under mostly cloudy skies. 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Providing weather information 24 hours a day from your National Weather Service office in Bismarck. The regional weather forecast from your National Weather Service office in Bismarck. An unsettled June weather pattern will continue over the region, bringing daily chances for showers and thunderstorms to many locations. In addition, occasional severe weather will also be possible. Here is the forecast for the Bismarck, Minden listening area. West of tonight, mostly cloudy with a slight chance of thunderstorms. A chance of showers late in the evening, then a slight chance of showers after midnight. Lows in the mid-50s. Northeast winds around 5 miles per hour, becoming north up to 5 miles per hour after midnight. Chance of rain 40%. Friday, sunny. Highs in the lower 80s. West winds around 5 miles per hour. Friday night, mostly clear. Lows in the mid-50s. South winds 5 to 10 miles per hour. Saturday, sunny. Highs in the upper 80s. Southeast winds 10 to 15 miles per hour, increasing to 20 to 25 miles per hour in the afternoon. Saturday night, partly cloudy. Lows in the mid-60s. Southeast winds 20 to 25 miles per hour with gusts up to 35 miles per hour. Sunday, sunny. Highs in the lower 90s. Sunday night, partly cloudy with showers likely and a chance of thunderstorms in the evening, then mostly cloudy with a chance of showers and a slight chance of thunderstorms after midnight. Lows in the upper 50s. Chance of rain 70%. Monday, partly sunny in the morning then clearing. Highs around 80. Monday night, increasing clouds. Lows in the mid-50s. Tuesday, mostly sunny. A slight chance of showers and thunderstorms in the afternoon. Highs in the upper 80s. Chance of rain 20%. Tuesday night, a chance of thunderstorms in the evening. Partly cloudy with a chance of showers. Lows in the lower 60s. Chance of rain 40%. Wednesday, mostly sunny with a slight chance of showers. A slight chance of thunderstorms in the afternoon. Highs around 90. Chance of rain 20%. Wednesday night, partly cloudy with a chance of showers. A chance of thunderstorms in the evening, then a slight chance of thunderstorms after midnight. Lows in the lower 60s. Chance of rain 40%. Thursday, partly sunny with a chance of showers and a slight chance of thunderstorms in the morning, then sunny with a slight chance of showers in the afternoon. Highs in the mid-80s. Chance of rain 30%. For Western Lake Secaucawea, west of tonight, northwest winds around 10 miles per hour shifting to the northeast late in the evening, then shifting to the southwest after midnight. And slight chance of thunderstorms in the evening. Chance of showers in the late evening and overnight. Mostly cloudy in the evening then becoming partly cloudy. Lows in the lower 50s. Friday, west winds 10 to 20 miles per hour. Sunny. Highs in the mid-80s. For Eastern Lake Secaucawea, west of tonight, light winds. Chance of showers in the evening. Slight chance of thunderstorms in the late evening and overnight. Mostly cloudy. Lows in the lower 50s. Friday, west winds 10 to 15 miles per hour. Sunny. Highs in the lower 80s. For Northern Lake Oahe, west of tonight, light winds. Slight chance of thunderstorms in the evening, then slight chance of showers late in the evening. Slight chance of thunderstorms after midnight. Mostly cloudy. Lows in the mid-50s. Friday, light winds becoming northwest around 10 miles per hour in the late morning and afternoon. Sunny. Highs in the lower 80s. Here are the weather conditions at 11 p.m. Central Daylight Time. Bismarck, mostly cloudy. Temperature 67.

degrees. Relative humidity 65%. Pressure 29.84 inches and rising. Menden, cloudy. 63 degrees. Relative humidity 88%. Wind west at 7 miles an hour. Hazen, light rain was falling. 63 degrees. Relative humidity 77%. Harvey, partly cloudy. 64 degrees. Relative humidity 72%. Minot, light rain was falling. 64 degrees. Relative humidity 67%. Dickinson, mostly cloudy. 58 degrees. Relative humidity 86%. Elsewhere around North Dakota, it was 65 at Garrison. It was clear, with a temperature of 62 at Jamestown, 63 at Grand Forks, and 60 at Devil's Lake. At Fargo, it was partly cloudy, with a temperature of 70. At Williston, it was mostly cloudy, with a temperature of 60. In northern South Dakota, it was partly cloudy. It was 65 at Mobridge, and 67 at Aberdeen. In eastern Montana, it was partly cloudy. It was 64 at Miles City, 62 at Glendive, and 59 at Sydney. Once again, at Bismarck, the temperature was 67 degrees under mostly cloudy skies. The regional weather forecast from your National Weather Service office in Bismarck. An unsettled June weather pattern will continue over the region, bringing daily chances for showers and thunderstorms to many locations. In addition, occasional severe weather will also be possible. Here is the forecast for the Bismarck, Menden listening area. Rest of tonight, mostly cloudy with a slight chance of thunderstorms. A chance of showers late in the evening, then a slight chance of showers after midnight. Lows in the mid-50s. Northeast winds around 5 miles per hour, becoming north up to 5 miles per hour after midnight. Chance of rain 40%. Friday, sunny. Highs in the lower 80s. West winds around 5 miles per hour. Friday night, mostly clear. Lows in the mid-50s. South winds 5 to 10 miles per hour. Saturday, sunny. Highs in the upper 80s. Southeast winds 10 to 15 miles per hour, increasing to 20 to 25 miles per hour in the afternoon. Saturday night, partly cloudy. Lows in the mid-60s. Southeast winds 20 to 25 miles per hour with gusts up to 35 miles per hour. Sunday, sunny. Highs in the lower 90s. Sunday night, partly cloudy with showers likely and a chance of thunderstorms in the evening, then mostly cloudy with a chance of showers and a slight chance of thunderstorms after midnight. Lows in the upper 50s. Chance of rain 70%. Monday, partly sunny in the morning then clearing. Highs around 80. Monday night, increasing clouds. Lows in the mid-50s. Tuesday, mostly sunny. A slight chance of showers and thunderstorms in the afternoon. Highs in the upper 80s. Chance of rain 20%. Tuesday night, a chance of thunderstorms in the evening. Partly cloudy with a chance of showers. Lows in the lower 60s. Chance of rain 40%. Wednesday, mostly sunny with a slight chance of showers. A slight chance of thunderstorms in the afternoon. Highs around 90. Chance of rain 20%. Wednesday night, partly cloudy with a chance of showers. A chance of thunderstorms in the evening, then a slight chance of thunderstorms after midnight. Lows in the lower 60s. Chance of rain 40%. Thursday, partly sunny with a chance of showers and a slight chance of thunderstorms in the morning, then sunny with a slight chance of showers in the afternoon. Highs in the mid-80s. Chance of rain 30%. For Western Lakes Akonkawea, rest of tonight, northwest winds around 10 miles per hour shifting to the northeast late in the evening, then shifting to the southwest after midnight. And slight chance of thunderstorms in the evening. Chance of showers in the late evening and overnight. Mostly cloudy in the evening then becoming partly cloudy. Lows in the lower 50s. Friday, west winds 10 to 20 miles per hour. Sunny. Highs in the mid-80s. For Eastern Lakes Akonkawea, rest of tonight, light winds. Chance of showers in the evening. Slight chance of thunderstorms in the late evening and overnight. Mostly cloudy. Lows in the lower 50s. Friday, west winds 10 to 20 miles per hour.

15 miles per hour. Sunny. Highs in the lower 80s. For northern Lake Oahe, west of tonight, light winds. Slight chance of thunderstorms in the evening, then slight chance of showers late in the evening. Slight chance of thunderstorms after midnight. Mostly cloudy. Lows in the mid-50s. Friday, light winds becoming northwest around 10 miles per hour in the late morning and afternoon. Sunny. Highs in the lower 80s. Here are the weather conditions at 11 p.m. Central Daylight Time. Bismarck, mostly cloudy. Temperature 67 degrees, relative humidity 65%. Pressure 29.84 inches and rising. Menden, partly cloudy. 63 degrees, relative humidity 88%. Wind west at 7 miles an hour. Hazen, light rain was falling. 63 degrees, relative humidity 77%. Harvey, partly cloudy. 64 degrees, relative humidity 72%. Minot, light rain was falling. 64 degrees, relative humidity 67%. Dickinson, mostly cloudy. 58 degrees, relative humidity 86%. Elsewhere around North Dakota, it was 65 at Garrison. It was clear, with a temperature of 62 at Jamestown, 63 at Grand Forks, and 60 at Devil's Lake. At Fargo, it was partly cloudy, with a temperature of 70. At Williston, it was mostly cloudy, with a temperature of 60. In northern South Dakota, it was mostly cloudy. It was 65 at Mobridge, and 67 at Aberdeen. In eastern Montana, it was partly cloudy. It was 64 at Miles City, 62 at Glendive, and 59 at Sydney. Once again, at Bismarck, the temperature was 67 degrees under mostly cloudy skies. The regional weather forecast from your National Weather Service office in Bismarck. An unsettled June weather pattern will continue over the region, bringing daily chances for showers and thunderstorms to many locations. In addition, occasional severe weather will also be possible. Here is the forecast for the Bismarck, Menden listening area. Rest of tonight, mostly cloudy with a slight chance of thunderstorms. A chance of showers late in the evening, then a slight chance of showers after midnight. Lows in the mid-50s. Northeast winds around 5 miles per hour, becoming north up to 5 miles per hour after midnight. Chance of rain 40%. Friday, sunny. Highs in the lower 80s. West winds around 5 miles per hour. Friday night, mostly clear. Lows in the mid-50s. South winds 5 to 10 miles per hour. Saturday, sunny. Highs in the upper 80s. Southeast winds 10 to 15 miles per hour, increasing to 20 to 25 miles per hour in the afternoon. Saturday night, partly cloudy. Lows in the mid-60s. Southeast winds 20 to 25 miles per hour with gusts up to 35 miles per hour. Sunday, sunny. Highs in the lower 90s. Sunday night, partly cloudy with showers likely and a chance of thunderstorms in the evening, then mostly cloudy with a chance of showers and a slight chance of thunderstorms after midnight. Lows in the upper 50s. Chance of rain 70%. Monday, partly sunny in the morning then clearing. Highs around 80. Monday night, increasing clouds. Lows in the mid-50s. Tuesday, mostly sunny. A slight chance of showers and thunderstorms in the afternoon. Highs in the upper 80s. Chance of rain 20%. Tuesday night, a chance of thunderstorms in the evening. Partly cloudy with a chance of showers. Lows in the lower 60s. Chance of rain 40%. Wednesday, mostly sunny with a slight chance of showers. A slight chance of thunderstorms in the afternoon. Highs around 90. Chance of rain 20%. Wednesday night, partly cloudy with a chance of showers. A chance of thunderstorms in the evening, then a slight chance of thunderstorms after midnight. Lows in the lower 60s. Chance of rain 40%. Thursday, partly sunny with a chance of showers and a slight chance of thunderstorms in the morning, then sunny with a slight chance of showers in the afternoon. Highs in the mid-80s. Chance of rain 30%. For western Lake Secaucawea, west of tonight, northwest winds around 10 miles per hour shifting to

the northeast late in the evening, then shifting to the southwest after midnight. And slight chance of thunderstorms in the evening. Chance of showers in the late evening and overnight. Mostly cloudy in the evening, then becoming partly cloudy. Lows in the lower 50s. Friday, west winds 10 to 20 miles per hour. Sunny. Highs in the mid-80s. For eastern Lake Sakakawea, rest of tonight, light winds. Chance of showers in the evening. Slight chance of thunderstorms in the late evening and overnight. Mostly cloudy. Lows in the lower 50s. Friday, west winds 10 to 15 miles per hour. Sunny. Highs in the lower 80s. For northern Lake Oahe, rest of tonight, light winds. Slight chance of thunderstorms in the evening, then slight chance of showers late in the evening. Slight chance of thunderstorms after midnight. Mostly cloudy. Lows in the mid-50s. Friday, light winds becoming northwest around 10 miles per hour in the late morning and afternoon. Sunny. Highs in the lower 80s. Here are the weather conditions at 11 p.m. Central Daylight Time. Bismarck, mostly cloudy. Temperature 67 degrees, relative humidity 65%. Pressure 29.84 inches and rising. Mendham, partly cloudy. 63 degrees, relative humidity 88%. Wind west at 7 miles an hour. Hazen, light rain was falling. 63 degrees, relative humidity 77%. Harvey, partly cloudy. 64 degrees, relative humidity 72%. Minot, light rain was falling. 64 degrees, relative humidity 67%. Dickinson, mostly cloudy. 58 degrees, relative humidity 86%. Elsewhere around North Dakota, it was 65 at Garrison. It was clear, with a temperature of 62 at Jamestown, 63 at Grand Forks, and 60 at Devil's Lake. At Fargo, it was partly cloudy, with a temperature of 70. At Williston, it was mostly cloudy, with a temperature of 60. In northern South Dakota, it was mostly cloudy. It was 65 at Mobridge, and 67 at Aberdeen. In eastern Montana, it was partly cloudy. It was 64 at Mile City, 62 at Glendive, and 59 at Sydney. Once again, at Bismarck, the temperature was 67 degrees under mostly cloudy skies. The regional weather forecast from your National Weather Service office in Bismarck. An unsettled June weather pattern will continue over the region, bringing daily chances for showers and thunderstorms to many locations. In addition, occasional severe weather will also be possible. Here is the forecast for the Bismarck Mendham listening area. Rest of tonight, mostly cloudy with a slight chance of thunderstorms. A chance of showers late in the evening, then a slight chance of showers after midnight. Lows in the mid-50s. Northeast winds around 5 miles per hour, becoming north up to 5 miles per hour after midnight. Chance of rain 40%. Friday, sunny. Highs in the lower 80s. West winds around 5 miles per hour. Friday night, mostly clear. Lows in the mid-50s. South winds 5 to 10 miles per hour. Saturday, sunny. Highs in the upper 80s. Southeast winds 10 to 15 miles per hour, increasing to 20 to 25 miles per hour in the afternoon. Saturday night, partly cloudy. Lows in the mid-60s. Southeast winds 20 to 25 miles per hour with gusts up to 35 miles per hour. Sunday, sunny. Highs in the lower 90s. Sunday night, partly cloudy with showers likely and a chance of thunderstorms in the evening, then mostly cloudy with a chance of showers and a slight chance of thunderstorms after midnight. Lows in the upper 50s. Chance of rain 70%. Monday, partly sunny in the morning then clearing. Highs around 80. Monday night, increasing clouds. Lows in the mid-50s. Tuesday, mostly sunny. A slight chance of showers and thunderstorms in the afternoon. Highs in the upper 80s. Chance of rain 20%. Tuesday night, a chance of thunderstorms in the evening. Partly cloudy with a chance of showers. Lows in the lower 60s. Chance of rain 40%. Wednesday, mostly sunny with a slight chance of showers.

a slight chance of thunderstorms in the afternoon. Highs around 90. Chance of rain 20%. Wednesday night, partly cloudy with a chance of showers. A chance of thunderstorms in the evening, then a slight chance of thunderstorms after midnight. Lows in the lower 60s. Chance of rain 40%. Thursday, partly sunny with a chance of showers and a slight chance of thunderstorms in the morning, then sunny with a slight chance of showers in the afternoon. Highs in the mid-80s. Chance of rain 30%. For Western Lake Sakakawea, rest of tonight, northwest winds around 10 miles per hour shifting to the northeast late in the evening, then shifting to the southwest after midnight. And slight chance of thunderstorms in the evening. Chance of showers in the late evening and overnight. Mostly cloudy in the evening, then becoming partly cloudy. Lows in the lower 50s. Friday, west winds 10 to 20 miles per hour. Sunny. Highs in the mid-80s. For Eastern Lake Sakakawea, rest of tonight, light winds. Chance of showers in the evening. Slight chance of thunderstorms in the late evening and overnight. Mostly cloudy. Lows in the lower 50s. Friday, west winds 10 to 15 miles per hour. Sunny. Highs in the lower 80s. For Northern Lake Oahe, rest of tonight, light winds. Slight chance of thunderstorms in the evening, then slight chance of showers late in the evening. Slight chance of thunderstorms after midnight. Mostly cloudy. Lows in the mid-50s. Friday, light winds becoming northwest around 10 miles per hour in the late morning and afternoon. Sunny. Highs in the lower 80s. Here are the weather conditions at 11 p.m. Central Daylight Time. Bismarck, mostly cloudy. Temperature 67 degrees. Relative humidity 65%. Pressure 29.84 inches and rising. Menden, partly cloudy. 63 degrees. Relative humidity 88%. Wind west at 7 miles an hour. Hazen, light rain was falling. 63 degrees, relative humidity 77%. Harvey, partly cloudy. 64 degrees, relative humidity 72%. Minot, light rain was falling. 64 degrees, relative humidity 67%. Dickinson, mostly cloudy. 58 degrees, relative humidity 86%. Elsewhere around North Dakota, it was 65 at Garrison. It was clear, with a temperature of 62 at Jamestown, 63 at Grand Forks, and 60 at Devil's Lake. At Fargo, it was partly cloudy, with a temperature of 70. At Williston, it was mostly cloudy, with a temperature of 60. In northern South Dakota, it was mostly cloudy. It was 65 at Mobridge, and 67 at Aberdeen. In eastern Montana, it was partly cloudy. It was 64 at Miles City, 62 at Glendive, and 59 at Sydney. Once again, at Bismarck, the temperature was 67 degrees under mostly cloudy skies. The regional weather forecast from your National Weather Service office in Bismarck. An unsettled June weather pattern will continue over the region, bringing daily chances for showers and thunderstorms to many locations. In addition, occasional severe weather will also be possible. Here is the forecast for the Bismarck Menden listening area. Rest of tonight, mostly cloudy with a slight chance of thunderstorms. A chance of showers late in the evening, then a slight chance of showers after midnight. Lows in the mid-50s. Northeast winds around 5 miles per hour, becoming north up to 5 miles per hour after midnight. Chance of rain 40%. Friday, sunny. Highs in the lower 80s. West winds around 5 miles per hour. Friday night, mostly clear. Lows in the mid-50s. South winds 5 to 10 miles per hour. Saturday, sunny. Highs in the upper 80s. Southeast winds 10 to 15 miles per hour, increasing to 20 to 25 miles per hour in the afternoon. Saturday night, partly cloudy. Lows in the mid-60s. Southeast winds 20 to 25 miles per hour with gusts up to 35 miles per hour. Sunday, sunny. Highs in the lower 90s. Sunday night, partly cloudy with showers likely and a chance of thunderstorms in the evening, then mostly cloudy with a chance of showers and a slight chance of thunderstorms after midnight.

lows in the upper 50s. Chance of rain 70%. Monday, partly sunny in the morning, then clearing. Highs around 80. Monday night, increasing clouds. Lows in the mid-50s. Tuesday, mostly sunny. A slight chance of showers and thunderstorms in the afternoon. Highs in the upper 80s. Chance of rain 20%. Tuesday night, a chance of thunderstorms in the evening. Partly cloudy with a chance of showers. Lows in the lower 60s. Chance of rain 40%. Wednesday, mostly sunny with a slight chance of showers. A slight chance of thunderstorms in the afternoon. Highs around 90. Chance of rain 20%. Wednesday night, partly cloudy with a chance of showers. A chance of thunderstorms in the evening. Then a slight chance of thunderstorms after midnight. Lows in the lower 60s. Chance of rain 40%. Thursday, partly sunny with a chance of showers and a slight chance of thunderstorms in the morning, then sunny with a slight chance of showers in the afternoon. Highs in the mid-80s. Chance of rain 30%. For Western Lakes Secaucawea, rest of tonight, northwest winds around 10 miles per hour shifting to the northeast late in the evening, then shifting to the southwest after midnight. And slight chance of thunderstorms in the evening. Chance of showers in the late evening and overnight. Mostly cloudy in the evening, then becoming partly cloudy. Lows in the lower 50s. Friday, west winds 10 to 20 miles per hour. Sunny. Highs in the mid-80s. For Eastern Lake Secaucawea, rest of tonight, light winds. Chance of showers in the evening. Slight chance of thunderstorms in the late evening and overnight. Mostly cloudy. Lows in the lower 50s. Friday, west winds 10 to 15 miles per hour. Sunny. Highs in the lower 80s. For Northern Lake Oahe, rest of tonight, light winds. Slight chance of thunderstorms in the evening, then slight chance of showers late in the evening. Slight chance of thunderstorms after midnight. Mostly cloudy. Lows in the mid-50s. Friday, light winds becoming northwest around 10 miles per hour in the late morning and afternoon. Sunny. Highs in the lower 80s. Here are the weather conditions at 11 p.m. Central Daylight Time. Bismarck, mostly cloudy. Temperature 67 degrees, relative humidity 65%. Pressure 29.84 inches and rising. Mendham, partly cloudy. 63 degrees, relative humidity 88%. Wind west at 7 miles an hour. Hazen, light rain was falling. 63 degrees, relative humidity 77%. Harvey, partly cloudy. 64 degrees, relative humidity 72%. Minot, light rain was falling. 64 degrees, relative humidity 67%. Dickinson, mostly cloudy. 58 degrees, relative humidity 86%. Elsewhere around North Dakota, it was 65 at Garrison. It was clear, with a temperature of 62 at Jamestown, 63 at Grand Forks, and 60 at Devil's Lake. At Fargo, it was partly cloudy, with a temperature of 70. At Williston, it was mostly cloudy, with a temperature of 60. In northern South Dakota, it was mostly cloudy. It was 65 at Mobridge, and 67 at Aberdeen. In eastern Montana, it was partly cloudy. It was 64 at Miles City, 62 at Glendive, and 59 at Sydney. Once again, at Bismarck, the temperature was 67 degrees under mostly cloudy skies. The regional weather forecast from your National Weather Service office in Bismarck. An unsettled June weather pattern will continue over the region, bringing daily chances for showers and thunderstorms to many locations. In addition, occasional severe weather will also be possible. Here is the forecast for the Bismarck Minden listening area. Rest of tonight, mostly cloudy with a slight chance of thunderstorms. A chance of showers late in the evening, then a slight chance of showers after midnight. Lows in the mid-50s. Northeast winds around 5 miles per hour, becoming north up to 5 miles per hour after midnight. Chance of rain 40%. Friday, sunny. Highs in the lower 80s. West winds around 5 miles per hour. Friday night, mostly clear.
Lows in the mid-50s. South winds 5 to 10 miles per hour. Saturday, sunny. Highs in the upper 80s. Southeast winds 10 to 15 miles per hour, increasing to 20 to 25 miles per hour in the afternoon. Saturday night, partly cloudy. Lows in the mid-60s. Southeast winds 20 to 25 miles per hour with gusts up to 35 miles per hour. Sunday, sunny. Highs in the lower 90s. Sunday night, partly cloudy with showers likely and a chance of thunderstorms in the evening, then mostly cloudy with a chance of showers and a slight chance of thunderstorms after midnight. Lows in the upper 50s. Chance of rain 70%. Monday, partly sunny in the morning then clearing. Highs around 80. Monday night, increasing clouds. Lows in the mid-50s. Tuesday, mostly sunny. A slight chance of showers and thunderstorms in the afternoon. Highs in the upper 80s. Chance of rain 20%. Tuesday night, a chance of thunderstorms in the evening. Partly cloudy with a chance of showers. Lows in the lower 60s. Chance of rain 40%. Wednesday, mostly sunny with a slight chance of showers. A slight chance of thunderstorms in the afternoon. Highs around 90. Chance of rain 20%. Wednesday night, partly cloudy with a chance of showers. A chance of thunderstorms in the evening, then a slight chance of thunderstorms after midnight. Lows in the lower 60s. Chance of rain 40%. Thursday, partly sunny with a chance of showers and a slight chance of thunderstorms in the morning, then sunny with a slight chance of showers in the afternoon. Highs in the mid-80s. Chance of rain 30%. 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Providing weather information 24 hours a day from your National Weather Service office in Bismarck. For Western Lake Secaucawea, west of tonight, northwest winds around 10 miles per hour shifting to the northeast late in the evening, then shifting to the southwest after midnight. And slight chance of thunderstorms in the evening. Chance of showers in the late evening and overnight. Mostly cloudy in the evening then becoming partly cloudy. Lows in the lower 50s. Friday, west winds 10 to 20 miles per hour. Sunny. Highs in the mid-80s. For Eastern Lake Secaucawea, west of tonight, light winds. Chance of showers in the evening. Slight chance of thunderstorms in the late evening and overnight. Mostly cloudy. Lows in the lower 50s. Friday, west winds 10 to 15 miles per hour. Sunny. Highs in the lower 80s. For Northern Lake Oahe, west of tonight, light winds. Slight chance of thunderstorms in the evening, then highs in the lower 80s. For Northern Lake Oahe, west of tonight, light winds. Slight chance of thunderstorms in the evening, then slight chance of showers late in the evening. Slight chance of thunderstorms after midnight. Mostly cloudy. Lows in the mid-50s. Friday, light winds becoming northwest around 10 miles per hour in the late morning and afternoon. Sunny. Highs in the lower 80s. Here are the weather conditions at 11 p.m. Central Daylight Time. Bismarck, mostly cloudy. Temperature 67 degrees, relative humidity 65%. Pressure 29.84 inches and rising. Mendham, partly cloudy. 63 degrees, relative humidity 88%. Wind west at 7 miles an hour. Hazen, light rain was falling. 63 degrees, relative humidity 77%. Harvey, partly cloudy. 64 degrees, relative humidity 72%. Minot, light rain was falling. 64 degrees, relative humidity 67%. Dickinson, mostly cloudy. 58 degrees, relative humidity 86%. Elsewhere around North Dakota, it was 65 at Garrison. It was clear, with a temperature of 62 at Jamestown, 63 at Grand Forks, and 60 at Devil's Lake. At Fargo, it was partly cloudy, with a temperature of 70. At Williston, it was mostly cloudy, with a temperature of 60. In northern South Dakota, it was mostly cloudy. It was 65 at Mobridge, and 67 at Aberdeen.
in eastern Montana, it was part

cloudy. 8 with 64 at Miles City, 62 at Glendive, and 59 at Sydney. Once again, at Bismarck, the temperature was 67 degrees under mostly cloudy skies. The regional weather forecast from your National Weather Service office in Bismarck. An unsettled June weather pattern will continue over the region, bringing daily chances for showers and thunderstorms to many locations. In addition, occasional severe weather will also be possible. Here is the forecast for the Bismarck Minden listening area. West of tonight, mostly cloudy with a slight chance of thunderstorms. A chance of showers late in the evening, then a slight chance of showers after midnight. Lows in the mid-50s. Northeast winds around 5 miles per hour, becoming north up to 5 miles per hour after midnight. Chance of rain 40%. Friday, sunny. Highs in the lower 80s. West winds around 5 miles per hour. Friday night, mostly clear. Lows in the mid-50s. South winds 5 to 10 miles per hour. Saturday, sunny. Highs in the upper 80s. Southeast winds 10 to 15 miles per hour, increasing to 20 to 25 miles per hour in the afternoon. Saturday night, partly cloudy. Lows in the mid-60s. Southeast winds 20 to 25 miles per hour with gusts up to 35 miles per hour. Sunday, sunny. Highs in the lower 90s. Sunday night, partly cloudy with showers likely and a chance of thunderstorms in the evening, then mostly cloudy with a chance of showers and a slight chance of thunderstorms after midnight. Lows in the upper 50s. Chance of rain 70%. Monday, partly sunny in the morning then clearing. Highs around 80. Monday night, increasing clouds. Lows in the mid-50s. Tuesday, mostly sunny. A slight chance of showers and thunderstorms in the afternoon. Highs in the upper 80s. Chance of rain 20%. Tuesday night, a chance of thunderstorms in the evening. Partly cloudy with a chance of showers. Lows in the lower 60s. Chance of rain 40%. Wednesday, mostly sunny with a slight chance of showers. A slight chance of thunderstorms in the afternoon. Highs around 90. Chance of rain 20%. Wednesday night, partly cloudy with a chance of showers. A chance of thunderstorms in the evening, then a slight chance of thunderstorms after midnight. Lows in the lower 60s. Chance of rain 40%. Thursday, partly sunny with a chance of showers and a slight chance of thunderstorms in the morning, then sunny with a slight chance of showers in the afternoon. Highs in the mid-80s. Chance of rain 30%. For Western Lake Secaucawea, west of tonight, northwest winds around 10 miles per hour shifting to the northeast late in the evening, then shifting to the southwest after midnight. And slight chance of thunderstorms in the evening. Chance of showers in the late evening and overnight. Mostly cloudy in the evening then becoming partly cloudy. Lows in the lower 50s. Friday, west winds 10 to 20 miles per hour. Sunny. Highs in the mid-80s. For Eastern Lake Secaucawea, west of tonight, light winds. Chance of showers in the evening. Slight chance of thunderstorms in the late evening and overnight. Mostly cloudy. Lows in the lower 50s. Friday, west winds 10 to 15 miles per hour. Sunny. Highs in the lower 80s. For Northern Lake Oahe, west of tonight, light winds. Slight chance of thunderstorms in the evening, then slight chance of showers late in the evening. Slight chance of thunderstorms after midnight. Mostly cloudy. Lows in the mid-50s. Friday, light winds becoming northwest around 10 miles per hour in the late morning and afternoon. Sunny. Highs in the lower 80s. Here are the weather conditions at 11 p.m. Central Daylight Time. Bismarck, mostly cloudy. Temperature 67 degrees, relative humidity 65%. Pressure 29.84 inches and rising. Minden, partly cloudy. 63 degrees, relative humidity 88%. Wind west at 7 miles an hour. Hazen, light rain was falling. 63 degrees, relative humidity 77%. Harvey, partly cloudy. 64 degrees, relative humidity 72%. Minot, light rain was falling.

84 degrees, relative humidity 67%. Dickinson, mostly cloudy. 58 degrees, relative humidity 86%. Elsewhere around North Dakota, it was 65 at Garrison. It was clear, with a temperature of 62 at Jamestown, 63 at Grand Forks, and 60 at Devil's Lake. At Fargo, it was partly cloudy, with a temperature of 70. At Williston, it was mostly cloudy, with a temperature of 60. In northern South Dakota, it was mostly cloudy. It was 65 at Mobridge, and 67 at Aberdeen. In eastern Montana, it was partly cloudy. It was 64 at Miles City, 62 at Glendive, and 59 at Sydney. Once again, at Bismarck, the temperature was 67 degrees under mostly cloudy skies. The regional weather forecast from your National Weather Service office in Bismarck. An unsettled June weather pattern will continue over the region, bringing daily chances for showers and thunderstorms to many locations. In addition, occasional severe weather will also be possible. Here is the forecast for the Bismarck Mainland listening area. West of tonight, mostly cloudy with a slight chance of thunderstorms. A chance of showers late in the evening, then a slight chance of showers after midnight. Lows in the mid-50s. Northeast winds around 5 miles per hour, becoming north up to 5 miles per hour after midnight. Chance of rain 40%. Friday, sunny. Highs in the lower 80s. West winds around 5 miles per hour. Friday night, mostly clear. Lows in the mid-50s. South winds 5 to 10 miles per hour. Saturday, sunny. Highs in the upper 80s. Southeast winds 10 to 15 miles per hour, increasing to 20 to 25 miles per hour in the afternoon. Saturday night, partly cloudy. Lows in the mid-60s. Southeast winds 20 to 25 miles per hour with gusts up to 35 miles per hour. Sunday, sunny. Highs in the lower 90s. Sunday night, partly cloudy with showers likely and a chance of thunderstorms in the evening, then mostly cloudy with a chance of showers and a slight chance of thunderstorms after midnight. Lows in the upper 50s. Chance of rain 70%. Monday, partly sunny in the morning then clearing. Highs around 80. Monday night, increasing clouds. Lows in the mid-50s. Tuesday, mostly sunny. A slight chance of showers and thunderstorms in the afternoon. Highs in the upper 80s. Chance of rain 20%. Tuesday night, a chance of thunderstorms in the evening. Partly cloudy with a chance of showers. Lows in the lower 60s. Chance of rain 40%. Wednesday, mostly sunny with a slight chance of showers. A slight chance of thunderstorms in the afternoon. Highs around 90. Chance of rain 20%. Wednesday night, partly cloudy with a chance of showers. A chance of thunderstorms in the evening, then a slight chance of thunderstorms after midnight. Lows in the lower 60s. Chance of rain 40%. Thursday, partly sunny with a chance of showers and a slight chance of thunderstorms in the morning, then sunny with a slight chance of showers in the afternoon. Highs in the mid-80s. Chance of rain 30%. For western Lake Secaucawea, west of tonight, northwest winds around 10 miles per hour shifting to the northeast late in the evening, then shifting to the southwest after midnight. And slight chance of thunderstorms in the evening. Chance of showers in the late evening and overnight. Mostly cloudy in the evening then becoming partly cloudy. Lows in the lower 50s. Friday, west winds 10 to 20 miles per hour. Sunny. Highs in the mid-80s. For eastern Lake Secaucawea, west of tonight, light winds. Chance of showers in the evening. Slight chance of thunderstorms in the late evening and overnight. Mostly cloudy. Lows in the lower 50s. Friday, west winds 10 to 15 miles per hour. Sunny. Highs in the lower 80s. For northern Lake Oahe, west of tonight, light winds. Slight chance of thunderstorms in the evening, then slight chance of showers late in the evening. Slight chance of thunderstorms after midnight. Mostly cloudy. Lows in the mid-50s. Friday, light winds becoming northwest around 10 miles per hour in the late morning and afternoon. Sunny. Highs in the lower 80s.

58 degrees. Relative humidity 86%. Elsewhere around North Dakota, it was 65 at Garrison. It was clear, with a temperature of 62 at Jamestown, 63 at Grand Forks, and 60 at Devil's Lake. At Fargo, it was partly cloudy, with a temperature of 70. At Williston, it was mostly cloudy, with a temperature of 60. In northern South Dakota, it was mostly cloudy. It was 65 at Mobridge, and 67 at Aberdeen. In eastern Montana, it was partly cloudy. It was 64 at Miles City, 62 at Glendive, and 59 at Sydney. Once again, at Bismarck, the temperature was 67 degrees under mostly cloudy skies. The regional weather forecast from your National Weather Service office in Bismarck. An unsettled June weather pattern will continue over the region, bringing daily chances for showers and thunderstorms to many locations. In addition, occasional severe weather will also be possible. Here is the forecast for the Bismarck Mend and listening area. West of tonight, mostly cloudy with a slight chance of thunderstorms. A chance of showers late in the evening, then a slight chance of showers after midnight. Lows in the mid-50s. Northeast winds around 5 miles per hour, becoming north up to 5 miles per hour after midnight. Chance of rain 40%. Friday, sunny. Highs in the lower 80s. West winds around 5 miles per hour. Friday night, mostly clear. Lows in the mid-50s. South winds 5 to 10 miles per hour. Saturday, sunny. Highs in the upper 80s. Southeast winds 10 to 15 miles per hour, increasing to 20 to 25 miles per hour in the afternoon. Saturday night, partly cloudy. Lows in the mid-60s. Southeast winds 20 to 25 miles per hour with gusts up to 35 miles per hour. Sunday, sunny. Highs in the lower 90s. Sunday night, partly cloudy with showers likely and a chance of thunderstorms in the evening, then mostly cloudy with a chance of showers and a slight chance of thunderstorms after midnight. Lows in the upper 50s. Chance of rain 70%. Monday, partly sunny in the morning then clearing. Highs around 80. Monday night, increasing clouds. Lows in the mid-50s. Tuesday, mostly sunny. A slight chance of showers and thunderstorms in the afternoon. Highs in the upper 80s. Chance of rain 20%. Tuesday night, a chance of thunderstorms in the evening. Partly cloudy with a chance of showers. Lows in the lower 60s. Chance of rain 40%. Wednesday, mostly sunny with a slight chance of showers. A slight chance of thunderstorms in the afternoon. Highs around 90. Chance of rain 20%. Wednesday night, partly cloudy with a chance of showers. A chance of thunderstorms in the evening, then a slight chance of thunderstorms after midnight. Lows in the lower 60s. Chance of rain 40%. Thursday, partly sunny with a chance of showers and a slight chance of thunderstorms in the morning, then sunny with a slight chance of showers in the afternoon. Highs in the mid-80s. Chance of rain 30%. For western Lake Secaucawea, west of tonight, northwest winds around 10 miles per hour shifting to the northeast late in the evening, then shifting to the southwest after midnight. And slight chance of thunderstorms in the evening. Chance of showers in the late evening and overnight. Mostly cloudy in the evening then becoming partly cloudy. Lows in the lower 50s. Friday, west winds 10 to 20 miles per hour. Sunny. Highs in the mid-80s. For eastern Lake Secaucawea, west of tonight, light winds. Chance of showers in the evening. Slight chance of thunderstorms in the late evening and overnight. Mostly cloudy. Lows in the lower 50s. Friday, west winds 10 to 15 miles per hour. Sunny. Highs in the lower 80s. For northern Lake Oahe, west of tonight, light winds. Slight chance of thunderstorms in the evening, then slight chance of showers late in the evening. Slight chance of thunderstorms after midnight. Mostly cloudy. Lows in the mid-50s. Friday, light winds becoming northwest around 10 miles per hour in the late morning and afternoon. Sunny. Highs in the lower 80s. Here are the weather conditions at 11 p.m. Central Daylight Time. Bismarck, mostly cloudy.

Temperature 67 degrees. Relative humidity 65%. Pressure 29.84 inches and rising. Mendon, partly cloudy. 63 degrees. Relative humidity 88%. Wind west at 7 miles an hour. Hazen, light rain was falling. 63 degrees. Relative humidity 77%. Harvey, partly cloudy. 64 degrees. Relative humidity 72%. Minot, light rain was falling. 64 degrees. Relative humidity 67%. Dickinson, mostly cloudy. 58 degrees. Relative humidity 86%. Elsewhere around North Dakota, it was 65 at Garrison. It was clear, with a temperature of 62 at Jamestown, 63 at Grand Forks, and 60 at Devil's Lake. At Fargo, it was partly cloudy, with a temperature of 70. At Williston, it was mostly cloudy, with a temperature of 60. In northern South Dakota, it was mostly cloudy. It was 65 at Lowbridge, and 67 at Aberdeen. In eastern Montana, it was partly cloudy. It was 64 at Miles City, 62 at Glendive, and 59 at Sydney. Once again, at Bismarck, the temperature was 67 degrees under mostly cloudy skies. The regional weather forecast from your National Weather Service office in Bismarck. An unsettled June weather pattern will continue over the region, bringing daily chances for showers and thunderstorms to many locations. In addition, occasional severe weather will also be possible. Here is the forecast for the Bismarck Minden listening area. Rest of tonight, mostly cloudy with a slight chance of thunderstorms. A chance of showers late in the evening, then a slight chance of showers after midnight. Lows in the mid-50s. Northeast winds around 5 miles per hour, becoming north up to 5 miles per hour after midnight. Chance of rain 40%. Friday, sunny. Highs in the lower 80s. West winds around 5 miles per hour. Friday night, mostly clear. Lows in the mid-50s. South winds 5 to 10 miles per hour. Saturday, sunny. Highs in the upper 80s. Southeast winds 10 to 15 miles per hour, increasing to 20 to 25 miles per hour in the afternoon. Saturday night, partly cloudy. Lows in the mid-60s. Southeast winds 20 to 25 miles per hour with gusts up to 35 miles per hour. Sunday, sunny. Highs in the lower 90s. Sunday night, partly cloudy with showers likely and a chance of thunderstorms in the evening, then mostly cloudy with a chance of showers and a slight chance of thunderstorms after midnight. Lows in the upper 50s. Chance of rain 70%. Monday, partly sunny in the morning then clearing. Highs around 80. Monday night, increasing clouds. Lows in the mid-50s. Tuesday, mostly sunny. A slight chance of showers and thunderstorms in the afternoon. Highs in the upper 80s. Chance of rain 20%. Tuesday night, a chance of thunderstorms in the evening. Partly cloudy with a chance of showers. Lows in the lower 60s. Chance of rain 40%. Wednesday, mostly sunny with a slight chance of showers. A slight chance of thunderstorms in the afternoon. Highs around 90. Chance of rain 20%. Wednesday night, partly cloudy with a chance of showers. A chance of thunderstorms in the evening, then a slight chance of thunderstorms after midnight. Lows in the lower 60s. Chance of rain 40%. Thursday, partly sunny with a chance of showers and a slight chance of thunderstorms in the morning, then sunny with a slight chance of showers in the afternoon. Highs in the mid-80s. Chance of rain 30%. Here is the forecast for the Bismarck Minden listening area. Rest of tonight, mostly cloudy with a slight chance of thunderstorms. A slight chance of showers late in the evening, then a chance of showers after midnight. Lows in the mid-50s. Northeast winds around 5 miles per hour, becoming northwest up to 5 miles per hour after midnight. Chance of rain 30%. Friday, sunny. Highs in the lower 80s. West winds around 10 miles per hour. Friday night, mostly clear. Lows in the mid-50s. Southeast winds 5 to 10 miles per hour. Saturday, sunny. Highs in the upper 80s. Southeast

10 to 15 miles per hour, increasing to 20 to 25 miles per hour in the afternoon. Saturday night, partly cloudy. Lows in the mid-60s. Southeast winds 20 to 25 miles per hour with gusts up to 35 miles per hour. Sunday, sunny. Highs in the lower 90s. Sunday night, partly cloudy with showers likely and a chance of thunderstorms in the evening, then mostly cloudy with a chance of showers and a slight chance of thunderstorms after midnight. Lows in the upper 50s. Chance of rain 70%. Monday, partly sunny in the morning then clearing. Highs around 80. Monday night, increasing clouds. Lows in the mid-50s. Tuesday, mostly sunny. A slight chance of showers and thunderstorms in the afternoon. Highs in the upper 80s. Chance of rain 20%. Tuesday night, a chance of thunderstorms in the evening. Partly cloudy with a chance of showers. Lows in the lower 60s. Chance of rain 40%. Wednesday, mostly sunny with a slight chance of showers. A slight chance of thunderstorms in the afternoon. Highs around 90. Chance of rain 20%. Wednesday night, partly cloudy with a chance of showers. A chance of thunderstorms in the evening, then a slight chance of thunderstorms after midnight. Lows in the lower 60s. Chance of rain 40%. Thursday, partly sunny with a chance of showers and a slight chance of thunderstorms in the morning, then sunny with a slight chance of showers in the afternoon. Highs in the mid-80s. Chance of rain 30%. For western Lake Sakakawea, west of tonight, northwest winds around 10 miles per hour shifting to the northeast late in the evening, then shifting to the southwest after midnight. And slight chance of thunderstorms in the evening. Chance of showers in the late evening and overnight. Mostly cloudy in the evening then becoming partly cloudy. Lows in the lower 50s. Friday, west winds 10 to 20 miles per hour. Sunny. Highs in the mid-80s. For eastern Lake Sakakawea, west of tonight, light winds. Chance of showers in the evening. Slight chance of thunderstorms in the late evening and overnight. Mostly cloudy. Lows in the lower 50s. Friday, west winds 10 to 15 miles per hour. Sunny. Highs in the lower 80s. For northern Lake Oahe, west of tonight, light winds. Slight chance of thunderstorms in the evening, then slight chance of showers late in the evening. Slight chance of thunderstorms after midnight. Mostly cloudy. Lows in the mid-50s. Friday, light winds becoming northwest around 10 miles per hour in the late morning and afternoon. Sunny. Highs in the lower 80s. Here are the weather conditions at 11 p.m. Central Daylight Time. Bismarck, mostly cloudy. Temperature 67 degrees, relative humidity 65%. Pressure 29.84 inches and rising. Mandan, partly cloudy. 63 degrees, relative humidity 88%. Wind west at 7 miles an hour. Hazen, light rain was falling. 63 degrees, relative humidity 77%. Harvey, partly cloudy. 64 degrees, relative humidity 72%. Minot, light rain was falling. 64 degrees, relative humidity 67%. Dickinson, mostly cloudy. 58 degrees, relative humidity 86%. Elsewhere around North Dakota, it was 65 at Garrison. It was clear, with a temperature of 62 at Jamestown, 63 at Grand Forks, and 60 at Devil's Lake. At Fargo, it was partly cloudy, with a temperature of 70. At Williston, it was mostly cloudy, with a temperature of 60. In northern South Dakota, it was mostly cloudy. It was 65 at Mobridge, and 67 at Aberdeen. In eastern Montana, it was partly cloudy. It was 64 at Miles City, 62 at Glendive, and 59 at Sydney. Once again, at Bismarck, the temperature was 67 degrees under mostly cloudy skies. 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The regional weather forecast from your National Weather Service office in Bismarck.

unsettled June weather pattern will continue over the region, bringing daily chances for showers and thunderstorms to many locations. In addition, occasional severe weather will also be possible. Here is the forecast for the Bismarck, Minden, and listening area. West of tonight, mostly cloudy with a slight chance of thunderstorms. A slight chance of showers late in the evening, then a chance of showers after midnight. Lows in the mid-50s. Northeast winds around 5 miles per hour, becoming northwest up to 5 miles per hour after midnight. Chance of rain 30%. Friday, sunny. Highs in the lower 80s. West winds around 10 miles per hour. Friday night, mostly clear. Lows in the mid-50s. Southeast winds 5 to 10 miles per hour. Saturday, sunny. Highs in the upper 80s. Southeast winds 10 to 15 miles per hour, increasing to 20 to 25 miles per hour in the afternoon. Saturday night, partly cloudy. Lows in the mid-60s. Southeast winds 20 to 25 miles per hour with gusts up to 35 miles per hour. Sunday, sunny. Highs in the lower 90s. Sunday night, partly cloudy with showers likely and a chance of thunderstorms in the evening, then mostly cloudy with a chance of showers and a slight chance of thunderstorms after midnight. Lows in the upper 50s. Chance of rain 70%. Monday, partly sunny in the morning then clearing. Highs around 80. Monday night, increasing clouds. Lows in the mid-50s. Tuesday, mostly sunny. A slight chance of showers and thunderstorms in the afternoon. Highs in the upper 80s. Chance of rain 20%. Tuesday night, a chance of thunderstorms in the evening. Partly cloudy with a chance of showers. Lows in the lower 60s. Chance of rain 40%. Wednesday, mostly sunny with a slight chance of showers. A slight chance of thunderstorms in the afternoon. Highs around 90. Chance of rain 20%. Wednesday night, partly cloudy with a chance of showers. A chance of thunderstorms in the evening, then a slight chance of thunderstorms after midnight. Lows in the lower 60s. Chance of rain 40%. Thursday, partly sunny with a chance of showers and a slight chance of thunderstorms in the morning, then sunny with a slight chance of showers in the afternoon. Highs in the mid-80s. Chance of rain 30%. For Western Lake Secaucawea, west of tonight, northwest winds around 10 miles per hour shifting to the northeast late in the evening, then shifting to the southwest after midnight. And slight chance of thunderstorms in the evening. Chance of showers in the late evening and overnight. Mostly cloudy in the evening then becoming partly cloudy. Lows in the lower 50s. Friday, west winds 10 to 20 miles per hour. Sunny. Highs in the mid-80s. For Eastern Lake Secaucawea, west of tonight, light winds. Chance of showers in the evening. Slight chance of thunderstorms in the late evening and overnight. Mostly cloudy. Lows in the lower 50s. Friday, west winds 10 to 15 miles per hour. Sunny. Highs in the lower 80s. For Northern Lake Hawaii, west of tonight, light winds. Slight chance of thunderstorms in the evening, then slight chance of showers late in the evening. Slight chance of thunderstorms after midnight. Mostly cloudy. Lows in the mid-50s. Friday, light winds becoming northwest around 10 miles per hour in the late morning and afternoon. Sunny. Highs in the lower 80s. Here are the weather conditions at midnight Central Daylight Time. Bismarck, mostly cloudy. Temperature 65 degrees, relative humidity 70%. Wind northwest at 8 miles an hour. Pressure 29.81 inches and falling. Minden, partly cloudy. 63 degrees, relative humidity 94%. Wind northwest at 9 miles an hour. Hazen, partly cloudy. 61 degrees, relative humidity 88%. Harvey, partly cloudy. 61 degrees, relative humidity 94%. Minot, cloudy. 63 degrees, relative humidity 70%. Wind north at 6 miles an hour. Dickinson, clear. 55 degrees, relative humidity 93%. Elsewhere around North Dakota, it was 63 at Garrison. It was clear.
tonight. Mostly cloudy with a slight chance of thunderstorms. A slight chance of showers late in the evening, then a chance of showers after midnight. Lows in the mid-50s. Northeast winds around 5 miles per hour. Becoming northwest up to 5 miles per hour after midnight. Chance of rain 30%. Friday, sunny. Highs in the low 80s. West winds around 10 miles per hour. Friday night, mostly clear. Lows in the mid-50s. Southeast winds 5 to 10 miles per hour. Saturday, sunny. Highs in the upper 80s. Southeast winds 10 to 15 miles per hour. Increasing to 20 to 25 miles per hour in the afternoon. Saturday night, partly cloudy. Lows in the mid-60s. Southeast winds 20 to 25 miles per hour with gusts up to 35 miles per hour. Sunday, sunny. Highs in the lower 90s. Sunday night, partly cloudy with showers, likely in a chance of thunderstorms in the evening. Then mostly cloudy with a chance of showers and a slight chance of thunderstorms after midnight. Lows in the upper 60s. Chance of rain 70%. Monday, partly sunny in the morning and clearing. Highs around 80. Monday night, increasing clouds. Lows in the mid-50s. Tuesday, mostly sunny. A slight chance of showers and thunderstorms in the afternoon. Highs in the upper 80s. Chance of rain 20%. Tuesday night, a chance of thunderstorms in the evening. Partly cloudy with a chance of showers. Lows in the lower 60s. Chance of rain 40%. Wednesday, mostly sunny with a slight chance of showers. A slight chance of thunderstorms in the afternoon. Highs around 90. Chance of rain 20%. Wednesday night, partly cloudy with a chance of showers. A chance of thunderstorms in the evening. Then a slight chance of thunderstorms after midnight. Lows in the lower 60s. Chance of rain 40%. Thursday, partly sunny with a chance of showers and a slight chance of thunderstorms in the morning. Then sunny with a slight chance of showers in the afternoon. Highs in the mid-80s. Chance of rain 30%. For western Lake Setonkawea, west of tonight, northwest winds around 10 miles per hour, shifting to the northeast late in the evening, then shifting to the southwest after midnight. And slight chance of thunderstorms in the evening. Chance of showers in the late evening and overnight. Mostly cloudy in the evening, then becoming partly cloudy. Lows in the lower 50s. Friday, west winds 10 to 20 miles per hour. Sunny. Highs in the mid-80s. For eastern Lake Setonkawea, west of tonight, light winds. Chance of showers in the evening. Slight chance of thunderstorms in the late evening and overnight. Mostly cloudy. Lows in the lower 50s. Friday, west winds 10 to 15 miles per hour. Sunny. Highs in the lower 80s. For northern Lake Oahe, west of tonight, light winds. Slight chance of thunderstorms in the evening, then slight chance of showers late in the evening. Slight chance of thunderstorms after midnight. Mostly cloudy. Lows in the mid-50s. Friday, light winds become northwest around 10 miles per hour in the late morning and afternoon. Sunny. Highs in the lower 80s. Here are the weather conditions at midnight Central Daylight Time. Bismarck, clear. Temperature 65 degrees. Relative humidity 70%. Wind northwest at 8 miles an hour. Pressure 29.81 inches.

80%. Harvey, partly cloudy. 61 degrees. Relative humidity 94%. Minot, cloudy. 63 degrees. Relative humidity 70%. Wind north at 6 miles an hour. Dickinson, clear. 55 degrees. Relative humidity 93%. Elsewhere around North Dakota, it was 63 at Garrison. It was clear, with a temperature of 58 at Lewiston, 62 at Jamestown, 66 at Fargo, and 61 at Grand Forks. At Devil's Lake, it was partly cloudy, with a temperature of 61. In northern South Dakota, skies ranged from mostly cloudy to cloudy. It was 68 at Bulbridge, and 66 at Aberdeen. In eastern Montana, at Mile City, it was clear, with a temperature of 59. At Glendive, it was partly cloudy, with a temperature of 62. At Sydney, it was cloudy, with a temperature of 57. Once again, at Bismarck, the temperature was 65 degrees under clear skies. The regional weather forecast from your National Weather Service office in Bismarck. An unsettled June weather pattern will continue over the region, bringing daily chances for showers and thunderstorms to many locations. In addition, occasional severe weather will also be possible. Here is the forecast for the Bismarck, Minden, listening area. West of tonight, mostly cloudy with a slight chance of thunderstorms. A slight chance of showers late in the evening, then a chance of showers after midnight. Lows in the mid-50s. Northeast winds around 5 miles per hour, becoming northwest up to 5 miles per hour after midnight. Chance of rain 30%. Friday, sunny. Highs in the lower 80s. West winds around 10 miles per hour. Friday night, mostly clear. Lows in the mid-50s. Southeast winds 5 to 10 miles per hour. Saturday, sunny. Highs in the upper 80s. Southeast winds 10 to 15 miles per hour, increasing to 20 to 25 miles per hour in the afternoon. Saturday night, partly cloudy. Lows in the mid-60s. Southeast winds 20 to 25 miles per hour with gusts up to 35 miles per hour. Sunday, sunny. Highs in the lower 90s. Sunday night, partly cloudy with showers likely and a chance of thunderstorms in the evening, then mostly cloudy with a chance of showers and a slight chance of thunderstorms after midnight. Lows in the upper 50s. Chance of rain 70%. Monday, partly sunny in the morning and clearing. Highs around 80. Monday night, increasing clouds. Lows in the mid-50s. Tuesday, mostly sunny. A slight chance of showers and thunderstorms in the afternoon. Highs in the upper 80s. Chance of rain 20%. Tuesday night, a chance of thunderstorms in the evening. Partly cloudy with a chance of showers. Lows in the lower 60s. Chance of rain 40%. Wednesday, mostly sunny with a slight chance of showers. A slight chance of thunderstorms in the afternoon. Highs around 90. Chance of rain 20%. Wednesday night, partly cloudy with a chance of showers. A chance of thunderstorms in the evening. Then a slight chance of thunderstorms after midnight. Lows in the lower 60s. Chance of rain 40%. Thursday, partly sunny with a chance of showers and a slight chance of thunderstorms in the morning. Then sunny with a slight chance of showers in the afternoon. Highs in the mid-80s. Chance of rain 30%. For Western Lakes, Secaucalea, west of tonight, northwest winds around 2 miles per hour shifting to the northeast late in the evening.

Highs in the lower 80s. For northern Lake Hawaii, west of tonight, slight wind. Slight chance of thunderstorms in the evening. Then slight chance of showers late in the evening. Slight chance of thunderstorms after midnight. Mostly cloudy. Lows in the mid-60s. Friday, slight winds becoming northwest around 10 miles per hour in the late morning and afternoon. Sunny. Highs in the lower 80s. Here are the weather conditions at midnight, Central Daylight Time. Bismarck, clear. Temperature 65 degrees. Relative humidity 70%. Wind northwest at 8 miles an hour. Pressure 29.81 inches and falling. Mainland, clear. 63 degrees. Relative humidity 94%. Wind northwest at 9 miles an hour. Hazel, partly cloudy. 61 degrees. Relative humidity 88%. Harvey, partly cloudy. 61 degrees. Relative humidity 94%. Minot, cloudy. 63 degrees. Relative humidity 70%. Wind north at 6 miles an hour. Dickinson, clear. 55 degrees. Relative humidity 93%. Elsewhere around North Dakota, it was 63 in Garrison. It was clear, with a temperature of 58 at Lewiston, 62 at Jamestown, 66 at Fargo, and 61 at Grand Forks. At Devil's Lake, it was partly cloudy, with a temperature of 61. In northern South Dakota, skies ranged from mostly cloudy to cloudy. It was 68 at Bowbridge, and 66 at Aberdeen. In eastern Montana, at Miles City, it was clear, with a temperature of 59. At Glendive, it was partly cloudy, with a temperature of 62. At Sydney, it was cloudy, with a temperature of 57. Once again, at Bismarck, the temperature was 65 degrees under clear skies. The regional weather forecast from your National Weather Service office in Bismarck. An unsettled June weather pattern will continue over the region, bringing daily chances for showers and thunderstorms to many locations. In addition, occasional severe weather will also be possible. Here is the forecast for the Bismarck and listening area. West of tonight, mostly cloudy with a slight chance of thunderstorms. A slight chance of showers late in the evening, then a chance of showers after midnight. Lows in the mid-60s. Northeast winds around 5 miles per hour, becoming northwest up to 5 miles per hour after midnight. Chance of rain 30%. Friday, sunny. Highs in the lower 80s. West winds around 10 miles per hour. Friday night, mostly clear. Lows in the mid-60s. Southeast winds 5 to 10 miles per hour. Saturday, sunny. Highs in the upper 80s. Southeast winds 10 to 15 miles per hour, increasing to 20 to 25 miles per hour in the afternoon. Saturday night, partly cloudy. Lows in the mid-60s. Southeast winds 20 to 25 miles per hour with gusts up to 35 miles per hour. Sunday, sunny. Highs in the lower 90s. Sunday night, partly cloudy with showers likely and a chance of thunderstorms in the evening, then mostly cloudy with a chance of showers and a slight chance of thunderstorms after midnight. Lows in the upper 50s. Chance of rain 70%. Monday, partly sunny in the morning and clearing. Highs around 80. Monday night, increasing clouds. Lows in the mid-50s. Tuesday, mostly sunny. A slight chance of showers and thunderstorms in the afternoon. Highs in the upper 80s. Chance of rain 20%. Tuesday night, chance of thunderstorms in the evening. Partly cloudy with a chance of showers. Lows in the lower 60s. Chance of rain 40%. Wednesday, mostly sunny with a slight chance of showers. A slight chance of thunderstorms in the afternoon. Highs around 90. Chance of rain 20%. Wednesday night, partly cloudy with a chance of showers. A chance of thunderstorms in the evening. Then a slight chance of thunderstorms after midnight. Lows in the lower 60s. Chance of rain 40%. Thursday, partly sunny with a chance of showers and a slight chance of thunderstorms in the morning. Then sunny with a slight chance of showers in the afternoon. Highs in the mid-80s. Chance of rain 30%. For Western Lake Secaucus.

for tonight. Northwest winds around 10 miles per hour, shifting to the northeast late in the evening, then shifting to the southwest after midnight. And a slight chance of thunderstorms in the evening. Chance of showers in the late evening and overnight. Mostly cloudy in the evening, then becoming partly cloudy. Lows in the lower 50s. Friday, west winds 10 to 20 miles per hour. Sunny. Highs in the mid-80s. For eastern Lake Sakakawea, west of tonight, light winds. Chance of showers in the evening. Slight chance of thunderstorms in the late evening and overnight. Mostly cloudy. Lows in the lower 50s. Friday, west winds 10 to 15 miles per hour. Sunny. Highs in the lower 80s. For northern Lake Oahe, west of tonight, light winds. Slight chance of thunderstorms in the evening, then slight chance of showers late in the evening. Slight chance of thunderstorms after midnight. Mostly cloudy. Lows in the mid-50s. Friday, light winds becoming northwest around 10 miles per hour in the late morning and afternoon. Sunny. Highs in the lower 80s. Here are the weather conditions at midnight Central Daylight Time. Bismarck, clear. Temperature 65 degrees. Relative humidity 70%. Wind northwest at 8 miles an hour. Pressure 29.81 inches and falling. Mandan, clear. 63 degrees. Relative humidity 94%. Wind northwest at 9 miles an hour. Hazen, partly cloudy. 61 degrees. Relative humidity 88%. Harvey, partly cloudy. 61 degrees. Relative humidity 94%. Minot, cloudy. 63 degrees. Relative humidity 70%. Wind north at 6 miles an hour. Dickinson, clear. 55 degrees. Relative humidity 93%. Elsewhere around North Dakota, it was 63 at Garrison. It was clear, with a temperature of 58 at Williston, 62 at Jamestown, 66 at Fargo, and 61 at Grand Forks. At Devil's Lake, it was partly cloudy, with a temperature of 61. In northern South Dakota, skies ranged from mostly cloudy to cloudy. It was 68 at Mobridge, and 66 at Aberdeen. In eastern Montana, at Miles City, it was clear, with a temperature of 59. At Glendive, it was partly cloudy, with a temperature of 62. At Sydney, it was cloudy, with a temperature of 57. Once again, at Bismarck, the temperature was 65 degrees under clear skies. The regional weather forecast from your National Weather Service office in Bismarck. An unsettled June weather pattern will continue over the region, bringing daily chances for showers and thunderstorms to many locations. In addition, occasional severe weather will also be possible. Here is the forecast for the Bismarck Mound and listening area. West of tonight, mostly cloudy with a slight chance of thunderstorms. A slight chance of showers late in the evening, then a chance of showers after midnight. Lows in the mid-50s. Northeast winds around 5 miles per hour, becoming northwest up to 5 miles per hour after midnight. Chance of rain 30%. Friday, sunny. Highs in the lower 80s. West winds around 10 miles per hour. Friday night, mostly clear. Lows in the mid-50s. Southeast winds 5 to 10 miles per hour. Saturday, sunny. Highs in the upper 80s. Southeast winds 10 to 15 miles per hour, increasing to 20 to 25 miles per hour in the afternoon. Saturday night, partly cloudy. Lows in the mid-60s. Southeast winds 20 to 25 miles per hour with gusts up to 35 miles per hour. Sunday, sunny. Highs in the lower 90s. Sunday night, partly cloudy with showers likely and a chance of thunderstorms in the evening, then mostly cloudy with a chance of showers and a slight chance of thunderstorms after midnight. Lows in the upper 50s. Chance of rain 70%. Monday, partly sunny in the morning and clearing. Highs around 80. Monday night, increasing clouds. Lows in the mid-50s. Tuesday, mostly sunny. A slight chance of showers and thunderstorms in the afternoon. Highs in the upper 80s. Chance of rain 20%. Tuesday night, a chance of thunderstorms in the evening. Partly cloudy.

0: cloudy with a chance of showers. Lows in the lower 60s. Chance of rain 40%. Wednesday, mostly sunny with a slight chance of showers. A slight chance of thunderstorms in the afternoon. Highs around 90. Chance of rain 20%. Wednesday night, partly cloudy with a chance of showers. A chance of thunderstorms in the evening. Then a slight chance of thunderstorms after midnight. Lows in the lower 60s. Chance of rain 40%. Thursday, partly sunny with a chance of showers and a slight chance of thunderstorms in the morning. Then sunny with a slight chance of showers in the afternoon. Highs in the mid-80s. Chance of rain 30%. For Western Lakes across Korea, west of tonight, northwest winds around 10 miles per hour shifting to the northeast late in the evening, then shifting to the southwest after midnight. And slight chance of thunderstorms in the evening. Chance of showers in the late evening and overnight. Mostly cloudy in the evening, then becoming partly cloudy. Lows in the lower 50s. Friday, west winds 10 to 20 miles per hour. Sunny. Highs in the mid-80s. For Eastern Lakes across Korea, west of tonight, light winds. Chance of showers in the evening. Slight chance of thunderstorms in the late evening and overnight. Mostly cloudy. Lows in the lower 50s. Friday, west winds 10 to 15 miles per hour. Sunny. Highs in the lower 80s. For Northern Lake Hawaii, west of tonight, light winds. Slight chance of thunderstorms in the evening, then slight chance of showers late in the evening. Slight chance of thunderstorms after midnight. Mostly cloudy. Lows in the mid-50s. Friday, light winds becoming northwest around 10 miles per hour in the late morning and afternoon. Sunny. Highs in the lower 80s. Here are the weather conditions at midnight Central Daylight Time. Bismarck, clear. Temperature 65 degrees, relative humidity 70%. Wind northwest at 8 miles an hour. Pressure 29.81 inches and falling. Menden, clear. 63 degrees, relative humidity 94%. Wind northwest at 9 miles an hour. Hazen, partly cloudy. 61 degrees, relative humidity 88%. Harvey, partly cloudy. 61 degrees, relative humidity 94%. Minot, cloudy. 63 degrees, relative humidity 70%. Wind north at 6 miles an hour. Dickinson, clear. 55 degrees, relative humidity 93%. Elsewhere around North Dakota, it was 63 at Garrison. It was clear, with a temperature of 58 at Williston, 62 at Jamestown, 66 at Fargo, and 61 at Grand Forks. At Devil's Lake, it was partly cloudy, with a temperature of 61. In northern South Dakota, skies ranged from mostly cloudy to cloudy. It was 68 at Mobridge, and 66 at Aberdeen. In eastern Montana, at Miles City, it was clear, with a temperature of 59. At Goodnight, it was partly cloudy, with a temperature of 62. At Sydney, it was cloudy, with a temperature of 57. Once again, at Bismarck, the temperature was 65 degrees under clear skies. The regional weather forecast from your National Weather Service office in Bismarck. An unsettled new weather pattern will continue over the region, bringing daily chances for showers and thunderstorms to many locations. In addition, occasional severe weather will also be possible. Here is the forecast for the Bismarck and Listening area. Rest of tonight, mostly cloudy with a slight chance of thunderstorms. A slight chance of showers late in the evening, then a chance of showers after midnight. Lows in the mid-50s. Northeast winds around 5 miles per hour, becoming northwest up to 5 miles per hour after midnight. Chance of rain 30%. Friday, sunny. Highs in the lower 80s. West winds around 10 miles per hour. Friday night, mostly clear. Lows in the mid-50s. Southeast winds 5 to 10 miles per hour. Saturday, sunny. Highs in the upper 80s. Southeast winds 10 to 15 miles per hour, increasing to 20 to 25 miles per hour in the afternoon. Saturday night, partly cloudy. Lows in the mid-60s. Southeast gust winds 20 to 25 miles per hour with gusts up to 35 miles per hour. Sunday, sunny. Highs in the lower 90s. Sunday night, partly cloudy with showers likely and a chance of thunderstorms in the evening, then mostly cloudy with a chance of showers and a slight chance of thunderstorms after midnight. Lows in the upper 50s. Chance of rain 70%. Monday, partly sunny in the morning then clearing. Highs around 80. Monday night, increasing clouds. Lows in the mid-50s. Tuesday, mostly sunny. A slight chance of showers and thunderstorms in the afternoon. Highs in the upper 80s. Chance of rain 20%. Tuesday night, a chance of thunderstorms in the evening. Partly cloudy with a chance of showers. Lows in the lower 60s. Chance of rain 40%. Wednesday, mostly sunny with a slight chance of showers. A slight chance of thunderstorms in the afternoon. Highs around 90. Chance of rain 20%. Wednesday night, partly cloudy with a chance of showers. A chance of thunderstorms in the evening. Then a slight chance of thunderstorms after midnight. Lows in the lower 60s. Chance of rain 40%. Thursday, partly sunny with a chance of showers and a slight chance of thunderstorms in the morning, then sunny with a slight chance of showers in the afternoon. Highs in the mid-80s. Chance of rain 30%. 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Providing weather information 24 hours a day from your National Weather Service office in Bismarck. For Western Lake Secaucawea, rest of tonight, northwest winds around 10 miles per hour shift into the northeast late in the evening, then shift into the southwest after midnight. And slight chance of thunderstorms in the evening. Chance of showers in the late evening and overnight. Mostly cloudy in the evening, then becoming partly cloudy. Lows in the lower 50s. Friday, west winds 10 to 20 miles per hour. Sunny. Highs in the mid-80s. For Eastern Lake Secaucawea, west of tonight, light winds. Chance of showers in the evening. Slight chance of thunderstorms in the late evening and overnight. Mostly cloudy. Light winds. Chance of showers in the evening. Slight chance of thunderstorms in the late evening and overnight. Mostly cloudy. Lows in the lower 50s. Friday, west winds 10 to 15 miles per hour. Sunny. Highs in the lower 80s. For northern Lake Hawaii, west of tonight, light winds. Slight chance of thunderstorms in the evening, then slight chance of showers late in the evening. Slight chance of thunderstorms after midnight. Mostly cloudy. Lows in the mid-50s. Friday, light winds becoming northwest around 10 miles per hour in the late morning and afternoon. Sunny. Highs in the lower 80s.
1: Midnight Central Daylight Time. Bismarck, clear. Temperature 65 degrees, relative humidity 70%. Wind northwest at 8 miles an hour. Pressure 29.81 inches and falling. Mendon, clear. 63 degrees, relative humidity 94%. Wind northwest at 9 miles an hour. Hazen, partly cloudy. 61 degrees, relative humidity 88%. Harvey, partly cloudy. 61 degrees, relative humidity 94%. Minot, cloudy. 63 degrees, relative humidity 70%. Wind north at 6 miles an hour. Dickinson, clear. 55 degrees, relative humidity 93%. Elsewhere around North Dakota, it was 63 at Garrison. It was clear, with a temperature of 58 at Williston, 62 at Jamestown, 66 at Fargo, and 61 at Grand Forks. At Devil's Lake, it was partly cloudy, with a temperature of 61. In northern South Dakota, skies ranged from mostly cloudy to cloudy. It was 68 at Mobridge, and 66 at Aberdeen. In eastern Montana, at Miles City, it was clear, with a temperature of 59. At Glendive, it was partly cloudy, with a temperature of 62. At Sydney, it was cloudy, with a temperature of 57. Once again, at Bismarck, the temperature was 65 degrees under clear skies. The regional weather forecast from the National Weather Service Office in Bismarck. An unsettled

The weather pattern will continue over the region, bringing daily chances for showers and thunderstorms to many locations. In addition, occasional severe weather will also be possible. Here is the forecast for the Bismarck, Mend, and listening area. West of tonight, mostly cloudy with a slight chance of thunderstorms. A slight chance of showers late in the evening, then a chance of showers after midnight. Lows in the mid-50s. Northeast winds around 5 miles per hour, becoming northwest up to 5 miles per hour after midnight. Chance of rain 30%. Friday, sunny. Highs in the lower 80s. West winds around 10 miles per hour. Friday night, mostly clear. Lows in the mid-50s. Southeast winds 5 to 10 miles per hour. Saturday, sunny. Highs in the upper 80s. Southeast winds 10 to 15 miles per hour, increasing to 20 to 25 miles per hour in the afternoon. Saturday night, partly cloudy. Lows in the mid-60s. Southeast winds 20 to 25 miles per hour with gusts up to 35 miles per hour. Sunday, sunny. Highs in the lower 90s. Sunday night, partly cloudy with showers, likely and a chance of thunderstorms in the evening, then mostly cloudy with a chance of showers and a slight chance of thunderstorms after midnight. Lows in the upper 60s. Chance of rain 70%. Monday, partly sunny in the morning and clearing. Highs around 80. Monday night, increasing clouds. Lows in the mid-50s. Tuesday, mostly sunny. A slight chance of showers and thunderstorms in the afternoon. Highs in the upper 80s. Chance of rain 20%. Tuesday night, a chance of thunderstorms in the evening. Partly cloudy with a chance of showers. Lows in the lower 60s. Chance of rain 40%. Wednesday, mostly sunny with a slight chance of showers. A slight chance of thunderstorms in the afternoon. Highs around 90. Chance of rain 20%. Wednesday night, partly cloudy with a chance of showers. A chance of thunderstorms in the evening. Then a slight chance of thunderstorms after midnight. Lows in the lower 60s. Chance of rain 40%. Thursday, partly sunny with a chance of showers and a slight chance of thunderstorms in the morning. Then sunny with a slight chance of showers in the afternoon. Highs in the mid 80s. Chance of rain 30%. Here is the forecast for the Bismarck, Mend, and listening area. West of tonight, mostly cloudy with a slight chance of thunderstorms. A slight chance of showers late in the evening, then a chance of showers after midnight. Lows in the mid-50s. Northwest winds around 10 miles per hour, becoming north after midnight. Chance of rain 30%. Friday, sunny. Highs in the lower 80s. West winds around 10 miles per hour. Friday night, mostly clear. Lows in the mid-50s. Southeast winds 5 to 10 miles per hour. Saturday, sunny. Highs in the upper 80s. Southeast winds 10 to 15 miles per hour, increasing to 20 to 25 miles per hour in the afternoon. Saturday night, partly cloudy. Lows in the mid-60s. Southeast winds 20 to 25 miles per hour with gusts up to 35 miles per hour. Sunday, sunny. Highs in the lower 90s. Sunday night, partly cloudy with showers, likely and a chance of thunderstorms in the evening, and mostly cloudy with a chance of showers and a slight chance of thunderstorms after midnight. Lows in the upper 50s. Chance of rain 70%. Monday, partly sunny in the morning and clearing. Highs around 80. Monday night, increasing clouds. Lows in the mid-50s. Tuesday, mostly sunny. A slight chance of showers and thunderstorms in the afternoon. Highs in the upper 80s. Chance of rain 20%. Tuesday night, a chance of thunderstorms in the evening. Partly cloudy with a chance of showers. Lows in the lower 60s. Chance of rain 40%. Wednesday, mostly sunny with a slight chance of showers. A slight chance of thunderstorms in the afternoon. Highs around 90.

and a slight chance of thunderstorms in the morning, then sunny with a slight chance of showers in the afternoon. Highs in the mid-80s. Chance of rain 30%. For western lakes across Korea, west of tonight, northwest winds around 10 miles per hour shifting to the northeast late in the evening, then shifting to the southwest after midnight. And a slight chance of thunderstorms in the evening. Chance of showers in the late evening and overnight. Mostly cloudy in the evening, then becoming partly cloudy. Lows in the lower 60s. Friday, west winds 10 to 20 miles per hour. Sunny. Highs in the mid-80s. For eastern lakes across Korea, west of tonight, light winds. Chance of showers in the evening. Slight chance of thunderstorms in the late evening and overnight. Mostly cloudy. Lows in the lower 50s. Friday, west winds 10 to 15 miles per hour. Sunny. Highs in the lower 80s. For northern Lake Hawaii, west of tonight, light winds. Slight chance of thunderstorms in the evening, then slight chance of showers late in the evening. Slight chance of thunderstorms after midnight. Mostly cloudy. Lows in the mid-50s. Friday, light winds becoming northwest around 10 miles per hour in the late morning and afternoon. Sunny. Highs in the lower 80s. Here are the weather conditions at midnight Central Daylight Time. Bismarck, clear. Temperature 65 degrees. Relative humidity 70%. Wind northwest at 8 miles an hour. Pressure 29.81 inches and falling. Mendham, clear. 63 degrees. Relative humidity 94%. Wind northwest at 9 miles an hour. Hazen, partly cloudy. 61 degrees. Relative humidity 88%. Harvey, partly cloudy. 61 degrees. Relative humidity 94%. Minot, cloudy. 63 degrees. Relative humidity 70%. Wind north at 6 miles an hour. Dickinson, clear. 55 degrees. Relative humidity 93%. Elsewhere around North Dakota, it was 63 at Garrison. It was clear, with a temperature of 58 at Williston, 62 at Jamestown, 66 at Fargo, and 61 at Grand Forks. At Devil's Lake, it was partly cloudy, with a temperature of 61. In northern South Dakota, skies ranged from mostly cloudy to cloudy. It was 68 at Mobridge, and 66 at Aberdeen. In eastern Montana, at Mile City, it was clear, with a temperature of 59. In Glendale, it was partly cloudy, with a temperature of 62. At Sydney, it was cloudy, with a temperature of 57. Once again, at Bismarck, the temperature was 65 degrees.

thunderstorms in the afternoon. Highs around 90. Chance of rain 20%. Wednesday night, partly cloudy with a chance of showers. A chance of thunderstorms in the evening. Then a slight chance of thunderstorms after midnight. Lows in the lower 60s. Chance of rain 40%. Thursday, partly sunny with a chance of showers and a slight chance of thunderstorms in the morning. Then sunny with a slight chance of showers in the afternoon. Highs in the mid 80s. Chance of rain 30%. For western Lake Sakonsawea, west of tonight, northwest winds around 10 miles per hour, shifting to the northeast late in the evening, then shifting to the southwest after midnight. And a slight chance of thunderstorms in the evening. Chance of showers in the late evening and overnight. Mostly cloudy in the evening, then becoming partly cloudy. Lows in the lower 50s. Friday, west winds 10 to 20 miles per hour. Sunny. Highs in the mid 80s. For eastern Lake Sakonsawea, west of tonight, light winds. Chance of showers in the evening. Slight chance of thunderstorms in the late evening and overnight. Mostly cloudy. Lows in the lower 60s. Friday, west winds 10 to 15 miles per hour. Sunny. Highs in the lower 80s. For northern Lake Olympia, west of tonight, light winds. Slight chance of thunderstorms in the evening, then slight chance of showers late in the evening. Slight chance of thunderstorms after midnight. Mostly cloudy. Lows in the mid-50s. Friday, light winds to the northwest around 10 miles per hour in the late morning and afternoon. Sunny. Highs in the lower 80s. Here are the weather conditions at midnight Central Daylight Time. Bismarck, clear. Temperature 65 degrees. Relative humidity 70%. Wind northwest at 8 miles an hour. Pressure 29.81 inches and falling. Minimum clear. 63 degrees. Relative humidity 94%. Wind northwest at 9 miles an hour. Even partly cloudy. 61 degrees. Relative humidity 88%. Partly cloudy. 61 degrees. Relative humidity 94%. Minor, cloudy. 63 degrees. Relative humidity 70%. Wind north at 6 miles an hour. Wilkinson, clear. 55 degrees. Relative humidity 93%. Elsewhere around North Dakota, it was 6 degrees at Garrison. It was clear, with a temperature of 58 at Williston, 62 at Jamestown, 66 at Fargo, and 61 at Green Fork. At Gibbles Lake, it was partly cloudy, with a temperature of 61. In northern South Dakota, skies ranged from mostly cloudy to cloudy. It was 58 at Lowbridge, and 66 at Aberdeen. In eastern Montana, at Mile City, it was clear, with a temperature of 59. At Glendive, it was partly cloudy, with a temperature of 62. At Sydney, it was cloudy, with a temperature of 57. Once again, at Bismarck, the temperature was 65 degrees under clear skies. The regional weather forecast from the National Weather Service Office in Bismarck. An unsettled June weather pattern will continue over the region through next week, bringing daily chances for showers and thunderstorms to many locations. In addition, occasional severe weather will also be possible. Daytime highs through the weekend and into next week will be mainly in the upper 70s to lower 90s with overnight lows in the 50s and 60s. Here is the forecast for the Bismarck and listening area. West of tonight, mostly cloudy with a slight chance of thunderstorms. A slight chance of showers late in the evening, then a chance of showers after midnight. Lows in the mid-50s. Northwest winds around 10 miles per hour, becoming north after midnight. Chance of rain 30%. Friday, sunny. Highs in the lower 80s. West winds around 10 miles per hour. Friday night, mostly clear. Lows in the mid-50s. Southeast winds 5 to 10 miles per hour. Saturday, sunny. Highs in the upper 80s.

east, winds 10 to 15 miles per hour, increasing to 20 to 25 miles per hour in the afternoon. Saturday night, partly cloudy. Lows in the mid-60s. Southeast winds 20 to 25 miles per hour with gusts up to 35 miles per hour. Sunday, sunny. Highs in the lower 90s. Sunday night, partly cloudy with showers, likely and a chance of thunderstorms in the evening. Then mostly cloudy with a chance of showers and a slight chance of thunderstorms after midnight. Lows in the upper 50s. Chance of rain 70%. Monday, partly sunny in the morning, then clearing. Highs around 80. Monday night, increasing clouds. Lows in the mid-50s. Tuesday, mostly sunny. A slight chance of showers and thunderstorms in the afternoon. Highs in the upper 80s. Chance of rain 20%. Tuesday night, a chance of thunderstorms in the evening. Partly cloudy with a chance of showers. Lows in the lower 60s. Chance of rain 40%. Wednesday, mostly sunny with a slight chance of showers. A slight chance of thunderstorms in the afternoon. Highs around 90. Chance of rain 20%. Wednesday night, partly cloudy with a chance of showers. A chance of thunderstorms in the evening. Then a slight chance of thunderstorms after midnight. Lows in the lower 60s. Chance of rain 40%. Thursday, partly sunny with a chance of showers and a slight chance of thunderstorms in the morning. Then sunny with a slight chance of showers in the afternoon. Highs in the mid-80s. Chance of rain 30%. For Western Lakes across Korea, rest for tonight. Northwest winds around 10 miles per hour, shifting to the northeast late in the evening. Then shifting to the southwest after midnight. And slight chance of thunderstorms in the evening. Chance of showers in the late evening and overnight. Mostly cloudy in the evening, then becoming partly cloudy. Lows in the lower 50s. Friday, west winds 10 to 20 miles per hour. Sunny. Highs in the mid-80s. For Eastern Lakes across Korea, west of tonight, light winds. Chance of showers in the evening. Slight chance of thunderstorms in the late evening and overnight. Mostly cloudy. Lows in the lower 50s. Friday, west winds 10 to 15 miles per hour. Sunny. Highs in the lower 80s. For Northern Lake Hawaii, west of tonight, light winds. Slight chance of thunderstorms in the evening, then slight chance of showers late in the evening. Slight chance of thunderstorms after midnight. Mostly cloudy. Lows in the mid-50s. Friday, light winds becoming northwest around 2 miles per hour in the late morning and afternoon. Sunny. Highs in the lower 80s. Here are the weather conditions at midnight Central Daylight Time. Bismarck, clear. Temperature 65 degrees. Relative humidity 70%. Wind northwest at 8 miles an hour. Pressure 29.81 inches and falling. Mendon, clear. 63 degrees. Relative humidity 94%. Wind northwest at 9 miles an hour. Hayden, partly cloudy. 61 degrees. Relative humidity 88%. Harvey, partly cloudy. 61 degrees. Relative humidity 94%. Minot, cloudy. 63 degrees. Relative humidity 70%. Wind north at 6 miles an hour. Gibson, clear. 55 degrees. Relative humidity 93%. Elsewhere around North Dakota, it was 63 at Harrison. It was clear with a temperature of 58 at Lewiston, 62 at Jamestown, 66 at Fargo, and 61 at Grand Forks. At Devil's Lake, it was partly cloudy with a temperature of 61. In northern South Dakota, it has rained from mostly cloudy to cloudy. It was 68 at Lowbridge and 66 at Aberdeen. In eastern Montana, at Mile City, it was clear with a temperature of 59. In Glendive, it was partly cloudy with a temperature of 62. At Sydney, it was cloudy with a temperature of 67. Once again, at Bismarck, the temperature was 55 degrees under clear skies. 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Providing weather information 24 hours a day from your National Weather Service Office in Bismarck.

weather forecast from your National Weather Service office in Bismarck. An unsettled June weather pattern will continue over the nation for next week, bringing down the chances for showers and thunderstorms to many locations. In addition, occasional severe weather will also be possible. Meantime, highs through the weekend and into next week will be mainly in the upper 70s to lower 90s with overnight lows in the 50s and 60s. Here is the forecast for the Bismarck Mainland listening area. West of tonight, mostly cloudy with a slight chance of thunderstorms, a slight chance of showers late in the evening, then a chance of showers after midnight. Lows in the mid-50s. Northwest winds around 10 miles per hour, becoming north after midnight. Chance of rain 30%. Friday, sunny. Highs in the lower 80s. West winds around 10 miles per hour. Friday night, mostly clear. Lows in the mid-50s. Southeast winds 5 to 10 miles per hour. Saturday, sunny. Highs in the upper 80s. Southeast winds 10 to 15 miles per hour, increasing to 20 to 25 miles per hour in the afternoon. Saturday night, partly cloudy. Lows in the mid-60s. Southeast winds 20 to 25 miles per hour with gusts up to 35 miles per hour. Sunday, sunny. Highs in the lower 90s. Sunday night, partly cloudy with showers, likely in a chance of thunderstorms in the evening, then mostly cloudy with a chance of showers and a slight chance of thunderstorms after midnight. Lows in the upper 50s. Chance of rain 70%. Monday, partly sunny in the morning and clearing. Highs around 80. Monday night, increasing clouds. Lows in the mid-50s. Tuesday, mostly sunny. A slight chance of showers and thunderstorms in the afternoon. Highs in the upper 80s. Chance of rain 40%. Tuesday night, a chance of thunderstorms in the evening. Partly cloudy with a chance of showers. Lows in the lower 60s. Chance of rain 40%. Wednesday, mostly sunny with a slight chance of showers. A slight chance of thunderstorms in the afternoon. Highs around 90. Chance of rain 20%. Wednesday night, partly cloudy with a chance of showers. A chance of thunderstorms in the evening. Then a slight chance of thunderstorms after midnight. Lows in the lower 60s. Chance of rain 40%. Thursday, partly sunny with a chance of showers and a slight chance of thunderstorms in the morning. Then sunny with a slight chance of showers in the afternoon. Highs in the mid 80s. Chance of rain 30%. For western Lake Sakakawea, west of tonight, northwest winds around 10 miles per hour, shifting to the northeast late in the evening, then shifting to the southwest after midnight. And a slight chance of thunderstorms in the evening. Chance of showers in the late evening and overnight. Mostly cloudy in the evening, then becoming partly cloudy. Lows in the lower 50s. Friday, west winds 10 to 20 miles per hour. Sunny, highs in the mid 80s. For eastern Lake Sakakawea, west of tonight, light winds. Chance of showers in the evening. Slight chance of thunderstorms in the late evening and overnight. Mostly cloudy. Lows in the lower 50s. Friday, west winds 10 to 15 miles per hour. Sunny. Highs in the lower 80s. For northern Lake Oahe, west of tonight, light winds. Slight chance of thunderstorms in the evening, then slight chance of showers late in the evening. Slight chance of thunderstorms after midnight. Mostly cloudy. Lows in the mid-50s. Friday, light winds becoming northwest around 10 miles per hour in the late morning and afternoon. Sunny. Highs in the lower 80s. Here are the weather conditions at 1 a.m. Central Daylight Time. Bismarck, mostly cloudy. Temperature 60 degrees, relative humidity 83%. Pressure 29.84 inches and rising. Mendham, mostly cloudy. 63 degrees, relative humidity 82%. Hazen, partly cloudy. 57 degrees, relative humidity 100%. Harvey, mostly cloudy. 59 degrees, relative humidity 100%. Minot, cloudy. 62 degrees, relative humidity 69%. Wind north at 7 miles an hour. Dickinson, clear. 55 degrees.

Relative humidity 89%. Wind northwest at 6 miles an hour. Elsewhere around North Dakota, it was 59 at Garrison. It was clear, with a temperature of 56 at Williston, 62 at Jamestown, 65 at Fargo, and 60 at Grand Forks. At Devil's Lake, it was partly cloudy, with a temperature of 60. In northern South Dakota, skies ranged from mostly cloudy to cloudy. It was 64 at Mobridge, and 65 at Aberdeen. In eastern Montana, it was partly cloudy. It was 58 at Miles City, 58 at Glendive, and 57 at Sydney. Once again, at Bismarck, the temperature was 60 degrees under mostly cloudy skies. The regional weather forecast from your National Weather Service office in Bismarck. An unsettled June weather pattern will continue over the region through next week, bringing daily chances for showers and thunderstorms to many locations. In addition, occasional severe weather will also be possible. Daytime highs through the weekend and into next week will be mainly in the upper 70s to lower 90s with overnight lows in the 50s and 60s. Here is the forecast for the Bismarck, Minden listening area. Rest of tonight, mostly cloudy with a slight chance of thunderstorms. A slight chance of showers late in the evening, then a chance of showers after midnight. Lows in the mid-50s. Northwest winds around 10 miles per hour, becoming north after midnight. Chance of rain 30%. Friday, sunny. Highs in the lower 80s. West winds around 10 miles per hour. Friday night, mostly clear. Lows in the mid-50s. Southeast winds 5 to 10 miles per hour. Saturday, sunny. Highs in the upper 80s. Southeast winds 10 to 15 miles per hour, increasing to 20 to 25 miles per hour in the afternoon. Saturday night, partly cloudy. Lows in the mid-60s. Southeast winds 20 to 25 miles per hour with gusts up to 35 miles per hour. Sunday, sunny. Highs in the lower 90s. Sunday night, partly cloudy with showers likely and a chance of thunderstorms in the evening, then mostly cloudy with a chance of showers and a slight chance of thunderstorms after midnight. Lows in the upper 50s. Chance of rain 70%. Monday, partly sunny in the morning then clearing. Highs around 80. Monday night, increasing clouds. Lows in the mid-50s. Tuesday, mostly sunny. A slight chance of showers and thunderstorms in the afternoon. Highs in the upper 80s. Chance of rain 20%. Tuesday night, a chance of thunderstorms in the evening. Partly cloudy with a chance of showers. Lows in the lower 60s. Chance of rain 40%. Wednesday, mostly sunny with a slight chance of showers. A slight chance of thunderstorms in the afternoon. Highs around 90. Chance of rain 20%. Wednesday night, partly cloudy with a chance of showers. A chance of thunderstorms in the evening, then a slight chance of thunderstorms after midnight. Lows in the lower 60s. Chance of rain 40%. Thursday, partly sunny with a chance of showers and a slight chance of thunderstorms in the morning, then sunny with a slight chance of showers in the afternoon. Highs in the mid-80s. Chance of rain 30%. For Western Lake Secaucawea, rest of tonight, northwest winds around 10 miles per hour shifting to the northeast late in the evening, then shifting to the southwest after midnight. And slight chance of thunderstorms in the evening. Chance of showers in the late evening and overnight. Mostly cloudy in the evening then becoming partly cloudy. Lows in the lower 50s. Friday, west winds 10 to 20 miles per hour. Sunny. Highs in the mid-80s. For Eastern Lake Secaucawea, rest of tonight, light winds. Chance of showers in the evening. Slight chance of thunderstorms in the late evening and overnight. Mostly cloudy. Lows in the lower 50s. Friday, west winds 10 to 15 miles per hour. Sunny. Highs in the lower 80s. For Northern Lake Oahe, rest of tonight, light winds. Slight chance of thunderstorms in the evening, then slight chance of showers late in the evening. Slight chance of thunderstorms after midnight. Mostly cloudy. Lows in the mid-50s. Friday, light winds becoming northwest around 10 miles per hour in the late morning and afternoon. Sunny. Highs in the lower 80s.

Here are the weather conditions at 1 a.m. Central Daylight Time. Bismarck, mostly cloudy. Temperature 60 degrees, relative humidity 83%. Pressure 29.84 inches and rising. Mendham, mostly cloudy. 63 degrees, relative humidity 82%. Hazen, partly cloudy. 57 degrees, relative humidity 100%. Harvey, mostly cloudy. 59 degrees, relative humidity 100%. Minot, cloudy. 62 degrees, relative humidity 69%. Wind north at 7 miles an hour. Dickinson, clear. 55 degrees, relative humidity 89%. Wind northwest at 6 miles an hour. Elsewhere around North Dakota, it was 59 at Garrison. It was clear, with a temperature of 60 at Grand Forks and 60 at Devil's Lake. It was partly cloudy, with a temperature of 56 at Williston and 65 at Fargo. At Jamestown, it was mostly cloudy, with a temperature of 62. In northern South Dakota, skies ranged from mostly cloudy to cloudy. It was 64 at Mobridge and 65 at Aberdeen. In eastern Montana, it was partly cloudy. It was 58 at Miles City, 58 at Glendive, and 57 at Sydney. Once again, at Bismarck, the temperature was 60 degrees under mostly cloudy skies. The regional weather forecast from your National Weather Service office in Bismarck. An unsettled June weather pattern will continue over the region through next week, bringing daily chances for showers and thunderstorms to many locations. In addition, occasional severe weather will also be possible. Daytime highs through the weekend and into next week will be mainly in the upper 70s to lower 90s, with overnight lows in the 50s and 60s. Here is the forecast for the Bismarck, Mendham listening area. Rest of tonight, mostly cloudy with a slight chance of thunderstorms. A slight chance of showers late in the evening, then a chance of showers after midnight. Lows in the mid-50s. Northwest winds around 10 miles per hour, becoming north after midnight. Chance of rain 30%. Friday, sunny. Highs in the lower 80s. West winds around 10 miles per hour. Friday night, mostly clear. Lows in the mid-50s. Southeast winds 5 to 10 miles per hour. Saturday, sunny. Highs in the upper 80s. Southeast winds 10 to 15 miles per hour, increasing to 20 to 25 miles per hour in the afternoon. Saturday night, partly cloudy. Lows in the mid-60s. Southeast winds 20 to 25 miles per hour with gusts up to 35 miles per hour. Sunday, sunny. Highs in the lower 90s. Sunday night, partly cloudy with showers likely and a chance of thunderstorms in the evening, then mostly cloudy with a chance of showers and a slight chance of thunderstorms after midnight. Lows in the upper 50s. Chance of rain 70%. Monday, partly sunny in the morning then clearing. Highs around 80. Monday night, increasing clouds. Lows in the mid-50s. Tuesday, mostly sunny. A slight chance of showers and thunderstorms in the afternoon. Highs in the upper 80s. Chance of rain 20%. Tuesday night, a chance of thunderstorms in the evening. Partly cloudy with a chance of showers. Lows in the lower 60s. Chance of rain 40%. Wednesday, mostly sunny with a slight chance of showers. A slight chance of thunderstorms in the afternoon. Highs around 90. Chance of rain 20%. Wednesday night, partly cloudy with a chance of showers. A chance of thunderstorms in the evening, then a slight chance of thunderstorms after midnight. Lows in the lower 60s. Chance of rain 40%. Thursday, partly sunny with a chance of showers and a slight chance of thunderstorms in the morning, then sunny with a slight chance of showers in the afternoon. Highs in the mid-80s. Chance of rain 30%. For Western Lake Sakakawea, rest of tonight, northwest winds around 10 miles per hour, shifting to the northeast late in the evening, then shifting to the southwest after midnight. And slight chance of thunderstorms in the evening. Chance of showers in the late evening and overnight. Mostly cloudy in the evening, then becoming partly cloudy. Lows in the lower 50s. Friday, west winds 10 to 20 miles per hour. Sunny. Highs in the mid-80s.

for eastern Lake Sakakawea, rest of tonight, light winds. Chance of showers in the evening. Slight chance of thunderstorms in the late evening and overnight. Mostly cloudy. Lows in the lower 50s. Friday, west winds 10 to 15 miles per hour. Sunny. Highs in the lower 80s. For northern Lake Oahe, rest of tonight, light winds. Slight chance of thunderstorms in the evening, then slight chance of showers late in the evening. Slight chance of thunderstorms after midnight. Mostly cloudy. Lows in the mid-50s. Friday, light winds becoming northwest around 10 miles per hour in the late morning and afternoon. Sunny. Highs in the lower 80s. Here are the weather conditions at 1 a.m. Central Daylight Time. Bismarck, mostly cloudy. Temperature 60 degrees, relative humidity 83%. Pressure 29.84 inches and rising. Mendham, mostly cloudy. 63 degrees, relative humidity 82%. Hazen, partly cloudy. 57 degrees, relative humidity 100%. Harvey, mostly cloudy. 59 degrees, relative humidity 100%. Minot, cloudy. 62 degrees, relative humidity 69%. Wind north at 7 miles an hour. Dickinson, clear. 55 degrees, relative humidity 89%. Wind northwest at 6 miles an hour. Elsewhere around North Dakota, it was 59 at Garrison. It was clear, with a temperature of 60 at Grand Forks and 60 at Devil's Lake. It was partly cloudy, with a temperature of 56 at Williston and 65 at Fargo. At Jamestown, it was mostly cloudy, with a temperature of 62. In northern South Dakota, skies ranged from mostly cloudy to cloudy. It was 64 at Mobridge and 65 at Aberdeen. In eastern Montana, it was partly cloudy. It was 58 at Miles City, 58 at Glendive, and 57 at Sydney. Once again, at Bismarck, the temperature was 60 degrees under mostly cloudy skies. The regional weather forecast from your National Weather Service office in Bismarck. An unsettled June weather pattern will continue over the region through next week, bringing daily chances for showers and thunderstorms to many locations. In addition, occasional severe weather will also be possible. Daytime highs through the weekend and into next week will be mainly in the upper 70s to lower 90s with overnight lows in the 50s and 60s. Here is the forecast for the Bismarck Mendham listening area. Rest of tonight, mostly cloudy with a slight chance of thunderstorms. A slight chance of showers late in the evening, then a chance of showers after midnight. Lows in the mid-50s. Northwest winds around 10 miles per hour, becoming north after midnight. Chance of rain 30%. Friday, sunny. Highs in the lower 80s. West winds around 10 miles per hour. Friday night, mostly clear. Lows in the mid-50s. Southeast winds 5 to 10 miles per hour. Saturday, sunny. Highs in the upper 80s. Southeast winds 10 to 15 miles per hour, increasing to 20 to 25 miles per hour in the afternoon. Saturday night, partly cloudy. Lows in the mid-60s. Southeast winds 20 to 25 miles per hour with gusts up to 35 miles per hour. Sunday, sunny. Highs in the lower 90s. Sunday night, partly cloudy with showers likely and a chance of thunderstorms in the evening, then mostly cloudy with a chance of showers and a slight chance of thunderstorms after midnight. Lows in the upper 50s. Chance of rain 70%. Monday, partly sunny in the morning then clearing. Highs around 80. Monday night, increasing clouds. Lows in the mid-50s. Tuesday, mostly sunny. A slight chance of showers and thunderstorms in the afternoon. Highs in the upper 80s. Chance of rain 20%. Tuesday night, a chance of thunderstorms in the evening. Partly cloudy with a chance of showers. Lows in the lower 60s. Chance of rain 40%. Wednesday, mostly sunny with a slight chance of showers. A slight chance of thunderstorms in the afternoon. Highs around 90. Chance of rain 20%. Wednesday night, partly cloudy with a chance of showers. A chance of thunderstorms in the evening, then a slight chance of thunderstorms.

after midnight. Lows in the lower 60s. Chance of rain 40%. Thursday, partly sunny with a chance of showers and a slight chance of thunderstorms in the morning. Then sunny with a slight chance of showers in the afternoon. Highs in the mid-80s. Chance of rain 30%. For Western Lake Secaucawea, rest of tonight. Northwest winds around 10 miles per hour, shifting to the northeast late in the evening, then shifting to the southwest after midnight. And slight chance of thunderstorms in the evening. Chance of showers in the late evening and overnight. Mostly cloudy in the evening, then becoming partly cloudy. Lows in the lower 50s. Friday, west winds 10 to 20 miles per hour. Sunny. Highs in the mid-80s. For Eastern Lake Secaucawea, rest of tonight, light winds. Chance of showers in the evening. Slight chance of thunderstorms in the late evening and overnight. Mostly cloudy. Lows in the lower 50s. Friday, west winds 10 to 15 miles per hour. Sunny. Highs in the lower 80s. For Northern Lake Oahe, rest of tonight, light winds. Slight chance of thunderstorms in the evening, then slight chance of showers late in the evening. Slight chance of thunderstorms after midnight. Mostly cloudy. Lows in the mid-50s. Friday, light winds becoming northwest around 10 miles per hour in the late morning and afternoon. Sunny. Highs in the lower 80s. Here are the weather conditions at 1 a.m. Central Daylight Time. Bismarck, mostly cloudy. Temperature 60 degrees, relative humidity 83%. Pressure 29.84 inches and rising. Mendham, mostly cloudy. 63 degrees, relative humidity 82%. Hazen, partly cloudy. 57 degrees, relative humidity 100%. Harvey, mostly cloudy. 59 degrees, relative humidity 100%. Minot, cloudy. 62 degrees, relative humidity 69%. Wind north at 7 miles an hour. Dickinson, clear. 55 degrees, relative humidity 89%. Wind northwest at 6 miles an hour. Elsewhere around North Dakota, it was 59 at Garrison. It was clear, with a temperature of 60 at Grand Forks and 60 at Devil's Lake. It was partly cloudy, with a temperature of 56 at Williston and 65 at Fargo. At Jamestown, it was mostly cloudy, with a temperature of 62. In northern South Dakota, skies ranged from mostly cloudy to cloudy. It was 64 at Mobridge and 65 at Aberdeen. In eastern Montana, it was partly cloudy. It was 58 at Miles City, 58 at Glendive, and 57 at Sydney. Once again, at Bismarck, the temperature was 60 degrees under mostly cloudy skies. The regional weather forecast from your National Weather Service office in Bismarck. An unsettled June weather pattern will continue over the region through next week, bringing daily chances for showers and thunderstorms to many locations. In addition, occasional severe weather will also be possible. Daytime highs through the weekend and into next week will be mainly in the upper 70s to lower 90s with overnight lows in the 50s and 60s. Here is the forecast for the Bismarck, Mendham listening area. West of tonight, mostly cloudy with a slight chance of thunderstorms. A slight chance of showers late in the evening, then a chance of showers after midnight. Lows in the mid-50s. Northwest winds around 10 miles per hour, becoming north after midnight. Chance of rain 30%. Friday, sunny. Highs in the lower 80s. West winds around 10 miles per hour. Friday night, mostly clear. Lows in the mid-50s. Southeast winds 5 to 10 miles per hour. Saturday, sunny. Highs in the upper 80s. Southeast winds 10 to 15 miles per hour, increasing to 20 to 25 miles per hour in the afternoon. Saturday night, partly cloudy. Lows in the mid-60s. Southeast winds 20 to 25 miles per hour with gusts up to 35 miles per hour. Sunday, sunny. Highs in the lower 90s. Sunday night, partly cloudy with showers likely and a chance of thunderstorms in the evening, then mostly cloudy with a chance of showers and a slight chance of thunderstorms after midnight. Lows in the upper 50s. Chance of rain 70%. Monday, partly sunny in

clearing. Highs around 80. Monday night, increasing clouds. Lows in the mid-50s. Tuesday, mostly sunny. A slight chance of showers and thunderstorms in the afternoon. Highs in the upper 80s. Chance of rain 20%. Tuesday night, a chance of thunderstorms in the evening. Partly cloudy with a chance of showers. Lows in the lower 60s. Chance of rain 40%. Wednesday, mostly sunny with a slight chance of showers. A slight chance of thunderstorms in the afternoon. Highs around 90. Chance of rain 20%. Wednesday night, partly cloudy with a chance of showers. A chance of thunderstorms in the evening. Then a slight chance of thunderstorms after midnight. Lows in the lower 60s. Chance of rain 40%. Thursday, partly sunny with a chance of showers and a slight chance of thunderstorms in the morning. Then sunny with a slight chance of showers in the afternoon. Highs in the mid-80s. Chance of rain 30%. For Western Lake Secaucawea, rest of tonight. Northwest winds around 10 miles per hour, shifting to the northeast late in the evening, then shifting to the southwest after midnight. And slight chance of thunderstorms in the evening. Chance of showers in the late evening and overnight. Mostly cloudy in the evening, then becoming partly cloudy. Lows in the lower 50s. Friday, west winds 10 to 20 miles per hour. Sunny. Highs in the mid-80s. For Eastern Lake Secaucawea, west of tonight, light winds. Chance of showers in the evening. Slight chance of thunderstorms in the late evening and overnight. Mostly cloudy. Lows in the lower 50s. Friday, west winds 10 to 15 miles per hour. Sunny. Highs in the lower 80s. For Northern Lake Oahe, west of tonight, light winds. Slight chance of thunderstorms in the evening, then slight chance of showers late in the evening. Slight chance of thunderstorms after midnight. Mostly cloudy. Lows in the mid-50s. Friday, light winds becoming northwest around 10 miles per hour in the late morning and afternoon. Sunny. Highs in the lower 80s. Here are the weather conditions at 1 a.m. Central Daylight Time. Bismarck, mostly cloudy. Temperature 60 degrees, relative humidity 83%. Pressure 29.84 inches and rising. Mendham, mostly cloudy. 63 degrees, relative humidity 82%. Hazen, partly cloudy. 57 degrees, relative humidity 100%. Harvey, mostly cloudy. 59 degrees, relative humidity 100%. Minot, cloudy. 62 degrees, relative humidity 69%. Wind north at 7 miles an hour. Dickinson, clear. 55 degrees, relative humidity 89%. Wind northwest at 6 miles an hour. Elsewhere around North Dakota, it was 59 at Garrison. It was clear, with a temperature of 60 at Grand Forks and 60 at Devil's Lake. It was partly cloudy, with a temperature of 56 at Williston and 65 at Fargo. At Jamestown, it was mostly cloudy, with a temperature of 62. In northern South Dakota, skies ranged from mostly cloudy to cloudy. It was 64 at Mobridge and 65 at Aberdeen. In eastern Montana, it was partly cloudy. It was 58 at Miles City, 58 at Glendive, and 57 at Sydney. Once again, at Bismarck, the temperature was 60 degrees under mostly cloudy skies. 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Providing weather information 24 hours a day from your National Weather Service office in Bismarck. The regional weather forecast from your National Weather Service office in Bismarck. An unsettled June weather pattern will continue over the region through next week, bringing daily chances for showers and thunderstorms to many locations. In addition, occasional severe weather will also be possible. Daytime highs through the weekend and into next week will be mainly in the upper 70s to lower 90s, with overnight lows in the 50s and 60s. Here is the forecast for the Bismarck, Menden listening area. West of tonight, mostly cloudy with a slight chance of thunderstorms. A slight chance of showers late in the evening, then a chance of showers after midnight. Lows in the mid-50s.
Northwest winds around 10 miles per hour, becoming north after midnight. Chance of rain 30%. Friday, sunny. Highs in the lower 80s. West winds around 10 miles per hour. Friday night, mostly clear. Lows in the mid-50s. Southeast winds 5 to 10 miles per hour. Saturday, sunny. Highs in the upper 80s. Southeast winds 10 to 15 miles per hour, increasing to 20 to 25 miles per hour in the afternoon. Saturday night, partly cloudy. Lows in the mid-60s. Southeast winds 20 to 25 miles per hour with gusts up to 35 miles per hour. Sunday, sunny. Highs in the lower 90s. Sunday night, partly cloudy with showers likely and a chance of thunderstorms in the evening, then mostly cloudy with a chance of showers and a slight chance of thunderstorms after midnight. Lows in the upper 50s. Chance of rain 70%. Monday, partly sunny in the morning then clearing. Highs around 80. Monday night, increasing clouds. Lows in the mid-50s. Tuesday, mostly sunny. A slight chance of showers and thunderstorms in the afternoon. Highs in the upper 80s. Chance of rain 20%. Tuesday night, a chance of thunderstorms in the evening. Partly cloudy with a chance of showers. Lows in the lower 60s. Chance of rain 40%. Wednesday, mostly sunny with a slight chance of showers. A slight chance of thunderstorms in the afternoon. Highs around 90. Chance of rain 20%. Wednesday night, partly cloudy with a chance of showers. A chance of thunderstorms in the evening, then a slight chance of thunderstorms after midnight. Lows in the lower 60s, chance of rain 20%. Wednesday night, partly cloudy with a chance of showers. A chance of thunderstorms in the evening, then a slight chance of thunderstorms after midnight. Lows in the lower 60s, chance of rain 40%. Thursday, partly sunny with a chance of showers and a slight chance of thunderstorms in the morning, then sunny with a slight chance of showers in the afternoon. Highs in the mid-80s. Chance of rain 30%. Here is the forecast for the Bismarck Minden listening area. Rest of tonight, mostly cloudy with a slight chance of showers and thunderstorms. Lows in the mid-50s. North winds 5 to 10 miles per hour. Friday, sunny. Highs in the lower 80s. West winds around 10 miles per hour. Friday night, mostly clear. Lows in the mid-50s. Southeast winds around 5 miles per hour. Saturday, sunny. Highs in the lower 90s. South winds 10 to 15 miles per hour, increasing to southeast 20 to 25 miles per hour in the afternoon. Saturday night, partly cloudy. Lows in the mid-60s. Southeast winds 20 to 25 miles per hour with gusts up to 35 miles per hour. Sunday, sunny, windy. Highs in the mid-90s. Sunday night, increasing clouds. A chance of thunderstorms. Showers likely. Lows around 60. Chance of rain 70%. Monday, mostly sunny. Highs in the upper 70s. Monday night, increasing clouds. Lows in the mid-50s. Tuesday, mostly sunny. A slight chance of showers and thunderstorms in the afternoon. Highs in the upper 80s. Chance of rain 20%. Tuesday night, partly cloudy with a chance of showers and thunderstorms. Lows in the lower 60s. Chance of rain 50%. Wednesday, mostly sunny with a chance of showers and a slight chance of thunderstorms. Highs in the upper 80s. Chance of rain 30%. Wednesday night, increasing clouds. A chance of showers and a slight chance of thunderstorms. Lows around 60. Chance of rain 40%. Thursday, decreasing clouds. A chance of showers and a slight chance of thunderstorms. Highs in the lower 80s. Chance of rain 40%. For Western Lake Secaucawea, rest of tonight, northwest winds around 10 miles per hour, shifting to the northeast late in the evening, then shifting to the southwest after midnight. And slight chance of thunderstorms in the evening. Chance of showers in the late evening and overnight. Mostly cloudy in the evening, then becoming partly cloudy. Lows in the lower 50s.
Friday, west winds 10 to 20 miles per hour.

sunny. Highs in the mid-80s. For eastern Lake Sakakawea, rest of tonight, light winds. Chance of showers in the evening. Slight chance of thunderstorms in the late evening and overnight. Mostly cloudy. Lows in the lower 50s. Friday, west winds 10 to 15 miles per hour. Sunny. Highs in the lower 80s. For northern Lake Oahe, rest of tonight, light winds. Slight chance of thunderstorms in the evening, then slight chance of showers late in the evening. Slight chance of thunderstorms after midnight. Mostly cloudy. Lows in the mid-50s. Friday, light winds becoming northwest around 10 miles per hour in the late morning and afternoon. Sunny. Highs in the lower 80s. Here are the weather conditions at 1 a.m. Central Daylight Time. Bismarck, mostly cloudy. Temperature 60 degrees, relative humidity 83%. Pressure 29.84 inches and rising. Mendham, mostly cloudy. 63 degrees, relative humidity 82%. Hazen, partly cloudy. 57 degrees, relative humidity 100%. Harvey, mostly cloudy. 59 degrees, relative humidity 100%. Minot, cloudy. 62 degrees, relative humidity 69%. Wind north at 7 miles an hour. Dickinson, clear. 55 degrees, relative humidity 89%. Wind northwest at 6 miles an hour. Elsewhere around North Dakota, it was 59 at Garrison. It was clear, with a temperature of 60 at Grand Forks and 60 at Devil's Lake. It was partly cloudy, with a temperature of 56 at Williston and 65 at Fargo. At Jamestown, it was mostly cloudy, with a temperature of 62. In northern South Dakota, skies ranged from mostly cloudy to cloudy. It was 64 at Mobridge and 65 at Aberdeen. In eastern Montana, it was partly cloudy. It was 58 at Miles City, 58 at Glendive, and 57 at Sydney. Once again, at Bismarck, the temperature was 60 degrees under mostly cloudy skies. The regional weather forecast from your National Weather Service office in Bismarck. An unsettled June weather pattern will continue over the region through next week, bringing daily chances for showers and thunderstorms to many locations. In addition, occasional severe weather will also be possible. Daytime highs through the weekend and into next week will be mainly in the upper 70s to lower 90s with overnight lows in the 50s and 60s. Here is the forecast for the Bismarck Mendham listening area. Rest of tonight, mostly cloudy with a slight chance of showers and thunderstorms. Lows in the mid-50s. North winds 5 to 10 miles per hour. Friday, sunny. Highs in the lower 80s. West winds around 10 miles per hour. Friday night, mostly clear. Lows in the mid-50s. Southeast winds around 5 miles per hour. Saturday, sunny. Highs in the lower 90s. South winds 10 to 15 miles per hour, increasing to southeast 20 to 25 miles per hour in the afternoon. Saturday night, partly cloudy. Lows in the mid-60s. Southeast winds 20 to 25 miles per hour with gusts up to 35 miles per hour. Sunday, sunny, windy. Highs in the mid-90s. Sunday night, increasing clouds. A chance of thunderstorms. Showers likely. Lows around 60. Chance of rain 70%. Monday, mostly sunny. Highs in the upper 70s. Monday night, increasing clouds. Lows in the mid-50s. Tuesday, mostly sunny. A slight chance of showers and thunderstorms in the afternoon. Highs in the upper 80s. Chance of rain 20%. Tuesday night, partly cloudy with a chance of showers and thunderstorms. Lows in the lower 60s. Chance of rain 50%. Wednesday, mostly sunny with a chance of showers and a slight chance of thunderstorms. Highs in the upper 80s. Chance of rain 30%. Wednesday night, increasing clouds. A chance of showers and a slight chance of thunderstorms. Lows around 60. Chance of rain 40%. Thursday, decreasing clouds. A chance of showers and a slight chance of thunderstorms. Highs in the lower 80s. Chance of rain 40%.

percent. For western Lake Secaucawea, rest of tonight. Northwest winds around 10 miles per hour, shifting to the northeast late in the evening, then shifting to the southwest after midnight. And slight chance of thunderstorms in the evening. Chance of showers in the late evening and overnight. Mostly cloudy in the evening, then becoming partly cloudy. Lows in the lower 50s. Friday, west winds 10 to 20 miles per hour. Sunny. Highs in the mid-80s. For eastern Lake Secaucawea, rest of tonight, light winds. Chance of showers in the evening. Slight chance of thunderstorms in the late evening and overnight. Mostly cloudy. Lows in the lower 50s. Friday, west winds 10 to 15 miles per hour. Sunny. Highs in the lower 80s. For northern Lake Oahe, rest of tonight, light winds. Slight chance of thunderstorms in the evening, then slight chance of showers late in the evening. Slight chance of thunderstorms after midnight. Mostly cloudy. Lows in the mid-50s. Friday, light winds becoming northwest around 10 miles per hour in the late morning and afternoon. Sunny. Highs in the lower 80s. Here are the weather conditions at 1 a.m. Central Daylight Time. Bismarck, mostly cloudy. Temperature 60 degrees, relative humidity 83%. Pressure 29.84 inches and rising. Mendham, mostly cloudy. 63 degrees, relative humidity 82%. Hazen, partly cloudy. 57 degrees, relative humidity 100%. Harvey, mostly cloudy. 59 degrees, relative humidity 100%. Minot, cloudy. 62 degrees, relative humidity 69%. Wind north at 7 miles an hour. Dickinson, clear. 55 degrees, relative humidity 89%. Wind northwest at 6 miles an hour. Elsewhere around North Dakota, it was 59 at Garrison. It was clear, with a temperature of 60 at Grand Forks and 60 at Devil's Lake. It was partly cloudy, with a temperature of 56 at Williston and 65 at Fargo. At Jamestown, it was mostly cloudy, with a temperature of 62. In northern South Dakota, skies ranged from mostly cloudy to cloudy. It was 64 at Mobridge and 65 at Aberdeen. In eastern Montana, it was partly cloudy. It was 58 at Miles City, 58 at Glendive, and 57 at Sydney. Once again, at Bismarck, the temperature was 60 degrees under mostly cloudy skies. The regional weather forecast from your National Weather Service office in Bismarck. An unsettled June weather pattern will continue over the region through next week, bringing daily chances for showers and thunderstorms to many locations. In addition, occasional severe weather will also be possible. Daytime highs through the weekend and into next week will be mainly in the upper 70s to lower 90s with overnight lows in the 50s and 60s. Here is the forecast for the Bismarck, Mendham listening area. Rest of tonight, mostly cloudy with a slight chance of showers and thunderstorms. Lows in the mid-50s. North winds 5 to 10 miles per hour. Friday, sunny. Highs in the lower 80s. West winds around 10 miles per hour. Friday night, mostly clear. Lows in the mid-50s. Southeast winds around 5 miles per hour. Saturday, sunny. Highs in the lower 90s. South winds 10 to 15 miles per hour, increasing to southeast 20 to 25 miles per hour in the afternoon. Saturday night, partly cloudy. Lows in the mid-60s. Southeast winds 20 to 25 miles per hour with gusts up to 35 miles per hour. Sunday, sunny, windy. Highs in the mid-90s. Sunday night, increasing clouds. A chance of thunderstorms. Showers likely. Lows around 60. Chance of rain 70%. Monday, mostly sunny. Highs in the upper 70s. Monday night, increasing clouds. Lows in the mid-50s. Tuesday, mostly sunny. A slight chance of showers and thunderstorms in the afternoon. Highs in the upper 80s. Chance of rain 20%. Tuesday night, partly cloudy with a chance of showers and thunderstorms. Lows in the lower 60s. Chance of rain 50%. Wednesday, mostly sunny with a chance

becoming partly cloudy. Lows in the lower 50s. Friday, west winds 10 to 20 miles per hour. Sunny. Highs in the mid-80s. For eastern Lake Sakakawea, west of tonight, light wind. Chance of showers in the evening. Slight chance of thunderstorms in the late evening and overnight. Mostly cloudy. Lows in the lower 50s. Friday, west winds 10 to 15 miles per hour. Sunny. Highs in the lower 80s. For northern Lake Oahe, west of tonight, light wind. Slight chance of thunderstorms in the evening, then slight chance of showers late in the evening. Slight chance of thunderstorms after midnight. Mostly cloudy. Lows in the mid-50s. Friday, light winds becoming northwest around 10 miles per hour in the late morning and afternoon. Sunny. Highs in the lower 80s. Here are the weather conditions at 1 a.m. Central Daylight Time. Bismarck, mostly cloudy. Temperature 60 degrees, relative humidity 83%. Pressure 29.84 inches and rising. Mendham, mostly cloudy. 63 degrees, relative humidity 82%. Hazen, partly cloudy. 57 degrees, relative humidity 100%. Harvey, mostly cloudy. 59 degrees, relative humidity 100%. Minot, cloudy. 62 degrees, relative humidity 69%. Wind north at 7 miles an hour. Dickinson, clear. 55 degrees, relative humidity 89%. Wind northwest at 6 miles an hour. Elsewhere around North Dakota, it was 59 at Garrison. It was clear, with a temperature of 60 at Grand Forks and 60 at Devil's Lake. It was partly cloudy, with a temperature of 56 at Williston and 65 at Fargo. At Jamestown, it was mostly cloudy, with a temperature of 62. In northern South Dakota, skies ranged from mostly cloudy to cloudy. It was 64 at Mobridge and 65 at Aberdeen. In eastern Montana, it was partly cloudy. It was 58 at Miles City, 58 at Glendive, and 57 at Sydney. Once again, at Bismarck, the temperature was 60 degrees under mostly cloudy skies. The regional weather forecast from your National Weather Service office in Bismarck. An unsettled June weather pattern will continue over the region through next week, bringing daily chances for showers and thunderstorms to many locations. In addition, occasional severe weather will also be possible. Daytime highs through the weekend and into next week will be mainly in the upper 70s to lower 90s with overnight lows in the 50s and 60s. Here is the forecast for the Bismarck Mendham listening area. Rest of tonight, mostly cloudy with a slight chance of showers and thunderstorms. Lows in the mid-50s. North winds 5 to 10 miles per hour. Friday, sunny. Highs in the lower 80s. West winds around 10 miles per hour. Friday night, mostly clear. Lows in the mid-50s. Southeast winds around 5 miles per hour. Saturday, sunny. Highs in the lower 90s. South winds 10 to 15 miles per hour, increasing to southeast 20 to 25 miles per hour in the afternoon. Saturday night, partly cloudy. Lows in the mid-60s. Southeast winds 20 to 25 miles per hour with gusts up to 35 miles per hour. Sunday, sunny, windy. Highs in the mid-90s. Sunday night, increasing clouds. A chance of thunderstorms. Showers likely. Lows around 60. Chance of rain 70%. Monday, mostly sunny. Highs in the upper 70s. Monday night, increasing clouds. Lows in the mid-50s. Tuesday, mostly sunny. A slight chance of showers and thunderstorms in the afternoon. Highs in the upper 80s. Chance of rain 20%. Tuesday night, partly cloudy with a chance of showers and thunderstorms. Lows in the lower 60s. Chance of rain 50%. Wednesday, mostly sunny with a chance of showers and a slight chance of thunderstorms. Highs in the upper 80s. Chance of rain 30%. Wednesday night, increasing clouds. A chance of showers and a slight chance of thunderstorms. Lows around 60. Chance of rain 40%. Thursday, decreasing clouds.

a chance of showers, and a slight chance of thunderstorms. Highs in the lower 80s. Chance of rain 40%. For Western Lakes Secaucawea, rest of tonight, northwest winds around 10 miles per hour, shifting to the northeast late in the evening, then shifting to the southwest after midnight. And slight chance of thunderstorms in the evening. Chance of showers in the late evening and overnight. Mostly cloudy in the evening, then becoming partly cloudy. Lows in the lower 50s. Friday, west winds 10 to 20 miles per hour. Sunny. Highs in the mid-80s. For Eastern Lake Secaucawea, rest of tonight, light winds. Chance of showers in the evening. Slight chance of thunderstorms in the late evening and overnight. Mostly cloudy. Lows in the lower 50s. Friday, west winds 10 to 15 miles per hour. Sunny. Highs in the lower 80s. For Northern Lake Oahe, rest of tonight, light winds. Slight chance of thunderstorms in the evening, then slight chance of showers late in the evening. Slight chance of thunderstorms after midnight. Mostly cloudy. Lows in the mid-50s. Friday, light winds becoming northwest around 10 miles per hour in the late morning and afternoon. Sunny. Highs in the lower 80s. Here are the weather conditions at 1 a.m. Central Daylight Time. Bismarck, mostly cloudy. Temperature 60 degrees, relative humidity 83%. Pressure 29.84 inches and rising. Mendham, mostly cloudy. 63 degrees, relative humidity 82%. Hazen, partly cloudy. 57 degrees, relative humidity 100%. Harvey, mostly cloudy. 59 degrees, relative humidity 100%. Minot, cloudy. 62 degrees, relative humidity 69%. Wind north at 7 miles an hour. Dickinson, clear. 55 degrees, relative humidity 89%. Wind northwest at 6 miles an hour. Elsewhere around North Dakota, it was 59 at Garrison. It was clear, with a temperature of 60 at Grand Forks and 60 at Devil's Lake. It was partly cloudy, with a temperature of 56 at Williston and 65 at Fargo. At Jamestown, it was mostly cloudy, with a temperature of 62. In northern South Dakota, skies ranged from mostly cloudy to cloudy. It was 64 at Mobridge and 65 at Aberdeen. In eastern Montana, it was partly cloudy. It was 58 at Miles City, 58 at Glendive, and 57 at Sydney. Once again, at Bismarck, the temperature was 60 degrees under mostly cloudy skies. The regional weather forecast from your National Weather Service office in Bismarck. An unsettled June weather pattern will continue over the region through next week, bringing daily chances for showers and thunderstorms to many locations. In addition, occasional severe weather will also be possible. Daytime highs through the weekend and into next week will be mainly in the upper 70s to lower 90s, with overnight lows in the 50s and 60s. Here is the forecast for the Bismarck, Minden listening area. Rest of tonight, mostly cloudy with a slight chance of showers and thunderstorms. Lows in the mid-50s. North winds 5 to 10 miles per hour. Friday, sunny. Highs in the lower 80s. West winds around 10 miles per hour. Friday night, mostly clear. Lows in the mid-50s. Southeast winds around 5 miles per hour. Saturday, sunny. Highs in the lower 90s. South winds 10 to 15 miles per hour, increasing to southeast 20 to 25 miles per hour in the afternoon. Saturday night, partly cloudy. Lows in the mid-60s. Southeast winds 20 to 25 miles per hour with gusts up to 35 miles per hour. Sunday, sunny, windy. Highs in the mid-90s. Sunday night, increasing cloud. A chance of thunderstorms. Showers likely. Lows around 60. Chance of rain 70%. Monday, mostly sunny. Highs in the upper 70s. Monday night, increasing cloud. Lows in the mid-50s. Tuesday, mostly sunny. A slight chance of showers and thunderstorms in the afternoon. Highs in the upper 80s. Chance of rain 20%. Tuesday night, partly cloudy with a chance of showers and thunderstorms.

Thunderstorms. Lows in the lower 60s. Chance of rain 50%. Wednesday, mostly sunny with a chance of showers and a slight chance of thunderstorms. Highs in the upper 80s. Chance of rain 30%. Wednesday night, increasing clouds. A chance of showers and a slight chance of thunderstorms. Lows around 60. Chance of rain 40%. Thursday, decreasing clouds. A chance of showers and a slight chance of thunderstorms. Highs in the lower 80s. Chance of rain 40%. For Western Lakes Akonkawea, rest of tonight, northwest winds around 10 miles per hour shifting to the northeast late in the evening, then shifting to the southwest after midnight. And slight chance of thunderstorms in the evening. Chance of showers in the late evening and overnight. Mostly cloudy in the evening, then becoming partly cloudy. Lows in the lower 50s. Friday, west winds 10 to 20 miles per hour. Sunny. Highs in the mid-80s. For Eastern Lakes Akonkawea, rest of tonight, light winds. Chance of showers in the evening. Slight chance of thunderstorms in the late evening and overnight. Mostly cloudy. Lows in the lower 50s. Friday, west winds 10 to 15 miles per hour. Sunny. Highs in the lower 80s. For Northern Lake Oahe, rest of tonight, light winds. Slight chance of thunderstorms in the evening, then slight chance of showers late in the evening. Slight chance of thunderstorms after midnight. Mostly cloudy. Lows in the mid-50s. Friday, light winds becoming northwest around 10 miles per hour in the late morning and afternoon. Sunny. Highs in the lower 80s. Here are the weather conditions at 1 a.m. Central Daylight Time. Bismarck, mostly cloudy. Temperature 60 degrees, relative humidity 83%. Pressure 29.84 inches and rising. Mendham, mostly cloudy. 63 degrees, relative humidity 82%. Hazen, partly cloudy. 57 degrees, relative humidity 100%. Harvey, mostly cloudy. 59 degrees, relative humidity 100%. Minot, cloudy. 62 degrees, relative humidity 69%. Wind north at 7 miles an hour. Dickinson, clear. 55 degrees, relative humidity 89%. Wind northwest at 6 miles an hour. Elsewhere around North Dakota, it was 59 at Garrison. It was clear, with a temperature of 60 at Grand Forks and 60 at Devil's Lake. It was partly cloudy, with a temperature of 56 at Williston and 65 at Fargo. At Jamestown, it was mostly cloudy, with a temperature of 62. In northern South Dakota, skies ranged from mostly cloudy to cloudy. It was 64 at Mobridge and 65 at Aberdeen. In eastern Montana, it was partly cloudy. It was 58 at Miles City, 58 at Glendive, and 57 at Sydney. Once again, at Bismarck, the temperature was 60 degrees under mostly cloudy skies. 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Providing weather information 24 hours a day from your National Weather Service office in Bismarck. The regional weather forecast from your National Weather Service office in Bismarck. An unsettled June weather pattern will continue over the region through next week, bringing daily chances for showers and thunderstorms to many locations. In addition, occasional severe weather will also be possible. Daytime highs through the weekend and into next week will be mainly in the upper 70s to lower 90s with overnight lows in the 50s and 60s. Here is the forecast for the Bismarck Mendham listening area. Rest of tonight, mostly cloudy with a slight chance of showers and thunderstorms. Lows in the mid-50s. North winds 5 to 10 miles per hour. Friday, sunny. Highs in the lower 80s. West winds around 10 miles per hour. Friday night, mostly clear. Lows in the mid-50s. Southeast winds around 5 miles per hour. Saturday, sunny. Highs in the lower 90s. South winds 10 to 15 miles per hour, increasing to southeast 20 to 25 miles per hour in the afternoon. Saturday night, partly cloudy. Lows in the mid-60s. Southeast winds 20.

25 miles per hour with gusts up to 35 miles per hour. Sunday, sunny, windy. Highs in the mid-90s. Sunday night, increasing clouds. A chance of thunderstorms. Showers likely. Lows around 60. Chance of rain 70%. Monday, mostly sunny. Highs in the upper 70s. Monday night, increasing clouds. Lows in the mid-50s. Tuesday, mostly sunny. A slight chance of showers and thunderstorms in the afternoon. Highs in the upper 80s. Chance of rain 20%. Tuesday night, partly cloudy with a chance of showers and thunderstorms. Lows in the lower 60s. Chance of rain 50%. Wednesday, mostly sunny with a chance of showers and a slight chance of thunderstorms. Highs in the upper 80s. Chance of rain 30%. Wednesday night, increasing clouds. A chance of showers and a slight chance of thunderstorms. Lows around 60. Chance of rain 40%. Thursday, decreasing clouds. A chance of showers and a slight chance of thunderstorms. Highs in the lower 80s. Chance of rain 40%. For Western Lake Sakakawea, rest of tonight. Northwest winds around 10 miles per hour, shifting to the northeast late in the evening, then shifting to the southwest after midnight. And slight chance of thunderstorms in the evening. Chance of showers in the late evening and overnight. Mostly cloudy in the evening, then becoming partly cloudy. Lows in the lower 50s. Friday, west winds 10 to 20 miles per hour. Sunny. Highs in the mid-80s. For Eastern Lake Sakakawea, rest of tonight, light wind. Chance of showers in the evening. Slight chance of thunderstorms in the late evening and overnight. Mostly cloudy. Lows in the lower 50s. Friday, west winds 10 to 15 miles per hour. Sunny. Highs in the lower 80s. For Northern Lake Oahe, rest of tonight, light winds. Slight chance of thunderstorms in the evening, then slight chance of showers late in the evening. Slight chance of thunderstorms after midnight. Mostly cloudy. Lows in the mid-50s. Friday, light winds becoming northwest around 10 miles per hour in the late morning and afternoon. Sunny. Highs in the lower 80s. Here are the weather conditions at 2 a.m. Central Daylight Time. Bismarck, mostly cloudy. Temperature 61 degrees, relative humidity 81%. Pressure 29.84 inches and steady. Mendon, cloudy. 61 degrees, relative humidity 88%. Hazen, cloudy. 59 degrees, relative humidity 100%. Harvey, cloudy. 61 degrees, relative humidity 94%. Minot, cloudy. 61 degrees, relative humidity 72%. Wind north at 6 miles an hour. Dickinson, clear. 51 degrees, relative humidity 96%. Elsewhere around North Dakota, it was 59 at Garrison. At Grand Forks, it was clear, with a temperature of 58. It was partly cloudy, with a temperature of 59 at Williston and 65 at Fargo. It was mostly cloudy, with a temperature of 60 at Jamestown and 61 at Devil's Lake. In northern South Dakota, skies ranged from mostly cloudy to cloudy. It was 59 at Mobridge and 64 at Aberdeen. In eastern Montana, skies ranged from clear to partly cloudy. It was 57 at Miles City, 58 at Glendive, and 56 at Sydney. Once again, at Bismarck, the temperature was 61 degrees under mostly cloudy skies. The regional weather forecast from your National Weather Service office in Bismarck. An unsettled June weather pattern will continue over the region through next week, bringing daily chances for showers and thunderstorms to many locations. In addition, occasional severe weather will also be possible. Daytime highs through the weekend and into next week will be mainly in the upper 70s to lower 90s with overnight lows in the 50s and 60s. Here is the forecast for the Bismarck, Mendon listening area. Rest of tonight, mostly cloudy with a slight chance of showers and thunderstorms. Lows in the mid-50s. North winds 5 to 10 miles per hour. Friday, sunny. Highs in the lower 80s. West winds around 10 miles per hour.

Friday night, mostly clear. Lows in the mid-50s. Southeast winds around 5 miles per hour. Saturday, sunny. Highs in the lower 90s. South winds 10 to 15 miles per hour, increasing to southeast 20 to 25 miles per hour in the afternoon. Saturday night, partly cloudy. Lows in the mid-60s. Southeast winds 20 to 25 miles per hour with gusts up to 35 miles per hour. Sunday, sunny, windy. Highs in the mid-90s. Sunday night, increasing clouds. A chance of thunderstorms. Showers likely. Lows around 60. Chance of rain 70%. Monday, mostly sunny. Highs in the upper 70s. Monday night, increasing clouds. Lows in the mid-50s. Tuesday, mostly sunny. A slight chance of showers and thunderstorms in the afternoon. Highs in the upper 80s. Chance of rain 20%. Tuesday night, partly cloudy with a chance of showers and thunderstorms. Lows in the lower 60s. Chance of rain 50%. Wednesday, mostly sunny with a chance of showers and a slight chance of thunderstorms. Highs in the upper 80s. Chance of rain 30%. Wednesday night, increasing clouds. A chance of showers and a slight chance of thunderstorms. Lows around 60. Chance of rain 40%. Thursday, decreasing clouds. A chance of showers and a slight chance of thunderstorms. Highs in the lower 80s. Chance of rain 40%. For Western Lake Secaucawea, rest of tonight, northwest winds around 10 miles per hour, shifting to the northeast late in the evening, then shifting to the southwest after midnight. And slight chance of thunderstorms in the evening. Chance of showers in the late evening and overnight. Mostly cloudy in the evening, then becoming partly cloudy. Lows in the lower 50s. Friday, west winds 10 to 20 miles per hour. Sunny. Highs in the mid-80s. For Eastern Lake Secaucawea, rest of tonight, light winds. Chance of showers in the evening. Slight chance of thunderstorms in the late evening and overnight. Mostly cloudy. Lows in the lower 50s. Friday, west winds 10 to 15 miles per hour. Sunny. Highs in the lower 80s. For Northern Lake Oahe, rest of tonight, light winds. Slight chance of thunderstorms in the evening, then slight chance of showers late in the evening. Slight chance of thunderstorms after midnight. Mostly cloudy. Lows in the mid-50s. Friday, light winds becoming northwest around 10 miles per hour in the late morning and afternoon. Sunny. Highs in the lower 80s. Here are the weather conditions at 2 a.m. Central Daylight Time. Bismarck, mostly cloudy. Temperature 61 degrees, relative humidity 81%. Pressure 29.84 inches and steady. Mendham, cloudy. 61 degrees, relative humidity 88%. Hazen, cloudy. 59 degrees, relative humidity 100%. Harvey, cloudy. 61 degrees, relative humidity 94%. Minot, cloudy. 61 degrees, relative humidity 72%. Wind north at 6 miles an hour. Dickinson, clear. 51 degrees, relative humidity 96%. Elsewhere around North Dakota, it was 59 at Garrison. At Grand Forks, it was clear, with a temperature of 58. It was partly cloudy, with a temperature of 59 at Williston, and 65 at Fargo. It was mostly cloudy, with a temperature of 60 at Jamestown, and 61 at Devil's Lake. In northern South Dakota, skies ranged from mostly cloudy to cloudy. It was 59 at Mobridge, and 64 at Aberdeen. In eastern Montana, skies ranged from clear to partly cloudy. It was 57 at Miles City, 58 at Glenknife, and 56 at Sydney. Once again, at Bismarck, the temperature was 61 degrees under mostly cloudy skies. Here are the weather conditions at 2 a.m. Central Daylight Time. Bismarck, mostly cloudy. Temperature 61 degrees, relative humidity 81%. Pressure 29.84 inches and steady. Mendham, cloudy. 61 degrees, relative humidity 88%.

cloudy. 59 degrees, relative humidity 100%. Harvey, cloudy. 61 degrees, relative humidity 94%. Minot, cloudy. 61 degrees, relative humidity 72%. Wind north at 6 miles an hour. Dickinson, clear. 51 degrees, relative humidity 96%. Elsewhere around North Dakota, it was 59 at Garrison. At Grand Forks, it was clear, with a temperature of 58. At Williston, it was partly cloudy, with a temperature of 59. It was mostly cloudy, with a temperature of 60 at Jamestown, 65 at Fargo, and 61 at Devil's Lake. In northern South Dakota, skies ranged from mostly cloudy to cloudy. It was 59 at Mobridge, and 64 at Aberdeen. In eastern Montana, skies ranged from clear to partly cloudy. It was 57 at Miles City, 58 at Glendive, and 56 at Sydney. Once again, at Bismarck, the temperature was 61 degrees under mostly cloudy skies. The regional weather forecast from your National Weather Service office in Bismarck. An unsettled June weather pattern will continue over the region through next week, bringing daily chances for showers and thunderstorms to many locations. In addition, occasional severe weather will also be possible. Daytime highs through the weekend and into next week will be mainly in the upper 70s to lower 90s, with overnight lows in the 50s and 60s. Here is the forecast for the Bismarck, Minn, and listening area. West of tonight, mostly cloudy with a slight chance of showers and thunderstorms. Lows in the mid-50s. North winds 5 to 10 miles per hour. Friday, sunny. Highs in the lower 80s. West winds around 10 miles per hour. Friday night, mostly clear. Lows in the mid-50s. Southeast winds around 5 miles per hour. Saturday, sunny. Highs in the lower 90s. South winds 10 to 15 miles per hour, increasing to southeast 20 to 25 miles per hour in the afternoon. Saturday night, partly cloudy. Lows in the mid-60s. Southeast winds 20 to 25 miles per hour with gusts up to 35 miles per hour. Sunday, sunny, windy. Highs in the mid-90s. Sunday night, increasing clouds. A chance of thunderstorms. Showers likely. Lows around 60. Chance of rain 70%. Monday, mostly sunny. Highs in the upper 70s. Monday night, increasing clouds. Lows in the mid-50s. Tuesday, mostly sunny. A slight chance of showers and thunderstorms in the afternoon. Highs in the upper 80s. Chance of rain 20%. Tuesday night, partly cloudy with a chance of showers and thunderstorms. Lows in the lower 60s. Chance of rain 50%. Wednesday, mostly sunny with a chance of showers and a slight chance of thunderstorms. Highs in the upper 80s. Chance of rain 30%. Wednesday night, increasing clouds. A chance of showers and a slight chance of thunderstorms. Lows around 60. Chance of rain 40%. Thursday, decreasing clouds. A chance of showers and a slight chance of thunderstorms. Highs in the lower 80s. Chance of rain 40%. For Western Lake Secaucawea, west of tonight, northwest winds around 10 miles per hour, shifting to the northeast late in the evening, then shifting to the southwest after midnight. And slight chance of thunderstorms in the evening. Chance of showers in the late evening and overnight. Mostly cloudy in the evening, then becoming partly cloudy. Lows in the lower 50s. Friday, west winds 10 to 20 miles per hour. Sunny. Highs in the mid-80s. For Eastern Lake Secaucawea, west of tonight, light winds. Chance of showers in the evening. Slight chance of thunderstorms in the late evening and overnight. Mostly cloudy. Lows in the lower 50s. Friday, west winds 10 to 15 miles per hour. Sunny. Highs in the lower 80s. For northern Lake Olahi, west of tonight, light winds. Slight chance of thunderstorms in the evening.

weather conditions at 2 a.m. Central Daylight Time. Bismarck, mostly cloudy. Temperature 61 degrees. Relative humidity 81%. Pressure 29.84 inches and steady. Mendham, cloudy. 61 degrees. Relative humidity 88%. Hazen, cloudy. 59 degrees. Relative humidity 100%. Harvey, cloudy. 61 degrees. Relative humidity 94%. Minot, cloudy. 61 degrees. Relative humidity 72%. Wind north at 6 miles an hour. Dickinson, clear. 51 degrees. Relative humidity 96%. Elsewhere around North Dakota, it was 59 at Garrison. At Grand Forks, it was clear, with a temperature of 58. At Williston, it was partly cloudy, with a temperature of 59. It was mostly cloudy, with a temperature of 60 at Jamestown, 65 at Fargo, and 61 at Devil's Lake. In northern South Dakota, skies ranged from mostly cloudy to cloudy. It was 59 at Mobridge, and 64 at Aberdeen. In eastern Montana, skies ranged from clear to partly cloudy. It was 57 at Miles City, 58 at Glenrive, and 56 at Sydney. Once again, at Bismarck, the temperature was 61 degrees under mostly cloudy skies. The regional weather forecast from your National Weather Service office in Bismarck. An unsettled June weather pattern will continue over the region through next week, bringing daily chances for showers and thunderstorms to many locations. In addition, occasional severe weather will also be possible. Daytime highs through the weekend and into next week will be mainly in the upper 70s and lower 90s with overnight lows in the 50s and 60s. Here is the forecast for the Bismarck, Minn, and listening area. Today, partly cloudy. Highs in the lower 80s. West winds around 10 miles per hour. Tonight, mostly clear. Lows in the mid-50s. Southeast winds around 5 miles per hour. Saturday, sunny. Highs in the lower 90s. South winds 10 to 15 miles per hour, increasing to southeast 20 to 25 miles per hour in the afternoon. Saturday night, partly cloudy. Lows in the mid-60s. Southeast winds 20 to 25 miles per hour with gusts up to 35 miles per hour. Sunday, sunny, windy. Highs in the mid-90s. South winds 20 to 30 miles per hour with gusts up to 40 miles per hour. Sunday night, increasing clouds. A chance of thunderstorms. Showers likely. Lows around 60. Chance of rain 70%. Monday, mostly sunny. Highs in the upper 70s. Monday night, increasing clouds. Lows in the mid-50s. Tuesday, mostly sunny. A slight chance of showers and thunderstorms in the afternoon. Highs in the upper 80s. Chance of rain 20%. Tuesday night, partly cloudy with a chance of showers and thunderstorms. Lows in the lower 60s. Chance of rain 50%. Wednesday, mostly sunny with a chance of showers and a slight chance of thunderstorms. Highs in the upper 80s. Chance of rain 30%. Wednesday night, increasing clouds. A chance of showers and a slight chance of thunderstorms. Lows around 60. Chance of rain 40%. Thursday, decreasing clouds. A chance of showers and a slight chance of thunderstorms. Highs in the lower 80s. Chance of rain 40%. For Western Lakes across Korea, west of tonight, northwest winds around 10 miles per hour, shifting to the northeast late in the evening.

slight chance of thunderstorms in the evening. Then slight chance of showers late in the evening. Slight chance of thunderstorms after midnight. Mostly cloudy. Lows in the mid-60s. Friday, slight winds to come northwest around 10 miles per hour in the late morning and afternoon. Sunny. Highs in the lower 80s. Here are the weather conditions at 2 a.m. Central Daylight Time. Bismarck, mostly cloudy. Temperature 61 degrees. Relative humidity 81%. Pressure 29.84 inches and steady. Mendham, cloudy. 61 degrees. Relative humidity 88%. Hayden, cloudy. 59 degrees. Relative humidity 100%. Harvey, cloudy. 61 degrees. Relative humidity 94%. Minot, cloudy. 61 degrees. Relative humidity 72%. Wind north at 6 miles an hour. Dickinson, clear. 61 degrees. Relative humidity 96%. Elsewhere around North Dakota, it was 59 in Garrison. In Grand Forks, it was clear with a temperature of 58. At Lewiston, it was partly cloudy with a temperature of 59. It was mostly cloudy with a temperature of 60 at Jamestown, 65 at Fargo, and 61 at Devil's Lake. In northern South Dakota, skies ranged from mostly cloudy to cloudy. It was 59 at Mobridge and 64 at Aberdeen. In eastern Montana, skies ranged from clear to partly cloudy. It was 57 at Mile City, 58 at Glendive, and 56 at Sydney. Once again, at Bismarck, the temperature was 61 degrees under mostly cloudy skies. The regional weather forecast from your National Weather Service office in Bismarck. An unsettled June weather pattern will continue over the region for next week, bringing daily chances for showers and thunderstorms to many locations. In addition, occasional severe weather will also be possible. Daytime highs through the weekend and into next week will be mainly in the upper 70s and lower 90s with overnight lows in the 50s and 60s. Here is the forecast for the Bismarck Mainland and listening area. Today, partly cloudy. Highs in the lower 80s. West winds around 2 miles per hour. Tonight, mostly clear. Lows in the mid-50s. Southeast winds around 5 miles per hour. Saturday, sunny. Highs in the lower 90s. South winds 10 to 15 miles per hour, increasing to southeast 20 to 25 miles per hour in the afternoon. Saturday night, partly cloudy. Lows in the mid-60s. Southeast winds 20 to 25 miles per hour with gusts up to 35 miles per hour. Sunday, sunny, windy. Highs in the mid-90s. South winds 20 to 30 miles per hour with gusts up to 40 miles per hour. Sunday night, increasing clouds. A chance of thunderstorms. Showers likely. Lows around 60. Chance of rain 70%. Monday, mostly sunny. Highs in the upper 70s. Monday night, increasing clouds. Lows in the mid-60s. Tuesday, mostly sunny. A slight chance of showers and thunderstorms in the afternoon. Highs in the upper 80s. Chance of rain 20%. Tuesday night, partly cloudy with a chance of showers and thunderstorms. Lows in the lower 60s. Chance of rain 50%. Wednesday, mostly sunny with a chance of showers and a slight chance of thunderstorms. Highs in the upper 80s. Chance of rain 30%. Wednesday night,

thunderstorm

Sinatra, 16 town, 65 at Fargo, and 61 at Devil's Lake. In northern South Dakota, the sky is ranged from mostly cloudy to cloudy. In north 59 at Woodridge, and 64 at Aberdeen. In eastern Montana, the sky is ranged from clear to partly cloudy. It was 57 at Miles City, 58 at Glendive, and 56 at Sydney. Once again, at Bismarck, the temperature was 61 degrees under mostly cloudy skies. The Bismarck, North Dakota climate summary for yesterday, June 4th, 2026. Yesterday's high temperature was 81 degrees. This high was 6 degrees above the normal high of 75. The record high is 106 degrees, which was set in 2021. Yesterday's low temperature was 52 degrees. This low was 2 degrees above the normal low of 50. The record low is 32 degrees, which was set in 1998. No precipitation fell yesterday, which leaves the monthly total at 0.04 inches. The total precipitation for the year still stands at 4.69 inches. There were no heating degree days yesterday. The yearly total since July 1st is 7,486. There were 2 cooling degree days yesterday. The yearly total since January 1st is 59. The normal high temperature for today is 75 degrees, and the normal low is 50. The record high for today is 103, which occurred in 2021, and the record low is 32, which occurred in 1983. Sunrise today is at 5:51 a.m., and sunset is at 9:33 p.m. This is NOAA Weather Radio Station WXL78 in Bismarck, North Dakota, operating on a frequency of 162.475 MHz. Providing weather information 24 hours a day from your National Weather Service office in Bismarck. The regional weather forecast from your National Weather Service office in Bismarck. An unsettled June weather pattern will continue over the region through next week, bringing daily chances for showers and thunderstorms to many locations. In addition, occasional severe weather will also be possible. Daytime highs through the weekend and into next week will be mainly in the upper 70s to lower 90s with overnight lows in the 50s and 60s. Here is the forecast for the Bismarck mainland and listening area. Today, partly cloudy. Highs in the lower 80s. West winds around 10 miles per hour. Tonight, mostly clear. Lows in the mid-50s. Southeast winds around 5 miles per hour. Saturday, sunny. Highs in the lower 90s. South winds 10 to 15 miles per hour, increasing to southeast 20 to 25 miles per hour in the afternoon. Saturday night, partly cloudy. Lows in the mid-60s. Southeast winds 20 to 25 miles per hour with gusts up to 35 miles per hour. Sunday, sunny, windy. Highs in the

mid-90s. South winds 20 to 30 miles per hour with gusts up to 40 miles per hour. Sunday night, increasing clouds. A chance of thunderstorms. Showers likely. Lows around 60. Chance of rain 70%. Monday, mostly sunny. Highs in the upper 70s. Monday night, increasing clouds. Lows in the mid-50s. Tuesday, mostly sunny. A slight chance of showers and thunderstorms in the afternoon. Highs in the upper 80s. Chance of rain 20%. Tuesday night, partly cloudy with a chance of showers and thunderstorms. Lows in the lower 60s. Chance of rain 50%. Wednesday, mostly sunny with a chance of showers and a slight chance of thunderstorms. Highs in the upper 80s. Chance of rain 30%. Wednesday night, increasing clouds. A chance of showers and a slight chance of thunderstorms. Lows around 60. Chance of rain 40%. Thursday, decreasing clouds. A chance of showers and a slight chance of thunderstorms. Highs in the lower 80s%. Thursday, decreasing clouds. A chance of showers and a slight chance of thunderstorms. Highs in the lower 80s. Chance of rain 40%. For Western Lake Secaucawea, west of tonight, northwest winds around 10 miles per hour, shifting to the northeast late in the evening, then shifting to the southwest after midnight. And slight chance of thunderstorms in the evening. Chance of showers in the late evening and overnight. Mostly cloudy in the evening, then becoming partly cloudy. Lows in the lower 50s. Friday, west winds 10 to 20 miles per hour. Sunny. Highs in the mid-80s. For Eastern Lake Secaucawea, west of tonight, light winds. Chance of showers in the evening. Slight chance of thunderstorms in the late evening and overnight. Mostly cloudy. Lows in the lower 50s. Friday, west winds 10 to 15 miles per hour. Sunny. Highs in the lower 80s. For Northern Lake Oahe, west of tonight, light winds. Slight chance of thunderstorms in the evening, then slight chance of showers late in the evening. Slight chance of thunderstorms after midnight. Mostly cloudy. Lows in the mid-50s. Friday, light winds becoming northwest around 10 miles per hour in the late morning and afternoon. Sunny. Highs in the lower 80s. Here are the weather conditions at 2 a.m. Central Daylight Time. Bismarck, mostly cloudy. Temperature 61 degrees, relative humidity 81%. Pressure 29.84 inches and steady. Mandan, cloudy. 61 degrees, relative humidity 88%. Hazel, cloudy. 59 degrees, relative humidity 100%. Harvey, cloudy. 61 degrees, relative humidity 94%. Minot, cloudy. 61 degrees, relative humidity 72%. Wind north at 6 miles an hour. Dickinson, clear. 51 degrees, relative humidity 96%. Elsewhere around North Dakota, it was 59 at Garrison. At Grand Forks, it was clear, with a temperature of 58. At Williston, it was partly cloudy, with a temperature of 59. It was mostly cloudy, with a temperature of 60 at Jamestown, 65 at Fargo, and 61 at Devil's Lake. In northern South Dakota, skies ranged from mostly cloudy to cloudy. It was 59 at Mobridge, and 64 at Aberdeen. In eastern Montana, skies ranged from clear to partly cloudy. It was 57 at Miles City, 58 at Glendive, and 56 at Sydney. Once again, at Bismarck, the temperature was 61 degrees under mostly cloudy skies. The Bismarck, North Dakota climate summary for yesterday, June 4, 2026. Yesterday's high temperature was 81 degrees. This high was 6 degrees above the normal high of 75. The record high is 106 degrees, which was set in 2021. Yesterday's low temperature was 52 degrees. This low was 2 degrees above the normal low of 50. The record low is 32 degrees, which was set in 1998. No precipitation fell yesterday, which leaves the monthly total at 0.04 inches. The total precipitation for the year still stands at 4.69 inches. There were no heat.

yesterday. The yearly total since July 1st is 7,486. There were two cooling degree days yesterday. The yearly total since January 1st is 59. The normal high temperature for today is 75 degrees, and the normal low is 50. The record high for today is 103, which occurred in 2021, and the record low is 32, which occurred in 1983. Sunrise today is at 5:51 a.m., and sunset is at 9:33 p.m. The regional weather forecast from your National Weather Service office in Bismarck. An unsettled June weather pattern will continue over the region through next week, bringing daily chances for showers and thunderstorms to many locations. In addition, occasional severe weather will also be possible. Daytime highs through the weekend and into next week will be mainly in the upper 70s to lower 90s, with overnight lows in the 50s and 60s. Here is the forecast for the Bismarck, Minden, and listening area. Today, partly cloudy. Highs in the lower 80s. West winds around 10 miles per hour. Tonight, mostly clear. Lows in the mid-50s. Southeast winds around 5 miles per hour. Saturday, sunny. Highs in the lower 90s. South winds 10 to 15 miles per hour, increasing to southeast 20 to 25 miles per hour in the afternoon. Saturday night, partly cloudy. Lows in the mid-60s. Southeast winds 20 to 25 miles per hour with gusts up to 35 miles per hour. Sunday, sunny, windy. Highs in the mid-90s. South winds 20 to 30 miles per hour with gusts up to 40 miles per hour. Sunday night, increasing clouds. A chance of thunderstorms. Showers likely. Lows around 60. Chance of rain 70%. Monday, mostly sunny. Highs in the upper 70s. Monday night, increasing clouds. Lows in the mid-50s. Tuesday, mostly sunny. A slight chance of showers and thunderstorms in the afternoon. Highs in the upper 80s. Chance of rain 20%. Tuesday night, partly cloudy with a chance of showers and thunderstorms. Lows in the lower 60s. Chance of rain 50%. Wednesday, mostly sunny with a chance of showers and a slight chance of thunderstorms. Highs in the upper 80s. Chance of rain 30%. Wednesday night, increasing clouds. A chance of showers and a slight chance of thunderstorms. Lows around 60. Chance of rain 40%. Thursday, decreasing clouds. A chance of showers and a slight chance of thunderstorms. Highs in the lower 80s. Chance of rain 40%. For Western Lake Secaucawea, rest of tonight, northwest winds around 10 miles per hour, shifting to the northeast late in the evening, then shifting to the southwest after midnight. And slight chance of thunderstorms in the evening. Chance of showers in the late evening and overnight. Mostly cloudy in the evening, then becoming partly cloudy. Lows in the lower 50s. Friday, west winds 10 to 20 miles per hour. Sunny. Highs in the mid-80s. For Eastern Lake Secaucawea, rest of tonight, light winds. Chance of showers in the evening. Slight chance of thunderstorms in the late evening and overnight. Mostly cloudy. Lows in the lower 50s. Friday, west winds 10 to 15 miles per hour. Sunny. Highs in the lower 80s. For Northern Lake Oahe, rest of tonight, light winds. Slight chance of thunderstorms in the evening, then slight chance of showers late in the evening. Slight chance of thunderstorms after midnight. Mostly cloudy. Lows in the mid-50s. Friday, light winds becoming northwest around 10 miles per hour in the late morning and afternoon. Sunny. Highs in the lower 80s. Here are the weather conditions at 2 a.m. Central Daylight Time. Bismarck, mostly cloudy. Temperature 61 degrees, relative humidity 81%. Pressure 29.84 inches and steady. Minden, cloudy. 61 degrees, relative humidity 88%. Hazen, cloudy. 59 degrees, relative humidity 100%. Harvey, cloudy. 61 degrees, relative humidity 94%. Minot, cloudy. 61 degrees, relative humidity 72%. Wind north at 6 miles.

Dickinson, clear. 51 degrees, relative humidity 96%. Elsewhere around North Dakota, it was 59 at Garrison. At Grand Forks, it was clear, with a temperature of 58. At Williston, it was partly cloudy, with a temperature of 59. It was mostly cloudy, with a temperature of 60 at Jamestown, 65 at Fargo, and 61 at Devil's Lake. In northern South Dakota, skies ranged from mostly cloudy to cloudy. It was 59 at Mobridge, and 64 at Aberdeen. In eastern Montana, skies ranged from clear to partly cloudy. It was 57 at Miles City, 58 at Glendive, and 56 at Sydney. Once again, at Bismarck, the temperature was 61 degrees under mostly cloudy skies. The Bismarck, North Dakota climate summary for yesterday, June 4, 2026. Yesterday's high temperature was 81 degrees. This high was 6 degrees above the normal high of 75. The record high is 106 degrees, which was set in 2021. Yesterday's low temperature was 52 degrees. This low was 2 degrees above the normal low of 50. The record low is 32 degrees, which was set in 1998. No precipitation fell yesterday, which leaves the monthly total at 0.04 inches. The total precipitation for the year still stands at 4.69 inches. There were no heating degree days yesterday. The yearly total since July 1st is 7,486. There were two cooling degree days yesterday. The yearly total since January 1st is 59. The normal high temperature for today is 75 degrees, and the normal low is 50. The record high for today is 103, which occurred in 2021, and the record low is 32, which occurred in 1983. Sunrise today is at 5:51 a.m., and sunset is at 9:33 p.m. The regional weather forecast from your National Weather Service office in Bismarck. An unsettled June weather pattern will continue over the region through next week, bringing daily chances for showers and thunderstorms to many locations. In addition, occasional severe weather will also be possible. Daytime highs through the weekend and into next week will be mainly in the upper 70s to lower 90s, with overnight lows in the 50s and 60s. Here is the forecast for the Bismarck, Minden, and listening area. Today, partly cloudy. Highs in the lower 80s. West winds around 10 miles per hour. Tonight, mostly clear. Lows in the mid-50s. Southeast winds around 5 miles per hour. Saturday, sunny. Highs in the lower 90s. South winds 10 to 15 miles per hour, increasing to southeast 20 to 25 miles per hour in the afternoon. Saturday night, partly cloudy. Lows in the mid-60s. Southeast winds 20 to 25 miles per hour with gusts up to 35 miles per hour. Sunday, sunny, windy. Highs in the mid-90s. South winds 20 to 30 miles per hour with gusts up to 40 miles per hour. Sunday night, increasing clouds. A chance of thunderstorms. Showers likely. Lows around 60. Chance of rain 70%. Monday, mostly sunny. Highs in the upper 70s. Monday night, increasing clouds. Lows in the mid-50s. Tuesday, mostly sunny. A slight chance of showers and thunderstorms in the afternoon. Highs in the upper 80s. Chance of rain 20%. Tuesday night, partly cloudy with a chance of showers and thunderstorms. Lows in the lower 60s. Chance of rain 50%. Wednesday, mostly sunny with a chance of showers and a slight chance of thunderstorms. Highs in the upper 80s. Chance of rain 30%. Wednesday night, increasing clouds. A chance of showers and a slight chance of thunderstorms. Lows around 60. Chance of rain 40%. Thursday, decreasing clouds. A chance of showers and a slight chance of thunderstorms. Highs in the lower 80s. Chance of rain 40%. For western Lake Sakakawea, rest of tonight, northwest winds around 10 miles per hour, shifting to the northeast late in the evening, then shifting to the southwest after midnight. And slight chance of thunderstorms in the evening. Chance of showers in the late evening and overnight. Mostly cloudy in the evening, then becoming partly cloudy. Lows in the lower 50s. Friday, west winds.

10 miles per hour in the late morning and afternoon. Sunny. Highs in the lower 80s. Here are the weather conditions at 2 a.m. Central Daylight Time. Bismarck, mostly cloudy. Temperature 61 degrees, relative humidity 81%. Pressure 29.84 inches and steady. Mendham, cloudy. 61 degrees, relative humidity 88%. Hazen, cloudy. 59 degrees, relative humidity 100%. Harvey, cloudy. 61 degrees, relative humidity 94%. Minot, cloudy. 61 degrees, relative humidity 72%. Wind north at 6 miles an hour. Dickinson, clear. 51 degrees, relative humidity 96%. Elsewhere around North Dakota, it was 59 at Garrison. At Grand Forks, it was clear, with a temperature of 58. At Williston, it was partly cloudy, with a temperature of 59. It was mostly cloudy, with a temperature of 60 at Jamestown, 65 at Fargo, and 61 at Devil's Lake. In northern South Dakota, skies ranged from mostly cloudy to cloudy. It was 59 at Mobridge, and 64 at Aberdeen. In eastern Montana, skies ranged from clear to partly cloudy. It was 57 at Miles City, 58 at Glendive, and 56 at Sydney. Once again, at Bismarck, the temperature was 61 degrees under mostly cloudy skies. The Bismarck, North Dakota climate summary for yesterday, June 4, 2026. Yesterday's high temperature was 81 degrees. This high was 6 degrees above the normal high of 75. The record high is 106 degrees, which was set in 2021. Yesterday's low temperature was 52 degrees. This low was 2 degrees above the normal low of 50. The record low is 32 degrees, which was set in 1998. No precipitation fell yesterday, which leaves the monthly total at 0.04 inches. The total precipitation for the year still stands at 4.69 inches. There were no heating degree days yesterday. The yearly total since July 1st is 7,486. There were 2 cooling degree days yesterday. The yearly total since January 1st is 59. The normal high temperature for today is 75 degrees, and the normal low is 50. The record high for today is 103, which occurred in 2021, and the record low is 32, which occurred in 1983. Sunrise today is at 5:51 a.m. and sunset is at 9:33 p.m. The regional weather forecast from your National Weather Service office in Bismarck. An unsettled June weather pattern will continue over the region through next week, bringing daily chances for showers and thunderstorms to many locations. In addition, occasional severe weather will also be possible. Daytime highs through the weekend and into next week will be mainly in the upper 70s to lower 90s, with overnight lows in the 50s and 60s. Here is the forecast for the Bismarck, Mendham listening area. Today, partly cloudy. Highs in the lower 80s. West winds around 10 miles per hour. Tonight, mostly clear. Lows in the mid-50s. Southeast winds around 5 miles per hour. Saturday, sunny. Highs in the lower 90s. South winds 10 to 15 miles per hour, increasing to southeast 20 to 25 miles per hour in the afternoon. Saturday night, partly cloudy. Lows in the mid-60s. Southeast winds 20 to 25 miles per hour with gusts up to 35 miles per hour. Sunday, sunny, windy. Highs in the mid-90s. South winds 20 to 30 miles per hour with gusts up to 40 miles per hour. Sunday night, increasing clouds. A chance of thunderstorms. Showers likely. Lows around 60. Chance of rain 70%. Monday, mostly sunny. Highs in the upper 70s. Monday night, increasing clouds. Lows in the mid-50s. Tuesday, mostly sunny. A slight chance of showers and thunderstorms in the afternoon. Highs in the upper 80s. Chance of rain 20%. Tuesday night, partly cloudy with a chance of showers and thunderstorms. Lows in the lower 60s. Chance of rain 50%. Wednesday, mostly sunny with a chance of showers and a slight chance of thunderstorms. Highs in the upper 80s. Chance of rain 30%.

set. Wednesday night, increasing clouds. A chance of showers and a slight chance of thunderstorms. Lows around 60. Chance of rain 40%. Thursday, decreasing clouds. A chance of showers and a slight chance of thunderstorms. Highs in the lower 80s. Chance of rain 40%. For Western Lake Secaucawea, rest of tonight, northwest winds around 10 miles per hour shifting to the northeast late in the evening, then shifting to the southwest after midnight. And slight chance of thunderstorms in the evening. Chance of showers in the late evening and overnight. Mostly cloudy in the evening, then becoming partly cloudy. Lows in the lower 50s. Friday, west winds 10 to 20 miles per hour. Sunny. Highs in the mid-80s. For Eastern Lake Secaucawea, rest of tonight, light winds. Chance of showers in the evening. Slight chance of thunderstorms in the late evening and overnight. Mostly cloudy. Lows in the lower 50s. Friday, west winds 10 to 15 miles per hour. Sunny. Highs in the lower 80s. For Northern Lake Oahe, rest of tonight, light winds. Slight chance of thunderstorms in the evening, then slight chance of showers late in the evening. Slight chance of thunderstorms after midnight. Mostly cloudy. Lows in the mid-50s. Friday, light winds becoming northwest around 10 miles per hour in the late morning and afternoon. Sunny. Highs in the lower 80s. Here are the weather conditions at 2 a.m. Central Daylight Time. Bismarck, mostly cloudy. Temperature 61 degrees, relative humidity 81%. Pressure 29.84 inches and steady. Mendham, cloudy. 61 degrees, relative humidity 88%. Hazen, cloudy. 59 degrees, relative humidity 100%. Harvey, cloudy. 61 degrees, relative humidity 94%. Minot, cloudy. 61 degrees, relative humidity 72%. Wind north at 6 miles an hour. Dickinson, clear. 51 degrees, relative humidity 96%. Elsewhere around North Dakota, it was 59 at Garrison. At Grand Forks, it was clear, with a temperature of 58. At Williston, it was partly cloudy, with a temperature of 59. It was mostly cloudy, with a temperature of 60 at Jamestown, 65 at Fargo, and 61 at Devil's Lake. In northern South Dakota, skies ranged from mostly cloudy to cloudy. It was 59 at Mobridge, and 64 at Aberdeen. In eastern Montana, skies ranged from clear to partly cloudy. It was 57 at Miles City, 58 at Glendive, and 56 at Sydney. Once again, at Bismarck, the temperature was 61 degrees under mostly cloudy skies. The Bismarck, North Dakota climate summary for yesterday, June 4, 2026. Yesterday's high temperature was 81 degrees. This high was 6 degrees above the normal high of 75. The record high is 106 degrees, which was set in 2021. Yesterday's low temperature was 52 degrees. This low was 2 degrees above the normal low of 50. The record low is 32 degrees, which was set in 1998. No precipitation fell yesterday, which leaves the monthly total at 0.04 inches. The total precipitation for the year still stands at 4.69 inches. There were no heating degree days yesterday. The yearly total since July 1st is 7,486. There were 2 cooling degree days yesterday. The yearly total since January 1st is 59. The normal high temperature for today is 75 degrees, and the normal low is 50. The record high for today is 103, which occurred in 2021, and the record low is 32, which occurred in 1983. Sunrise today is at 5:51 a.m. and sunset is at 9:33 p.m. The regional weather forecast from your National Weather Service office in Bismarck. An unsettled June weather pattern will continue over the region through next week, bringing daily chances for showers and thunderstorms to many locations. In addition, occasional severe weather will also be possible. Daytime highs through the weekend and into next week will be mainly in the upper 70s to lower 90s, with overnight lows in the 50s and 60s. Here is the forecast for the Bismarck-Minden listening area. Today, partly cloudy,

highs in the lower 80s. West winds around 10 miles per hour. Tonight, mostly clear. Lows in the mid-50s. Southeast winds around 5 miles per hour. Saturday, sunny. Highs in the lower 90s. South winds 10 to 15 miles per hour, increasing to southeast 20 to 25 miles per hour in the afternoon. Saturday night, partly cloudy. Lows in the mid-60s. Southeast winds 20 to 25 miles per hour with gusts up to 35 miles per hour. Sunday, sunny, windy. Highs in the mid-90s. South winds 20 to 30 miles per hour with gusts up to 40 miles per hour. Sunday night, increasing clouds. A chance of thunderstorms. Showers likely. Lows around 60. Chance of rain 70%. Monday, mostly sunny. Highs in the upper 70s. Monday night, increasing clouds. Lows in the mid-50s. Tuesday, mostly sunny. A slight chance of showers and thunderstorms in the afternoon. Highs in the upper 80s. Chance of rain 20%. Tuesday night, partly cloudy with a chance of showers and thunderstorms. Lows in the lower 60s. Chance of rain 50%. Wednesday, mostly sunny with a chance of showers and a slight chance of thunderstorms. Highs in the upper 80s. Chance of rain 30%. Wednesday night, increasing clouds. A chance of showers and a slight chance of thunderstorms. Lows around 60. Chance of rain 40%. Thursday, decreasing clouds. A chance of showers and a slight chance of thunderstorms. Highs in the lower 80s. Chance of rain 40%. For Western Lakes Akonkawea, rest of tonight, northwest winds around 10 miles per hour shifting to the northeast late in the evening, then shifting to the southwest after midnight. And slight chance of thunderstorms in the evening. Chance of showers in the late evening and overnight. Mostly cloudy in the evening, then becoming partly cloudy. Lows in the lower 50s. Friday, west winds 10 to 20 miles per hour. Sunny. Highs in the mid-80s. For Eastern Lakes Akonkawea, rest of tonight, light winds. Chance of showers in the evening. Slight chance of thunderstorms in the late evening and overnight. Mostly cloudy. Lows in the lower 50s. Friday, west winds 10 to 15 miles per hour. Sunny. Highs in the lower 80s. For Northern Lake Oahe, rest of tonight, light winds. Slight chance of thunderstorms in the evening, then slight chance of showers late in the evening. Slight chance of thunderstorms after midnight. Mostly cloudy. Lows in the mid-50s. Friday, light winds becoming northwest around 10 miles per hour in the late morning and afternoon. Sunny. Highs in the lower 80s. 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Providing weather information 24 hours a day from your National Weather Service office in Bismarck. Here are the weather conditions at 2 a.m. Central Daylight Time. Bismarck, mostly cloudy. Temperature 61 degrees, relative humidity 81%. Pressure 29.84 inches and steady. Menden, cloudy. 61 degrees, relative humidity 88%. Hazen, cloudy. 59 degrees, relative humidity 100%. Harvey, cloudy. 61 degrees, relative humidity 94%. Minot, cloudy. 61 degrees, relative humidity 72%. Wind north at 6 miles an hour. Dickinson, clear. 51 degrees, relative humidity 96%. Elsewhere around North Dakota, it was 59 at Garrison. At Grand Forks, it was clear, with a temperature of 58. At Williston, it was partly cloudy, with a temperature of 59. It was mostly cloudy, with a temperature of 60 at Jamestown, 65 at Fargo, and 61 at Devil's Lake. In northern South Dakota, skies ranged from mostly cloudy to cloudy. It was 59 at Mobridge, and 64 at Aberdeen. In eastern Montana, skies ranged from clear to partly cloudy. It was 57 at Miles City, 58 at Glendive, and 56 at Sydney. Once again, at Bismarck,

temperature was 61 degrees under mostly cloudy skies. Here are the weather conditions at 3 a.m. Central Daylight Time. Bismarck, mostly cloudy. Temperature 61 degrees, relative humidity 83%. Pressure 29.83 inches and falling. Mendham, mostly cloudy. 63 degrees, relative humidity 82%. Hazen, cloudy. 57 degrees, relative humidity 100%. Harvey, cloudy. 61 degrees, relative humidity 94%. Minot, rain and fog were reported. 59 degrees, relative humidity 87%. Dickinson, cloudy. 55 degrees, relative humidity 93%. Elsewhere around North Dakota, at Grand Forks, fog was reported with a temperature of 56. It was 58 at Garrison. At Williston, it was partly cloudy with a temperature of 55. It was mostly cloudy with a temperature of 60 at Jamestown and 61 at Fargo. At Devil's Lake, it was cloudy with a temperature of 60. In northern South Dakota, skies ranged from mostly cloudy to cloudy. It was 60 at Mobridge and 63 at Aberdeen. In eastern Montana, skies ranged from clear to partly cloudy. It was 55 at Miles City, 56 at Glendive, and 55 at Sydney. Once again, at Bismarck, the temperature was 61 degrees under mostly cloudy skies. The Bismarck, North Dakota climate summary for yesterday, June 4, 2026. Yesterday's high temperature was 81 degrees. This high was 6 degrees above the normal high of 75. The record high is 106 degrees, which was set in 2021. Yesterday's low temperature was 52 degrees. This low was 2 degrees above the normal low of 50. The record low is 32 degrees, which was set in 1998. No precipitation fell yesterday, which leaves the monthly total at 0.04 inches. The total precipitation for the year still stands at 4.69 inches. There were no heating degree days yesterday. The yearly total since July 1st is 7,486. There were two cooling degree days yesterday. The yearly total since January 1st is 59. The normal high temperature for today is 75 degrees, and the normal low is 50. The record high for today is 103, which occurred in 2021, and the record low is 32, which occurred in 1983. Sunrise today is at 5:51 a.m. and sunset is at 9:33 p.m. The regional weather forecast from your National Weather Service office in Bismarck. An unsettled June weather pattern will continue over the region through next week, bringing daily chances for showers and thunderstorms to many locations. In addition, occasional severe weather will also be possible. Daytime highs through the weekend and into next week will be mainly in the upper 70s to lower 90s with overnight lows in the 50s and 60s. Here is the forecast for the Bismarck, Minden listening area. Today, partly cloudy. Highs in the lower 80s. West winds around 10 miles per hour. Tonight, mostly clear. Lows in the mid-50s. Southeast winds around 5 miles per hour. Saturday, sunny. Highs in the lower 90s. South winds 10 to 15 miles per hour, increasing to southeast 20 to 25 miles per hour in the afternoon. Saturday night, partly cloudy. Lows in the mid-60s. Southeast winds 20 to 25 miles per hour with gusts up to 35 miles per hour. Sunday, sunny, windy. Highs in the mid-90s. South winds 20 to 30 miles per hour with gusts up to 40 miles per hour. Sunday night, increasing clouds. A chance of thunderstorms. Showers likely. Lows around 60. Chance of rain 70%. Monday, mostly sunny. Highs in the upper 70s. Monday night, increasing clouds. Lows in the mid-50s. Tuesday, mostly sunny. A slight chance of showers and thunderstorms in the afternoon. Highs in the upper 80s. Chance of rain 20%. Tuesday night, partly cloudy with a chance of showers and thunderstorms. Lows in the lower 60s. Chance of rain 50%. Wednesday, mostly sunny with a chance of showers and a slight chance of thunderstorms. Highs in the upper 80s. Chance of rain 30%. Wednesday.

Night, increasing clouds. A chance of showers and a slight chance of thunderstorms. Lows around 60. Chance of rain 40%. Thursday, decreasing clouds. A chance of showers and a slight chance of thunderstorms. Highs in the lower 80s. Chance of rain 40%. For Western Lake Sakakawea, rest of tonight, northwest winds around 10 miles per hour, shifting to the northeast late in the evening, then shifting to the southwest after midnight. And slight chance of thunderstorms in the evening. Chance of showers in the late evening and overnight. Mostly cloudy in the evening, then becoming partly cloudy. Lows in the lower 50s. Friday, west winds 10 to 20 miles per hour. Sunny. Highs in the mid 80s. For Eastern Lake Sakakawea, rest of tonight, light winds. Chance of showers in the evening. Slight chance of thunderstorms in the late evening and overnight. Mostly cloudy. Lows in the lower 50s. Friday, west winds 10 to 15 miles per hour. Sunny. Highs in the lower 80s. For Northern Lake Oahe, rest of tonight, light winds. Slight chance of thunderstorms in the evening, then slight chance of showers late in the evening. Slight chance of thunderstorms after midnight. Mostly cloudy. Lows in the mid-50s. Friday, light winds becoming northwest around 10 miles per hour in the late morning and afternoon. Sunny. Highs in the lower 80s. Here are the weather conditions at 3 a.m. Central Daylight Time. Bismarck, mostly cloudy. Temperature 61 degrees, relative humidity 83%. Pressure 29.83 inches and falling. Menden, mostly cloudy. 63 degrees, relative humidity 82%. Hazen, cloudy. 57 degrees, relative humidity 100%. Harvey, cloudy. 61 degrees, relative humidity 94%. Minot, rain and fog were reported. 59 degrees, relative humidity 87%. Dickinson, cloudy. 55 degrees, relative humidity 93%. Elsewhere around North Dakota, at Grand Forks, fog was reported with a temperature of 56. It was 58 at Garrison. At Williston, it was partly cloudy with a temperature of 55. It was mostly cloudy with a temperature of 60 at Jamestown and 61 at Fargo. At Devil's Lake, it was cloudy with a temperature of 60. In northern South Dakota, skies ranged from mostly cloudy to cloudy. It was 60 at Mobridge and 63 at Aberdeen. In eastern Montana, skies ranged from clear to partly cloudy. It was 55 at Miles City, 56 at Glendive, and 55 at Sydney. Once again, at Bismarck, the temperature was 61 degrees under mostly cloudy skies. Here are the weather conditions at 3 a.m. Central Daylight Time. Bismarck, partly cloudy. Temperature 61 degrees, relative humidity 83%. Pressure 29.83 inches and falling. Menden, partly cloudy. 63 degrees, relative humidity 82%. Hazen, cloudy. 57 degrees, relative humidity 100%. Harvey, cloudy. 61 degrees, relative humidity 94%. Minot, rain and fog were reported. 59 degrees, relative humidity 87%. Dickinson, cloudy. 55 degrees, relative humidity 93%. Elsewhere around North Dakota, at Grand Forks, fog was reported with a temperature of 56. It was 58 at Garrison. At Williston, it was partly cloudy with a temperature of 55. It was mostly cloudy with a temperature of 60 at Jamestown and 61 at Fargo. At Devil's Lake, it was cloudy with a temperature of 60. In northern South Dakota, at Mobridge, it was partly cloudy with a temperature of 60. At Aberdeen, it was cloudy with a temperature of 63. In eastern Montana, it was clear. It was 55 at Miles City, 56 at Glendive, and 55 at Sydney. Once again, at Bismarck, the temperature was 61 degrees under partly cloudy skies. The Bismarck, North Dakota climate summary for yesterday, June 4, 2026. Yesterday's high temperature was 81 degrees. This high was 6 degrees above the normal.

high of 75. The record high is 106 degrees, which was set in 2021. Yesterday's low temperature was 52 degrees. This low was 2 degrees above the normal low of 50. The record low is 32 degrees, which was set in 1998. No precipitation fell yesterday, which leaves the monthly total at 0.04 inches. The total precipitation for the year still stands at 4.69 inches. There were no heating degree days yesterday. The yearly total since July 1st is 7,486. There were two cooling degree days yesterday. The yearly total since January 1st is 59. The normal high temperature for today is 75 degrees, and the normal low is 50. The record high for today is 103, which occurred in 2021, and the record low is 32, which occurred in 1983. Sunrise today is at 5:51 a.m., and sunset is at 9:33 p.m. The regional weather forecast from your National Weather Service office in Bismarck. An unsettled June weather pattern will continue over the region through next week, bringing daily chances for showers and thunderstorms to many locations. In addition, occasional severe weather will also be possible. Daytime highs through the weekend and into next week will be mainly in the upper 70s to lower 90s, with overnight lows in the 50s and 60s. Here is the forecast for the Bismarck Minden listening area. Today, partly cloudy. Highs in the lower 80s. West winds around 10 miles per hour. Tonight, mostly clear. Lows in the mid-50s. Southeast winds around 5 miles per hour. Saturday, sunny. Highs in the lower 90s. South winds 10 to 15 miles per hour, increasing to southeast 20 to 25 miles per hour in the afternoon. Saturday night, partly cloudy. Lows in the mid-60s. Southeast winds 20 to 25 miles per hour with gusts up to 35 miles per hour. Sunday, sunny, windy. Highs in the mid-90s. South winds 20 to 30 miles per hour with gusts up to 40 miles per hour. Sunday night, increasing clouds. A chance of thunderstorms. Showers likely. Lows around 60. Chance of rain 70%. Monday, mostly sunny. Highs in the upper 70s. Monday night, increasing clouds. Lows in the mid-50s. Tuesday, mostly sunny. A slight chance of showers and thunderstorms in the afternoon. Highs in the upper 80s. Chance of rain 20%. Tuesday night, partly cloudy with a chance of showers and thunderstorms. Lows in the lower 60s. Chance of rain 50%. Wednesday, mostly sunny with a chance of showers and a slight chance of thunderstorms. Highs in the upper 80s. Chance of rain 30%. Wednesday night, increasing clouds. A chance of showers and a slight chance of thunderstorms. Lows around 60. Chance of rain 40%. Thursday, decreasing clouds. A chance of showers and a slight chance of thunderstorms. Highs in the lower 80s. Chance of rain 40%. For Western Lake Sakakawea, rest of tonight, northwest winds around 10 miles per hour, shifting to the northeast late in the evening, then shifting to the southwest after midnight. And slight chance of thunderstorms in the evening. Chance of showers in the late evening and overnight. Mostly cloudy in the evening, then becoming partly cloudy. Lows in the lower 50s. Friday, west winds 10 to 20 miles per hour. Sunny. Highs in the mid-80s. For Eastern Lake Sakakawea, rest of tonight, light winds. Chance of showers in the evening. Slight chance of thunderstorms in the late evening and overnight. Mostly cloudy. Lows in the lower 50s. Friday, west winds 10 to 15 miles per hour. Sunny. Highs in the lower 80s. For Northern Lake Oahe, rest of tonight, light winds. Slight chance of thunderstorms in the evening, then slight chance of showers late in the evening. Slight chance of thunderstorms after midnight. Mostly cloudy. Lows in the mid-50s. Friday, light winds becoming northwest around 10 miles per hour in the late morning and afternoon. Sunny. Highs in the lower 80s. Here are the weather conditions at 3 a.m. Central Daylight Time. Bismarck, partly cloudy. Temperature 61 degrees, relative humidity 83%.

pressure 29.83 inches and falling. Mandan, partly cloudy. 63 degrees, relative humidity 82%. Hazen, cloudy. 57 degrees, relative humidity 100%. Harvey, cloudy. 61 degrees, relative humidity 94%. Minot, rain and fog were reported. 59 degrees, relative humidity 87%. Dickinson, cloudy. 55 degrees, relative humidity 93%. Elsewhere around North Dakota, at Grand Forks, fog was reported with a temperature of 56. It was 58 at Garrison. At Williston, it was partly cloudy with a temperature of 55. It was mostly cloudy with a temperature of 60 at Jamestown and 61 at Fargo. At Devil's Lake, it was cloudy with a temperature of 60. In northern South Dakota, at Mobridge, it was partly cloudy with a temperature of 60. At Aberdeen, it was cloudy with a temperature of 63. In eastern Montana, it was clear. It was 55 at Miles City, 56 at Glendive, and 55 at Sydney. Once again, at Bismarck, the temperature was 61 degrees under partly cloudy skies. The Bismarck, North Dakota climate summary for yesterday, June 4, 2026. Yesterday's high temperature was 81 degrees. This high was 6 degrees above the normal high of 75. The record high is 106 degrees, which was set in 2021. Yesterday's low temperature was 52 degrees. This low was 2 degrees above the normal low of 50. The record low is 32 degrees, which was set in 1998. No precipitation fell yesterday, which leaves the monthly total at 0.04 inches. The total precipitation for the year still stands at 4.69 inches. There were no heating degree days yesterday. The yearly total since July 1st is 7,486. There were two cooling degree days yesterday. The yearly total since January 1st is 59. The normal high temperature for today is 75 degrees, and the normal low is 50. The record high for today is 103, which occurred in 2021, and the record low is 32, which occurred in 1983. Sunrise today is at 5:51 a.m. and sunset is at 9:33 p.m. The regional weather forecast from your National Weather Service office in Bismarck. An unsettled June weather pattern will continue over the region through next week, bringing daily chances for showers and thunderstorms to many locations. In addition, occasional severe weather will also be possible. Daytime highs through the weekend and into next week will be mainly in the upper 70s to lower 90s, with overnight lows in the 50s and 60s. Here is the forecast for the Bismarck-Mandan listening area. Today, partly cloudy. Highs in the lower 80s. West winds around 10 miles per hour. Tonight, mostly clear. Lows in the mid-50s. Southeast winds around 5 miles per hour. Saturday, sunny. Highs in the lower 90s. South winds 10 to 15 miles per hour, increasing to southeast 20 to 25 miles per hour in the afternoon. Saturday night, partly cloudy. Lows in the mid-60s. Southeast winds 20 to 25 miles per hour with gusts up to 35 miles per hour. Sunday, sunny, windy. Highs in the mid-90s. South winds 20 to 30 miles per hour with gusts up to 40 miles per hour. Sunday night, increasing clouds. A chance of thunderstorms. Showers likely. Lows around 60. Chance of rain 70%. Monday, mostly sunny. Highs in the upper 70s. Monday night, increasing clouds. Lows in the mid-50s. Tuesday, mostly sunny. A slight chance of showers and thunderstorms in the afternoon. Highs in the upper 80s. Chance of rain 20%. Tuesday night, partly cloudy with a chance of showers and thunderstorms. Lows in the lower 60s. Chance of rain 50%. Wednesday, mostly sunny with a chance of showers and a slight chance of thunderstorms. Highs in the upper 80s. Chance of rain 30%. Wednesday night, increasing clouds. A chance of showers and a slight chance of thunderstorms. Lows around 60. Chance of rain 40%. Thursday, decreasing clouds. A chance of showers and a slight chance of thunderstorms.

highs in the lower 80s. Chance of rain 40%. For western Lake Secaucawea, rest of tonight. Northwest winds around 10 miles per hour, shifting to the northeast late in the evening, then shifting to the southwest after midnight. And slight chance of thunderstorms in the evening. Chance of showers in the late evening and overnight. Mostly cloudy in the evening, then becoming partly cloudy. Lows in the lower 50s. Friday, west winds 10 to 20 miles per hour. Sunny. Highs in the mid-80s. For eastern Lake Secaucawea, rest of tonight, light winds. Chance of showers in the evening. Slight chance of thunderstorms in the late evening and overnight. Mostly cloudy. Lows in the lower 50s. Friday, west winds 10 to 15 miles per hour. Sunny. Highs in the lower 80s. For northern Lake Oahe, rest of tonight, light winds. Slight chance of thunderstorms in the evening, then slight chance of showers late in the evening. Slight chance of thunderstorms after midnight. Mostly cloudy. Lows in the mid-50s. Friday, light winds becoming northwest around 10 miles per hour in the late morning and afternoon. Sunny. Highs in the lower 80s. Here are the weather conditions at 3 a.m. Central Daylight Time. Bismarck, partly cloudy. Temperature 61 degrees, relative humidity 83%. Pressure 29.83 inches and falling. Mendon, partly cloudy. 63 degrees, relative humidity 82%. Hazen, cloudy. 57 degrees, relative humidity 100%. Harvey, cloudy. 61 degrees, relative humidity 94%. Minot, rain and fog were reported. 59 degrees, relative humidity 87%. Dickinson, cloudy. 55 degrees, relative humidity 93%. Elsewhere around North Dakota, at Grand Forks, fog was reported with a temperature of 56. It was 58 at Garrison. At Williston, it was partly cloudy with a temperature of 55. It was mostly cloudy with a temperature of 60 at Jamestown and 61 at Fargo. At Devil's Lake, it was cloudy with a temperature of 60. In northern South Dakota, at Mobridge, it was partly cloudy with a temperature of 60. At Aberdeen, it was cloudy with a temperature of 63. In eastern Montana, it was clear. It was 55 at Miles City, 56 at Glendive, and 55 at Sydney. Once again, at Bismarck, the temperature was 61 degrees under partly cloudy skies. The Bismarck, North Dakota climate summary for yesterday, June 4, 2026. Yesterday's high temperature was 81 degrees. This high was 6 degrees above the normal high of 75. The record high is 106 degrees, which was set in 2021. Yesterday's low temperature was 52 degrees. This low was 2 degrees above the normal low of 50. The record low is 32 degrees, which was set in 1998. No precipitation fell yesterday, which leaves the monthly total at 0.04 inches. The total precipitation for the year still stands at 4.69 inches. There were no heating degree days yesterday. The yearly total since July 1st is 7,486. There were two cooling degree days yesterday. The yearly total since January 1st is 59. The normal high temperature for today is 75 degrees, and the normal low is 50. The record high for today is 103, which occurred in 2021, and the record low is 32, which occurred in 1983. Sunrise today is at 5:51 a.m. and sunset is at 9:33 p.m. The regional weather forecast from your National Weather Service office in Bismarck. An unsettled June weather pattern will continue over the region through next week, bringing daily chances for showers and thunderstorms to many locations. In addition, occasional severe weather will also be possible. Daytime highs through the weekend and into next week will be mainly in the upper 70s to lower 90s, with overnight lows in the 50s and 60s. Here is the forecast for the Bismarck, Mendon listening area. Today, partly cloudy. Highs in the lower 80s. West winds around 10 miles per hour. Tonight, mostly clear. Lows in the mid-50s. Southeast winds around 5 miles per hour. Saturday, sunny. Highs in the lower 90s.

South winds 10 to 15 miles per hour, increasing to southeast 20 to 25 miles per hour in the afternoon. Saturday night, partly cloudy. Lows in the mid-60s. Southeast winds 20 to 25 miles per hour with gusts up to 35 miles per hour. Sunday, sunny, windy. Highs in the mid-90s. South winds 20 to 30 miles per hour with gusts up to 40 miles per hour. Sunday night, increasing clouds. A chance of thunderstorms. Showers likely. Lows around 60. Chance of rain 70%. Monday, mostly sunny. Highs in the upper 70s. Monday night, increasing clouds. Lows in the mid-50s. Tuesday, mostly sunny. A slight chance of showers and thunderstorms in the afternoon. Highs in the upper 80s. Chance of rain 20%. Tuesday night, partly cloudy with a chance of showers and thunderstorms. Lows in the lower 60s. Chance of rain 50%. Wednesday, mostly sunny with a chance of showers and a slight chance of thunderstorms. Highs in the upper 80s. Chance of rain 30%. Wednesday night, increasing clouds. A chance of showers and a slight chance of thunderstorms. Lows around 60. Chance of rain 40%. Thursday, decreasing clouds. A chance of showers and a slight chance of thunderstorms. Highs in the lower 80s. Chance of rain 40%. For Western Lake Secaucawea, rest of tonight, northwest winds around 10 miles per hour shifting to the northeast late in the evening, then shifting to the southwest after midnight. And slight chance of thunderstorms in the evening. Chance of showers in the late evening and overnight. Mostly cloudy in the evening, then becoming partly cloudy. Lows in the lower 50s. Friday, west winds 10 to 20 miles per hour. Sunny. Highs in the mid-80s. For Eastern Lake Secaucawea, rest of tonight, light winds. Chance of showers in the evening. Slight chance of thunderstorms in the late evening and overnight. Mostly cloudy. Lows in the lower 50s. Friday, west winds 10 to 15 miles per hour. Sunny. Highs in the lower 80s. For Northern Lake Oahe, rest of tonight, light winds. Slight chance of thunderstorms in the evening, then slight chance of showers late in the evening. Slight chance of thunderstorms after midnight. Mostly cloudy. Lows in the mid-50s. Friday, light winds becoming northwest around 10 miles per hour in the late morning and afternoon. Sunny. Highs in the lower 80s. 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Providing weather information 24 hours a day from your National Weather Service office in Bismarck. Here are the weather conditions at 3 a.m. Central Daylight Time. Bismarck, partly cloudy. Temperature 61 degrees, relative humidity 83%. Pressure 29.83 inches and falling. Mendon, partly cloudy. 63 degrees, relative humidity 82%. Hazen, cloudy. 57 degrees, relative humidity 100%. Harvey, cloudy. 61 degrees, relative humidity 94%. Minot, rain and fog were reported. 59 degrees, relative humidity 87%. Dickinson, cloudy. 55 degrees, relative humidity 93%. Elsewhere around North Dakota, at Grand Forks, fog was reported with a temperature of 56. It was 58 at Garrison. At Williston, it was partly cloudy with a temperature of 55. It was mostly cloudy with a temperature of 60 at Jamestown and 61 at Fargo. At Devil's Lake, it was cloudy with a temperature of 60. In northern South Dakota, at Mobridge, it was partly cloudy with a temperature of 60. At Aberdeen, it was cloudy with a temperature of 63. In eastern Montana, it was clear. It was 55 at Miles City, 56 at Glendive, and 55 at Sydney. Once again, at Bismarck, the temperature was 61 degrees under partly cloudy skies. The Bismarck, North Dakota climate summary for yesterday, June 4, 2026. Yesterday's high temperature was 81 degrees.
This high was 6 degrees above the normal high of 75. The record high is 106 degrees, which was set in 2021. Yesterday's low temperature was 52 degrees. This low was 2 degrees above the normal low of 50. The record low is 32 degrees, which was set in 1998. No precipitation fell yesterday, which leaves the monthly total at 0.04 inches. The total precipitation for the year still stands at 4.69 inches. There were no heating degree days yesterday. The yearly total since July 1st is 7,486. There were two cooling degree days yesterday, heating degree days yesterday. The yearly total since July 1st is 7,486. There were two cooling degree days yesterday. The yearly total since January 1st is 59. The normal high temperature for today is 75 degrees, and the normal low is 50. The record high for today is 103, which occurred in 2021, and the record low is 32, which occurred in 1983. Sunrise today is at 5:51 a.m., and sunset is at 9:33 p.m. The regional weather forecast from your National Weather Service office in Bismarck. An unsettled June weather pattern will continue over the region through next week, bringing daily chances for showers and thunderstorms to many locations. In addition, occasional severe weather will also be possible. Daytime highs through the weekend and into next week will be mainly in the upper 70s to lower 90s, with overnight lows in the 50s and 60s. Here is the forecast for the Bismarck Minden listening area. Today, partly cloudy. Highs in the lower 80s. West winds around 10 miles per hour. Tonight, mostly clear. Lows in the mid-50s. Southeast winds around 5 miles per hour. Saturday, sunny. Highs in the lower 90s. South winds 10 to 15 miles per hour, increasing to southeast 20 to 25 miles per hour in the afternoon. Saturday night, partly cloudy. Lows in the mid-60s. Southeast winds 20 to 25 miles per hour with gusts up to 35 miles per hour. Sunday, sunny, windy. Highs in the mid-90s. South winds 20 to 30 miles per hour with gusts up to 40 miles per hour. Sunday night, increasing clouds. A chance of thunderstorms. Showers likely. Lows around 60. Chance of rain 70%. Monday, mostly sunny. Highs in the upper 70s. Monday night, increasing clouds. Lows in the mid-50s. Tuesday, mostly sunny. A slight chance of showers and thunderstorms in the afternoon. Highs in the upper 80s. Chance of rain 20%. Tuesday night, partly cloudy with a chance of showers and thunderstorms. Lows in the lower 60s. Chance of rain 50%. Wednesday, mostly sunny with a chance of showers and a slight chance of thunderstorms. Highs in the upper 80s. Chance of rain 30%. Wednesday night, increasing clouds. A chance of showers and a slight chance of thunderstorms. Lows around 60. Chance of rain 40%. Thursday, decreasing clouds. A chance of showers and a slight chance of thunderstorms. Highs in the lower 80s. Chance of rain 40%. For Western Lake Sakakawea, rest of tonight, northwest winds around 10 miles per hour, shifting to the northeast late in the evening, then shifting to the southwest after midnight. And slight chance of thunderstorms in the evening. Chance of showers in the late evening and overnight. Mostly cloudy in the evening, then becoming partly cloudy. Lows in the lower 50s. Friday, west winds 10 to 20 miles per hour. Sunny. Highs in the mid-80s. For Eastern Lake Sakakawea, rest of tonight, light winds. Chance of showers in the evening. Slight chance of thunderstorms in the late evening and overnight. Mostly cloudy. Lows in the lower 50s. Friday, west winds 10 to 15 miles per hour. Sunny. Highs in the lower 80s. For Northern Lake Oahe, rest of tonight, light winds. Slight chance of thunderstorms in the evening, then slight chance of showers late in the evening. Slight chance of thunderstorms after midnight. Mostly cloudy. Lows in the mid-50s. Friday, light winds becoming northwest around 10 miles per hour in the late morning and afternoon. Sunny. Highs in the lower 80s.
here are the weather.

license at 3 a.m. Central Daylight Time. Bismarck, partly cloudy. Temperature 61 degrees. Relative humidity 83%. Pressure 29.83 inches and falling. Mendon, partly cloudy. 63 degrees. Relative humidity 82%. Hazen, cloudy. 57 degrees. Relative humidity 100%. Harvey, cloudy. 61 degrees. Relative humidity 94%. Minot, rain and fog were reported. 59 degrees, relative humidity 87%. Dickinson, cloudy. 55 degrees, relative humidity 93%. Elsewhere around North Dakota, at Grand Forks, fog was reported with a temperature of 56. It was 58 at Garrison. At Williston, it was partly cloudy with a temperature of 55. It was mostly cloudy with a temperature of 60 at Jamestown and 61 at Fargo. At Devil's Lake, it was cloudy with a temperature of 60. In northern South Dakota, at Mobridge, it was partly cloudy with a temperature of 60. At Aberdeen, it was cloudy with a temperature of 63. In eastern Montana, it was clear. It was 55 at Miles City, 56 at Glendive, and 55 at Sydney. Once again, at Bismarck, the temperature was 61 degrees under partly cloudy skies. The Bismarck, North Dakota climate summary for yesterday, June 4, 2026. Yesterday's high temperature was 81 degrees. This high was 6 degrees above the normal high of 75. The record high is 106 degrees, which was set in 2021. Yesterday's low temperature was 52 degrees. This low was 2 degrees above the normal low of 50. The record low is 32 degrees, which was set in 1998. No precipitation fell yesterday, which leaves the monthly total at 0.04 inches. The total precipitation for the year still stands at 4.69 inches. There were no heating degree days yesterday. The yearly total since July 1st is 7,486. There were two cooling degree days yesterday. The yearly total since January 1st is 59. The normal high temperature for today is 75 degrees, and the normal low is 50. The record high for today is 103, which occurred in 2021, and the record low is 32, which occurred in 1983. Sunrise today is at 5:51 a.m. and sunset is at 9:33 p.m. The regional weather forecast from your National Weather Service office in Bismarck. An unsettled June weather pattern will continue over the region through next week, bringing daily chances for showers and thunderstorms to many locations. In addition, occasional severe weather will also be possible. Daytime highs through the weekend and into next week will be mainly in the upper 70s to lower 90s, with overnight lows in the 50s and 60s. Here is the forecast for the Bismarck-Mendon listening area. Today, partly cloudy. Highs in the lower 80s. Light and variable winds, becoming west up to 10 miles per hour. Tonight, mostly clear. Lows in the mid-50s. Southeast winds around 5 miles per hour. Saturday, sunny. Highs in the lower 90s. South winds 10 to 15 miles per hour, increasing to southeast 20 to 25 miles per hour in the afternoon. Saturday night, partly cloudy. Lows in the mid-60s. Southeast winds 20 to 25 miles per hour with gusts up to 35 miles per hour. Sunday, sunny, windy. Highs in the mid-90s. South winds 20 to 30 miles per hour with gusts up to 40 miles per hour. Sunday night, increasing clouds. A chance of thunderstorms. Showers likely. Lows around 60. Chance of rain 70%. Monday, mostly sunny. Highs in the upper 70s. Monday night, increasing clouds. Lows in the mid-50s. Tuesday, mostly sunny. A slight chance of showers and thunderstorms in the afternoon. Highs in the upper 80s. Chance of rain 20%. Tuesday night, partly cloudy with a chance of showers and thunderstorms. Lows in the lower 60s. Chance of rain 50%. Wednesday, mostly sunny with a chance of showers and a slight chance of thunderstorms. Highs in the upper 80s. Chance of rain 30%. Wednesday night, increasing clouds. A chance of showers and a slight chance

thunderstorms. Lows around 60. Chance of rain 40%. Thursday, decreasing clouds. A chance of showers and a slight chance of thunderstorms. Highs in the lower 80s. Chance of rain 40%. For Western Lakes Secaucawea, rest of tonight, northwest winds around 10 miles per hour shifting to the northeast late in the evening, then shifting to the southwest after midnight. And slight chance of thunderstorms in the evening. Chance of showers in the late evening and overnight. Mostly cloudy in the evening, then becoming partly cloudy. Lows in the lower 50s. Friday, west winds 10 to 20 miles per hour. Sunny. Highs in the mid-80s. For Eastern Lake Secaucawea, rest of tonight, light winds. Chance of showers in the evening. Slight chance of thunderstorms in the late evening and overnight. Mostly cloudy. Lows in the lower 50s. Friday, west winds 10 to 15 miles per hour. Sunny. Highs in the lower 80s. For Northern Lake Oahe, rest of tonight, light winds. Slight chance of thunderstorms in the evening, then slight chance of showers late in the evening. Slight chance of thunderstorms after midnight. Mostly cloudy. Lows in the mid-50s. Friday, light winds becoming northwest around 10 miles per hour in the late morning and afternoon. Sunny. Highs in the lower 80s. Here are the weather conditions at 3 a.m. Central Daylight Time. Bismarck, partly cloudy. Temperature 61 degrees, relative humidity 83%. Pressure 29.83 inches and falling. Mendham, partly cloudy. 63 degrees, relative humidity 82%. Hazen, cloudy. 57 degrees, relative humidity 100%. Harvey, cloudy. 61 degrees, relative humidity 94%. Minot, rain and fog were reported. 59 degrees, relative humidity 87%. Dickinson, cloudy. 55 degrees, relative humidity 93%. Elsewhere around North Dakota, at Grand Forks, fog was reported with a temperature of 56. It was 58 at Garrison. At Williston, it was partly cloudy with a temperature of 55. It was mostly cloudy with a temperature of 60 at Jamestown and 61 at Fargo. At Devil's Lake, it was cloudy with a temperature of 60. In northern South Dakota, at Mobridge, it was partly cloudy with a temperature of 60. At Aberdeen, it was cloudy with a temperature of 63. In eastern Montana, it was clear. It was 55 at Miles City, 56 at Glendive, and 55 at Sydney. Once again, at Bismarck, the temperature was 61 degrees under partly cloudy skies. The Bismarck, North Dakota climate summary for yesterday, June 4, 2026. Yesterday's high temperature was 81 degrees. This high was 6 degrees above the normal high of 75. The record high is 106 degrees, which was set in 2021. Yesterday's low temperature was 52 degrees. This low was 2 degrees above the normal low of 50. The record low is 32 degrees, which was set in 1998. No precipitation fell yesterday, which leaves the monthly total at 0.04 inches. The total precipitation for the year still stands at 4.69 inches. There were no heating degree days yesterday. The yearly total since July 1st is 7,486. There were two cooling degree days yesterday. The yearly total since January 1st is 59. The normal high temperature for today is 75 degrees, and the normal low is 50. The record high for today is 103, which occurred in 2021, and the record low is 32, which occurred in 1983. Sunrise today is at 5:51 a.m. and sunset is at 9:33 p.m. The regional weather forecast from your National Weather Service office in Bismarck. An unsettled June weather pattern will continue over the region through next week, bringing daily chances for showers and thunderstorms to many locations. In addition, occasional severe weather will also be possible. Daytime highs through the weekend and into next week will be mainly in the upper 70s to lower 90s, with overnight lows in the 50s and 60s. Here is the forecast for the Bismarck, Mendham listening area. Today, partly cloudy. Highs in the lower 80s. Light and variable winds, becoming west up.

chance of thunderstorms. Showers likely. Lows around 60. Chance of rain 70%. Monday, mostly sunny. Highs in the upper 70s. Monday night, increasing clouds. Lows in the mid-50s. Tuesday, mostly sunny. A slight chance of showers and thunderstorms in the afternoon. Highs in the upper 80s. Chance of rain 20%. Tuesday night, partly cloudy with a chance of showers and thunderstorms. Lows in the lower 60s. Chance of rain 50%. Wednesday, mostly sunny with a chance of showers and a slight chance of thunderstorms. Highs in the upper 80s. Chance of rain 30%. Wednesday night, increasing clouds. A chance of showers and a slight chance of thunderstorms. Lows around 60. Chance of rain 40%. Thursday, decreasing clouds. A chance of showers and a slight chance of thunderstorms. Highs in the lower 80s. Chance of rain 40%. For Western Lake Secaucawea, rest of tonight, northwest winds around 10 miles per hour, shifting to the northeast late in the evening, then shifting to the southwest after midnight. And slight chance of thunderstorms in the evening. Chance of showers in the late evening and overnight. Mostly cloudy in the evening, then becoming partly cloudy. Lows in the lower 50s. Friday, west winds 10 to 20 miles per hour. Sunny. Highs in the mid-80s. For Eastern Lake Secaucawea, rest of tonight, light winds. Chance of showers in the evening. Slight chance of thunderstorms in the late evening and overnight. Mostly cloudy. Lows in the lower 50s. Friday, west winds 10 to 15 miles per hour. Sunny. Highs in the lower 80s. For Northern Lake Oahe, rest of tonight, light winds. Slight chance of thunderstorms in the evening, then slight chance of showers late in the evening. Slight chance of thunderstorms after midnight. Mostly cloudy. Lows in the mid-50s. Friday, light winds becoming northwest around 10 miles per hour in the late morning and afternoon. Sunny. Highs in the lower 80s. Here are the weather conditions at 3 a.m. Central Daylight Time. Bismarck, partly cloudy. Temperature 61 degrees, relative humidity 83%. Pressure 29.83 inches and falling. Mendham, partly cloudy. 63 degrees, relative humidity 82%. Hazen, cloudy. 57 degrees, relative humidity 100%. Harvey, cloudy. 61 degrees, relative humidity 94%. Minot, rain and fog were reported. 59 degrees, relative humidity 87%. Dickinson, cloudy. 55 degrees, relative humidity 93%. Elsewhere around North Dakota, at Grand Forks, fog was reported with a temperature of 56. It was 58 at Garrison. At Williston, it was partly cloudy with a temperature of 55. It was mostly cloudy with a temperature of 60 at Jamestown and 61 at Fargo. At Devil's Lake, it was cloudy with a temperature of 60. In northern South Dakota, at Mobridge, it was partly cloudy with a temperature of 60. At Aberdeen, it was cloudy with a temperature of 63. In eastern Montana, it was clear. It was 55 at Miles City, 56 at Glendive, and 55 at Sydney. Once again, at Bismarck, the temperature was 61 degrees under partly cloudy skies. The Bismarck, North Dakota climate summary for yesterday, June 4, 2026. Yesterday's high temperature was 81 degrees. This high was 6 degrees above the normal high of 75. The record high is 106 degrees, which was set in 2021. Yesterday's low temperature was 52 degrees. This low was 2 degrees above the normal low of 50. The record low is 32 degrees, which was set in 1998. No precipitation fell yesterday, which leaves the monthly total at 0.04 inches. The total precipitation for the year still stands at 4.69 inches. There were no heating degree days yesterday. The yearly total since July 1st is 7,486. There were two cooling degree days yesterday. The yearly total since January 1st is 59. The normal high temperature for today is 75 degrees, and the normal low is 50.

The record high for today is 103, which occurred in 2021, and the record low is 32, which occurred in 1983. Sunrise today is at 5:51 a.m., and sunset is at 9:33 p.m. The regional weather forecast from your National Weather Service office in Bismarck. An unsettled June weather pattern will continue over the region through next week, bringing daily chances for showers and thunderstorms to many locations. In addition, occasional severe weather will also be possible. Daytime highs through the weekend and into next week will be mainly in the upper 70s to lower 90s, with overnight lows in the 50s and 60s. Here is the forecast for the Bismarck Minden listening area. Today, partly cloudy. Highs in the lower 80s. Light and variable winds, becoming west up to 10 miles per hour. Tonight, mostly clear. Lows in the mid-50s. Southeast winds around 5 miles per hour. Saturday, sunny. Highs in the lower 90s. South winds 10 to 15 miles per hour, increasing to southeast 20 to 25 miles per hour in the afternoon. Saturday night, partly cloudy. Lows in the mid-60s. Southeast winds 20 to 25 miles per hour with gusts up to 35 miles per hour. Sunday, sunny, windy. Highs in the mid-90s. South winds 20 to 30 miles per hour with gusts up to 40 miles per hour. Sunday night, increasing clouds. A chance of thunderstorms. Showers likely. Lows around 60. Chance of rain 70%. Monday, mostly sunny. Highs in the upper 70s. Monday night, increasing clouds. Lows in the mid-50s. Tuesday, mostly sunny. A slight chance of showers and thunderstorms in the afternoon. Highs in the upper 80s. Chance of rain 20%. Tuesday night, partly cloudy with a chance of showers and thunderstorms. Lows in the lower 60s. Chance of rain 50%. Wednesday, mostly sunny with a chance of showers and a slight chance of thunderstorms. Highs in the upper 80s. Chance of rain 30%. Wednesday night, increasing clouds. A chance of showers and a slight chance of thunderstorms. Lows around 60. Chance of rain 40%. Thursday, decreasing clouds. A chance of showers and a slight chance of thunderstorms. Highs in the lower 80s. Chance of rain 40%. For Western Lakes Secaucawea, rest of tonight, northwest winds around 10 miles per hour, shifting to the northeast late in the evening, then shifting to the southwest after midnight. And slight chance of thunderstorms in the evening. Chance of showers in the late evening and overnight. Mostly cloudy in the evening, then becoming partly cloudy. Lows in the lower 50s. Friday, west winds 10 to 20 miles per hour. Sunny. Highs in the mid-80s. For Eastern Lakes Secaucawea, rest of tonight, light winds. Chance of showers in the evening. Slight chance of thunderstorms in the late evening and overnight. Mostly cloudy. Lows in the lower 50s. Friday, west winds 10 to 15 miles per hour. Sunny. Highs in the lower 80s. For Northern Lake Oahe, rest of tonight, light winds. Slight chance of thunderstorms in the evening, then slight chance of showers late in the evening. Slight chance of thunderstorms after midnight. Mostly cloudy. Lows in the mid-50s. Friday, light winds becoming northwest around 10 miles per hour in the late morning and afternoon. Sunny. Highs in the lower 80s. Here are the weather conditions at 3 a.m. Central Daylight Time. Bismarck, partly cloudy. Temperature 61 degrees, relative humidity 83%. Pressure 29.83 inches and falling. Minden, partly cloudy. 63 degrees, relative humidity 82%. Hazen, cloudy. 57 degrees, relative humidity 100%. Harvey, cloudy. 61 degrees, relative humidity 94%. Minot, rain and fog were reported. 59 degrees, relative humidity 87%. Dickinson, cloudy. 55 degrees, relative humidity 93%. Elsewhere around North Dakota, at Grand Forks, fog was reported with a temperature of 56. It was 58 at Garrison. At Williston, it was

partly cloudy with a temperature of 55. It was mostly cloudy with a temperature of 60 at Jamestown and 61 at Fargo. At Devil's Lake, it was cloudy with a temperature of 60. In northern South Dakota, at Mobridge, it was partly cloudy with a temperature of 60. At Aberdeen, it was cloudy with a temperature of 63. In eastern Montana, it was clear. It was 55 at Miles City, 56 at Glendive, and 55 at Sydney. Once again, at Bismarck, the temperature was 61 degrees under partly cloudy skies. The Bismarck, North Dakota climate summary for yesterday, June 4, 2026. Yesterday's high temperature was 81 degrees. This high was 6 degrees above the normal high of 75. The record high is 106 degrees, which was set in 2021. Yesterday's low temperature was 52 degrees. This low was 2 degrees above the normal low of 50. The record low is 32 degrees, which was set in 1998. No precipitation fell yesterday, which leaves the monthly total at 0.04 inches. The total precipitation for the year still stands at 4.69 inches. There were no heating degree days yesterday. The yearly total since July 1st is 7,486. There were two cooling degree days yesterday. The yearly total since January 1st is 59. The normal high temperature for today is 75 degrees, and the normal low is 50. The record high for today is 103, which occurred in 2021, and the record low is 32, which occurred in 1983. Sunrise today is at 5:51 a.m. and sunset is at 9:33 p.m. The regional weather forecast from your National Weather Service office in Bismarck. An unsettled June weather pattern will continue over the region through next week, bringing daily chances for showers and thunderstorms to many locations. In addition, occasional severe weather will also be possible. Daytime highs through the weekend and into next week will be mainly in the upper 70s to lower 90s, with overnight lows in the 50s and 60s. 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Providing weather information 24 hours a day from your National Weather Service office in Bismarck. Here is the forecast for the Bismarck, Mend, and listening area. Today, partly cloudy. Highs in the lower 80s. Light and variable winds, becoming west up to 10 miles per hour. Tonight, mostly clear. Lows in the mid-50s. Southeast winds around 5 miles per hour. Saturday, sunny. Highs in the lower 90s. South winds 10 to 15 miles per hour, increasing to southeast 20 to 25 miles per hour in the afternoon. Saturday night, partly cloudy. Lows in the mid-60s. Southeast winds 20 to 25 miles per hour with gusts up to 35 miles per hour. Sunday, sunny, windy. Highs in the mid-90s. South winds 20 to 30 miles per hour with gusts up to 40 miles per hour. Sunday night, increasing clouds. A chance of thunderstorms. Showers likely. Lows around 60. Chance of rain 70%. Monday, mostly sunny. Highs in the upper 70s. Monday night, increasing clouds. Lows in the mid-50s. Tuesday, mostly sunny. A slight chance of showers and thunderstorms in the afternoon. Highs in the upper 80s. Chance of rain 20%. Tuesday night, partly cloudy with a chance of showers and thunderstorms. Lows in the lower 60s. Chance of rain 50%. Wednesday, mostly sunny with a chance of showers and a slight chance of thunderstorms. Highs in the upper 80s. Chance of rain 30%. Wednesday night, increasing clouds. A chance of showers and a slight chance of thunderstorms. Lows around 60. Chance of rain 40%. Thursday, decreasing clouds. A chance of showers and a slight chance of thunderstorms. Highs in the lower 80s. Chance of rain 40%. For Western Lake Sakakawea, rest of tonight, northwest winds around 10 miles per hour, shifting to the northeast late in the evening, then shifting to the southwest after midnight. And slight chance of thunderstorms in the evening. Chance of showers in the late evening and overnight. Mostly cloudy in the evening, then becoming partly cloudy. Lows in the lower 50s.

Friday, west winds 10 to 20 miles per hour. Sunny. Highs in the mid-80s. For eastern Lake Sakakawea, rest of tonight, light winds. Chance of showers in the evening. Slight chance of thunderstorms in the late evening and overnight. Mostly cloudy. Lows in the lower 50s. Friday, west winds 10 to 15 miles per hour. Sunny. Highs in the lower 80s. For northern Lake Oahe, rest of tonight, light winds. Slight chance of thunderstorms in the evening, then slight chance of showers late in the evening. Slight chance of thunderstorms after midnight. Mostly cloudy. Lows in the mid-50s. Friday, light winds becoming northwest around 10 miles per hour in the late morning and afternoon. Sunny. Highs in the lower 80s. Here are the weather conditions at 4 a.m. Central Daylight Time. Bismarck, partly cloudy. Temperature 60 degrees, relative humidity 86%. Pressure 29.82 inches and falling. Mendham, partly cloudy. 57 degrees, relative humidity 100%. Hazen, partly cloudy. 54 degrees, relative humidity 100%. Harvey, cloudy. 59 degrees, relative humidity 100%. Minot, heavy rain and fog were reported. 57 degrees, relative humidity 93%. Dickinson, partly cloudy. 53 degrees, relative humidity 96%. Wind south at 9 miles an hour. Elsewhere around North Dakota, at Devil's Lake, rain was falling with a temperature of 59. At Grand Forks, fog was reported with a temperature of 56. It was 55 at Garrison. It was mostly cloudy with a temperature of 55 at Williston, 59 at Jamestown, and 61 at Fargo. In northern South Dakota, at Mobridge, it was partly cloudy with a temperature of 59. At Aberdeen, it was cloudy with a temperature of 62. In eastern Montana, it was clear. It was 55 at Miles City, 56 at Glendive, and 54 at Sydney. Once again, at Bismarck, the temperature was 60 degrees under partly cloudy skies. The Bismarck, North Dakota climate summary for yesterday, June 4, 2026. Yesterday's high temperature was 81 degrees. This high was 6 degrees above the normal high of 75. The record high is 106 degrees, which was set in 2021. Yesterday's low temperature was 52 degrees. This low was 2 degrees above the normal low of 50. The record low is 32 degrees, which was set in 1998. No precipitation fell yesterday, which leaves the monthly total at 0.04 inches. The total precipitation for the year still stands at 4.69 inches. There were no heating degree days yesterday. The yearly total since July 1st is 7,486. There were two cooling degree days yesterday. The yearly total since January 1st is 59. The normal high temperature for today is 75 degrees, and the normal low is 50. The record high for today is 103, which occurred in 2021, and the record low is 32, which occurred in 1983. Sunrise today is at 5:51 a.m., and sunset is at 9:33 p.m. The regional weather forecast from your National Weather Service office in Bismarck. An unsettled June weather pattern will continue over the region through next week, bringing daily chances for showers and thunderstorms to many locations. In addition, occasional severe weather will also be possible. Daytime highs through the weekend and into next week will be mainly in the upper 70s to lower 90s, with overnight lows in the 50s and 60s. Here is the forecast for the Bismarck, Minden listening area. Today, partly cloudy. Highs in the lower 80s. Light and variable winds, becoming west up to 10 miles per hour. Tonight, mostly clear. Lows in the mid-50s. Southeast winds around 5 miles per hour. Saturday, sunny. Highs in the lower 90s. South winds 10 to 15 miles per hour, increasing to southeast 20 to 25 miles per hour in the afternoon. Saturday night, partly cloudy. Lows in the mid-60s. Southeast winds 20 to 25 miles per hour with gusts up to 35 miles per hour. Sunday, sunny, windy. Highs in the mid-90s. South winds 20 to 30 miles per hour with
gusts up to 40 miles per hour. Sunday night, increasing clouds. A chance of thunderstorms. Showers likely. Lows around 60. Chance of rain 70%. Monday, mostly sunny. Highs in the upper 70s. Monday night, increasing clouds. Lows in the mid-50s. Tuesday, mostly sunny. A slight chance of showers and thunderstorms in the afternoon. Highs in the upper 80s. Chance of rain 20%. Tuesday night, partly cloudy with a chance of showers and thunderstorms. Lows in the lower 60s. Chance of rain 50%. Wednesday, mostly sunny with a chance of showers and a slight chance of thunderstorms. Highs in the upper 80s. Chance of rain 30%. Wednesday night, increasing clouds. A chance of showers and a slight chance of thunderstorms. Lows around 60. Chance of rain 40%. Thursday, decreasing clouds. A chance of showers and a slight chance of thunderstorms. Highs in the lower 80s. Chance of rain 40%. For Western Lakes Secaucawea, rest of tonight, northwest winds around 10 miles per hour shifting to the northeast late in the evening, then shifting to the southwest after midnight. And slight chance of thunderstorms in the evening. Chance of showers in the late evening and overnight. Mostly cloudy in the evening, then becoming partly cloudy. Lows in the lower 50s. Friday, west winds 10 to 20 miles per hour. Sunny. Highs in the mid-80s. For Eastern Lake Secaucawea, rest of tonight, light winds. Chance of showers in the evening. Slight chance of thunderstorms in the late evening and overnight. Mostly cloudy. Lows in the lower 50s. Friday, west winds 10 to 15 miles per hour. Sunny. Highs in the lower 80s. For Northern Lake Oahe, rest of tonight, light winds. Slight chance of thunderstorms in the evening, then slight chance of showers late in the evening. Slight chance of thunderstorms after midnight. Mostly cloudy. Lows in the mid-50s. Friday, light winds becoming northwest around 10 miles per hour in the late morning and afternoon. Sunny. Highs in the lower 80s. Here are the weather conditions at 4 a.m. Central Daylight Time. Bismarck, partly cloudy. Temperature 60 degrees, relative humidity 86%. Pressure 29.82 inches and falling. Mendon, partly cloudy. 57 degrees, relative humidity 100%. Hazen, partly cloudy. 54 degrees, relative humidity 100%. Harvey, cloudy. 59 degrees, relative humidity 100%. Minot, heavy rain and fog were reported. 57 degrees, relative humidity 93%. Dickinson, partly cloudy. 53 degrees, relative humidity 96%. Wind south at 9 miles an hour. Elsewhere around North Dakota, at Devil's Lake, rain was falling with a temperature of 59. At Grand Forks, fog was reported with a temperature of 56. It was 55 at Garrison. It was mostly cloudy with a temperature of 55 at Williston, 59 at Jamestown, and 61 at Fargo. In northern South Dakota, skies ranged from partly cloudy to mostly cloudy. It was 59 at Mobridge and 62 at Aberdeen. In eastern Montana, it was clear. It was 55 at Miles City, 56 at Glendive, and 54 at Sydney. Once again, at Bismarck, the temperature was 60 degrees under partly cloudy skies. The Bismarck, North Dakota climate summary for yesterday, June 4, 2026. Yesterday's high temperature was 81 degrees. This high was 6 degrees above the normal high of 75. The record high is 106 degrees, which was set in 2021. Yesterday's low temperature was 52 degrees. This low was 2 degrees above the normal low of 50. The record low is 32 degrees, which was set in 1998. No precipitation fell yesterday, which leaves the monthly total at 0.04 inches. The total precipitation for the year still stands at 4.69 inches. There were no heating degree days yesterday. The yearly total since July 1st is 7,486. There were two cooling degree days yesterday. The yearly total since January 1st is 59.

The normal high temperature for today is 75 degrees, and the normal low is 50. The record high for today is 103, which occurred in 2021, and the record low is 32, which occurred in 1983. Sunrise today is at 5:51 a.m., and sunset is at 9:33 p.m. The regional weather forecast from your National Weather Service office in Bismarck. An unsettled June weather pattern will continue over the region through next week, bringing daily chances for showers and thunderstorms to many locations. In addition, occasional severe weather will also be possible. Daytime highs through the weekend and into next week will be mainly in the upper 70s to lower 90s, with overnight lows in the 50s and 60s. Here is the forecast for the Bismarck, Minden listening area. Today, partly cloudy. Highs in the lower 80s. Light and variable winds, becoming west up to 10 miles per hour. Tonight, mostly clear. Lows in the mid-50s. Southeast winds around 5 miles per hour. Saturday, sunny. Highs in the lower 90s. South winds 10 to 15 miles per hour, increasing to southeast 20 to 25 miles per hour in the afternoon. Saturday night, partly cloudy. Lows in the mid-60s. Southeast winds 20 to 25 miles per hour with gusts up to 35 miles per hour. Sunday, sunny, windy. Highs in the mid-90s. South winds 20 to 30 miles per hour with gusts up to 40 miles per hour. Sunday night, increasing clouds. A chance of thunderstorms. Showers likely. Lows around 60. Chance of rain 70%. Monday, mostly sunny. Highs in the upper 70s. Monday night, increasing clouds. Lows in the mid-50s. Tuesday, mostly sunny. A slight chance of showers and thunderstorms in the afternoon. Highs in the upper 80s. Chance of rain 20%. Tuesday night, partly cloudy with a chance of showers and thunderstorms. Lows in the lower 60s. Chance of rain 50%. Wednesday, mostly sunny with a chance of showers and a slight chance of thunderstorms. Highs in the upper 80s. Chance of rain 30%. Wednesday night, increasing clouds. A chance of showers and a slight chance of thunderstorms. Lows around 60. Chance of rain 40%. Thursday, decreasing clouds. A chance of showers and a slight chance of thunderstorms. Highs in the lower 80s. Chance of rain 40%. For Western Lake Sakakawea, rest of tonight, northwest winds around 10 miles per hour, shifting to the northeast late in the evening, then shifting to the southwest after midnight. And slight chance of thunderstorms in the evening. Chance of showers in the late evening and overnight. Mostly cloudy in the evening, then becoming partly cloudy. Lows in the lower 50s. Friday, west winds 10 to 20 miles per hour. Sunny. Highs in the mid-80s. For Eastern Lake Sakakawea, rest of tonight, light winds. Chance of showers in the evening. Slight chance of thunderstorms in the late evening and overnight. Mostly cloudy. Lows in the lower 50s. Friday, west winds 10 to 15 miles per hour. Sunny. Highs in the lower 80s. For Northern Lake Oahe, rest of tonight, light winds. Slight chance of thunderstorms in the evening, then slight chance of showers late in the evening. Slight chance of thunderstorms after midnight. Mostly cloudy. Lows in the mid-50s. Friday, light winds becoming northwest around 10 miles per hour in the late morning and afternoon. Sunny. Highs in the lower 80s. Here are the weather conditions at 4 a.m. Central Daylight Time. Bismarck, partly cloudy. Temperature 60 degrees, relative humidity 86%. Pressure 29.82 inches and falling. Minden, partly cloudy. 57 degrees, relative humidity 100%. Hazen, partly cloudy. 54 degrees, relative humidity 100%. Harvey, cloudy. 59 degrees, relative humidity 100%. Minot, heavy rain and fog were reported. 57 degrees, relative humidity 93%. Dickinson, partly cloudy. 53 degrees, relative humidity 96%. Wind south at 9 miles an hour. Elsewhere around North Dakota.

at Devil's Lake, rain was falling with a temperature of 59. At Grand Forks, fog was reported with a temperature of 56. It was 55 at Garrison. It was mostly cloudy with a temperature of 55 at Williston, 59 at Jamestown, and 61 at Fargo. In northern South Dakota, skies ranged from partly cloudy to mostly cloudy. It was 59 at Mobridge and 62 at Aberdeen. In eastern Montana, it was clear. It was 55 at Miles City, 56 at Glendive, and 54 at Sydney. Once again, at Bismarck, the temperature was 60 degrees under partly cloudy skies. The Bismarck, North Dakota climate summary for yesterday, June 4, 2026. Yesterday's high temperature was 81 degrees. This high was 6 degrees above the normal high of 75. The record high is 106 degrees, which was set in 2021. Yesterday's low temperature was 52 degrees. This low was 2 degrees above the normal low of 50. The record low is 32 degrees, which was set in 1998. No precipitation fell yesterday, which leaves the monthly total at 0.04 inches. The total precipitation for the year still stands at 4.69 inches. There were no heating degree days yesterday. The yearly total since July 1st is 7,486. There were two cooling degree days yesterday. The yearly total since January 1st is 59. The normal high temperature for today is 75 degrees, and the normal low is 50. The record high for today is 103, which occurred in 2021, and the record low is 32, which occurred in 1983. Sunrise today is at 5:51 a.m. and sunset is at 9:33 p.m. The regional weather forecast from your National Weather Service office in Bismarck. An unsettled June weather pattern will continue over the region through next week, bringing daily chances for showers and thunderstorms to many locations. In addition, occasional severe weather will also be possible. Daytime highs through the weekend and into next week will be mainly in the upper 70s to lower 90s, with overnight lows in the 50s and 60s. Here is the forecast for the Bismarck, Minden listening area. Today, partly cloudy. Highs in the lower 80s. Light and variable winds, becoming west up to 10 miles per hour. Tonight, mostly clear. Lows in the mid-50s. Southeast winds around 5 miles per hour. Saturday, sunny. Highs in the lower 90s. South winds 10 to 15 miles per hour, increasing to southeast 20 to 25 miles per hour in the afternoon. Saturday night, partly cloudy. Lows in the mid-60s. Southeast winds 20 to 25 miles per hour with gusts up to 35 miles per hour. Sunday, sunny, windy. Highs in the mid-90s. South winds 20 to 30 miles per hour with gusts up to 40 miles per hour. Sunday night, increasing clouds. A chance of thunderstorms. Showers likely. Lows around 60. Chance of rain 70%. Monday, mostly sunny. Highs in the upper 70s. Monday night, increasing clouds. Lows in the mid-50s. Tuesday, mostly sunny. A slight chance of showers and thunderstorms in the afternoon. Highs in the upper 80s. Chance of rain 20%. Tuesday night, partly cloudy with a chance of showers and thunderstorms. Lows in the lower 60s. Chance of rain 50%. Wednesday, mostly sunny with a chance of showers and a slight chance of thunderstorms. Highs in the upper 80s. Chance of rain 30%. Wednesday night, increasing clouds. A chance of showers and a slight chance of thunderstorms. Lows around 60. Chance of rain 40%. Thursday, decreasing clouds. A chance of showers and a slight chance of thunderstorms. Highs in the lower 80s. Chance of rain 40%. For Western Lake Sakakawea, rest of tonight, northwest winds around 10 miles per hour, shifting to the northeast late in the evening, then shifting to the southwest after midnight. And slight chance of thunderstorms in the evening. Chance of showers in the late evening and overnight. Mostly cloudy in the evening, then becoming partly cloudy. Lows in the lower 50s. Friday, west winds 10 to 20 miles per hour. Sunny. Highs in the mid-80s. For Eastern Lake Sakakawea, rest of tonight,

light wind. Chance of showers in the evening. Slight chance of thunderstorms in the late evening and overnight. Mostly cloudy. Lows in the lower 50s. Friday, west winds 10 to 15 miles per hour. Sunny. Highs in the lower 80s. For northern Lake Oahe, rest of tonight, light winds. Slight chance of thunderstorms in the evening, then slight chance of showers late in the evening. Slight chance of thunderstorms after midnight. Mostly cloudy. Lows in the mid-50s. Friday, light winds becoming northwest around 10 miles per hour in the late morning and afternoon. Sunny. Highs in the lower 80s. Here are the weather conditions at 4 a.m. Central Daylight Time. Bismarck, partly cloudy. Temperature 60 degrees, relative humidity 86%. Pressure 29.82 inches and falling. Mendham, partly cloudy. 57 degrees, relative humidity 100%. Hazen, partly cloudy. 54 degrees, relative humidity 100%. Harvey, cloudy. 59 degrees, relative humidity 100%. Minot, heavy rain and fog were reported. 57 degrees, relative humidity 93%. Dickinson, partly cloudy. 53 degrees, relative humidity 96%. Wind south at 9 miles an hour. Elsewhere around North Dakota, at Devil's Lake, rain was falling, with a temperature of 59. At Grand Forks, fog was reported, with a temperature of 56. It was 55 at Garrison. It was mostly cloudy, with a temperature of 55 at Williston, 59 at Jamestown, and 61 at Fargo. In northern South Dakota, skies ranged from partly cloudy to mostly cloudy. It was 59 at Mobridge, and 62 at Aberdeen. In eastern Montana, it was clear. It was 55 at Miles City, 56 at Glendive, and 54 at Sydney. Once again, at Bismarck, the temperature was 60 degrees under partly cloudy skies. The Bismarck, North Dakota climate summary for yesterday, June 4, 2026. Yesterday's high temperature was 81 degrees. This high was 6 degrees above the normal high of 75. The record high is 106 degrees, which was set in 2021. Yesterday's low temperature was 52 degrees. This low was 2 degrees above the normal low of 50. The record low is 32 degrees, which was set in 1998. No precipitation fell yesterday, which leaves the monthly total at 0.04 inches. The total precipitation for the year still stands at 4.69 inches. There were no heating degree days yesterday. The yearly total since July 1st is 7,486. There were two cooling degree days yesterday. The yearly total since January 1st is 59. The normal high temperature for today is 75 degrees, and the normal low is 50. The record high for today is 103, which occurred in 2021, and the record low is 32, which occurred in 1983. Sunrise today is at 5:51 a.m. and sunset is at 9:33 p.m. The regional weather forecast from your National Weather Service office in Bismarck. An unsettled June weather pattern will continue over the region through next week, bringing daily chances for showers and thunderstorms to many locations. In addition, occasional severe weather will also be possible. Daytime highs through the weekend and into next week will be mainly in the upper 70s to lower 90s, with overnight lows in the 50s and 60s. Here is the forecast for the Bismarck, Minden listening area. Today, partly cloudy. Highs in the lower 80s. Light and variable winds, becoming west up to 10 miles per hour. Tonight, mostly clear. Lows in the mid-50s. Southeast winds around 5 miles per hour. Saturday, sunny. Highs in the lower 90s. South winds 10 to 15 miles per hour, increasing to southeast 20 to 25 miles per hour in the afternoon. Saturday night, partly cloudy. Lows in the mid-60s. Southeast winds 20 to 25 miles per hour with gusts up to 35 miles per hour. Sunday, sunny, windy. Highs in the mid-90s. South winds 20 to 30 miles per hour with gusts up to 40 miles per hour. Sunday night, increasing clouds. A chance of thunderstorms. Showers likely. Lows around 60.

chance of rain 70%. Monday, mostly sunny. Highs in the upper 70s. Monday night, increasing clouds. Lows in the mid-50s. Tuesday, mostly sunny. A slight chance of showers and thunderstorms in the afternoon. Highs in the upper 80s. Chance of rain 20%. Tuesday night, partly cloudy with a chance of showers and thunderstorms. Lows in the lower 60s. Chance of rain 50%. Wednesday, mostly sunny with a chance of showers and a slight chance of thunderstorms. Highs in the upper 80s. Chance of rain 30%. Wednesday night, increasing clouds. A chance of showers and a slight chance of thunderstorms. Lows around 60. Chance of rain 40%. Thursday, decreasing clouds. A chance of showers and a slight chance of thunderstorms. Highs in the lower 80s. Chance of rain 40%. For Western Lake Secaucawea, rest of tonight, northwest winds around 10 miles per hour, shifting to the northeast late in the evening, then shifting to the southwest after midnight. And slight chance of thunderstorms in the evening. Chance of showers in the late evening and overnight. Mostly cloudy in the evening, then becoming partly cloudy. Lows in the lower 50s. Friday, west winds 10 to 20 miles per hour. Sunny. Highs in the mid-80s. For Eastern Lake Secaucawea, rest of tonight, light winds. Chance of showers in the evening. Slight chance of thunderstorms in the late evening and overnight. Mostly cloudy. Lows in the lower 50s. Friday, west winds 10 to 15 miles per hour. Sunny. Highs in the lower 80s. For Northern Lake Oahe, rest of tonight, light winds. Slight chance of thunderstorms in the evening, then slight chance of showers late in the evening. Slight chance of thunderstorms after midnight. Mostly cloudy. Lows in the mid-50s. Friday, light winds becoming northwest around 10 miles per hour in the late morning and afternoon. Sunny. Highs in the lower 80s. 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Providing weather information 24 hours a day from your National Weather Service office in Bismarck. Here are the weather conditions at 4 a.m. Central Daylight Time. Bismarck, partly cloudy. Temperature 60 degrees, relative humidity 86%. Pressure 29.82 inches and falling. Mendham, partly cloudy. 57 degrees, relative humidity 100%. Hazen, partly cloudy. 54 degrees, relative humidity 100%. Harvey, cloudy. 59 degrees, relative humidity 100%. Minot, heavy rain and fog were reported. 57 degrees, relative humidity 93%. Dickinson, partly cloudy. 53 degrees, relative humidity 96%. Wind south at 9 miles an hour. Elsewhere around North Dakota, at Devil's Lake, rain was falling with a temperature of 59. At Grand Forks, fog was reported with a temperature of 56. It was 55 at Garrison. It was mostly cloudy with a temperature of 55 at Williston, 59 at Jamestown, and 61 at Fargo. In northern South Dakota, skies ranged from partly cloudy to mostly cloudy. It was 59 at Mobridge and 62 at Aberdeen. In eastern Montana, it was clear. It was 55 at Miles City, 56 at Glendive, and 54 at Sydney. Once again, at Bismarck, the temperature was 60 degrees under partly cloudy skies. The Bismarck, North Dakota climate summary for yesterday, June 4, 2026. Yesterday's high temperature was 81 degrees. This high was 6 degrees above the normal high of 75. The record high is 106 degrees, which was set in 2021. Yesterday's low temperature was 52 degrees. This low was 2 degrees above the normal low of 50. The record low is 32 degrees, which was set in 1998. No precipitation fell yesterday, which leaves the monthly total at 0.04 inches. The total precipitation for the year still stands at 4.69 inches. There were no heating degree days yesterday. The yearly total since July 1st is 7,486. There were two cooling degree days yesterday.

today. The yearly total since January 1st is 59. The normal high temperature of July 1st is 7,486. There were two cooling degree days yesterday. The yearly total since January 1st is 59. The normal high temperature for today is 75 degrees, and the normal low is 50. The record high for today is 103, which occurred in 2021, and the record low is 32, which occurred in 1983. Sunrise today is at 5:51 a.m., and sunset is at 9:33 p.m. The regional weather forecast from your National Weather Service office in Bismarck. An unsettled June weather pattern will continue over the region through next week, bringing daily chances for showers and thunderstorms to many locations. In addition, occasional severe weather will also be possible. Daytime highs through the weekend and into next week will be mainly in the upper 70s to lower 90s, with overnight lows in the 50s and 60s. Here is the forecast for the Bismarck Mend and listening area. Today, partly cloudy. Highs in the lower 80s. Light and variable wind, becoming west up to 10 miles per hour. Tonight, mostly clear. Lows in the mid-50s. Southeast winds around 5 miles per hour. Saturday, sunny. Highs in the lower 90s. South winds 10 to 15 miles per hour, increasing to southeast 20 to 25 miles per hour in the afternoon. Saturday night, partly cloudy. Lows in the mid-60s. Southeast winds 20 to 25 miles per hour with gusts up to 35 miles per hour. Sunday, sunny, windy. Highs in the mid-90s. South winds 20 to 30 miles per hour with gusts up to 40 miles per hour. Sunday night, increasing clouds. A chance of thunderstorms. Showers likely. Lows around 60. Chance of rain 70%. Monday, mostly sunny. Highs in the upper 70s. Monday night, increasing clouds. Lows in the mid-50s. Tuesday, mostly sunny. A slight chance of showers and thunderstorms in the afternoon. Highs in the upper 80s. Chance of rain 20%. Tuesday night, partly cloudy with a chance of showers and thunderstorms. Lows in the lower 60s. Chance of rain 50%. Wednesday, mostly sunny with a chance of showers and a slight chance of thunderstorms. Highs in the upper 80s. Chance of rain 30%. Wednesday night, increasing clouds. A chance of showers and a slight chance of thunderstorms. Lows around 60. Chance of rain 40%. Thursday, decreasing clouds. A chance of showers and a slight chance of thunderstorms. Highs in the lower 80s. Chance of rain 40%. For Western Lake Secaucawea, today, light winds becoming west 10 to 20 miles per hour. Mostly sunny early in the morning, then becoming sunny. Highs in the lower 80s. Tonight, west winds around 10 miles per hour, shifting to the southeast in the late evening and overnight. Mostly clear. Lows in the upper 50s. For Eastern Lake Secaucawea, today, light winds becoming west 10 to 15 miles per hour. Mostly cloudy early in the morning, then clearing. Highs in the lower 80s. Tonight, west winds around 10 miles per hour, shifting to the southeast in the late evening and overnight. Mostly clear. Lows in the mid-50s. For Northern Lake Oahe, today, light winds becoming northwest around 10 miles per hour in the late morning and afternoon. Partly cloudy early in the morning, then clearing. Highs in the lower 80s. Tonight, west winds around 10 miles per hour, shifting to the southeast in the late evening and overnight. Mostly clear. Lows in the upper 50s. Here are the weather conditions at 4 a.m. Central Daylight Time. Bismarck, partly cloudy. Temperature 60 degrees, relative humidity 86%. Pressure 29.82 inches and falling. Mendon, partly cloudy. 57 degrees, relative humidity 100%. Hazen, partly cloudy. 54 degrees, relative humidity 100%. Harvey, cloudy. 59 degrees, relative humidity 100%. Minot, heavy rain and fog were reported. 57 degrees, relative humidity 93%. Dickinson, partly cloudy. 53 degrees, relative humidity 96%.

Wind south at 9 miles an hour. Elsewhere around North Dakota, at Devil's Lake, rain was falling with a temperature of 59. At Grand Forks, fog was reported with a temperature of 56. It was 55 at Garrison. It was mostly cloudy with a temperature of 55 at Williston, 59 at Jamestown, and 61 at Fargo. In northern South Dakota, skies ranged from partly cloudy to mostly cloudy. It was 59 at Mobridge and 62 at Aberdeen. In eastern Montana, it was clear. It was 55 at Miles City, 56 at Glendive, and 54 at Sydney. Once again, at Bismarck, the temperature was 60 degrees under partly cloudy skies. The Bismarck, North Dakota climate summary for yesterday, June 4, 2026. Yesterday's high temperature was 81 degrees. This high was 6 degrees above the normal high of 75. The record high is 106 degrees, which was set in 2021. Yesterday's low temperature was 52 degrees. This low was 2 degrees above the normal low of 50. The record low is 32 degrees, which was set in 1998. No precipitation fell yesterday, which leaves the monthly total at 0.04 inches. The total precipitation for the year still stands at 4.69 inches. There were no heating degree days yesterday. The yearly total since July 1st is 7,486. There were two cooling degree days yesterday. The yearly total since January 1st is 59. The normal high temperature for today is 75 degrees, and the normal low is 50. The record high for today is 103, which occurred in 2021, and the record low is 32, which occurred in 1983. Sunrise today is at 5:51 a.m. and sunset is at 9:33 p.m. The regional weather forecast from your National Weather Service office in Bismarck. An unsettled June weather pattern will continue over the region through next week, bringing daily chances for showers and thunderstorms to many locations. In addition, occasional severe weather will also be possible. Daytime highs through the weekend and into next week will be mainly in the upper 70s to lower 90s, with overnight lows in the 50s and 60s. Here is the forecast for the Bismarck, Minden, and listening area. Today, partly cloudy, late then clearing. A slight chance of showers and thunderstorms early in the morning. Highs in the lower 80s. Light and variable winds, becoming west up to 10 miles per hour. Chance of rain 20%. Tonight, mostly clear. Lows in the mid-50s. Southeast winds around 5 miles per hour. Saturday, sunny. Highs in the lower 90s. South winds 10 to 15 miles per hour, increasing to southeast 20 to 25 miles per hour in the afternoon. Saturday night, partly cloudy. Lows in the mid-60s. Southeast winds 20 to 25 miles per hour with gusts up to 35 miles per hour. Sunday, sunny, windy. Highs in the mid-90s. South winds 20 to 30 miles per hour with gusts up to 40 miles per hour. Sunday night, increasing clouds. A chance of thunderstorms. Showers likely. Lows around 60. Chance of rain 70%. Monday, mostly sunny. Highs in the upper 70s. Monday night, increasing clouds. Lows in the mid-50s. Tuesday, mostly sunny. A slight chance of showers and thunderstorms in the afternoon. Highs in the upper 80s. Chance of rain 20%. Tuesday night, partly cloudy with a chance of showers and thunderstorms. Lows in the lower 60s. Chance of rain 50%. Wednesday, mostly sunny with a chance of showers and a slight chance of thunderstorms. Highs in the upper 80s. Chance of rain 30%. Wednesday night, increasing clouds. A chance of showers and a slight chance of thunderstorms. Lows around 60. Chance of rain 40%. Thursday, decreasing clouds. A chance of showers and a slight chance of thunderstorms. Highs in the lower 80s. Chance of rain 40%. For Western Lake Secaucawea, today, light winds becoming west 10 to 20 miles per hour. Mostly sunny early in the morning, then becoming sunny. Highs in the lower 80s. Tonight, west winds around 10 miles per hour, shifting to the southeast in the late evening and overnight. Mostly clear. Lows in the

eastern Lake Sakakawea. Today, light winds becoming west 10 to 15 miles per hour. Mostly cloudy early in the morning and clearing. Highs in the lower 80s. Tonight, west winds around 10 miles per hour shifting to the southeast in the late evening and overnight. Mostly clear. Lows in the mid-50s. For northern Lake Oahe, today, light winds becoming northwest around 10 miles per hour in the late morning and afternoon. Partly cloudy early in the morning and clearing. Highs in the lower 80s. Tonight, west winds around 10 miles per hour shifting to the southeast in the late evening and overnight. Mostly clear. Lows in the upper 50s. Here are the weather conditions at 4 a.m. Central Daylight Time. Bismarck, partly cloudy. Temperature 60 degrees, relative humidity 86%. Pressure 29.82 inches and falling. Manhattan, partly cloudy. 57 degrees, relative humidity 100%. Hazen, partly cloudy. 54 degrees, relative humidity 100%. Harvey, cloudy. 59 degrees, relative humidity 100%. Minot, heavy rain and fog were reported. 57 degrees, relative humidity 93%. Dickinson, partly cloudy. 53 degrees, relative humidity 96%. Wind south at 9 miles an hour. Elsewhere around North Dakota, at Devil's Lake, rain was falling with a temperature of 59. At Grand Forks, fog was reported with a temperature of 56. It was 55 at Garrison. It was mostly cloudy with a temperature of 55 at Williston, 59 at Jamestown, and 61 at Fargo. In northern South Dakota, skies ranged from partly cloudy to mostly cloudy. It was 59 at Mobridge and 62 at Aberdeen. In eastern Montana, it was clear. It was 55 at Miles City, 56 at Glendive, and 54 at Sydney. Once again, at Bismarck, the temperature was 60 degrees under partly cloudy skies. The Bismarck, North Dakota climate summary for yesterday, June 4, 2026. Yesterday's high temperature was 81 degrees. This high was 6 degrees above the normal high of 75. The record high is 106 degrees, which was set in 2021. Yesterday's low temperature was 52 degrees. This low was 2 degrees above the normal low of 50. The record low is 32 degrees, which was set in 1998. No precipitation fell yesterday, which leaves the monthly total at 0.04 inches. The total precipitation for the year still stands at 4.69 inches. There were no heating degree days yesterday. The yearly total since July 1st is 7,486. There were two cooling degree days yesterday. The yearly total since January 1st is 59. The normal high temperature for today is 75 degrees, and the normal low is 50. The record high for today is 103, which occurred in 2021, and the record low is 32, which occurred in 1983. Sunrise today is at 5:51 a.m., and sunset is at 9:33 p.m. The regional weather forecast from your National Weather Service office in Bismarck. An unsettled June weather pattern will continue over the region through next week, bringing daily chances for showers and thunderstorms to many locations. In addition, occasional severe weather will also be possible. Daytime highs through the weekend and into next week will be mainly in the upper 70s to lower 90s, with overnight lows in the 50s and 60s. Here is the forecast for the Bismarck, Mim, and listening area. Today, partly cloudy late and clearing. A slight chance of showers and thunderstorms early in the morning. Highs in the lower 80s. Light and variable winds, becoming west up to 10 miles per hour. Chance of rain 20%. Tonight, mostly clear. Lows in the mid-50s. Southeast winds around 5 miles per hour. Saturday, sunny. Highs in the lower 90s. South winds 10 to 15 miles per hour, increasing to southeast 20 to 25 miles per hour in the afternoon. Saturday night, partly cloudy. Lows in the mid-60s. Southeast winds 20 to 25 miles per hour with gusts up to 35 miles per hour.

Wednesday night, increasing clouds, a chance of showers, and a slight chance of thunderstorms. Lows around 60. Chance of rain 40%. Thursday, decreasing clouds, a chance of showers, and a slight chance of thunderstorms. Highs in the lower 80s. Chance of rain 40%. For Western Lakes across Korea, today, light winds becoming west 10 to 20 miles per hour. Mostly sunny early in the morning, then becoming sunny. Highs in the lower 80s. Tonight, west winds around 10 miles per hour, shifting to the southeast in the late evening and overnight. Mostly clear. Lows in the upper 50s. For Eastern Lakes across Korea, today, light winds becoming west 10 to 15 miles per hour. Mostly cloudy early in the morning, then clearing. Highs in the lower 80s. Tonight, west winds around 10 miles per hour, shifting to the southeast in the late evening and overnight. Mostly clear. Lows in the mid-50s. For Northern Lake Oahu, today, light winds becoming northwest around 10 miles per hour in the late morning and afternoon. Partly cloudy early in the morning, then clearing. Highs in the lower 80s. Tonight, west winds around 10 miles per hour, shifting to the southeast in the late evening and overnight. Mostly clear. Lows in the upper 50s. Here are the weather conditions at 4 a.m. Central Daylight Time. Bismarck, partly cloudy. Temperature 60 degrees. Relative humidity 86%. Pressure 29.82 inches and falling. Mendham, partly cloudy. 57 degrees. Relative humidity 100%. Hazel, partly cloudy. 54 degrees. Relative humidity 100%. Harvey, cloudy. 59 degrees. Relative humidity 100%. Minot, heavy rain and fog were reported. 57 degrees. Relative humidity 93%. Dickinson, partly cloudy. 53 degrees. Relative humidity 96%. Wind south at 9 miles an hour.

The Bismarck, North Dakota climate summary for yesterday, June 4th, 2026. Yesterday's high temperature was 81 degrees. This high was 6 degrees above the normal high of 75. The record high is 106 degrees, which was set in 2021. Yesterday's low temperature was 52 degrees. This low was 2 degrees above the normal low of 50. The record low is 32 degrees, which was set in 1998. No precipitation fell yesterday, which leaves the monthly total at 0.04 inches. The total precipitation for the year still stands at 4.69 inches. There were no heating degree days yesterday. The yearly total since July 1st is 7,486. There were two cooling degree days yesterday. The yearly total since January 1st is 59. The normal high temperature for today is 75 degrees, and the normal low is 50. The record high for today is 103, which occurred in 2021, and the record low is 32, which occurred in 1983. Sunrise today is at 5:51 a.m., and sunset is at 9:33 p.m. The regional weather forecast from your National Weather Service office in Bismarck. An unsettled June weather pattern will continue over the region through next week, bringing daily chances for showers and thunderstorms to many locations. In addition, occasional severe weather will also be possible. Meantime, highs through the weekend and into next week will be mainly in the upper 70s to lower 90s, with overnight lows in the 50s and 60s. Here is the forecast for the Bismarck Mainland and listening area. Today, partly cloudy, late then clearing. A slight chance of showers and thunderstorms early in the morning. Highs in the lower 80s. Light and variable winds, becoming west up to 10 miles per hour. Chance of rain 20%. Tonight, mostly clear. Lows in the mid-50s. Southeast winds around 5 miles per hour. Saturday, sunny. Highs in the lower 90s. South winds 10 to 15 miles per hour, increasing to southeast 20 to 25 miles per hour in the afternoon. Saturday night, partly cloudy. Lows in the mid-60s. Southeast winds 20 to 25 miles per hour with gusts up to 35 miles per hour. Sunday, sunny, windy. Highs in the mid-90s. South winds 20 to 30 miles per hour with gusts up to 40 miles per hour. Sunday night, increasing clouds. A chance of thunderstorms. Showers likely. Lows around 60. Chance of rain 70%. Monday, mostly sunny. Highs in the upper 70s. Monday night, increasing clouds. Lows in the mid-50s. Tuesday, mostly sunny. A slight chance of showers and thunderstorms in the afternoon. Highs in the upper 80s. Chance of rain 20%. Tuesday night, partly cloudy with a chance of showers and thunderstorms. Lows in the lower 60s. Chance of rain 50%. Wednesday, mostly sunny with a chance of showers and a slight chance of thunderstorms. Highs in the upper 80s. Chance of rain 30%. Wednesday night, increasing clouds. A chance of showers and a slight chance of thunderstorms. Lows around 60. Chance of rain 40%. Thursday, decreasing clouds. A chance of showers and a slight chance of thunderstorms. Highs in the lower 80s. Chance of rain 40%. For Western Lake Secaucawea, today, light winds becoming west 10 to 20 miles per hour. Mostly sunny early in the morning, then becoming sunny. Highs in the lower 80s. Tonight, west winds around 10 miles per hour, shifting to the southeast in the late evening and overnight. Mostly clear. Lows in the upper 50s. For Eastern Lake Secaucawea, today, light winds becoming west 10 to 15 miles per hour. Mostly cloudy early in the morning and clearing. Highs in the lower 80s. Tonight, west winds around 10 miles per hour, shifting to the southeast in the late evening and overnight. Mostly clear. Lows in the mid-50s. For Northern Lake Oahe, today, light winds becoming northwest around 10 miles per hour in the late morning and afternoon. Partly cloudy early in the morning, then clearing. Highs in the lower 80s. Tonight, west winds around 10 miles per hour, shifting to the southeast in the late evening and overnight. Mostly clear. Lows in the upper 50s.

conditions at 4 a.m. Central Daylight Time. Bismarck, partly cloudy. Temperature 60 degrees, relative humidity 86%. Pressure 29.82 inches and falling. Mandan, partly cloudy. 57 degrees, relative humidity 100%. Hazel, partly cloudy. 54 degrees, relative humidity 100%. Harvey, cloudy. 59 degrees, relative humidity 100%. Minot, heavy rain and fog were reported. 57 degrees, relative humidity 93%. Dickinson, partly cloudy. 53 degrees, relative humidity 96%. Wind south at 9 miles an hour. Elsewhere around North Dakota, at Devil's Lake, rain was falling, with a temperature of 59. At Grand Forks, fog was reported, with a temperature of 56. It was 55 at Garrison. It was mostly cloudy, with a temperature of 55 at Williston, 59 at Jamestown, and 61 at Fargo. In northern South Dakota, skies ranged from partly cloudy to mostly cloudy. It was 59 at Mobridge, and 62 at Aberdeen. In eastern Montana, it was clear. It was 55 at Miles City, 56 at Glendive, and 54 at Sydney. Once again, at Bismarck, the temperature was 60 degrees under partly cloudy skies. The Bismarck, North Dakota climate summary for yesterday, June 4, 2026. Yesterday's high temperature was 81 degrees. This high was 6 degrees above the normal high of 75. The record high was 106 degrees, which was set in 2021. Yesterday's low temperature was 52 degrees. This low was 2 degrees above the normal low of 50. The record low is 32 degrees, which was set in 1998. No precipitation fell yesterday, which leaves the monthly total at 0.04 inches. The total precipitation for the year still stands at 4.69 inches. There were no heating degree days yesterday. The yearly total since July 1st is 7,486. There were 2 cooling degree days yesterday. The yearly total since January 1st is 59. The normal high temperature for today is 75 degrees, and the normal low is 50. The record high for today is 103, which occurred in 2021, and the record low is 32, which occurred in 1983. Sunrise today is at 5:51 a.m., and sunset is at 9:33 p.m. The regional weather forecast from your National Weather Service office in Bismarck. An unsettled June weather pattern will continue over the region through next week, bringing daily chances for showers and thunderstorms to many locations. In addition, occasional severe weather will also be possible. Daytime highs through the weekend and into next week will be mainly in the upper 70s to lower 90s, with overnight lows in the 50s and 60s. This is NOAA Weather Radio Station WXL78 in Bismarck, North Dakota, operating on a frequency of 162.475 MHz. Providing weather information 24 hours a day from your National Weather Service office in Bismarck. Here is the forecast for the Bismarck Mainland listening area. Today, partly cloudy late then clearing. A slight chance of showers and thunderstorms early in the morning. Highs in the lower 80s. Light and variable winds, becoming west up to 10 miles per hour. Chance of rain 20%. Tonight, mostly clear. Lows in the mid-50s. Southeast winds around 5 miles per hour. Saturday, sunny. Highs in the lower 90s. South winds 10 to 15 miles per hour, increasing to southeast 20 to 25 miles per hour in the afternoon. Saturday night, partly cloudy. Lows in the mid-60s. Southeast winds 20 to 25 miles per hour with gusts up to 35 miles per hour. Sunday, sunny, windy. Highs in the mid-90s. South winds 20 to 30 miles per hour with gusts up to 40 miles per hour. Sunday night, increasing clouds. A chance of thunderstorms. Showers likely. Lows around 60. Chance of rain 70%. Monday, mostly sunny. Highs in the upper 70s. Monday night, increasing clouds. Lows in the mid-50s. Tuesday, mostly sunny. A slight chance of showers and thunderstorms in the afternoon. Highs in the upper 80s. Chance of rain 20%.

cloudy with a chance of showers and thunderstorms. Lows in the lower 60s. Chance of rain 50%. Wednesday, mostly sunny with a chance of showers and a slight chance of thunderstorms. Highs in the upper 80s. Chance of rain 30%. Wednesday night, increasing clouds. A chance of showers and a slight chance of thunderstorms. Lows around 60. Chance of rain 40%. Thursday, decreasing clouds. A chance of showers and a slight chance of thunderstorms. Highs in the lower 80s. Chance of rain 40%. For Western Lake Secaucawea, today, light winds becoming west 10 to 20 miles per hour. Mostly sunny early in the morning, then becoming sunny. Highs in the lower 80s. Tonight, west winds around 10 miles per hour shifting to the southeast in the late evening and overnight. Mostly clear. Lows in the upper 50s. For Eastern Lake Secaucawea, today, light winds becoming west 10 to 15 miles per hour. Mostly cloudy early in the morning, then clearing. Highs in the lower 80s. Tonight, west winds around 10 miles per hour shifting to the southeast in the late evening and overnight. Mostly clear. Lows in the mid-50s. For Northern Lake Oahe, today, light winds becoming northwest around 10 miles per hour in the late morning and afternoon. Partly cloudy early in the morning, then clearing. Highs in the lower 80s. Tonight, west winds around 10 miles per hour shifting to the southeast in the late evening and overnight. Mostly clear. Lows in the upper 50s. Here are the weather conditions at 5 a.m. Central Daylight Time. Bismarck, partly cloudy. Temperature 58 degrees, relative humidity 84%. Pressure 29.82 inches and steady. Mendham, partly cloudy. 57 degrees, relative humidity 100%. Wind northwest at 6 miles an hour. Hazen, cloudy. 57 degrees, relative humidity 100%. Harvey, mostly cloudy. 59 degrees, relative humidity 100%. Wind north at 6 miles an hour. Minot, light rain and fog were reported. 57 degrees, relative humidity 96%. Dickinson, partly cloudy. 53 degrees, relative humidity 93%. Elsewhere around North Dakota, fog was reported, with a temperature of 56 at Williston, 56 at Grand Forks, and 60 at Devil's Lake. It was 55 at Garrison. It was mostly cloudy, with a temperature of 58 at Jamestown, and 57 at Fargo. In northern South Dakota, skies ranged from partly cloudy to mostly cloudy. It was 57 at Mobridge, and 63 at Aberdeen. In eastern Montana, it was clear. It was 54 at Miles City, 53 at Glendive, and 56 at Sydney. Once again, at Bismarck, the temperature was 58 degrees under partly cloudy skies. The Bismarck, North Dakota climate summary for yesterday, June 4, 2026. Yesterday's high temperature was 81 degrees. This high was 6 degrees above the normal high of 75. The record high is 106 degrees, which was set in 2021. Yesterday's low temperature was 52 degrees. This low was 2 degrees above the normal low of 50. The record low is 32 degrees, which was set in 1998. No precipitation fell yesterday, which leaves the monthly total at 0.04 inches. The total precipitation for the year still stands at 4.69 inches. There were no heating degree days yesterday. The yearly total since July 1st is 7,486. There were 2 cooling degree days yesterday. The yearly total since January 1st is 59. The normal high temperature for today is 75 degrees, and the normal low is 50. The record high for today is 103, which occurred in 2021, and the record low is 32, which occurred in 1983. Sunrise today is at 5:51 a.m. and sunset is at 9:33 p.m. The regional weather forecast from your National Weather Service office in Bismarck. An unsettled June weather pattern will continue over the region through next week, bringing daily chances for showers and thunderstorms to many locations. In addition, occasional severe weather will also be possible. Daytime highs through the weekend and into next week will be mainly in the upper 70s to lower 90s, with overnight lows in the 50s and 60s.

Here is the forecast for the Bismarck Minden listening area. Today, partly cloudy late then clearing. A slight chance of showers and thunderstorms early in the morning. Highs in the lower 80s. Light and variable winds, becoming west up to 10 miles per hour. Chance of rain 20%. Tonight, mostly clear. Lows in the mid-50s. Southeast winds around 5 miles per hour. Saturday, sunny. Highs in the lower 90s. South winds 10 to 15 miles per hour, increasing to southeast 20 to 25 miles per hour in the afternoon. Saturday night, partly cloudy. Lows in the mid-60s. Southeast winds 20 to 25 miles per hour with gusts up to 35 miles per hour. Sunday, sunny, windy. Highs in the mid-90s. South winds 20 to 30 miles per hour with gusts up to 40 miles per hour. Sunday night, increasing clouds. A chance of thunderstorms. Showers likely. Lows around 60. Chance of rain 70%. Monday, mostly sunny. Highs in the upper 70s. Monday night, increasing clouds. Lows in the mid-50s. Tuesday, mostly sunny. A slight chance of showers and thunderstorms in the afternoon. Highs in the upper 80s. Chance of rain 20%. Tuesday night, partly cloudy with a chance of showers and thunderstorms. Lows in the lower 60s. Chance of rain 50%. Wednesday, mostly sunny with a chance of showers and a slight chance of thunderstorms. Highs in the upper 80s. Chance of rain 30%. Wednesday night, increasing clouds. A chance of showers and a slight chance of thunderstorms. Lows around 60. Chance of rain 40%. Thursday, decreasing clouds. A chance of showers and a slight chance of thunderstorms. Highs in the lower 80s. Chance of rain 40%. For Western Lake Sakakawea, today, light winds becoming west 10 to 20 miles per hour. Mostly sunny early in the morning, then becoming sunny. Highs in the lower 80s. Tonight, west winds around 10 miles per hour shifting to the southeast in the late evening and overnight. Mostly clear. Lows in the upper 50s. For Eastern Lake Sakakawea, today, light winds becoming west 10 to 15 miles per hour. Mostly cloudy early in the morning and clearing. Highs in the lower 80s. Tonight, west winds around 10 miles per hour shifting to the southeast in the late evening and overnight. Mostly clear. Lows in the mid-50s. For Northern Lake Oahe, today, light winds becoming northwest around 10 miles per hour in the late morning and afternoon. Partly cloudy early in the morning then clearing. Highs in the lower 80s. Tonight, west winds around 10 miles per hour shifting to the southeast in the late evening and overnight. Mostly clear. Lows in the upper 50s. Here are the weather conditions at 5 a.m. Central Daylight Time. Bismarck, partly cloudy. Temperature 58 degrees, relative humidity 84%. Pressure 29.82 inches and steady. Minden, partly cloudy. 57 degrees, relative humidity 100%. Wind northwest at 6 miles an hour. Hazen, cloudy. 57 degrees, relative humidity 100%. Harvey, mostly cloudy. 59 degrees, relative humidity 100%. Wind north at 6 miles an hour. Minot, light rain and fog were reported. 57 degrees, relative humidity 96%. Dickinson, partly cloudy. 53 degrees, relative humidity 93%. Elsewhere around North Dakota, fog was reported, with a temperature of 56 at Williston, 56 at Grand Forks, and 60 at Devil's Lake. It was 55 at Garrison. It was mostly cloudy, with a temperature of 58 at Jamestown, and 57 at Fargo. In northern South Dakota, skies ranged from partly cloudy to mostly cloudy. It was 57 at Mobridge, and 63 at Aberdeen. In eastern Montana, it was clear. It was 54 at Miles City, 53 at Glendive, and 56 at Sydney. Once again, at Bismarck, the temperature was 58 degrees under partly cloudy skies. Here are the weather conditions at 5 a.m. Central Daylight Time.

Bismarck, partly cloudy. Temperature 58 degrees, relative humidity 84%. Pressure 29.82 inches and steady. Mendham, partly cloudy. 57 degrees, relative humidity 100%. Wind northwest at 6 miles an hour. Hazen, cloudy. 57 degrees, relative humidity 100%. Harvey, mostly cloudy. 59 degrees, relative humidity 100%. Wind north at 6 miles an hour. Minot, light rain and fog were reported. 57 degrees, relative humidity 96%. Dickinson, partly cloudy. 53 degrees, relative humidity 93%. Elsewhere around North Dakota, fog was reported, with a temperature of 56 at Williston, 56 at Grand Forks, and 60 at Devil's Lake. It was 55 at Garrison. At Jamestown, it was partly cloudy, with a temperature of 58. At Fargo, it was mostly cloudy, with a temperature of 57. In northern South Dakota, at Mobridge, it was clear, with a temperature of 57. At Aberdeen, it was mostly cloudy, with a temperature of 63. In eastern Montana, it was clear. It was 54 at Miles City, 53 at Glendive, and 56 at Sydney. Once again, at Bismarck, the temperature was 58 degrees under partly cloudy skies. The Bismarck, North Dakota climate summary for yesterday, June 4, 2026. Yesterday's high temperature was 81 degrees. This high was 6 degrees above the normal high of 75. The record high is 106 degrees, which was set in 2021. Yesterday's low temperature was 52 degrees. This low was 2 degrees above the normal low of 50. The record low is 32 degrees, which was set in 1998. No precipitation fell yesterday, which leaves the monthly total at 0.04 inches. The total precipitation for the year still stands at 4.69 inches. There were no heating degree days yesterday. The yearly total since July 1st is 7,486. There were 2 cooling degree days yesterday. The yearly total since January 1st is 59. The normal high temperature for today is 75 degrees, and the normal low is 50. The record high for today is 103, which occurred in 2021, and the record low is 32, which occurred in 1983. Sunrise today is at 5:51 a.m. and sunset is at 9:33 p.m. The regional weather forecast from your National Weather Service office in Bismarck. An unsettled June weather pattern will continue over the region through next week, bringing daily chances for showers and thunderstorms to many locations. In addition, occasional severe weather will also be possible. Daytime highs through the weekend and into next week will be mainly in the upper 70s to lower 90s, with overnight lows in the 50s and 60s. Here is the forecast for the Bismarck, Minden listening area. Today, partly cloudy late then clearing. A slight chance of showers and thunderstorms early in the morning. Highs in the lower 80s. Light and variable winds, becoming west up to 10 miles per hour. Chance of rain 20%. Tonight, mostly clear. Lows in the mid-50s. Southeast winds around 5 miles per hour. Saturday, sunny. Highs in the lower 90s. South winds 10 to 15 miles per hour, increasing to southeast 20 to 25 miles per hour in the afternoon. Saturday night, partly cloudy. Lows in the mid-60s. Southeast winds 20 to 25 miles per hour with gusts up to 35 miles per hour. Sunday, sunny, windy. Highs in the mid-90s. South winds 20 to 30 miles per hour with gusts up to 40 miles per hour. Sunday night, increasing clouds. A chance of thunderstorms. Showers likely. Lows around 60. Chance of rain 70%. Monday, mostly sunny. Highs in the upper 70s. Monday night, increasing clouds. Lows in the mid-50s. Tuesday, mostly sunny. A slight chance of showers and thunderstorms in the afternoon. Highs in the upper 80s. Chance of rain 20%. Tuesday night, partly cloudy with a chance of showers and thunderstorms. Lows in the lower 60s. Chance of rain 50%. Wednesday, mostly sunny with a chance of showers and a slight chance of thunderstorms.

in the upper 80s. Chance of rain 30%. Wednesday night, increasing clouds. A chance of showers and a slight chance of thunderstorms. Lows around 60. Chance of rain 40%. Thursday, decreasing clouds. A chance of showers and a slight chance of thunderstorms. Highs in the lower 80s. Chance of rain 40%. For western Lake Sakakawea, today, light winds becoming west 10 to 20 miles per hour. Mostly sunny early in the morning, then becoming sunny. Highs in the lower 80s. Tonight, west winds around 10 miles per hour shifting to the southeast in the late evening and overnight. Mostly clear. Lows in the upper 50s. For eastern Lake Sakakawea, today, light winds becoming west 10 to 15 miles per hour. Mostly cloudy early in the morning, then clearing. Highs in the lower 80s. Tonight, west winds around 10 miles per hour shifting to the southeast in the late evening and overnight. Mostly clear. Lows in the mid-50s. For northern Lake Oahe, today, light winds becoming northwest around 10 miles per hour in the late morning and afternoon. Partly cloudy early in the morning, then clearing. Highs in the lower 80s. Tonight, west winds around 10 miles per hour shifting to the southeast in the late evening and overnight. Mostly clear. Lows in the upper 50s. Here are the weather conditions at 5 a.m. Central Daylight Time. Bismarck, partly cloudy. Temperature 58 degrees, relative humidity 84%. Pressure 29.82 inches and steady. Mendham, partly cloudy. 57 degrees, relative humidity 100%. Wind northwest at 6 miles an hour. Hazen, cloudy. 57 degrees, relative humidity 100%. Harvey, mostly cloudy. 59 degrees, relative humidity 100%. Wind north at 6 miles an hour. Minot, light rain and fog were reported. 57 degrees, relative humidity 96%. Dickinson, partly cloudy. 53 degrees, relative humidity 93%. Elsewhere around North Dakota, fog was reported, with a temperature of 56 at Williston, 56 at Grand Forks, and 60 at Devil's Lake. It was 55 at Garrison. At Jamestown, it was partly cloudy, with a temperature of 58. At Fargo, it was mostly cloudy, with a temperature of 57. In northern South Dakota, at Mobridge, it was clear, with a temperature of 57. At Aberdeen, it was mostly cloudy, with a temperature of 63. In eastern Montana, it was clear. It was 54 at Miles City, 53 at Glendive, and 56 at Sydney. Once again, at Bismarck, the temperature was 58 degrees under partly cloudy skies. The Bismarck, North Dakota climate summary for yesterday, June 4, 2026. Yesterday's high temperature was 81 degrees. This high was 6 degrees above the normal high of 75. The record high is 106 degrees, which was set in 2021. Yesterday's low temperature was 52 degrees. This low was 2 degrees above the normal low of 50. The record low is 32 degrees, which was set in 1998. No precipitation fell yesterday, which leaves the monthly total at 0.04 inches. The total precipitation for the year still stands at 4.69 inches. There were no heating degree days yesterday. The yearly total since July 1st is 7,486. There were 2 cooling degree days yesterday. The yearly total since January 1st is 59. The normal high temperature for today is 75 degrees, and the normal low is 50. The record high for today is 103, which occurred in 2021, and the record low is 32, which occurred in 1983. Sunrise today is at 5:51 a.m. and sunset is at 9:33 p.m. The regional weather forecast from your National Weather Service office in Bismarck. An unsettled June weather pattern will continue over the region through next week, bringing daily chances for showers and thunderstorms to many locations. In addition, occasional severe weather will also be possible. Daytime highs through the weekend and into next week will be mainly in the upper 70s to lower 90s, with overnight lows in the 50s and 60s. Here is the forecast for the Bismarck, Minden listening area. Today, partly cloudy late, then clearing. A slight chance of showers.

showers and thunderstorms early in the morning. Highs in the lower 80s. Light and variable winds, becoming west up to 10 miles per hour. Chance of rain 20%. Tonight, mostly clear. Lows in the mid-50s. Southeast winds around 5 miles per hour. Saturday, sunny. Highs in the lower 90s. South winds 10 to 15 miles per hour, increasing to southeast 20 to 25 miles per hour in the afternoon. Saturday night, partly cloudy. Lows in the mid-60s. Southeast winds 20 to 25 miles per hour with gusts up to 35 miles per hour. Sunday, sunny, windy. Highs in the mid-90s. South winds 20 to 30 miles per hour with gusts up to 40 miles per hour. Sunday night, increasing clouds. A chance of thunderstorms. Showers likely. Lows around 60. Chance of rain 70%. Monday, mostly sunny. Highs in the upper 70s. Monday night, increasing clouds. Lows in the mid-50s. Tuesday, mostly sunny. A slight chance of showers and thunderstorms in the afternoon. Highs in the upper 80s. Chance of rain 20%. Tuesday night, partly cloudy with a chance of showers and thunderstorms. Lows in the lower 60s. Chance of rain 50%. Wednesday, mostly sunny with a chance of showers and a slight chance of thunderstorms. Highs in the upper 80s. Chance of rain 30%. Wednesday night, increasing clouds. A chance of showers and a slight chance of thunderstorms. Lows around 60. Chance of rain 40%. Thursday, decreasing clouds. A chance of showers and a slight chance of thunderstorms. Highs in the lower 80s. Chance of rain 40%. For Western Lake Secaucawea, today, light winds becoming west 10 to 20 miles per hour. Mostly sunny early in the morning, then becoming sunny. Highs in the lower 80s. Tonight, west winds around 10 miles per hour shifting to the southeast in the late evening and overnight. Mostly clear. Lows in the upper 50s. For Eastern Lake Secaucawea, today, light winds becoming west 10 to 15 miles per hour. Mostly cloudy early in the morning, then clearing. Highs in the lower 80s. Tonight, west winds around 10 miles per hour shifting to the southeast in the late evening and overnight. Mostly clear. Lows in the mid-50s. For Northern Lake Oahe, today, light winds becoming northwest around 10 miles per hour in the late morning and afternoon. Partly cloudy early in the morning, then clearing. Highs in the lower 80s. Tonight, west winds around 10 miles per hour shifting to the southeast in the late evening and overnight. Mostly clear. Lows in the upper 50s. Here are the weather conditions at 5 a.m. Central Daylight Time. Bismarck, partly cloudy. Temperature 58 degrees, relative humidity 84%. Pressure 29.82 inches and steady. Mendham, partly cloudy. 57 degrees, relative humidity 100%. Wind northwest at 6 miles an hour. Hazen, cloudy. 57 degrees, relative humidity 100%. Harvey, mostly cloudy. 59 degrees, relative humidity 100%. Wind north at 6 miles an hour. Minot, light rain and fog were reported. 57 degrees, relative humidity 96%. Dickinson, partly cloudy. 53 degrees, relative humidity 93%. Elsewhere around North Dakota, fog was reported, with a temperature of 56 at Williston, 56 at Grand Forks, and 60 at Devil's Lake. It was 55 at Garrison. At Jamestown, it was partly cloudy, with a temperature of 58. At Fargo, it was mostly cloudy, with a temperature of 57. In northern South Dakota, at Mobridge, it was clear, with a temperature of 57. At Aberdeen, it was mostly cloudy, with a temperature of 63. In eastern Montana, it was clear. It was 54 at Miles City, 53 at Glendive, and 56 at Sydney. Once again, at Bismarck, the temperature was 58 degrees under partly cloudy skies. The Bismarck, North Dakota climate summary for yesterday, June 4, 2026. Yesterday's high temperature was 81 degrees. This high was

degrees above the normal high of 75. The record high is 106 degrees, which was set in 2021. Yesterday's low temperature was 52 degrees. This low was 2 degrees above the normal low of 50. The record low is 32 degrees, which was set in 1998. No precipitation fell yesterday, which leaves the monthly total at 0.04 inches. The total precipitation for the year still stands at 4.69 inches. There were no heating degree days yesterday. The yearly total since July 1st is 7,486. There were 2 cooling degree days yesterday. The yearly total since January 1st is 59. The normal high temperature for today is 75 degrees, and the normal low is 50. The record high for today is 103, which occurred in 2021, and the record low is 32, which occurred in 1983. Sunrise today is at 5:51 a.m. and sunset is at 9:33 p.m. The regional weather forecast from your National Weather Service office in Bismarck. An unsettled June weather pattern will continue over the region through next week, bringing daily chances for showers and thunderstorms to many locations. In addition, occasional severe weather will also be possible. Daytime highs through the weekend and into next week will be mainly in the upper 70s to lower 90s, with overnight lows in the 50s and 60s. Here is the forecast for the Bismarck, Minden listening area. Today, partly cloudy, late then clearing. A slight chance of showers and thunderstorms early in the morning. Highs in the lower 80s. Light and variable winds, becoming west up to 10 miles per hour. Chance of rain 20%. Tonight, mostly clear. Lows in the mid-50s. Southeast winds around 5 miles per hour. Saturday, sunny. Highs in the lower 90s. South winds 10 to 15 miles per hour, increasing to southeast 20 to 25 miles per hour in the afternoon. Saturday night, partly cloudy. Lows in the mid-60s. Southeast winds 20 to 25 miles per hour with gusts up to 35 miles per hour. Sunday, sunny, windy. Highs in the mid-90s. South winds 20 to 30 miles per hour with gusts up to 40 miles per hour. Sunday night, increasing clouds. A chance of thunderstorms. Showers likely. Lows around 60. Chance of rain 70%. Monday, mostly sunny. Highs in the upper 70s. Monday night, increasing clouds. Lows in the mid-50s. Tuesday, mostly sunny. A slight chance of showers and thunderstorms in the afternoon. Highs in the upper 80s. Chance of rain 20%. Tuesday night, partly cloudy with a chance of showers and thunderstorms. Lows in the lower 60s. Chance of rain 50%. Wednesday, mostly sunny with a chance of showers and a slight chance of thunderstorms. Highs in the upper 80s. Chance of rain 30%. Wednesday night, increasing clouds. A chance of showers and a slight chance of thunderstorms. Lows around 60. Chance of rain 40%. Thursday, decreasing clouds. A chance of showers and a slight chance of thunderstorms. Highs in the lower 80s. Chance of rain 40%. 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Providing weather information 24 hours a day from your National Weather Service office in Bismarck. For Western Lake Secaucawea, today, light winds becoming west 10 to 20 miles per hour. Mostly sunny early in the morning, then becoming sunny. Highs in the lower 80s. Tonight, west winds around 10 miles per hour, shifting to the southeast in the late evening and overnight. Mostly clear. Lows in the upper 50s. For Eastern Lake Secaucawea, today, light winds becoming west 10 to 15 miles per hour. Mostly cloudy early in the morning, then clearing. Highs in the lower 80s. Tonight, west winds around 10 miles per hour, shifting to the southeast in the late evening and overnight. Mostly clear. Lows in the mid-50s. For Northern Lake Oahe, today, light winds becoming northwest around 10 miles per hour in the late morning and afternoon. Partly cloudy early in the morning, then clearing. Highs in the lower 80s. Tonight, west winds around 10 miles per hour, shifting to the southeast in the late evening and overnight.

mostly clear. Lows in the upper 50s. Here are the weather conditions at 5 a.m. Central Daylight Time. Bismarck, partly cloudy. Temperature 58 degrees. Relative humidity 84%. Pressure 29.82 inches and steady. Mendham, partly cloudy. 57 degrees. Relative humidity 100%. Wind northwest at 6 miles an hour. Hazen, cloudy. 57 degrees. Relative humidity 100%. Harvey, mostly cloudy. 59 degrees. Relative humidity 100%. Wind north at 6 miles an hour. Minot, light rain and fog were reported. 57 degrees. Relative humidity 96%. Dickinson, partly cloudy. 53 degrees. Relative humidity 93%. Elsewhere around North Dakota, fog was reported, with a temperature of 56 at Williston, 56 at Grand Forks, and 60 at Devil's Lake. It was 55 at Garrison. At Jamestown, it was partly cloudy, with a temperature of 58. At Fargo, it was mostly cloudy, with a temperature of 57. In northern South Dakota, at Mobridge, it was clear, with a temperature of 57. At Aberdeen, it was... At Fargo, it was mostly cloudy, with a temperature of 57. In northern South Dakota, at Mobridge, it was clear, with a temperature of 57. At Aberdeen, it was mostly cloudy, with a temperature of 63. In eastern Montana, it was clear. It was 54 at Miles City, 53 at Glendive, and 56 at Sydney. Once again, at Bismarck, the temperature was 58 degrees under partly cloudy skies. The Bismarck, North Dakota climate summary for yesterday, June 4, 2026. Yesterday's high temperature was 81 degrees. This high was 6 degrees above the normal high of 75. The record high is 106 degrees, which was set in 2021. Yesterday's low temperature was 52 degrees. This low was 2 degrees above the normal low of 50. The record low is 32 degrees, which was set in 1998. No precipitation fell yesterday, which leaves the monthly total at 0.04 inches. The total precipitation for the year still stands at 4.69 inches. There were no heating degree days yesterday. The yearly total since July 1st is 7,486. There were two cooling degree days yesterday. The yearly total since January 1st is 59. The normal high temperature for today is 75 degrees, and the normal low is 50. The record high for today is 103, which occurred in 2021, and the record low is 32, which occurred in 1983. Sunrise today is at 5:51 a.m. and sunset is at 9:33 p.m. The regional weather forecast from your National Weather Service office in Bismarck. An unsettled June weather pattern will continue over the region through next week, bringing daily chances for showers and thunderstorms to many locations. In addition, occasional severe weather will also be possible. Daytime highs through the weekend and into next week will be mainly in the upper 70s to lower 90s, with overnight lows in the 50s and 60s. Here is the forecast for the Bismarck-Mendham listening area. Today, partly cloudy late then clearing. A slight chance of showers and thunderstorms early in the morning. Highs in the lower 80s. Light and variable winds, becoming west up to 10 miles per hour. Chance of rain 20%. Tonight, mostly clear. Lows in the mid-50s. Southeast winds around 5 miles per hour. Saturday, sunny. Highs in the lower 90s. South winds 10 to 15 miles per hour, increasing to southeast 20 to 25 miles per hour in the afternoon. Saturday night, partly cloudy. Lows in the mid-60s. Southeast winds 20 to 25 miles per hour with gusts up to 35 miles per hour. Sunday, sunny, windy. Highs in the mid-90s. South winds 20 to 30 miles per hour with gusts up to 40 miles per hour. Sunday night, increasing clouds. A chance of thunderstorms. Showers likely. Lows around 60. Chance of rain 70%. Monday, mostly sunny. Highs in the upper 70s. Monday night, increasing clouds. Lows in the mid-50s. Tuesday, mostly sunny. A slight chance of showers and thunderstorms.

the afternoon. Highs in the upper 80s. Chance of rain 20%. Tuesday night, partly cloudy with a chance of showers and thunderstorms. Lows in the lower 60s. Chance of rain 50%. Wednesday, mostly sunny with a chance of showers and a slight chance of thunderstorms. Highs in the upper 80s. Chance of rain 30%. Wednesday night, increasing clouds. A chance of showers and a slight chance of thunderstorms. Lows around 60. Chance of rain 40%. Thursday, decreasing clouds. A chance of showers and a slight chance of thunderstorms. Highs in the lower 80s. Chance of rain 40%. For Western Lake Secaucawea, today, light winds becoming west 10 to 20 miles per hour. Mostly sunny early in the morning, then becoming sunny. Highs in the lower 80s. Tonight, west winds around 10 miles per hour shifting to the southeast in the late evening and overnight. Mostly clear. Lows in the upper 50s. For Eastern Lake Secaucawea, today, light winds becoming west 10 to 15 miles per hour. Mostly cloudy early in the morning, then clearing. Highs in the lower 80s. Tonight, west winds around 10 miles per hour shifting to the southeast in the late evening and overnight. Mostly clear. Lows in the mid-50s. For Northern Lake Oahe, today, light winds becoming northwest around 10 miles per hour in the late morning and afternoon. Partly cloudy early in the morning, then clearing. Highs in the lower 80s. Tonight, west winds around 10 miles per hour shifting to the southeast in the late evening and overnight. Mostly clear. Lows in the upper 50s. Here are the weather conditions at 5 a.m. Central Daylight Time. Bismarck, partly cloudy. Temperature 58 degrees, relative humidity 84%. Pressure 29.82 inches and steady. Mendon, partly cloudy. 57 degrees, relative humidity 100%. Wind northwest at 6 miles an hour. Hazen, cloudy. 57 degrees, relative humidity 100%. Harvey, mostly cloudy. 59 degrees, relative humidity 100%. Wind north at 6 miles an hour. Minot, light rain and fog were reported. 57 degrees, relative humidity 96%. Dickinson, partly cloudy. 53 degrees, relative humidity 93%. Elsewhere around North Dakota, fog was reported, with a temperature of 56 at Williston, 56 at Grand Forks, and 60 at Devil's Lake. It was 55 at Garrison. At Jamestown, it was partly cloudy, with a temperature of 58. At Fargo, it was mostly cloudy, with a temperature of 57. In northern South Dakota, at Mobridge, it was clear, with a temperature of 57. At Aberdeen, it was mostly cloudy, with a temperature of 63. In eastern Montana, it was clear. It was 54 at Miles City, 53 at Glendive, and 56 at Sydney. Once again, at Bismarck, the temperature was 58 degrees under partly cloudy skies. The Bismarck, North Dakota climate summary for yesterday, June 4, 2026. Yesterday's high temperature was 81 degrees. This high was 6 degrees above the normal high of 75. The record high is 106 degrees, which was set in 2021. Yesterday's low temperature was 52 degrees. This low was 2 degrees above the normal low of 50. The record low is 32 degrees, which was set in 1998. No precipitation fell yesterday, which leaves the monthly total at 0.04 inches. The total precipitation for the year still stands at 4.69 inches. There were no heating degree days yesterday. The yearly total since July 1st is 7,486. There were 2 cooling degree days yesterday. The yearly total since January 1st is 59. The normal high temperature for today is 75 degrees, and the normal low is 50. The record high for today is 103, which occurred in 2021, and the record low is 32, which occurred in 1983. Sunrise today is at 5:51 a.m. and sunset is at 9:33 p.m. The regional weather forecast from your National Weather Service office in Bismarck. An unsettled June weather pattern will continue over the region through next week, bringing daily chances for showers and thunderstorms to many locations.

occasional severe weather will also be possible. Daytime highs through the weekend and into next week will be mainly in the upper 70s to lower 90s with overnight lows in the 50s and 60s. Here is the forecast for the Bismarck Menden listening area. Today, partly cloudy late then clearing. A slight chance of showers and thunderstorms early in the morning. Highs in the lower 80s. Light and variable winds, becoming west up to 10 miles per hour. Chance of rain 20%. Tonight, mostly clear. Lows in the mid-50s. Southeast winds around 5 miles per hour. Saturday, sunny. Highs in the lower 90s. South winds 10 to 15 miles per hour, increasing to southeast 20 to 25 miles per hour in the afternoon. Saturday night, partly cloudy. Lows in the mid-60s. Southeast winds 20 to 25 miles per hour with gusts up to 35 miles per hour. Sunday, sunny, windy. Highs in the mid-90s. South winds 20 to 30 miles per hour with gusts up to 40 miles per hour. Sunday night, increasing clouds. A chance of thunderstorms. Showers likely. Lows around 60. Chance of rain 70%. Monday, mostly sunny. Highs in the upper 70s. Monday night, increasing clouds. Lows in the mid-50s. Tuesday, mostly sunny. A slight chance of showers and thunderstorms in the afternoon. Highs in the upper 80s. Chance of rain 20%. Tuesday night, partly cloudy with a chance of showers and thunderstorms. Lows in the lower 60s. Chance of rain 50%. Wednesday, mostly sunny with a chance of showers and a slight chance of thunderstorms. Highs in the upper 80s. Chance of rain 30%. Wednesday night, increasing clouds. A chance of showers and a slight chance of thunderstorms. Lows around 60. Chance of rain 40%. Thursday, decreasing clouds. A chance of showers and a slight chance of thunderstorms. Highs in the lower 80s. Chance of rain 40%. For Western Lake Sakakawea, today, light winds becoming west 10 to 20 miles per hour. Mostly sunny early in the morning, then becoming sunny. Highs in the lower 80s. Tonight, west winds around 10 miles per hour shifting to the southeast in the late evening and overnight. Mostly clear. Lows in the upper 50s. For Eastern Lake Sakakawea, today, light winds becoming west 10 to 15 miles per hour. Mostly cloudy early in the morning then clearing. Highs in the lower 80s. Tonight, west winds around 10 miles per hour shifting to the southeast in the late evening and overnight. Mostly clear. Lows in the mid-50s. For Northern Lake Oahe, today, light winds becoming northwest around 10 miles per hour in the late morning and afternoon. Partly cloudy early in the morning then clearing. Highs in the lower 80s. Tonight, west winds around 10 miles per hour shifting to the southeast in the late evening and overnight. Mostly clear. Lows in the upper 50s. Here are the weather conditions at 5 a.m. Central Daylight Time. Bismarck, partly cloudy. Temperature 58 degrees, relative humidity 84%. Pressure 29.82 inches and steady. Menden, partly cloudy. 57 degrees, relative humidity 100%. Wind northwest at 6 miles an hour. Hazen, cloudy. 57 degrees, relative humidity 100%. Harvey, mostly cloudy. 59 degrees, relative humidity 100%. Wind north at 6 miles an hour. Minot, light rain and fog were reported. 57 degrees, relative humidity 96%. Dickinson, partly cloudy. 53 degrees, relative humidity 93%. Elsewhere around North Dakota, fog was reported, with a temperature of 56 at Williston, 56 at Grand Forks, and 60 at Devil's Lake. It was 55 at Garrison. At Jamestown, it was partly cloudy, with a temperature of 58. At Fargo, it was mostly cloudy, with a temperature of 57. In northern South Dakota, at Mobridge, it was clear, with a temperature of 57. At Aberdeen, it was mostly cloudy, with a temperature of 63. In eastern Montana, it was clear.
It was 54 at Miles City, 53 at Glendive, and 56 at Sydney. Once again, at Bismarck, the temperature was 58 degrees under partly cloudy skies. The Bismarck, North Dakota climate summary for yesterday, June 4, 2026. Yesterday's high temperature was 81 degrees. This high was 6 degrees above the normal high of 75. The record high is 106 degrees, which was set in 2021. Yesterday's low temperature was 52 degrees. This low was 2 degrees above the normal low of 50. The record low is 32 degrees, which was set in 1998. No precipitation fell yesterday, which leaves the monthly total at 0.04 inches. The total precipitation for the year still stands at 4.69 inches. There were no heating degree days yesterday. The yearly total since July 1st is 7,486. There were two cooling degree days yesterday. The yearly total since January 1st is 59. The normal high temperature for today is 75 degrees, and the normal low is 50. The record high for today is 103, which occurred in 2021, and the record low is 32, which occurred in 1983. Sunrise today is at 5:51 a.m. and sunset is at 9:33 p.m. The regional weather forecast from your National Weather Service office in Bismarck. An unsettled June weather pattern will continue over the region through next week, bringing daily chances for showers and thunderstorms to many locations. In addition, occasional severe weather will also be possible. Daytime highs through the weekend and into next week will be mainly in the upper 70s to lower 90s, with overnight lows in the 50s and 60s. Here is the forecast for the Bismarck, Minden listening area. Today, partly cloudy, late then clearing. A slight chance of showers and thunderstorms early in the morning. Highs in the lower 80s. Light and variable winds, becoming west up to 10 miles per hour. Chance of rain 20%. Tonight, mostly clear. Lows

20 to 30 miles per hour with gusts up to 40 miles per hour. Sunday night, increasing clouds. A chance of thunderstorms. Showers likely. Lows around 60. Chance of rain 70%. Monday, mostly sunny. Highs in the upper 70s. Monday night, increasing clouds. Lows in the mid-50s. Tuesday, mostly sunny. A slight chance of showers and thunderstorms in the afternoon. Highs in the upper 80s. Chance of rain 20%. Tuesday night, partly cloudy with a chance of showers and thunderstorms. Lows in the lower 60s. Chance of rain 50%. Wednesday, mostly sunny with a chance of showers and a slight chance of thunderstorms. Highs in the upper 80s. Chance of rain 30%. Wednesday night, increasing clouds. A chance of showers and a slight chance of thunderstorms. Lows around 60. Chance of rain 40%. Thursday, decreasing clouds. A chance of showers and a slight chance of thunderstorms. Highs in the lower 80s. Chance of rain 40%. For Western Lake Sakakawea, today, light winds becoming west 10 to 20 miles per hour. Mostly sunny early in the morning, then becoming sunny. Highs in the lower 80s. Tonight, west winds around 10 miles per hour, shifting to the southeast in the late evening and overnight. Mostly clear. Lows in the upper 50s. For Eastern Lake Sakakawea, today, light winds becoming west 10 to 15 miles per hour. Mostly cloudy early in the morning, then clearing. Highs in the lower 80s. Tonight, west winds around 10 miles per hour, shifting to the southeast in the late evening and overnight. Mostly clear. Lows in the mid-50s. For Northern Lake Oahe, today, light winds becoming northwest around 10 miles per hour in the late morning and afternoon. Partly cloudy early in the morning, then clearing. Highs in the lower 80s. Tonight, west winds around 10 miles per hour, shifting to the southeast in the late evening and overnight. Mostly clear. Lows in the upper 50s. Here are the weather conditions at 5 a.m. Central Daylight Time. Bismarck, partly cloudy. Temperature 58 degrees, relative humidity 84%. Pressure 29.82 inches and steady. Mendham, partly cloudy. 57 degrees, relative humidity 100%. Wind northwest at 6 miles an hour. Hazen, cloudy. 57 degrees, relative humidity 100%. Harvey, mostly cloudy. 59 degrees, relative humidity 100%. Wind north at 6 miles an hour. Minot, light rain and fog were reported. 57 degrees, relative humidity 96%. Dickinson, partly cloudy. 53 degrees, relative humidity 93%. Elsewhere around North Dakota, fog was reported, with a temperature of 56 at Williston, 56 at Grand Forks, and 60 at Devil's Lake. It was 55 at Garrison. At Jamestown, it was partly cloudy, with a temperature of 58. At Fargo, it was mostly cloudy, with a temperature of 57. In northern South Dakota, at Mobridge, it was clear, with a temperature of 57. At Aberdeen, it was mostly cloudy, with a temperature of 63. In eastern Montana, it was clear. It was 54 at Miles City, 53 at Glendive, and 56 at Sydney. Once again, at Bismarck, the temperature was 58 degrees under partly cloudy skies. The Bismarck, North Dakota climate summary for yesterday, June 4, 2026. Yesterday's high temperature was 81 degrees. This high was 6 degrees above the normal high of 75. The record high is 106 degrees, which was set in 2021. Yesterday's low temperature was 52 degrees. This low was 2 degrees above the normal low of 50. The record low is 32 degrees, which was set in 1998. No precipitation fell yesterday, which leaves the monthly total at 0.04 inches. The total precipitation for the year still stands at 4.69 inches. There were no heating degree days yesterday. The yearly total since July 1st is 7,486. There were two cooling degree days yesterday. The yearly total since January 1st is 59. The normal high temperature for today is 75 degrees, and the

The low is 50. The record high for today is 103, which occurred in 2021, and the record low is 32, which occurred in 1983. Sunrise today is at 5:51 a.m. and sunset is at 9:33 p.m. The regional weather forecast from your National Weather Service office in Bismarck. An unsettled June weather pattern will continue over the region through next week, bringing daily chances for showers and thunderstorms to many locations. In addition, occasional severe weather will also be possible. Daytime highs through the weekend and into next week will be mainly in the upper 70s to lower 90s, with overnight lows in the 50s and 60s. Here is the forecast for the Bismarck Minden listening area. Today, partly cloudy late, then clearing. A slight chance of showers and thunderstorms early in the morning. Highs in the lower 80s. Light and variable winds, becoming west up to 10 miles per hour. Chance of rain 20%. Tonight, mostly clear. Lows in the mid-50s. Southeast winds around 5 miles per hour. Saturday, sunny. Highs in the lower 90s. South winds 10 to 15 miles per hour, increasing to southeast 20 to 25 miles per hour in the afternoon. Saturday night, partly cloudy. Lows in the mid-60s. Southeast winds 20 to 25 miles per hour with gusts up to 35 miles per hour. Sunday, sunny, windy. Highs in the mid-90s. South winds 20 to 30 miles per hour with gusts up to 40 miles per hour. Sunday night, increasing clouds. A chance of thunderstorms. Showers likely. Lows around 60. Chance of rain 70%. Monday, mostly sunny. Highs in the upper 70s. Monday night, increasing clouds. Lows in the mid-50s. Tuesday, mostly sunny. A slight chance of showers and thunderstorms in the afternoon. Highs in the upper 80s. Chance of rain 20%. Tuesday night, partly cloudy with a chance of showers and thunderstorms. Lows in the lower 60s. Chance of rain 50%. Wednesday, mostly sunny with a chance of showers and a slight chance of thunderstorms. Highs in the upper 80s. Chance of rain 30%. Wednesday night, increasing clouds. A chance of showers and a slight chance of thunderstorms. Lows around 60. Chance of rain 40%. Thursday, decreasing clouds. A chance of showers and a slight chance of thunderstorms. Highs in the lower 80s. Chance of rain 40%. For Western Lake Sakakawea, today, light winds becoming west 10 to 20 miles per hour. Mostly sunny early in the morning, then becoming sunny. Highs in the lower 80s. Tonight, west winds around 10 miles per hour, shifting to the southeast in the late evening and overnight. Mostly clear. Lows in the upper 50s. For Eastern Lake Sakakawea, today, light winds becoming west 10 to 15 miles per hour. Mostly cloudy early in the morning, then clearing. Highs in the lower 80s. Tonight, west winds around 10 miles per hour, shifting to the southeast in the late evening and overnight. Mostly clear. Lows in the mid-50s. For Northern Lake Oahe, today, light winds becoming northwest around 10 miles per hour in the late morning and afternoon. Partly cloudy early in the morning, then clearing. Highs in the lower 80s. Tonight, west winds around 10 miles per hour, shifting to the southeast in the late evening and overnight. Mostly clear. Lows in the upper 50s. Here are the weather conditions at 5 a.m. Central Daylight Time. Bismarck, partly cloudy. Temperature 58 degrees, relative humidity 84%. Pressure 29.82 inches and steady. Minden, partly cloudy. 57 degrees, relative humidity 100%. Wind northwest at 6 miles an hour. Hazen, cloudy. 57 degrees, relative humidity 100%. Harvey, mostly cloudy. 59 degrees, relative humidity 100%. Wind north at 6 miles an hour. Minot, light rain and fog were reported. 57 degrees, relative humidity 96%. Dickinson, partly cloudy. 53 degrees, relative humidity 93%. Elsewhere around North Dakota, fog was reported, with a temperature of 56 at Williston,

56 at Grand Fork, and 60 at Devil's Lake. It was 55 at Garrison. At Jamestown, it was partly cloudy, with a temperature of 58. At Fargo, it was mostly cloudy, with a temperature of 57. In northern South Dakota, at Mobridge, it was clear, with a temperature of 57. At Aberdeen, it was mostly cloudy, with a temperature of 63. In eastern Montana, it was clear. It was 54 at Miles City, 53 at Glendive, and 56 at Sydney. Once again, at Bismarck, the temperature was 58 degrees under partly cloudy skies. This is NOAA Weather Radio Station WXL78 in Bismarck, North Dakota, operating on a frequency of 162.475 MHz. Providing weather information 24 hours a day from your National Weather Service office in Bismarck. The Bismarck, North Dakota climate summary for yesterday, June 4, 2026. Yesterday's high temperature was 81 degrees. This high was 6 degrees above the normal high of 75. The record high is 106 degrees, which was set in 2021. Yesterday's low temperature was 52 degrees. This low was 2 degrees above the normal low of 50. The record low is 32 degrees, which was set in 1998. No precipitation fell yesterday, which leaves the monthly total at 0.04 inches. The total precipitation for the year still stands at 4.69 inches. There were no heating degree days yesterday. The yearly total since July 1st is 7,486. There were two cooling degree days yesterday. The yearly total since January 1st is 59. The normal high temperature for today is 75 degrees, and the normal low is 50. The record high for today is 103, which occurred in 2021, and the record low is 32, which occurred in 1983. Sunrise today is at 5:51 a.m. and sunset is at 9:33 p.m. The regional weather forecast from your National Weather Service office in Bismarck. An unsettled June weather pattern will continue over the region through next week, bringing daily chances for showers and thunderstorms to many locations. In addition, occasional severe weather will also be possible. Daytime highs through the weekend and into next week will be mainly in the upper 70s to lower 90s with overnight lows in the 50s and 60s. Here is the forecast for the Bismarck, Minden listening area. Today, partly cloudy late then clearing. A slight chance of showers and thunderstorms early in the morning. Highs in the lower 80s. Light and variable winds, becoming west up to 10 miles per hour. Chance of rain 20%. Tonight, mostly clear. Lows in the mid-50s. Southeast winds around 5 miles per hour. Saturday, sunny. Highs in the lower 90s. South winds 10 to 15 miles per hour, increasing to southeast 20 to 25 miles per hour in the afternoon. Saturday night, partly cloudy. Lows in the mid-60s. Southeast winds 20 to 25 miles per hour with gusts up to 35 miles per hour. Sunday, sunny, windy. Highs in the mid-90s. South winds 20 to 30 miles per hour with gusts up to 40 miles per hour. Sunday night, increasing clouds. A chance of thunderstorms. Showers likely. Lows around 60. Chance of rain 70%. Monday, mostly sunny. Highs in the upper 70s. Monday night, increasing clouds. Lows in the mid-50s. Tuesday, mostly sunny. A slight chance of showers and thunderstorms in the afternoon. Highs in the upper 80s. Chance of rain 20%. Tuesday night, partly cloudy with a chance of showers and thunderstorms. Lows in the lower 60s. Chance of rain 50%. Wednesday, mostly sunny with a chance of showers and a slight chance of thunderstorms. Highs in the upper 80s. Chance of rain 30%. Wednesday night, increasing clouds. A chance of showers and a slight chance of thunderstorms. Lows around 60. Chance of rain 40%. Thursday, decreasing clouds. A chance of showers and a slight chance of thunderstorms. Highs in the lower 80s. Chance of rain 40%. For Western Lake Sakakawea, today, light winds becoming west 10 to 20 miles per hour. Mostly sunny early in the morning, then becoming sunny. Highs in the lower 80s. Tonight,

10 miles per hour, shifting to the southeast in the late evening and overnight. Mostly clear. Lows in the upper 50s. For eastern Lake Sakakawea, today, light winds becoming west 10 to 15 miles per hour. Mostly cloudy early in the morning, then clearing. Highs in the lower 80s. Tonight, west winds around 10 miles per hour, shifting to the southeast in the late evening and overnight. Mostly clear. Lows in the mid-50s. For northern Lake Oahe, today, light winds becoming northwest around 10 miles per hour in the late morning and afternoon. Partly cloudy early in the morning, then clearing. Highs in the lower 80s. Tonight, west winds around 10 miles per hour, shifting to the southeast in the late evening and overnight. Mostly clear. Lows in the upper 50s. Here are the weather conditions at 6 a.m. Central Daylight Time. Bismarck, partly cloudy. Temperature 56 degrees, relative humidity 90%. Pressure 29.82 inches and steady. Mendham, partly cloudy. 55 degrees, relative humidity 100%. Hazen, cloudy. 55 degrees, relative humidity 100%. Harvey, mostly cloudy. 59 degrees, relative humidity 100%. Wind north at 8 miles an hour. Minot, fog was reported. 57 degrees, relative humidity 96%. Dickinson, partly cloudy. 53 degrees, relative humidity 93%. Elsewhere around North Dakota, fog was reported, with a temperature of 54 at Williston, 56 at Grand Forks, and 60 at Devil's Lake. It was 56 at Garrison. At Jamestown, it was partly cloudy, with a temperature of 54. At Fargo, it was mostly cloudy, with a temperature of 59. In northern South Dakota, in eastern Montana, it was clear. It was 54 at Miles City, 52 at Glendive, and 52 at Sydney. Once again, at Bismarck, the temperature was 56 degrees under partly cloudy skies. The Bismarck, North Dakota climate summary for yesterday, June 4, 2026. Yesterday's high temperature was 81 degrees. This high was 6 degrees above the normal high of 75. The record high is 106 degrees, which was set in 2021. Yesterday's low temperature was 52 degrees. This low was 2 degrees above the normal low of 50. The record low is 32 degrees, which was set in 1998. No precipitation fell yesterday, which leaves the monthly total at 0.04 inches. The total precipitation for the year still stands at 4.69 inches. There were no heating degree days yesterday. The yearly total since July 1st is 7,486. There were two cooling degree days yesterday. The yearly total since January 1st is 59. The normal high temperature for today is 75 degrees, and the normal low is 50. The record high for today is 103, which occurred in 2021, and the record low is 32, which occurred in 1983. Sunrise today is at 5:51 a.m. and sunset is at 9:33 p.m. The regional weather forecast from your National Weather Service office in Bismarck. An unsettled June weather pattern will continue over the region through next week, bringing daily chances for showers and thunderstorms to many locations. In addition, occasional severe weather will also be possible. Daytime highs through the weekend and into next week will be mainly in the upper 70s to lower 90s, with overnight lows in the 50s and 60s. Here is the forecast for the Bismarck-Mendham listening area. Today, partly cloudy late, then clearing. A slight chance of showers and thunderstorms early in the morning. Highs in the lower 80s. Light and variable winds, becoming west up to 10 miles per hour. Chance of rain 20%. Tonight, mostly clear. Lows in the mid-50s. Southeast winds around 5 miles per hour. Saturday, sunny. Highs in the lower 90s. South winds 10 to 15 miles per hour, increasing to southeast 20 to 25 miles per hour in the afternoon. Saturday night, partly cloudy. Lows in the mid-60s. Southeast winds 20 to 25 miles per hour with gusts up to 35 miles per hour. Sunday, sunny, windy. Highs in the mid-90s. South winds 20 to 30 miles per hour with gusts up to 40 miles per hour.

night, increasing clouds. A chance of thunderstorms. Showers likely. Lows around 60. Chance of rain 70%. Monday, mostly sunny. Highs in the upper 70s. Monday night, increasing clouds. Lows in the mid-50s. Tuesday, mostly sunny. A slight chance of showers and thunderstorms in the afternoon. Highs in the upper 80s. Chance of rain 20%. Tuesday night, partly cloudy with a chance of showers and thunderstorms. Lows in the lower 60s. Chance of rain 50%. Wednesday, mostly sunny with a chance of showers and a slight chance of thunderstorms. Highs in the upper 80s. Chance of rain 30%. Wednesday night, increasing clouds. A chance of showers and a slight chance of thunderstorms. Lows around 60. Chance of rain 40%. Thursday, decreasing clouds. A chance of showers and a slight chance of thunderstorms. Highs in the lower 80s. Chance of rain 40%. For Western Lake Sakakawea, today, light winds becoming west 10 to 20 miles per hour. Mostly sunny early in the morning, then becoming sunny. Highs in the lower 80s. Tonight, west winds around 10 miles per hour shifting to the southeast in the late evening and overnight. Mostly clear. Lows in the upper 50s. For Eastern Lake Sakakawea, today, light winds becoming west 10 to 15 miles per hour. Mostly cloudy early in the morning then clearing. Highs in the lower 80s. Tonight, west winds around 10 miles per hour shifting to the southeast in the late evening and overnight. Mostly clear. Lows in the mid-50s. For Northern Lake Oahe, today, light winds becoming northwest around 10 miles per hour in the late morning and afternoon. Partly cloudy early in the morning then clearing. Highs in the lower 80s. Tonight, west winds around 10 miles per hour shifting to the southeast in the late evening and overnight. Mostly clear. Lows in the upper 50s. Here are the weather conditions at 6 a.m. Central Daylight Time. Bismarck, clear. Temperature 56 degrees, relative humidity 90%. Pressure 29.82 inches and steady. Mendham, clear. 55 degrees, relative humidity 100%. Hazen, cloudy. 55 degrees, relative humidity 100%. Harvey, mostly cloudy. 59 degrees, relative humidity 100%. Wind north at 8 miles an hour. Minot, fog was reported. 57 degrees, relative humidity 96%. Dickinson, partly cloudy. 53 degrees, relative humidity 93%. Elsewhere around North Dakota, fog was reported, with a temperature of 54 at Williston, 56 at Grand Forks, and 60 at Devil's Lake. It was 56 at Garrison. At Jamestown, it was partly cloudy, with a temperature of 54. At Fargo, it was mostly cloudy, with a temperature of 59. In northern South Dakota, in eastern Montana, it was clear. It was 54 at Miles City, 52 at Glendive, and 52 at Sydney. Once again, at Bismarck, the temperature was 56 degrees under clear skies. The Bismarck, North Dakota climate summary for yesterday, June 4, 2026. Yesterday's high temperature was 81 degrees. This high was 6 degrees above the normal high of 75. The record high is 106 degrees, which was set in 2021. Yesterday's low temperature was 52 degrees. This low was 2 degrees above the normal low of 50. The record low is 32 degrees, which was set in 1998. No precipitation fell yesterday, which leaves the monthly total at 0.04 inches. The total precipitation for the year still stands at 4.69 inches. There were no heating degree days yesterday. The yearly total since July 1st is 7,486. There were two cooling degree days yesterday. The yearly total since January 1st is 59. The normal high temperature for today is 75 degrees, and the normal low is 50. The record high for today is 103, which occurred in 2021, and the record low is 32, which occurred in 1983. Sunrise today is at 5:51 a.m. and sunset is at 9:33 p.m. The regional weather forecast from your National Weather Service

in Bismarck. An unsettled June weather pattern will continue over the region through next week, bringing daily chances for showers and thunderstorms to many locations. In addition, occasional severe weather will also be possible. Daytime highs through the weekend and into next week will be mainly in the upper 70s to lower 90s, with overnight lows in the 50s and 60s. Here is the forecast for the Bismarck Minden listening area. Today, partly cloudy, late then clearing. A slight chance of showers and thunderstorms early in the morning. Highs in the lower 80s. Light and variable winds, becoming west up to 10 miles per hour. Chance of rain 20%. Tonight, mostly clear. Lows in the mid-50s. Southeast winds around 5 miles per hour. Saturday, sunny. Highs in the lower 90s. South winds 10 to 15 miles per hour, increasing to southeast 20 to 25 miles per hour in the afternoon. Saturday night, partly cloudy. Lows in the mid-60s. Southeast winds 20 to 25 miles per hour with gusts up to 35 miles per hour. Sunday, sunny, windy. Highs in the mid-90s. South winds 20 to 30 miles per hour with gusts up to 40 miles per hour. Sunday night, increasing clouds. A chance of thunderstorms. Showers likely. Lows around 60. Chance of rain 70%. Monday, mostly sunny. Highs in the upper 70s. Monday night, increasing clouds. Lows in the mid-50s. Tuesday, mostly sunny. A slight chance of showers and thunderstorms in the afternoon. Highs in the upper 80s. Chance of rain 20%. Tuesday night, partly cloudy with a chance of showers and thunderstorms. Lows in the lower 60s. Chance of rain 50%. Wednesday, mostly sunny with a chance of showers and a slight chance of thunderstorms. Highs in the upper 80s. Chance of rain 30%. Wednesday night, increasing clouds. A chance of showers and a slight chance of thunderstorms. Lows around 60. Chance of rain 40%. Thursday, decreasing clouds. A chance of showers and a slight chance of thunderstorms. Highs in the lower 80s. Chance of rain 40%. For Western Lake Sakakawea, today, light winds becoming west 10 to 20 miles per hour. Mostly sunny early in the morning, then becoming sunny. Highs in the lower 80s. Tonight, west winds around 10 miles per hour, shifting to the southeast in the late evening and overnight. Mostly clear. Lows in the upper 50s. For Eastern Lake Sakakawea, today, light winds becoming west 10 to 15 miles per hour. Mostly cloudy early in the morning, then clearing. Highs in the lower 80s. Tonight, west winds around 10 miles per hour, shifting to the southeast in the late evening and overnight. Mostly clear. Lows in the mid-50s. For Northern Lake Oahe, today, light winds becoming northwest around 10 miles per hour in the late morning and afternoon. Partly cloudy early in the morning, then clearing. Highs in the lower 80s. Tonight, west winds around 10 miles per hour, shifting to the southeast in the late evening and overnight. Mostly clear. Lows in the upper 50s. Here are the weather conditions at 6 a.m. Central Daylight Time. Bismarck, clear. Temperature 56 degrees, relative humidity 90%. Pressure 29.82 inches and steady. Minden, clear. 55 degrees, relative humidity 100%. Hazen, cloudy. 55 degrees, relative humidity 100%. Harvey, mostly cloudy. 59 degrees, relative humidity 100%. Wind north at 8 miles an hour. Minot, fog was reported. 57 degrees, relative humidity 96%. Dickinson, partly cloudy. 53 degrees, relative humidity 93%. Elsewhere around North Dakota, fog was reported, with a temperature of 54 at Williston, 56 at Grand Forks, and 60 at Devil's Lake. It was 56 at Garrison. At Jamestown, it was partly cloudy, with a temperature of 54. At Fargo, it was mostly cloudy, with a temperature of 59. In northern South Dakota, in eastern Montana, it was clear. It was 54 at Miles City, 52 at Glendive, and 52 at

Sydney. Once again, at Bismarck, the temperature was 56 degrees under clear skies. The Bismarck, North Dakota climate summary for yesterday, June 4, 2026. Yesterday's high temperature was 81 degrees. This high was 6 degrees above the normal high of 75. The record high is 106 degrees, which was set in 2021. Yesterday's low temperature was 52 degrees. This low was 2 degrees above the normal low of 50. The record low is 32 degrees, which was set in 1998. No precipitation fell yesterday, which leaves the monthly total at 0.04 inches. The total precipitation for the year still stands at 4.69 inches. There were no heating degree days yesterday. The yearly total since July 1st is 7,486. There were two cooling degree days yesterday. The yearly total since January 1st is 59. The normal high temperature for today is 75 degrees, and the normal low is 50. The record high for today is 103, which occurred in 2021, and the record low is 32, which occurred in 1983. Sunrise today is at 5:51 a.m. and sunset is at 9:33 p.m. The regional weather forecast from your National Weather Service office in Bismarck. An unsettled June weather pattern will continue over the region through next week, bringing daily chances for showers and thunderstorms to many locations. In addition, occasional severe weather will also be possible. Daytime highs through the weekend and into next week will be mainly in the upper 70s to lower 90s, with overnight lows in the 50s and 60s. Here is the forecast for the Bismarck, Minden listening area. Today, partly cloudy, late then clearing. A slight chance of showers and thunderstorms early in the morning. Highs in the lower 80s. Light and variable winds, becoming west up to 10 miles per hour. Chance of rain 20%. Tonight, mostly clear. Lows in the mid-50s. Southeast winds around 5 miles per hour. Saturday, sunny. Highs in the lower 90s. South winds 10 to 15 miles per hour, increasing to southeast 20 to 25 miles per hour in the afternoon. Saturday night, partly cloudy. Lows in the mid-60s. Southeast winds 20 to 25 miles per hour with gusts up to 35 miles per hour. Sunday, sunny, windy. Highs in the mid-90s. South winds 20 to 30 miles per hour with gusts up to 40 miles per hour. Sunday night, increasing clouds. A chance of thunderstorms. Showers likely. Lows around 60. Chance of rain 70%. Monday, mostly sunny. Highs in the upper 70s. Monday night, increasing clouds. Lows in the mid-50s. Tuesday, mostly sunny. A slight chance of showers and thunderstorms in the afternoon. Highs in the upper 80s. Chance of rain 20%. Tuesday night, partly cloudy with a chance of showers and thunderstorms. Lows in the lower 60s. Chance of rain 50%. Wednesday, mostly sunny with a chance of showers and a slight chance of thunderstorms. Highs in the upper 80s. Chance of rain 30%. Wednesday night, increasing clouds. A chance of showers and a slight chance of thunderstorms. Lows around 60. Chance of rain 40%. Thursday, decreasing clouds. A chance of showers and a slight chance of thunderstorms. Highs in the lower 80s. Chance of rain 40%. Here is the forecast for the Bismarck, Minden listening area. Today, sunny. A slight chance of showers and thunderstorms in the morning. Highs in the lower 80s. West winds around 10 miles per hour. Chance of rain 20%. Tonight, mostly clear. Lows in the mid-50s. Southeast winds around 5 miles per hour. Saturday, sunny. Highs in the lower 90s. South winds 10 to 15 miles per hour, increasing to southeast 20 to 25 miles per hour in the afternoon. Saturday night, partly cloudy. Lows in the mid-60s. Southeast winds 20 to 25 miles per hour with gusts up to 35 miles per hour. Sunday, sunny, windy. Highs in the mid-90s. South winds 20 to 30 miles per hour with gusts up to 40 miles per hour. Sunday night, increasing clouds. A chance of thunderstorms.

showers likely. Lows around 60. Chance of rain 70%. Monday, mostly sunny. Highs in the upper 70s. Monday night, increasing clouds. Lows in the mid-50s. Tuesday, mostly sunny. A slight chance of showers and thunderstorms in the afternoon. Highs in the upper 80s. Chance of rain 20%. Tuesday night, partly cloudy with a chance of showers and thunderstorms. Lows in the lower 60s. Chance of rain 50%. Wednesday, mostly sunny with a chance of showers and a slight chance of thunderstorms. Highs in the upper 80s. Chance of rain 30%. Wednesday night, increasing clouds. A chance of showers and a slight chance of thunderstorms. Lows around 60. Chance of rain 40%. Thursday, decreasing clouds. A chance of showers and a slight chance of thunderstorms. Highs in the lower 80s. Chance of rain 40%. For Western Lake Sakakawea, today, light winds becoming west 10 to 20 miles per hour. Mostly sunny early in the morning, then becoming sunny. Highs in the lower 80s. Tonight, west winds around 10 miles per hour shifting to the southeast in the late evening and overnight. Mostly clear. Lows in the upper 50s. For Eastern Lake Sakakawea, today, light winds becoming west 10 to 15 miles per hour. Mostly cloudy early in the morning, then clearing. Highs in the lower 80s. Tonight, west winds around 10 miles per hour shifting to the southeast in the late evening and overnight. Mostly clear. Lows in the mid-50s. For Northern Lake Oahe, today, light winds becoming northwest around 10 miles per hour in the late morning and afternoon. Partly cloudy early in the morning, then clearing. Highs in the lower 80s. Tonight, west winds around 10 miles per hour shifting to the southeast in the late evening and overnight. Mostly clear. Lows in the upper 50s. Here are the weather conditions at 6 a.m. Central Daylight Time. Bismarck, clear. Temperature 56 degrees, relative humidity 90%. Pressure 29.82 inches and steady. Mendham, clear. 55 degrees, relative humidity 100%. Hazen, cloudy. 55 degrees, relative humidity 100%. Harvey, mostly cloudy. 59 degrees, relative humidity 100%. Wind north at 8 miles an hour. Minot, fog was reported. 57 degrees, relative humidity 96%. Dickinson, partly cloudy. 53 degrees, relative humidity 93%. Elsewhere around North Dakota, fog was reported, with a temperature of 54 at Williston, 56 at Grand Forks, and 60 at Devil's Lake. It was 56 at Garrison. At Jamestown, it was partly cloudy, with a temperature of 54. At Fargo, it was mostly cloudy, with a temperature of 59. In northern South Dakota, in eastern Montana, it was clear. It was 54 at Miles City, 52 at Glendive, and 52 at Sydney. Once again, at Bismarck, the temperature was 56 degrees under clear skies. The Bismarck, North Dakota climate summary for yesterday, June 4, 2026. Yesterday's high temperature was 81 degrees. This high was 6 degrees above the normal high of 75. The record high is 106 degrees, which was set in 2021. Yesterday's low temperature was 52 degrees. This low was 2 degrees above the normal low of 50. The record low is 32 degrees, which was set in 1998. No precipitation fell yesterday, which leaves the monthly total at 0.04 inches. The total precipitation for the year still stands at 4.69 inches. There were no heating degree days yesterday. The yearly total since July 1st is 7,486. There were 2 cooling degree days yesterday. The yearly total since January 1st is 59. The normal high temperature for today is 75 degrees, and the normal low is 50. The record high for today is 103, which occurred in 2021, and the record low is 32, which occurred in 1983. Sunrise today is at 5:51 a.m. and sunset is at 9:33 p.m. The regional weather forecast from your National Weather Service office in Bismarck. An unsettled June weather pattern will continue over the region.

next week bringing daily chances for showers and thunderstorms to many locations. In addition, occasional severe weather will also be possible. Daytime highs through the weekend and into next week will be mainly in the upper 70s to lower 90s with overnight lows in the 50s and 60s. Here is the forecast for the Bismarck Minden listening area. Today, sunny. A slight chance of showers and thunderstorms in the morning. Highs in the lower 80s. West winds around 10 miles per hour. Chance of rain 20%. Tonight, mostly clear. Lows in the mid-50s. Southeast winds around 5 miles per hour. Saturday, sunny. Highs in the lower 90s. South winds 10 to 15 miles per hour, increasing to southeast 20 to 25 miles per hour in the afternoon. Saturday night, partly cloudy. Lows in the mid-60s. Southeast winds 20 to 25 miles per hour with gusts up to 35 miles per hour. Sunday, sunny, windy. Highs in the mid-90s. South winds 20 to 30 miles per hour with gusts up to 40 miles per hour. Sunday night, increasing clouds. A chance of thunderstorms. Showers likely. Lows around 60. Chance of rain 70%. Monday, mostly sunny. Highs in the upper 70s. Monday night, increasing clouds. Lows in the mid-50s. Tuesday, mostly sunny. A slight chance of showers and thunderstorms in the afternoon. Highs in the upper 80s. Chance of rain 20%. Tuesday night, partly cloudy with a chance of showers and thunderstorms. Lows in the lower 60s. Chance of rain 50%. Wednesday, mostly sunny with a chance of showers and a slight chance of thunderstorms. Highs in the upper 80s. Chance of rain 30%. Wednesday night, increasing clouds. A chance of showers and a slight chance of thunderstorms. Lows around 60. Chance of rain 40%. Thursday, decreasing clouds. A chance of showers and a slight chance of thunderstorms. Highs in the lower 80s. Chance of rain 40%. 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Providing weather information 24 hours a day from your National Weather Service office in Bismarck. For Western Lake Sakakawea, today, light winds becoming west 10 to 20 miles per hour. Mostly sunny early in the morning, then becoming sunny. Highs in the lower 80s. Tonight, west winds around 10 miles per hour shifting to the southeast in the late evening and overnight. Mostly clear. Lows in the upper 50s. For Eastern Lake Sakakawea, today, light winds becoming west 10 to 15 miles per hour. Mostly cloudy early in the morning, then clearing. Highs in the lower 80s. Tonight, west winds around 10 miles per hour shifting to the southeast in the late evening and overnight. Mostly clear. Lows in the mid-50s. For Northern Lake Oahe, today, light winds becoming northwest around 10 miles per hour in the late morning and afternoon. Partly cloudy early in the morning, then clearing. Highs in the lower 80s. Tonight, west winds around 10 miles per hour shifting to the southeast in the late evening and overnight. Mostly clear. Lows in the upper 50s. Here are the weather conditions at 6 a.m. around 10 miles per hour shifting to the southeast in the late evening and overnight. Mostly clear. Lows in the upper 50s. Here are the weather conditions at 6 a.m. Central Daylight Time. Bismarck, clear. Temperature 56 degrees, relative humidity 90%. Pressure 29.82 inches and steady. Minden, clear. 55 degrees, relative humidity 100%. Hazen, cloudy. 55 degrees, relative humidity 100%. Harvey, mostly cloudy. 59 degrees, relative humidity 100%. Wind north at 8 miles an hour. Minot, fog was reported. 57 degrees, relative humidity 96%. Dickinson, partly cloudy. 53 degrees, relative humidity 93%. Elsewhere around North Dakota, fog was reported, with a temperature of 54 at Williston, 56 at Grand Forks, and 60 at Devil's Lake. It was 56 at Garrett.

at Jamestown, it was partly cloudy, with a temperature of 54. At Fargo, it was mostly cloudy, with a temperature of 59. In northern South Dakota, in eastern Montana, it was clear. It was 54 at Miles City, 52 at Glendive, and 52 at Sydney. Once again, at Bismarck, the temperature was 56 degrees under clear skies. The Bismarck, North Dakota climate summary for yesterday, June 4, 2026. Yesterday's high temperature was 81 degrees. This high was 6 degrees above the normal high of 75. The record high is 106 degrees, which was set in 2021. Yesterday's low temperature was 52 degrees. This low was 2 degrees above the normal low of 50. The record low is 32 degrees, which was set in 1998. No precipitation fell yesterday, which leaves the monthly total at 0.04 inches. The total precipitation for the year still stands at 4.69 inches. There were no heating degree days yesterday. The yearly total since July 1st is 7,486. There were 2 cooling degree days yesterday. The yearly total since January 1st is 59. The normal high temperature for today is 75 degrees, and the normal low is 50. The record high for today is 103, which occurred in 2021, and the record low is 32, which occurred in 1983. Sunrise today is at 5:51 a.m. and sunset is at 9:33 p.m. The regional weather forecast from your National Weather Service office in Bismarck. An unsettled June weather pattern will continue over the region through next week, bringing daily chances for showers and thunderstorms to many locations. In addition, occasional severe weather will also be possible. Daytime highs through the weekend and into next week will be mainly in the upper 70s to lower 90s, with overnight lows in the 50s and 60s. Here is the forecast for the Bismarck Minden listening area. Today, sunny. A slight chance of showers and thunderstorms in the morning. Highs in the lower 80s. West winds around 10 miles per hour. Chance of rain 20%. Tonight, mostly clear. Lows in the mid-50s. Southeast winds around 5 miles per hour. Saturday, sunny. Highs in the lower 90s. South winds 10 to 15 miles per hour, increasing to southeast 20 to 25 miles per hour in the afternoon. Saturday night, partly cloudy. Lows in the mid-60s. Southeast winds 20 to 25 miles per hour with gusts up to 35 miles per hour. Sunday, sunny, windy. Highs in the mid-90s. South winds 20 to 30 miles per hour with gusts up to 40 miles per hour. Sunday night, increasing clouds. A chance of thunderstorms. Showers likely. Lows around 60. Chance of rain 70%. Monday, mostly sunny. Highs in the upper 70s. Monday night, increasing clouds. Lows in the mid-50s. Tuesday, mostly sunny. A slight chance of showers and thunderstorms in the afternoon. Highs in the upper 80s. Chance of rain 20%. Tuesday night, partly cloudy with a chance of showers and thunderstorms. Lows in the lower 60s. Chance of rain 50%. Wednesday, mostly sunny with a chance of showers and a slight chance of thunderstorms. Highs in the upper 80s. Chance of rain 30%. Wednesday night, increasing clouds. A chance of showers and a slight chance of thunderstorms. Lows around 60. Chance of rain 40%. Thursday, decreasing clouds. A chance of showers and a slight chance of thunderstorms. Highs in the lower 80s. Chance of rain 40%. Here is the forecast for the Bismarck Minden listening area. Today, sunny. A slight chance of showers and thunderstorms in the morning. Highs in the lower 80s. West winds 5 to 10 miles per hour. Chance of rain 20%. Tonight, mostly clear. Lows in the mid-50s. Southeast winds around 5 miles per hour. Saturday, sunny. Highs in the lower 90s. South winds 10 to 15 miles per hour, increasing to southeast 20 to 25 miles per hour in the afternoon. Saturday night, partly cloudy. Lows in the mid-60s. Southeast winds 20 to 25 miles per hour with gusts up to 35 miles per hour.
Sunday, sunny, windy. Highs in the mid-90s. South winds 20 to 30 miles per hour with gusts up to 40 miles per hour. Sunday night, increasing clouds. A chance of thunderstorms. Showers likely. Lows around 60. Chance of rain 70%. Monday, mostly sunny. Highs in the upper 70s. Monday night, increasing clouds. Lows in the mid-50s. Tuesday, mostly sunny. A slight chance of showers and thunderstorms in the afternoon. Highs in the upper 80s. Chance of rain 20%. Tuesday night, partly cloudy with a chance of showers and thunderstorms. Lows in the lower 60s. Chance of rain 50%. Wednesday, mostly sunny with a chance of showers and a slight chance of thunderstorms. Highs in the upper 80s. Chance of rain 30%. Wednesday night, increasing clouds. A chance of showers and a slight chance of thunderstorms. Lows around 60. Chance of rain 40%. Thursday, decreasing clouds. A chance of showers and a slight chance of thunderstorms. Highs in the lower 80s. Chance of rain 40%. For Western Lake Sakakawea, today, light winds becoming west 10 to 20 miles per hour. Mostly sunny early in the morning, then becoming sunny. Highs in the lower 80s. Tonight, west winds around 10 miles per hour shifting to the southeast in the late evening and overnight. Mostly clear. Lows in the upper 50s. For Eastern Lake Sakakawea, today, light winds becoming west 10 to 15 miles per hour. Mostly cloudy early in the morning, then clearing. Highs in the lower 80s. Tonight, west winds around 10 miles per hour shifting to the southeast in the late evening and overnight. Mostly clear. Lows in the mid-50s. For Northern Lake Oahe, today, light winds becoming northwest around 10 miles per hour in the late morning and afternoon. Partly cloudy early in the morning, then clearing. Highs in the lower 80s. Tonight, west winds around 10 miles per hour shifting to the southeast in the late evening and overnight. Mostly clear. Lows in the upper 50s. Here are the weather conditions at 6 a.m. Central Daylight Time. Bismarck, clear. Temperature 56 degrees, relative humidity 90%. Pressure 29.82 inches and steady. Mendon, clear. 55 degrees, relative humidity 100%. Hazen, cloudy. 55 degrees, relative humidity 100%. Harvey, mostly cloudy. 59 degrees, relative humidity 100%. Wind north at 8 miles an hour. Minot, fog was reported. 57 degrees, relative humidity 96%. Dickinson, partly cloudy. 53 degrees, relative humidity 93%. Elsewhere around North Dakota, fog was reported, with a temperature of 54 at Williston, 56 at Grand Forks, and 60 at Devil's Lake. It was 56 at Garrison. At Jamestown, it was partly cloudy, with a temperature of 54. At Fargo, it was mostly cloudy, with a temperature of 59. In northern South Dakota and eastern Montana, it was clear. It was 54 at Miles City, 52 at Glendive, and 52 at Sydney. Once again, at Bismarck, the temperature was 56 degrees under clear skies. The Bismarck, North Dakota climate summary for yesterday, June 4, 2026. Yesterday's high temperature was 81 degrees. This high was 6 degrees above the normal high of 75. The record high is 106 degrees, which was set in 2021. Yesterday's low temperature was 52 degrees. This low was 2 degrees above the normal low of 50. The record low is 32 degrees, which was set in 1998. No precipitation fell yesterday, which leaves the monthly total at 0.04 inches. The total precipitation for the year still stands at 4.69 inches. There were no heating degree days yesterday. The yearly total since July 1st is 7,486. There were two cooling degree days yesterday. The yearly total since January 1st is 59. The normal high temperature for today is 75 degrees, and the normal low is 50. The record high for today is 103, which occurred in 2021, and the record low is 32, which

occurred in 1983. Sunrise today is at 5:51 a.m. and sunset is at 9:33 p.m. The regional weather forecast from your National Weather Service office in Bismarck. An unsettled June weather pattern will continue over the region through next week, bringing daily chances for showers and thunderstorms to many locations. In addition, occasional severe weather will also be possible. Daytime highs through the weekend and into next week will be mainly in the upper 70s to lower 90s, with overnight lows in the 50s and 60s. Here is the forecast for the Bismarck, Minden listening area. Today, sunny. A slight chance of showers and thunderstorms in the morning. Highs in the lower 80s. West winds 5 to 10 miles per hour. Chance of rain 20%. Tonight, mostly clear. Lows in the mid-50s. Southeast winds around 5 miles per hour. Saturday, sunny. Highs in the lower 90s. South winds 10 to 15 miles per hour, increasing to southeast 20 to 25 miles per hour in the afternoon. Saturday night, partly cloudy. Lows in the mid-60s. Southeast winds 20 to 25 miles per hour with gusts up to 35 miles per hour. Sunday, sunny, windy. Highs in the mid-90s. South winds 20 to 30 miles per hour with gusts up to 40 miles per hour. Sunday night, increasing clouds. A chance of thunderstorms. Showers likely. Lows around 60. Chance of rain 70%. Monday, mostly sunny. Highs in the upper 70s. Monday night, increasing clouds. Lows in the mid-50s. Tuesday, mostly sunny. A slight chance of showers and thunderstorms in the afternoon. Highs in the upper 80s. Chance of rain 20%. Tuesday night, partly cloudy with a chance of showers and thunderstorms. Lows in the lower 60s. Chance of rain 50%. Wednesday, mostly sunny with a chance of showers and a slight chance of thunderstorms. Highs in the upper 80s. Chance of rain 30%. Wednesday night, increasing clouds. A chance of showers and a slight chance of thunderstorms. Lows around 60. Chance of rain 40%. Thursday, decreasing clouds. A chance of showers and a slight chance of thunderstorms. Highs in the lower 80s. Chance of rain 40%. For Western Lake Sakakawea, today, light winds becoming west 10 to 20 miles per hour. Mostly sunny early in the morning, then becoming sunny. Highs in the lower 80s. Tonight, west winds around 10 miles per hour, shifting to the southeast in the late evening and overnight. Mostly clear. Lows in the upper 50s. For Eastern Lake Sakakawea, today, light winds becoming west 10 to 15 miles per hour. Mostly cloudy early in the morning, then clearing. Highs in the lower 80s. Tonight, west winds around 10 miles per hour, shifting to the southeast in the late evening and overnight. Mostly clear. Lows in the mid-50s. For Northern Lake Oahe, today, light winds becoming northwest around 10 miles per hour in the late morning and afternoon. Partly cloudy early in the morning, then clearing. Highs in the lower 80s. Tonight, west winds around 10 miles per hour shifting to the southeast in the late evening and overnight. Mostly clear. Lows in the upper 50s. Here are the weather conditions at 6 a.m. Central Daylight Time. Bismarck, clear. Temperature 56 degrees, relative humidity 90%. Pressure 29.82 inches and steady. Minden, clear. 55 degrees, relative humidity 100%. Hazen, cloudy. 55 degrees, relative humidity 100%. Harvey, mostly cloudy. 59 degrees, relative humidity 100%. Wind north at 8 miles an hour. Minot, fog was reported. 57 degrees, relative humidity 96%. Dickinson, partly cloudy. 53 degrees, relative humidity 93%. Elsewhere around North Dakota, fog was reported, with a temperature of 54 at Williston, 56 at Grand Forks, and 60 at Devil's Lake. It was 56 at Garrison. At Jamestown, it was partly cloudy, with a temperature of 54. At Fargo, it was mostly cloudy, with a temperature of 59. In northern South

total precipitation for the year still stands at 4.69 inches. There were no heating degree days yesterday. The yearly total since July 1st is 7,486. There were two cooling degree days yesterday. The yearly total since January 1st is 59. The normal high temperature for today is 75 degrees, and the normal low is 50. The record high for today is 103, which occurred in 2021, and the record low is 32, which occurred in 1983. Sunrise today is at 5:51 a.m., and sunset is at 9:33 p.m. The regional weather forecast from your National Weather Service office in Bismarck. An unsettled June weather pattern will continue over the region through next week, bringing daily chances for showers and thunderstorms to many locations. In addition, occasional severe weather will also be possible. Daytime highs through the weekend and into next week will be mainly in the upper 70s to lower 90s, with overnight lows in the 50s and 60s. Here is the forecast for the Bismarck, Minden listening area. Today, sunny. A slight chance of showers and thunderstorms in the morning. Highs in the lower 80s. West winds 5 to 10 miles per hour. Chance of rain 20%. Tonight, mostly clear. Lows in the mid-50s. Southeast winds around 5 miles per hour. Saturday, sunny. Highs in the lower 90s. South winds 10 to 15 miles per hour, increasing to southeast 20 to 25 miles per hour in the afternoon. Saturday night, partly cloudy. Lows in the mid-60s. Southeast winds 20 to 25 miles per hour with gusts up to 35 miles per hour. Sunday, sunny, windy. Highs in the mid-90s. South winds 20 to 30 miles per hour with gusts up to 40 miles per hour. Sunday night, increasing clouds. A chance of thunderstorms. Showers likely. Lows around 60. Chance of rain 70%. Monday, mostly sunny. Highs in the upper 70s. Monday night, increasing clouds. Lows in the mid-50s. Tuesday, mostly sunny. A slight chance of showers and thunderstorms in the afternoon. Highs in the upper 80s. Chance of rain 20%. Tuesday night, partly cloudy with a chance of showers and thunderstorms. Lows in the lower 60s. Chance of rain 50%. Wednesday, mostly sunny with a chance of showers and a slight chance of thunderstorms. Highs in the upper 80s. Chance of rain 30%. Wednesday night, increasing clouds. A chance of showers and a slight chance of thunderstorms. Lows around 60. Chance of rain 40%. Thursday, decreasing clouds. A chance of showers and a slight chance of thunderstorms. Highs in the lower 80s. Chance of rain 40%. For Western Lake Sakakawea, today, light winds becoming west 10 to 20 miles per hour. Mostly sunny early in the morning, then becoming sunny. Highs in the lower 80s. Tonight, west winds around 10 miles per hour, shifting to the southeast in the late evening and overnight. Mostly clear. Lows in the upper 50s. For Eastern Lake Sakakawea, today, light winds becoming west 10 to 15 miles per hour. Mostly cloudy early in the morning, then clearing. Highs in the lower 80s. Tonight, west winds around 10 miles per hour, shifting to the southeast in the late evening and overnight. Mostly clear. Lows in the mid-50s. For Northern Lake Oahe, today, light winds becoming northwest around 10 miles per hour in the late morning and afternoon. Partly cloudy early in the morning, then clearing. Highs in the lower 80s. Tonight, west winds around 10 miles per hour, shifting to the southeast in the late evening and overnight. Mostly clear. Lows in the upper 50s. Here are the weather conditions at 6 a.m. Central Daylight Time. Bismarck, clear. Temperature 56 degrees, relative humidity 90%. Pressure 29.82 inches and steady. Minden, clear. 55 degrees, relative humidity 100%. Hazen, cloudy. 55 degrees, relative humidity 100%. Harvey, mostly cloudy. 59 degrees, relative humidity 100%. Wind north at 8 miles an hour. Minot, fog was reported. 57

degrees. Relative humidity 96%. Dickinson, partly cloudy. 53 degrees. Relative humidity 93%. Elsewhere around North Dakota, fog was reported, with a temperature of 54 at Williston, 56 at Grand Forks, and 60 at Devil's Lake. It was 56 at Garrison. At Jamestown, it was partly cloudy, with a temperature of 54. At Fargo, it was mostly cloudy, with a temperature of 59. In northern South Dakota, in eastern Montana, it was clear. It was 54 at Miles City, 52 at Glendive, and 52 at Sydney. Once again, at Bismarck, the temperature was 56 degrees under clear skies. The Bismarck, North Dakota climate summary for yesterday, June 4, 2026. Yesterday's high temperature was 81 degrees. This high was 6 degrees above the normal high of 75. The record high is 106 degrees, which was set in 2021. Yesterday's low temperature was 52 degrees. This low was 2 degrees above the normal low of 50. The record low is 32 degrees, which was set in 1998. No precipitation fell yesterday, which leaves the monthly total at 0.04 inches. The total precipitation for the year still stands at 4.69 inches. There were no heating degree days yesterday. The yearly total since July 1st is 7,486. There were two cooling degree days yesterday. The yearly total since January 1st is 59. The normal high temperature for today is 75 degrees, and the normal low is 50. The record high for today is 103, which occurred in 2021, and the record low is 32, which occurred in 1983. Sunrise today is at 5:51 a.m. and sunset is at 9:33 p.m. The regional weather forecast from your National Weather Service office in Bismarck. An unsettled June weather pattern will continue over the region through next week, bringing daily chances for showers and thunderstorms to many locations. In addition, occasional severe weather will also be possible. Daytime highs through the weekend and into next week will be mainly in the upper 70s to lower 90s, with overnight lows in the 50s and 60s. Here is the forecast for the Bismarck, Minden listening area. Today, sunny. A slight chance of showers and thunderstorms in the morning. Highs in the lower 80s. West winds 5 to 10 miles per hour. Chance of rain 20%. Tonight, mostly clear. Lows in the mid-50s. Southeast winds around 5 miles per hour. Saturday, sunny. Highs in the lower 90s. South winds 10 to 15 miles per hour, increasing to southeast 20 to 25 miles per hour in the afternoon. Saturday night, partly cloudy. Lows in the mid-60s. Southeast winds 20 to 25 miles per hour with gusts up to 35 miles per hour. Sunday, sunny, windy. Highs in the mid-90s. South winds 20 to 30 miles per hour with gusts up to 40 miles per hour. Sunday night, increasing clouds. A chance of thunderstorms. Showers likely. Lows around 60. Chance of rain 70%. Monday, mostly sunny. Highs in the upper 70s. Monday night, increasing clouds. Lows in the mid-50s. Tuesday, mostly sunny. A slight chance of showers and thunderstorms in the afternoon. Highs in the upper 80s. Chance of rain 20%. Tuesday night, partly cloudy with a chance of showers and thunderstorms. Lows in the lower 60s. Chance of rain 50%. Wednesday, mostly sunny with a chance of showers and a slight chance of thunderstorms. Highs in the upper 80s. Chance of rain 30%. Wednesday night, increasing clouds. A chance of showers and a slight chance of thunderstorms. Lows around 60. Chance of rain 40%. Thursday, decreasing clouds. A chance of showers and a slight chance of thunderstorms. Highs in the lower 80s. Chance of rain 40%. For Western Lake Sakakawea, today, light winds becoming west 10 to 20 miles per hour. Mostly sunny early in the morning, then becoming sunny. Highs in the lower 80s. Tonight, west winds around 10 miles per hour, shifting to the southeast in the late evening and overnight. Mostly clear. Lows in the upper 50s. For Eastern Lake Sakakawea, today, light winds.

becoming west 10 to 15 miles per hour. Mostly cloudy early in the morning, then clearing. Highs in the lower 80s. Tonight, west winds around 10 miles per hour, shifting to the southeast in the late evening and overnight. Mostly clear. Lows in the mid-50s. For northern Lake Oahe, today, light winds becoming northwest around 10 miles per hour in the late morning and afternoon. Partly cloudy early in the morning, then clearing. Highs in the lower 80s. Tonight, west winds around 10 miles per hour, shifting to the southeast in the late evening and overnight. Mostly clear. Lows in the upper 50s. 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Providing weather information 24 hours a day from your National Weather Service office in Bismarck. Here are the weather conditions at 6 a.m. Central Daylight Time. Bismarck, clear. Temperature 56 degrees, relative humidity 90%. Pressure 29.82 inches and steady. Mendham, clear. 55 degrees, relative humidity 100%. Hazen, cloudy. 55 degrees, relative humidity 100%. Harvey, mostly cloudy. 59 degrees, relative humidity 100%. Wind north at 8 miles an hour. Minot, fog was reported. 57 degrees, relative humidity 96%. Dickinson, partly cloudy. 53 degrees, relative humidity 93%. Elsewhere around North Dakota, fog was reported, with a temperature of 54 at Williston, 56 at Grand Forks, and 60 at Devil's Lake. It was 56 at Garrison. At Jamestown, it was partly cloudy, with a temperature of 54. At Fargo, it was mostly cloudy, with a temperature of 59. In northern South Dakota, in eastern Montana, it was clear. It was 54 at Miles City, 52 at Glendive, and 52 at Sydney. Once again, at Bismarck, the temperature was 56 degrees under clear skies. Here are the weather conditions at 7 a.m. Central Daylight Time. Bismarck, mostly cloudy. Temperature 57 degrees, relative humidity 89%. Pressure 29.83 inches and rising. Mendham, partly cloudy. 54 degrees, relative humidity 100%. Minot, fog was reported. 58 degrees, relative humidity 97%. Elsewhere around North Dakota, at Grand Forks, fog was reported, with a temperature of 58. It was 56 at Garrison. At Williston, it was mostly sunny, with a temperature of 55. At Fargo, it was partly sunny, with a temperature of 60. In northern South Dakota, at Mobridge, it was sunny, with a temperature of 58. At Aberdeen, it was partly sunny, with a temperature of 63. In eastern Montana, at Miles City, it was clear, with a temperature of 54. Once again, at Bismarck, the temperature was 57 degrees under mostly cloudy skies. The Bismarck, North Dakota climate summary for yesterday, June 4, 2026. Yesterday's high temperature was 81 degrees. This high was 6 degrees above the normal high of 75. The record high is 106 degrees, which was set in 2021. Yesterday's low temperature was 52 degrees. This low was 2 degrees above the normal low of 50. The record low is 32 degrees, which was set in 1998. No precipitation fell yesterday, which leaves the monthly total at 0.04 inches. The total precipitation for the year still stands at 4.69 inches. There were no heating degree days yesterday. The yearly total since July 1st is 7,486. There were two cooling degree days yesterday. The yearly total since January 1st is 59. The normal high temperature for today is 75 degrees, and the normal low is 50. The record high for today is 103, which occurred in 2021, and the record low is 32, which occurred in 1983. Sunrise today is at 5:51 a.m. and sunset is at 9:33 p.m. The regional weather forecast from your National Weather Service office in Bismarck. An unsettled June weather pattern will continue over the region through next week, bringing daily chances for showers and thunderstorms to many locations. In addition, occasional severe weather will also be possible.

all-time highs through the weekend and into next week will be mainly in the upper 70s to lower 90s with overnight lows in the 50s and 60s. Here is the forecast for the Bismarck Menden listening area. Today, sunny. A slight chance of showers and thunderstorms in the morning. Highs in the lower 80s. West winds 5 to 10 miles per hour. Chance of rain 20%. Tonight, mostly clear. Lows in the mid-50s. Southeast winds around 5 miles per hour. Saturday, sunny. Highs in the lower 90s. South winds 10 to 15 miles per hour, increasing to southeast 20 to 25 miles per hour in the afternoon. Saturday night, partly cloudy. Lows in the mid-60s. Southeast winds 20 to 25 miles per hour with gusts up to 35 miles per hour. Sunday, sunny, windy. Highs in the mid-90s. South winds 20 to 30 miles per hour with gusts up to 40 miles per hour. Sunday night, increasing clouds. A chance of thunderstorms. Showers likely. Lows around 60. Chance of rain 70%. Monday, mostly sunny. Highs in the upper 70s. Monday night, increasing clouds. Lows in the mid-50s. Tuesday, mostly sunny. A slight chance of showers and thunderstorms in the afternoon. Highs in the upper 80s. Chance of rain 20%. Tuesday night, partly cloudy with a chance of showers and thunderstorms. Lows in the lower 60s. Chance of rain 50%. Wednesday, mostly sunny with a chance of showers and a slight chance of thunderstorms. Highs in the upper 80s. Chance of rain 30%. Wednesday night, increasing clouds. A chance of showers and a slight chance of thunderstorms. Lows around 60. Chance of rain 40%. Thursday, decreasing clouds. A chance of showers and a slight chance of thunderstorms. Highs in the lower 80s. Chance of rain 40%. For Western Lake Sakakawea, today, light winds becoming west 10 to 20 miles per hour. Mostly sunny early in the morning, then becoming sunny. Highs in the lower 80s. Tonight, west winds around 10 miles per hour, shifting to the southeast in the late evening and overnight. Mostly clear. Lows in the upper 50s. For Eastern Lake Sakakawea, today, light winds becoming west 10 to 15 miles per hour. Mostly cloudy early in the morning, then clearing. Highs in the lower 80s. Tonight, west winds around 10 miles per hour, shifting to the southeast in the late evening and overnight. Mostly clear. Lows in the mid-50s. For Northern Lake Oahe, today, light winds becoming northwest around 10 miles per hour in the late morning and afternoon. Partly cloudy early in the morning, then clearing. Highs in the lower 80s. Tonight, west winds around 10 miles per hour, shifting to the southeast in the late evening and overnight. Mostly clear. Lows in the upper 50s. Here are the weather conditions at 7 a.m. Central Daylight Time. Bismarck, mostly cloudy. Temperature 57 degrees, relative humidity 89%. Pressure 29.83 inches and rising. Menden, partly cloudy. 54 degrees, relative humidity 100%. Minot, fog was reported. 58 degrees, relative humidity 97%. Elsewhere around North Dakota, at Grand Forks, fog was reported, with a temperature of 58. It was 56 at Garrison. At Williston, it was mostly sunny, with a temperature of 55. At Fargo, it was partly sunny, with a temperature of 60. In northern South Dakota, at Mobridge, it was sunny, with a temperature of 58. At Aberdeen, it was partly sunny, with a temperature of 63. In eastern Montana, at Mile City, it was clear, with a temperature of 54. Once again, at Bismarck, the temperature was 57 degrees under mostly cloudy skies. The Bismarck, North Dakota climate summary for yesterday, June 4, 2026. Yesterday's high temperature was 81 degrees. This high was 6 degrees above the normal high of 75. The record high is 106 degrees, which was set in 2021. Yesterday's low temperature was 52 degrees. This low was 2 degrees above the normal low of 50. The record low is 32 degrees, which was set in 1998.

No precipitation fell yesterday, which leaves the monthly total at 0.04 inches. The total precipitation for the year still stands at 4.69 inches. There were no heating degree days yesterday. The yearly total since July 1st is 7,486. There were two cooling degree days yesterday. The yearly total since January 1st is 59. The normal high temperature for today is 75 degrees, and the normal low is 50. The record high for today is 103, which occurred in 2021, and the record low is 32, which occurred in 1983. Sunrise today is at 5:51 a.m. and sunset is at 9:33 p.m. The regional weather forecast from your National Weather Service office in Bismarck. An unsettled June weather pattern will continue over the region through next week, bringing daily chances for showers and thunderstorms to many locations. In addition, occasional severe weather will also be possible. Daytime highs through the weekend and into next week will be mainly in the upper 70s to lower 90s, with overnight lows in the 50s and 60s. Here is the forecast for the Bismarck Minden listening area. Today, sunny. A slight chance of showers and thunderstorms in the morning. Highs in the lower 80s. West winds 5 to 10 miles per hour. Chance of rain 20%. Tonight, mostly clear. Lows in the mid-50s. Southeast winds around 5 miles per hour. Saturday, sunny. Highs in the lower 90s. South winds 10 to 15 miles per hour, increasing to southeast 20 to 25 miles per hour in the afternoon. Saturday night, partly cloudy. Lows in the mid-60s. Southeast winds 20 to 25 miles per hour with gusts up to 35 miles per hour. Sunday, sunny, windy. Highs in the mid-90s. South winds 20 to 30 miles per hour with gusts up to 40 miles per hour. Sunday night, increasing clouds. A chance of thunderstorms. Showers likely. Lows around 60. Chance of rain 70%. Monday, mostly sunny. Highs in the upper 70s. Monday night, increasing clouds. Lows in the mid-50s. Tuesday, mostly sunny. A slight chance of showers and thunderstorms in the afternoon. Highs in the upper 80s. Chance of rain 20%. Tuesday night, partly cloudy with a chance of showers and thunderstorms. Lows in the lower 60s. Chance of rain 50%. Wednesday, mostly sunny with a chance of showers and a slight chance of thunderstorms. Highs in the upper 80s. Chance of rain 30%. Wednesday night, increasing clouds. A chance of showers and a slight chance of thunderstorms. Lows around 60. Chance of rain 40%. Thursday, decreasing clouds. A chance of showers and a slight chance of thunderstorms. Highs in the lower 80s. Chance of rain 40%. For Western Lake Sakakawea, today, light winds becoming west 10 to 20 miles per hour. Mostly sunny early in the morning, then becoming sunny. Highs in the lower 80s. Tonight, west winds around 10 miles per hour, shifting to the southeast in the late evening and overnight. Mostly clear. Lows in the upper 50s. For Eastern Lake Sakakawea, today, light winds becoming west 10 to 15 miles per hour. Mostly cloudy early in the morning, then clearing. Highs in the lower 80s. Tonight, west winds around 10 miles per hour, shifting to the southeast in the late evening and overnight. Mostly clear. Lows in the mid-50s. For Northern Lake Oahe, today, light winds becoming northwest around 10 miles per hour in the late morning and afternoon. Partly cloudy early in the morning, then clearing. Highs in the lower 80s. Tonight, west winds around 10 miles per hour, shifting to the southeast in the late evening and overnight. Mostly clear. Lows in the upper 50s. Here are the weather conditions at 7 a.m. Central Daylight Time. Bismarck, mostly cloudy. Temperature 57 degrees, relative humidity 89%. Pressure 29.83 inches and rising. Minden, partly cloudy. 54 degrees, relative humidity 100%. Hazen, partly cloudy. 57 degrees, relative humidity 100%. Wind southwest at 6 miles an hour. Harvey, mostly sunny.

59 degrees, relative humidity 100%. Wind north at 6 miles an hour. Minot, fog was reported. 58 degrees, relative humidity 97%. Dickinson, clear. 51 degrees, relative humidity 96%. Elsewhere around North Dakota, at Grand Forks, fog was reported with a temperature of 58. It was 56 at Garrison. At Williston, it was sunny with a temperature of 55. It was mostly sunny with a temperature of 60 at Jamestown and 60 at Fargo. At Devil's Lake, rain and fog were reported with a temperature of 60. In northern South Dakota, at Mobridge, it was sunny with a temperature of 58. At Aberdeen, it was partly sunny with a temperature of 63. In eastern Montana, skies ranged from clear to partly cloudy. It was 54 at Miles City, 53 at Glendive, and 53 at Sydney. Once again, at Bismarck, the temperature was 57 degrees under mostly cloudy skies. The Bismarck, North Dakota climate summary for yesterday, June 4, 2026. Yesterday's high temperature was 81 degrees. This high was 6 degrees above the normal high of 75. The record high is 106 degrees, which was set in 2021. Yesterday's low temperature was 52 degrees. This low was 2 degrees above the normal low of 50. The record low is 32 degrees, which was set in 1998. No precipitation fell yesterday, which leaves the monthly total at 0.04 inches. The total precipitation for the year still stands at 4.69 inches. There were no heating degree days yesterday. The yearly total since July 1st is 7,486. There were two cooling degree days yesterday. The yearly total since January 1st is 59. The normal high temperature for today is 75 degrees, and the normal low is 50. The record high for today is 103, which occurred in 2021, and the record low is 32, which occurred in 1983. Sunrise today is at 5:51 a.m. and sunset is at 9:33 p.m. The regional weather forecast from your National Weather Service office in Bismarck. An unsettled June weather pattern will continue over the region through next week, bringing daily chances for showers and thunderstorms to many locations. In addition, occasional severe weather will also be possible. Daytime highs through the weekend and into next week will be mainly in the upper 70s to lower 90s, with overnight lows in the 50s and 60s. Here is the forecast for the Bismarck, Minden listening area. Today, sunny. A slight chance of showers and thunderstorms in the morning. Highs in the lower 80s. West winds 5 to 10 miles per hour. Chance of rain 20%. Tonight, mostly clear. Lows in the mid-50s. Southeast winds around 5 miles per hour. Saturday, sunny. Highs in the lower 90s. South winds 10 to 15 miles per hour, increasing to southeast 20 to 25 miles per hour in the afternoon. Saturday night, partly cloudy. Lows in the mid-60s. Southeast winds 20 to 25 miles per hour with gusts up to 35 miles per hour. Sunday, sunny, windy. Highs in the mid-90s. South winds 20 to 30 miles per hour with gusts up to 40 miles per hour. Sunday night, increasing clouds. A chance of thunderstorms. Showers likely. Lows around 60. Chance of rain 70%. Monday, mostly sunny. Highs in the upper 70s. Monday night, increasing clouds. Lows in the mid-50s. Tuesday, mostly sunny. A slight chance of showers and thunderstorms in the afternoon. Highs in the upper 80s. Chance of rain 20%. Tuesday night, partly cloudy with a chance of showers and thunderstorms. Lows in the lower 60s. Chance of rain 50%. Wednesday, mostly sunny with a chance of showers and a slight chance of thunderstorms. Highs in the upper 80s. Chance of rain 30%. Wednesday night, increasing clouds. A chance of showers and a slight chance of thunderstorms. Lows around 60. Chance of rain 40%. Thursday, decreasing clouds. A chance of showers and a slight chance of thunderstorms. Highs in the lower 80s. Chance of rain 40%. For Western Lake Secaucawea, today,

light winds becoming west 10 to 20 miles per hour. Mostly sunny early in the morning, then becoming sunny. Highs in the lower 80s. Tonight, west winds around 10 miles per hour shifting to the southeast in the late evening and overnight. Mostly clear. Lows in the upper 50s. For eastern Lake Sakakawea, today, light winds becoming west 10 to 15 miles per hour. Mostly cloudy early in the morning, then clearing. Highs in the lower 80s. Tonight, west winds around 10 miles per hour shifting to the southeast in the late evening and overnight. Mostly clear. Lows in the mid-50s. For northern Lake Oahu, today, light winds becoming northwest around 10 miles per hour in the late morning and afternoon. Partly cloudy early in the morning, then clearing. Highs in the lower 80s. Tonight, west winds around 10 miles per hour shifting to the southeast in the late evening and overnight. Mostly clear. Lows in the upper 50s. Here are the weather conditions at 7 a.m. Central Daylight Time. Bismarck, mostly cloudy. Temperature 57 degrees, relative humidity 89%. Pressure 29.83 inches and rising. Mendon, partly cloudy. 54 degrees, relative humidity 100%. Hazen, partly cloudy. 57 degrees, relative humidity 100%. Wind southwest at 6 miles an hour. Harvey, mostly sunny. 59 degrees, relative humidity 100%. Wind north at 6 miles an hour. Minot, fog was reported. 58 degrees, relative humidity 97%. Dickinson, clear. 51 degrees, relative humidity 96%. Elsewhere around North Dakota, at Grand Forks, fog was reported, with a temperature of 58. It was 56 at Garrison. At Williston, it was sunny, with a temperature of 55. It was mostly sunny, with a temperature of 60 at Jamestown, and 60 at Fargo. At Devil's Lake, rain and fog were reported, with a temperature of 60. In northern South Dakota, at Mobridge, it was sunny, with a temperature of 58. At Aberdeen, it was partly sunny, with a temperature of 63. In eastern Montana, skies ranged from clear to partly cloudy. It was 54 at Miles City, 53 at Glendive, and 53 at Sydney. Once again, at Bismarck, the temperature was 57 degrees under mostly cloudy skies. The Bismarck, North Dakota climate summary for yesterday, June 4, 2026. Yesterday's high temperature was 81 degrees. This high was 6 degrees above the normal high of 75. The record high is 106 degrees, which was set in 2021. Yesterday's low temperature was 52 degrees. This low was 2 degrees above the normal low of 50. The record low is 32 degrees, which was set in 1998. No precipitation fell yesterday, which leaves the monthly total at 0.04 inches. The total precipitation for the year still stands at 4.69 inches. There were no heating degree days yesterday. The yearly total since July 1st is 7,486. There were 2 cooling degree days yesterday. The yearly total since January 1st is 59. The normal high temperature for today is 75 degrees, and the normal low is 50. The record high for today is 103, which occurred in 2021, and the record low is 32, which occurred in 1983. Sunrise today is at 5:51 a.m. and sunset is at 9:33 p.m. The regional weather forecast from your National Weather Service office in Bismarck. An unsettled June weather pattern will continue over the region through next week, bringing daily chances for showers and thunderstorms to many locations. In addition, occasional severe weather will also be possible. Daytime highs through the weekend and into next week will be mainly in the upper 70s to lower 90s, with overnight lows in the 50s and 60s. Here is the forecast for the Bismarck Minden listening area. Today, sunny. A slight chance of showers and thunderstorms in the morning. Highs in the lower 80s. West winds 5 to 10 miles per hour. Chance of rain 20%. Tonight, mostly clear. Lows in the mid-50s. Southeast winds around 5 miles per hour. Saturday, sunny. Highs in the lower 90s. South winds 10 to 15 miles per hour, increasing to southeast 20 to 25 miles.

per hour in the afternoon. Saturday night, partly cloudy. Lows in the mid-60s. Southeast winds 20 to 25 miles per hour with gusts up to 35 miles per hour. Sunday, sunny, windy. Highs in the mid-90s. South winds 20 to 30 miles per hour with gusts up to 40 miles per hour. Sunday night, increasing clouds. A chance of thunderstorms. Showers likely. Lows around 60. Chance of rain 70%. Monday, mostly sunny. Highs in the upper 70s. Monday night, increasing clouds. Lows in the mid-50s. Tuesday, mostly sunny. A slight chance of showers and thunderstorms in the afternoon. Highs in the upper 80s. Chance of rain 20%. Tuesday night, partly cloudy with a chance of showers and thunderstorms. Lows in the lower 60s. Chance of rain 50%. Wednesday, mostly sunny with a chance of showers and a slight chance of thunderstorms. Highs in the upper 80s. Chance of rain 30%. Wednesday night, increasing clouds. A chance of showers and a slight chance of thunderstorms. Lows around 60. Chance of rain 40%. Thursday, decreasing clouds. A chance of showers and a slight chance of thunderstorms. Highs in the lower 80s. Chance of rain 40%. For Western Lake Sakakawea, today, light winds becoming west 10 to 20 miles per hour. Mostly sunny early in the morning, then becoming sunny. Highs in the lower 80s. Tonight, west winds around 10 miles per hour shifting to the southeast in the late evening and overnight. Mostly clear. Lows in the upper 50s. For Eastern Lake Sakakawea, today, light winds becoming west 10 to 15 miles per hour. Mostly cloudy early in the morning, then clearing. Highs in the lower 80s. Tonight, west winds around 10 miles per hour shifting to the southeast in the late evening and overnight. Mostly clear. Lows in the mid-50s. For Northern Lake Oahe, today, light winds becoming northwest around 10 miles per hour in the late morning and afternoon. Partly cloudy early in the morning, then clearing. Highs in the lower 80s. Tonight, west winds around 10 miles per hour shifting to the southeast in the late evening and overnight. Mostly clear. Lows in the upper 50s. Here are the weather conditions at 7 a.m. Central Daylight Time. Bismarck, mostly cloudy. Temperature 57 degrees, relative humidity 89%. Pressure 29.83 inches and rising. Mandan, partly cloudy. 54 degrees, relative humidity 100%. Hazen, partly cloudy. 57 degrees, relative humidity 100%. Wind southwest at 6 miles an hour. Harvey, mostly sunny. 59 degrees, relative humidity 100%. Wind north at 6 miles an hour. Minot, fog was reported. 58 degrees, relative humidity 97%. Dickinson, clear. 51 degrees, relative humidity 96%. Elsewhere around North Dakota, at Grand Forks, fog was reported with a temperature of 58. It was 56 at Garrison. At Williston, it was sunny with a temperature of 55. It was mostly sunny with a temperature of 60 at Jamestown and 60 at Fargo. At Devil's Lake, rain and fog were reported with a temperature of 60. In northern South Dakota, at Mobridge, it was sunny with a temperature of 58. At Aberdeen, it was partly sunny with a temperature of 63. In eastern Montana, skies ranged from clear to partly cloudy. It was 54 at Miles City, 53 at Glendive, and 53 at Sydney. Once again, at Bismarck, the temperature was 57 degrees under mostly cloudy skies. The Bismarck, North Dakota climate summary for yesterday, June 4, 2026. Yesterday's high temperature was 81 degrees. This high was 6 degrees above the normal high of 75. The record high is 106 degrees, which was set in 2021. Yesterday's low temperature was 52 degrees. This low was 2 degrees above the normal low of 50. The record low is 32 degrees, which was set in 1998. No precipitation fell yesterday, which leaves the monthly total at 0.04 inches. The total precipitation

for the year still stands at 4.69 inches. There were no heating degree days yesterday. The yearly total since July 1st is 7,486. There were two cooling degree days yesterday. The yearly total since January 1st is 59. The normal high temperature for today is 75 degrees, and the normal low is 50. The record high for today is 103, which occurred in 2021, and the record low is 32, which occurred in 1983. Sunrise today is at 5:51 a.m., and sunset is at 9:33 p.m. This is NOAA Weather Radio Station WXL-78 in Bismarck, North Dakota, operating on a frequency of 162.475 MHz. Providing weather information 24 hours a day from your National Weather Service office in Bismarck. The regional weather forecast from your National Weather Service office in Bismarck. An unsettled June weather pattern will continue over the region through next week, bringing daily chances for showers and thunderstorms to many locations. In addition, occasional severe weather will also be possible. Daytime highs through the weekend and into next week will be mainly in the upper 70s to lower 90s with overnight lows in the 50s and 60s. Here is the forecast for the Bismarck, Minden listening area. Today, sunny. A slight chance of showers and thunderstorms in the morning. Highs in the lower 80s. West winds 5 to 10 miles per hour. Chance of rain 20%. Tonight, mostly clear. Lows in the mid-50s. Southeast winds around 5 miles per hour. Saturday, sunny. Highs in the lower 90s. South winds 10 to 15 miles per hour, increasing to southeast 20 to 25 miles per hour in the afternoon. Saturday night, partly cloudy. Lows in the mid-60s. Southeast winds 20 to 25 miles per hour with gusts up to 35 miles per hour. Sunday, sunny, windy. Highs in the mid-90s. South winds 20 to 30 miles per hour with gusts up to 40 miles per hour. Sunday night, increasing clouds. A chance of thunderstorms. Showers likely. Lows around 60. Chance of rain 70%. Monday, mostly sunny. Highs in the upper 70s. Monday night, increasing clouds. Lows in the mid-50s. Tuesday, mostly sunny. A slight chance of showers and thunderstorms in the afternoon. Highs in the upper 80s. Chance of rain 20%. Tuesday night, partly cloudy with a chance of showers and thunderstorms. Lows in the lower 60s. Chance of rain 50%. Wednesday, mostly sunny with a chance of showers and a slight chance of thunderstorms. Highs in the upper 80s. Chance of rain 30%. Wednesday night, increasing clouds. A chance of showers and a slight chance of thunderstorms. Lows around 60. Chance of rain 40%. Increasing clouds. A chance of showers and a slight chance of thunderstorms. Lows around 60. Chance of rain 40%. Thursday, decreasing clouds. A chance of showers and a slight chance of thunderstorms. Highs in the lower 80s. Chance of rain 40%. For Western Lake Sakakawea, today, light winds becoming west 10 to 20 miles per hour. Mostly sunny early in the morning, then becoming sunny. Highs in the lower 80s. Tonight, west winds around 10 miles per hour shifting to the southeast in the late evening and overnight. Mostly clear. Lows in the upper 50s. For Eastern Lake Sakakawea, today, light winds becoming west 10 to 15 miles per hour. Mostly cloudy early in the morning, then clearing. Highs in the lower 80s. Tonight, west winds around 10 miles per hour shifting to the southeast in the late evening and overnight. Mostly clear. Lows in the mid-50s. For Northern Lake Oahe, today, light winds becoming northwest around 10 miles per hour in the late morning and afternoon. Partly cloudy early in the morning, then clearing. Highs in the lower 80s. Tonight, west winds around 10 miles per hour shifting to the southeast in the late evening and overnight. Mostly clear. Lows in the upper 50s. Here are the weather conditions at 7 a.m. Central Daylight Time. Bismarck, mostly cloudy. Temperature 57 degrees, relative humidity 89%. Pressure 29.83 inches and rising. Minden, partly

cloudy. 54 degrees, relative humidity 100%. Hazen, partly cloudy. 57 degrees, relative humidity 100%. Wind southwest at 6 miles an hour. Harvey, mostly sunny. 59 degrees, relative humidity 100%. Wind north at 6 miles an hour. Minot, fog was reported. 58 degrees, relative humidity 97%. Dickinson, clear. 51 degrees, relative humidity 96%. Elsewhere around North Dakota, at Grand Forks, fog was reported, with a temperature of 58. It was 56 at Garrison. At Williston, it was sunny, with a temperature of 55. It was mostly sunny, with a temperature of 60 at Jamestown, and 60 at Fargo. At Devil's Lake, rain and fog were reported, with a temperature of 60. In northern South Dakota, at Mobridge, it was sunny, with a temperature of 58. At Aberdeen, it was partly sunny, with a temperature of 63. In eastern Montana, skies ranged from clear to partly cloudy. It was 54 at Miles City, 53 at Glendive, and 53 at Sydney. Once again, at Bismarck, the temperature was 57 degrees under mostly cloudy skies. The Bismarck, North Dakota climate summary for yesterday, June 4, 2026. Yesterday's high temperature was 81 degrees. This high was 6 degrees above the normal high of 75. The record high is 106 degrees, which was set in 2021. Yesterday's low temperature was 52 degrees. This low was 2 degrees above the normal low of 50. The record low is 32 degrees, which was set in 1998. No precipitation fell yesterday, which leaves the monthly total at 0.04 inches. The total precipitation for the year still stands at 4.69 inches. There were no heating degree days yesterday. The yearly total since July 1st is 7,486. There were 2 cooling degree days yesterday. The yearly total since January 1st is 59. The normal high temperature for today is 75 degrees, and the normal low is 50. The record high for today is 103, which occurred in 2021, and the record low is 32, which occurred in 1983. Sunrise today is at 5:51 a.m. and sunset is at 9:33 p.m. The regional weather forecast from your National Weather Service office in Bismarck. An unsettled June weather pattern will continue over the region through next week, bringing daily chances for showers and thunderstorms to many locations. In addition, occasional severe weather will also be possible. Daytime highs through the weekend and into next week will be mainly in the upper 70s to lower 90s, with overnight lows in the 50s and 60s. Here is the forecast for the Bismarck, Minden listening area. Today, sunny. A slight chance of showers and thunderstorms in the morning. Highs in the lower 80s. West winds around 10 miles per hour. Chance of rain 20%. Tonight, mostly clear. Lows in the mid-50s. Southeast winds around 5 miles per hour. Saturday, sunny. Highs in the lower 90s. South winds 10 to 15 miles per hour, increasing to southeast 20 to 25 miles per hour in the afternoon. Saturday night, partly cloudy. Lows in the mid-60s. Southeast winds 20 to 25 miles per hour with gusts up to 35 miles per hour. Sunday, sunny, windy. Highs in the mid-90s. South winds 20 to 30 miles per hour with gusts up to 40 miles per hour. Sunday night, increasing clouds. A chance of thunderstorms. Showers likely. Lows around 60. Chance of rain 70%. Monday, mostly sunny. Highs in the upper 70s. Monday night, increasing clouds. Lows in the mid-50s. Tuesday, mostly sunny. A slight chance of showers and thunderstorms in the afternoon. Highs in the upper 80s. Chance of rain 20%. Tuesday night, partly cloudy with a chance of showers and thunderstorms. Lows in the lower 60s. Chance of rain 50%. Wednesday, mostly sunny with a chance of showers and a slight chance of thunderstorms. Highs in the upper 80s. Chance of rain 30%. Wednesday night, increasing clouds. A chance of showers and a slight chance of thunderstorms. Lows around 60.
chance of rain 40%. Thursday, decreasing clouds, a chance of showers and a slight chance of thunderstorms. Highs in the lower 80s, chance of rain 40%. For Western Lake Sakakawea, today, light winds becoming west 10 to 20 miles per hour. Mostly sunny early in the morning, then becoming sunny. Highs in the lower 80s. Tonight, west winds around 10 miles per hour, shifting to the southeast in the late evening and overnight. Mostly clear. Lows in the upper 50s. For Eastern Lake Sakakawea, today, light winds becoming west 10 to 15 miles per hour. Mostly cloudy early in the morning, then clearing. Highs in the lower 80s. Tonight, west winds around 10 miles per hour, shifting to the southeast in the late evening and overnight. Mostly clear. Lows in the mid-50s. For Northern Lake Oahe, today, light winds becoming northwest around 10 miles per hour in the late morning and afternoon. Partly cloudy early in the morning, then clearing. Highs in the lower 80s. Tonight, west winds around 10 miles per hour, shifting to the southeast in the late evening and overnight. Mostly clear. Lows in the upper 50s. Here are the weather conditions at 7 a.m. Central Daylight Time. Bismarck, mostly cloudy. Temperature 57 degrees, relative humidity 89%. Pressure 29.83 inches and rising. Mendham, partly cloudy. 54 degrees, relative humidity 100%. Hazen, partly cloudy. 57 degrees, relative humidity 100%. Wind southwest at 6 miles an hour. Harvey, mostly sunny. 59 degrees, relative humidity 100%. Wind north at 6 miles an hour. Minot, fog was reported. 58 degrees, relative humidity 97%. Dickinson, clear. 51 degrees, relative humidity 96%. Elsewhere around North Dakota, at Grand Forks, fog was reported, with a temperature of 58. It was 56 at Garrison. At Williston, it was sunny, with a temperature of 55. It was mostly sunny, with a temperature of 60 at Jamestown, and 60 at Fargo. At Devil's Lake, rain and fog were reported, with a temperature of 60. In northern South Dakota, at Mobridge, it was sunny, with a temperature of 58. At Aberdeen, it was partly sunny, with a temperature of 63. In eastern Montana, skies ranged from clear to partly cloudy. It was 54 at Miles City, 53 at Glendive, and 53 at Sydney. Once again, at Bismarck, the temperature was 57 degrees under mostly cloudy skies. The Bismarck, North Dakota climate summary for yesterday, June 4, 2026. Yesterday's high temperature was 81 degrees. This high was 6 degrees above the normal high of 75. The record high is 106 degrees, which was set in 2021. Yesterday's low temperature was 52 degrees. This low was 2 degrees above the normal low of 50. The record low is 32 degrees, which was set in 1998. No precipitation fell yesterday, which leaves the monthly total at 0.04 inches. The total precipitation for the year still stands at 4.69 inches. There were no heating degree days yesterday. The yearly total since July 1st is 7,486. There were two cooling degree days yesterday. The yearly total since January 1st is 59. The normal high temperature for today is 75 degrees, and the normal low is 50. The record high for today is 103, which occurred in 2021, and the record low is 32, which occurred in 1983. Sunrise today is at 5:51 a.m. and sunset is at 9:33 p.m. The regional weather forecast from your National Weather Service office in Bismarck. An unsettled June weather pattern will continue over the region through next week, bringing daily chances for showers and thunderstorms to many locations. In addition, occasional severe weather will also be possible. Daytime highs through the weekend and into next week will be mainly in the upper 70s to lower 90s, with overnight lows in the 50s and 60s. Here is the forecast for the Bismarck, Maine and listening area. Today, sunny. A slight chance of showers and thunderstorms in the morning. Highs in the lower 80s. West winds around 10 miles per hour. Chance of rain 20%. Tonight, mostly

And clear. Lows in the mid-50s. Southeast winds around 5 miles per hour. Saturday, sunny. Highs in the lower 90s. South winds 10 to 15 miles per hour, increasing to southeast 20 to 25 miles per hour in the afternoon. Saturday night, partly cloudy. Lows in the mid-60s. Southeast winds 20 to 25 miles per hour with gusts up to 35 miles per hour. Sunday, sunny, windy. Highs in the mid-90s. South winds 20 to 30 miles per hour with gusts up to 40 miles per hour. Sunday night, increasing clouds. A chance of thunderstorms. Showers likely. Lows around 60. Chance of rain 70%. Monday, mostly sunny. Highs in the upper 70s. Monday night, increasing clouds. Lows in the mid-50s. Tuesday, mostly sunny. A slight chance of showers and thunderstorms in the afternoon. Highs in the upper 80s. Chance of rain 20%. Tuesday night, partly cloudy with a chance of showers and thunderstorms. Lows in the lower 60s. Chance of rain 50%. Wednesday, mostly sunny with a chance of showers and a slight chance of thunderstorms. Highs in the upper 80s. Chance of rain 30%. Wednesday night, increasing clouds. A chance of showers and a slight chance of thunderstorms. Lows around 60. Chance of rain 40%. Thursday, decreasing clouds. A chance of showers and a slight chance of thunderstorms. Highs in the lower 80s. Chance of rain 40%. For Western Lake Sakakawea, today, light winds becoming west 10 to 20 miles per hour. Mostly sunny early in the morning, then becoming sunny. Highs in the lower 80s. Tonight, west winds around 10 miles per hour shifting to the southeast in the late evening and overnight. Mostly clear. Lows in the upper 50s. For Eastern Lake Sakakawea, today, light winds becoming west 10 to 15 miles per hour. Mostly cloudy early in the morning then clearing. Highs in the lower 80s. Tonight, west winds around 10 miles per hour shifting to the southeast in the late evening and overnight. Mostly clear. Lows in the mid-50s. For Northern Lake Oahe, today, light winds becoming northwest around 10 miles per hour in the late morning and afternoon. Partly cloudy early in the morning then clearing. Highs in the lower 80s. Tonight, west winds around 10 miles per hour shifting to the southeast in the late evening and overnight. Mostly clear. Lows in the upper 50s. Here are the weather conditions at 7 a.m. Central Daylight Time. Bismarck, mostly cloudy. Temperature 57 degrees, relative humidity 89%. Pressure 29.83 inches and rising. Mandan, partly cloudy. 54 degrees, relative humidity 100%. Hazen, partly cloudy. 57 degrees, relative humidity 100%. Wind southwest at 6 miles an hour. Harvey, mostly sunny. 59 degrees, relative humidity 100%. Wind north at 6 miles an hour. Minot, fog was reported. 58 degrees, relative humidity 97%. Dickinson, clear. 51 degrees, relative humidity 96%. Elsewhere around North Dakota, in Grand Forks, fog was reported with a temperature of 58. It was 56 at Garrison. At Williston, it was sunny with a temperature of 55. It was mostly sunny, with a temperature of 60 at Jamestown and 60 at Fargo. At Devil's Lake, rain and fog were reported, with a temperature of 60. In northern South Dakota, at Mobridge, it was sunny, with a temperature of 58. At Aberdeen, it was partly sunny, with a temperature of 63. In eastern Montana, skies ranged from clear to partly cloudy. It was 54 at

sunrise today is at 5:51 a.m. and sunset is at 9:33 p.m. The regional weather forecast from your National Weather Service office in Bismarck. An unsettled June weather pattern will continue over the region through next week, bringing daily chances for showers and thunderstorms to many locations. In addition, occasional severe weather will also be possible. Daytime highs through the weekend and into next week will be mainly in the upper 70s to lower 90s with overnight lows in the 50s and 60s. Here is the forecast for the Bismarck Mainland and listening area. Today, sunny. A slight chance of showers and thunderstorms in the morning. Highs in the lower 80s. West winds around 10 miles per hour. Chance of rain 20%. Tonight, mostly clear. Lows in the mid-50s. Southeast winds around 5 miles per hour. Saturday, sunny. Highs in the lower 90s. South winds 10 to 15 miles per hour, increasing to southeast 20 to 25 miles per hour in the afternoon. Saturday night, partly cloudy. Lows in the mid-60s. Southeast winds 20 to 25 miles per hour with gusts up to 35 miles per hour. Sunday, sunny, windy. Highs in the mid-90s. South winds 20 to 30 miles per hour with gusts up to 40 miles per hour. Sunday night, increasing clouds. A chance of thunderstorms. Showers likely. Lows around 60. Chance of rain 70%. Monday, mostly sunny. Highs in the upper 70s. Monday night, increasing clouds. Lows in the mid-50s. Tuesday, mostly sunny. A slight chance of showers and thunderstorms in the afternoon. Highs in the upper 80s. Chance of rain 20%. Tuesday night, partly cloudy with a chance of showers and thunderstorms. Lows in the lower 60s. Chance of rain 50%. Wednesday, mostly sunny with a chance of showers and a slight chance of thunderstorms. Highs in the upper 80s. Chance of rain 30%. Wednesday night, increasing clouds. A chance of showers and a slight chance of thunderstorms. Lows around 60. Chance of rain 40%. Thursday, decreasing clouds. A chance of showers and a slight chance of thunderstorms. Highs in the lower 80s. Chance of rain 40%. For Western Lake Sakakawea, today, light winds becoming west 10 to 20 miles per hour. Mostly sunny early in the morning, then becoming sunny. Highs in the lower 80s. Tonight, west winds around 10 miles per hour, shifting to the southeast in the late evening and overnight. Mostly clear. Lows in the upper 50s. For Eastern Lake Sakakawea, today, light winds becoming west 10 to 15 miles per hour. Mostly cloudy early in the morning, then clearing. Highs in the lower 80s. Tonight, west winds around 10 miles per hour, shifting to the southeast in the late evening and overnight. Mostly clear. Lows in the mid-50s. For Northern Lake Oahe, today, light winds becoming northwest around 10 miles per hour in the late morning and afternoon. Partly cloudy early in the morning, then clearing. Highs in the lower 80s. Tonight, west winds around 10 miles per hour, shifting to the southeast in the late evening and overnight. Mostly clear. Lows in the upper 50s. Here are the weather conditions at 7 a.m. Central Daylight Time. Bismarck, mostly cloudy. Temperature 57 degrees. Relative humidity 89%. Pressure 29.83 inches and rising. Mangan, partly cloudy. 54 degrees. Relative humidity 100%. Hazel, partly cloudy. 57 degrees. Relative humidity 100%. Wind southwest at 6 miles an hour. Harvey, mostly sunny. 59 degrees, relative humidity 100%. Wind north at 6 miles an hour. Minot, fog was reported. 58 degrees, relative humidity 97%. Dickinson, clear. 51 degrees, relative humidity 96%. Elsewhere around North Dakota, in Grand Forks, fog was reported with a temperature of 58. It was 56 at Garrison. In Lewiston, it was sunny with a temperature of 55. It was most

Montana, sky is ranged from clear to partly cloudy. It was 54 at Mile City, 53 at Glen Dive, and 53 at Sydney. Once again, at Bismarck, the temperature was 57 degrees under mostly cloudy skies. The Bismarck, North Dakota climate summary for yesterday, June 4th, 2026. Yesterday's high temperature was 81 degrees. This high was 6 degrees above the normal high of 75. The record high is 106 degrees, which was set in 2021. Yesterday's low temperature was 52 degrees. This low was 2 degrees above the normal low 50. The record low is 32 degrees, which was set in 1998. No precipitation fell yesterday, which leaves the monthly total at 0.04 inches. The total precipitation from the year still stands at 4.69 inches. There were no heating degree days yesterday. The yearly total since July 1st is 7,486. There were two cooling degree days yesterday. The yearly total since January 1st is 59. The normal high temperature for today is 75 degrees, and the normal low is 50. The record high for today is 103, which occurred in 2021, and the record low is 32, which occurred in 1983. Sunrise today is at 5:51 a.m., and sunset is at 9:33 p.m. The regional weather forecast from your National Weather Service office in Bismarck. An unsettled June weather pattern will continue over the region through next week, bringing daily chances for showers and thunderstorms to many locations. In addition, occasional severe weather will also be possible. Daytime highs through the weekend and into next week will be mainly in the upper 70s to lower 90s, with overnight lows in the 50s and 60s. Here is the forecast for the Bismarck mainland and listening area. Today, sunny. A slight chance of showers and thunderstorms in the morning. Highs in the lower 80s. West winds around 10 miles per hour. Chance of rain 20%. Tonight, mostly clear. Lows in the mid-50s. Southeast winds around 5 miles per hour. Saturday, sunny. Highs in the lower 90s. South winds 10 to 15 miles per hour. Increasing to southeast 20 to 25 miles per hour in the afternoon. Saturday night, partly cloudy. Lows in the mid-60s. Southeast winds 20 to 25 miles per hour with gusts up to 35 miles per hour. Sunday, sunny, windy. Highs in the mid-90s. South winds 20 to 30 miles per hour with gusts up to 40 miles per hour. Sunday night, increasing clouds. A chance of thunderstorms. Showers likely. Lows around 60. Chance of rain 70%. Monday, mostly sunny. Highs in the upper 70s. Monday night, increasing clouds. Lows in the mid-50s. Tuesday, mostly sunny. A slight chance of showers and thunderstorms in the afternoon. Highs in the upper 80s. Chance of rain 20%. Tuesday night, partly cloudy with a chance of showers and thunderstorms. Lows in the lower 60s. Chance of rain 50%. Wednesday, mostly sunny with a chance of showers and a slight chance of thunderstorms. Highs in the upper 80s. Chance of rain 30%. Wednesday night, increasing clouds. A chance of showers and a slight chance of thunderstorms. Lows around 60. Chance of rain 40%. Thursday, decreasing clouds. A chance of showers and a slight chance of thunderstorms. Highs in the lower 80s. Chance of rain 40%. For Western Lake Secaucawea, today, light winds becoming 10 to 20 miles per hour. Mostly sunny early in the morning, then becoming sunny. Highs in the lower 80s. Tonight, west winds around 10 miles per hour, shifting to the southeast in the late evening and overnight. Mostly clear. Lows in the upper 50s. For Eastern Lake Secaucawea, today, light winds becoming 10 to 15 miles per hour. Mostly cloudy early in the morning, then clearing.

lows in the mid-50s. For northern Lake Oraibi, today, light winds become northwest around 10 miles per hour in the late morning and afternoon. Partly cloudy early in the morning and clearing. Highs in the lower 80s. Tonight, west winds around 10 miles per hour shifting to the southeast in the late evening and overnight. Mostly clear. Lows in the upper 50s. 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Here are the weather conditions at 8 a.m. Central Daylight Time. Bismarck, partly sunny. Temperature 59 degrees, relative humidity 83%. Pressure 29.83 inches and steady. Minden, cloudy. 57 degrees, relative humidity 100%. Hazen, mostly sunny. 61 degrees, relative humidity 100%. Harvey, mostly sunny. 63 degrees, relative humidity 94%. Wind northeast at 6 miles an hour. Minot, fog was reported. 60 degrees, relative humidity 92%. Dickinson, sunny. 59 degrees, relative humidity 87%. Elsewhere around North Dakota, in Grand Forks, rain was falling with a temperature of 59. It was 59 at Garrison. At Williston, it was sunny with a temperature of 58. At Fargo, it was mostly sunny with a temperature of 62. It was cloudy with a temperature of 63 in Jamestown and 61 at Devil's Lake. In northern South Dakota, at Mobridge, it was sunny with a temperature of 61. At Aberdeen, it was partly sunny with a temperature of 67. In eastern Montana, it was sunny. It was 57 at Miles City, 59 at Glendive, and 58 at Sydney. Once again, at Bismarck, the temperature was 59 degrees under partly sunny skies. The Bismarck, North Dakota climate summary for yesterday, June 4th, 2026. Yesterday's high temperature was 81 degrees. This high was 6 degrees above the normal high of 75. The record high is 106 degrees, which was set in 2021. Yesterday's low temperature was 52 degrees. This low was 2 degrees above the normal low of 50. The record low is 32 degrees, which was set in 1998. No precipitation fell yesterday, which leaves the monthly total at 0.04 inches. The total precipitation for the year still stands at 4.69 inches. There were no heating degree days yesterday. The yearly total since July 1st is 7,486. There were 2 cooling degree days yesterday. The yearly total since January 1st is 59. The normal high temperature for today is 75 degrees, and the normal low is 50. The record high for today is 103, which occurred in 2021, and the record low is 32, which occurred in 1983. Sunrise today is at 5:51 a.m., and sunset is at 9:33 p.m. The regional weather forecast from your National Weather Service office in Bismarck. An unsettled June weather pattern will continue over the region through next week, bringing daily chances for showers and thunderstorms to many locations. In addition, occasional severe weather will also be possible. Daytime highs through the weekend and into next week will be mainly in the upper 70s to lower 90s, with overnight lows in the 50s and 60s. Here is the forecast for the Bismarck Minden listening area. Today, sunny. A slight chance of showers and thunderstorms in the morning. Highs in the lower 80s. West winds around 10 miles per hour. Chance of rain 20%. Tonight, mostly clear. Lows in the mid-50s. Southeast winds around 5 miles per hour. Saturday, sunny. Highs in the lower 90s. South winds 10 to 15 miles per hour, increasing to southeast 20 to 25 miles per hour in the afternoon. Saturday night, partly cloudy. Lows in the mid-60s. Southeast winds 20 to 25 miles per hour, with gusts up to 35 miles per hour. Sunday, sunny.

is around 60. Chance of rain 70%. Monday, mostly sunny. Highs in the upper 70s. Monday night, increasing clouds. Lows in the mid-60s. Tuesday, mostly sunny. A slight chance of showers and thunderstorms in the afternoon. Highs in the upper 80s. Chance of rain 20%. Tuesday night, partly cloudy with a chance of showers and thunderstorms. Lows in the lower 60s. Chance of rain 50%. Wednesday, mostly sunny with a chance of showers and a slight chance of thunderstorms. Highs in the upper 80s. Chance of rain 30%. Wednesday night, increasing clouds. A chance of showers and a slight chance of thunderstorms. Lows around 60. Chance of rain 40%. Thursday, decreasing clouds. A chance of showers and a slight chance of thunderstorms. Highs in the lower 80s. Chance of rain 40%. For Western Lakes Secaucawea, today, light winds becoming west 10 to 20 miles per hour. Mostly sunny early in the morning, then becoming sunny. Highs in the lower 80s. Tonight, west winds around 10 miles per hour, shifting to the southeast in the late evening and overnight. Mostly clear. Lows in the upper 50s. For Eastern Lake Secaucawea, today, light winds becoming west 10 to 15 miles per hour. Mostly cloudy early in the morning and clearing. Highs in the lower 80s. Tonight, west winds around 10 miles per hour, shifting to the southeast in the late evening and overnight. Mostly clear. Lows in the mid-50s. For Northern Lake Oahe, today, light winds becoming northwest around 10 miles per hour in the late morning and afternoon. Partly cloudy early in the morning and clearing. Highs in the lower 80s. Tonight, west winds around 10 miles per hour, shifting to the southeast in the late evening and overnight. Mostly clear. Lows in the upper 50s. Here are the weather conditions at 8 a.m. Central Daylight Time. Bismarck, partly sunny. Temperature 59 degrees, relative humidity 83%. Pressure 29.83 inches and steady. Mandan, cloudy. 57 degrees, relative humidity 100%. Hazel, mostly sunny. 61 degrees, relative humidity 100%. Harvey, mostly sunny. 63 degrees, relative humidity 94%. Wind northeast at 6 miles an hour. Minot, fog was reported. 60 degrees, relative humidity 92%. Dickinson, sunny. 59 degrees, relative humidity 87%. Elsewhere around North Dakota, at Grand Forks, rain was falling with a temperature of 59. It was 59 at Garrison. At Williston, it was sunny with a temperature of 58. At Fargo, it was mostly sunny with a temperature of 62. It was cloudy with a temperature of 63 in Jamestown and 61 at Devils Lake. In northern South Dakota, at Mobridge, it was sunny with a temperature of 61. At Aberdeen, it was partly sunny with a temperature of 67. In eastern Montana, it was sunny. It was 57 at Miles City, 59 at Glen Rive, and 58 at Sydney. Once again, at Bismarck, the temperature was 59 degrees under partly sunny skies. The Bismarck, North Dakota climate summary for yesterday, June 4, 2026. Yesterday's high temperature was 81 degrees. This high was 6 degrees above the normal high of 75. The record high is 106 degrees, which was set in 2021. Yesterday's low temperature was 52 degrees. This low was 2 degrees above the normal low of 50. The record low is 32 degrees, which was set in 1998. No precipitation fell yesterday, which leaves the monthly total at 0.04 inches. The total precipitation from the year still stands at 4.69 inches. There were no heating degree days yesterday. The yearly total since July 1st is 7,486. There were two cooling degree days yesterday. The yearly total since January 1st is 59. The normal high temperature for today is 75 degrees, and the normal low is 50. The record high for today is 103, which occurred in 2021, and the record low is 32, which occurred in 1983. Sunrise today is at 5:51 a.m. and sunset.

9:33 p.m. The regional weather forecast from your National Weather Service office in Bismarck. An unsettled June weather pattern will continue over the region through next week, bringing daily chances for showers and thunderstorms to many locations. In addition, occasional severe weather will also be possible. Meantime, highs through the weekend and into next week will be mainly in the upper 70s to lower 90s with overnight lows in the 50s and 60s. Here is the forecast for the Bismarck Mainland and listening area. Today, sunny. A slight chance of showers and thunderstorms in the morning. Highs in the lower 80s. West winds around 10 miles per hour. Chance of rain 20%. Tonight, mostly clear. Lows in the mid-50s. Southeast winds around 5 miles per hour. Saturday, sunny. Highs in the lower 90s. South winds 10 to 15 miles per hour, increasing to southeast 20 to 25 miles per hour in the afternoon. Saturday night, partly cloudy. Lows in the mid-50s. Southeast winds 20 to 25 miles per hour with gusts up to 35 miles per hour. Sunday, sunny, windy. Highs in the mid-90s. South winds 20 to 30 miles per hour with gusts up to 40 miles per hour. Sunday night, increasing clouds. A chance of thunderstorms. Showers likely. Lows around 60. Chance of rain 70%. Monday, mostly sunny. Highs in the upper 70s. Monday night, increasing clouds. Lows in the mid-60s. Tuesday, mostly sunny. A slight chance of showers and thunderstorms in the afternoon. Highs in the upper 80s. Chance of rain 20%. Tuesday night, partly cloudy with a chance of showers and thunderstorms. Lows in the lower 60s. Chance of rain 50%. Wednesday, mostly sunny with a chance of showers and a slight chance of thunderstorms. Highs in the upper 80s. Chance of rain 30%. Wednesday night, increasing clouds. A chance of showers and a slight chance of thunderstorms. Lows around 60. Chance of rain 40%. Thursday, decreasing clouds. A chance of showers and a slight chance of thunderstorms. Highs in the lower 80s. Chance of rain 40%. For Western Lake Sakakawea, today, light winds becoming west 10 to 20 miles per hour. Mostly sunny early in the morning, then becoming sunny. Highs in the lower 80s. Tonight, west winds around 10 miles per hour, shifting to the southeast in the late evening and overnight. Mostly clear. Lows in the upper 50s. For Eastern Lake Sakakawea, today, light winds becoming west 10 to 15 miles per hour. Mostly cloudy early in the morning and clearing. Highs in the lower 80s. Tonight, west winds around 10 miles per hour, shifting to the southeast in the late evening and overnight. Mostly clear. Lows in the mid-50s. For Northern Lake Oahe, today, light winds becoming northwest around 10 miles per hour in the late morning and afternoon. Partly cloudy early in the morning and clearing. Highs in the lower 80s. Tonight, west winds around 10 miles per hour shifting to the southeast in the late evening and overnight. Mostly clear. Lows in the upper 50s. Here are the weather conditions at 8 a.m. Central Daylight Time. Bismarck, partly sunny. Temperature 59 degrees, relative humidity 83%. Pressure 29.83 inches and steady. Mandan, cloudy. 57 degrees, relative humidity 100%. Hazen, sunny. 61 degrees, relative humidity 100%. Harvey, mostly sunny. 63 degrees, relative humidity 94%. Wind northeast at 6 miles an hour. Minot, fog was reported. 60 degrees, relative humidity 92%. Dickinson, sunny. 59 degrees, relative humidity 87%. Elsewhere around North Dakota, at Grand Forks, rain was falling with a temperature of 59. It was 59 at Garrison. At Williston, it was sunny with a temperature of 58. At Fargo, it was mostly sunny with a temperature of 62. It was cloudy with a temperature of 63 in Jamestown and 61 at Devil's Lake. In northern South Dakota, it was sunny. It was

Aberdeen. In eastern Montana, it was sunny. It was 57 at Mile City, 59 at Glenknife, and 58 at Sydney. Once again, at Bismarck, the temperature was 59 degrees under partly sunny skies. The Bismarck, North Dakota climate summary for yesterday, June 4, 2026. Yesterday's high temperature was 81 degrees. This high was 6 degrees above the normal high of 75. The record high is 106 degrees, which was set in 2021. Yesterday's low temperature was 52 degrees. This low was 2 degrees above the normal low of 50. The record low is 32 degrees, which was set in 1998. No precipitation fell yesterday, which leaves the monthly total at 0.04 inches. The total precipitation for the year still stands at 4.69 inches. There were no heating degree days yesterday. The yearly total since July 1st is 7,486. There were 2 cooling degree days yesterday. The yearly total since January 1st is 59. The normal high temperature for today is 75 degrees, and the normal low is 50. The record high for today is 103, which occurred in 2021, and the record low is 32, which occurred in 1983. Sunrise today is at 5:51 a.m. and sunset is at 9:33 p.m. The regional weather forecast from your National Weather Service office in Bismarck. An unsettled June weather pattern will continue over the region through next week, bringing daily chances for showers and thunderstorms to many locations. In addition, occasional severe weather will also be possible. Daytime highs through the weekend and into next week will be mainly in the upper 70s to lower 90s, with overnight lows in the 50s and 60s. Here is the forecast for the Bismarck, Main, and listening area. Today, sunny. A slight chance of showers and thunderstorms in the morning. Highs in the lower 80s. West winds around 10 miles per hour. Chance of rain 20%. Tonight, mostly clear. Lows in the mid-50s. Southeast winds around 5 miles per hour. Saturday, sunny. Highs in the lower 90s. South winds 10 to 15 miles per hour, increasing to southeast 20 to 25 miles per hour in the afternoon. Saturday night, partly cloudy. Lows in the mid-60s. Southeast winds 20 to 25 miles per hour with gusts up to 35 miles per hour. Sunday, sunny, windy. Highs in the mid-90s. South winds 20 to 30 miles per hour with gusts up to 40 miles per hour. Sunday night, increasing clouds. A chance of thunderstorms. Showers likely. Lows around 60. Chance of rain 70%. Monday, mostly sunny. Highs in the upper 70s. Monday night, increasing clouds. Lows in the mid-50s. Tuesday, mostly sunny. A slight chance of showers and thunderstorms in the afternoon. Highs in the upper 80s. Chance of rain 20%. Tuesday night, partly cloudy with a chance of showers and thunderstorms. Lows in the lower 60s. Chance of rain 50%. Wednesday, mostly sunny with a chance of showers and a slight chance of thunderstorms. Highs in the upper 80s. Chance of rain 30%. Wednesday night, increasing clouds. A chance of showers and a slight chance of thunderstorms. Lows around 60. Chance of rain 40%. Thursday, decreasing clouds. A chance of showers and a slight chance of thunderstorms. Highs in the lower 80s. Chance of rain 40%. For Western Lake Sakakawea, today, light winds becoming west 10 to 20 miles per hour. Mostly sunny early in the morning, then becoming sunny. Highs in the lower 80s. Tonight, west winds around 10 miles per hour, shifting to the southeast in the late evening and overnight. Mostly clear. Lows in the upper 50s. For Eastern Lake Sakakawea, today, light winds becoming west 10 to 15 miles per hour. Mostly cloudy early in the morning, then clearing. Highs in the lower 80s. Tonight, west winds around 10 miles per hour, shifting to the southeast in the late evening and overnight. Mostly clear. Lows in the mid-50s. For Northern Lake Oahe, today, light winds becoming northwest around 10 miles per hour in the late morning and afternoon. Partly cloudy early in the morning, then clearing.

Highs in the lower 80s. Tonight, west winds around 10 miles per hour shifting to the southeast in the late evening and overnight. Mostly clear. Lows in the upper 50s. Here are the weather conditions at 8 a.m. Central Daylight Time. Bismarck, partly sunny. Temperature 59 degrees, relative humidity 83%. Pressure 29.83 inches and steady. Mangan, cloudy. 57 degrees, relative humidity 100%. Hazen, sunny. 61 degrees, relative humidity 100%. Harvey, mostly sunny. 63 degrees, relative humidity 94%. Wind northeast at 6 miles an hour. Minot, fog was reported. 60 degrees, relative humidity 92%. Dickinson, sunny. 59 degrees, relative humidity 87%. Elsewhere around North Dakota, at Grand Forks, rain was falling, with a temperature of 59. It was 59 at Garrison. At Williston, it was sunny, with a temperature of 58. At Fargo, it was mostly sunny, with a temperature of 62. It was cloudy, with a temperature of 63 at Jamestown, and 61 at Devil's Lake. In northern South Dakota, it was sunny. It was 61 at Mobridge, and 67 at Aberdeen. In eastern Montana, it was sunny. It was 57 at Miles City, 59 at Glendive, and 58 at Sydney. Once again, at Bismarck, the temperature was 59 degrees under partly sunny skies. The Bismarck, North Dakota climate summary for yesterday, June 4, 2026. Yesterday's high temperature was 81 degrees. This high was 6 degrees above the normal high of 75. The record high is 106 degrees, which was set in 2021. Yesterday's low temperature was 52 degrees. This low was 2 degrees above the normal low of 50. The record low is 32 degrees, which was set in 1998. No precipitation fell yesterday, which leaves the monthly total at 0.04 inches. The total precipitation for the year still stands at 4.69 inches. There were no heating degree days yesterday. The yearly total since July 1st is 7,486. There were 2 cooling degree days yesterday. The yearly total since January 1st is 59. The normal high temperature for today is 75 degrees, and the normal low is 50. The record high for today is 103, which occurred in 2021, and the record low is 32, which occurred in 1983. Sunrise today is at 5:51 a.m. and sunset is at 9:33 p.m. The regional weather forecast from your National Weather Service office in Bismarck. An unsettled June weather pattern will continue over the region through next week, bringing daily chances for showers and thunderstorms to many locations. In addition, occasional severe weather will also be possible. Daytime highs through the weekend and into next week will be mainly in the upper 70s to lower 90s, with overnight lows in the 50s and 60s. Here is the forecast for the Bismarck, Minden, and listening area. Today, sunny. A slight chance of showers and thunderstorms in the morning. Highs in the lower 80s. West winds around 10 miles per hour. Chance of rain 20%. Tonight, mostly clear. Lows in the mid-50s. Southeast winds around 5 miles per hour. Saturday, sunny. Highs in the lower 90s. South winds 10 to 15 miles per hour, increasing to southeast 20 to 25 miles per hour in the afternoon. Saturday night, partly cloudy. Lows in the mid-60s. Southeast winds 20 to 25 miles per hour with gusts up to 35 miles per hour. Sunday, sunny, windy. Highs in the mid-90s. South winds 20 to 30 miles per hour with gusts up to 40 miles per hour. Sunday night, increasing clouds. A chance of thunderstorms. Showers likely. Lows around 60. Chance of rain 70%. Monday, mostly sunny. Highs in the upper 70s. Monday night, increasing clouds. Lows in the mid-50s. Tuesday, mostly sunny. A slight chance of showers and thunderstorms in the afternoon. Highs in the upper 80s. Chance of rain 20%. Tuesday night, partly cloudy with a chance of showers and thunderstorms. Lows in the lower 60s.

chance of rain 50%. Wednesday, mostly sunny with a chance of showers and a slight chance of thunderstorms. Highs in the upper 80s. Chance of rain 30%. Wednesday night, increasing clouds. A chance of showers and a slight chance of thunderstorms. Lows around 60. Chance of rain 40%. Thursday, decreasing clouds. A chance of showers and a slight chance of thunderstorms. Highs in the lower 80s. Chance of rain 40%. For Western Lake Sakakawea, today, light winds becoming west 10 to 20 miles per hour. Mostly sunny early in the morning, then becoming sunny. Highs in the lower 80s. Tonight, west winds around 10 miles per hour shifting to the southeast in the late evening and overnight. Mostly clear. Lows in the upper 50s. For Eastern Lake Sakakawea, today, light winds becoming west 10 to 15 miles per hour. Mostly cloudy early in the morning, then clearing. Highs in the lower 80s. Tonight, west winds around 10 miles per hour shifting to the southeast in the late evening and overnight. Mostly clear. Lows in the mid-50s. For Northern Lake Oahe, today, light winds becoming northwest around 10 miles per hour in the late morning and afternoon. Partly cloudy early in the morning, then clearing. Highs in the lower 80s. Tonight, west winds around 10 miles per hour shifting to the southeast in the late evening and overnight. Mostly clear. Lows in the upper 50s. Here are the weather conditions at 8 a.m. Central Daylight Time. Bismarck, partly sunny. Temperature 59 degrees, relative humidity 83%. Pressure 29.83 inches and steady. Mendham, cloudy. 57 degrees, relative humidity 100%. Hazen, sunny. 61 degrees, relative humidity 100%. Harvey, mostly sunny. 63 degrees, relative humidity 94%. Wind northeast at 6 miles an hour. Minot, fog was reported. 60 degrees, relative humidity 92%. Dickinson, sunny. 59 degrees, relative humidity 87%. Elsewhere around North Dakota, at Grand Forks, rain was falling with a temperature of 59. It was 59 at Garrison. At Williston, it was sunny with a temperature of 58. At Fargo, it was mostly sunny with a temperature of 62. It was cloudy with a temperature of 63 at Jamestown and 61 at Devil's Lake. In northern South Dakota, it was sunny. It was 61 at Mobridge and 67 at Aberdeen. In eastern Montana, it was sunny. It was 57 at Miles City, 59 at Glendive, and 58 at Sydney. Once again, at Bismarck, the temperature was 59 degrees under partly sunny skies. The Bismarck, North Dakota climate summary for yesterday, June 4, 2026. Yesterday's high temperature was 81 degrees. This high was 6 degrees above the normal high of 75. The record high is 106 degrees, which was set in 2021. Yesterday's low temperature was 52 degrees. This low was 2 degrees above the normal low of 50. The record low is 32 degrees, which was set in 1998. No precipitation fell yesterday, which leaves the monthly total at 0.04 inches. The total precipitation for the year still stands at 4.69 inches. There were no heating degree days yesterday. The yearly total since July 1st is 7,486. There were 2 cooling degree days yesterday. The yearly total since January 1st is 59. The normal high temperature for today is 75 degrees, and the normal low is 50. The record high for today is 103, which occurred in 2021, and the record low is 32, which occurred in 1983. Sunrise today is at 5:51 a.m., and sunset is at 9:33 p.m. This is NOAA Weather Radio Station WXL78 in Bismarck, North Dakota, operating on a frequency of 162.475 MHz. Providing weather information 24 hours a day from your National Weather Service office in Bismarck. The regional weather forecast from your National Weather Service office in Bismarck. An unsettled June weather pattern will continue over the region through next week, bringing daily chances for showers and thunderstorms to many locations. In addition, occasional severe weather will also be possible.

Daytime highs through the weekend and into next week will be mainly in the upper 70s to lower 90s with overnight lows in the 50s and 60s. Here is the forecast for the Bismarck Minden listening area. Today, sunny. A slight chance of showers and thunderstorms in the morning. Highs in the lower 80s. West winds around 10 miles per hour. Chance of rain 20%. Tonight, mostly clear. Lows in the mid-50s. Southeast winds around 5 miles per hour. Saturday, sunny. Highs in the lower 90s. South winds 10 to 15 miles per hour, increasing to southeast 20 to 25 miles per hour in the afternoon. Saturday night, partly cloudy. Lows in the mid-60s. Southeast winds 20 to 25 miles per hour with gusts up to 35 miles per hour. Sunday, sunny, windy. Highs in the mid-90s. South winds 20 to 30 miles per hour with gusts up to 40 miles per hour. Sunday night, increasing clouds. A chance of thunderstorms. Showers likely. Lows around 60. Chance of rain 70%. Monday, mostly sunny. Highs in the upper 70s. Monday night, increasing clouds. Lows in the mid-50s. Tuesday, mostly sunny. A slight chance of showers and thunderstorms in the afternoon. Highs in the upper 80s. Chance of rain 20%. Tuesday night, partly cloudy with a chance of showers and thunderstorms. Lows in the lower 60s. Chance of rain 50%. Wednesday, mostly sunny with a chance of showers and a slight chance of thunderstorms. Highs in the upper 80s. Chance of rain 30%. Wednesday night, increasing clouds. A chance of showers and a slight chance of thunderstorms. Lows around 60. Chance of rain 40%. Thursday, decreasing clouds. A chance of showers and a slight chance of thunderstorms. Highs in the lower 80s. Chance of rain 40%. For Western Lake Sakakawea, today, light winds becoming west 10 to 20 miles per hour. Mostly sunny early in the morning, then becoming sunny. Highs in the lower 80s. Tonight, west winds around 10 miles per hour shifting to the southeast in the late evening and overnight. Mostly clear. Then becoming sunny. Highs in the lower 80s. Tonight, west winds around 10 miles per hour shifting to the southeast in the late evening and overnight. Mostly clear. Lows in the upper 50s. For Eastern Lake Sakakawea, today, light winds becoming west 10 to 15 miles per hour. Mostly cloudy early in the morning then clearing. Highs in the lower 80s. Tonight, west winds around 10 miles per hour shifting to the southeast in the late evening and overnight. Mostly clear. Lows in the mid-50s. For Northern Lake Oahe, today, light winds becoming northwest around 10 miles per hour in the late morning and afternoon. Partly cloudy early in the morning then clearing. Highs in the lower 80s. Tonight, west winds around 10 miles per hour shifting to the southeast in the late evening and overnight. Mostly clear. Lows in the upper 50s. Here are the weather conditions at 8 a.m. Central Daylight Time. Bismarck, partly sunny. Temperature 59 degrees, relative humidity 83%. Pressure 29.83 inches and steady. Minden, cloudy. 57 degrees, relative humidity 100%. Hazen, sunny. 61 degrees, relative humidity 100%. Harvey, mostly sunny. 63 degrees, relative humidity 94%. Wind northeast at 6 miles an hour. Minot, fog was reported. 60 degrees, relative humidity 92%. Dickinson, sunny. 59 degrees, relative humidity 87%. Elsewhere around North Dakota, at Grand Forks, rain was falling, with a temperature of 59. It was 59 at Garrison. At Williston, it was sunny, with a temperature of 58. At Fargo, it was mostly sunny, with a temperature of 62. It was cloudy, with a temperature of 63 at Jamestown, and 61 at Devil's Lake. In northern South Dakota, it was sunny. It was 61 at Mobridge, and 67 at Aberdeen. In eastern Montana, it was sunny,

57 at Miles City, 59 at Glendive, and 58 at Sydney. Once again, at Bismarck, the temperature was 59 degrees under partly sunny skies. The Bismarck, North Dakota climate summary for yesterday, June 4, 2026. Yesterday's high temperature was 81 degrees. This high was 6 degrees above the normal high of 75. The record high is 106 degrees, which was set in 2021. Yesterday's low temperature was 52 degrees. This low was 2 degrees above the normal low of 50. The record low is 32 degrees, which was set in 1998. No precipitation fell yesterday, which leaves the monthly total at 0.04 inches. The total precipitation for the year still stands at 4.69 inches. There were no heating degree days yesterday. The yearly total since July 1st is 7,486. There were 2 cooling degree days yesterday. The yearly total since January 1st is 59. The normal high temperature for today is 75 degrees, and the normal low is 50. The record high for today is 103, which occurred in 2021, and the record low is 32, which occurred in 1983. Sunrise today is at 5:51 a.m. and sunset is at 9:33 p.m. The regional weather forecast from your National Weather Service office in Bismarck. An unsettled June weather pattern will continue over the region through next week, bringing daily chances for showers and thunderstorms to many locations. In addition, occasional severe weather will also be possible. Daytime highs through the weekend and into next week will be mainly in the upper 70s to lower 90s, with overnight lows in the 50s and 60s. Here is the forecast for the Bismarck Minden listening area. Today, sunny. A slight chance of showers and thunderstorms in the morning. Highs in the lower 80s. West winds around 10 miles per hour. Chance of rain 20%. Tonight, mostly clear. Lows in the mid-50s. Southeast winds around 5 miles per hour. Saturday, sunny. Highs in the lower 90s. South winds 10 to 15 miles per hour, increasing to southeast 20 to 25 miles per hour in the afternoon. Saturday night, partly cloudy. Lows in the mid-60s. Southeast winds 20 to 25 miles per hour with gusts up to 35 miles per hour. Sunday, sunny, windy. Highs in the mid-90s. South winds 20 to 30 miles per hour with gusts up to 40 miles per hour. Sunday night, increasing clouds. A chance of thunderstorms. Showers likely. Lows around 60. Chance of rain 70%. Monday, mostly sunny. Highs in the upper 70s. Monday night, increasing clouds. Lows in the mid-50s. Tuesday, mostly sunny. A slight chance of showers and thunderstorms in the afternoon. Highs in the upper 80s. Chance of rain 20%. Tuesday night, partly cloudy with a chance of showers and thunderstorms. Lows in the lower 60s. Chance of rain 50%. Wednesday, mostly sunny with a chance of showers and a slight chance of thunderstorms. Highs in the upper 80s. Chance of rain 30%. Wednesday night, increasing clouds. A chance of showers and a slight chance of thunderstorms. Lows around 60. Chance of rain 40%. Thursday, decreasing clouds. A chance of showers and a slight chance of thunderstorms. Highs in the lower 80s. Chance of rain 40%. For Western Lake Sakakawea, today, light winds becoming west 10 to 20 miles per hour. Mostly sunny early in the morning, then becoming sunny. Highs in the lower 80s. Tonight, west winds around 10 miles per hour, shifting to the southeast in the late evening and overnight. Mostly clear. Lows in the upper 50s. For Eastern Lake Sakakawea, today, light winds becoming west 10 to 15 miles per hour. Mostly cloudy early in the morning, then clearing. Highs in the lower 80s. Tonight, west winds around 10 miles per hour, shifting to the southeast in the late evening and overnight. Mostly clear. Lows in the mid-50s. For Northern Lake Oahe, today, light winds becoming northwest around 10 miles per hour in the late morning and afternoon. Partly cloudy early in the morning, then clearing. Highs in the lower 80s.
tonight. West winds around 10 miles per hour, shifting to the southeast in the late evening and overnight. Mostly clear. Lows in the upper 50s. Here are the weather conditions at 8 a.m. Central Daylight Time. Bismarck, partly sunny. Temperature 59 degrees, relative humidity 83%. Pressure 29.83 inches and steady. Mendham, cloudy. 57 degrees, relative humidity 100%. Hazen, sunny. 61 degrees, relative humidity 100%. Harvey, mostly sunny. 63 degrees, relative humidity 94%. Wind northeast at 6 miles an hour. Minot, fog was reported. 60 degrees, relative humidity 92%. Dickinson, sunny. 59 degrees, relative humidity 87%. Elsewhere around North Dakota, at Grand Forks, rain was falling with a temperature of 59. It was 59 at Garrison. At Williston, it was sunny with a temperature of 58. At Fargo, it was mostly sunny with a temperature of 62. It was cloudy with a temperature of 63 at Jamestown and 61 at Devil's Lake. In northern South Dakota, it was sunny. It was 61 at Mobridge and 67 at Aberdeen. In eastern Montana, it was sunny. It was 57 at Miles City, 59 at Glendive, and 58 at Sydney. Once again, at Bismarck, the temperature was 59 degrees under partly sunny skies. The Bismarck, North Dakota climate summary for yesterday, June 4, 2026. Yesterday's high temperature was 81 degrees. This high was 6 degrees above the normal high of 75. The record high is 106 degrees, which was set in 2021. Yesterday's low temperature was 52 degrees. This low was 2 degrees above the normal low of 50. The record low is 32 degrees, which was set in 1998. No precipitation fell yesterday, which leaves the monthly total at 0.04 inches. The total precipitation for the year still stands at 4.69 inches. There were no heating degree days yesterday. The yearly total since July 1st is 7,486. There were two cooling degree days yesterday. The yearly total since January 1st is 59. The normal high temperature for today is 75 degrees, and the normal low is 50. The record high for today is 103, which occurred in 2021, and the record low is 32, which occurred in 1983. Sunrise today is at 5:51 a.m. and sunset is at 9:33 p.m. The regional weather forecast from your National Weather Service office in Bismarck. An unsettled June weather pattern will continue over the region through next week, bringing daily chances for showers and thunderstorms to many locations. In addition, occasional severe weather will also be possible. Daytime highs through the weekend and into next week will be mainly in the upper 70s to lower 90s, with overnight lows in the 50s and 60s. Here is the forecast for the Bismarck, Minden listening area. Today, sunny. A slight chance of showers and thunderstorms in the morning. Highs in the lower 80s. West winds around 10 miles per hour. Chance of rain 20%. Tonight, mostly clear. Lows in the mid-50s. Southeast winds around 5 miles per hour. Saturday, sunny. Highs in the lower 90s. South winds 10 to 15 miles per hour, increasing to southeast 20 to 25 miles per hour in the afternoon. Saturday night, partly cloudy. Lows in the mid-60s. Southeast winds 20 to 25 miles per hour with gusts up to 35 miles per hour. Sunday, sunny, windy. Highs in the mid-90s. South winds 20 to 30 miles per hour with gusts up to 40 miles per hour. Sunday night, increasing clouds. A chance of thunderstorms. Showers likely. Lows around 60. Chance of rain 70%. Monday, mostly sunny. Highs in the upper 70s. Monday night, increasing clouds. Lows in the mid-50s. Tuesday, mostly sunny. A slight chance of showers and thunderstorms in the afternoon. Highs in the upper 80s. Chance of rain 20%. Tuesday night, partly cloudy with a chance of showers and thunderstorms. Lows in the lower 60s. Chance of rain 50%.
Wednesday, mostly sunny with a chance of showers and a slight chance of

Thunderstorms. Highs in the upper 80s. Chance of rain 30%. Wednesday night, increasing clouds. A chance of showers and a slight chance of thunderstorms. Lows around 60. Chance of rain 40%. Thursday, decreasing clouds. A chance of showers and a slight chance of thunderstorms. Highs in the lower 80s. Chance of rain 40%. For Western Lake Sakakawea, today, light winds becoming west 10 to 20 miles per hour. Mostly sunny early in the morning, then becoming sunny. Highs in the lower 80s. Tonight, west winds around 10 miles per hour shifting to the southeast in the late evening and overnight. Mostly clear. Lows in the upper 50s. For Eastern Lake Sakakawea, today, light winds becoming west 10 to 15 miles per hour. Mostly cloudy early in the morning then clearing. Highs in the lower 80s. Tonight, west winds around 10 miles per hour shifting to the southeast in the late evening and overnight. Mostly clear. Lows in the mid-50s. For Northern Lake Oahe, today, light winds becoming northwest around 10 miles per hour in the late morning and afternoon. Partly cloudy early in the morning then clearing. Highs in the lower 80s. Tonight, west winds around 10 miles per hour shifting to the southeast in the late evening and overnight. Mostly clear. Lows in the upper 50s. Here are the weather conditions at 8 a.m. Central Daylight Time. Bismarck, partly sunny. Temperature 59 degrees, relative humidity 83%. Pressure 29.83 inches and steady. Mendham, cloudy. 57 degrees, relative humidity 100%. Hazen, sunny. 61 degrees, relative humidity 100%. Harvey, mostly sunny. 63 degrees, relative humidity 94%. Wind northeast at 6 miles an hour. Minot, fog was reported. 60 degrees, relative humidity 92%. Dickinson, sunny. 59 degrees, relative humidity 87%. Elsewhere around North Dakota, at Grand Forks, rain was falling with a temperature of 59. It was 59 at Garrison. At Williston, it was sunny with a temperature of 58. At Fargo, it was mostly sunny with a temperature of 62. It was cloudy with a temperature of 63 at Jamestown and 61 at Devil's Lake. In northern South Dakota, it was sunny. It was 61 at Mobridge and 67 at Aberdeen. In eastern Montana, it was sunny. It was 57 at Miles City, 59 at Glendive, and 58 at Sydney. Once again, at Bismarck, the temperature was 59 degrees under partly sunny skies. The Bismarck, North Dakota climate summary for yesterday, June 4, 2026. Yesterday's high temperature was 81 degrees. This high was 6 degrees above the normal high of 75. The record high is 106 degrees, which was set in 2021. Yesterday's low temperature was 52 degrees. This low was 2 degrees above the normal low of 50. The record low is 32 degrees, which was set in 1998. No precipitation fell yesterday, which leaves the monthly total at 0.04 inches. The total precipitation for the year still stands at 4.69 inches. There were no heating degree days yesterday. The yearly total since July 1st is 7,486. There were two cooling degree days yesterday. The yearly total since January 1st is 59. The normal high temperature for today is 75 degrees, and the normal low is 50. The record high for today is 103, which occurred in 2021, and the record low is 32, which occurred in 1983. Sunrise today is at 5:51 a.m. and sunset is at 9:33 p.m. The regional weather forecast from your National Weather Service office in Bismarck. An unsettled June weather pattern will continue over the region through next week, bringing daily chances for showers and thunderstorms to many locations. In addition, occasional severe weather will also be possible. Daytime highs through the weekend and into next week will be mainly in the upper 70s to lower 90s, with overnight lows in the 50s and 60s. Here is the forecast for the Bismarck Minden listening area. Today, sunny. A slight chance of showers and thunderstorms in the morning. Highs in the lower 80s.

showers likely. Lows around 60. Chance of rain 70%. Monday, mostly sunny. Highs in the upper 70s. Monday night, increasing clouds. Lows in the mid-50s. Tuesday, mostly sunny. A slight chance of showers and thunderstorms in the afternoon. Highs in the upper 80s. Chance of rain 20%. Tuesday night, partly cloudy with a chance of showers and thunderstorms. Lows in the lower 60s. Chance of rain 50%. Wednesday, mostly sunny with a chance of showers and a slight chance of thunderstorms. Highs in the upper 80s. Chance of rain 30%. Wednesday night, increasing clouds. A chance of showers and a slight chance of thunderstorms. Lows around 60. Chance of rain 40%. Thursday, decreasing clouds. A chance of showers and a slight chance of thunderstorms. Highs in the lower 80s. Chance of rain 40%. For Western Lake Sakakawea, today, light winds becoming west 10 to 20 miles per hour. Mostly sunny early in the morning, then becoming sunny. Highs in the lower 80s. Tonight, west winds around 10 miles per hour shifting to the southeast in the late evening and overnight. Mostly clear. Lows in the upper 50s. For Eastern Lake Sakakawea, today, light winds becoming west 10 to 15 miles per hour. Mostly cloudy early in the morning, then clearing. Highs in the lower 80s. Tonight, west winds around 10 miles per hour shifting to the southeast in the late evening and overnight. Mostly clear. Lows in the mid-50s. For Northern Lake Oahe, today, light winds becoming northwest around 10 miles per hour in the late morning and afternoon. Partly cloudy early in the morning, then clearing. Highs in the lower 80s. Tonight, west winds around 10 miles per hour shifting to the southeast in the late evening and overnight. Mostly clear. Lows in the upper 50s. Here are the weather conditions at 8 a.m. Central Daylight Time. Bismarck, partly sunny. Temperature 59 degrees, relative humidity 83%. Pressure 29.83 inches and steady. Mendham, cloudy. 57 degrees, relative humidity 100%. Hazen, sunny. 61 degrees, relative humidity 100%. Harvey, mostly sunny. 63 degrees, relative humidity 94%. Wind northeast at 6 miles an hour. Minot, fog was reported. 60 degrees, relative humidity 92%. Dickinson, sunny. 59 degrees, relative humidity 87%. Elsewhere around North Dakota, at Grand Forks, rain was falling with a temperature of 59. It was 59 at Garrison. At Williston, it was sunny with a temperature of 58. At Fargo, it was mostly sunny with a temperature of 62. It was cloudy with a temperature of 63 at Jamestown and 61 at Devil's Lake. In northern South Dakota, it was sunny. It was 61 at Mobridge and 67 at Aberdeen. In eastern Montana, it was sunny. It was 57 at Miles City, 59 at Glendive, and 58 at Sydney. Once again, at Bismarck, the temperature was 59 degrees under partly sunny skies. The Bismarck, North Dakota climate summary for yesterday, June 4, 2026. Yesterday's high temperature was 81 degrees. This high was 6 degrees above the normal high of 75. The record high is 106 degrees, which was set in 2021. Yesterday's low temperature was 52 degrees. This low was 2 degrees above the normal low of 50. The record low is 32 degrees, which was set in 1998. No precipitation fell yesterday, which leaves the monthly total at 0.04 inches. The total precipitation for the year still stands at 4.69 inches. There were no heating degree days yesterday. The yearly total since July 1st is 7,486. There were 2 cooling degree days yesterday. The yearly total since January 1st is 59. The normal high temperature for today is 75 degrees, and the normal low is 50. The record high for today is 103, which occurred in 2021, and the record low is 32, which occurred in 1983. Sunrise today is at 5:51 a.m. and sunset is at 9:33.

3 p.m. The regional weather forecast from your National Weather Service office in Bismarck. An unsettled June weather pattern will continue over the region through next week, bringing daily chances for showers and thunderstorms to many locations. In addition, occasional severe weather will also be possible. Daytime highs through the weekend and into next week will be mainly in the upper 70s to lower 90s with overnight lows in the 50s and 60s. Here is the forecast for the Bismarck Minden listening area. Today, sunny. A slight chance of showers and thunderstorms in the morning. Highs in the lower 80s. West winds around 10 miles per hour. Chance of rain 20%. Tonight, mostly clear. Lows in the mid-50s. Southeast winds around 5 miles per hour. Saturday, sunny. Highs in the lower 90s. South winds 10 to 15 miles per hour, increasing to southeast 20 to 25 miles per hour in the afternoon. Saturday night, partly cloudy. Lows in the mid-60s. Southeast winds 20 to 25 miles per hour with gusts up to 35 miles per hour. Sunday, sunny, windy. Highs in the mid-90s. South winds 20 to 30 miles per hour with gusts up to 40 miles per hour. Sunday night, increasing clouds. A chance of thunderstorms. Showers likely. Lows around 60. Chance of rain 70%. Monday, mostly sunny. Highs in the upper 70s. Monday night, increasing clouds. Lows in the mid-50s. Tuesday, mostly sunny. A slight chance of showers and thunderstorms in the afternoon. Highs in the upper 80s. Chance of rain 20%. Tuesday night, partly cloudy with a chance of showers and thunderstorms. Lows in the lower 60s. Chance of rain 50%. Wednesday, mostly sunny with a chance of showers and a slight chance of thunderstorms. Highs in the upper 80s. Chance of rain 30%. Wednesday night, increasing clouds. A chance of showers and a slight chance of thunderstorms. Lows around 60. Chance of rain 40%. Thursday, decreasing clouds. A chance of showers and a slight chance of thunderstorms. Highs in the lower 80s. Chance of rain 40%. For Western Lake Sakakawea, today, light winds becoming west 10 to 20 miles per hour. Mostly sunny early in the morning, then becoming sunny. Highs in the lower 80s. Tonight, west winds around 10 miles per hour shifting to the southeast in the late evening and overnight. Mostly clear. Lows in the upper 50s. For Eastern Lake Sakakawea, today, light winds becoming west 10 to 15 miles per hour. Mostly cloudy early in the morning, then clearing. Highs in the lower 80s. Tonight, west winds around 10 miles per hour shifting to the southeast in the late evening and overnight. Mostly clear. Lows in the mid-50s. For Northern Lake Oahe, today, light winds becoming northwest around 10 miles per hour in the late morning and afternoon. Partly cloudy early in the morning, then clearing. Highs in the lower 80s. Tonight, west winds around 10 miles per hour shifting to the southeast in the late evening and overnight. Mostly clear. Lows in the upper 50s. Here are the weather conditions at 8 a.m. Central Daylight Time. Bismarck, partly sunny. Temperature 59 degrees, relative humidity 83%. Pressure 29.83 inches and steady. Minden, cloudy. 57 degrees, relative humidity 100%. Hazen, sunny. 61 degrees, relative humidity 100%. Harvey, mostly sunny. 63 degrees, relative humidity 94%. Wind northeast at 6 miles an hour. Minot, fog was reported. 60 degrees, relative humidity 92%. Dickinson, sunny. 59 degrees, relative humidity 87%. Elsewhere around North Dakota, at Grand Forks, rain was falling with a temperature of 59. It was 59 at Garrison. At Williston, it was sunny with a temperature of 58. At Fargo, it was mostly sunny with a temperature of 62. It was cloudy with a temperature of 63 at Jamestown and 61 at Devil's Lake. In northern South Dakota, it was sunny. It was 61 at Mobridge.

and 67 at Aberdeen. In eastern Montana, it was sunny. It was 57 at Miles City, 59 at Glendive, and 58 at Sydney. Once again, at Bismarck, the temperature was 59 degrees under partly sunny skies. 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Providing weather information 24 hours a day from your National Weather Service office in Bismarck. Here are the weather conditions at 9 a.m. Central Daylight Time. Bismarck, mostly sunny. Temperature 64 degrees, relative humidity 69%. Pressure 29.84 inches and rising. Menden, sunny. 63 degrees, relative humidity 94%. Hazen, sunny. 64 degrees, relative humidity 77%. Harvey, cloudy. 64 degrees, relative humidity 88%. Minot, sunny. 63 degrees, relative humidity 83%. Dickinson, sunny. 64 degrees, relative humidity 78%. Wind west at 9 miles an hour. Elsewhere around North Dakota, at Jamestown, rain was falling with a temperature of 61. It was 63 at Garrison. At Williston, it was sunny with a temperature of 62. At Fargo, it was mostly sunny with a temperature of 69. It was cloudy with a temperature of 60 at Grand Forks and 61 at Devil's Lake. In northern South Dakota, it was sunny. It was 65 at Mobridge and 71 at Aberdeen. In eastern Montana, skies ranged from sunny to mostly sunny. It was 61 at Miles City, 62 at Glendive, and 63 at Sydney. Once again, at Bismarck, the temperature was 64 degrees under mostly sunny skies. The Bismarck, North Dakota climate summary for yesterday, June 4, 2026. Yesterday's high temperature was 81 degrees. This high was 6 degrees above the normal high of 75. The record high is 106 degrees, which was set in 2021. Yesterday's low temperature was 52 degrees. This low was 2 degrees above the normal low of 50. The record low is 32 degrees, which was set in 1998. No precipitation fell yesterday, which leaves the monthly total at 0.04 inches. The total precipitation for the year still stands at 4.69 inches. There were no heating degree days yesterday. The yearly total since July 1st is 7,486. There were 2 cooling degree days yesterday. The yearly total since January 1st is 59. The normal high temperature for today is 75 degrees, and the normal low is 50. The record high for today is 103, which occurred in 2021, and the record low is 32, which occurred in 1983. Sunrise today is at 5:51 a.m. and sunset is at 9:33 p.m. Here is the forecast for the Bismarck, Menden listening area. Today, sunny. A slight chance of showers and thunderstorms in the morning. Highs in the lower 80s. West winds around 10 miles per hour. Chance of rain 20%. Tonight, mostly clear. Lows in the mid-50s. Southeast winds around 5 miles per hour. Saturday, sunny. Highs in the lower 90s. South winds 10 to 15 miles per hour, increasing to southeast 20 to 25 miles per hour in the afternoon. Saturday night, partly cloudy. Lows in the mid-60s. Southeast winds 20 to 25 miles per hour with gusts up to 35 miles per hour. Sunday, sunny, windy. Highs in the mid-90s. South winds 20 to 30 miles per hour with gusts up to 40 miles per hour. Sunday night, increasing clouds. A chance of thunderstorms. Showers likely. Lows around 60. Chance of rain 70%. Monday, mostly sunny. Highs in the upper 70s. Monday night, increasing clouds. Lows in the mid-50s. Tuesday, mostly sunny. A slight chance of showers and thunderstorms in the afternoon. Highs in the upper 80s. Chance of rain 20%. Tuesday night, partly cloudy with a chance of showers and thunderstorms. Lows in the lower 60s. Chance of rain 50%. Wednesday, mostly sunny with a chance of

showers, and a slight chance of thunderstorms. Highs in the upper 80s. Chance of rain 30%. Wednesday night, increasing clouds. A chance of showers and a slight chance of thunderstorms. Lows around 60. Chance of rain 40%. Thursday, decreasing clouds. A chance of showers and a slight chance of thunderstorms. Highs in the lower 80s. Chance of rain 40%. For Western Lake Sakakawea, today, light winds becoming west 10 to 20 miles per hour. Mostly sunny early in the morning, then becoming sunny. Highs in the lower 80s. Tonight, west winds around 10 miles per hour shifting to the southeast in the late evening and overnight. Mostly clear. Lows in the upper 50s. For Eastern Lake Sakakawea, today, light winds becoming west 10 to 15 miles per hour. Mostly cloudy early in the morning, then clearing. Highs in the lower 80s. Tonight, west winds around 10 miles per hour shifting to the southeast in the late evening and overnight. Mostly clear. Lows in the mid-50s. For Northern Lake Oahe, today, light winds becoming northwest around 10 miles per hour in the late morning and afternoon. Partly cloudy early in the morning, then clearing. Highs in the lower 80s. Tonight, west winds around 10 miles per hour shifting to the southeast in the late evening and overnight. Mostly clear. Lows in the upper 50s. Here are the weather conditions at 9 a.m. Central Daylight Time. Bismarck, mostly sunny. Temperature 64 degrees, relative humidity 69%. Pressure 29.84 inches and rising. Mendon, sunny. 63 degrees, relative humidity 94%. Hazen, sunny. 64 degrees, relative humidity 77%. Harvey, cloudy. 64 degrees, relative humidity 88%. Minot, sunny. 63 degrees, relative humidity 83%. Dickinson, sunny. 64 degrees, relative humidity 78%. Wind west at 9 miles an hour. Elsewhere around North Dakota, at Jamestown, rain was falling with a temperature of 61. It was 63 at Garrison. At Williston, it was sunny with a temperature of 62. At Fargo, it was mostly sunny with a temperature of 69. It was cloudy with a temperature of 60 at Grand Forks and 61 at Devil's Lake. In northern South Dakota, it was sunny. It was 65 at Mobridge and 71 at Aberdeen. In eastern Montana, skies ranged from sunny to mostly sunny. It was 61 at Miles City, 62 at Glendive, and 63 at Sydney. Once again, at Bismarck, the temperature was 64 degrees under mostly sunny skies. The Bismarck, North Dakota climate summary for yesterday, June 4, 2026. Yesterday's high temperature was 81 degrees. This high was 6 degrees above the normal high of 75. The record high is 106 degrees, which was set in 2021. Yesterday's low temperature was 52 degrees. This low was 2 degrees above the normal low of 50. The record low is 32 degrees, which was set in 1998. No precipitation fell yesterday, which leaves the monthly total at 0.04 inches. The total precipitation for the year still stands at 4.69 inches. There were no heating degree days yesterday. The yearly total since July 1st is 7,486. There were two cooling degree days yesterday. The yearly total since January 1st is 59. The normal high temperature for today is 75 degrees, and the normal low is 50. The record high for today is 103, which occurred in 2021, and the record low is 32, which occurred in 1983. Sunrise today is at 5:51 a.m. and sunset is at 9:33 p.m. Here is the forecast for the Bismarck-Mendon listening area. Today, sunny. A slight chance of showers and thunderstorms in the morning. Highs in the lower 80s. West winds around 10 miles per hour. Chance of rain 20%. Tonight, mostly clear. Lows in the mid-50s. Southeast winds around 5 miles per hour. Saturday, sunny. Highs in the lower 90s. South winds 10 to 15 miles per hour, increasing to southeast 20 to 25 miles per hour in the afternoon.

Saturday night, partly cloudy. Lows in the mid-60s. Southeast winds 20 to 25 miles per hour with gusts up to 35 miles per hour. Sunday, sunny, windy. Highs in the mid-90s. South winds 20 to 30 miles per hour with gusts up to 40 miles per hour. Sunday night, increasing clouds. A chance of thunderstorms. Showers likely. Lows around 60. Chance of rain 70%. Monday, mostly sunny. Highs in the upper 70s. Monday night, increasing clouds. Lows in the mid-50s. Tuesday, mostly sunny. A slight chance of showers and thunderstorms in the afternoon. Highs in the upper 80s. Chance of rain 20%. Tuesday night, partly cloudy with a chance of showers and thunderstorms. Lows in the lower 60s. Chance of rain 50%. Wednesday, mostly sunny with a chance of showers and a slight chance of thunderstorms. Highs in the upper 80s. Chance of rain 30%. Wednesday night, increasing clouds. A chance of showers and a slight chance of thunderstorms. Lows around 60. Chance of rain 40%. Thursday, decreasing clouds. A chance of showers and a slight chance of thunderstorms. Highs in the lower 80s. Chance of rain 40%. For Western Lake Sakakawea, today, light winds becoming west 10 to 20 miles per hour. Mostly sunny early in the morning, then becoming sunny. Highs in the lower 80s. Tonight, west winds around 10 miles per hour shifting to the southeast in the late evening and overnight. Mostly clear. Lows in the upper 50s. For Eastern Lake Sakakawea, today, light winds becoming west 10 to 15 miles per hour. Mostly cloudy early in the morning, then clearing. Highs in the lower 80s. Tonight, west winds around 10 miles per hour shifting to the southeast in the late evening and overnight. Mostly clear. Lows in the mid-50s. For Northern Lake Oahe, today, light winds becoming northwest around 10 miles per hour in the late morning and afternoon. Partly cloudy early in the morning, then clearing. Highs in the lower 80s. Tonight, west winds around 10 miles per hour shifting to the southeast in the late evening and overnight. Mostly clear. Lows in the upper 50s. Here are the weather conditions at 9 a.m. Central Daylight Time. Bismarck, mostly sunny. Temperature 64 degrees, relative humidity 69%. Pressure 29.84 inches and rising. Mendham, sunny. 63 degrees, relative humidity 94%. Hazen, sunny. 64 degrees, relative humidity 77%. Harvey, cloudy. 64 degrees, relative humidity 88%. Minot, sunny. 63 degrees, relative humidity 83%. Dickinson, sunny. 64 degrees, relative humidity 78%. Wind west at 9 miles an hour. Elsewhere around North Dakota, at Jamestown, rain was falling with a temperature of 61. It was 63 at Garrison. It was sunny with a temperature of 62 at Williston and 69 at Fargo. It was cloudy with a temperature of 60 at Grand Forks and 61 at Devil's Lake. In northern South Dakota, it was sunny. It was 65 at Mobridge and 71 at Aberdeen. In eastern Montana, skies ranged from sunny to mostly sunny. It was 61 at Miles City, 62 at Glendive, and 63 at Sydney. Once again, at Bismarck, the temperature was 64 degrees under mostly sunny skies. The Bismarck, North Dakota climate summary for yesterday, June 4, 2026. Yesterday's high temperature was 81 degrees. This high was 6 degrees above the normal high of 75. The record high is 106 degrees, which was set in 2021. Yesterday's low temperature was 52 degrees. This low was 2 degrees above the normal low of 50. The record low is 32 degrees, which was set in 1998. No precipitation fell yesterday, which leaves the monthly total at 0.04 inches. The total precipitation for the year still stands at 4.69 inches. There were no heating degree days yesterday. The yearly total since July 1st is 7,486.

and cooling degree days yesterday. The yearly total since January 1st is 59. The normal high temperature for today is 75 degrees, and the normal low is 50. The record high for today is 103, which occurred in 2021, and the record low is 32, which occurred in 1983. Sunrise today is at 5:51 a.m., and sunset is at 9:33 p.m. Here is the forecast for the Bismarck Minden listening area. Today, sunny. A slight chance of showers and thunderstorms in the morning. Highs in the lower 80s. West winds around 10 miles per hour. Chance of rain 20%. Tonight, mostly clear. Lows in the mid-50s. Southeast winds around 5 miles per hour. Saturday, sunny. Highs in the lower 90s. South winds 10 to 15 miles per hour, increasing to southeast 20 to 25 miles per hour in the afternoon. Saturday night, partly cloudy. Lows in the mid-60s. Southeast winds 20 to 25 miles per hour with gusts up to 35 miles per hour. Sunday, sunny, windy. Highs in the mid-90s. South winds 20 to 30 miles per hour with gusts up to 40 miles per hour. Sunday night, increasing clouds. A chance of thunderstorms. Showers likely. Lows around 60. Chance of rain 70%. Monday, mostly sunny. Highs in the upper 70s. Monday night, increasing clouds. Lows in the mid-50s. Tuesday, mostly sunny. A slight chance of showers and thunderstorms in the afternoon. Highs in the upper 80s. Chance of rain 20%. Tuesday night, partly cloudy with a chance of showers and thunderstorms. Lows in the lower 60s. Chance of rain 50%. Wednesday, mostly sunny with a chance of showers and a slight chance of thunderstorms. Highs in the upper 80s. Chance of rain 30%. Wednesday night, increasing clouds. A chance of showers and a slight chance of thunderstorms. Lows around 60. Chance of rain 40%. Thursday, decreasing clouds. A chance of showers and a slight chance of thunderstorms. Highs in the lower 80s. Chance of rain 40%. For Western Lake Sakakawea, today, light winds becoming west 10 to 20 miles per hour. Mostly sunny early in the morning, then becoming sunny. Highs in the lower 80s. Tonight, west winds around 10 miles per hour, shifting to the southeast in the late evening and overnight. Mostly clear. Lows in the upper 50s. For Eastern Lake Sakakawea, today, light winds becoming west 10 to 15 miles per hour. Mostly cloudy early in the morning, then clearing. Highs in the lower 80s. Tonight, west winds around 10 miles per hour, shifting to the southeast in the late evening and overnight. Mostly clear. Lows in the mid-50s. For Northern Lake Oahe, today, light winds becoming northwest around 10 miles per hour in the late morning and afternoon. Partly cloudy early in the morning, then clearing. Highs in the lower 80s. Tonight, west winds around 10 miles per hour, shifting to the southeast in the late evening and overnight. Mostly clear. Lows in the upper 50s. Here are the weather conditions at 9 a.m. Central Daylight Time. Bismarck, mostly sunny. Temperature 64 degrees, relative humidity 69%. Pressure 29.84 inches and rising. Minden, sunny. 63 degrees, relative humidity 94%. Hazen, sunny. 64 degrees, relative humidity 77%. Harvey, cloudy. 64 degrees, relative humidity 88%. Minot, sunny. 63 degrees, relative humidity 83%. Dickinson, sunny. 64 degrees, relative humidity 78%. Wind west at 9 miles an hour. Elsewhere around North Dakota, at Jamestown, rain was falling with a temperature of 61. It was 63 at Garrison. It was sunny with a temperature of 62 at Williston and 69 at Fargo. It was cloudy with a temperature of 60 at Grand Forks and 61 at Devil's Lake. In northern South Dakota, it was sunny. It was 65 at Mobridge and 71 at Aberdeen. In eastern Montana, skies ranged from sunny to

mostly sunny. It was 61 at Miles City, 62 at Glendive, and 63 at Sydney. Once again, at Bismarck, the temperature was 64 degrees under mostly sunny skies. The Bismarck, North Dakota climate summary for yesterday, June 4, 2026. Yesterday's high temperature was 81 degrees. This high was 6 degrees above the normal high of 75. The record high is 106 degrees, which was set in 2021. Yesterday's low temperature was 52 degrees. This low was 2 degrees above the normal low of 50. The record low is 32 degrees, which was set in 1998. No precipitation fell yesterday, which leaves the monthly total at 0.04 inches. The total precipitation for the year still stands at 4.69 inches. There were no heating degree days yesterday. The yearly total since July 1st is 7,486. There were two cooling degree days yesterday. The yearly total since January 1st is 59. The normal high temperature for today is 75 degrees, and the normal low is 50. The record high for today is 103, which occurred in 2021, and the record low is 32, which occurred in 1983. Sunrise today is at 5:51 a.m. and sunset is at 9:33 p.m. Here is the forecast for the Bismarck, Minden listening area. Today, sunny. A slight chance of showers and thunderstorms in the morning. Highs in the lower 80s. West winds around 10 miles per hour. Chance of rain 20%. Tonight, mostly clear. Lows in the mid-50s. Southeast winds around 5 miles per hour. Saturday, sunny. Highs in the lower 90s. South winds 10 to 15 miles per hour, increasing to southeast 20 to 25 miles per hour in the afternoon. Saturday night, partly cloudy. Lows in the mid-60s. Southeast winds 20 to 25 miles per hour with gusts up to 35 miles per hour. Sunday, sunny, windy. Highs in the mid-90s. South winds 20 to 30 miles per hour with gusts up to 40 miles per hour. Sunday night, increasing clouds. A chance of thunderstorms. Showers likely. Lows around 60. Chance of rain 70%. Monday, mostly sunny. Highs in the upper 70s. Monday night, increasing clouds. Lows in the mid-50s. Tuesday, mostly sunny. A slight chance of showers and thunderstorms in the afternoon. Highs in the upper 80s. Chance of rain 20%. Tuesday night, partly cloudy with a chance of showers and thunderstorms. Lows in the lower 60s. Chance of rain 50%. Wednesday, mostly sunny with a chance of showers and a slight chance of thunderstorms. Highs in the upper 80s. Chance of rain 30%. Wednesday night, increasing clouds. A chance of showers and a slight chance of thunderstorms. Lows around 60. Chance of rain 40%. Thursday, decreasing clouds. A chance of showers and a slight chance of thunderstorms. Highs in the lower 80s. Chance of rain 40%. For Western Lake Sakakawea, today, light winds becoming west 10 to 20 miles per hour. Mostly sunny early in the morning, then becoming sunny. Highs in the lower 80s. Tonight, west winds around 10 miles per hour, shifting to the southeast in the late evening and overnight. Mostly clear. Lows in the upper 50s. For Eastern Lake Sakakawea, today, light winds becoming west 10 to 15 miles per hour. Mostly cloudy early in the morning, then clearing. Highs in the lower 80s. Tonight, west winds around 10 miles per hour, shifting to the southeast in the late evening and overnight. Mostly clear. Lows in the mid-50s. For Northern Lake Oahe, today, light winds becoming northwest around 10 miles per hour in the late morning and afternoon. Partly cloudy early in the morning, then clearing. Highs in the lower 80s. Tonight, west winds around 10 miles per hour shifting to the southeast in the late evening and overnight. Mostly clear. Lows in the upper 50s. Here are the weather conditions at 9 a.m. Central Daylight Time. Bismarck, mostly sunny. Temperature 64 degrees, relative humidity 69%. Pressure 29.84 inches and rising. Minden, sunny.

93 degrees. Relative humidity 94%. Hazen, sunny. 64 degrees. Relative humidity 77%. Harvey, cloudy. 64 degrees. Relative humidity 88%. Minot, sunny. 63 degrees. Relative humidity 83%. Dickinson, sunny. 64 degrees, relative humidity 78%. Wind west at 9 miles an hour. Elsewhere around North Dakota, at Jamestown, rain was falling with a temperature of 61. It was 63 at Garrison. It was sunny with a temperature of 62 at Williston and 69 at Fargo. It was cloudy with a temperature of 60 at Grand Forks and 61 at Devil's Lake. In northern South Dakota, it was sunny. It was 65 at Mobridge and 71 at Aberdeen. In eastern Montana, skies ranged from sunny to mostly sunny. It was 61 at Miles City, 62 at Glendive, and 63 at Sydney. Once again, at Bismarck, the temperature was 64 degrees under mostly sunny skies. The Bismarck, North Dakota climate summary for yesterday, June 4, 2026. Yesterday's high temperature was 81 degrees. This high was 6 degrees above the normal high of 75. The record high is 106 degrees, which was set in 2021. Yesterday's low temperature was 52 degrees. This low was 2 degrees above the normal low of 50. The record low is 32 degrees, which was set in 1998. No precipitation fell yesterday, which leaves the monthly total at 0.04 inches. The total precipitation for the year still stands at 4.69 inches. There were no heating degree days yesterday. The yearly total since July 1st is 7,486. There were two cooling degree days yesterday. The yearly total since January 1st is 59. The normal high temperature for today is 75 degrees, and the normal low is 50. The record high for today is 103, which occurred in 2021, and the record low is 32, which occurred in 1983. Sunrise today is at 5:51 a.m. and sunset is at 9:33 p.m. Here is the forecast for the Bismarck, Minden listening area. Today, sunny. A slight chance of showers and thunderstorms in the morning. Highs in the lower 80s. West winds around 10 miles per hour. Chance of rain 20%. Tonight, mostly clear. Lows in the mid-50s. Southeast winds around 5 miles per hour. Saturday, sunny. Highs in the lower 90s. South winds 10 to 15 miles per hour, increasing to southeast 20 to 25 miles per hour in the afternoon. Saturday night, partly cloudy. Lows in the mid-60s. Southeast winds 20 to 25 miles per hour with gusts up to 35 miles per hour. Sunday, sunny, windy. Highs in the mid-90s. South winds 20 to 30 miles per hour with gusts up to 40 miles per hour. Sunday night, increasing clouds. A chance of thunderstorms. Showers likely. Lows around 60. Chance of rain 70%. Monday, mostly sunny. Highs in the upper 70s. Monday night, increasing clouds. Lows in the mid-50s. Tuesday, mostly sunny. A slight chance of showers and thunderstorms in the afternoon. Highs in the upper 80s. Chance of rain 20%. Tuesday night, partly cloudy with a chance of showers and thunderstorms. Lows in the lower 60s. Chance of rain 50%. Wednesday, mostly sunny with a chance of showers and a slight chance of thunderstorms. Highs in the upper 80s. Chance of rain 30%. Wednesday night, increasing clouds. A chance of showers and a slight chance of thunderstorms. Lows around 60. Chance of rain 40%. Thursday, decreasing clouds. A chance of showers and a slight chance of thunderstorms. Highs in the lower 80s. Chance of rain 40%. 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Providing weather information 24 hours a day from your National Weather Service office in Bismarck. For Western Lake Sakakawea, today, west winds 10 to 20 miles per hour. Slight chance of thunderstorms.

highs in the lower 80s. Tonight, west winds around 10 miles per hour shifting to the southeast in the late evening and overnight. Mostly clear. Lows in the upper 50s. For eastern Lake Sakakawea, today, light winds becoming west 10 to 15 miles per hour in the late morning and afternoon. Slight chance of thunderstorms in the morning. Sunny. Highs in the lower 80s. Tonight, west winds around 10 miles per hour shifting to the southeast in the late evening and overnight. Mostly clear. Lows in the mid-50s. For northern Lake Oahe, today, northwest winds around 10 miles per hour. Slight chance of thunderstorms through the day. Sunny. Highs in the lower 80s. Tonight, west winds around 10 miles per hour shifting to the southeast in the late evening and overnight. Mostly clear. Lows in the upper 50s. Here are the weather conditions at 9 a.m. Central Daylight Time. Bismarck, mostly sunny. Temperature 64 degrees, relative humidity 69%. Pressure 29.84 inches and rising. Mendham, sunny. 63 degrees, relative humidity 94%. Hazen, sunny. 64 degrees, relative humidity 77%. Harvey, cloudy. 64 degrees, relative humidity 88%. Minot, sunny. 63 degrees, relative humidity 83%. Dickinson, sunny. 64 degrees, relative humidity 78%. Wind west at 9 miles an hour. Elsewhere around North Dakota, at Jamestown, rain was falling with a temperature of 61. It was 63 at Garrison. It was sunny at Jamestown. Rain was falling with a temperature of 61. It was 63 at Garrison. It was sunny with a temperature of 62 at Williston and 69 at Fargo. It was cloudy with a temperature of 60 at Grand Forks and 61 at Devil's Lake. In northern South Dakota, it was sunny. It was 65 at Mobridge and 71 at Aberdeen. In eastern Montana, skies ranged from sunny to mostly sunny. It was 61 at Miles City, 62 at Glendive, and 63 at Sydney. Once again, at Bismarck, the temperature was 64 degrees under mostly sunny skies. Here is the forecast for the Bismarck-Mendham listening area. Today, sunny. A slight chance of showers and thunderstorms in the morning. Highs in the lower 80s. West winds around 10 miles per hour. Chance of rain 20%. Tonight, mostly clear. Lows in the mid-50s. Southeast winds around 5 miles per hour. Saturday, sunny. Highs in the lower 90s. South winds 10 to 15 miles per hour, increasing to southeast 20 to 25 miles per hour in the afternoon. Saturday night, partly cloudy. Lows in the mid-60s. Southeast winds 20 to 25 miles per hour with gusts up to 35 miles per hour. Sunday, sunny, windy. Highs in the mid-90s. South winds 20 to 30 miles per hour with gusts up to 40 miles per hour. Sunday night, increasing clouds. A chance of thunderstorms. Showers likely. Lows around 60. Chance of rain 70%. Monday, mostly sunny. Highs in the upper 70s. Monday night, increasing clouds. Lows in the mid-50s. Tuesday, mostly sunny. A slight chance of showers and thunderstorms in the afternoon. Highs in the upper 80s. Chance of rain 20%. Tuesday night, partly cloudy with a chance of showers and thunderstorms. Lows in the lower 60s. Chance of rain 50%. Wednesday, mostly sunny with a chance of showers and a slight chance of thunderstorms. Highs in the upper 80s. Chance of rain 30%. Wednesday night, increasing clouds. A chance of showers and a slight chance of thunderstorms. Lows around 60. Chance of rain 40%. Thursday, decreasing clouds. A chance of showers and a slight chance of thunderstorms. Highs in the lower 80s. Chance of rain 40%. For western Lake Sakakawea, today, west winds 10 to 20 miles per hour. Slight chance of thunderstorms. Sunny. Highs in the lower 80s.

Morning. Sunny. Highs in the lower 80s. Tonight, west winds around 10 miles per hour shifting to the southeast in the late evening and overnight. Mostly clear. Lows in the mid-50s. For northern Lake Oahe, today, northwest winds around 10 miles per hour. Slight chance of thunderstorms through the day. Sunny. Highs in the lower 80s. Tonight, west winds around 10 miles per hour shifting to the southeast in the late evening and overnight. Mostly clear. Lows in the upper 50s. Here are the weather conditions at 9 a.m. Central Daylight Time. Bismarck, mostly sunny. Temperature 64 degrees, relative humidity 69%. Pressure 29.84 inches and rising. Menden, sunny. 63 degrees, relative humidity 94%. Hazen, sunny. 64 degrees, relative humidity 77%. Harvey, cloudy. 64 degrees, relative humidity 88%. Minot, sunny. 63 degrees, relative humidity 83%. Dickinson, sunny. 64 degrees, relative humidity 78%. Wind west at 9 miles an hour. Elsewhere around North Dakota, at Jamestown, rain was falling with a temperature of 61. It was 63 at Garrison. It was sunny with a temperature of 62 at Williston and 69 at Fargo. It was cloudy with a temperature of 60 at Grand Forks and 61 at Devil's Lake. In northern South Dakota, it was sunny. It was 65 at Mobridge and 71 at Aberdeen. In eastern Montana, skies ranged from sunny to mostly sunny. It was 61 at Miles City, 62 at Glendive, and 63 at Sydney. Once again, at Bismarck, the temperature was 64 degrees under mostly sunny skies. Here is the forecast for the Bismarck Menden listening area. Rest of today, sunny. A slight chance of showers and thunderstorms early in the morning. Highs in the lower 80s. West winds 5 to 10 miles per hour. Chance of rain 20%. Tonight, mostly clear. Lows in the mid-50s. Southeast winds around 5 miles per hour. Saturday, sunny. Highs in the lower 90s. South winds 10 to 15 miles per hour, increasing to southeast 20 to 25 miles per hour in the afternoon. Saturday night, partly cloudy. Lows in the mid-60s. Southeast winds 20 to 25 miles per hour with gusts up to 35 miles per hour. Sunday, sunny, windy. Highs in the mid-90s. South winds 20 to 30 miles per hour with gusts up to 40 miles per hour. Sunday night, increasing clouds. A chance of thunderstorms. Showers likely. Lows around 60. Chance of rain 70%. Monday, mostly sunny. Highs in the upper 70s. Monday night, increasing clouds. Lows in the mid-50s. Tuesday, mostly sunny. A slight chance of showers and thunderstorms in the afternoon. Highs in the upper 80s. Chance of rain 20%. Tuesday night, partly cloudy with a chance of showers and thunderstorms. Lows in the lower 60s. Chance of rain 50%. Wednesday, mostly sunny with a chance of showers and a slight chance of thunderstorms. Highs in the upper 80s. Chance of rain 30%. Wednesday night, increasing clouds. A chance of showers and a slight chance of thunderstorms. Lows around 60. Chance of rain 40%. Thursday, decreasing clouds. A chance of showers and a slight chance of thunderstorms. Highs in the lower 80s. Chance of rain 40%. For western Lake Sakakawea, today, west winds 10 to 20 miles per hour. Slight chance of thunderstorms. Sunny. Highs in the lower 80s. Tonight, west winds around 10 miles per hour shifting to the southeast in the late evening and overnight. Mostly clear. Lows in the upper 50s. For eastern Lake Sakakawea, today, light winds becoming west 10 to 15 miles per hour in the late morning and afternoon. Slight chance of thunderstorms in the morning. Sunny. Highs in the lower 80s. Tonight, west winds around 10 miles per hour shifting to the southeast in the late evening and overnight.

83 degrees. Relative humidity 94%. Hazen, sunny. 64 degrees. Relative humidity 77%. Harvey, cloudy. 64 degrees. Relative humidity 88%. Minot, sunny. 63 degrees. Relative humidity 83%. Dickinson, sunny. 64 degrees. Relative humidity 78%. Wind west at 9 miles an hour. Elsewhere around North Dakota, at Jamestown, rain was falling with a temperature of 61. It was 63 at Garrison. It was sunny with a temperature of 62 at Williston and 69 at Fargo. It was cloudy with a temperature of 60 at Grand Forks and 61 at Devil's Lake. In northern South Dakota, it was sunny. It was 65 at Mobridge and 71 at Aberdeen. In eastern Montana, skies ranged from sunny to mostly sunny. It was 61 at Miles City, 62 at Glendive, and 63 at Sydney. Once again, at Bismarck, the temperature was 64 degrees under mostly sunny skies. Here is the forecast for the Bismarck Minden listening area. Rest of today, sunny. A slight chance of showers and thunderstorms early in the morning. Highs in the lower 80s. West winds 5 to 10 miles per hour. Chance of rain 20%. Tonight, mostly clear. Lows in the mid-50s. Southeast winds around 5 miles per hour. Saturday, sunny. Highs in the lower 90s. South winds 10 to 15 miles per hour, increasing to southeast 20 to 25 miles per hour in the afternoon. Saturday night, partly cloudy. Lows in the mid-60s. Southeast winds 20 to 25 miles per hour with gusts up to 35 miles per hour. Sunday, sunny, windy. Highs in the mid-90s. South winds 20 to 30 miles per hour with gusts up to 40 miles per hour. Sunday night, increasing clouds. A chance of thunderstorms. Showers likely. Lows around 60. Chance of rain 70%. Monday, mostly sunny. Highs in the upper 70s. Monday night, increasing clouds. Lows in the mid-50s. Tuesday, mostly sunny. A slight chance of showers and thunderstorms in the afternoon. Highs in the upper 80s. Chance of rain 20%. Tuesday night, partly cloudy with a chance of showers and thunderstorms. Lows in the lower 60s. Chance of rain 50%. Wednesday, mostly sunny with a chance of showers and a slight chance of thunderstorms. Highs in the upper 80s. Chance of rain 30%. Wednesday night, increasing clouds. A chance of showers and a slight chance of thunderstorms. Lows around 60. Chance of rain 40%. Thursday, decreasing clouds. A chance of showers and a slight chance of thunderstorms. Highs in the lower 80s. Chance of rain 40%. For Western Lake Sakakawea, today, west winds 10 to 20 miles per hour. Slight chance of thunderstorms. Sunny. Highs in the lower 80s. Tonight, west winds around 10 miles per hour shifting to the southeast in the late evening and overnight. Mostly clear. Lows in the upper 50s. For Eastern Lake Sakakawea, today, light winds becoming west 10 to 15 miles per hour in the late morning and afternoon. Slight chance of thunderstorms in the morning. Sunny. Highs in the lower 80s. Tonight, west winds around 10 miles per hour shifting to the southeast in the late evening and overnight. Mostly clear. Lows in the mid-50s. For Northern Lake Oahe, today, northwest winds around 10 miles per hour. Slight chance of thunderstorms through the day. Sunny. Highs in the lower 80s. Tonight, west winds around 10 miles per hour shifting to the southeast in the late evening and overnight. Mostly clear. Lows in the upper 50s. Here are the weather conditions at 9 a.m. Central Daylight Time. Bismarck, mostly sunny. Temperature 64 degrees, relative humidity 69%. Pressure 29.84 inches and rising. Minden, sunny. 63 degrees, relative humidity 94%. Hazen, sunny. 64 degrees, relative humidity 77%.

cloudy. 64 degrees, relative humidity 88%. Minot, sunny. 63 degrees, relative humidity 83%. Dickinson, sunny. 64 degrees, relative humidity 78%. Wind west at 9 miles an hour. Elsewhere around North Dakota, at Jamestown, rain was falling with a temperature of 61. It was 63 at Garrison. It was sunny with a temperature of 62 at Williston and 69 at Fargo. It was cloudy with a temperature of 60 at Grand Forks and 61 at Devil's Lake. In northern South Dakota, it was sunny. It was 65 at Mobridge and 71 at Aberdeen. In eastern Montana, skies ranged from sunny to mostly sunny. It was 61 at Miles City, 62 at Glendive, and 63 at Sydney. Once again, at Bismarck, the temperature was 64 degrees under mostly sunny skies. Here is the forecast for the Bismarck Mandan listening area. Rest of today, sunny. A slight chance of showers and thunderstorms early in the morning. Highs in the lower 80s. West winds 5 to 10 miles per hour. Chance of rain 20%. Tonight, mostly clear. Lows in the mid-50s. Southeast winds around 5 miles per hour. Saturday, sunny. Highs in the lower 90s. South winds 10 to 15 miles per hour, increasing to southeast 20 to 25 miles per hour in the afternoon. Saturday night, partly cloudy. Lows in the mid-60s. Southeast winds 20 to 25 miles per hour with gusts up to 35 miles per hour. Sunday, sunny, windy. Highs in the mid-90s. South winds 20 to 30 miles per hour with gusts up to 40 miles per hour. Sunday night, increasing clouds. A chance of thunderstorms. Showers likely. Lows around 60. Chance of rain 70%. Monday, mostly sunny. Highs in the upper 70s. Monday night, increasing clouds. Lows in the mid-50s. Tuesday, mostly sunny. A slight chance of showers and thunderstorms in the afternoon. Highs in the upper 80s. Chance of rain 20%. Tuesday night, partly cloudy with a chance of showers and thunderstorms. Lows in the lower 60s. Chance of rain 50%. Wednesday, mostly sunny with a chance of showers and a slight chance of thunderstorms. Highs in the upper 80s. Chance of rain 30%. Wednesday night, increasing clouds. A chance of showers and a slight chance of thunderstorms. Lows around 60. Chance of rain 40%. Thursday, decreasing clouds. A chance of showers and a slight chance of thunderstorms. Highs in the lower 80s. Chance of rain 40%. 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Providing weather information 24 hours a day from your National Weather Service office in Bismarck. For Western Lake Sakakawea, today, west winds 10 to 20 miles per hour. Slight chance of thunderstorms. Sunny. Highs in the lower 80s. Tonight, west winds around 10 miles per hour shifting to the southeast in the late evening and overnight. Mostly clear. Lows in the upper 50s. For Eastern Lake Sakakawea, today, light winds becoming west 10 to 15 miles per hour in the late morning and afternoon. Slight chance of thunderstorms in the morning. Sunny. Highs in the lower 80s. Tonight, west winds around 10 miles per hour shifting to the southeast in the late evening and overnight. Mostly clear. Lows in the mid-50s. For Northern Lake Oahe, today, northwest winds around 10 miles per hour. Slight chance of thunderstorms through the day. Sunny. Highs in the lower 80s. Tonight, west winds around 10 miles per hour shifting to the southeast in the late evening and overnight. Mostly clear. Lows in the upper 50s. Here are the weather conditions at 10 a.m. Central Daylight Time. Bismarck, sunny. Temperature 69 degrees, relative humidity 60%. Pressure 29.84 inches and steady. Mandan, sunny. 68 degrees, relative humidity 77%. Hazen,

68 degrees, relative humidity 68%. Wind variable at 6 miles an hour. Harvey, mostly sunny. 68 degrees, relative humidity 73%. Minot, sunny. 67 degrees, relative humidity 67%. Dickinson, sunny. 67 degrees, relative humidity 65%. Wind west at 10 miles an hour. Elsewhere around North Dakota, it was 68 at Garrison. It was sunny, with a temperature of 67 at Williston and 74 at Fargo. It was mostly sunny, with a temperature of 64 at Jamestown and 66 at Grand Forks. At Devil's Lake, it was cloudy, with a temperature of 62. In northern South Dakota, it was sunny. It was 69 at Mobridge and 74 at Aberdeen. In eastern Montana, skies ranged from sunny to mostly sunny. It was 65 at Miles City, 66 at Glendive, and 66 at Sydney. Once again, at Bismarck, the temperature was 69 degrees under sunny skies. Here is the forecast for the Bismarck Minden listening area. Rest of today, sunny. A slight chance of showers and thunderstorms early in the morning. Highs in the lower 80s. West winds 5 to 10 miles per hour. Chance of rain 20%. Tonight, mostly clear. Lows in the mid-50s. Southeast winds around 5 miles per hour. Saturday, sunny. Highs in the lower 90s. South winds 10 to 15 miles per hour, increasing to southeast 20 to 25 miles per hour in the afternoon. Saturday night, partly cloudy. Lows in the mid-60s. Southeast winds 20 to 25 miles per hour with gusts up to 35 miles per hour. Sunday, sunny, windy. Highs in the mid-90s. South winds 20 to 30 miles per hour with gusts up to 40 miles per hour. Sunday night, increasing clouds. A chance of thunderstorms. Showers likely. Lows around 60. Chance of rain 70%. Monday, mostly sunny. Highs in the upper 70s. Monday night, increasing clouds. Lows in the mid-50s. Tuesday, mostly sunny. A slight chance of showers and thunderstorms in the afternoon. Highs in the upper 80s. Chance of rain 20%. Tuesday night, partly cloudy with a chance of showers and thunderstorms. Lows in the lower 60s. Chance of rain 50%. Wednesday, mostly sunny with a chance of showers and a slight chance of thunderstorms. Highs in the upper 80s. Chance of rain 30%. Wednesday night, increasing clouds. A chance of showers and a slight chance of thunderstorms. Lows around 60. Chance of rain 40%. Thursday, decreasing clouds. A chance of showers and a slight chance of thunderstorms. Highs in the lower 80s. Chance of rain 40%. For Western Lake Sakakawea, today, west winds 10 to 20 miles per hour. Slight chance of thunderstorms. Sunny. Highs in the lower 80s. Tonight, west winds around 10 miles per hour shifting to the southeast in the late evening and overnight. Mostly clear. Lows in the upper 50s. For Eastern Lake Sakakawea, today, light winds becoming west 10 to 15 miles per hour in the late morning and afternoon. Slight chance of thunderstorms in the morning. Sunny. Highs in the lower 80s. Tonight, west winds around 10 miles per hour shifting to the southeast in the late evening and overnight. Mostly clear. Lows in the mid-50s. For Northern Lake Oahe, today, northwest winds around 10 miles per hour. Slight chance of thunderstorms through the day. Sunny. Highs in the lower 80s. Tonight, west winds around 10 miles per hour shifting to the southeast in the late evening and overnight. Mostly clear. Lows in the upper 50s. Here are the weather conditions at 10 a.m. Central Daylight Time. Bismarck, sunny. Temperature 69 degrees, relative humidity 60%. Pressure 29.84 inches and steady. Minden, sunny. 68 degrees, relative humidity 77%. Hazen, sunny. 68 degrees, relative humidity 68%. Wind variable.

6 miles an hour. Harvey, mostly sunny. 68 degrees, relative humidity 73%. Minot, sunny. 67 degrees, relative humidity 67%. Dickinson, sunny. 67 degrees, relative humidity 65%. Wind west at 10 miles an hour. Elsewhere around North Dakota, it was 68 at Garrison. It was sunny, with a temperature of 67 at Williston and 74 at Fargo. It was mostly sunny, with a temperature of 64 at Jamestown and 66 at Grand Forks. At Devil's Lake, it was cloudy, with a temperature of 62. In northern South Dakota, it was sunny. It was 69 at Mobridge and 74 at Aberdeen. In eastern Montana, skies ranged from sunny to mostly sunny. It was 65 at Miles City, 66 at Glendive, and 66 at Sydney. Once again, at Bismarck, the temperature was 69 degrees under sunny skies. Here is the forecast for the Bismarck Mandan listening area. Rest of today, sunny. A slight chance of showers and thunderstorms early in the morning. Highs in the lower 80s. West winds 5 to 10 miles per hour. Chance of rain 20%. Tonight, mostly clear. Lows in the mid-50s. Southeast winds around 5 miles per hour. Saturday, sunny. Highs in the lower 90s. South winds 10 to 15 miles per hour, increasing to southeast 20 to 25 miles per hour in the afternoon. Saturday night, partly cloudy. Lows in the mid-60s. Southeast winds 20 to 25 miles per hour with gusts up to 35 miles per hour. Sunday, sunny, windy. Highs in the mid-90s. South winds 20 to 30 miles per hour with gusts up to 40 miles per hour. Sunday night, increasing clouds. A chance of thunderstorms. Showers likely. Lows around 60. Chance of rain 70%. Monday, mostly sunny. Highs in the upper 70s. Monday night, increasing clouds. Lows in the mid-50s. Tuesday, mostly sunny. A slight chance of showers and thunderstorms in the afternoon. Highs in the upper 80s. Chance of rain 20%. Tuesday night, partly cloudy with a chance of showers and thunderstorms. Lows in the lower 60s. Chance of rain 50%. Wednesday, mostly sunny with a chance of showers and a slight chance of thunderstorms. Highs in the upper 80s. Chance of rain 30%. Wednesday night, increasing clouds. A chance of showers and a slight chance of thunderstorms. Lows around 60. Chance of rain 40%. Thursday, decreasing clouds. A chance of showers and a slight chance of thunderstorms. Highs in the lower 80s. Chance of rain 40%. For Western Lake Sakakawea, today, west winds 10 to 20 miles per hour. Slight chance of thunderstorms. Sunny. Highs in the lower 80s. Tonight, west winds around 10 miles per hour shifting to the southeast in the late evening and overnight. Mostly clear. Lows in the upper 50s. For Eastern Lake Sakakawea, today, light winds becoming west 10 to 15 miles per hour in the late morning and afternoon. Slight chance of thunderstorms in the morning. Sunny. Highs in the lower 80s. Tonight, west winds around 10 miles per hour shifting to the southeast in the late evening and overnight. Mostly clear. Lows in the mid-50s. For Northern Lake Oahe, today, northwest winds around 10 miles per hour. Slight chance of thunderstorms through the day. Sunny. Highs in the lower 80s. Tonight, west winds around 10 miles per hour shifting to the southeast in the late evening and overnight. Mostly clear. Lows in the upper 50s. Here are the weather conditions at 10 a.m. Central Daylight Time. Bismarck, sunny. Temperature 69 degrees, relative humidity 60%. Pressure 29.84 inches and steady. Mandan, sunny. 68 degrees, relative humidity 77%. Hazen, sunny. 68 degrees, relative humidity 68%. Wind variable at 6 miles an hour. Harvey, sunny. 68 degrees, relative humidity.

the 73%. Minot, sunny. 67 degrees, relative humidity 67%. Dickinson, sunny. 67 degrees, relative humidity 65%. Wind west at 10 miles an hour. Elsewhere around North Dakota, it was 68 at Garrison. At Williston, it was sunny, with a temperature of 67. It was mostly sunny, with a temperature of 64 at Jamestown, 74 at Fargo, and 66 at Grand Forks. At Devil's Lake, it was cloudy, with a temperature of 62. In northern South Dakota, it was sunny. It was 69 at Mobridge, and 74 at Aberdeen. In eastern Montana, skies ranged from sunny to mostly sunny. It was 65 at Miles City, 66 at Glendive, and 66 at Sydney. Once again, at Bismarck, the temperature was 69 degrees under sunny skies. Here is the forecast for the Bismarck Mandan listening area. Rest of today, sunny. A slight chance of showers and thunderstorms early in the morning. Highs in the lower 80s. West winds 5 to 10 miles per hour. Chance of rain 20%. Tonight, mostly clear. Lows in the mid-50s. Southeast winds around 5 miles per hour. Saturday, sunny. Highs in the lower 90s. South winds 10 to 15 miles per hour, increasing to southeast 20 to 25 miles per hour in the afternoon. Saturday night, partly cloudy. Lows in the mid-60s. Southeast winds 20 to 25 miles per hour with gusts up to 35 miles per hour. Sunday, sunny, windy. Highs in the mid-90s. South winds 20 to 30 miles per hour with gusts up to 40 miles per hour. Sunday night, increasing clouds. A chance of thunderstorms. Showers likely. Lows around 60. Chance of rain 70%. Monday, mostly sunny. Highs in the upper 70s. Monday night, increasing clouds. Lows in the mid-50s. Tuesday, mostly sunny. A slight chance of showers and thunderstorms in the afternoon. Highs in the upper 80s. Chance of rain 20%. Tuesday night, partly cloudy with a chance of showers and thunderstorms. Lows in the lower 60s. Chance of rain 50%. Wednesday, mostly sunny with a chance of showers and a slight chance of thunderstorms. Highs in the upper 80s. Chance of rain 30%. Wednesday night, increasing clouds. A chance of showers and a slight chance of thunderstorms. Lows around 60. Chance of rain 40%. Thursday, decreasing clouds. A chance of showers and a slight chance of thunderstorms. Highs in the lower 80s. Chance of rain 40%. For Western Lake Sakakawea, today, west winds 10 to 20 miles per hour. Slight chance of thunderstorms. Sunny. Highs in the lower 80s. Tonight, west winds around 10 miles per hour shifting to the southeast in the late evening and overnight. Mostly clear. Lows in the upper 50s. For Eastern Lake Sakakawea, today, light winds becoming west 10 to 15 miles per hour in the late morning and afternoon. Slight chance of thunderstorms in the morning. Sunny. Highs in the lower 80s. Tonight, west winds around 10 miles per hour shifting to the southeast in the late evening and overnight. Mostly clear. Lows in the mid-50s. For Northern Lake Oahe, today, northwest winds around 10 miles per hour. Slight chance of thunderstorms through the day. Sunny. Highs in the lower 80s. Tonight, west winds around 10 miles per hour shifting to the southeast in the late evening and overnight. Mostly clear. Lows in the upper 50s. Here are the weather conditions at 10 a.m. Central Daylight Time. Bismarck, sunny. Temperature 69 degrees, relative humidity 60%. Pressure 29.84 inches and steady. Mandan, sunny. 68 degrees, relative humidity 77%. Hazen, sunny. 68 degrees, relative humidity 68%. Wind variable at 6 miles an hour. Harvey, sunny. 68 degrees, relative humidity 73%. Minot, sunny. 67 degrees, relative humidity.

City, 67%. Dickinson, sunny. 67 degrees, relative humidity 65%. Wind west at 10 miles an hour. Elsewhere around North Dakota, it was 68 at Garrison. At Williston, it was sunny, with a temperature of 67. It was mostly sunny, with a temperature of 64 at Jamestown, 74 at Fargo, and 66 at Grand Forks. At Devil's Lake, it was cloudy, with a temperature of 62. In northern South Dakota, it was sunny. It was 69 at Mobridge, and 74 at Aberdeen. In eastern Montana, skies ranged from sunny to mostly sunny. It was 65 at Miles City, 66 at Glendive, and 66 at Sydney. Once again, at Bismarck, the temperature was 69 degrees under sunny skies. Here is the forecast for the Bismarck Mandan listening area. Rest of today, sunny. A slight chance of showers and thunderstorms early in the morning. Highs in the lower 80s. West winds 5 to 10 miles per hour. Chance of rain 20%. Tonight, mostly clear. Lows in the mid-50s. Southeast winds around 5 miles per hour. Saturday, sunny. Highs in the lower 90s. South winds 10 to 15 miles per hour, increasing to southeast 20 to 25 miles per hour in the afternoon. Saturday night, partly cloudy. Lows in the mid-60s. Southeast winds 20 to 25 miles per hour with gusts up to 35 miles per hour. Sunday, sunny, windy. Highs in the mid-90s. South winds 20 to 30 miles per hour with gusts up to 40 miles per hour. Sunday night, increasing clouds. A chance of thunderstorms. Showers likely. Lows around 60. Chance of rain 70%. Monday, mostly sunny. Highs in the upper 70s. Monday night, increasing clouds. Lows in the mid-50s. Tuesday, mostly sunny. A slight chance of showers and thunderstorms in the afternoon. Highs in the upper 80s. Chance of rain 20%. Tuesday night, partly cloudy with a chance of showers and thunderstorms. Lows in the lower 60s. Chance of rain 50%. Wednesday, mostly sunny with a chance of showers and a slight chance of thunderstorms. Highs in the upper 80s. Chance of rain 30%. Wednesday night, increasing clouds. A chance of showers and a slight chance of thunderstorms. Lows around 60. Chance of rain 40%. Thursday, decreasing clouds. A chance of showers and a slight chance of thunderstorms. Highs in the lower 80s. Chance of rain 40%. For Western Lake Sakakawea, today, west winds 10 to 20 miles per hour. Slight chance of thunderstorms. Sunny. Highs in the lower 80s. Tonight, west winds around 10 miles per hour shifting to the southeast in the late evening and overnight. Mostly clear. Lows in the upper 50s. For Eastern Lake Sakakawea, today, light winds becoming west 10 to 15 miles per hour in the late morning and afternoon. Slight chance of thunderstorms in the morning. Sunny. Highs in the lower 80s. Tonight, west winds around 10 miles per hour shifting to the southeast in the late evening and overnight. Mostly clear. Lows in the mid-50s. For Northern Lake Oahe, today, northwest winds around 10 miles per hour. Slight chance of thunderstorms through the day. Sunny. Highs in the lower 80s. Tonight, west winds around 10 miles per hour shifting to the southeast in the late evening and overnight. Mostly clear. Lows in the upper 50s. Here are the weather conditions at 10 a.m. Central Daylight Time. Bismarck, sunny. Temperature 69 degrees, relative humidity 60%. Pressure 29.84 inches and steady. Mandan, sunny. 68 degrees, relative humidity 77%. Hazen, sunny. 68 degrees, relative humidity 68%. Wind variable at 6 miles an hour. Harvey, sunny. 68 degrees, relative humidity 73%. Minot, sunny. 67 degrees, relative humidity 67%. Dickinson, sunny. 67 degrees, relative humidity

Humidity 65%. Wind west at 10 miles an hour. Elsewhere around North Dakota, it was 68 at Garrison. At Williston, it was sunny, with a temperature of 67. It was mostly sunny, with a temperature of 64 at Jamestown, 74 at Fargo, and 66 at Grand Forks. At Devil's Lake, it was cloudy, with a temperature of 62. In northern South Dakota, it was sunny. It was 69 at Mobridge, and 74 at Aberdeen. In eastern Montana, skies ranged from sunny to mostly sunny. It was 65 at Miles City, 66 at Glendive, and 66 at Sydney. Once again, at Bismarck, the temperature was 69 degrees under sunny skies. Here is the forecast for the Bismarck, Minden listening area. Rest of today, sunny. A slight chance of showers and thunderstorms early in the morning. Highs in the lower 80s. West winds 5 to 10 miles per hour. Chance of rain 20%. Tonight, mostly clear. Lows in the mid-50s. Southeast winds around 5 miles per hour. Saturday, sunny. Highs in the lower 90s. South winds 10 to 15 miles per hour, increasing to southeast 20 to 25 miles per hour in the afternoon. Saturday night, partly cloudy. Lows in the mid-60s. Southeast winds 20 to 25 miles per hour with gusts up to 35 miles per hour. Sunday, sunny, windy. Highs in the mid-90s. South winds 20 to 30 miles per hour with gusts up to 40 miles per hour. Sunday night, increasing clouds. A chance of thunderstorms. Showers likely. Lows around 60. Chance of rain 70%. Monday, mostly sunny. Highs in the upper 70s. Monday night, increasing clouds. Lows in the mid-50s. Tuesday, mostly sunny. A slight chance of showers and thunderstorms in the afternoon. Highs in the upper 80s. Chance of rain 20%. Tuesday night, partly cloudy with a chance of showers and thunderstorms. Lows in the lower 60s. Chance of rain 50%. Wednesday, mostly sunny with a chance of showers and a slight chance of thunderstorms. Highs in the upper 80s. Chance of rain 30%. Wednesday night, increasing clouds. A chance of showers and a slight chance of thunderstorms. Lows around 60. Chance of rain 40%. Thursday, decreasing clouds. A chance of showers and a slight chance of thunderstorms. Highs in the lower 80s. Chance of rain 40%. For Western Lake Sakakawea, today, west winds 10 to 20 miles per hour. Slight chance of thunderstorms. Sunny. Highs in the lower 80s. Tonight, west winds around 10 miles per hour shifting to the southeast in the late evening and overnight. Mostly clear. Lows in the upper 50s. For Eastern Lake Sakakawea, today, light winds becoming west 10 to 15 miles per hour in the late morning and afternoon. Slight chance of thunderstorms in the morning. Sunny. Highs in the lower 80s. Tonight, west winds around 10 miles per hour shifting to the southeast in the late evening and overnight. Mostly clear. Lows in the mid-50s. For Northern Lake Oahe, today, northwest winds around 10 miles per hour. Slight chance of thunderstorms through the day. Sunny. Highs in the lower 80s. Tonight, west winds around 10 miles per hour shifting to the southeast in the late evening and overnight. Mostly clear. Lows in the upper 50s. Here are the weather conditions at 10 a.m. Central Daylight Time. Bismarck, sunny. Temperature 69 degrees, relative humidity 60%. Pressure 29.84 inches and steady. Minden, sunny. 68 degrees, relative humidity 77%. Hazen, sunny. 68 degrees, relative humidity 68%. Wind variable at 6 miles an hour. Harvey, sunny. 68 degrees, relative humidity 73%. Minot, sunny. 67 degrees, relative humidity 67%. Dickinson, sunny. 67 degrees, relative humidity 65%. Wind west at 10 miles an hour. Elsewhere around North Dakota.

it was 68 at Garrison. At Williston, it was sunny, with a temperature of 67. It was mostly sunny, with a temperature of 64 at Jamestown, 74 at Fargo, and 66 at Grand Forks. At Devil's Lake, it was cloudy, with a temperature of 62. In northern South Dakota, it was sunny. It was 69 at Mobridge, and 74 at Aberdeen. In eastern Montana, skies ranged from sunny to mostly sunny. It was 65 at Miles City, 66 at Glendive, and 66 at Sydney. Once again, at Bismarck, the temperature was 69 degrees under sunny skies. Here is the forecast for the Bismarck, Mandan listening area. Rest of today, sunny. A slight chance of showers and thunderstorms early in the morning. Highs in the lower 80s. West winds 5 to 10 miles per hour. Chance of rain 20%. Tonight, mostly clear. Lows in the mid-50s. Southeast winds around 5 miles per hour. Saturday, sunny. Highs in the lower 90s. South winds 10 to 15 miles per hour, increasing to southeast 20 to 25 miles per hour in the afternoon. Saturday night, partly cloudy. Lows in the mid-60s. Southeast winds 20 to 25 miles per hour with gusts up to 35 miles per hour. Sunday, sunny, windy. Highs in the mid-90s. South winds 20 to 30 miles per hour with gusts up to 40 miles per hour. Sunday night, increasing clouds. A chance of thunderstorms. Showers likely. Lows around 60. Chance of rain 70%. Monday, mostly sunny. Highs in the upper 70s. Monday night, increasing clouds. Lows in the mid-50s. Tuesday, mostly sunny. A slight chance of showers and thunderstorms in the afternoon. Highs in the upper 80s. Chance of rain 20%. Tuesday night, partly cloudy with a chance of showers and thunderstorms. Lows in the lower 60s. Chance of rain 50%. Wednesday, mostly sunny with a chance of showers and a slight chance of thunderstorms. Highs in the upper 80s. Chance of rain 30%. Wednesday night, increasing clouds. A chance of showers and a slight chance of thunderstorms. Lows around 60. Chance of rain 40%. Thursday, decreasing clouds. A chance of showers and a slight chance of thunderstorms. Highs in the lower 80s. Chance of rain 40%. For Western Lake Sakakawea, today, west winds 10 to 20 miles per hour. Slight chance of thunderstorms. Sunny. Highs in the lower 80s. Tonight, west winds around 10 miles per hour shifting to the southeast in the late evening and overnight. Mostly clear. Lows in the upper 50s. For Eastern Lake Sakakawea, today, light winds becoming west 10 to 15 miles per hour in the late morning and afternoon. Slight chance of thunderstorms in the morning. Sunny. Highs in the lower 80s. Tonight, west winds around 10 miles per hour shifting to the southeast in the late evening and overnight. Mostly clear. Lows in the mid-50s. For Northern Lake Oahe, today, northwest winds around 10 miles per hour. Slight chance of thunderstorms through the day. Sunny. Highs in the lower 80s. Tonight, west winds around 10 miles per hour shifting to the southeast in the late evening and overnight. Mostly clear. Lows in the upper 50s. 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Here are the weather conditions at 10 a.m. Central Daylight Time. Bismarck, sunny. Temperature 69 degrees, relative humidity 60%. Pressure 29.84 inches and steady. Mandan, sunny. 68 degrees, relative humidity 77%. Hazen, sunny. 68 degrees, relative humidity 68%. Wind variable at 6 miles an hour. Harvey, sunny. 68 degrees, relative humidity 73%. Minot, sunny. 67 degrees, relative humidity 67%. Dickinson,

67 degrees. Relative humidity 65%. Wind west at 10 miles an hour. Elsewhere around North Dakota, it was 68 at Garrison. At Williston, it was sunny, with a temperature of 67. It was mostly sunny, with a temperature of 64 at Jamestown, 74 at Fargo, and 66 at Grand Forks. At Devil's Lake, it was cloudy, with a temperature of 62. In northern South Dakota, it was sunny. It was 69 at Mobridge, and 74 at Aberdeen. In eastern Montana, skies ranged from sunny to mostly sunny. It was 65 at Miles City, 66 at Glendive, and 66 at Sydney. Once again, at Bismarck, the temperature was 69 degrees under sunny skies. Here is the forecast for the Bismarck, Mandan listening area. Rest of today, sunny. A slight chance of showers and thunderstorms early in the morning. Highs in the lower 80s. West winds 5 to 10 miles per hour. Chance of rain 20%. Tonight, mostly clear. Lows in the mid-50s. Southeast winds around 5 miles per hour. Saturday, sunny. Highs in the lower 90s. South winds 10 to 15 miles per hour, increasing. Southeast winds around 5 miles per hour. Saturday, sunny. Highs in the lower 90s. South winds 10 to 15 miles per hour, increasing to southeast 20 to 25 miles per hour in the afternoon. Saturday night, partly cloudy. Lows in the mid-60s. Southeast winds 20 to 25 miles per hour with gusts up to 35 miles per hour. Sunday, sunny, windy. Highs in the mid-90s. South winds 20 to 30 miles per hour with gusts up to 40 miles per hour. Sunday night, increasing clouds. A chance of thunderstorms. Showers likely. Lows around 60. Chance of rain 70%. Monday, mostly sunny. Highs in the upper 70s. Monday night, increasing clouds. Lows in the mid-50s. Tuesday, mostly sunny. A slight chance of showers and thunderstorms in the afternoon. Highs in the upper 80s. Chance of rain 20%. Tuesday night, partly cloudy with a chance of showers and thunderstorms. Lows in the lower 60s. Chance of rain 50%. Wednesday, mostly sunny with a chance of showers and a slight chance of thunderstorms. Highs in the upper 80s. Chance of rain 30%. Wednesday night, increasing clouds. A chance of showers and a slight chance of thunderstorms. Lows around 60. Chance of rain 40%. Thursday, decreasing clouds. A chance of showers and a slight chance of thunderstorms. Highs in the lower 80s. Chance of rain 40%. For Western Lake Sakakawea, today, west winds 10 to 20 miles per hour. Slight chance of thunderstorms. Sunny. Highs in the lower 80s. Tonight, west winds around 10 miles per hour shifting to the southeast in the late evening and overnight. Mostly clear. Lows in the upper 50s. For Eastern Lake Sakakawea, today, light winds becoming west 10 to 15 miles per hour in the late morning and afternoon. Slight chance of thunderstorms in the morning. Sunny. Highs in the lower 80s. Tonight, west winds around 10 miles per hour shifting to the southeast in the late evening and overnight. Mostly clear. Lows in the mid-50s. For Northern Lake Oahe, today, northwest winds around 10 miles per hour. Slight chance of thunderstorms through the day. Sunny. Highs in the lower 80s. Tonight, west winds around 10 miles per hour shifting to the southeast in the late evening and overnight. Mostly clear. Lows in the upper 50s. Here are the weather conditions at 10 a.m. Central Daylight Time. Bismarck, sunny. Temperature 69 degrees, relative humidity 60%. Pressure 29.84 inches and steady. Mandan, sunny. 68 degrees, relative humidity 77%. Hazen, sunny. 68 degrees, relative humidity 68%. Wind variable at 6 miles an hour. Harvey, sunny. 68 degrees, relative humidity 73%. Minot, sunny.

Elsewhere around North Dakota, it was 68 at Garrison. At Williston, it was sunny with a temperature of 67. It was mostly sunny with a temperature of 64 at Jamestown, 74 at Fargo, and 66 at Grand Forks. At Devil's Lake, it was cloudy with a temperature of 62. In northern South Dakota, it was sunny. It was 69 at Mobridge and 74 at Aberdeen. In eastern Montana, skies ranged from sunny to mostly sunny. It was 65 at Miles City, 66 at Glendive, and 66 at Sydney. Once again, at Bismarck, the temperature was 69 degrees under sunny skies. Here is the forecast for the Bismarck, Mamden listening area. Rest of today, sunny. A slight chance of showers and thunderstorms late in the morning. Highs in the lower 80s. West winds 5 to 10 miles per hour. Chance of rain 20%. Tonight, mostly clear. Lows in the mid-50s. Southeast winds around 5 miles per hour. Saturday, sunny. Highs in the lower 90s. South winds 10 to 15 miles per hour, increasing to southeast 20 to 25 miles per hour in the afternoon. Saturday night, partly cloudy. Lows in the mid-60s. Southeast winds 20 to 25 miles per hour with gusts up to 35 miles per hour. Sunday, sunny, windy. Highs in the mid-90s. South winds 20 to 30 miles per hour with gusts up to 40 miles per hour. Sunday night, increasing clouds. A chance of thunderstorms. Showers likely. Lows around 60. Chance of rain 70%. Monday, mostly sunny. Highs in the upper 70s. Monday night, increasing clouds. Lows in the mid-50s. Tuesday, mostly sunny. A slight chance of showers and thunderstorms in the afternoon. Highs in the upper 80s. Chance of rain 20%. Tuesday night, partly cloudy with a chance of showers and thunderstorms. Lows in the lower 60s. Chance of rain 50%. Wednesday, mostly sunny with a chance of showers and a slight chance of thunderstorms. Highs in the upper 80s. Chance of rain 30%. Wednesday night, increasing clouds. A chance of showers and a slight chance of thunderstorms. Lows around 60. Chance of rain 40%. Thursday, decreasing clouds. A chance of showers and a slight chance of thunderstorms. Highs in the lower 80s. Chance of rain 40%. For Western Lake Secaucawea, today, west winds 10 to 20 miles per hour. Slight chance of thunderstorms. Sunny. Highs in the lower 80s. Tonight, west winds around 10 miles per hour, shifting to the southeast in the late evening and overnight. Mostly clear. Lows in the upper 50s. For Eastern Lake Secaucawea, today, light winds becoming west 10 to 15 miles per hour in the late morning and afternoon. Slight chance of thunderstorms in the morning. Sunny. Highs in the lower 80s. Tonight, west winds around 10 miles per hour shifting to the southeast in the late evening and overnight. Mostly clear. Lows in the mid-50s. For Northern Lake Oahe, today, northwest winds around 10 miles per hour. Slight chance of thunderstorms through the day. Sunny. Highs in the lower 80s. Tonight, west winds around 10 miles per hour shifting to the southeast in the late evening and overnight. Mostly clear. Lows in the upper 50s. Here are the weather conditions at 10 a.m. Central Daylight Time. Bismarck, sunny. Temperature 69 degrees, relative humidity 60%. Pressure 29.84 inches and steady. Mamden, sunny. 68 degrees, relative humidity 77%. Hazen, sunny. 68 degrees, relative humidity 68%. Wind variable at 6 miles an hour. Harvey, sunny. 68 degrees, relative humidity 73%. Minot, sunny. 67 degrees, relative humidity 67%. Dickinson, sunny. 67 degrees, relative humidity 65%. Wind west at 10 miles an hour. Elsewhere around North Dakota, it was 68 at Garrison. At Williston, it was sunny with a temperature of

West winds 5 to 10 miles per hour. Chance of rain 20%. Tonight, mostly clear. Lows in the mid-50s. Southeast winds around 5 miles per hour. Saturday, sunny. Highs in the lower 90s. South winds 10 to 15 miles per hour, increasing to southeast 20 to 25 miles per hour in the afternoon. Saturday night, partly cloudy. Lows in the mid-60s. Southeast winds 20 to 25 miles per hour with gusts up to 35 miles per hour. Sunday, sunny, windy. Highs in the mid-90s. South winds 20 to 30 miles per hour with gusts up to 40 miles per hour. Sunday night, increasing clouds. A chance of thunderstorms. Showers likely. Lows around 60. Chance of rain 70%. Monday, mostly sunny. Highs in the upper 70s. Monday night, increasing clouds. Lows in the mid-50s. Tuesday, mostly sunny. A slight chance of showers and thunderstorms in the afternoon. Highs in the upper 80s. Chance of rain 20%. Tuesday night, partly cloudy with a chance of showers and thunderstorms. Lows in the lower 60s. Chance of rain 50%. Wednesday, mostly sunny with a chance of showers and a slight chance of thunderstorms. Highs in the upper 80s. Chance of rain 30%. Wednesday night, increasing clouds. A chance of showers and a slight chance of thunderstorms. Lows around 60. Chance of rain 40%. Thursday, decreasing clouds. A chance of showers and a slight chance of thunderstorms. Highs in the lower 80s. Chance of rain 40%. For Western Lake Sakakawea, today, west winds 10 to 20 miles per hour. Slight chance of thunderstorms. Sunny. Highs in the lower 80s. Tonight, west winds around 10 miles per hour shifting to the southeast in the late evening and overnight. Mostly clear. Lows in the upper 50s. For Eastern Lake Sakakawea, today, light winds becoming west 10 to 15 miles per hour in the late morning and afternoon. Slight chance of thunderstorms in the morning. Sunny. Highs in the lower 80s. Tonight, west winds around 10 miles per hour shifting to the southeast in the late evening and overnight. Mostly clear. Lows in the mid-50s. For Northern Lake Oahe, today, northwest winds around 10 miles per hour. Slight chance of thunderstorms through the day. Sunny. Highs in the lower 80s. Tonight, west winds around 10 miles per hour shifting to the southeast in the late evening and overnight. Mostly clear. Lows in the upper 50s. Here are the weather conditions at 10 a.m. Central Daylight Time. Bismarck, sunny. Temperature 69 degrees, relative humidity 60%. Pressure 29.84 inches and steady. Mendon, sunny. 68 degrees, relative humidity 77%. Hazen, sunny. 68 degrees, relative humidity 68%. Wind variable at 6 miles an hour. Harvey, sunny. 68 degrees, relative humidity 73%. Minot, sunny. 67 degrees, relative humidity 67%. Dickinson, sunny. 67 degrees, relative humidity 65%. Wind west at 10 miles an hour. Elsewhere around North Dakota, it was 68 at Garrison. At Williston, it was sunny, with a temperature of 67. It was mostly sunny, with a temperature of 64 at Jamestown, 74 at Fargo, and 66 at Grand Forks. At Devil's Lake, it was cloudy, with a temperature of 62. In northern South Dakota, it was sunny. It was 69 at Mobridge, and 74 at Aberdeen. In eastern Montana, skies ranged from sunny to mostly sunny. It was 65 at Miles City, 66 at Glendive, and 66 at Sydney. Once again, at Bismarck, the temperature was 69 degrees under sunny skies. Here is the forecast for the Bismarck-Mendon listening area. Rest of today, sunny. A slight chance of showers and thunderstorms late in the morning. Highs in the lower 80s. West winds 5 to 10 miles per hour. Chance of rain 20%. Tonight, mostly

clear. Lows in the mid-50s. Southeast winds around 5 miles per hour. Saturday, sunny. Highs in the lower 90s. South winds 10 to 15 miles per hour, increasing to southeast 20 to 25 miles per hour in the afternoon. Saturday night, partly cloudy. Lows in the mid-60s. Southeast winds 20 to 25 miles per hour with gusts up to 35 miles per hour. Sunday, sunny, windy. Highs in the mid-90s. South winds 20 to 30 miles per hour with gusts up to 40 miles per hour. Sunday night, increasing clouds. A chance of thunderstorms. Showers likely. Lows around 60. Chance of rain 70%. Monday, mostly sunny. Highs in the upper 70s. Monday night, increasing clouds. Lows in the mid-50s. Tuesday, mostly sunny. A slight chance of showers and thunderstorms in the afternoon. Highs in the upper 80s. Chance of rain 20%. Tuesday night, partly cloudy with a chance of showers and thunderstorms. Lows in the lower 60s. Chance of rain 50%. Wednesday, mostly sunny with a chance of showers and a slight chance of thunderstorms. Highs in the upper 80s. Chance of rain 30%. Wednesday night, increasing clouds. A chance of showers and a slight chance of thunderstorms. Lows around 60. Chance of rain 40%. Thursday, decreasing clouds. A chance of showers and a slight chance of thunderstorms. Highs in the lower 80s. Chance of rain 40%. For Western Lake Sakakawea, today, west winds 10 to 20 miles per hour. Slight chance of thunderstorms. Sunny. Highs in the lower 80s. Tonight, west winds around 10 miles per hour shifting to the southeast in the late evening and overnight. Mostly clear. Lows in the upper 50s. For Eastern Lake Sakakawea, today, light winds becoming west 10 to 15 miles per hour in the late morning and afternoon. Slight chance of thunderstorms in the morning. Sunny. Highs in the lower 80s. Tonight, west winds around 10 miles per hour shifting to the southeast in the late evening and overnight. Mostly clear. Lows in the mid-50s. For Northern Lake Oahe, today, northwest winds around 10 miles per hour. Slight chance of thunderstorms through the day. Sunny. Highs in the lower 80s. Tonight, west winds around 10 miles per hour shifting to the southeast in the late evening and overnight. Mostly clear. Lows in the upper 50s. 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Providing weather information 24 hours a day from your National Weather Service office in Bismarck. Here are the weather conditions at 10 a.m. Central Daylight Time. Bismarck, sunny. Temperature 69 degrees, relative humidity 60%. Pressure 29.84 inches and steady. Mendham, sunny. 68 degrees, relative humidity 77%. Hazen, sunny. 68 degrees, relative humidity 68%. Wind variable at 6 miles an hour. Harvey, sunny. 68 degrees, relative humidity 73%. Minot, sunny. 67 degrees, relative humidity 67%. Dickinson, sunny. 67 degrees, relative humidity 65%. Wind west at 10 miles an hour. Elsewhere around North Dakota, it was 68 at Garrison. At Williston, it was sunny, with a temperature of 67. It was mostly sunny, with a temperature of 64 at Jamestown, 74 at Fargo, and 66 at Grand Forks. At Devil's Lake, it was cloudy, with a temperature of 62. In northern South Dakota, it was sunny. It was 69 at Mobridge, and 74 at Aberdeen. In eastern Montana, skies ranged from sunny to mostly sunny. It was 65 at Miles City, 66 at Glendive, and 66 at Sydney. Once again, at Bismarck, the temperature was 69 degrees under sunny skies. Here are the weather conditions at 11 a.m. Central Daylight Time. Bismarck, sunny. Temperature 72 degrees, relative humidity 55%.

Wind variable at 6 miles an hour. Pressure 29.84 inches and steady. Mendon, sunny. 72 degrees, relative humidity 68%. Wind variable at 6 miles an hour. Hazen, sunny. 72 degrees, relative humidity 53%. Wind west at 6 miles an hour. Harvey, sunny. 72 degrees, relative humidity 56%. Minot, mostly sunny. 70 degrees, relative humidity 56%. Dickinson, sunny. 71 degrees, relative humidity 50%. Wind west at 12 miles an hour. Elsewhere around North Dakota, it was 71 at Garrison. At Williston, it was sunny, with a temperature of 71. It was mostly sunny, with a temperature of 67 at Jamestown, 68 at Grand Forks, and 65 at Devil's Lake. At Fargo, it was partly sunny, with a temperature of 76. In northern South Dakota, it was sunny. It was 74 at Mobridge, and 76 at Aberdeen. In eastern Montana, it was sunny. It was 69 at Miles City, 72 at Glendive, and 71 at Sydney. Once again, at Bismarck, the temperature was 72 degrees under sunny skies. Here is the forecast for the Bismarck Mendon listening area. Rest of today, sunny. A slight chance of showers and thunderstorms late in the morning. Highs in the lower 80s. West winds 5 to 10 miles per hour. Chance of rain 20%. Tonight, mostly clear. Lows in the mid-50s. Southeast winds around 5 miles per hour. Saturday, sunny. Highs in the lower 90s. South winds 10 to 15 miles per hour, increasing to southeast 20 to 25 miles per hour in the afternoon. Saturday night, partly cloudy. Lows in the mid-60s. Southeast winds 20 to 25 miles per hour with gusts up to 35 miles per hour. Sunday, sunny, windy. Highs in the mid-90s. South winds 20 to 30 miles per hour with gusts up to 40 miles per hour. Sunday night, increasing clouds. A chance of thunderstorms. Showers likely. Lows around 60. Chance of rain 70%. Monday, mostly sunny. Highs in the upper 70s. Monday night, increasing clouds. Lows in the mid-50s. Tuesday, mostly sunny. A slight chance of showers and thunderstorms in the afternoon. Highs in the upper 80s. Chance of rain 20%. Tuesday night, partly cloudy with a chance of showers and thunderstorms. Lows in the lower 60s. Chance of rain 50%. Wednesday, mostly sunny with a chance of showers and a slight chance of thunderstorms. Highs in the upper 80s. Chance of rain 30%. Wednesday night, increasing clouds. A chance of showers and a slight chance of thunderstorms. Lows around 60. Chance of rain 40%. Thursday, decreasing clouds. A chance of showers and a slight chance of thunderstorms. Highs in the lower 80s. Chance of rain 40%. For Western Lake Sakakawea, today, west winds 10 to 20 miles per hour. Slight chance of thunderstorms. Sunny. Highs in the lower 80s. Tonight, west winds around 10 miles per hour shifting to the southeast in the late evening and overnight. Mostly clear. Lows in the upper 50s. For Eastern Lake Sakakawea, today, light winds becoming west 10 to 15 miles per hour in the late morning and afternoon. Slight chance of thunderstorms in the morning. Sunny. Highs in the lower 80s. Tonight, west winds around 10 miles per hour shifting to the southeast in the late evening and overnight. Mostly clear. Lows in the mid-50s. For Northern Lake Oahe, today, northwest winds around 10 miles per hour. Slight chance of thunderstorms through the day. Sunny. Highs in the lower 80s. Tonight, west winds around 10 miles per hour shifting to the southeast in the late evening and overnight. Mostly clear. Lows in the upper 50s. Here are the weather conditions at 11 a.m. Central Daylight Time. Bismarck, sunny. Temperature 72 degrees, relative humidity 55%. Wind variable at 6 miles an hour.

pressure 29.84 inches and steady. Mendon, sunny. 72 degrees, relative humidity 68%. Wind variable at 6 miles an hour. Hazen, sunny. 72 degrees, relative humidity 53%. Wind west at 6 miles an hour. Harvey, sunny. 72 degrees, relative humidity 56%. Minot, mostly sunny. 70 degrees, relative humidity 56%. Dickinson, sunny. 71 degrees, relative humidity 50%. Wind west at 12 miles an hour. Elsewhere around North Dakota, it was 71 at Garrison. At Williston, it was sunny, with a temperature of 71. It was mostly sunny, with a temperature of 67 at Jamestown, 68 at Grand Forks, and 65 at Devil's Lake. At Fargo, it was partly sunny, with a temperature of 76. In northern South Dakota, it was sunny. It was 74 at Mobridge, and 76 at Aberdeen. In eastern Montana, it was sunny. It was 69 at Miles City, 72 at Glendive, and 71 at Sydney. Once again, at Bismarck, the temperature was 72 degrees under sunny skies. Here is the forecast for the Bismarck-Mendon listening area. Rest of today, sunny. A slight chance of showers and thunderstorms late in the morning. Highs in the lower 80s. West winds 5 to 10 miles per hour. Chance of rain 20%. Tonight, mostly clear. Lows in the mid-50s. Southeast winds around 5 miles per hour. Saturday, sunny. Highs in the lower 90s. South winds 10 to 15 miles per hour, increasing to southeast 20 to 25 miles per hour in the afternoon. Saturday night, partly cloudy. Lows in the mid-60s. Southeast winds 20 to 25 miles per hour with gusts up to 35 miles per hour. Sunday, sunny, windy. Highs in the mid-90s. South winds 20 to 30 miles per hour with gusts up to 40 miles per hour. Sunday night, increasing clouds. A chance of thunderstorms. Showers likely. Lows around 60. Chance of rain 70%. Monday, mostly sunny. Highs in the upper 70s. Monday night, increasing clouds. Lows in the mid-50s. Tuesday, mostly sunny. A slight chance of showers and thunderstorms in the afternoon. Highs in the upper 80s. Chance of rain 20%. Tuesday night, partly cloudy with a chance of showers and thunderstorms. Lows in the lower 60s. Chance of rain 50%. Wednesday, mostly sunny with a chance of showers and a slight chance of thunderstorms. Highs in the upper 80s. Chance of rain 30%. Wednesday night, increasing clouds. A chance of showers and a slight chance of thunderstorms. Lows around 60. Chance of rain 40%. Thursday, decreasing clouds. A chance of showers and a slight chance of thunderstorms. Highs in the lower 80s. Chance of rain 40%. For Western Lake Sakakawea, today, west winds 10 to 20 miles per hour. Slight chance of thunderstorms. Sunny. Highs in the lower 80s. Tonight, west winds around 10 miles per hour shifting to the southeast in the late evening and overnight. Mostly clear. Lows in the upper 50s. For Eastern Lake Sakakawea, today, light winds becoming west 10 to 15 miles per hour in the late morning and afternoon. Slight chance of thunderstorms in the morning. Sunny. Highs in the lower 80s. Tonight, west winds around 10 miles per hour shifting to the southeast in the late evening and overnight. Mostly clear. Lows in the mid-50s. For Northern Lake Oahe, today, northwest winds around 10 miles per hour. Slight chance of thunderstorms through the day. Sunny. Highs in the lower 80s. Tonight, west winds around 10 miles per hour shifting to the southeast in the late evening and overnight. Mostly clear. Lows in the upper 50s. Here are the weather conditions at 11 a.m. Central Daylight Time. Bismarck, sunny. Temperature 72 degrees, relative humidity 55%. Wind variable at 6 miles an hour. Pressure 29.84 inches.

steady. Mendan, sunny. 72 degrees, relative humidity 68%. Wind variable at 6 miles an hour. Hazen, sunny. 72 degrees, relative humidity 53%. Wind west at 6 miles an hour. Harvey, sunny. 72 degrees, relative humidity 56%. Minot, mostly sunny. 70 degrees, relative humidity 56%. Dickinson, sunny. 71 degrees, relative humidity 50%. Wind west at 12 miles an hour. Elsewhere around North Dakota, it was 71 at Garrison. At Williston, it was sunny, with a temperature of 71. It was mostly sunny, with a temperature of 67 at Jamestown, 68 at Grand Forks, and 65 at Devil's Lake. At Fargo, it was partly sunny, with a temperature of 76. In northern South Dakota, it was sunny. It was 74 at Mobridge, and 76 at Aberdeen. In eastern Montana, it was mostly sunny. It was 69 at Miles City, 72 at Glendive, and 71 at Sydney. Once again, at Bismarck, the temperature was 72 degrees under sunny skies. Here is the forecast for the Bismarck Mendon listening area. Rest of today, sunny. A slight chance of showers and thunderstorms late in the morning. Highs in the lower 80s. West winds 5 to 10 miles per hour. Chance of rain 20%. Tonight, mostly clear. Lows in the mid-50s. Southeast winds around 5 miles per hour. Saturday, sunny. Highs in the lower 90s. South winds 10 to 15 miles per hour, increasing to southeast 20 to 25 miles per hour in the afternoon. Saturday night, partly cloudy. Lows in the mid-60s. Southeast winds 20 to 25 miles per hour with gusts up to 35 miles per hour. Sunday, sunny, windy. Highs in the mid-90s. South winds 20 to 30 miles per hour with gusts up to 40 miles per hour. Sunday night, increasing clouds. A chance of thunderstorms. Showers likely. Lows around 60. Chance of rain 70%. Monday, mostly sunny. Highs in the upper 70s. Monday night, increasing clouds. Lows in the mid-50s. Tuesday, mostly sunny. A slight chance of showers and thunderstorms in the afternoon. Highs in the upper 80s. Chance of rain 20%. Tuesday night, partly cloudy with a chance of showers and thunderstorms. Lows in the lower 60s. Chance of rain 50%. Wednesday, mostly sunny with a chance of showers and a slight chance of thunderstorms. Highs in the upper 80s. Chance of rain 30%. Wednesday night, increasing clouds. A chance of showers and a slight chance of thunderstorms. Lows around 60. Chance of rain 40%. Thursday, decreasing clouds. A chance of showers and a slight chance of thunderstorms. Highs in the lower 80s. Chance of rain 40%. For Western Lake Sakakawea, today, west winds 10 to 20 miles per hour. Slight chance of thunderstorms. Sunny. Highs in the lower 80s. Tonight, west winds around 10 miles per hour shifting to the southeast in the late evening and overnight. Mostly clear. Lows in the upper 50s. For Eastern Lake Sakakawea, today, light winds becoming west 10 to 15 miles per hour in the late morning and afternoon. Slight chance of thunderstorms in the morning. Sunny. Highs in the lower 80s. Tonight, west winds around 10 miles per hour shifting to the southeast in the late evening and overnight. Mostly clear. Lows in the mid-50s. For Northern Lake Oahe, today, northwest winds around 10 miles per hour. Slight chance of thunderstorms through the day. Sunny. Highs in the lower 80s. Tonight, west winds around 10 miles per hour shifting to the southeast in the late evening and overnight. Mostly clear. Lows in the upper 50s. Here are the weather conditions at 11 a.m. Central Daylight Time. Bismarck, sunny. Temperature 72 degrees, relative humidity 55%. Wind variable at 6 miles an hour. Pressure 29.84 inches and steady. Mendon,

72 degrees, relative humidity 68%. Wind variable at 6 miles an hour. Hazen, sunny. 72 degrees, relative humidity 53%. Wind west at 6 miles an hour. Harvey, sunny. 72 degrees, relative humidity 56%. Minot, mostly sunny. 70 degrees, relative humidity 56%. Dickinson, sunny. 71 degrees, relative humidity 50%. Wind west at 12 miles an hour. Elsewhere around North Dakota, it was 71 at Garrison. At Williston, it was sunny, with a temperature of 71. It was mostly sunny, with a temperature of 67 at Jamestown, 68 at Grand Forks, and 65 at Devil's Lake. At Fargo, it was partly sunny, with a temperature of 76. In northern South Dakota, it was sunny. It was 74 at Mobridge, and 76 at Aberdeen. In eastern Montana, it was mostly sunny. It was 69 at Miles City, 72 at Glendive, and 71 at Sydney. Once again, at Bismarck, the temperature was 72 degrees under sunny skies. Here is the forecast for the Bismarck, Menden listening area. Rest of today, sunny. A slight chance of showers and thunderstorms late in the morning. Highs in the lower 80s. West winds 5 to 10 miles per hour. Chance of rain 20%. Tonight, mostly clear. Lows in the mid-50s. Southeast winds around 5 miles per hour. Saturday, sunny. Highs in the lower 90s. South winds 10 to 15 miles per hour, increasing to southeast 20 to 25 miles per hour in the afternoon. Saturday night, partly cloudy. Lows in the mid-60s. Southeast winds 20 to 25 miles per hour with gusts up to 35 miles per hour. Sunday, sunny, windy. Highs in the mid-90s. South winds 20 to 30 miles per hour with gusts up to 40 miles per hour. Sunday night, increasing clouds. A chance of thunderstorms. Showers likely. Lows around 60. Chance of rain 70%. Monday, mostly sunny. Highs in the upper 70s. Monday night, increasing clouds. Lows in the mid-50s. Tuesday, mostly sunny. A slight chance of showers and thunderstorms in the afternoon. Highs in the upper 80s. Chance of rain 20%. Tuesday night, partly cloudy with a chance of showers and thunderstorms. Lows in the lower 60s. Chance of rain 50%. Wednesday, mostly sunny with a chance of showers and a slight chance of thunderstorms. Highs in the upper 80s. Chance of rain 30%. Wednesday night, increasing clouds. A chance of showers and a slight chance of thunderstorms. Lows around 60. Chance of rain 40%. Thursday, decreasing clouds. A chance of showers and a slight chance of thunderstorms. Highs in the lower 80s. Chance of rain 40%. For Western Lake Sakakawea, today, west winds 10 to 20 miles per hour. Slight chance of thunderstorms. Sunny. Highs in the lower 80s. Tonight, west winds around 10 miles per hour shifting to the southeast in the late evening and overnight. Mostly clear. Lows in the upper 50s. For Eastern Lake Sakakawea, today, light winds becoming west 10 to 15 miles per hour in the late morning and afternoon. Slight chance of thunderstorms in the morning. Sunny. Highs in the lower 80s. Tonight, west winds around 10 miles per hour shifting to the southeast in the late evening and overnight. Mostly clear. Lows in the mid-50s. For Northern Lake Oahe, today, northwest winds around 10 miles per hour. Slight chance of thunderstorms through the day. Sunny. Highs in the lower 80s. Tonight, west winds around 10 miles per hour shifting to the southeast in the late evening and overnight. Mostly clear. Lows in the upper 50s. Here are the weather conditions at 11 a.m. Central Daylight Time. Bismarck, sunny. Temperature 72 degrees, relative humidity 55%. Wind variable at 6 miles an hour. Pressure 29.84 inches and steady. Menden, sunny. 72 degrees.

Relative humidity 68%. Wind variable at 6 miles an hour. Hazen, sunny. 72 degrees, relative humidity 53%. Wind west at 6 miles an hour. Harvey, sunny. 72 degrees, relative humidity 56%. Minot, mostly sunny. 70 degrees, relative humidity 56%. Dickinson, sunny. 71 degrees, relative humidity 50%. Wind west at 12 miles an hour. Elsewhere around North Dakota, it was 71 at Garrison. At Williston, it was sunny, with a temperature of 71. It was mostly sunny, with a temperature of 67 at Jamestown, 68 at Grand Forks, and 65 at Devil's Lake. At Fargo, it was partly sunny, with a temperature of 76. In northern South Dakota, it was sunny. It was 74 at Mobridge, and 76 at Aberdeen. In eastern Montana, it was mostly sunny. It was 69 at Miles City, 72 at Glendive, and 71 at Sydney. Once again, at Bismarck, the temperature was 72 degrees under sunny skies. Here is the forecast for the Bismarck, Minden listening area. Rest of today, sunny. A slight chance of showers and thunderstorms late in the morning. Highs in the lower 80s. West winds 5 to 10 miles per hour. Chance of rain 20%. Tonight, mostly clear. Lows in the mid-50s. Southeast winds around 5 miles per hour. Saturday, sunny. Highs in the lower 90s. South winds 10 to 15 miles per hour, increasing to southeast 20 to 25 miles per hour in the afternoon. Saturday night, partly cloudy. Lows in the mid-60s. Southeast winds 20 to 25 miles per hour with gusts up to 35 miles per hour. Sunday, sunny, windy. Highs in the mid-90s. South winds 20 to 30 miles per hour with gusts up to 40 miles per hour. Sunday night, increasing clouds. A chance of thunderstorms. Showers likely. Lows around 60. Chance of rain 70%. Monday, mostly sunny. Highs in the upper 70s. Monday night, increasing clouds. Lows in the mid-50s. Tuesday, mostly sunny. A slight chance of showers and thunderstorms in the afternoon. Highs in the upper 80s. Chance of rain 20%. Tuesday night, partly cloudy with a chance of showers and thunderstorms. Lows in the lower 60s. Chance of rain 50%. Wednesday, mostly sunny with a chance of showers and a slight chance of thunderstorms. Highs in the upper 80s. Chance of rain 30%. Wednesday night, increasing clouds. A chance of showers and a slight chance of thunderstorms. Lows around 60. Chance of rain 40%. Thursday, decreasing clouds. A chance of showers and a slight chance of thunderstorms. Highs in the lower 80s. Chance of rain 40%. For Western Lake Sakakawea, today, west winds 10 to 20 miles per hour. Slight chance of thunderstorms. Sunny. Highs in the lower 80s. Tonight, west winds around 10 miles per hour shifting to the southeast in the late evening and overnight. Mostly clear. Lows in the upper 50s. For Eastern Lake Sakakawea, today, light winds becoming west 10 to 15 miles per hour in the late morning and afternoon. Slight chance of thunderstorms in the morning. Sunny. Highs in the lower 80s. Tonight, west winds around 10 miles per hour shifting to the southeast in the late evening and overnight. Mostly clear. Lows in the mid-50s. For Northern Lake Oahe, today, northwest winds around 10 miles per hour. Slight chance of thunderstorms through the day. Sunny. Highs in the lower 80s. Tonight, west winds around 10 miles per hour shifting to the southeast in the late evening and overnight. Mostly clear. Lows in the upper 50s. Here are the weather conditions at 11 a.m. Central Daylight Time. Bismarck, sunny. Temperature 72 degrees, relative humidity 55%. Wind variable at 6 miles an hour. Pressure 29.84 inches and steady. Minden, sunny. 72 degrees, relative humidity 68%.

Wind variable at 6 miles an hour. Hazen, sunny. 72 degrees, relative humidity 53%. Wind west at 6 miles an hour. Harvey, sunny. 72 degrees, relative humidity 56%. Minot, mostly sunny. 70 degrees, relative humidity 56%. Dickinson, sunny. 71 degrees, relative humidity 50%. Wind west at 12 miles an hour. Elsewhere around North Dakota, it was 71 at Garrison. At Williston, it was sunny, with a temperature of 71. It was mostly sunny, with a temperature of 67 at Jamestown, 68 at Grand Forks, and 65 at Devil's Lake. At Fargo, it was partly sunny, with a temperature of 76. In northern South Dakota, it was sunny. It was 74 at Mobridge, and 76 at Aberdeen. In eastern Montana, it was mostly sunny. It was 69 at Miles City, 72 at Glendive, and 71 at Sydney. Once again, at Bismarck, the temperature was 72 degrees under sunny skies. Here is the forecast for the Bismarck, Menden listening area. Rest of today, sunny. A slight chance of showers and thunderstorms late in the morning. Highs in the lower 80s. West winds 5 to 10 miles per hour. Chance of rain 20%. Tonight, mostly clear. Lows in the mid-50s. Southeast winds around 5 miles per hour. Saturday, sunny. Highs in the lower 90s. South winds 10 to 15 miles per hour, increasing to southeast 20 to 25 miles per hour in the afternoon. Saturday night, partly cloudy. Lows in the mid-60s. Southeast winds 20 to 25 miles per hour with gusts up to 35 miles per hour. Sunday, sunny, windy. Highs in the mid-90s. South winds 20 to 30 miles per hour with gusts up to 40 miles per hour. Sunday night, increasing clouds. A chance of thunderstorms. Showers likely. Lows around 60. Chance of rain 70%. Monday, mostly sunny. Highs in the upper 70s. Monday night, increasing clouds. Lows in the mid-50s. Tuesday, mostly sunny. A slight chance of showers and thunderstorms in the afternoon. Highs in the upper 80s. Chance of rain 20%. Tuesday night, partly cloudy with a chance of showers and thunderstorms. Lows in the lower 60s. Chance of rain 50%. Wednesday, mostly sunny with a chance of showers and a slight chance of thunderstorms. Highs in the upper 80s. Chance of rain 30%. Wednesday night, increasing clouds. A chance of showers and a slight chance of thunderstorms. Lows around 60. Chance of rain 40%. Thursday, decreasing clouds. A chance of showers and a slight chance of thunderstorms. Highs in the lower 80s. Chance of rain 40%. 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Providing weather information 24 hours a day from your National Weather Service office in Bismarck. For Western Lake Sakakawea, today, west winds 10 to 20 miles per hour. Slight chance of thunderstorms. Sunny. Highs in the lower 80s. Tonight, west winds around 10 miles per hour shifting to the southeast in the late evening and overnight. Mostly clear. Lows in the upper 50s. For eastern Lake Sakakawea, today, light winds becoming west 10 to 15 miles per hour in the late morning and afternoon. Slight chance of thunderstorms in the morning. Sunny. Highs in the lower 80s. Tonight, west winds around 10 miles per hour shifting to the southeast in the late evening and overnight. Mostly clear. Lows in the mid-50s. For northern Lake Oahe, today, northwest winds around 10 miles per hour. Slight chance of thunderstorms through the day. Sunny. Highs in the lower 80s. Tonight, west winds around 10 miles per hour shifting to the southeast in the late evening and overnight. Mostly clear. Lows in the upper 50s. Here are the weather conditions at 11 a.m. Central Daylight Time. Bismarck, sunny. Temperature 72 degrees, relative humidity 55%.

Wind variable at 6 miles an hour. Pressure 29.84 inches and steady. Menden, sunny. 72 degrees, relative humidity 68%. Wind variable at 6 miles an hour. Hazen, sunny. 72 degrees, relative humidity 53%. Wind west at 6 miles an hour. Harvey, sunny. 72 degrees, relative humidity 56%. Minot, mostly sunny. 70 degrees, relative humidity 56%. Dickinson, sunny. 71 degrees, relative humidity 50%. Wind west at relative humidity 56%. Dickinson, sunny. 71 degrees, relative humidity 50%. Wind west at 12 miles an hour. Elsewhere around North Dakota, it was 71 at Garrison. At Williston, it was sunny, with a temperature of 71. It was mostly sunny, with a temperature of 67 at Jamestown, 68 at Grand Forks, and 65 at Devil's Lake. At Fargo, it was partly sunny, with a temperature of 76. In northern South Dakota, it was sunny. It was 74 at Mobridge, and 76 at Aberdeen. In eastern Montana, it was mostly sunny. It was 69 at Miles City, 72 at Glendive, and 71 at Sydney. Once again, at Bismarck, the temperature was 72 degrees under sunny skies. Here is the forecast for the Bismarck-Menden listening area. Rest of today, sunny. A slight chance of showers and thunderstorms late in the morning. Highs in the lower 80s. West winds 5 to 10 miles per hour. Chance of rain 20%. Tonight, mostly clear. Lows in the mid-50s. Southeast winds around 5 miles per hour. Saturday, sunny. Highs in the lower 90s. South winds 10 to 15 miles per hour, increasing to southeast 20 to 25 miles per hour in the afternoon. Saturday night, partly cloudy. Lows in the mid-60s. Southeast winds 20 to 25 miles per hour with gusts up to 35 miles per hour. Sunday, sunny, windy. Highs in the mid-90s. South winds 20 to 30 miles per hour with gusts up to 40 miles per hour. Sunday night, increasing clouds. A chance of thunderstorms. Showers likely. Lows around 60. Chance of rain 70%. Monday, mostly sunny. Highs in the upper 70s. Monday night, increasing clouds. Lows in the mid-50s. Tuesday, mostly sunny. A slight chance of showers and thunderstorms in the afternoon. Highs in the upper 80s. Chance of rain 20%. Tuesday night, partly cloudy with a chance of showers and thunderstorms. Lows in the lower 60s. Chance of rain 50%. Wednesday, mostly sunny with a chance of showers and a slight chance of thunderstorms. Highs in the upper 80s. Chance of rain 30%. Wednesday night, increasing clouds. A chance of showers and a slight chance of thunderstorms. Lows around 60. Chance of rain 40%. Thursday, decreasing clouds. A chance of showers and a slight chance of thunderstorms. Highs in the lower 80s. Chance of rain 40%. For Western Lake Secaucawea, today, west winds 10 to 20 miles per hour. Slight chance of thunderstorms. Sunny. Highs in the lower 80s. Tonight, west winds around 10 miles per hour shifting to the southeast in the late evening and overnight. Mostly clear. Lows in the upper 50s. For Eastern Lake Secaucawea, today, light winds becoming west 10 to 15 miles per hour in the late morning and afternoon. Slight chance of thunderstorms in the morning. Sunny. Highs in the lower 80s. Tonight, west winds around 10 miles per hour shifting to the southeast in the late evening and overnight. Mostly clear. Lows in the mid-50s. For Northern Lake Oahe, today, northwest winds around 10 miles per hour. Slight chance of thunderstorms through the day. Sunny. Highs in the lower 80s. Tonight, west winds around 10 miles per hour shifting to the southeast in the late evening and overnight. Mostly clear. Lows in the upper 50s. Here are the weather conditions at 11 a.m.

Central Daylight Time. Bismarck, sunny. Temperature 72 degrees, relative humidity 55%. Wind variable at 6 miles an hour. Pressure 29.84 inches and steady. Mendon, sunny. 72 degrees, relative humidity 68%. Wind variable at 6 miles an hour. Hazen, sunny. 72 degrees, relative humidity 53%. Wind west at 6 miles an hour. Harvey, sunny. 72 degrees, relative humidity 56%. Minot, mostly sunny. 70 degrees, relative humidity 56%. Dickinson, sunny. 71 degrees, relative humidity 50%. Wind west at 12 miles an hour. Elsewhere around North Dakota, it was 71 at Garrison. At Williston, it was sunny, with a temperature of 71. It was mostly sunny, with a temperature of 67 at Jamestown, 68 at Grand Forks, and 65 at Devil's Lake. At Fargo, it was partly sunny, with a temperature of 76. In northern South Dakota, it was sunny. It was 74 at Mobridge, and 76 at Aberdeen. In eastern Montana, it was mostly sunny. It was 69 at Miles City, 72 at Glendive, and 71 at Sydney. Once again, at Bismarck, the temperature was 72 degrees under sunny skies. Here is the forecast for the Bismarck Mendon listening area. Rest of today, sunny. A slight chance of showers and thunderstorms late in the morning. Highs in the lower 80s. West winds 5 to 10 miles per hour. Chance of rain 20%. Tonight, mostly clear. Lows in the mid-50s. Southeast winds around 5 miles per hour. Saturday, sunny. Highs in the lower 90s. South winds 10 to 15 miles per hour, increasing to southeast 20 to 25 miles per hour in the afternoon. Saturday night, partly cloudy. Lows in the mid-60s. Southeast winds 20 to 25 miles per hour with gusts up to 35 miles per hour. Sunday, sunny, windy. Highs in the mid-90s. South winds 20 to 30 miles per hour with gusts up to 40 miles per hour. Sunday night, increasing clouds. A chance of thunderstorms. Showers likely. Lows around 60. Chance of rain 70%. Monday, mostly sunny. Highs in the upper 70s. Monday night, increasing clouds. Lows in the mid-50s. Tuesday, mostly sunny. A slight chance of showers and thunderstorms in the afternoon. Highs in the upper 80s. Chance of rain 20%. Tuesday night, partly cloudy with a chance of showers and thunderstorms. Lows in the lower 60s. Chance of rain 50%. Wednesday, mostly sunny with a chance of showers and a slight chance of thunderstorms. Highs in the upper 80s. Chance of rain 30%. Wednesday night, increasing clouds. A chance of showers and a slight chance of thunderstorms. Lows around 60. Chance of rain 40%. Thursday, decreasing clouds. A chance of showers and a slight chance of thunderstorms. Highs in the lower 80s. Chance of rain 40%. For Western Lake Sakakawea, today, west winds 10 to 20 miles per hour. Slight chance of thunderstorms. Sunny. Highs in the lower 80s. Tonight, west winds around 10 miles per hour shifting to the southeast in the late evening and overnight. Mostly clear. Lows in the upper 50s. For Eastern Lake Sakakawea, today, light winds becoming west 10 to 15 miles per hour in the late morning and afternoon. Slight chance of thunderstorms in the morning. Sunny. Highs in the lower 80s. Tonight, west winds around 10 miles per hour shifting to the southeast in the late evening and overnight. Mostly clear. Lows in the mid-50s. For Northern Lake Oahe, today, northwest winds around 10 miles per hour. Slight chance of thunderstorms through the day. Sunny. Highs in the lower 80s. Tonight, west winds around 10 miles per hour shifting to the southeast in the late evening and overnight. Mostly clear. Lows in the upper 50s. Here are the weather conditions at 11 a.m. Central Daylight Time. Bismarck.

sunny. Temperature 72 degrees, relative humidity 55%. Wind variable at 6 miles an hour. Pressure 29.84 inches and steady. Mendan, sunny. 72 degrees, relative humidity 68%. Wind variable at 6 miles an hour. Hazen, sunny. 72 degrees, relative humidity 53%. Wind west at 6 miles an hour. Harvey, sunny. 72 degrees, relative humidity 56%. Minot, mostly sunny. 70 degrees, relative humidity 56%. Dickinson, sunny. 71 degrees, relative humidity 50%. Wind west at 12 miles an hour. Elsewhere around North Dakota, it was 71 at Garrison. At Williston, it was sunny, with a temperature of 71. It was mostly sunny, with a temperature of 67 at Jamestown, 68 at Grand Forks, and 65 at Devil's Lake. At Fargo, it was partly sunny, with a temperature of 76. In northern South Dakota, it was sunny. It was 74 at Mobridge, and 76 at Aberdeen. In eastern Montana, it was mostly sunny. It was 69 at Miles City, 72 at Glendive, and 71 at Sydney. Once again, at Bismarck, the temperature was 72 degrees under sunny skies. Here is the forecast for the Bismarck-Mendon listening area. Rest of today, sunny. A slight chance of showers and thunderstorms late in the morning. Highs in the lower 80s. West winds 5 to 10 miles per hour. Chance of rain 20%. Tonight, mostly clear. Lows in the mid-50s. Southeast winds around 5 miles per hour. Saturday, sunny. Highs in the lower 90s. South winds 10 to 15 miles per hour, increasing to southeast 20 to 25 miles per hour in the afternoon. Saturday night, partly cloudy. Lows in the mid-60s. Southeast winds 20 to 25 miles per hour with gusts up to 35 miles per hour. Sunday, sunny, windy. Highs in the mid-90s. South winds 20 to 30 miles per hour with gusts up to 40 miles per hour. Sunday night, increasing clouds. A chance of thunderstorms. Showers likely. Lows around 60. Chance of rain 70%. Monday, mostly sunny. Highs in the upper 70s. Monday night, increasing clouds. Lows in the mid-50s. Tuesday, mostly sunny. A slight chance of showers and thunderstorms in the afternoon. Highs in the upper 80s. Chance of rain 20%. Tuesday night, partly cloudy with a chance of showers and thunderstorms. Lows in the lower 60s. Chance of rain 50%. Wednesday, mostly sunny with a chance of showers and a slight chance of thunderstorms. Highs in the upper 80s. Chance of rain 30%. Wednesday night, increasing clouds. A chance of showers and a slight chance of thunderstorms. Lows around 60. Chance of rain 40%. Thursday, decreasing clouds. A chance of showers and a slight chance of thunderstorms. Highs in the lower 80s. Chance of rain 40%. For Western Lake Sakakawea, today, west winds 10 to 20 miles per hour. Slight chance of thunderstorms. Sunny. Highs in the lower 80s. Tonight, west winds around 10 miles per hour shifting to the southeast in the late evening and overnight. Mostly clear. Lows in the upper 50s. For Eastern Lake Sakakawea, today, light winds becoming west 10 to 15 miles per hour in the late morning and afternoon. Slight chance of thunderstorms in the morning. Sunny. Highs in the lower 80s. Tonight, west winds around 10 miles per hour shifting to the southeast in the late evening and overnight. Mostly clear. Lows in the mid-50s. For Northern Lake Oahe, today, northwest winds around 10 miles per hour. Slight chance of thunderstorms through the day. Sunny. Highs in the lower 80s. Tonight, west winds around 10 miles per hour shifting to the southeast in the late evening and overnight. Mostly clear. Lows in the upper 50s. Here are the weather conditions at 11 a.m. Central Daylight Time. Bismarck, sunny. Temperature 72.

degrees, relative humidity 55%, wind variable at 6 miles an hour, pressure 29.84 inches and steady. Mendham, sunny, 72 degrees, relative humidity 68%, wind variable at 6 miles an hour. Hazen, sunny, 72 degrees, relative humidity 53%, wind west at 6 miles an hour. Harvey, sunny, 72 degrees, relative humidity 56%. Minot, mostly sunny, 70 degrees, relative humidity 56%. Dickinson, sunny, 71 degrees, relative humidity 50%. Wind west at 12 miles an hour. Elsewhere around North Dakota, it was 71 at Garrison. At Williston, it was sunny with a temperature of 71. It was mostly sunny with a temperature of 67 at Jamestown, 68 at Grand Forks, and 65 at Devil's Lake. At Fargo, it was partly sunny with a temperature of 76. In northern South Dakota, it was sunny. It was 74 at Mobridge and 76 at Aberdeen. In eastern Montana, it was mostly sunny. It was 69 at Miles City, 72 at Glendive, and 71 at Sydney. Once again, at Bismarck, the temperature was 72 degrees under sunny skies. Here is the forecast for the Bismarck Mendham listening area. Rest of today, sunny. A slight chance of showers and thunderstorms late in the morning. Highs in the lower 80s. West winds 5 to 10 miles per hour. Chance of rain 20%. Tonight, mostly clear. Lows in the mid-50s. Southeast winds around 5 miles per hour. Saturday, sunny. Highs in the lower 90s. South winds 10 to 15 miles per hour, increasing to southeast 20 to 25 miles per hour in the afternoon. Saturday night, partly cloudy. Lows in the mid-60s. Southeast winds 20 to 25 miles per hour with gusts up to 35 miles per hour. Sunday, sunny, windy. Highs in the mid-90s. South winds 20 to 30 miles per hour with gusts up to 40 miles per hour. Sunday night, increasing clouds. A chance of thunderstorms. Showers likely. Lows around 60. Chance of rain 70%. Monday, mostly sunny. Highs in the upper 70s. Monday night, increasing clouds. Lows in the mid-50s. Tuesday, mostly sunny. A slight chance of showers and thunderstorms in the afternoon. Highs in the upper 80s. Chance of rain 20%. Tuesday night, partly cloudy with a chance of showers and thunderstorms. Lows in the lower 60s. Chance of rain 50%. Wednesday, mostly sunny with a chance of showers and a slight chance of thunderstorms. Highs in the upper 80s. Chance of rain 30%. Wednesday night, increasing clouds. A chance of showers and a slight chance of thunderstorms. Lows around 60. Chance of rain 40%. Thursday, decreasing clouds. A chance of showers and a slight chance of thunderstorms. Highs in the lower 80s. Chance of rain 40%. For Western Lake Sakakawea, today, west winds 10 to 20 miles per hour. Slight chance of thunderstorms. Sunny. Highs in the lower 80s. Tonight, west winds around 10 miles per hour shifting to the southeast in the late evening and overnight. Mostly clear. Lows in the upper 50s. For Eastern Lake Sakakawea, today, light winds becoming west 10 to 15 miles per hour in the late morning and afternoon. Slight chance of thunderstorms in the morning. Sunny. Highs in the lower 80s. Tonight, west winds around 10 miles per hour shifting to the southeast in the late evening and overnight. Mostly clear. Lows in the mid-50s. For Northern Lake Oahe, today, northwest winds around 10 miles per hour. Slight chance of thunderstorms through the day. Sunny. Highs in the lower 80s. Tonight, west winds around 10 miles per hour shifting to the southeast in the late evening and overnight. Mostly clear. Lows in the upper 50s. Here are the weather conditions at 11 a.m. Central Daylight Time. Bismarck, sunny. Temperature 72 degrees, relative humidity 55%.

elsewhere around North Dakota, it was 71 at Garrison. At Williston, it was sunny with a temperature of 71. It was mostly sunny with a temperature of 67 at Jamestown, 68 at Grand Forks, and 65 at Devil's Lake. At Fargo, it was partly sunny with a temperature of 76. In northern South Dakota, it was sunny. It was 74 at Mobridge and 76 at Aberdeen. In eastern Montana, it was mostly sunny. It was 69 at Miles City, 72 at Glendive, and 71 at Sydney. Once again, at Bismarck, the temperature was 72 degrees under sunny skies. Here is the forecast for the Bismarck, Minden listening area. Rest of today, sunny. A slight chance of showers and thunderstorms late in the morning. Highs in the lower 80s. West winds 5 to 10 miles per hour. Chance of rain 20%. Tonight, mostly clear. Lows in the mid-50s. Southeast winds around 5 miles per hour. Saturday, sunny. Highs in the lower 90s. South winds 10 to 15 miles per hour, increasing to southeast 20 to 25 miles per hour in the afternoon. Saturday night, partly cloudy. Lows in the mid-60s. Southeast winds 20 to 25 miles per hour with gusts up to 35 miles per hour. Sunday, sunny, windy. Highs in the mid-90s. South winds 20 to 30 miles per hour with gusts up to 40 miles per hour. Sunday night, increasing clouds. A chance of thunderstorms. Showers likely. Lows around 60. Chance of rain 70%. Monday, mostly sunny. Highs in the upper 70s. Monday night, increasing clouds. Lows in the mid-50s. Tuesday, mostly sunny. A slight chance of showers and thunderstorms in the afternoon. Highs in the upper 80s. Chance of rain 20%. Tuesday night, partly cloudy with a chance of showers and thunderstorms. Lows in the lower 60s. Chance of rain 50%. Wednesday, mostly sunny with a chance of showers and a slight chance of thunderstorms. Highs in the upper 80s. Chance of rain 30%. Wednesday night, increasing clouds. A chance of showers and a slight chance of thunderstorms. Lows around 60. Chance of rain 40%. Thursday, decreasing clouds. A chance of showers and a slight chance of thunderstorms. Highs in the lower 80s. Chance of rain 40%. For Western Lake Sakakawea, today, west winds 10 to 20 miles per hour. Slight chance of thunderstorms. Sunny. Highs in the lower 80s. Tonight, west winds around 10 miles per hour shifting to the southeast in the late evening and overnight. Mostly clear. Lows in the upper 50s. For Eastern Lake Sakakawea, today, light winds becoming west 10 to 15 miles per hour in the late morning and afternoon. Slight chance of thunderstorms in the morning. Sunny. Highs in the lower 80s. Tonight, west winds around 10 miles per hour shifting to the southeast in the late evening and overnight. Mostly clear. Lows in the mid-50s. For Northern Lake Oahe, today, northwest winds around 10 miles per hour. Slight chance of thunderstorms through the day. Sunny. Highs in the lower 80s. Tonight, west winds around 10 miles per hour shifting to the southeast in the late evening and overnight. Mostly clear. Lows in the upper 50s. Here are the weather conditions at 11 a.m. Central Daylight Time. Bismarck, sunny. Temperature 72 degrees, relative humidity 55%. Wind variable at 6 miles an hour. Pressure 29.84 inches and steady. Minden, sunny. 72 degrees, relative humidity 68%. Wind variable at 6 miles an hour. Hazen, sunny. 72 degrees, relative humidity 53%. Wind west at 6 miles an hour. Harvey, sunny. 72 degrees, relative humidity 56%. Minot, mostly sunny. 70 degrees, relative humidity 56%. Dickinson, sunny. 71 degrees, relative humidity 50%. Wind west at 12 miles an hour. Elsewhere around North Dakota.

it was 71 at Garrison. At Williston, it was sunny with a temperature of 71. It was mostly sunny with a temperature of 67 at Jamestown, 68 at Grand Forks, and 65 at Devil's Lake. At Fargo, it was partly sunny with a temperature of 76. In northern South Dakota, it was sunny. It was 74 at Mobridge and 76 at Aberdeen. In eastern Montana, it was mostly sunny. It was 69 at Miles City, 72 at Glendive, and 71 at Sydney. Once again, at Bismarck, the temperature was 72 degrees under sunny skies. Here is the forecast for the Bismarck, Minden listening area. Rest of today, sunny. A slight chance of showers and thunderstorms late in the morning. Highs in the lower 80s. West winds 5 to 10 miles per hour. Chance of rain 20%. Tonight, mostly clear. Lows in the mid-50s. Southeast winds around 5 miles per hour. Saturday, sunny. Highs in the lower 90s. South winds 10 to 15 miles per hour, increasing to southeast 20 to 25 miles per hour in the afternoon. Saturday night, partly cloudy. Lows in the mid-60s. Southeast winds 20 to 25 miles per hour with gusts up to 35 miles per hour. Sunday, sunny, windy. Highs in the mid-90s. South winds 20 to 30 miles per hour with gusts up to 40 miles per hour. Sunday night, increasing clouds. A chance of thunderstorms. Showers likely. Lows around 60. Chance of rain 70%. Monday, mostly sunny. Highs in the upper 70s. Monday night, increasing clouds. Lows in the mid-50s. Tuesday, mostly sunny. A slight chance of showers and thunderstorms in the afternoon. Highs in the upper 80s. Chance of rain 20%. Tuesday night, partly cloudy with a chance of showers and thunderstorms. Lows in the lower 60s. Chance of rain 50%. Wednesday, mostly sunny with a chance of showers and a slight chance of thunderstorms. Highs in the upper 80s. Chance of rain 30%. Wednesday night, increasing clouds. A chance of showers and a slight chance of thunderstorms. Lows around 60. Chance of rain 40%. Thursday, decreasing clouds. A chance of showers and a slight chance of thunderstorms. Highs in the lower 80s. Chance of rain 40%. 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Providing weather information 24 hours a day from your National Weather Service office in Bismarck. For Western Lake Sakakawea, today, west winds 10 to 20 miles per hour. Slight chance of thunderstorms. Sunny. Highs in the lower 80s. Tonight, west winds around 10 miles per hour shifting to the southeast in the late evening and overnight. Mostly clear. Lows in the upper 50s. For Eastern Lake Sakakawea, today, light winds becoming west 10 to 15 miles per hour in the late morning and afternoon. Slight chance of thunderstorms in the morning. Sunny. Highs in the lower 80s. Tonight, west winds around 10 miles per hour shifting to the southeast in the late evening and overnight. Mostly clear. Lows in the mid-50s. For Northern Lake Oahe, today, northwest winds around 10 miles per hour. Slight chance of thunderstorms through the day. Sunny. Highs in the lower 80s. Tonight, west winds around 10 miles per hour shifting to the southeast in the late evening and overnight. Mostly clear. Lows in the upper 50s. Here are the weather conditions at noon Central Daylight Time. Bismarck, sunny. Temperature 75 degrees, relative humidity 49%. Wind northwest at 8 miles an hour. Pressure 29.84 inches and steady. Minden, mostly sunny. 73 degrees, relative humidity 68%. Wind northwest at 10 miles an hour. Hazen, mostly sunny. 73 degrees, relative humidity 49%. Wind west at 8 miles an hour. Harvey, sunny. 73 degrees, relative humidity 53%. Minot, mostly sunny.

81 degrees, relative humidity 54%. Dickinson, sunny. 74 degrees, relative humidity 41%. Wind northwest at 12 miles an hour. Elsewhere around North Dakota, it was 73 at Garrison. At Williston, it was sunny, with a temperature of 75. It was mostly sunny, with a temperature of 71 at Jamestown, 75 at Fargo, and 67 at Devil's Lake. At Grand Forks, it was partly sunny, with a temperature of 70. In northern South Dakota, at Mobridge, it was sunny, with a temperature of 78. At Aberdeen, it was partly sunny, with a temperature of 76. In eastern Montana, it was mostly sunny. It was 73 at Miles City, 77 at Glendive, and 76 at Sydney. Once again, at Bismarck, the temperature was 75 degrees under sunny skies. Here is the forecast for the Bismarck Minden listening area. Rest of today, sunny. A slight chance of showers and thunderstorms late in the morning. Highs in the lower 80s. West winds 5 to 10 miles per hour. Chance of rain 20%. Tonight, mostly clear. Lows in the mid-50s. Southeast winds around 5 miles per hour. Saturday, sunny. Highs in the lower 90s. South winds 10 to 15 miles per hour, increasing to southeast 20 to 25 miles per hour in the afternoon. Saturday night, partly cloudy. Lows in the mid-60s. Southeast winds 20 to 25 miles per hour with gusts up to 35 miles per hour. Sunday, sunny, windy. Highs in the mid-90s. South winds 20 to 30 miles per hour with gusts up to 40 miles per hour. Sunday night, increasing clouds. A chance of thunderstorms. Showers likely. Lows around 60. Chance of rain 70%. Monday, mostly sunny. Highs in the upper 70s. Monday night, increasing clouds. Lows in the mid-50s. Tuesday, mostly sunny. A slight chance of showers and thunderstorms in the afternoon. Highs in the upper 80s. Chance of rain 20%. Tuesday night, partly cloudy with a chance of showers and thunderstorms. Lows in the lower 60s. Chance of rain 50%. Wednesday, mostly sunny with a chance of showers and a slight chance of thunderstorms. Highs in the upper 80s. Chance of rain 30%. Wednesday night, increasing clouds. A chance of showers and a slight chance of thunderstorms. Lows around 60. Chance of rain 40%. Thursday, decreasing clouds. A chance of showers and a slight chance of thunderstorms. Highs in the lower 80s. Chance of rain 40%. For Western Lake Sakakawea, today, west winds 10 to 20 miles per hour. Slight chance of thunderstorms. Sunny. Highs in the lower 80s. Tonight, west winds around 10 miles per hour shifting to the southeast in the late evening and overnight. Mostly clear. Lows in the upper 50s. For Eastern Lake Sakakawea, today, light winds becoming west 10 to 15 miles per hour in the late morning and afternoon. Slight chance of thunderstorms in the morning. Sunny. Highs in the lower 80s. Tonight, west winds around 10 miles per hour shifting to the southeast in the late evening and overnight. Mostly clear. Lows in the mid-50s. For Northern Lake Oahe, today, northwest winds around 10 miles per hour. Slight chance of thunderstorms through the day. Sunny. Highs in the lower 80s. Tonight, west winds around 10 miles per hour shifting to the southeast in the late evening and overnight. Mostly clear. Lows in the upper 50s. Here are the weather conditions at noon Central Daylight Time. Bismarck, sunny. Temperature 75 degrees, relative humidity 49%. Wind northwest at 8 miles an hour. Pressure 29.84 inches and steady. Minden, mostly sunny. 73 degrees, relative humidity 68%. Wind northwest at 10 miles an hour. Hazen, mostly sunny. 73 degrees, relative humidity 49%. Wind west at 8 miles an hour. Harvey, sunny. 73 degrees, relative humidity 53%. Minot.

mostly sunny. 71 degrees, relative humidity 54%. Dickinson, sunny. 74 degrees, relative humidity 41%. Wind northwest at 12 miles an hour. Elsewhere around North Dakota, it was 73 at Garrison. At Williston, it was sunny, with a temperature of 75. It was mostly sunny, with a temperature of 71 at Jamestown, 75 at Fargo, and 67 at Devil's Lake. At Grand Forks, it was partly sunny, with a temperature of 70. In northern South Dakota, at Mobridge, it was sunny, with a temperature of 78. At Aberdeen, it was partly sunny, with a temperature of 76. In eastern Montana, it was mostly sunny. It was 73 at Miles City, 77 at Glendive, and 76 at Sydney. Once again, at Bismarck, the temperature was 75 degrees under sunny skies. Here is the forecast for the Bismarck Minden listening area. Rest of today, sunny. A slight chance of showers and thunderstorms late in the morning. Highs in the lower 80s. West winds 5 to 10 miles per hour. Chance of rain 20%. Tonight, mostly clear. Lows in the mid-50s. Southeast winds around 5 miles per hour. Saturday, sunny. Highs in the lower 90s. South winds 10 to 15 miles per hour, increasing to southeast 20 to 25 miles per hour in the afternoon. Saturday night, partly cloudy. Lows in the mid-60s. Southeast winds 20 to 25 miles per hour with gusts up to 35 miles per hour. Sunday, sunny, windy. Highs in the mid-90s. South winds 20 to 30 miles per hour with gusts up to 40 miles per hour. Sunday night, increasing clouds. A chance of thunderstorms. Showers likely. Lows around 60. Chance of rain 70%. Monday, mostly sunny. Highs in the upper 70s. Monday night, increasing clouds. Lows in the mid-50s. Tuesday, mostly sunny. A slight chance of showers and thunderstorms in the afternoon. Highs in the upper 80s. Chance of rain 20%. Tuesday night, partly cloudy with a chance of showers and thunderstorms. Lows in the lower 60s. Chance of rain 50%. Wednesday, mostly sunny with a chance of showers and a slight chance of thunderstorms. Highs in the upper 80s. Chance of rain 30%. Wednesday night, increasing clouds. A chance of showers and a slight chance of thunderstorms. Lows around 60. Chance of rain 40%. Thursday, decreasing clouds. A chance of showers and a slight chance of thunderstorms. Highs in the lower 80s. Chance of rain 40%. For Western Lake Sakakawea, today, west winds 10 to 20 miles per hour. Slight chance of thunderstorms. Sunny. Highs in the lower 80s. Tonight, west winds around 10 miles per hour shifting to the southeast in the late evening and overnight. Mostly clear. Lows in the upper 50s. For Eastern Lake Sakakawea, today, light winds becoming west 10 to 15 miles per hour in the late morning and afternoon. Slight chance of thunderstorms in the morning. Sunny. Highs in the lower 80s. Tonight, west winds around 10 miles per hour shifting to the southeast in the late evening and overnight. Mostly clear. Lows in the mid-50s. For Northern Lake Oahe, today, northwest winds around 10 miles per hour. Slight chance of thunderstorms through the day. Sunny. Highs in the lower 80s. Tonight, west winds around 10 miles per hour shifting to the southeast in the late evening and overnight. Mostly clear. Lows in the upper 50s. Here are the weather conditions at noon Central Daylight Time. Bismarck, sunny. Temperature 75 degrees, relative humidity 49%. Wind northwest at 8 miles an hour. Pressure 29.84 inches and steady. Minden, mostly sunny. 73 degrees, relative humidity 68%. Wind northwest at 10 miles an hour. Hazen, mostly sunny. 73 degrees, relative humidity 49%. Wind west at 8 miles an hour. Harvey, sunny. 73 degrees, relative humidity 53%.

5%. Minot, mostly sunny. 71 degrees, relative humidity 54%. Dickinson, sunny. 74 degrees, relative humidity 41%. Wind northwest at 12 miles an hour. Elsewhere around North Dakota, it was 73 at Garrison. It was sunny, with a temperature of 75 at Williston and 71 at Jamestown. At Devil's Lake, it was mostly sunny, with a temperature of 67. It was partly sunny, with a temperature of 75 at Fargo and 70 at Grand Forks. In northern South Dakota, at Mobridge, it was sunny, with a temperature of 78. At Aberdeen, it was partly sunny, with a temperature of 76. In eastern Montana, skies ranged from sunny to mostly sunny. It was 73 at Miles City, 77 at Glendive, and 76 at Sydney. Once again, at Bismarck, the temperature was 75 degrees under sunny skies. Here is the forecast for the Bismarck Minden listening area. Rest of today, sunny. A slight chance of showers and thunderstorms late in the morning. Highs in the lower 80s. West winds 5 to 10 miles per hour. Chance of rain 20%. Tonight, mostly clear. Lows in the mid-50s. Southeast winds around 5 miles per hour. Saturday, sunny. Highs in the lower 90s. South winds 10 to 15 miles per hour, increasing to southeast 20 to 25 miles per hour in the afternoon. Saturday night, partly cloudy. Lows in the mid-60s. Southeast winds 20 to 25 miles per hour with gusts up to 35 miles per hour. Sunday, sunny, windy. Highs in the mid-90s. South winds 20 to 30 miles per hour with gusts up to 40 miles per hour. Sunday night, increasing clouds. A chance of thunderstorms. Showers likely. Lows around 60. Chance of rain 70%. Monday, mostly sunny. Highs in the upper 70s. Monday night, increasing clouds. Lows in the mid-50s. Tuesday, mostly sunny. A slight chance of showers and thunderstorms in the afternoon. Highs in the upper 80s. Chance of rain 20%. Tuesday night, partly cloudy with a chance of showers and thunderstorms. Lows in the lower 60s. Chance of rain 50%. Wednesday, mostly sunny with a chance of showers and a slight chance of thunderstorms. Highs in the upper 80s. Chance of rain 30%. Wednesday night, increasing clouds. A chance of showers and a slight chance of thunderstorms. Lows around 60. Chance of rain 40%. Thursday, decreasing clouds. A chance of showers and a slight chance of thunderstorms. Highs in the lower 80s. Chance of rain 40%. For Western Lake Sakakawea, today, west winds 10 to 20 miles per hour. Slight chance of thunderstorms. Sunny. Highs in the lower 80s. Tonight, west winds around 10 miles per hour shifting to the southeast in the late evening and overnight. Mostly clear. Lows in the upper 50s. For Eastern Lake Sakakawea, today, light winds becoming west 10 to 15 miles per hour in the late morning and afternoon. Slight chance of thunderstorms in the morning. Sunny. Highs in the lower 80s. Tonight, west winds around 10 miles per hour shifting to the southeast in the late evening and overnight. Mostly clear. Lows in the mid-50s. For Northern Lake Oahe, today, northwest winds around 10 miles per hour. Slight chance of thunderstorms through the day. Sunny. Highs in the lower 80s. Tonight, west winds around 10 miles per hour shifting to the southeast in the late evening and overnight. Mostly clear. Lows in the upper 50s. Here are the weather conditions at noon Central Daylight Time. Bismarck, sunny. Temperature 75 degrees, relative humidity 49%. Wind northwest at 8 miles an hour. Pressure 29.84 inches and steady. Minden, mostly sunny. 73 degrees, relative humidity 68%. Wind northwest at 10 miles an hour. Hazen, mostly sunny. 73 degrees, relative humidity 49%. Wind west at 8 miles an hour. Harvey, sunny.

23 degrees, relative humidity 53%. Minot, mostly sunny. 71 degrees, relative humidity 54%. Dickinson, sunny. 74 degrees, relative humidity 41%. Wind northwest at 12 miles an hour. Elsewhere around North Dakota, it was 73 at Garrison. It was sunny, with a temperature of 75 at Williston and 71 at Jamestown. At Devil's Lake, it was mostly sunny, with a temperature of 67. It was partly sunny, with a temperature of 75 at Fargo and 70 at Grand Forks. In northern South Dakota, at Mobridge, it was sunny, with a temperature of 78. At Aberdeen, it was partly sunny, with a temperature of 76. In eastern Montana, skies ranged from sunny to mostly sunny. It was 73 at Miles City, 77 at Glendive, and 76 at Sydney. Once again, at Bismarck, the temperature was 75 degrees under sunny skies. Here is the forecast for the Bismarck, Minden listening area. Rest of today, sunny. Highs in the lower 80s. Northwest winds 5 to 10 miles per hour. Tonight, mostly clear. Lows in the mid-50s. Southeast winds around 5 miles per hour. Saturday, sunny. Highs in the lower 90s. Southeast winds 5 to 15 miles per hour, increasing to 20 to 25 miles per hour in the afternoon. Saturday night, partly cloudy. Lows in the mid-60s. Southeast winds 20 to 25 miles per hour with gusts up to 35 miles per hour. Sunday, sunny, windy. Highs in the mid-90s. South winds 20 to 30 miles per hour with gusts up to 40 miles per hour. Sunday night, increasing clouds. A chance of thunderstorms. Showers likely. Lows around 60. Chance of rain 70%. Monday, mostly sunny. Highs in the upper 70s. Monday night, increasing clouds. Lows in the mid-50s. Tuesday, mostly sunny. A slight chance of showers and thunderstorms in the afternoon. Highs in the upper 80s. Chance of rain 20%. Tuesday night, partly cloudy with a chance of showers and thunderstorms. Lows in the lower 60s. Chance of rain 50%. Wednesday, mostly sunny with a chance of showers and a slight chance of thunderstorms. Highs in the upper 80s. Chance of rain 30%. Wednesday night, increasing clouds. A chance of showers and a slight chance of thunderstorms. Lows around 60. Chance of rain 40%. Thursday, decreasing clouds. A chance of showers and a slight chance of thunderstorms. Highs in the lower 80s. Chance of rain 40%. For Western Lake Sakakawea, today, west winds 10 to 20 miles per hour. Slight chance of thunderstorms. Sunny. Highs in the lower 80s. Tonight, west winds around 10 miles per hour shifting to the southeast in the late evening and overnight. Mostly clear. Lows in the upper 50s. For Eastern Lake Sakakawea, today, light winds becoming west 10 to 15 miles per hour in the late morning and afternoon. Slight chance of thunderstorms in the morning. Sunny. Highs in the lower 80s. Tonight, west winds around 10 miles per hour shifting to the southeast in the late evening and overnight. Mostly clear. Lows in the mid-50s. For Northern Lake Oahe, today, northwest winds around 10 miles per hour. Slight chance of thunderstorms through the day. Sunny. Highs in the lower 80s. Tonight, west winds around 10 miles per hour shifting to the southeast in the late evening and overnight. Mostly clear. Lows in the upper 50s. Here are the weather conditions at noon Central Daylight Time. Bismarck, sunny. Temperature 75 degrees, relative humidity 49%. Wind northwest at 8 miles an hour. Pressure 29.84 inches and steady. Minden, mostly sunny. 73 degrees, relative humidity 68%. Wind northwest at 10 miles an hour. Hazen, mostly sunny. 73 degrees, relative humidity 49%. Wind west at 8 miles an hour. Harvey, sunny. 73 degrees, relative humidity 53%.

Minot, mostly sunny. 71 degrees, relative humidity 54%. Dickinson, sunny. 74 degrees, relative humidity 41%. Wind northwest at 12 miles an hour. Elsewhere around North Dakota, it was 73 at Garrison. It was sunny, with a temperature of 75 at Williston and 71 at Jamestown. At Devil's Lake, it was mostly sunny, with a temperature of 67. It was partly sunny, with a temperature of 75 at Fargo and 70 at Grand Forks. In northern South Dakota, at Mobridge, it was sunny, with a temperature of 78. At Aberdeen, it was partly sunny, with a temperature of 76. In eastern Montana, skies ranged from sunny to mostly sunny. It was 73 at Miles City, 77 at Glendive, and 76 at Sydney. Once again, at Bismarck, the temperature was 75 degrees under sunny skies. Here is the forecast for the Bismarck Minden listening area. Rest of today, sunny. Highs in the lower 80s. Northwest winds 5 to 10 miles per hour. Tonight, mostly clear. Lows in the mid-50s. Southeast winds around 5 miles per hour. Saturday, sunny. Highs in the lower 90s. Southeast winds 5 to 15 miles per hour, increasing to 20 to 25 miles per hour in the afternoon. Saturday night, partly cloudy. Lows in the mid-60s. Southeast winds 20 to 25 miles per hour with gusts up to 35 miles per hour. Sunday, sunny, windy. Highs in the mid-90s. South winds 20 to 30 miles per hour with gusts up to 40 miles per hour. Sunday night, increasing clouds. A chance of thunderstorms. Showers likely. Lows around 60. Chance of rain 70%. Monday, mostly sunny. Highs in the upper 70s. Monday night, increasing clouds. Lows in the mid-50s. Tuesday, mostly sunny. A slight chance of showers and thunderstorms in the afternoon. Highs in the upper 80s. Chance of rain 20%. Tuesday night, partly cloudy with a chance of showers and thunderstorms. Lows in the lower 60s. Chance of rain 50%. Wednesday, mostly sunny with a chance of showers and a slight chance of thunderstorms. Highs in the upper 80s. Chance of rain 30%. Wednesday night, increasing clouds. A chance of showers and a slight chance of thunderstorms. Lows around 60. Chance of rain 40%. Thursday, decreasing clouds. A chance of showers and a slight chance of thunderstorms. Highs in the lower 80s. Chance of rain 40%. For Western Lake Sakakawea, today, west winds 10 to 20 miles per hour. Slight chance of thunderstorms. Sunny. Highs in the lower 80s. Tonight, west winds around 10 miles per hour shifting to the southeast in the late evening and overnight. Mostly clear. Lows in the upper 50s. For Eastern Lake Sakakawea, today, light winds becoming west 10 to 15 miles per hour in the late morning and afternoon. Slight chance of thunderstorms in the morning. Sunny. Highs in the lower 80s. Tonight, west winds around 10 miles per hour shifting to the southeast in the late evening and overnight. Mostly clear. Lows in the mid-50s. For Northern Lake Oahe, today, northwest winds around 10 miles per hour. Slight chance of thunderstorms through the day. Sunny. Highs in the lower 80s. Tonight, west winds around 10 miles per hour shifting to the southeast in the late evening and overnight. Mostly clear. Lows in the upper 50s. Here are the weather conditions at noon Central Daylight Time. Bismarck, sunny. Temperature 75 degrees, relative humidity 49%. Wind northwest at 8 miles an hour. Pressure 29.84 inches and steady. Minden, mostly sunny. 73 degrees, relative humidity 68%. Wind northwest at 10 miles an hour. Hazen, mostly sunny. 73 degrees, relative humidity 49%. Wind west at 8 miles an hour. Harvey, sunny. 73 degrees, relative humidity 53%. Minot, mostly sunny.

71 degrees, relative humidity 54%. Dickinson, sunny. 74 degrees, relative humidity 41%. Wind northwest at 12 miles an hour. Elsewhere around North Dakota, it was 73 at Garrison. It was sunny, with a temperature of 75 at Williston and 71 at Jamestown. At Devil's Lake, it was mostly sunny, with a temperature of 67. It was partly sunny, with a temperature of 75 at Fargo and 70 at Grand Forks. In northern South Dakota, at Mobridge, it was sunny, with a temperature of 78. At Aberdeen, it was partly sunny, with a temperature of 76. In eastern Montana, skies ranged from sunny to mostly sunny. It was 73 at Miles City, 77 at Glendive, and 76 at Sydney. Once again, at Bismarck, the temperature was 75 degrees under sunny skies. Here is the forecast for the Bismarck Minden listening area. Rest of today, sunny. Highs in the lower 80s. Northwest winds 5 to 10 miles per hour. Tonight, mostly clear. Lows in the mid-50s. Southeast winds around 5 miles per hour. Saturday, sunny. Highs in the lower 90s. Southeast winds 5 to 15 miles per hour, increasing to 20 to 25 miles per hour in the afternoon. Saturday night, partly cloudy. Lows in the mid-60s. Southeast winds 20 to 25 miles per hour with gusts up to 35 miles per hour. Sunday, sunny, windy. Highs in the mid-90s. South winds 20 to 30 miles per hour with gusts up to 40 miles per hour. Sunday night, increasing clouds. A chance of thunderstorms. Showers likely. Lows around 60. Chance of rain 70%. Monday, mostly sunny. Highs in the upper 70s. Monday night, increasing clouds. Lows in the mid-50s. Tuesday, mostly sunny. A slight chance of showers and thunderstorms in the afternoon. Highs in the upper 80s. Chance of rain 20%. Tuesday night, partly cloudy with a chance of showers and thunderstorms. Lows in the lower 60s. Chance of rain 50%. Wednesday, mostly sunny with a chance of showers and a slight chance of thunderstorms. Highs in the upper 80s. Chance of rain 30%. Wednesday night, increasing clouds. A chance of showers and a slight chance of thunderstorms. Lows around 60. Chance of rain 40%. Thursday, decreasing clouds. A chance of showers and a slight chance of thunderstorms. Highs in the lower 80s. Chance of rain 40%. 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Providing weather information 24 hours a day from your National Weather Service office in Bismarck. For Western Lake Sakakawea, rest of today, west winds 10 to 20 miles per hour. Sunny. Highs in the lower 80s. Tonight, west winds around 10 miles per hour shifting to the southeast in the late evening and overnight. Mostly clear. Lows in the upper 50s. For Eastern Lake Sakakawea, rest of today, west winds 10 to 15 miles per hour. Sunny. Highs in the lower 80s. Tonight, southeast winds 10 to 15 miles per hour. Mostly clear. Lows in the mid-50s. For Northern Lake Oahe, rest of today, northwest winds 10 to 15 miles per hour. Sunny. Highs in the lower 80s. Tonight, west winds around 10 miles per hour shifting to the southeast in the late evening and overnight. Mostly clear. Lows in the upper 50s. Here are the weather conditions at noon Central Daylight Time. Bismarck, sunny. Temperature 75 degrees, relative humidity 49%. Wind northwest at 8 miles an hour. Pressure 29.84 inches and steady. Minden, mostly sunny. 73 degrees, relative humidity 68%. Wind northwest at 10 miles an hour. Hazen, mostly sunny. 73 degrees, relative humidity 49%. Wind west at 8 miles an hour. Harvey, sunny. 73 degrees, relative humidity 53%. Minot.

mostly sunny. 71 degrees, relative humidity 54%. Dickinson, sunny. 74 degrees, relative humidity 41%. 71 degrees, relative humidity 54%. Dickinson, sunny. 74 degrees, relative humidity 41%. Wind northwest at 12 miles an hour. Elsewhere around North Dakota, it was 73 at Garrison. It was sunny, with a temperature of 75 at Williston and 71 at Jamestown. At Devil's Lake, it was mostly sunny, with a temperature of 67. It was partly sunny, with a temperature of 75 at Fargo and 70 at Grand Forks. In northern South Dakota, at Mobridge, it was sunny, with a temperature of 78. At Aberdeen, it was partly sunny, with a temperature of 76. In eastern Montana, skies ranged from sunny to mostly sunny. It was 73 at Miles City, 77 at Glendive, and 76 at Sydney. Once again, at Bismarck, the temperature was 75 degrees under sunny skies. Here is the forecast for the Bismarck, Minden listening area. Rest of today, sunny. Highs in the lower 80s. Northwest winds 5 to 10 miles per hour. Tonight, mostly clear. Lows in the mid-50s. Southeast winds around 5 miles per hour. Saturday, sunny. Highs in the lower 90s. Southeast winds 5 to 15 miles per hour, increasing to 20 to 25 miles per hour in the afternoon. Saturday night, partly cloudy. Lows in the mid-60s. Southeast winds 20 to 25 miles per hour with gusts up to 35 miles per hour. Sunday, sunny, windy. Highs in the mid-90s. South winds 20 to 30 miles per hour with gusts up to 40 miles per hour. Sunday night, increasing clouds. A chance of thunderstorms. Showers likely. Lows around 60. Chance of rain 70%. Monday, mostly sunny. Highs in the upper 70s. Monday night, increasing clouds. Lows in the mid-50s. Tuesday, mostly sunny. A slight chance of showers and thunderstorms in the afternoon. Highs in the upper 80s. Chance of rain 20%. Tuesday night, partly cloudy with a chance of showers and thunderstorms. Lows in the lower 60s. Chance of rain 50%. Wednesday, mostly sunny with a chance of showers and a slight chance of thunderstorms. Highs in the upper 80s. Chance of rain 30%. Wednesday night, increasing clouds. A chance of showers and a slight chance of thunderstorms. Lows around 60. Chance of rain 40%. Thursday, decreasing clouds. A chance of showers and a slight chance of thunderstorms. Highs in the lower 80s. Chance of rain 40%. For Western Lake Sakakawea, rest of today, west winds 10 to 20 miles per hour. Sunny. Highs in the lower 80s. Tonight, west winds around 10 miles per hour shifting to the southeast in the late evening and overnight. Mostly clear. Lows in the upper 50s. For Eastern Lake Sakakawea, rest of today, west winds 10 to 15 miles per hour. Sunny. Highs in the lower 80s. Tonight, southeast winds 10 to 15 miles per hour. Mostly clear. Lows in the mid-50s. For Northern Lake Oahe, rest of today, northwest winds 10 to 15 miles per hour. Sunny. Highs in the lower 80s. Tonight, west winds around 10 miles per hour shifting to the southeast in the late evening and overnight. Mostly clear. Lows in the upper 50s. Here are the weather conditions at noon Central Daylight Time. Bismarck, sunny. Temperature 75 degrees, relative humidity 49%. Wind northwest at 8 miles an hour. Pressure 29.84 inches and steady. Minden, mostly sunny. 73 degrees, relative humidity 68%. Wind northwest at 10 miles an hour. Hazen, mostly sunny. 73 degrees, relative humidity 49%. Wind west at 8 miles an hour. Harvey, sunny. 73 degrees, relative humidity 53%. Minot, mostly sunny. 71 degrees, relative humidity

64%. Dickinson, sunny. 74 degrees, relative humidity 41%. Wind northwest at 12 miles an hour. Elsewhere around North Dakota, it was 73 at Garrison. It was sunny, with a temperature of 75 at Williston and 71 at Jamestown. At Devil's Lake, it was mostly sunny, with a temperature of 67. It was partly sunny, with a temperature of 75 at Fargo and 70 at Grand Forks. In northern South Dakota, at Mobridge, it was sunny, with a temperature of 78. At Aberdeen, it was partly sunny, with a temperature of 76. In eastern Montana, skies ranged from sunny to mostly sunny. It was 73 at Miles City, 77 at Glendive, and 76 at Sydney. Once again, at Bismarck, the temperature was 75 degrees under sunny skies. Here is the forecast for the Bismarck, Minden listening area. Rest of today, sunny. Highs in the lower 80s. Northwest winds 5 to 10 miles per hour. Tonight, mostly clear. Lows in the mid-50s. Southeast winds around 5 miles per hour. Saturday, sunny. Highs in the lower 90s. Southeast winds 5 to 15 miles per hour, increasing to 20 to 25 miles per hour in the afternoon. Saturday night, partly cloudy. Lows in the mid-60s. Southeast winds 20 to 25 miles per hour with gusts up to 35 miles per hour. Sunday, sunny, windy. Highs in the mid-90s. South winds 20 to 30 miles per hour with gusts up to 40 miles per hour. Sunday night, increasing clouds. A chance of thunderstorms. Showers likely. Lows around 60. Chance of rain 70%. Monday, mostly sunny. Highs in the upper 70s. Monday night, increasing clouds. Lows in the mid-50s. Tuesday, mostly sunny. A slight chance of showers and thunderstorms in the afternoon. Highs in the upper 80s. Chance of rain 20%. Tuesday night, partly cloudy with a chance of showers and thunderstorms. Lows in the lower 60s. Chance of rain 50%. Wednesday, mostly sunny with a chance of showers and a slight chance of thunderstorms. Highs in the upper 80s. Chance of rain 30%. Wednesday night, increasing clouds. A chance of showers and a slight chance of thunderstorms. Lows around 60. Chance of rain 40%. Thursday, decreasing clouds. A chance of showers and a slight chance of thunderstorms. Highs in the lower 80s. Chance of rain 40%. For Western Lake Sakakawea, rest of today, west winds 10 to 20 miles per hour. Sunny. Highs in the lower 80s. Tonight, west winds around 10 miles per hour shifting to the southeast in the late evening and overnight. Mostly clear. Lows in the upper 50s. For Eastern Lake Sakakawea, rest of today, west winds 10 to 15 miles per hour. Sunny. Highs in the lower 80s. Tonight, southeast winds 10 to 15 miles per hour. Mostly clear. Lows in the mid-50s. For Northern Lake Oahe, rest of today, northwest winds 10 to 15 miles per hour. Sunny. Highs in the lower 80s. Tonight, west winds around 10 miles per hour shifting to the southeast in the late evening and overnight. Mostly clear. Lows in the upper 50s. Here are the weather conditions at noon Central Daylight Time. Bismarck, sunny. Temperature 75 degrees, relative humidity 49%. Wind northwest at 8 miles an hour. Pressure 29.84 inches and steady. Minden, mostly sunny. 73 degrees, relative humidity 68%. Wind northwest at 10 miles an hour. Hazen, mostly sunny. 73 degrees, relative humidity 49%. Wind west at 8 miles an hour. Harvey, sunny. 73 degrees, relative humidity 53%. Minot, mostly sunny. 71 degrees, relative humidity 54%. Dickinson, sunny. 74 degrees, relative humidity 41%. Wind northwest at 12 miles an hour. Elsewhere around North Dakota, it was 73 at Garrison.

It was sunny, with a temperature of 75 at Williston and 71 at Jamestown. At Devil's Lake, it was mostly sunny, with a temperature of 67. It was partly sunny, with a temperature of 75 at Fargo and 70 at Grand Forks. In northern South Dakota, at Mobridge, it was sunny, with a temperature of 78. At Aberdeen, it was partly sunny, with a temperature of 76. In eastern Montana, skies ranged from sunny to mostly sunny. It was 73 at Miles City, 77 at Glendive, and 76 at Sydney. Once again, at Bismarck, the temperature was 75 degrees under sunny skies. Here is the forecast for the Bismarck, Minden listening area. Rest of today, sunny. Highs in the lower 80s. Northwest winds 5 to 10 miles per hour. Tonight, mostly clear. Lows in the mid-50s. Southeast winds around 5 miles per hour. Saturday, sunny. Highs in the lower 90s. Southeast winds 5 to 15 miles per hour, increasing to 20 to 25 miles per hour in the afternoon. Saturday night, partly cloudy. Lows in the mid-60s. Southeast winds 20 to 25 miles per hour with gusts up to 35 miles per hour. Sunday, sunny, windy. Highs in the mid-90s. South winds 20 to 30 miles per hour with gusts up to 40 miles per hour. Sunday night, increasing clouds. A chance of thunderstorms. Showers likely. Lows around 60. Chance of rain 70%. Monday, mostly sunny. Highs in the upper 70s. Monday night, increasing clouds. Lows in the mid-50s. Tuesday, mostly sunny. A slight chance of showers and thunderstorms in the afternoon. Highs in the upper 80s. Chance of rain 20%. Tuesday night, partly cloudy with a chance of showers and thunderstorms. Lows in the lower 60s. Chance of rain 50%. Wednesday, mostly sunny with a chance of showers and a slight chance of thunderstorms. Highs in the upper 80s. Chance of rain 30%. Wednesday night, increasing clouds. A chance of showers and a slight chance of thunderstorms. Lows around 60. Chance of rain 40%. Thursday, decreasing clouds. A chance of showers and a slight chance of thunderstorms. Highs in the lower 80s. Chance of rain 40%. For Western Lake Sakakawea, rest of today, west winds 10 to 20 miles per hour. Sunny. Highs in the lower 80s. Tonight, west winds around 10 miles per hour shifting to the southeast in the late evening and overnight. Mostly clear. Lows in the upper 50s. For Eastern Lake Sakakawea, rest of today, west winds 10 to 15 miles per hour. Sunny. Highs in the lower 80s. Tonight, southeast winds 10 to 15 miles per hour. Mostly clear. Lows in the mid-50s. For Northern Lake Oahe, rest of today, northwest winds 10 to 15 miles per hour. Sunny. Highs in the lower 80s. Tonight, west winds around 10 miles per hour shifting to the southeast in the late evening and overnight. Mostly clear. Lows in the upper 50s. Here are the weather conditions at noon Central Daylight Time. Bismarck, sunny. Temperature 75 degrees, relative humidity 49%. Wind northwest at 8 miles an hour. Pressure 29.84 inches and steady. Minden, mostly sunny. 73 degrees, relative humidity 68%. Wind northwest at 10 miles an hour. Hazen, mostly sunny. 73 degrees, relative humidity 49%. Wind west at 8 miles an hour. Harvey, sunny. 73 degrees, relative humidity 53%. Minot, mostly sunny. 71 degrees, relative humidity 54%. Dickinson, sunny. 74 degrees, relative humidity 41%. Wind northwest at 12 miles an hour. Elsewhere around North Dakota, it was 73 at Garrison. It was sunny, with a temperature of 75 at Williston and 71 at Jamestown. At Devil's Lake, it was mostly sunny, with a temperature of 67. It was partly sunny, with a temperature of 75 at Fargo.

Fargo, and 70 at Grand Forks. In northern South Dakota, at Mobridge, it was sunny with a temperature of 78. At Aberdeen, it was partly sunny with a temperature of 76. In eastern Montana, skies ranged from sunny to mostly sunny. It was 73 at Miles City, 77 at Glendive, and 76 at Sydney. Once again, at Bismarck, the temperature was 75 degrees under sunny skies. Here is the forecast for the Bismarck Mandan listening area. Rest of today, sunny. Highs in the lower 80s. Northwest winds 5 to 10 miles per hour. Tonight, mostly clear. Lows in the mid-50s. Southeast winds around 5 miles per hour. Saturday, sunny. Highs in the lower 90s. Southeast winds 5 to 15 miles per hour, increasing to 20 to 25 miles per hour in the afternoon. Saturday night, partly cloudy. Lows in the mid-60s. Southeast winds 20 to 25 miles per hour with gusts up to 35 miles per hour. Sunday, sunny, windy. Highs in the mid-90s. South winds 20 to 30 miles per hour with gusts up to 40 miles per hour. Sunday night, increasing clouds. A chance of thunderstorms. Showers likely. Lows around 60. Chance of rain 70%. Monday, mostly sunny. Highs in the upper 70s. Monday night, increasing clouds. Lows in the mid-50s. Tuesday, mostly sunny. A slight chance of showers and thunderstorms in the afternoon. Highs in the upper 80s. Chance of rain 20%. Tuesday night, partly cloudy with a chance of showers and thunderstorms. Lows in the lower 60s. Chance of rain 50%. Wednesday, mostly sunny with a chance of showers and a slight chance of thunderstorms. Highs in the upper 80s. Chance of rain 30%. Wednesday night, increasing clouds. A chance of showers and a slight chance of thunderstorms. Lows around 60. Chance of rain 40%. Thursday, decreasing clouds. A chance of showers and a slight chance of thunderstorms. Highs in the lower 80s. Chance of rain 40%. For Western Lake Sakakawea, rest of today, west winds 10 to 20 miles per hour. Sunny. Highs in the lower 80s. Tonight, west winds around 10 miles per hour shifting to the southeast in the late evening and overnight. Mostly clear. Lows in the upper 50s. For Eastern Lake Sakakawea, rest of today, west winds 10 to 15 miles per hour. Sunny. Highs in the lower 80s. Tonight, southeast winds 10 to 15 miles per hour. Mostly clear. Lows in the mid-50s. For Northern Lake Oahe, rest of today, northwest winds 10 to 15 miles per hour. Sunny. Highs in the lower 80s. Tonight, west winds around 10 miles per hour shifting to the southeast in the late evening and overnight. Mostly clear. Lows in the upper 50s. Here are the weather conditions at noon Central Daylight Time. Bismarck, sunny. Temperature 75 degrees, relative humidity 49%. Wind northwest at 8 miles an hour. Pressure 29.84 inches and steady. Mandan, mostly sunny. 73 degrees, relative humidity 68%. Wind northwest at 10 miles an hour. Hazen, mostly sunny. 73 degrees, relative humidity 49%. Wind west at 8 miles an hour. Harvey, sunny. 73 degrees, relative humidity 53%. Minot, mostly sunny. 71 degrees, relative humidity 54%. Dickinson, sunny. 74 degrees, relative humidity 41%. Wind northwest at 12 miles an hour. Elsewhere around North Dakota, it was 73 at Garrison. It was sunny, with a temperature of 75 at Williston and 71 at Jamestown. At Devil's Lake, it was mostly sunny, with a temperature of 67. It was partly sunny, with a temperature of 75 at Fargo and 70 at Grand Forks. In northern South Dakota, at Mobridge, it was sunny, with a temperature of 78. At Aberdeen, it was partly sunny, with a temperature of 76. In eastern Montana,

lows in the mid-60s. Southeast winds 20 to 25 miles per hour with gusts up to 35 miles per hour. Sunday, sunny, windy. Highs in the mid-90s. South winds 20 to 30 miles per hour with gusts up to 40 miles per hour. Sunday night, increasing clouds. A chance of thunderstorms. Showers likely. Lows around 60. Chance of rain 70%. Monday, mostly sunny. Highs in the upper 70s. Monday night, increasing clouds. Lows in the mid-50s. Tuesday, mostly sunny. A slight chance of showers and thunderstorms in the afternoon. Highs in the upper 80s. Chance of rain 20%. Tuesday night, partly cloudy with a chance of showers and thunderstorms. Lows in the lower 60s. Chance of rain 50%. Wednesday, mostly sunny with a chance of showers and a slight chance of thunderstorms. Highs in the upper 80s. Chance of rain 30%. Wednesday night, increasing clouds. A chance of showers and a slight chance of thunderstorms. Lows around 60. Chance of rain 40%. Thursday, decreasing clouds. A chance of showers and a slight chance of thunderstorms. Highs in the lower 80s. Chance of rain 40%. For Western Lake Sakakawea, rest of today, west winds 10 to 20 miles per hour. Sunny. Highs in the lower 80s. Tonight, west winds around 10 miles per hour shifting to the southeast in the late evening and overnight. Mostly clear. Lows in the upper 50s. For Eastern Lake Sakakawea, rest of today, west winds 10 to 15 miles per hour. Sunny. Highs in the lower 80s. Tonight, southeast winds 10 to 15 miles per hour. Mostly clear. Lows in the mid-50s. For Northern Lake Orahi, rest of today, northwest winds 10 to 15 miles per hour. Sunny. Highs in the lower 80s. Tonight, west winds around 10 miles per hour shifting to the southeast in the late evening and overnight. Mostly clear. Lows in the upper 50s. Here are the weather conditions at noon Central Daylight Time. Bismarck, sunny. Temperature 75 degrees, relative humidity 49%. Wind northwest at 8 miles an hour. Pressure 29.84 inches and steady. Mendan, mostly sunny. 73 degrees, relative humidity 68%. Wind northwest at 10 miles an hour. Hazen, mostly sunny. 73 degrees, relative humidity 49%. Wind west at 8 miles an hour. Harvey, sunny. 73 degrees, relative humidity 53%. Minot, mostly sunny. 71 degrees, relative humidity 54%. Dickinson, sunny. 74 degrees, relative humidity 41%. Wind northwest at 12 miles an hour. Elsewhere around North Dakota, it was 73 at Garrison. It was sunny, with a temperature of 75 at Williston and 71 at Jamestown. At Devil's Lake, it was mostly sunny, with a temperature of 67. It was partly sunny, with a temperature of 75 at Fargo and 70 at Grand Forks. In northern South Dakota, at Mobridge, it was sunny, with a temperature of 78. At Aberdeen, it was partly sunny, with a temperature of 76. In eastern Montana, skies ranged from sunny to mostly sunny. It was 73 at Miles City, 77 at Glendive, and 76 at Sydney. Once again, at Bismarck, the temperature was 75 degrees under sunny skies. Here is the forecast for the Bismarck Mendon listening area. Rest of today, sunny. Highs in the lower 80s. Northwest winds 5 to 10 miles per hour. Tonight, mostly clear. Lows in the mid-50s. Southeast winds around 5 miles per hour. Saturday, sunny. Highs in the lower 90s. Southeast winds 5 to 15 miles per hour, increasing to 20 to 25 miles per hour in the afternoon. Saturday night, partly cloudy. Lows in the mid-60s. Southeast winds 20 to 25 miles per hour with gusts up to 35 miles per hour. Sunday, sunny, windy. Highs in the mid-90s. South winds 20

20 to 30 miles per hour with gusts up to 40 miles per hour. Sunday night, increasing clouds. A chance of thunderstorms. Showers likely. Lows around 60. Chance of rain 70%. Monday, mostly sunny. Highs in the upper 70s. Monday night, increasing clouds. Lows in the mid-50s. Tuesday, mostly sunny. A slight chance of showers and thunderstorms in the afternoon. Highs in the upper 80s. Chance of rain 20%. Tuesday night, partly cloudy with a chance of showers and thunderstorms. Lows in the lower 60s. Chance of rain 50%. Wednesday, mostly sunny with a chance of showers and a slight chance of thunderstorms. Highs in the upper 80s. Chance of rain 30%. Wednesday night, increasing clouds. A chance of showers and a slight chance of thunderstorms. Lows around 60. Chance of rain 40%. Thursday, decreasing clouds. A chance of showers and a slight chance of thunderstorms. Highs in the lower 80s. Chance of rain 40%. For Western Lake Sakakawea, rest of today, west winds 10 to 20 miles per hour. Sunny. Highs in the lower 80s. Tonight, west winds around 10 miles per hour shifting to the southeast in the late evening and overnight. Mostly clear. Lows in the upper 50s. For Eastern Lake Sakakawea, rest of today, west winds 10 to 15 miles per hour. Sunny. Highs in the lower 80s. Tonight, southeast winds 10 to 15 miles per hour. Mostly clear. Lows in the mid-50s. For Northern Lake Oahe, rest of today, northwest winds 10 to 15 miles per hour. Sunny. Highs in the lower 80s. Tonight, west winds around 10 miles per hour shifting to the southeast in the late evening and overnight. Mostly clear. Lows in the upper 50s. 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Providing weather information 24 hours a day from your National Weather Service office in Bismarck. Here are the weather conditions at noon Central Daylight Time. Bismarck, sunny. Temperature 75 degrees, relative humidity 49%. Wind northwest at 8 miles an hour. Pressure 29.84 inches and steady. Mendon, mostly sunny. 73 degrees, relative humidity 68%. Wind northwest at 10 miles an hour. Hazen, mostly sunny. 73 degrees, relative humidity 49%. Wind west at 8 miles an hour. Harvey, sunny. 73 degrees, relative humidity 53%. Minot, mostly sunny. 71 degrees, relative humidity 54%. Dickinson, sunny. 74 degrees, relative humidity 41%. Wind northwest at 12 miles an hour. Elsewhere around North Dakota, it was 73 at Garrison. It was sunny, with a temperature of 75 at Williston and 71 at Jamestown. At Devil's Lake, it was mostly sunny, with a temperature of 67. It was partly sunny, with a temperature of 75 at Fargo and 70 at Grand Forks. In northern South Dakota, at Mobridge, it was sunny, with a temperature of 78. At Aberdeen, it was partly sunny, with a temperature of 76. In eastern Montana, skies ranged from sunny to mostly sunny. It was 73 at Miles City, 77 at Glendive, and 76 at Sydney. Once again, at Bismarck, the temperature was 75 degrees under sunny skies. Here are the weather conditions at 1 p.m. Central Daylight Time. Bismarck, mostly sunny. Temperature 78 degrees, relative humidity 43%. Wind west at 9 miles an hour. Pressure 29.83 inches and falling. Mendon, mostly sunny. 75 degrees, relative humidity 57%. Wind northwest at 8 miles an hour. Hazen, partly sunny. 75 degrees, relative humidity 43%. Wind northwest at 10 miles an hour. Harvey, partly sunny. 72 degrees, relative humidity 64%. Wind northeast at 7 miles an hour. Minot.

mostly sunny. 73 degrees, relative humidity 53%. Dickinson, sunny. 75 degrees, relative humidity 34%. Wind west at 8 miles an hour, gusting to 16. Elsewhere around North Dakota, at Fargo, rain was falling, with a temperature of 72. It was 73 at Garrison. At Williston, it was mostly sunny, with a temperature of 78. It was partly sunny, with a temperature of 73 at Jamestown, and 70 at Devil's Lake. At Grand Forks, it was cloudy, with a temperature of 68. In northern South Dakota, skies ranged from sunny to mostly sunny. It was 80 at Mobridge, and 79 at Aberdeen. In eastern Montana, skies ranged from sunny to mostly sunny. It was 77 at Miles City, 78 at Glendive, and 80 at Sydney. Once again, at Bismarck, the temperature was 78 degrees under mostly sunny skies. Here is the forecast for the Bismarck, Minden listening area. Rest of today, sunny. Highs in the lower 80s. Northwest winds 5 to 10 miles per hour. Tonight, mostly clear. Lows in the mid-50s. Southeast winds around 5 miles per hour. Saturday, sunny. Highs in the lower 90s. Southeast winds 5 to 15 miles per hour, increasing to 20 to 25 miles per hour in the afternoon. Saturday night, partly cloudy. Lows in the mid-60s. Southeast winds 20 to 25 miles per hour with gusts up to 35 miles per hour. Sunday, sunny, windy. Highs in the mid-90s. South winds 20 to 30 miles per hour with gusts up to 40 miles per hour. Sunday night, increasing clouds. A chance of thunderstorms. Showers likely. Lows around 60. Chance of rain 70%. Monday, mostly sunny. Highs in the upper 70s. Monday night, increasing clouds. Lows in the mid-50s. Tuesday, mostly sunny. A slight chance of showers and thunderstorms in the afternoon. Highs in the upper 80s. Chance of rain 20%. Tuesday night, partly cloudy with a chance of showers and thunderstorms. Lows in the lower 60s. Chance of rain 50%. Wednesday, mostly sunny with a chance of showers and a slight chance of thunderstorms. Highs in the upper 80s. Chance of rain 30%. Wednesday night, increasing clouds. A chance of showers and a slight chance of thunderstorms. Lows around 60. Chance of rain 40%. Thursday, decreasing clouds. A chance of showers and a slight chance of thunderstorms. Highs in the lower 80s. Chance of rain 40%. For Western Lake Sakakawea, rest of today, west winds 10 to 20 miles per hour. Sunny. Highs in the lower 80s. Tonight, west winds around 10 miles per hour shifting to the southeast in the late evening and overnight. Mostly clear. Lows in the upper 50s. For Eastern Lake Sakakawea, rest of today, west winds 10 to 15 miles per hour. Sunny. Highs in the lower 80s. Tonight, southeast winds 10 to 15 miles per hour. Mostly clear. Lows in the mid-50s. For Northern Lake Oahe, rest of today, northwest winds 10 to 15 miles per hour. Sunny. Highs in the lower 80s. Tonight, west winds around 10 miles per hour shifting to the southeast in the late evening and overnight. Mostly clear. Lows in the upper 50s. Here are the weather conditions at 1 p.m. Central Daylight Time. Bismarck, mostly sunny. Temperature 78 degrees, relative humidity 43%. Wind west at 9 miles an hour. Pressure 29.83 inches and falling. Minden, mostly sunny. 75 degrees, relative humidity 57%. Wind northwest at 8 miles an hour. Hazen, partly sunny. 75 degrees, relative humidity 43%. Wind northwest at 10 miles an hour. Harvey, partly sunny. 72 degrees, relative humidity 64%. Wind northeast at 7 miles an hour. Minot, mostly sunny. 73 degrees, relative humidity 53%. Dickinson, sunny.

75 degrees, relative humidity 34%. Wind west at 8 miles an hour, gusting to 16. Elsewhere around North Dakota, at Fargo, rain was falling with a temperature of 72. It was 73 at Garrison. At Williston, it was mostly sunny with a temperature of 78. It was partly sunny with a temperature of 73 at Jamestown and 70 at Devil's Lake. At Grand Forks, it was cloudy with a temperature of 68. In northern South Dakota, skies ranged from sunny to mostly sunny. It was 80 at Mobridge and 79 at Aberdeen. In eastern Montana, skies ranged from sunny to mostly sunny. It was 77 at Miles City, 78 at Glendive, and 80 at Sydney. Once again, at Bismarck, the temperature was 78 degrees under mostly sunny skies. Here is the forecast for the Bismarck Minden listening area. Rest of today, sunny. Highs in the lower 80s. Northwest winds 5 to 10 miles per hour. Tonight, mostly clear. Lows in the mid-50s. Southeast winds around 5 miles per hour. Saturday, sunny. Highs in the lower 90s. Southeast winds 5 to 15 miles per hour, increasing to 20 to 25 miles per hour in the afternoon. Saturday night, partly cloudy. Lows in the mid-60s. Southeast winds 20 to 25 miles per hour with gusts up to 35 miles per hour. Sunday, sunny, windy. Highs in the mid-90s. South winds 20 to 30 miles per hour with gusts up to 40 miles per hour. Sunday night, increasing clouds. A chance of thunderstorms. Showers likely. Lows around 60. Chance of rain 70%. Monday, mostly sunny. Highs in the upper 70s. Monday night, increasing clouds. Lows in the mid-50s. Tuesday, mostly sunny. A slight chance of showers and thunderstorms in the afternoon. Highs in the upper 80s. Chance of rain 20%. Tuesday night, partly cloudy with a chance of showers and thunderstorms. Lows in the lower 60s. Chance of rain 50%. Wednesday, mostly sunny with a chance of showers and a slight chance of thunderstorms. Highs in the upper 80s. Chance of rain 30%. Wednesday night, increasing clouds. A chance of showers and a slight chance of thunderstorms. Lows around 60. Chance of rain 40%. Thursday, decreasing clouds. A chance of showers and a slight chance of thunderstorms. Highs in the lower 80s. Chance of rain 40%. For Western Lake Sakakawea, rest of today, west winds 10 to 20 miles per hour. Sunny. Highs in the lower 80s. Tonight, west winds around 10 miles per hour shifting to the southeast in the late evening and overnight. Mostly clear. Lows in the upper 50s. For Eastern Lake Sakakawea, rest of today, west winds 10 to 15 miles per hour. Sunny. Highs in the lower 80s. Tonight, southeast winds 10 to 15 miles per hour. Mostly clear. Lows in the mid-50s. For Northern Lake Oahe, rest of today, northwest winds 10 to 15 miles per hour. Sunny. Highs in the lower 80s. Tonight, west winds around 10 miles per hour shifting to the southeast in the late evening and overnight. Mostly clear. Lows in the upper 50s. Here are the weather conditions at 1 p.m. Central Daylight Time. Bismarck, mostly sunny. Temperature 78 degrees, relative humidity 43%. Wind west at 9 miles an hour. Pressure 29.83 inches and falling. Minden, mostly sunny. 75 degrees, relative humidity 57%. Wind northwest at 8 miles an hour. Hazen, partly sunny. 75 degrees, relative humidity 43%. Wind northwest at 10 miles an hour. Harvey, partly sunny. 72 degrees, relative humidity 64%. Wind northeast at 7 miles an hour. Minot, mostly sunny. 73 degrees, relative humidity 53%. Dickinson, sunny. 75 degrees, relative humidity 34%. Wind west at 8 miles an hour, gusting to 16.

elsewhere around North Dakota. At Fargo, rain was falling with a temperature of 72. It was 73 at Garrison. It was mostly sunny, with a temperature of 78 at Williston and 70 at Devil's Lake. At Jamestown, it was partly sunny, with a temperature of 73. At Grand Forks, it was cloudy, with a temperature of 68. In northern South Dakota, skies ranged from sunny to mostly sunny. It was 80 at Mobridge and 79 at Aberdeen. In eastern Montana, skies ranged from sunny to mostly sunny. It was 77 at Miles City, 78 at Glendive, and 80 at Sydney. Once again, at Bismarck, the temperature was 78 degrees under mostly sunny skies. Here is the forecast for the Bismarck, Menden listening area. Rest of today, sunny. Highs in the lower 80s. Northwest winds 5 to 10 miles per hour. Tonight, mostly clear. Lows in the mid-50s. Southeast winds around 5 miles per hour. Saturday, sunny. Highs in the lower 90s. Southeast winds 5 to 15 miles per hour, increasing to 20 to 25 miles per hour in the afternoon. Saturday night, partly cloudy. Lows in the mid-60s. Southeast winds 20 to 25 miles per hour with gusts up to 35 miles per hour. Sunday, sunny, windy. Highs in the mid-90s. South winds 20 to 30 miles per hour with gusts up to 40 miles per hour. Sunday night, increasing clouds. A chance of thunderstorms. Showers likely. Lows around 60. Chance of rain 70%. Monday, mostly sunny. Highs in the upper 70s. Monday night, increasing clouds. Lows in the mid-50s. Tuesday, mostly sunny. A slight chance of showers and thunderstorms in the afternoon. Highs in the upper 80s. Chance of rain 20%. Tuesday night, partly cloudy with a chance of showers and thunderstorms. Lows in the lower 60s. Chance of rain 50%. Wednesday, mostly sunny with a chance of showers and a slight chance of thunderstorms. Highs in the upper 80s. Chance of rain 30%. Wednesday night, increasing clouds. A chance of showers and a slight chance of thunderstorms. Lows around 60. Chance of rain 40%. Thursday, decreasing clouds. A chance of showers and a slight chance of thunderstorms. Highs in the lower 80s. Chance of rain 40%. For Western Lake Sakakawea, rest of today, west winds 10 to 20 miles per hour. Sunny. Highs in the lower 80s. Tonight, west winds around 10 miles per hour shifting to the southeast in the late evening and overnight. Mostly clear. Lows in the upper 50s. For Eastern Lake Sakakawea, rest of today, west winds 10 to 15 miles per hour. Sunny. Highs in the lower 80s. Tonight, southeast winds 10 to 15 miles per hour. Mostly clear. Lows in the mid-50s. For Northern Lake Oahe, rest of today, northwest winds 10 to 15 miles per hour. Sunny. Highs in the lower 80s. Tonight, west winds around 10 miles per hour shifting to the southeast in the late evening and overnight. Mostly clear. Lows in the upper 50s. Here are the weather conditions at 1 p.m. Central Daylight Time. Bismarck, mostly sunny. Temperature 78 degrees, relative humidity 43%. Wind west at 9 miles an hour. Pressure 29.83 inches and falling. Menden, mostly sunny. 75 degrees, relative humidity 57%. Wind northwest at 8 miles an hour. Hazen, partly sunny. 75 degrees, relative humidity 43%. Wind northwest at 10 miles an hour. Harvey, partly sunny. 72 degrees, relative humidity 64%. Wind northeast at 7 miles an hour. Minot, mostly sunny. 73 degrees, relative humidity 53%. Dickinson, sunny. 75 degrees, relative humidity 34%. Wind west at 8 miles an hour, gusting to 16. Elsewhere around North Dakota, at Fargo, rain was falling with a temperature of 72. It was 70.

at Garrison. It was mostly sunny, with a temperature of 78 at Williston and 70 at Devil's Lake. At Jamestown, it was partly sunny, with a temperature of 73. At Grand Forks, it was cloudy, with a temperature of 68. In northern South Dakota, skies ranged from sunny to mostly sunny. It was 80 at Mobridge and 79 at Aberdeen. In eastern Montana, skies ranged from sunny to mostly sunny. It was 77 at Miles City, 78 at Glendive, and 80 at Sydney. Once again, at Bismarck, the temperature was 78 degrees under mostly sunny skies. Here is the forecast for the Bismarck, Minden listening area. Rest of today, sunny. Highs in the lower 80s. Northwest winds 5 to 10 miles per hour. Tonight, mostly clear. Lows in the mid-50s. Southeast winds around 5 miles per hour. Saturday, sunny. Highs in the lower 90s. Southeast winds 5 to 15 miles per hour, increasing to 20 to 25 miles per hour in the afternoon. Saturday night, partly cloudy. Lows in the mid-60s. Southeast winds 20 to 25 miles per hour with gusts up to 35 miles per hour. Sunday, sunny, windy. Highs in the mid-90s. South winds 20 to 30 miles per hour with gusts up to 40 miles per hour. Sunday night, increasing clouds. A chance of thunderstorms. Showers likely. Lows around 60. Chance of rain 70%. Monday, mostly sunny. Highs in the upper 70s. Monday night, increasing clouds. Lows in the mid-50s. Tuesday, mostly sunny. A slight chance of showers and thunderstorms in the afternoon. Highs in the upper 80s. Chance of rain 20%. Tuesday night, partly cloudy with a chance of showers and thunderstorms. Lows in the lower 60s. Chance of rain 50%. Wednesday, mostly sunny with a chance of showers and a slight chance of thunderstorms. Highs in the upper 80s. Chance of rain 30%. Wednesday night, increasing clouds. A chance of showers and a slight chance of thunderstorms. Lows around 60. Chance of rain 40%. Thursday, decreasing clouds. A chance of showers and a slight chance of thunderstorms. Highs in the lower 80s. Chance of rain 40%. For Western Lake Sakakawea, rest of today, west winds 10 to 20 miles per hour. Sunny. Highs in the lower 80s. Tonight, west winds around 10 miles per hour shifting to the southeast in the late evening and overnight. Mostly clear. Lows in the upper 50s. For Eastern Lake Sakakawea, rest of today, west winds 10 to 15 miles per hour. Sunny. Highs in the lower 80s. Tonight, southeast winds 10 to 15 miles per hour. Mostly clear. Lows in the mid-50s. For Northern Lake Oahe, rest of today, northwest winds 10 to 15 miles per hour. Sunny. Highs in the lower 80s. Tonight, west winds around 10 miles per hour shifting to the southeast in the late evening and overnight. Mostly clear. Lows in the upper 50s. Here are the weather conditions at 1 p.m. Central Daylight Time. Bismarck, mostly sunny. Temperature 78 degrees, relative humidity 43%. Wind west at 9 miles an hour. Pressure 29.83 inches and falling. Minden, mostly sunny. 75 degrees, relative humidity 57%. Wind northwest at 8 miles an hour. Hazen, partly sunny. 75 degrees, relative humidity 43%. Wind northwest at 10 miles an hour. Harvey, partly sunny. 72 degrees, relative humidity 64%. Wind northeast at 7 miles an hour. Minot, mostly sunny. 73 degrees, relative humidity 53%. Dickinson, sunny. 75 degrees, relative humidity 34%. Wind west at 8 miles an hour, gusting to 16. Elsewhere around North Dakota, at Fargo, rain was falling, with a temperature of 72. It was 73 at Garrison. It was mostly sunny, with a temperature of 78 at Williston and 70 at Devil's Lake.

Jamestown, it was partly sunny with a temperature of 73. At Grand Forks, it was cloudy with a temperature of 68. In northern South Dakota, skies ranged from sunny to mostly sunny. It was 80 at Mobridge and 79 at Aberdeen. In eastern Montana, skies ranged from sunny to mostly sunny. It was 77 at Miles City, 78 at Glendive, and 80 at Sydney. Once again, at Bismarck, the temperature was 78 degrees under mostly sunny skies. Here is the forecast for the Bismarck, Minden listening area. Rest of today, sunny. Highs in the lower 80s. Northwest winds 5 to 10 miles per hour. Tonight, mostly clear. Lows in the mid-50s. Southeast winds around 5 miles per hour. Saturday, sunny. Highs in the lower 90s. Southeast winds 5 to 15 miles per hour, increasing to 20 to 25 miles per hour in the afternoon. Saturday night, partly cloudy. Lows in the mid-60s. Southeast winds 20 to 25 miles per hour with gusts up to 35 miles per hour. Sunday, sunny, windy. Highs in the mid-90s. South winds 20 to 30 miles per hour with gusts up to 40 miles per hour. Sunday night, increasing clouds. A chance of thunderstorms. Showers likely. Lows around 60. Chance of rain 70%. Monday, mostly sunny. Highs in the upper 70s. Monday night, increasing clouds. Lows in the mid-50s. Tuesday, mostly sunny. A slight chance of showers and thunderstorms in the afternoon. Highs in the upper 80s. Chance of rain 20%. Tuesday night, partly cloudy with a chance of showers and thunderstorms. Lows in the lower 60s. Chance of rain 50%. Wednesday, mostly sunny with a chance of showers and a slight chance of thunderstorms. Highs in the upper 80s. Chance of rain 30%. Wednesday night, increasing clouds. A chance of showers and a slight chance of thunderstorms. Lows around 60. Chance of rain 40%. Thursday, decreasing clouds. A chance of showers and a slight chance of thunderstorms. Highs in the lower 80s. Chance of rain 40%. For Western Lake Sakakawea, rest of today, west winds 10 to 20 miles per hour. Sunny. Highs in the lower 80s. Tonight, west winds around 10 miles per hour, shifting to the southeast in the late evening and overnight. Mostly clear. Lows in the upper 50s. For Eastern Lake Sakakawea, rest of today, west winds 10 to 15 miles per hour. Sunny. Highs in the lower 80s. Tonight, southeast winds 10 to 15 miles per hour. Mostly clear. Lows in the mid-50s. For Northern Lake Oahe, rest of today, northwest winds 10 to 15 miles per hour. Sunny. Highs in the lower 80s. Tonight, west winds around 10 miles per hour, shifting to the southeast in the late evening and overnight. Mostly clear. Lows in the upper 50s. Here are the weather conditions at 1 p.m. Central Daylight Time. Bismarck, mostly sunny. Temperature 78 degrees, relative humidity 43%. Wind west at 9 miles an hour. Pressure 29.83 inches and falling. Minden, mostly sunny. 75 degrees, relative humidity 57%. Wind northwest at 8 miles an hour. Hazen, partly sunny. 75 degrees, relative humidity 43%. Wind northwest at 10 miles an hour. Harvey, partly sunny. 72 degrees, relative humidity 64%. Wind northeast at 7 miles an hour. Minot, mostly sunny. 73 degrees, relative humidity 53%. Dickinson, sunny. 75 degrees, relative humidity 34%. Wind west at 8 miles an hour, gusting to 16. Elsewhere around North Dakota, at Fargo, rain was falling with a temperature of 72. It was 73 at Garrison. It was mostly sunny with a temperature of 78 at Williston and 70 at Devil's Lake. At Jamestown, it was partly sunny with a temperature of 73. At Grand Forks, it was cloudy with a temperature of 60.

68. In northern South Dakota, skies ranged from sunny to mostly sunny. It was 80 at Mobridge and 79 at Aberdeen. In eastern Montana, skies ranged from sunny to mostly sunny. It was 77 at Miles City, 78 at Glendive, and 80 at Sydney. Once again, at Bismarck, the temperature was 78 degrees under mostly sunny skies. Here is the forecast for the Bismarck Menden listening area. Rest of today, sunny. Highs in the lower 80s. Northwest winds 5 to 10 miles per hour. Tonight, mostly clear. Lows in the mid-50s. Southeast winds around 5 miles per hour. Saturday, sunny. Highs in the lower 90s. Southeast winds 5 to 15 miles per hour, increasing to 20 to 25 miles per hour in the afternoon. Saturday night, partly cloudy. Lows in the mid-60s. Southeast winds 20 to 25 miles per hour with gusts up to 35 miles per hour. Sunday, sunny, windy. Highs in the mid-90s. South winds 20 to 30 miles per hour with gusts up to 40 miles per hour. Sunday night, increasing clouds. A chance of thunderstorms. Showers likely. Lows around 60. Chance of rain 70%. Monday, mostly sunny. Highs in the upper 70s. Monday night, increasing clouds. Lows in the mid-50s. Tuesday, mostly sunny. A slight chance of showers and thunderstorms in the afternoon. Highs in the upper 80s. Chance of rain 20%. Tuesday night, partly cloudy with a chance of showers and thunderstorms. Lows in the lower 60s. Chance of rain 50%. Wednesday, mostly sunny with a chance of showers and a slight chance of thunderstorms. Highs in the upper 80s. Chance of rain 30%. Wednesday night, increasing clouds. A chance of showers and a slight chance of thunderstorms. Lows around 60. Chance of rain 40%. Thursday, decreasing clouds. A chance of showers and a slight chance of thunderstorms. Highs in the lower 80s. Chance of rain 40%. 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Providing weather information 24 hours a day from your National Weather Service office in Bismarck. For Western Lake Sakakawea, rest of today, west winds 10 to 20 miles per hour. Sunny. Highs in the lower 80s. Tonight, west winds around 10 miles per hour shifting to the southeast in the late evening and overnight. Mostly clear. Lows in the upper 50s. For Eastern Lake Sakakawea, rest of today, west winds 10 to 15 miles per hour. Sunny. Highs in the lower 80s. Tonight, southeast winds 10 to 15 miles per hour. Mostly clear. Lows in the mid-50s. For northern Lake Oahe, rest of today, northwest winds 10 to 15 miles per hour. Sunny. Highs in the lower 80s. Tonight, west winds around 10 miles per hour shifting to the southeast in the late evening and overnight. Mostly clear. Lows in the upper 50s. Here are the weather conditions at 1 p.m. Central Daylight Time. Bismarck, mostly sunny. Temperature 78 degrees, relative humidity 43%. Wind west at 9 miles an hour. Pressure 29.83 inches and falling. Menden, mostly sunny. 75 degrees, relative humidity 57%. Wind northwest at 8 miles an hour. Hazen, partly sunny. 75 degrees, relative humidity 43%. Wind northwest at 10 miles an hour. Harvey, partly sunny. 72 degrees, relative humidity 64%. Wind northeast at 7 miles an hour. Minot, mostly sunny. 73 degrees, relative humidity 53%. 72 degrees, relative humidity 64%. Wind northeast at 7 miles an hour. Minot, mostly sunny. 73 degrees, relative humidity 53%. Dickinson, sunny. 75 degrees, relative humidity 34%. Wind west at 8 miles an hour, gusting to 16. Elsewhere around North Dakota.

At Fargo, rain was falling with a temperature of 72. It was 73 at Garrison. It was mostly sunny with a temperature of 78 at Williston and 70 at Devil's Lake. At Jamestown, it was partly sunny with a temperature of 73. At Grand Forks, it was cloudy with a temperature of 68. In northern South Dakota, skies ranged from sunny to mostly sunny. It was 80 at Mobridge and 79 at Aberdeen. In eastern Montana, skies ranged from sunny to mostly sunny. It was 77 at Miles City, 78 at Glendive, and 80 at Sydney. Once again, at Bismarck, the temperature was 78 degrees under mostly sunny skies. Here is the forecast for the Bismarck, Minden listening area. Rest of today, sunny. Highs in the lower 80s. Northwest winds 5 to 10 miles per hour. Tonight, mostly clear. Lows in the mid-50s. Southeast winds around 5 miles per hour. Saturday, sunny. Highs in the lower 90s. Southeast winds 5 to 15 miles per hour with gusts up to 30 miles per hour, increasing to 20 to 25 miles per hour with gusts up to 40 miles per hour in the afternoon. Saturday night, partly cloudy. Lows in the mid-60s. Southeast winds 15 to 25 miles per hour with gusts up to 35 miles per hour. Sunday, sunny, windy. Highs in the mid-90s. Southeast winds 15 to 25 miles per hour, becoming south 25 to 30 miles per hour in the afternoon. Sunday night, showers likely and a chance of thunderstorms in the evening, then showers likely and a slight chance of thunderstorms after midnight. Lows in the upper 50s. Chance of rain 70%. Monday, sunny. Highs in the upper 70s. Monday night, mostly clear. Lows in the mid-50s. Tuesday, partly sunny in the morning, then sunny with a chance of showers and a slight chance of thunderstorms in the afternoon. Highs in the upper 80s. Chance of rain 30%. Tuesday night, increasing clouds. A chance of showers. A chance of thunderstorms in the evening, then a slight chance of thunderstorms after midnight. Lows in the lower 60s. Chance of rain 50%. Wednesday, decreasing clouds. A chance of showers. A slight chance of thunderstorms in the afternoon. Highs in the mid-80s. Chance of rain 40%. Wednesday night, partly cloudy with a chance of showers and a slight chance of thunderstorms. Lows in the mid-50s. Chance of rain 30%. Thursday, partly sunny with a chance of showers. A slight chance of thunderstorms in the afternoon. Highs in the upper 70s. Chance of rain 50%. For Western Lake Sakakawea, rest of today, west winds 10 to 20 miles per hour. Sunny. Highs in the lower 80s. Tonight, west winds around 10 miles per hour shifting to the southeast in the late evening and overnight. Mostly clear. Lows in the upper 50s. For Eastern Lake Sakakawea, rest of today, west winds 10 to 15 miles per hour. Sunny. Highs in the lower 80s. Tonight, southeast winds 10 to 15 miles per hour. Mostly clear. Lows in the mid-50s. For Northern Lake Oahe, rest of today, northwest winds 10 to 15 miles per hour. Sunny. Highs in the lower 80s. Tonight, west winds around 10 miles per hour shifting to the southeast in the late evening and overnight. Mostly clear. Lows in the upper 50s. Here are the weather conditions at 1 p.m. Central Daylight Time. Bismarck, mostly sunny. Temperature 78 degrees, relative humidity 43%. Wind west at 9 miles an hour. Pressure 29.83 inches and falling. Minden, mostly sunny. 75 degrees, relative humidity 57%. Wind northwest at 8 miles an hour. Hazen, partly sunny. 75 degrees, relative humidity 43%. Wind northwest at 10 miles an hour. Harvey, partly sunny. 72 degrees, relative humidity 64%. Wind northeast at 7 miles an hour. Minot, mostly sunny. 73 degrees, relative humidity 53%. Dickinson, sunny. 75 degrees, relative
humidity 34%. Wind west at 8 miles an hour, gusting to 16. Elsewhere around North Dakota, at Fargo, rain was falling with a temperature of 72. It was 73 at Garrison. It was mostly sunny, with a temperature of 78 at Williston and 70 at Devil's Lake. At Jamestown, it was partly sunny, with a temperature of 73. At Grand Forks, it was cloudy, with a temperature of 68. In northern South Dakota, skies ranged from sunny to mostly sunny. It was 80 at Mobridge and 79 at Aberdeen. In eastern Montana, skies ranged from sunny to mostly sunny. It was 77 at Miles City, 78 at Glendive, and 80 at Sydney. Once again, at Bismarck, the temperature was 78 degrees under mostly sunny skies. Here is the forecast for the Bismarck Minden listening area. Rest of today, sunny. Highs in the lower 80s. Northwest winds 5 to 10 miles per hour. Tonight, mostly clear. Lows in the mid-50s. Southeast winds around 5 miles per hour. Saturday, sunny. Highs in the lower 90s. Southeast winds 5 to 15 miles per hour with gusts up to 30 miles per hour, increasing to 20 to 25 miles per hour with gusts up to 40 miles per hour in the afternoon. Saturday night, partly cloudy. Lows in the mid-60s. Southeast winds 15 to 25 miles per hour with gusts up to 35 miles per hour. Sunday, sunny, windy. Highs in the mid-90s. Southeast winds 15 to 25 miles per hour, becoming south 25 to 30 miles per hour in the afternoon. Sunday night, showers likely and a chance of thunderstorms in the evening, then showers likely and a slight chance of thunderstorms after midnight. Lows in the upper 50s. Chance of rain 70%. Monday, sunny. Highs in the upper 70s. Monday night, mostly clear. Lows in the mid-50s. Tuesday, partly sunny in the morning, then sunny with a chance of showers and a slight chance of thunderstorms in the afternoon. Highs in the upper 80s. Chance of rain 30%. Tuesday night, increasing clouds. A chance of showers. A chance of thunderstorms in the evening, then a slight chance of thunderstorms after midnight. Lows in the lower 60s. Chance of rain 50%. Wednesday, decreasing clouds. A chance of showers. A slight chance of thunderstorms in the afternoon. Highs in the mid-80s. Chance of rain 40%. Wednesday night, partly cloudy with a chance of showers and a slight chance of thunderstorms. Lows in the mid-50s. Chance of rain 30%. Thursday, partly sunny with a chance of showers. A slight chance of thunderstorms in the afternoon. Highs in the upper 70s. Chance of rain 50%. For Western Lake Sakakawea, rest of today, west winds 10 to 20 miles per hour. Sunny. Highs in the lower 80s. Tonight, west winds around 10 miles per hour shifting to the southeast in the late evening and overnight. Mostly clear. Lows in the upper 50s. For Eastern Lake Sakakawea, rest of today, west winds 10 to 15 miles per hour. Sunny. Highs in the lower 80s. Tonight, southeast winds 10 to 15 miles per hour. Mostly clear. Lows in the mid-50s. For Northern Lake Oahe, rest of today, northwest winds 10 to 15 miles per hour. Sunny. Highs in the lower 80s. Tonight, west winds around 10 miles per hour shifting to the southeast in the late evening and overnight. Mostly clear. Lows in the upper 50s. Here are the weather conditions at 1 p.m. Central Daylight Time. Bismarck, mostly sunny. Temperature 78 degrees, relative humidity 43%. Wind west at 9 miles an hour. Pressure 29.83 inches and falling. Minden, mostly sunny. 75 degrees, relative humidity 57%. Wind northwest at 8 miles an hour. Hazen, partly sunny. 75 degrees, relative humidity 43%. Wind northwest at 10 miles an hour. Harvey, partly sunny. 72 degrees, relative humidity 64%. Wind northeast at 7 miles an hour. Minot, mostly sunny.

73 degrees, relative humidity 53%. Dickinson, sunny. 75 degrees, relative humidity 34%. Wind west at 8 miles an hour, gusting to 16. Elsewhere around North Dakota, at Fargo, rain was falling, with a temperature of 72. It was 73 at Garrison. It was mostly sunny, with a temperature of 78 at Williston, and 70 at Devil's Lake. At Jamestown, it was partly sunny, with a temperature of 73. At Grand Forks, it was cloudy, with a temperature of 68. In northern South Dakota, skies ranged from sunny to mostly sunny. It was 80 at Mobridge, and 79 at Aberdeen. In eastern Montana, skies ranged from sunny to mostly sunny. It was 77 at Miles City, 78 at Glendive, and 80 at Sydney. Once again, at Bismarck, the temperature was 78 degrees under mostly sunny skies. The regional weather forecast from your National Weather Service office in Bismarck. An unsettled June weather pattern will continue over the region through next week, bringing daily chances for showers and thunderstorms to many locations. In addition, occasional severe weather will also be possible. Daytime highs through the weekend and into next week will be mainly in the upper 70s to lower 90s, with overnight lows in the 50s and 60s. Here is the forecast for the Bismarck, Minden listening area. Rest of today, sunny. Highs in the lower 80s. Northwest winds 5 to 10 miles per hour. Tonight, mostly clear. Lows in the mid-50s. Southeast winds around 5 miles per hour. Saturday, sunny. Highs in the lower 90s. Southeast winds 5 to 15 miles per hour, with gusts up to 30 miles per hour, increasing to 20 to 25 miles per hour, with gusts up to 40 miles per hour in the afternoon. Saturday night, partly cloudy. Lows in the mid-60s. Southeast winds 15 to 25 miles per hour, with gusts up to 35 miles per hour. Sunday, sunny, windy. Highs in the mid-90s. Southeast winds 15 to 25 miles per hour, becoming south 25 to 30 miles per hour in the afternoon. Sunday night, showers likely and a chance of thunderstorms in the evening, then showers likely and a slight chance of thunderstorms after midnight. Lows in the upper 50s. Chance of rain 70%. Monday, sunny. Highs in the upper 70s. Monday night, mostly clear. Lows in the mid-50s. Tuesday, partly sunny in the morning, then sunny with a chance of showers and a slight chance of thunderstorms in the afternoon. Highs in the upper 80s. Chance of rain 30%. Tuesday night, increasing clouds. A chance of showers. A chance of thunderstorms in the evening, then a slight chance of thunderstorms after midnight. Lows in the lower 60s. Chance of rain 50%. Wednesday, decreasing clouds. A chance of showers. A slight chance of thunderstorms in the afternoon. Highs in the mid-80s. Chance of rain 40%. Wednesday night, partly cloudy with a chance of showers and a slight chance of thunderstorms. Lows in the mid-50s. Chance of rain 30%. Thursday, partly sunny with a chance of showers. A slight chance of thunderstorms in the afternoon. Highs in the upper 70s. Chance of rain 50%. For Western Lake Sakakawea, rest of today, west winds 10 to 20 miles per hour. Sunny. Highs in the lower 80s. Tonight, west winds around 10 miles per hour, shifting to the southeast in the late evening and overnight. Mostly clear. Lows in the upper 50s. For Eastern Lake Sakakawea, rest of today, west winds 10 to 15 miles per hour. Sunny. Highs in the lower 80s. Tonight, southeast winds 10 to 15 miles per hour. Mostly clear. Lows in the mid-50s. For Northern Lake Oahe, rest of today, northwest winds 10 to 15 miles per hour. Sunny. Highs in the lower 80s. Tonight, west winds around 10 miles per hour, shifting to the southeast in the late evening and overnight. Mostly clear. Lows in the upper 50s. Here are the weather conditions at 1 p.m. Central Daylight Time. Bismarck, mostly sunny. Temperature 78 degrees, relative humidity 43%. Wind west at 9 miles an hour.

pressure 29.83 inches and falling. Mandan, mostly sunny. 75 degrees, relative humidity 57%. Wind northwest at 8 miles an hour. Hazen, partly sunny. 75 degrees, relative humidity 43%. Wind northwest at 10 miles an hour. Harvey, partly sunny. 72 degrees, relative humidity 64%. Wind northeast at 7 miles an hour. Minot, mostly sunny. 73 degrees, relative humidity 53%. Dickinson, sunny. 75 degrees, relative humidity 34%. Wind west at 8 miles an hour, gusting to 16. Elsewhere around North Dakota, at Fargo, rain was falling, with a temperature of 72. It was 73 at Garrison. It was mostly sunny, with a temperature of 78 at Williston and 70 at Devil's Lake. At Jamestown, it was partly sunny, with a temperature of 73. At Grand Forks, it was cloudy, with a temperature of 68. In northern South Dakota, skies ranged from sunny to mostly sunny. It was 80 at Mobridge and 79 at Aberdeen. In eastern Montana, skies ranged from sunny to mostly sunny. It was 77 at Miles City, 78 at Glendive, and 80 at Sydney. Once again, at Bismarck, the temperature was 78 degrees under mostly sunny skies. The regional weather forecast from your National Weather Service office in Bismarck. An unsettled June weather pattern will continue over the region through next week, bringing daily chances for showers and thunderstorms to many locations. In addition, occasional severe weather will also be possible. Daytime highs through the weekend and into next week will be mainly in the upper 70s to lower 90s, with overnight lows in the 50s and 60s. Here is the forecast for the Bismarck-Mandan listening area. Rest of today, sunny. Highs in the lower 80s. Northwest winds 5 to 10 miles per hour. Tonight, mostly clear. Lows in the mid-50s. Southeast winds around 5 miles per hour. Saturday, sunny. Highs in the lower 90s. Southeast winds 5 to 15 miles per hour, with gusts up to 30 miles per hour, increasing to 20 to 25 miles per hour, with gusts up to 40 miles per hour in the afternoon. Saturday night, partly cloudy. Lows in the mid-60s. Southeast winds 15 to 25 miles per hour, with gusts up to 35 miles per hour. Sunday, sunny, windy. Highs in the mid-90s. Southeast winds 15 to 25 miles per hour, becoming south 25 to 30 miles per hour in the afternoon. Sunday night, showers likely and a chance of thunderstorms in the evening, then showers likely and a slight chance of thunderstorms after midnight. Lows in the upper 50s. Chance of rain 70%. Monday, sunny. Highs in the upper 70s. Monday night, mostly clear. Lows in the mid-50s. Tuesday, partly sunny in the morning, then sunny with a chance of showers and a slight chance of thunderstorms in the afternoon. Highs in the upper 80s. Chance of rain 30%. Tuesday night, increasing clouds. A chance of showers. A chance of thunderstorms in the evening, then a slight chance of thunderstorms after midnight. Lows in the lower 60s. Chance of rain 50%. Wednesday, decreasing clouds. A chance of showers. A slight chance of thunderstorms in the afternoon. Highs in the mid-80s. Chance of rain 40%. Wednesday night, partly cloudy with a chance of showers and a slight chance of thunderstorms. Lows in the mid-50s. Chance of rain 30%. Thursday, partly sunny with a chance of showers. A slight chance of thunderstorms in the afternoon. Highs in the upper 70s. Chance of rain 50%. For Western Lake Sakakawea, rest of today, west winds 10 to 20 miles per hour. Sunny. Highs in the lower 80s. Tonight, west winds around 10 miles per hour, shifting to the southeast in the late evening and overnight. Mostly clear. Lows in the upper 50s. For Eastern Lake Sakakawea, rest of today, west winds 10 to 15 miles per hour. Sunny. Highs in the lower 80s. Tonight, southeast winds 10 to 15 miles per hour. Mostly clear. Lows in the mid-50s.

Relative humidity 43%. Wind northwest at 10 miles an hour. Harvey, partly sunny. 72 degrees, relative humidity 64%. Wind northeast at 7 miles an hour. Minot, mostly sunny. 73 degrees, relative humidity 53%. Dickinson, sunny. 75 degrees, relative humidity 34%. Wind west at 8 miles an hour, gusting to 16. Elsewhere around North Dakota, at Fargo, rain was falling with a temperature of 72. It was 73 at Garrison. It was mostly sunny, with a temperature of 78 at Williston and 70 at Devil's Lake. At Jamestown, it was partly sunny, with a temperature of 73. At Grand Forks, it was cloudy, with a temperature of 68. In northern South Dakota, skies ranged from sunny to mostly sunny. It was 80 at Mobridge and 79 at Aberdeen. In eastern Montana, skies ranged from sunny to mostly sunny. It was 77 at Miles City, 78 at Glendive, and 80 at Sydney. Once again, at Bismarck, the temperature was 78 degrees under mostly sunny skies. The regional weather forecast from your National Weather Service office in Bismarck. An unsettled June weather pattern will continue over the region through next week, bringing daily chances for showers and thunderstorms to many locations. In addition, occasional severe weather will also be possible. Daytime highs through the weekend and into next week will be mainly in the upper 70s to lower 90s with overnight lows in the 50s and 60s. Here is the forecast for the Bismarck, Minden listening area. Rest of today, sunny. Highs in the lower 80s. Northwest winds 5 to 10 miles per hour. Tonight, mostly clear. Lows in the mid-50s. Southeast winds around 5 miles per hour. Saturday, sunny. Highs in the lower 90s. Southeast winds 5 to 15 miles per hour with gusts up to 30 miles per hour, increasing to 20 to 25 miles per hour with gusts up to 40 miles per hour in the afternoon. Saturday night, partly cloudy. Lows in the mid-60s. Southeast winds 15 to 25 miles per hour with gusts up to 35 miles per hour. Sunday, sunny, windy. Highs in the mid-90s. Southeast winds 15 to 25 miles per hour, becoming south 25 to 30 miles per hour in the afternoon. Sunday night, showers likely and a chance of thunderstorms in the evening, then showers likely and a slight chance of thunderstorms after midnight. Lows in the upper 50s. Chance of rain 70%. Monday, sunny. Highs in the upper 70s. Monday night, mostly clear. Lows in the mid-50s. Tuesday, partly sunny in the morning, then sunny with a chance of showers and a slight chance of thunderstorms in the afternoon. Highs in the upper 80s. Chance of rain 30%. Tuesday night, increasing clouds. A chance of showers. A chance of thunderstorms in the evening, then a slight chance of thunderstorms after midnight. Lows in the lower 60s. Chance of rain 50%. Wednesday, decreasing clouds. A chance of showers. A slight chance of thunderstorms in the afternoon. Highs in the mid-80s. Chance of rain 40%. Wednesday night, partly cloudy with a chance of showers and a slight chance of thunderstorms. Lows in the mid-50s. Chance of rain 30%. Thursday, partly sunny with a chance of showers. A slight chance of thunderstorms in the afternoon. Highs in the upper 70s. Chance of rain 50%. For Western Lake Sakakawea, rest of today, west winds 10 to 20 miles per hour. Sunny. Highs in the lower 80s. Tonight, west winds around 10 miles per hour, shifting to the southeast in the late evening and overnight. Mostly clear. Lows in the upper 50s. For Eastern Lake Sakakawea, rest of today, west winds 10 to 15 miles per hour. Sunny. Highs in the lower 80s. Tonight, southeast winds 10 to 15 miles per hour. Mostly clear. Lows in the mid-50s. For Northern Lake Oahe, rest of today, northwest winds 10 to 15 miles per hour. Sunny. Highs in the lower 80s. Tonight, west winds around 10 miles per hour, shifting to the southeast in the late evening and overnight. Mostly clear.

lows in the upper 50s. Here are the weather conditions at 1 p.m. Central Daylight Time. Bismarck, mostly sunny. Temperature 78 degrees, relative humidity 43%. Wind west at 9 miles an hour. Pressure 29.83 inches and falling. Mendham, mostly sunny. 75 degrees, relative humidity 57%. Wind northwest at 8 miles an hour. Hazen, partly sunny. 75 degrees, relative humidity 43%. Wind northwest at 10 miles an hour. Harvey, partly sunny. 72 degrees, relative humidity 64%. Wind northeast at 7 miles an hour. Minot, mostly sunny. 73 degrees, relative humidity 53%. Dickinson, sunny. 75 degrees, relative humidity 34%. Wind west at 8 miles an hour, gusting to 16. Elsewhere around North Dakota, at Fargo, rain was falling with a temperature of 72. It was 73 at Garrison. It was mostly sunny with a temperature of 78 at Williston and 70 at Devil's Lake. At Jamestown, it was partly sunny with a temperature of 73. At Grand Forks, it was cloudy with a temperature of 68. In northern South Dakota, skies ranged from sunny to mostly sunny. It was 80 at Mobridge and 79 at Aberdeen. In eastern Montana, skies ranged from sunny to mostly sunny. It was 77 at Miles City, 78 at Glendive, and 80 at Sydney. Once again, at Bismarck, the temperature was 78 degrees under mostly sunny skies. 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Providing weather information 24 hours a day from your National Weather Service office in Bismarck. The regional weather forecast from your National Weather Service office in Bismarck. An unsettled June weather pattern will continue over the region through next week, bringing daily chances for showers and thunderstorms to many locations. In addition, occasional severe weather will also be possible. Daytime highs through the weekend and into next week will be mainly in the upper 70s to lower 90s with overnight lows in the 50s and 60s. Here is the forecast for the Bismarck Minden listening area. Rest of today, sunny. Highs in the lower 80s. Northwest winds 5 to 10 miles per hour. Tonight, mostly clear. Lows in the mid-50s. Southeast winds around 5 miles per hour. Saturday, sunny. Highs in the lower 90s. Southeast winds 5 to 15 miles per hour with gusts up to 30 miles per hour, increasing to 20 to 25 miles per hour with gusts up to 40 miles per hour in the afternoon. Saturday night, partly cloudy. Lows in the mid-60s. Southeast winds 15 to 25 miles per hour with gusts up to 35 miles per hour. Sunday, sunny, windy. Highs in the mid-90s. Southeast winds 15 to 25 miles per hour, becoming south 25 to 30 miles per hour in the afternoon. Sunday night, showers likely and a chance of thunderstorms in the evening, then showers likely and a slight chance of thunderstorms after midnight. Lows in the upper 50s. Chance of rain 70%. Monday, sunny. Highs in the upper 70s. Monday night, mostly clear. Lows in the mid-50s. Tuesday, partly sunny in the morning, then sunny with a chance of showers and a slight chance of thunderstorms in the afternoon. Highs in the upper 80s. Chance of rain 30%. Tuesday night, increasing clouds. A chance of showers. A chance of thunderstorms in the evening, then a slight chance of thunderstorms after midnight. Lows in the lower 60s. Chance of rain 50%. Wednesday, decreasing clouds. A chance of showers. A slight chance of thunderstorms in the afternoon. Highs in the mid-80s. Chance of rain 40%. Wednesday night, partly cloudy with a chance of showers and a slight chance of thunderstorms. Lows in the mid-50s. Chance of rain 30%. Thursday, partly sunny with a chance of showers. A slight chance of thunderstorms in the afternoon. Highs in the upper 70s. Chance of rain 50%. For Western Lake Sakakawea, rest of today, west winds 10 to 20.

20 miles per hour. Sunny. Highs in the lower 80s. Tonight, west winds around 10 miles per hour shifting to the southeast in the late evening and overnight. Mostly clear. Lows in the upper 50s. For eastern Lake Sakakawea, rest of today, west winds 10 to 15 miles per hour. Sunny. Highs in the lower 80s. Tonight, southeast winds 10 to 15 miles per hour. Mostly clear. Lows in the mid-50s. For northern Lake Oahe, rest of today, northwest winds 10 to 15 miles per hour. Sunny. Highs in the lower 80s. Tonight, west winds around 10 miles per hour shifting to the southeast in the late evening and overnight. Mostly clear. Lows in the upper 50s. Here are the weather conditions at 2 p.m. Central Daylight Time. Bismarck, mostly sunny. Temperature 78 degrees, relative humidity 38%. Wind northwest at 8 miles an hour, gusting to 16. Pressure 29.82 inches and falling. Mendon, partly sunny. 77 degrees, relative humidity 57%. Wind north at 6 miles an hour, gusting to 16. Hazen, partly sunny. 75 degrees, relative humidity 43%. Harvey, mostly sunny. 72 degrees, relative humidity 64%. Wind northeast at 7 miles an hour. Minot, mostly sunny. 74 degrees, relative humidity 46%. Dickinson, mostly sunny. 76 degrees, relative humidity 32%. Wind west at 10 miles an hour. Elsewhere around North Dakota, it was 74 at Garrison. It was mostly sunny, with a temperature of 77 at Williston, 72 at Fargo, and 72 at Devil's Lake. It was partly sunny, with a temperature of 74 at Jamestown, and 71 at Grand Forks. In northern South Dakota, skies ranged from sunny to mostly sunny. It was 81 at Mobridge, and 80 at Aberdeen. In eastern Montana, the temperatures were 80 degrees. It was sunny at Miles City and Glendive. At Sydney, it was partly sunny. Once again, at Bismarck, the temperature was 78 degrees under mostly sunny skies. The regional weather forecast from your National Weather Service office in Bismarck. An unsettled June weather pattern will continue over the region through next week, bringing daily chances for showers and thunderstorms to many locations. In addition, occasional severe weather will also be possible. Daytime highs through the weekend and into next week will be mainly in the upper 70s to lower 90s with overnight lows in the 50s and 60s. Here is the forecast for the Bismarck Mendon listening area. Rest of today, sunny. Highs in the lower 80s. Northwest winds 5 to 10 miles per hour. Tonight, mostly clear. Lows in the mid-50s. Southeast winds around 5 miles per hour. Saturday, sunny. Highs in the lower 90s. Southeast winds 5 to 15 miles per hour with gusts up to 30 miles per hour, increasing to 20 to 25 miles per hour with gusts up to 40 miles per hour in the afternoon. Saturday night, partly cloudy. Lows in the mid-60s. Southeast winds 15 to 25 miles per hour with gusts up to 35 miles per hour. Sunday, sunny, windy. Highs in the mid-90s. Southeast winds 15 to 25 miles per hour, becoming south 25 to 30 miles per hour in the afternoon. Sunday night, showers likely and a chance of thunderstorms in the evening, then showers likely and a slight chance of thunderstorms after midnight. Lows in the upper 50s. Chance of rain 70%. Monday, sunny. Highs in the upper 70s. Monday night, mostly clear. Lows in the mid-50s. Tuesday, partly sunny in the morning, then sunny with a chance of showers and a slight chance of thunderstorms in the afternoon. Highs in the upper 80s. Chance of rain 30%. Tuesday night, increasing clouds. A chance of showers. A chance of thunderstorms in the evening, then a slight chance of thunderstorms after midnight. Lows in the lower 60s. Chance of rain 50%. Wednesday, decreasing clouds. A chance of showers. A slight chance of thunderstorms in the afternoon. Highs in the mid-80s. Chance of rain 40%.

set. Wednesday night, partly cloudy with a chance of showers and a slight chance of thunderstorms. Lows in the mid-50s. Chance of rain 30%. Thursday, partly sunny with a chance of showers. A slight chance of thunderstorms in the afternoon. Highs in the upper 70s. Chance of rain 50%. For Western Lake Sakakawea, rest of today, west winds 10 to 20 miles per hour. Sunny. Highs in the lower 80s. Tonight, west winds around 10 miles per hour shifting to the southeast in the late evening and overnight. Mostly clear. Lows in the upper 50s. For Eastern Lake Sakakawea, rest of today, west winds 10 to 15 miles per hour. Sunny. Highs in the lower 80s. Tonight, southeast winds 10 to 15 miles per hour. Mostly clear. Lows in the mid-50s. For Northern Lake Oahe, rest of today, northwest winds 10 to 15 miles per hour. Sunny. Highs in the lower 80s. Tonight, west winds around 10 miles per hour shifting to the southeast in the late evening and overnight. Mostly clear. Lows in the upper 50s. Here are the weather conditions at 2 p.m. Central Daylight Time. Bismarck, mostly sunny. Temperature 78 degrees, relative humidity 38%. Wind northwest at 8 miles an hour, gusting to 16. Pressure 29.82 inches and falling. Mendon, partly sunny. 77 degrees, relative humidity 57%. Wind north at 6 miles an hour, gusting to 16. Hazen, partly sunny. 75 degrees, relative humidity 43%. Harvey, mostly sunny. 72 degrees, relative humidity 64%. Wind northeast at 7 miles an hour. Minot, mostly sunny. 74 degrees, relative humidity 46%. Dickinson, mostly sunny. 76 degrees, relative humidity 32%. Wind west at 10 miles an hour. Elsewhere around North Dakota, it was 74 at Garrison. It was mostly sunny, with a temperature of 77 at Williston and 72 at Devil's Lake. It was partly sunny, with a temperature of 74 at Jamestown, 72 at Fargo, and 71 at Grand Forks. In northern South Dakota, skies ranged from sunny to mostly sunny. It was 81 at Mobridge and 80 at Aberdeen. In eastern Montana, the temperatures were 80 degrees. It was sunny at Miles City and Glendive. At Sydney, it was partly sunny. Once again, at Bismarck, the temperature was 78 degrees under mostly sunny skies. The regional weather forecast from your National Weather Service office in Bismarck. An unsettled June weather pattern will continue over the region through next week, bringing daily chances for showers and thunderstorms to many locations. In addition, occasional severe weather will also be possible. Daytime highs through the weekend and into next week will be mainly in the upper 70s to lower 90s with overnight lows in the 50s and 60s. Here is the forecast for the Bismarck-Mendon listening area. Rest of today, sunny. Highs in the lower 80s. Northwest winds 5 to 10 miles per hour. Tonight, mostly clear. Lows in the mid-50s. Southeast winds around 5 miles per hour. Saturday, sunny. Highs in the lower 90s. Southeast winds 5 to 15 miles per hour with gusts up to 30 miles per hour, increasing to 20 to 25 miles per hour with gusts up to 40 miles per hour in the afternoon. Saturday night, partly cloudy. Lows in the mid-60s. Southeast winds 15 to 25 miles per hour with gusts up to 35 miles per hour. Sunday, sunny, windy. Highs in the mid-90s. Southeast winds 15 to 25 miles per hour, becoming south 25 to 30 miles per hour in the afternoon. Sunday night, showers likely and a chance of thunderstorms in the evening, then showers likely and a slight chance of thunderstorms after midnight. Lows in the upper 50s. Chance of rain 70%. Monday, sunny. Highs in the upper 70s. Monday night, mostly clear. Lows in the mid-50s. Tuesday, partly sunny in the morning, then sunny with a chance of showers and a slight chance of thunderstorms in the afternoon. Highs in the upper 80s. Chance of rain 30%.

Tuesday night, increasing clouds. A chance of showers. A chance of thunderstorms in the evening. Then a slight chance of thunderstorms after midnight. Lows in the lower 60s. Chance of rain 50%. Wednesday, decreasing clouds. A chance of showers. A slight chance of thunderstorms in the afternoon. Highs in the mid-80s. Chance of rain 40%. Wednesday night, partly cloudy with a chance of showers and a slight chance of thunderstorms. Lows in the mid-50s. Chance of rain 30%. Thursday, partly sunny with a chance of showers. A slight chance of thunderstorms in the afternoon. Highs in the upper 70s. Chance of rain 50%. For Western Lake Sakakawea, rest of today, west winds 10 to 20 miles per hour. Sunny. Highs in the lower 80s. Tonight, west winds around 10 miles per hour shifting to the southeast in the late evening and overnight. Mostly clear. Lows in the upper 50s. For Eastern Lake Sakakawea, rest of today, west winds 10 to 15 miles per hour. Sunny. Highs in the lower 80s. Tonight, southeast winds 10 to 15 miles per hour. Mostly clear. Lows in the mid-50s. For Northern Lake Oahe, rest of today, northwest winds 10 to 15 miles per hour. Sunny. Highs in the lower 80s. Tonight, west winds around 10 miles per hour shifting to the southeast in the late evening and overnight. Mostly clear. Lows in the upper 50s. Here are the weather conditions at 2 p.m. Central Daylight Time. Bismarck, mostly sunny. Temperature 78 degrees, relative humidity 38%. Wind northwest at 8 miles an hour, gusting to 16. Pressure 29.82 inches and falling. Mendham, partly sunny. 77 degrees, relative humidity 57%. Wind north at 6 miles an hour, gusting to 16. Hazen, partly sunny. 75 degrees, relative humidity 43%. Harvey, mostly sunny. 72 degrees, relative humidity 64%. Wind northeast at 7 miles an hour. Minot, mostly sunny. 74 degrees, relative humidity 46%. Dickinson, mostly sunny. 76 degrees, relative humidity 32%. Wind west at 10 miles an hour. Elsewhere around North Dakota, it was 74 at Garrison. It was mostly sunny, with a temperature of 77 at Williston and 72 at Devil's Lake. It was partly sunny, with a temperature of 74 at Jamestown, 72 at Fargo, and 71 at Grand Forks. In northern South Dakota, skies ranged from sunny to mostly sunny. It was 81 at Mobridge and 80 at Aberdeen. In eastern Montana, the temperatures were 80 degrees. It was sunny at Miles City and Glendive. At Sydney, it was partly sunny. Once again, at Bismarck, the temperature was 78 degrees under mostly sunny skies. The regional weather forecast from your National Weather Service office in Bismarck. An unsettled June weather pattern will continue over the region through next week, bringing daily chances for showers and thunderstorms to many locations. In addition, occasional severe weather will also be possible. Daytime highs through the weekend and into next week will be mainly in the upper 70s to lower 90s with overnight lows in the 50s and 60s. Here is the forecast for the Bismarck-Minden listening area. Rest of today, sunny. Highs in the lower 80s. Northwest winds 5 to 10 miles per hour. Tonight, mostly clear. Lows in the mid-50s. Southeast winds around 5 miles per hour. Saturday, sunny. Highs in the lower 90s. Southeast winds 5 to 15 miles per hour with gusts up to 30 miles per hour, increasing to 20 to 25 miles per hour with gusts up to 40 miles per hour in the afternoon. Saturday night, partly cloudy. Lows in the mid-60s. Southeast winds 15 to 25 miles per hour with gusts up to 35 miles per hour. Sunday, sunny, windy. Highs in the mid-90s. Southeast winds 15 to 25 miles per hour, becoming south 25 to 30 miles per hour in the afternoon. Sunday night, showers likely and a chance of thunderstorms in the evening, then showers likely and a slight chance

thunderstorms after midnight. Lows in the upper 50s. Chance of rain 70%. Monday, sunny. Highs in the upper 70s. Monday night, mostly clear. Lows in the mid-50s. Tuesday, partly sunny in the morning, then sunny with a chance of showers and a slight chance of thunderstorms in the afternoon. Highs in the upper 80s. Chance of rain 30%. Tuesday night, increasing clouds. A chance of showers. A chance of thunderstorms in the evening, then a slight chance of thunderstorms after midnight. Lows in the lower 60s. Chance of rain 50%. Wednesday, decreasing clouds. A chance of showers. A slight chance of thunderstorms in the afternoon. Highs in the mid-80s. Chance of rain 40%. Wednesday night, partly cloudy with a chance of showers and a slight chance of thunderstorms. Lows in the mid-50s. Chance of rain 30%. Thursday, partly sunny with a chance of showers. A slight chance of thunderstorms in the afternoon. Highs in the upper 70s. Chance of rain 50%. For Western Lake Sakakawea, rest of today, west winds 10 to 20 miles per hour. Sunny. Highs in the lower 80s. Tonight, west winds around 10 miles per hour shifting to the southeast in the late evening and overnight. Mostly clear. Lows in the upper 50s. For Eastern Lake Sakakawea, rest of today, west winds 10 to 15 miles per hour. Sunny. Highs in the lower 80s. Tonight, southeast winds 10 to 15 miles per hour. Mostly clear. Lows in the mid-50s. For Northern Lake Oahe, rest of today, northwest winds 10 to 15 miles per hour. Sunny. Highs in the lower 80s. Tonight, west winds around 10 miles per hour shifting to the southeast in the late evening and overnight. Mostly clear. Lows in the upper 50s. Here are the weather conditions at 2 p.m. Central Daylight Time. Bismarck, mostly sunny. Temperature 78 degrees, relative humidity 38%. Wind northwest at 8 miles an hour, gusting to 16. Pressure 29.82 inches and falling. Mendham, partly sunny. 77 degrees, relative humidity 57%. Wind north at 6 miles an hour, gusting to 16. Hazen, partly sunny. 75 degrees, relative humidity 43%. Harvey, mostly sunny. 72 degrees, relative humidity 64%. Wind northeast at 7 miles an hour. Minot, mostly sunny. 74 degrees, relative humidity 46%. Dickinson, mostly sunny. 76 degrees, relative humidity 32%. Wind west at 10 miles an hour. Elsewhere around North Dakota, it was 74 at Garrison. It was mostly sunny, with a temperature of 77 at Williston and 72 at Devil's Lake. It was partly sunny, with a temperature of 74 at Jamestown, 72 at Fargo, and 71 at Grand Forks. In northern South Dakota, skies ranged from sunny to mostly sunny. It was 81 at Mobridge and 80 at Aberdeen. In eastern Montana, the temperatures were 80 degrees. It was sunny at Miles City and Glendive. At Sydney, it was partly sunny. Once again, at Bismarck, the temperature was 78 degrees under mostly sunny skies. The regional weather forecast from your National Weather Service office in Bismarck. An unsettled June weather pattern will continue over the region through next week, bringing daily chances for showers and thunderstorms to many locations. In addition, occasional severe weather will also be possible. Daytime highs through the weekend and into next week will be mainly in the upper 70s to lower 90s with overnight lows in the 50s and 60s. Here is the forecast for the Bismarck-Mendham listening area. Rest of today, sunny. Highs in the lower 80s. Northwest winds 5 to 10 miles per hour. Tonight, mostly clear. Lows in the mid-50s. Southeast winds around 5 miles per hour. Saturday, sunny. Highs in the lower 90s. Southeast winds 5 to 15 miles per hour with gusts up to 30 miles per hour, increasing to 20 to 25 miles per hour with gusts up to 40 miles per hour in the afternoon. Saturday night, partly cloudy.

lows in the mid-60s. Southeast winds 15 to 25 miles per hour with gusts up to 35 miles per hour. Sunday, sunny, windy. Highs in the mid-90s. Southeast winds 15 to 25 miles per hour, becoming south 25 to 30 miles per hour in the afternoon. Sunday night, showers likely and a chance of thunderstorms in the evening, then showers likely and a slight chance of thunderstorms after midnight. Lows in the upper 50s. Chance of rain 70%. Monday, sunny. Highs in the upper 70s. Monday night, mostly clear. Lows in the mid-50s. Tuesday, partly sunny in the morning, then sunny with a chance of showers and a slight chance of thunderstorms in the afternoon. Highs in the upper 80s. Chance of rain 30%. Tuesday night, increasing clouds. A chance of showers. A chance of thunderstorms in the evening, then a slight chance of thunderstorms after midnight. Lows in the lower 60s. Chance of rain 50%. Wednesday, decreasing clouds. A chance of showers. A slight chance of thunderstorms in the afternoon. Highs in the mid-80s. Chance of rain 40%. Wednesday night, partly cloudy with a chance of showers and a slight chance of thunderstorms. Lows in the mid-50s. Chance of rain 30%. Thursday, partly sunny with a chance of showers. A slight chance of thunderstorms in the afternoon. Highs in the upper 70s. Chance of rain 50%. For Western Lakes Aconcagua, rest of today, west winds 10 to 20 miles per hour. Sunny. Highs in the lower 80s. Tonight, west winds around 10 miles per hour shifting to the southeast in the late evening and overnight. Mostly clear. Lows in the upper 50s. For Eastern Lakes Aconcagua, rest of today, west winds 10 to 15 miles per hour. Sunny. Highs in the lower 80s. Tonight, southeast winds 10 to 15 miles per hour. Mostly clear. Lows in the mid-50s. For Northern Lake Oahe, rest of today, northwest winds 10 to 15 miles per hour. Sunny. Highs in the lower 80s. Tonight, west winds around 10 miles per hour shifting to the southeast in the late evening and overnight. Mostly clear. Lows in the upper 50s. Here are the weather conditions at 2 p.m. Central Daylight Time. Bismarck, mostly sunny. Temperature 78 degrees, relative humidity 38%. Wind northwest at 8 miles an hour, gusting to 16. Pressure 29.82 inches and falling. Mendon, partly sunny. 77 degrees, relative humidity 57%. Wind north at 6 miles an hour, gusting to 16. Hazen, partly sunny. 75 degrees, relative humidity 43%. Harvey, mostly sunny. 72 degrees, relative humidity 64%. Wind northeast at 7 miles an hour. Minot, mostly sunny. 74 degrees, relative humidity 46%. Dickinson, mostly sunny. 76 degrees, relative humidity 32%. Wind west at 10 miles an hour. Elsewhere around North Dakota, it was 74 at Garrison. It was mostly sunny, with a temperature of 77 at Williston and 72 at Devil's Lake. It was partly sunny, with a temperature of 74 at Jamestown, 72 at Fargo, and 71 at Grand Forks. In northern South Dakota, skies ranged from sunny to mostly sunny. It was 81 at Mobridge and 80 at Aberdeen. In eastern Montana, the temperatures were 80 degrees. It was sunny at Miles City and Glendive. At Sydney, it was partly sunny. Once again, at Bismarck, the temperature was 78 degrees under mostly sunny skies. The regional weather forecast from your National Weather Service office in Bismarck. An unsettled June weather pattern will continue over the region through next week, bringing daily chances for showers and thunderstorms to many locations. In addition, occasional severe weather will also be possible. Daytime highs through the weekend and into next week will be mainly in the upper 70s to lower 90s with overnight lows in the 50s and 60s. Here is the forecast for the Bismarck-Mendon listening area. Rest of today, sunny. Highs in the lower 80s. Northwest winds 5 to 10 miles per

Tonight, mostly clear. Lows in the mid-50s. Southeast winds around 5 miles per hour. Saturday, sunny. Highs in the lower 90s. Southeast winds 5 to 15 miles per hour with gusts up to 30 miles per hour, increasing to 20 to 25 miles per hour with gusts up to 40 miles per hour in the afternoon. Saturday night, partly cloudy. Lows in the mid-60s. Southeast winds 15 to 25 miles per hour with gusts up to 35 miles per hour. Sunday, sunny, windy. Highs in the mid-90s. Southeast winds 15 to 25 miles per hour, becoming south 25 to 30 miles per hour in the afternoon. Sunday night, showers likely and a chance of thunderstorms in the evening, then showers likely and a slight chance of thunderstorms after midnight. Lows in the upper 50s. Chance of rain 70%. Monday, sunny. Highs in the upper 70s. Monday night, mostly clear. Lows in the mid-50s. Tuesday, partly sunny in the morning, then sunny with a chance of showers and a slight chance of thunderstorms in the afternoon. Highs in the upper 80s. Chance of rain 30%. Tuesday night, increasing clouds. A chance of showers. A chance of thunderstorms in the evening, then a slight chance of thunderstorms after midnight. Lows in the lower 60s. Chance of rain 50%. Wednesday, decreasing clouds. A chance of showers. A slight chance of thunderstorms in the afternoon. Highs in the mid-80s. Chance of rain 40%. Wednesday night, partly cloudy with a chance of showers and a slight chance of thunderstorms. Lows in the mid-50s. Chance of rain 30%. Thursday, partly sunny with a chance of showers. A slight chance of thunderstorms in the afternoon. Highs in the upper 70s. Chance of rain 50%. 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Providing weather information 24 hours a day from your National Weather Service office in Bismarck. For Western Lake Sakakawea, rest of today, west winds 10 to 20 miles per hour. Sunny. Highs in the lower 80s. Tonight, west winds around 10 miles per hour shifting to the southeast in the late evening and overnight. Mostly clear. Lows in the upper 50s. For Eastern Lake Sakakawea, rest of today, west winds 10 to 15 miles per hour. Sunny. Highs in the lower 80s. Tonight, southeast winds 10 to 15 miles per hour. Mostly clear. Lows in the mid-50s. For Northern Lake Oahe, rest of today, northwest winds 10 to 15 miles per hour. Sunny. Highs in the lower 80s. Tonight, west winds around 10 miles per hour shifting to the southeast in the late evening and overnight. Mostly clear. Lows in the upper 50s. Here are the weather conditions at 2 p.m. Central Daylight Time. Bismarck, mostly sunny. Temperature 78 degrees, relative humidity 38%. Wind northwest at 8 miles an hour, gusting to 16. Pressure 29.82 inches and falling. Mendon, partly sunny. 77 degrees, relative humidity 57%. Wind north at 6 miles an hour, gusting to 16. Hazen, partly sunny. 7 degrees, relative humidity 57%. Wind north at 6 miles an hour, gusting to 16. Hazen, partly sunny. 75 degrees, relative humidity 43%. Harvey, mostly sunny. 72 degrees, relative humidity 64%. Wind northeast at 7 miles an hour. Minot, mostly sunny. 74 degrees, relative humidity 46%. Dickinson, mostly sunny. 76 degrees, relative humidity 32%. Wind west at 10 miles an hour. Elsewhere around North Dakota, it was 74 at Garrison. It was mostly sunny, with a temperature of 77 at Williston and 72 at Devil's Lake. It was partly sunny, with a temperature of 74 at Jamestown, 72 at Fargo, and 71 at Grand Forks. In northern South Dakota, skies ranged from sunny to mostly sunny. It was 81 at Mobridge, and 80 at Aberdeen,

Western Montana, the temperatures were 80 degrees. It was sunny at Miles City and Glendive. At Sydney, it was partly sunny. Once again, at Bismarck, the temperature was 78 degrees under mostly sunny skies. The regional weather forecast from your National Weather Service office in Bismarck. An unsettled June weather pattern will continue over the region through next week, bringing daily chances for showers and thunderstorms to many locations. In addition, occasional severe weather will also be possible. Daytime highs through the weekend and into next week will be mainly in the upper 70s to lower 90s with overnight lows in the 50s and 60s. Here is the forecast for the Bismarck Minden listening area. Rest of today, sunny. Highs in the lower 80s. Northwest winds 5 to 10 miles per hour. Tonight, mostly clear. Lows in the mid 50s. Southeast winds around 5 miles per hour. Saturday, sunny. Highs in the lower 90s. Southeast winds 5 to 15 miles per hour with gusts up to 30 miles per hour, increasing to 20 to 25 miles per hour with gusts up to 40 miles per hour in the afternoon. Saturday night, partly cloudy. Lows in the mid 60s. Southeast winds 15 to 25 miles per hour with gusts up to 35 miles per hour. Sunday, sunny, windy. Highs in the mid 90s. Southeast winds 15 to 25 miles per hour, becoming south 25 to 30 miles per hour in the afternoon. Sunday night, showers likely and a chance of thunderstorms in the evening, then showers likely and a slight chance of thunderstorms after midnight. Lows in the upper 50s. Chance of rain 70%. Monday, sunny. Highs in the upper 70s. Monday night, mostly clear. Lows in the mid 50s. Tuesday, partly sunny in the morning, then sunny with a chance of showers and a slight chance of thunderstorms in the afternoon. Highs in the upper 80s. Chance of rain 30%. Tuesday night, increasing clouds. A chance of showers. A chance of thunderstorms in the evening, then a slight chance of thunderstorms after midnight. Lows in the lower 60s. Chance of rain 50%. Wednesday, decreasing clouds. A chance of showers. A slight chance of thunderstorms in the afternoon. Highs in the mid-80s. Chance of rain 40%. Wednesday night, partly cloudy with a chance of showers and a slight chance of thunderstorms. Lows in the mid-50s. Chance of rain 30%. Thursday, partly sunny with a chance of showers. A slight chance of thunderstorms in the afternoon. Highs in the upper 70s. Chance of rain 50%. For Western Lake Sakakawea, rest of today, west winds 10 to 20 miles per hour. Sunny. Highs in the lower 80s. Tonight, west winds around 10 miles per hour shifting to the southeast in the late evening and overnight. Mostly clear. Lows in the upper 50s. For Eastern Lake Sakakawea, rest of today, west winds 10 to 15 miles per hour. Sunny. Highs in the lower 80s. Tonight, southeast winds 10 to 15 miles per hour. Mostly clear. Lows in the mid-50s. For northern Lake Oahe, rest of today, northwest winds 10 to 15 miles per hour. Sunny. Highs in the lower 80s. Tonight, west winds around 10 miles per hour shifting to the southeast in the late evening and overnight. Mostly clear. Lows in the upper 50s. Here are the weather conditions at 2 p.m. Central Daylight Time. Bismarck, mostly sunny. Temperature 78 degrees, relative humidity 38%. Wind northwest at 8 miles an hour, gusting to 16. Pressure 29.82 inches and falling. Minden, partly sunny. 77 degrees, relative humidity 57%. Wind north at 6 miles an hour, gusting to 16. Hazen, partly sunny. 75 degrees, relative humidity 43%. Harvey, mostly sunny. 72 degrees, relative humidity 64%. Wind northeast at 7 miles an hour. Minot, mostly sunny. 74 degrees, relative humidity 46%. Dickinson, mostly sunny. 76 degrees, relative humidity 32%. Wind west at 10 miles an hour.
around North Dakota, it was 74 at Garrison. It was mostly sunny, with a temperature of 77 at Williston and 72 at Devil's Lake. It was partly sunny, with a temperature of 74 at Jamestown, 72 at Fargo, and 71 at Grand Forks. In northern South Dakota, skies ranged from sunny to mostly sunny. It was 81 at Mobridge and 80 at Aberdeen. In eastern Montana, the temperatures were 80 degrees. It was sunny at Miles City and Glendive. At Sydney, it was partly sunny. Once again, at Bismarck, the temperature was 78 degrees under mostly sunny skies. The regional weather forecast from your National Weather Service office in Bismarck. An unsettled June weather pattern will continue over the region through next week, bringing daily chances for showers and thunderstorms to many locations. In addition, occasional severe weather will also be possible. Daytime highs through the weekend and into next week will be mainly in the upper 70s to lower 90s, with overnight lows in the 50s and 60s. Here is the forecast for the Bismarck, Minden listening area. Rest of today, sunny. Highs in the lower 80s. Northwest winds 5 to 10 miles per hour. Tonight, mostly clear. Lows in the mid-50s. Southeast winds around 5 miles per hour. Saturday, sunny. Highs in the lower 90s. Southeast winds 5 to 15 miles per hour, with gusts up to 30 miles per hour, increasing to 20 to 25 miles per hour, with gusts up to 40 miles per hour in the afternoon. Saturday night, partly cloudy. Lows in the mid-60s. Southeast winds 15 to 25 miles per hour, with gusts up to 35 miles per hour. Sunday, sunny, windy. Highs in the mid-90s. Southeast winds 15 to 25 miles per hour, becoming south 25 to 30 miles per hour in the afternoon. Sunday night, showers likely and a chance of thunderstorms in the evening, then showers likely and a slight chance of thunderstorms after midnight. Lows in the upper 50s. Chance of rain 70%. Monday, sunny. Highs in the upper 70s. Monday night, mostly clear. Lows in the mid-50s. Tuesday, partly sunny in the morning, then sunny with a chance of showers and a slight chance of thunderstorms in the afternoon. Highs in the upper 80s. Chance of rain 30%. Tuesday night, increasing clouds. A chance of showers. A chance of thunderstorms in the evening, then a slight chance of thunderstorms after midnight. Lows in the lower 60s. Chance of rain 50%. Wednesday, decreasing clouds. A chance of showers. A slight chance of thunderstorms in the afternoon. Highs in the mid-80s. Chance of rain 40%. Wednesday night, partly cloudy with a chance of showers and a slight chance of thunderstorms. Lows in the mid-50s. Chance of rain 30%. Thursday, partly sunny with a chance of showers. A slight chance of thunderstorms in the afternoon. Highs in the upper 70s. Chance of rain 50%. For Western Lake Sakakawea, rest of today, west winds 10 to 20 miles per hour. Sunny. Highs in the lower 80s. Tonight, west winds around 10 miles per hour, shifting to the southeast in the late evening and overnight. Mostly clear. Lows in the upper 50s. For Eastern Lake Sakakawea, rest of today, west winds 10 to 15 miles per hour. Sunny. Highs in the lower 80s. Tonight, southeast winds 10 to 15 miles per hour. Mostly clear. Lows in the mid-50s. For Northern Lake Oahe, rest of today, northwest winds 10 to 15 miles per hour. Sunny. Highs in the lower 80s. Tonight, west winds around 10 miles per hour, shifting to the southeast in the late evening and overnight. Mostly clear. Lows in the upper 50s. Here are the weather conditions at 2 p.m. Central Daylight Time. Bismarck, mostly sunny. Temperature 78 degrees, relative humidity 38%. Wind northwest at 8 miles an hour, gusting to 16. Pressure 29.82 inches and falling. Minden, partly sunny. 77 degrees, relative humidity 57%. Wind north at 6 miles an hour, gusting to 16. Hazen, partly sunny. 75 degrees, relative humidity 40%.

3%. Harvey, mostly sunny. 72 degrees, relative humidity 64%. Wind northeast at 7 miles an hour. Minot, mostly sunny. 74 degrees, relative humidity 46%. Dickinson, mostly sunny. 76 degrees, relative humidity 32%. Wind west at 10 miles an hour. Elsewhere around North Dakota, it was 74 at Garrison. It was mostly sunny, with a temperature of 77 at Williston and 72 at Devil's Lake. It was partly sunny, with a temperature of 74 at Jamestown, 72 at Fargo, and 71 at Grand Forks. In northern South Dakota, skies ranged from sunny to mostly sunny. It was 81 at Mobridge and 80 at Aberdeen. In eastern Montana, the temperatures were 80 degrees. It was sunny at Miles City and Glendive. At Sydney, it was partly sunny. Once again, at Bismarck, the temperature was 78 degrees under mostly sunny skies. The regional weather forecast from your National Weather Service office in Bismarck. An unsettled June weather pattern will continue over the region through next week, bringing daily chances for showers and thunderstorms to many locations. In addition, occasional severe weather will also be possible. Daytime highs through the weekend and into next week will be mainly in the upper 70s to lower 90s, with overnight lows in the 50s and 60s. Here is the forecast for the Bismarck, Minden listening area. Rest of today, sunny. Highs in the lower 80s. Northwest winds 5 to 10 miles per hour. Tonight, mostly clear. Lows in the mid-50s. Southeast winds around 5 miles per hour. Saturday, sunny. Highs in the lower 90s. Southeast winds 5 to 15 miles per hour, with gusts up to 30 miles per hour, increasing to 20 to 25 miles per hour, with gusts up to 40 miles per hour in the afternoon. Saturday night, partly cloudy. Lows in the mid-60s. Southeast winds 15 to 25 miles per hour, with gusts up to 35 miles per hour. Sunday, sunny, windy. Highs in the mid-90s. Southeast winds 15 to 25 miles per hour, becoming south 25 to 30 miles per hour in the afternoon. Sunday night, showers likely and a chance of thunderstorms in the evening, then showers likely and a slight chance of thunderstorms after midnight. Lows in the upper 50s. Chance of rain 70%. Monday, sunny. Highs in the upper 70s. Monday night, mostly clear. Lows in the mid-50s. Tuesday, partly sunny in the morning, then sunny with a chance of showers and a slight chance of thunderstorms in the afternoon. Highs in the upper 80s. Chance of rain 30%. Tuesday night, increasing clouds. A chance of showers. A chance of thunderstorms in the evening, then a slight chance of thunderstorms after midnight. Lows in the lower 60s. Chance of rain 50%. Wednesday, decreasing clouds. A chance of showers. A slight chance of thunderstorms in the afternoon. Highs in the mid-80s. Chance of rain 40%. Wednesday night, partly cloudy with a chance of showers and a slight chance of thunderstorms. Lows in the mid-50s. Chance of rain 30%. Thursday, partly sunny with a chance of showers. A slight chance of thunderstorms in the afternoon. Highs in the upper 70s. Chance of rain 50%. For Western Lake Sakakawea, rest of today, west winds 10 to 20 miles per hour. Sunny. Highs in the lower 80s. Tonight, west winds around 10 miles per hour, shifting to the southeast in the late evening and overnight. Mostly clear. Lows in the upper 50s. For Eastern Lake Sakakawea, rest of today, west winds 10 to 15 miles per hour. Sunny. Highs in the lower 80s. Tonight, southeast winds 10 to 15 miles per hour. Mostly clear. Lows in the mid-50s. For northern Lake Oahe, rest of today, northwest winds 10 to 15 miles per hour. Sunny. Highs in the lower 80s. Tonight, west winds around 10 miles per hour, shifting to the southeast in the late evening and overnight. Mostly clear. Lows in the upper 50s. Here are the weather conditions at 2 p.m. Central Daylight Time. Bismarck, mostly sunny. Temperature 78 degrees.

Relative humidity 38%. Wind northwest at 8 miles an hour, gusting to 16. Pressure 29.82 inches and falling. Mandan, partly sunny. 77 degrees, relative humidity 57%. Wind north at 6 miles an hour, gusting to 16. Hazen, partly sunny. 75 degrees, relative humidity 43%. Harvey, mostly sunny. 72 degrees, relative humidity 64%. Wind northeast at 7 miles an hour. Minot, mostly sunny. 74 degrees, relative humidity 46%. Dickinson, mostly sunny. 76 degrees, relative humidity 32%. Wind west at 10 miles an hour. Elsewhere around North Dakota, it was 74 at Garrison. It was mostly sunny, with a temperature of 77 at Williston and 72 at Devil's Lake. It was partly sunny, with a temperature of 74 at Jamestown, 72 at Fargo, and 71 at Grand Forks. In northern South Dakota, skies ranged from sunny to mostly sunny. It was 81 at Mobridge and 80 at Aberdeen. In eastern Montana, the temperatures were 80 degrees. It was sunny at Miles City and Glendive. At Sydney, it was partly sunny. Once again, at Bismarck, the temperature was 78 degrees under mostly sunny skies. The regional weather forecast from your National Weather Service office in Bismarck. An unsettled June weather pattern will continue over the region through next week, bringing daily chances for showers and thunderstorms to many locations. In addition, occasional severe weather will also be possible. Daytime highs through the weekend and into next week will be mainly in the upper 70s to lower 90s with overnight lows in the 50s and 60s. Here is the forecast for the Bismarck-Mandan listening area. Rest of today, sunny. Highs in the lower 80s. Northwest winds 5 to 10 miles per hour. Tonight, mostly clear. Lows in the mid-50s. Southeast winds around 5 miles per hour. Saturday, sunny. Highs in the lower 90s. Southeast winds 5 to 15 miles per hour with gusts up to 30 miles per hour, increasing to 20 to 25 miles per hour with gusts up to 40 miles per hour in the afternoon. Saturday night, partly cloudy. Lows in the mid-60s. Southeast winds 15 to 25 miles per hour with gusts up to 35 miles per hour. Sunday, sunny, windy. Highs in the mid-90s. Southeast winds 15 to 25 miles per hour, becoming south 25 to 30 miles per hour in the afternoon. Sunday night, showers likely and a chance of thunderstorms in the evening, then showers likely and a slight chance of thunderstorms after midnight. Lows in the upper 50s. Chance of rain 70%. Monday, sunny. Highs in the upper 70s. Monday night, mostly clear. Lows in the mid-50s. Tuesday, partly sunny in the morning, then sunny with a chance of showers and a slight chance of thunderstorms in the afternoon. Highs in the upper 80s. Chance of rain 30%. Tuesday night, increasing clouds. A chance of showers. A chance of thunderstorms in the evening, then a slight chance of thunderstorms after midnight. Lows in the lower 60s. Chance of rain 50%. Wednesday, decreasing clouds. A chance of showers. A slight chance of thunderstorms in the afternoon. Highs in the mid-80s. Chance of rain 40%. Wednesday night, partly cloudy with a chance of showers and a slight chance of thunderstorms. Lows in the mid-50s. Chance of rain 30%. Thursday, partly sunny with a chance of showers. A slight chance of thunderstorms in the afternoon. Highs in the upper 70s. Chance of rain 50%. For Western Lake Sakakawea, rest of today, west winds 10 to 20 miles per hour. Sunny. Highs in the lower 80s. Tonight, west winds around 10 miles per hour shifting to the southeast in the late evening and overnight. Mostly clear. Lows in the upper 50s. For Eastern Lake Sakakawea, rest of today, west winds 10 to 15 miles per hour. Sunny. Highs in the lower 80s. Tonight, southeast winds 10 to 15 miles per hour. Mostly clear. Lows in the mid-50s. For Northern Lake Oahe, rest

Sunny. 75 degrees. Relative humidity 43%. Harvey. Mostly sunny. 72 degrees. Relative humidity 64%. Wind northeast at 7 miles an hour. Minot. Mostly sunny. 74 degrees. Relative humidity 46%. Dickinson. Mostly sunny. 76 degrees. Relative humidity 32%. Wind west at 10 miles an hour. Elsewhere around North Dakota, it was 74 at Garrison. It was mostly sunny, with a temperature of 77 at Williston and 72 at Devil's Lake. It was partly sunny, with a temperature of 74 at Jamestown, 72 at Fargo, and 71 at Grand Forks. In northern South Dakota, skies ranged from sunny to mostly sunny. It was 81 at Mobridge and 80 at Aberdeen. In eastern Montana, the temperatures were 80 degrees. It was sunny at Miles City and Glendive. At Sydney, it was partly sunny. Once again, at Bismarck, the temperature was 78 degrees under mostly sunny skies. The regional weather forecast from your National Weather Service office in Bismarck. An unsettled June weather pattern will continue over the region through next week, bringing daily chances for showers and thunderstorms to many locations. In addition, occasional severe weather will also be possible. Daytime highs through the weekend and into next week will be mainly in the upper 70s to lower 90s with overnight lows in the 50s and 60s. Here is the forecast for the Bismarck, Minden listening area. Rest of today, sunny. Highs in the lower 80s. Northwest winds 5 to 10 miles per hour. Tonight, mostly clear. Lows in the mid-50s. Southeast winds around 5 miles per hour. Saturday, sunny. Highs in the lower 90s. Southeast winds 5 to 15 miles per hour with gusts up to 30 miles per hour, increasing to 20 to 25 miles per hour with gusts up to 40 miles per hour in the afternoon. Saturday night, partly cloudy. Lows in the mid-60s. Southeast winds 15 to 25 miles per hour with gusts up to 35 miles per hour. Sunday, sunny, windy. Highs in the mid-90s. Southeast winds 15 to 25 miles per hour, becoming south 25 to 30 miles per hour in the afternoon. Sunday night, showers likely and a chance of thunderstorms in the evening, then showers likely and a slight chance of thunderstorms after midnight. Lows in the upper 50s. Chance of rain 70%. Monday, sunny. Highs in the upper 70s. Monday night, mostly clear. Lows in the mid-50s. Tuesday, partly sunny in the morning, then sunny with a chance of showers and a slight chance of thunderstorms in the afternoon. Highs in the upper 80s. Chance of rain 30%. Tuesday night, increasing clouds. A chance of showers. A chance of thunderstorms in the evening, then a slight chance of thunderstorms after midnight. Lows in the lower 60s. Chance of rain 50%. Wednesday, decreasing clouds. A chance of showers. A slight chance of thunderstorms in the afternoon. Highs in the mid-80s. Chance of rain 40%. Wednesday night, partly cloudy with a chance of showers and a slight chance of thunderstorms. Lows in the mid-50s. Chance of rain 30%. Thursday, partly sunny with a chance of showers. A slight chance of thunderstorms in the afternoon. Highs in the upper 70s. Chance of rain 50%. For Western Lake Sakakawea, rest of today, west winds 10 to 20 miles per hour. Sunny. Highs in the lower 80s. Tonight, west winds around 10 miles per hour, shifting to the southeast in the late evening and overnight. Mostly clear. Lows in the upper 50s. For Eastern Lake Sakakawea, rest of today, west winds 10 to 15 miles per hour. Sunny. Highs in the lower 80s. Tonight, southeast winds 10 to 15 miles per hour. Mostly clear. Lows in the mid-50s. For Northern Lake Oahe, rest of today, northwest winds 10 to 15 miles per hour. Sunny. Highs in the lower 80s. Tonight, west winds around 10 miles per hour, shifting to the southeast in the late evening and overnight. Mostly clear. Lows in the upper 50s. Here are the weather conditions at 2 p.m. Central Daylight Time. Bismarck.

mostly sunny. Temperature 78 degrees, relative humidity 38%. Wind northwest at 8 miles an hour, gusting to 16. Pressure 29.82 inches and falling. Mendon, partly sunny. 77 degrees, relative humidity 57%. Wind north at 6 miles an hour, gusting to 16. Hazen, partly sunny. 75 degrees, relative humidity 43%. Harvey, mostly sunny. 72 degrees, relative humidity 64%. Wind northeast at 7 miles an hour. Minot, mostly sunny. 74 degrees, relative humidity 46%. Dickinson, mostly sunny. 76 degrees, relative humidity 32%. Wind west at 10 miles an hour. Elsewhere around North Dakota, it was 74 at Garrison. It was mostly sunny, with a temperature of 77 at Williston and 72 at Devil's Lake. It was partly sunny, with a temperature of 74 at Jamestown, 72 at Fargo, and 71 at Grand Forks. In northern South Dakota, skies ranged from sunny to mostly sunny. It was 81 at Mobridge and 80 at Aberdeen. In eastern Montana, the temperatures were 80 degrees. It was sunny at Miles City and Glendive. At Sydney, it was partly sunny. Once again, at Bismarck, the temperature was 78 degrees under mostly sunny skies. 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Providing weather information 24 hours a day from your National Weather Service office in Bismarck. Here are the weather conditions at 3 p.m. Central Daylight Time. Bismarck, sunny. Temperature 81 degrees, relative humidity 33%. Wind west at 7 miles an hour, gusting to 18. Pressure 29.81 inches and falling. Mendon, mostly sunny. 77 degrees, relative humidity 53%. Wind northwest at 6 miles an hour. Hazen, mostly sunny. 79 degrees, relative humidity 29%. Harvey, mostly sunny. 73 degrees, relative humidity 60%. Wind northeast at 7 miles an hour. Minot, mostly sunny. 77 degrees, relative humidity 41%. Wind west at 7 miles an hour. Dickinson, mostly sunny. 78 degrees, relative humidity 27%. Wind west at 9 miles an hour, gusting to 17. Elsewhere around North Dakota, it was 74 at Garrison. It was mostly sunny, with a temperature of 81 at Williston, 77 at Jamestown, and 73 at Grand Forks. At Fargo, it was partly sunny, with a temperature of 77. At Devil's Lake, it was cloudy, with a temperature of 71. In northern South Dakota, it was sunny. It was 83 at Mobridge, and 82 at Aberdeen. In eastern Montana, skies ranged from sunny to mostly sunny. It was 83 at Miles City, 81 at Glendive, and 82 at Sydney. Once again, at Bismarck, the temperature was 81 degrees under sunny skies. The regional weather forecast from your National Weather Service office in Bismarck. An unsettled June weather pattern will continue over the region through next week, bringing daily chances for showers and thunderstorms to many locations. In addition, occasional severe weather will also be possible. Daytime highs through the weekend and into next week will be mainly in the upper 70s to lower 90s with overnight lows in the 50s and 60s. Here is the forecast for the Bismarck-Mendon listening area. Rest of today, sunny. Highs in the lower 80s. Northwest winds 5 to 10 miles per hour. Tonight, mostly clear. Lows in the mid-50s. Southeast winds around 5 miles per hour. Saturday, sunny. Highs in the lower 90s. Southeast winds 5 to 15 miles per hour with gusts up to 30 miles per hour, increasing to 20 to 25 miles per hour with gusts up to 40 miles per hour in the afternoon. Saturday night, partly cloudy. Lows in the mid-60s. Southeast winds 15 to 25 miles per hour with gusts up to 35 miles per hour. Sunday, sunny, windy. Highs in the mid-90s.

southeast winds 15 to 25 miles per hour, becoming south 25 to 30 miles per hour in the afternoon. Sunday night, showers likely and a chance of thunderstorms in the evening, then showers likely and a slight chance of thunderstorms after midnight. Lows in the upper 50s. Chance of rain 70%. Monday, sunny. Highs in the upper 70s. Monday night, mostly clear. Lows in the mid-50s. Tuesday, partly sunny in the morning, then sunny with a chance of showers and a slight chance of thunderstorms in the afternoon. Highs in the upper 80s. Chance of rain 30%. Tuesday night, increasing clouds. A chance of showers. A chance of thunderstorms in the evening, then a slight chance of thunderstorms after midnight. Lows in the lower 60s. Chance of rain 50%. Wednesday, decreasing clouds. A chance of showers. A slight chance of thunderstorms in the afternoon. Highs in the mid-80s. Chance of rain 40%. Wednesday night, partly cloudy with a chance of showers and a slight chance of thunderstorms. Lows in the mid-50s. Chance of rain 30%. Thursday, partly sunny with a chance of showers. A slight chance of thunderstorms in the afternoon. Highs in the upper 70s. Chance of rain 50%. For Western Lake Sakakawea, rest of today, west winds 10 to 20 miles per hour. Sunny. Highs in the lower 80s. Tonight, west winds around 10 miles per hour shifting to the southeast in the late evening and overnight. Mostly clear. Lows in the upper 50s. For Eastern Lake Sakakawea, rest of today, west winds 10 to 15 miles per hour. Sunny. Highs in the lower 80s. Tonight, southeast winds 10 to 15 miles per hour. Mostly clear. Lows in the mid-50s. For Northern Lake Oahe, rest of today, northwest winds 10 to 15 miles per hour. Sunny. Highs in the lower 80s. Tonight, west winds around 10 miles per hour shifting to the southeast in the late evening and overnight. Mostly clear. Lows in the upper 50s. Here are the weather conditions at 3 p.m. Central Daylight Time. Bismarck, sunny. Temperature 81 degrees, relative humidity 33%. Wind west at 7 miles an hour, gusting to 18. Pressure 29.81 inches and falling. Mendham, mostly sunny. 77 degrees, relative humidity 53%. Wind northwest at 6 miles an hour. Hazen, mostly sunny. 79 degrees, relative humidity 29%. Harvey, mostly sunny. 73 degrees, relative humidity 60%. Wind northeast at 7 miles an hour. Minot, mostly sunny. 77 degrees, relative humidity 41%. Wind west at 7 miles an hour. Dickinson, mostly sunny. 78 degrees, relative humidity 27%. Wind west at 9 miles an hour, gusting to 17. Elsewhere around North Dakota, it was 74 at Garrison. It was mostly sunny, with a temperature of 81 at Williston, 77 at Jamestown, and 73 at Grand Forks. At Fargo, it was partly sunny, with a temperature of 77. At Devil's Lake, it was cloudy, with a temperature of 71. In northern South Dakota, it was sunny. It was 83 at Mobridge, and 82 at Aberdeen. In eastern Montana, skies ranged from sunny to mostly sunny. It was 83 at Miles City, 81 at Glendive, and 82 at Sydney. Once again, at Bismarck, the temperature was 81 degrees under sunny skies. The regional weather forecast from your National Weather Service office in Bismarck. An unsettled June weather pattern will continue over the region through next week, bringing daily chances for showers and thunderstorms to many locations. In addition, occasional severe weather will also be possible. Daytime highs through the weekend and into next week will be mainly in the upper 70s to lower 90s with overnight lows in the 50s and 60s. Here is the forecast for the Bismarck-Mendham listening area. Rest of today, sunny. Highs in the lower 80s. Northwest winds 5 to 10 miles per hour. Tonight, mostly clear. Lows in the mid-50s. Southeast winds around 5 miles per hour.

sunny. Highs in the lower 90s. Southeast wind 5 to 15 miles per hour with gusts up to 30 miles per hour. Increasing to 20 to 25 miles per hour with gusts up to 40 miles per hour in the afternoon. Saturday night, partly cloudy. Lows in the mid-60s. Southeast winds 15 to 25 miles per hour with gusts up to 35 miles per hour. Sunday, sunny, windy. Highs in the mid-90s. Southeast winds 15 to 25 miles per hour, becoming south 25 to 30 miles per hour in the afternoon. Sunday night, showers likely and a chance of thunderstorms in the evening, then showers likely and a slight chance of thunderstorms after midnight. Lows in the upper 50s. Chance of rain 70%. Monday, sunny. Highs in the upper 70s. Monday night, mostly clear. Lows in the mid-50s. Tuesday, partly sunny in the morning, then sunny with a chance of showers and a slight chance of thunderstorms in the afternoon. Highs in the upper 80s. Chance of rain 30%. Tuesday night, increasing clouds. A chance of showers. A chance of thunderstorms in the evening, then a slight chance of thunderstorms after midnight. Lows in the lower 60s. Chance of rain 50%. Wednesday, decreasing clouds. A chance of showers. A slight chance of thunderstorms in the afternoon. Highs in the mid-80s. Chance of rain 40%. Wednesday night, partly cloudy with a chance of showers and a slight chance of thunderstorms. Lows in the mid-50s. Chance of rain 30%. Thursday, partly sunny with a chance of showers. A slight chance of thunderstorms in the afternoon. Highs in the upper 70s. Chance of rain 50%. For Western Lake Sakakawea, rest of today, west winds 10 to 20 miles per hour. Sunny. Highs in the lower 80s. Tonight, west winds around 10 miles per hour shifting to the southeast in the late evening and overnight. Mostly clear. Lows in the upper 50s. For Eastern Lake Sakakawea, rest of today, west winds 10 to 15 miles per hour. Sunny. Highs in the lower 80s. Tonight, southeast winds 10 to 15 miles per hour. Mostly clear. Lows in the mid-50s. For Northern Lake Oahe, rest of today, northwest winds 10 to 15 miles per hour. Sunny. Highs in the lower 80s. Tonight, west winds around 10 miles per hour shifting to the southeast in the late evening and overnight. Mostly clear. Lows in the upper 50s. Here are the weather conditions at 3 p.m. Central Daylight Time. Bismarck, sunny. Temperature 81 degrees, relative humidity 33%. Wind west at 7 miles an hour, gusting to 18. Pressure 29.81 inches and falling. Mendham, mostly sunny. 77 degrees, relative humidity 53%. Wind northwest at 6 miles an hour. Hazen, mostly sunny. 79 degrees, relative humidity 29%. Harvey, mostly sunny. 73 degrees, relative humidity 60%. Wind northeast at 7 miles an hour. Minot, mostly sunny. 77 degrees, relative humidity 41%. Wind west at 7 miles an hour. Dickinson, mostly sunny. 78 degrees, relative humidity 27%. Wind west at 9 miles an hour, gusting to 17. Elsewhere around North Dakota, it was 74 at Garrison. It was mostly sunny, with a temperature of 81 at Williston, 77 at Jamestown, 77 at Fargo, and 73 at Grand Forks. At Devil's Lake, it was cloudy, with a temperature of 71. In northern South Dakota, it was sunny. It was 83 at Mobridge, and 82 at Aberdeen. In eastern Montana, skies ranged from sunny to mostly sunny. It was 83 at Miles City, 81 at Glendive, and 82 at Sydney. Once again, at Bismarck, the temperature was 81 degrees under sunny skies. The regional weather forecast from your National Weather Service office in Bismarck. An unsettled June weather pattern will continue over the region through next week, bringing daily chances for showers and thunderstorms to many locations. In addition, occasional severe weather will also be possible. Daytime highs

through the weekend and into next week will be mainly in the upper 70s to lower 90s with overnight lows in the 50s and 60s. Here is the forecast for the Bismarck Minden listening area. Rest of today, sunny. Highs in the lower 80s. Northwest winds 5 to 10 miles per hour. Tonight, mostly clear. Lows in the mid-50s. Southeast winds around 5 miles per hour. Saturday, sunny. Highs in the lower 90s. Southeast winds 5 to 15 miles per hour with gusts up to 30 miles per hour, increasing to 20 to 25 miles per hour with gusts up to 40 miles per hour in the afternoon. Saturday night, partly cloudy. Lows in the mid-60s. Southeast winds 15 to 25 miles per hour with gusts up to 35 miles per hour. Sunday, sunny, windy. Highs in the mid-90s. Southeast winds 15 to 25 miles per hour, becoming south 25 to 30 miles per hour in the afternoon. Sunday night, showers likely and a chance of thunderstorms in the evening, then showers likely and a slight chance of thunderstorms after midnight. Lows in the upper 50s. Chance of rain 70%. Monday, sunny. Highs in the upper 70s. Monday night, mostly clear. Lows in the mid-50s. Tuesday, partly sunny in the morning, then sunny with a chance of showers and a slight chance of thunderstorms in the afternoon. Highs in the upper 80s. Chance of rain 30%. Tuesday night, increasing clouds. A chance of showers. A chance of thunderstorms in the evening, then a slight chance of thunderstorms after midnight. Lows in the lower 60s. Chance of rain 50%. Wednesday, decreasing clouds. A chance of showers. A slight chance of thunderstorms in the afternoon. Highs in the mid-80s. Chance of rain 40%. Wednesday night, partly cloudy with a chance of showers and a slight chance of thunderstorms. Lows in the mid-50s. Chance of rain 30%. Thursday, partly sunny with a chance of showers. A slight chance of thunderstorms in the afternoon. Highs in the upper 70s. Chance of rain 50%. For Western Lake Sakakawea, rest of today, west winds 10 to 20 miles per hour. Sunny. Highs in the lower 80s. Tonight, west winds around 10 miles per hour shifting to the southeast in the late evening and overnight. Mostly clear. Lows in the upper 50s. For Eastern Lake Sakakawea, rest of today, west winds 10 to 15 miles per hour. Sunny. Highs in the lower 80s. Tonight, southeast winds 10 to 15 miles per hour. Mostly clear. Lows in the mid-50s. For Northern Lake Oahe, rest of today, northwest winds 10 to 15 miles per hour. Sunny. Highs in the lower 80s. Tonight, west winds around 10 miles per hour shifting to the southeast in the late evening and overnight. Mostly clear. Lows in the upper 50s. Here are the weather conditions at 3 p.m. Central Daylight Time. Bismarck, sunny. Temperature 81 degrees, relative humidity 33%. Wind west at 7 miles an hour, gusting to 18. Pressure 29.81 inches and falling. Minden, mostly sunny. 77 degrees, relative humidity 53%. Wind northwest at 6 miles an hour. Hazen, mostly sunny. 79 degrees, relative humidity 29%. Harvey, mostly sunny. 73 degrees, relative humidity 60%. Wind northeast at 7 miles an hour. Minot, mostly sunny. 77 degrees, relative humidity 41%. Wind west at 7 miles an hour. Dickinson, mostly sunny. 78 degrees, relative humidity 27%. Wind west at 9 miles an hour, gusting to 17. Elsewhere around North Dakota, it was 74 at Garrison. It was mostly sunny, with a temperature of 81 at Williston, 77 at Jamestown, 77 at Fargo, and 73 at Grand Forks. At Devil's Lake, it was cloudy, with a temperature of 71. In northern South Dakota, it was sunny. It was 83 at Mobridge, and 82 at Aberdeen. In eastern Montana, skies ranged from sunny to mostly sunny. It was 83 at Miami.

City, 81 at Glendive, and 82 at Sydney. Once again, at Bismarck, the temperature was 81 degrees under sunny skies. The regional weather forecast from your National Weather Service office in Bismarck. An unsettled June weather pattern will continue over the region through next week, bringing daily chances for showers and thunderstorms to many locations. In addition, occasional severe weather will also be possible. Daytime highs through the weekend and into next week will be mainly in the upper 70s to lower 90s with overnight lows in the 50s and 60s. Here is the forecast for the Bismarck Menden listening area. Rest of today, sunny. Highs in the lower 80s. Northwest winds 5 to 10 miles per hour. Tonight, mostly clear. Lows in the mid-50s. Southeast winds around 5 miles per hour. Saturday, sunny. Highs in the lower 90s. Southeast winds 5 to 15 miles per hour with gusts up to 30 miles per hour, increasing to 20 to 25 miles per hour with gusts up to 40 miles per hour in the afternoon. Saturday night, partly cloudy. Lows in the mid-60s. Southeast winds 15 to 25 miles per hour with gusts up to 35 miles per hour. Sunday, sunny, windy. Highs in the mid-90s. Southeast winds 15 to 25 miles per hour, becoming south 25 to 30 miles per hour in the afternoon. Sunday night, showers likely and a chance of thunderstorms in the evening, then showers likely and a slight chance of thunderstorms after midnight. Lows in the upper 50s. Chance of rain 70%. Monday, sunny. Highs in the upper 70s. Monday night, mostly clear. Lows in the mid-50s. Tuesday, partly sunny in the morning, then sunny with a chance of showers and a slight chance of thunderstorms in the afternoon. Highs in the upper 80s. Chance of rain 30%. Tuesday night, increasing clouds. A chance of showers. A chance of thunderstorms in the evening, then a slight chance of thunderstorms after midnight. Lows in the lower 60s. Chance of rain 50%. Wednesday, decreasing clouds. A chance of showers. A slight chance of thunderstorms in the afternoon. Highs in the mid-80s. Chance of rain 40%. Wednesday night, partly cloudy with a chance of showers and a slight chance of thunderstorms. Lows in the mid-50s. Chance of rain 30%. Thursday, partly sunny with a chance of showers. A slight chance of thunderstorms in the afternoon. Highs in the upper 70s. Chance of rain 50%. For Western Lake Sakakawea, rest of today, west winds 10 to 20 miles per hour. Sunny. Highs in the lower 80s. Tonight, west winds around 10 miles per hour shifting to the southeast in the late evening and overnight. Mostly clear. Lows in the upper 50s. For Eastern Lake Sakakawea, rest of today, west winds 10 to 15 miles per hour. Sunny. Highs in the lower 80s. Tonight, southeast winds 10 to 15 miles per hour. Mostly clear. Lows in the mid-50s. For Northern Lake Oahe, rest of today, northwest winds 10 to 15 miles per hour. Sunny. Highs in the lower 80s. Tonight, west winds around 10 miles per hour shifting to the southeast in the late evening and overnight. Mostly clear. Lows in the upper 50s. Here are the weather conditions at 3 p.m. Central Daylight Time. Bismarck, sunny. Temperature 81 degrees, relative humidity 33%. Wind west at 7 miles an hour, gusting to 18. Pressure 29.81 inches and falling. Menden, mostly sunny. 77 degrees, relative humidity 53%. Wind northwest at 6 miles an hour. Hazen, mostly sunny. 79 degrees, relative humidity 29%. Harvey, mostly sunny. 73 degrees, relative humidity 60%. Wind northeast at 7 miles an hour. Minot, mostly sunny. 77 degrees, relative humidity 41%. Wind west at 7 miles an hour. Dickinson, mostly sunny. 78 degrees, relative humidity 27%. Wind west at 9 miles an hour, gusting to 17. Elsewhere around North Dakota, it was 74 at Garrison.

It was mostly sunny, with a temperature of 81 at Williston, 77 at Jamestown, 77 at Fargo, and 73 at Grand Forks. At Devil's Lake, it was cloudy, with a temperature of 71. In northern South Dakota, it was sunny. It was 83 at Mobridge, and 82 at Aberdeen. In eastern Montana, skies ranged from sunny to mostly sunny. It was 83 at Miles City, 81 at Glendive, and 82 at Sydney. Once again, at Bismarck, the temperature was 81 degrees under sunny skies. The regional weather forecast from your National Weather Service office in Bismarck. An unsettled June weather pattern will continue over the region through next week, bringing daily chances for showers and thunderstorms to many locations. In addition, occasional severe weather will also be possible. Daytime highs through the weekend and into next week will be mainly in the upper 70s to lower 90s, with overnight lows in the 50s and 60s. Here is the forecast for the Bismarck, Minden listening area. Rest of today, sunny. Highs in the lower 80s. Northwest winds 5 to 10 miles per hour. Tonight, mostly clear. Lows in the mid-50s. Southeast winds around 5 miles per hour. Saturday, sunny. Highs in the lower 90s. Southeast winds 5 to 15 miles per hour, with gusts up to 30 miles per hour, increasing to 20 to 25 miles per hour, with gusts up to 40 miles per hour in the afternoon. Saturday night, partly cloudy. Lows in the mid-60s. Southeast winds 15 to 25 miles per hour, with gusts up to 35 miles per hour. Sunday, sunny, windy. Highs in the mid-90s. Southeast winds 15 to 25 miles per hour, becoming south 25 to 30 miles per hour in the afternoon. Sunday night, showers likely and a chance of thunderstorms in the evening, then showers likely and a slight chance of thunderstorms after midnight. Lows in the upper 50s. Chance of rain 70%. Monday, sunny. Highs in the upper 70s. Monday night, mostly clear. Lows in the mid-50s. Tuesday, partly sunny in the morning, then sunny with a chance of showers and a slight chance of thunderstorms in the afternoon. Highs in the upper 80s. Chance of rain 30%. Tuesday night, increasing clouds. A chance of showers. A chance of thunderstorms in the evening, then a slight chance of thunderstorms after midnight. Lows in the lower 60s. Chance of rain 50%. Wednesday, decreasing clouds. A chance of showers. A slight chance of thunderstorms in the afternoon. Highs in the mid-80s. Chance of rain 40%. Wednesday night, partly cloudy with a chance of showers and a slight chance of thunderstorms. Lows in the mid-50s. Chance of rain 30%. Thursday, partly sunny with a chance of showers. A slight chance of thunderstorms in the afternoon. Highs in the upper 70s. Chance of rain 50%. For Western Lake Sakakawea, rest of today, west winds 10 to 20 miles per hour. Sunny. Highs in the lower 80s. Tonight, west winds around 10 miles per hour, shifting to the southeast in the late evening and overnight. Mostly clear. Lows in the upper 50s. For Eastern Lake Sakakawea, rest of today, west winds 10 to 15 miles per hour. Sunny. Highs in the lower 80s. Tonight, southeast winds 10 to 15 miles per hour. Mostly clear. Lows in the mid-50s. For Northern Lake Oahe, rest of today, northwest winds 10 to 15 miles per hour. Sunny. Highs in the lower 80s. Tonight, west winds around 10 miles per hour, shifting to the southeast in the late evening and overnight. Mostly clear. Lows in the upper 50s. Here are the weather conditions at 3 p.m. Central Daylight Time. Bismarck, sunny. Temperature 81 degrees, relative humidity 33%. Wind west at 7 miles an hour, gusting to 18. Pressure 29.81 inches and falling. Minden, mostly sunny. 77 degrees, relative humidity 53%. Wind northwest at 6 miles an hour. Hazen, mostly sunny. 79 degrees, relative humidity 29%. Harvey, mostly sunny. 73 degrees, relative humidity

60%. Wind northeast at 7 miles an hour. Minot, mostly sunny. 77 degrees. Relative humidity 41%. Wind west at 7 miles an hour. Dickinson, mostly sunny. 78 degrees. Relative humidity 27%. Wind west at 9 miles an hour, gusting to 17. Elsewhere around North Dakota, it was 74 at Garrison. It was mostly sunny, with a temperature of 81 at Williston, 77 at Jamestown, 77 at Fargo, and 73 at Grand Forks. At Devil's Lake, it was cloudy, with a temperature of 71. In northern South Dakota, it was sunny. It was 83 at Mobridge, and 82 at Aberdeen. In eastern Montana, skies ranged from sunny to mostly sunny. It was 83 at Miles City, 81 at Glendive, and 82 at Sydney. Once again, at Bismarck, the temperature was 81 degrees under sunny skies. 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Providing weather information 24 hours a day from your National Weather Service office in Bismarck. The regional weather forecast from your National Weather Service office in Bismarck. An unsettled June weather pattern will continue over the region through next week, bringing daily chances for showers and thunderstorms to many locations. In addition, occasional severe weather will also be possible. Daytime highs through the weekend and into next week will be mainly in the upper 70s to lower 90s with overnight lows in the 50s and 60s. Here is the forecast for the Bismarck Minden listening area. Rest of today, sunny. Highs in the lower 80s. Northwest winds 5 to 10 miles per hour. Tonight, mostly clear. Lows in the mid-50s. Southeast winds around 5 miles per hour. Saturday, sunny. Highs in the lower 90s. Southeast winds 5 to 15 miles per hour with gusts up to 30 miles per hour, increasing to 20 to 25 miles per hour with gusts up to 40 miles per hour in the afternoon. Saturday night, partly cloudy. Lows in the mid-60s. Southeast winds 15 to 25 miles per hour with gusts up to 35 miles per hour. Sunday, sunny, windy. Highs in the mid-90s. Southeast winds 15 to 25 miles per hour, becoming south 25 to 30 miles per hour in the afternoon. Sunday night, showers likely and a chance of thunderstorms in the evening, then showers likely and a slight chance of thunderstorms after midnight. Lows in the upper 50s. Chance of rain 70%. Monday, sunny. Highs in the upper 70s. Monday night, mostly clear. Lows in the mid-50s. Tuesday, partly sunny in the morning, then sunny with a chance of showers and a slight chance of thunderstorms in the afternoon. Highs in the upper 80s. Chance of rain. Tuesday, partly sunny in the morning, then sunny with a chance of showers and a slight chance of thunderstorms in the afternoon. Highs in the upper 80s. Chance of rain 30%. Tuesday night, increasing clouds. A chance of showers. A chance of thunderstorms in the evening, then a slight chance of thunderstorms after midnight. Lows in the lower 60s. Chance of rain 50%. Wednesday, decreasing clouds. A chance of showers. A slight chance of thunderstorms in the afternoon. Highs in the mid-80s. Chance of rain 40%. Wednesday night, partly cloudy with a chance of showers and a slight chance of thunderstorms. Lows in the mid-50s. Chance of rain 30%. Thursday, partly sunny with a chance of showers. A slight chance of thunderstorms in the afternoon. Highs in the upper 70s. Chance of rain 50%. For Western Lake Sakakawea, rest of today, west winds 10 to 20 miles per hour. Sunny. Highs in the lower 80s. Tonight, west winds around 10 miles per hour shifting to the southeast in the late evening and overnight. Mostly clear. Lows in the upper 50s. For Eastern Lake Sakakawea, rest of today, west winds 10 to 15 miles per hour. Sunny. Highs in the lower 80s. Tonight, southeast winds 10 to 15 miles per hour. Mostly clear. Lows in the mid-50s. For Northern Lake Oahe, rest of today, northwest winds 10 to 15 miles per hour.

sunny. Highs in the lower 80s. Tonight, west winds around 10 miles per hour shifting to the southeast in the late evening and overnight. Mostly clear. Lows in the upper 50s. Here are the weather conditions at 3 p.m. Central Daylight Time. Bismarck, sunny. Temperature 81 degrees, relative humidity 33%. Wind west at 7 miles an hour, gusting to 18. Pressure 29.81 inches and falling. Mendham, mostly sunny. 77 degrees, relative humidity 53%. Wind northwest at 6 miles an hour. Hazen, mostly sunny. 79 degrees, relative humidity 29%. Harvey, mostly sunny. 73 degrees, relative humidity 60%. Wind northeast at 7 miles an hour. Minot, mostly sunny. 77 degrees, relative humidity 41%. Wind west at 7 miles an hour. Dickinson, mostly sunny. 78 degrees, relative humidity 27%. Wind west at 9 miles an hour, gusting to 17. Elsewhere around North Dakota, it was 74 at Garrison. It was mostly sunny, with a temperature of 81 at Williston, 77 at Jamestown, 77 at Fargo, and 73 at Grand Forks. At Devil's Lake, it was cloudy, with a temperature of 71. In northern South Dakota, it was sunny. It was 83 at Mobridge, and 82 at Aberdeen. In eastern Montana, skies ranged from sunny to mostly sunny. It was 83 at Miles City, 81 at Glendive, and 82 at Sydney. Once again, at Bismarck, the temperature was 81 degrees under sunny skies. The regional weather forecast from your National Weather Service office in Bismarck. An unsettled June weather pattern will continue over the region through next week, bringing daily chances for showers and thunderstorms to many locations. In addition, occasional severe weather will also be possible. Daytime highs through the weekend and into next week will be mainly in the upper 70s to lower 90s with overnight lows in the 50s and 60s. Here is the forecast for the Bismarck Mendham listening area. Rest of today, sunny. Highs in the lower 80s. Northwest winds 5 to 10 miles per hour. Tonight, mostly clear. Lows in the mid-50s. Southeast winds around 5 miles per hour. Saturday, sunny. Highs in the lower 90s. Southeast winds 5 to 15 miles per hour with gusts up to 30 miles per hour, increasing to 20 to 25 miles per hour with gusts up to 40 miles per hour in the afternoon. Saturday night, partly cloudy. Lows in the mid-60s. Southeast winds 15 to 25 miles per hour with gusts up to 35 miles per hour. Sunday, sunny, windy. Highs in the mid-90s. Southeast winds 15 to 25 miles per hour, becoming south 25 to 30 miles per hour in the afternoon. Sunday night, showers likely and a chance of thunderstorms in the evening, then showers likely and a slight chance of thunderstorms after midnight. Lows in the upper 50s. Chance of rain 70%. Monday, sunny. Highs in the upper 70s. Monday night, mostly clear. Lows in the mid-50s. Tuesday, partly sunny in the morning, then sunny with a chance of showers and a slight chance of thunderstorms in the afternoon. Highs in the upper 80s. Chance of rain 30%. Tuesday night, increasing clouds. A chance of showers. A chance of thunderstorms in the evening, then a slight chance of thunderstorms after midnight. Lows in the lower 60s. Chance of rain 50%. Wednesday, decreasing clouds. A chance of showers. A slight chance of thunderstorms in the afternoon. Highs in the mid-80s. Chance of rain 40%. Wednesday night, partly cloudy with a chance of showers and a slight chance of thunderstorms. Lows in the mid-50s. Chance of rain 30%. Thursday, partly sunny with a chance of showers. A slight chance of thunderstorms in the afternoon. Highs in the upper 70s. Chance of rain 50%. Here is the forecast for the Bismarck Mendham listening area. Rest of today, sunny. Highs in the lower 80s. Northwest winds around 5 miles per hour. Tonight, mostly clear.
Lows in the mid-50s. Southeast winds around 5 miles per hour. Saturday, sunny. Highs in the lower 90s. Southeast winds 5 to 15 miles per hour with gusts up to 30 miles per hour, increasing to 20 to 25 miles per hour with gusts up to 40 miles per hour in the afternoon. Saturday night, partly cloudy. Lows in the mid-60s. Southeast winds 15 to 25 miles per hour with gusts up to 35 miles per hour. Sunday, sunny, windy. Highs in the mid-90s. Southeast winds 15 to 25 miles per hour, becoming south 25 to 30 miles per hour in the afternoon. Sunday night, showers likely and a chance of thunderstorms in the evening, then showers likely and a slight chance of thunderstorms after midnight. Lows in the upper 50s. Chance of rain 70%. Monday, sunny. Highs in the upper 70s. Monday night, mostly clear. Lows in the mid-50s. Tuesday, partly sunny in the morning, then sunny with a chance of showers and a slight chance of thunderstorms in the afternoon. Highs in the upper 80s. Chance of rain 30%. Tuesday night, increasing clouds. A chance of showers. A chance of thunderstorms in the evening, then a slight chance of thunderstorms after midnight. Lows in the lower 60s. Chance of rain 50%. Wednesday, decreasing clouds. A chance of showers. A slight chance of thunderstorms in the afternoon. Highs in the mid-80s. Chance of rain 40%. Wednesday night, partly cloudy with a chance of showers and a slight chance of thunderstorms. Lows in the mid-50s. Chance of rain 30%. Thursday, partly sunny with a chance of showers. A slight chance of thunderstorms in the afternoon. Highs in the upper 70s. Chance of rain 50%. For Western Lake Sakakawea, rest of today, west winds 10 to 20 miles per hour. Sunny. Highs in the lower 80s. Tonight, west winds around 10 miles per hour shifting to the southeast in the late evening and overnight. Mostly clear. Lows in the upper 50s. For Eastern Lake Sakakawea, rest of today, west winds 10 to 15 miles per hour. Sunny. Highs in the lower 80s. Tonight, southeast winds 10 to 15 miles per hour. Mostly clear. Lows in the mid-50s. For Northern Lake Oahe, rest of today, northwest winds 10 to 15 miles per hour. Sunny. Highs in the lower 80s. Tonight, west winds around 10 miles per hour shifting to the southeast in the late evening and overnight. Mostly clear. Lows in the upper 50s. Here are the weather conditions at 3 p.m. Central Daylight Time. Bismarck, sunny. Temperature 81 degrees, relative humidity 33%. Wind west at 7 miles an hour, gusting to 18. Pressure 29.81 inches and falling. Mendham, mostly sunny. 77 degrees, relative humidity 53%. Wind northwest at 6 miles an hour. Hazen, mostly sunny. 79 degrees, relative humidity 29%. Harvey, mostly sunny. 73 degrees, relative humidity 60%. Wind northeast at 7 miles an hour. Minot, mostly sunny. 77 degrees, relative humidity 41%. Wind west at 7 miles an hour. Dickinson, mostly sunny. 78 degrees, relative humidity 27%. Wind west at 9 miles an hour, gusting to 17. Elsewhere around North Dakota, it was 74 at Garrison. It was mostly sunny, with a temperature of 81 at Williston, 77 at Jamestown, 77 at Fargo, and 73 at Grand Forks. At Devil's Lake, it was cloudy, with a temperature of 71. In northern South Dakota, it was sunny. It was 83 at Mobridge, and 82 at Aberdeen. In eastern Montana, skies ranged from sunny to mostly sunny. It was 83 at Miles City, 81 at Glendive, and 82 at Sydney. Once again, at Bismarck, the temperature was 81 degrees under sunny skies. The regional weather forecast from your National Weather Service office in Bismarck. An unsettled June weather pattern will continue over the region through next week, bringing daily chances for showers and thunderstorms to many locations.

In addition, occasional severe weather will also be possible. Daytime highs through the weekend and into next week will be mainly in the upper 70s to lower 90s with overnight lows in the 50s and 60s. Here is the forecast for the Bismarck Minden listening area. Rest of today, sunny. Highs in the lower 80s. Northwest winds around 5 miles per hour. Tonight, mostly clear. Lows in the mid-50s. Southeast winds around 5 miles per hour. Saturday, sunny. Highs in the lower 90s. Southeast winds 5 to 15 miles per hour with gusts up to 30 miles per hour, increasing to 20 to 25 miles per hour with gusts up to 40 miles per hour in the afternoon. Saturday night, partly cloudy. Lows in the mid-60s. Southeast winds 15 to 25 miles per hour with gusts up to 35 miles per hour. Sunday, sunny, windy. Highs in the mid-90s. Southeast winds 15 to 25 miles per hour, becoming south 25 to 30 miles per hour in the afternoon. Sunday night, showers likely and a chance of thunderstorms in the evening, then showers likely and a slight chance of thunderstorms after midnight. Lows in the upper 50s. Chance of rain 70%. Monday, sunny. Highs in the upper 70s. Monday night, mostly clear. Lows in the mid-50s. Tuesday, partly sunny in the morning, then sunny with a chance of showers and a slight chance of thunderstorms in the afternoon. Highs in the upper 80s. Chance of rain 30%. Tuesday night, increasing clouds. A chance of showers. A chance of thunderstorms in the evening, then a slight chance of thunderstorms after midnight. Lows in the lower 60s. Chance of rain 50%. Wednesday, decreasing clouds. A chance of showers. A slight chance of thunderstorms in the afternoon. Highs in the mid-80s. Chance of rain 40%. Wednesday night, partly cloudy with a chance of showers and a slight chance of thunderstorms. Lows in the mid-50s. Chance of rain 30%. Thursday, partly sunny with a chance of showers. A slight chance of thunderstorms in the afternoon. Highs in the upper 70s. Chance of rain 50%. For Western Lake Sakakawea, rest of today, west winds 10 to 20 miles per hour. Sunny. Highs in the lower 80s. Tonight, west winds around 10 miles per hour shifting to the southeast in the late evening and overnight. Mostly clear. Lows in the upper 50s. For Eastern Lake Sakakawea, rest of today, west winds 10 to 15 miles per hour. Sunny. Highs in the lower 80s. Tonight, southeast winds 10 to 15 miles per hour. Mostly clear. Lows in the mid-50s. For Northern Lake Oahe, rest of today, northwest winds 10 to 15 miles per hour. Sunny. Highs in the lower 80s. Tonight, west winds around 10 miles per hour shifting to the southeast in the late evening and overnight. Mostly clear. Lows in the upper 50s. Here are the weather conditions at 3 p.m. Central Daylight Time. Bismarck, sunny. Temperature 81 degrees, relative humidity 33%. Wind west at 7 miles an hour, gusting to 18. Pressure 29.81 inches and falling. Minden, mostly sunny. 77 degrees, relative humidity 53%. Wind northwest at 6 miles an hour. Hazen, mostly sunny. 79 degrees, relative humidity 29%. Harvey, mostly sunny. 73 degrees, relative humidity 60%. Wind northeast at 7 miles an hour. Minot, mostly sunny. 77 degrees, relative humidity 41%. Wind west at 7 miles an hour. Dickinson, mostly sunny. 78 degrees, relative humidity 27%. Wind west at 9 miles an hour, gusting to 17. Elsewhere around North Dakota, it was 74 at Garrison. It was mostly sunny, with a temperature of 81 at Williston, 77 at Jamestown, 77 at Fargo, and 73 at Grand Forks. At Devil's Lake, it was cloudy, with a temperature of 71. In northern South Dakota, it was sunny. It was 83 at Mobridge, and 82 at Aberdeen.

western Montana, skies ranged from sunny to mostly sunny. It was 83 at Miles City, 81 at Glendive, and 82 at Sydney. Once again, at Bismarck, the temperature was 81 degrees under sunny skies. The regional weather forecast from your National Weather Service office in Bismarck. An unsettled June weather pattern will continue over the region through next week, bringing daily chances for showers and thunderstorms to many locations. In addition, occasional severe weather will also be possible. Daytime highs through the weekend and into next week will be mainly in the upper 70s to lower 90s with overnight lows in the 50s and 60s. Here is the forecast for the Bismarck, Minden listening area. Rest of today, sunny. Highs in the lower 80s. Northwest winds around 5 miles per hour. Tonight, mostly clear. Lows in the mid-50s. Southeast winds around 5 miles per hour. Saturday, sunny. Highs in the lower 90s. Southeast winds 5 to 15 miles per hour with gusts up to 30 miles per hour, increasing to 20 to 25 miles per hour with gusts up to 40 miles per hour in the afternoon. Saturday night, partly cloudy. Lows in the mid-60s. Southeast winds 15 to 25 miles per hour with gusts up to 35 miles per hour. Sunday, sunny, windy. Highs in the mid-90s. Southeast winds 15 to 25 miles per hour, becoming south 25 to 30 miles per hour in the afternoon. Sunday night, showers likely and a chance of thunderstorms in the evening, then showers likely and a slight chance of thunderstorms after midnight. Lows in the upper 50s. Chance of rain 70%. Monday, sunny. Highs in the upper 70s. Monday night, mostly clear. Lows in the mid-50s. Tuesday, partly sunny in the morning, then sunny with a chance of showers and a slight chance of thunderstorms in the afternoon. Highs in the upper 80s. Chance of rain 30%. Tuesday night, increasing clouds. A chance of showers. A chance of thunderstorms in the evening, then a slight chance of thunderstorms after midnight. Lows in the lower 60s. Chance of rain 50%. Wednesday, decreasing clouds. A chance of showers. A slight chance of thunderstorms in the afternoon. Highs in the mid-80s. Chance of rain 40%. Wednesday night, partly cloudy with a chance of showers and a slight chance of thunderstorms. Lows in the mid-50s. Chance of rain 30%. Thursday, partly sunny with a chance of showers. A slight chance of thunderstorms in the afternoon. Highs in the upper 70s. Chance of rain 50%. For Western Lake Sakakawea, rest of today, west winds 10 to 20 miles per hour. Sunny. Highs in the lower 80s. Tonight, west winds around 10 miles per hour, shifting to the southeast in the late evening and overnight. Mostly clear. Lows in the upper 50s. For Eastern Lake Sakakawea, rest of today, west winds 10 to 15 miles per hour. Sunny. Highs in the lower 80s. Tonight, southeast winds 10 to 15 miles per hour. Mostly clear. Lows in the mid-50s. For Northern Lake Oahe, rest of today, northwest winds 10 to 15 miles per hour. Sunny. Highs in the lower 80s. Tonight, west winds around 10 miles per hour, shifting to the southeast in the late evening and overnight. Mostly clear. Lows in the upper 50s. Here are the weather conditions at 3 p.m. Central Daylight Time. Bismarck, sunny. Temperature 81 degrees, relative humidity 33%. Wind west at 7 miles an hour, gusting to 18. Pressure 29.81 inches and falling. Minden, mostly sunny. 77 degrees, relative humidity 53%. Wind northwest at 6 miles an hour. Hazen, mostly sunny. 79 degrees, relative humidity 29%. Harvey, mostly sunny. 73 degrees, relative humidity 60%. Wind northeast at 7 miles an hour. Minot, mostly sunny. 77 degrees, relative humidity 41%. Wind west at 7 miles an hour. Dickinson, mostly sunny. 78 degrees, relative humidity 27%. Wind west at 9 miles an hour.

the region through next week, bringing daily chances for showers and thunderstorms to many locations. In addition, occasional severe weather will also be possible. Daytime highs through the weekend and into next week will be mainly in the upper 70s to lower 90s with overnight lows in the 50s and 60s. Here is the forecast for the Bismarck Minden listening area. Rest of today, sunny. Highs in the lower 80s. Northwest winds around 5 miles per hour. Tonight, mostly clear. Lows in the mid-50s. Southeast winds around 5 miles per hour. Saturday, sunny. Highs in the lower 90s. Southeast winds 5 to 15 miles per hour with gusts up to 30 miles per hour, increasing to 20 to 25 miles per hour with gusts up to 40 miles per hour in the afternoon. Saturday night, partly cloudy. Lows in the mid-60s. Southeast winds 15 to 25 miles per hour with gusts up to 35 miles per hour. Sunday, sunny, windy. Highs in the mid-90s. Southeast winds 15 to 25 miles per hour, becoming south 25 to 30 miles per hour in the afternoon. Sunday night, showers likely and a chance of thunderstorms in the evening, then showers likely and a slight chance of thunderstorms after midnight. Lows in the upper 50s. Chance of rain 70%. Monday, sunny. Highs in the upper 70s. Monday night, mostly clear. Lows in the mid-50s. Tuesday, partly sunny in the morning, then sunny with a chance of showers and a slight chance of thunderstorms in the afternoon. Highs in the upper 80s. Chance of rain 30%. Tuesday night, increasing clouds. A chance of showers. A chance of thunderstorms in the evening, then a slight chance of thunderstorms after midnight. Lows in the lower 60s. Chance of rain 50%. Wednesday, decreasing clouds. A chance of showers. A slight chance of thunderstorms in the afternoon. Highs in the mid-80s. Chance of rain 40%. Wednesday night, partly cloudy with a chance of showers and a slight chance of thunderstorms. Lows in the mid-50s. Chance of rain 30%. Thursday, partly sunny with a chance of showers. A slight chance of thunderstorms in the afternoon. Highs in the upper 70s. Chance of rain 50%. For Western Lake Sakakawea, rest of today, west winds 10 to 20 miles per hour. Sunny. Highs in the lower 80s. Tonight, west winds around 10 miles per hour shifting to the southeast in the late evening and overnight. Mostly clear. Lows in the upper 50s. For Eastern Lake Sakakawea, rest of today, west winds 10 to 15 miles per hour. Sunny. Highs in the lower 80s. Tonight, southeast winds 10 to 15 miles per hour. Mostly clear. Lows in the mid-50s. For Northern Lake Oahe, rest of today, northwest winds 10 to 15 miles per hour. Sunny. Highs in the lower 80s. Tonight, west winds around 10 miles per hour shifting to the southeast in the late evening and overnight. Mostly clear. Lows in the upper 50s. Here are the weather conditions at 3 p.m. Central Daylight Time. Bismarck, sunny. Temperature 81 degrees, relative humidity 33%. Wind west at 7 miles an hour, gusting to 18. Pressure 29.81 inches and falling. Minden, mostly sunny. 77 degrees, relative humidity 53%. Wind northwest at 6 miles an hour. Hazen, mostly sunny. 79 degrees, relative humidity 29%. Harvey, mostly sunny. 73 degrees, relative humidity 60%. Wind northeast at 7 miles an hour. Minot, mostly sunny. 77 degrees, relative humidity 41%. Wind west at 7 miles an hour. Dickinson, mostly sunny. 78 degrees, relative humidity 27%. Wind west at 9 miles an hour, gusting to 17. Elsewhere around North Dakota, it was 74 at Garrison. It was mostly sunny, with a temperature of 81 at Williston, 77 at Jamestown, 77 at Fargo, and 73 at Grand Forks. At Devil's Lake, it was cloudy, with a temperature of 71. In northern South Dakota, it was sunny,

It was 83 at Mobridge and 82 at Aberdeen. In eastern Montana, skies ranged from sunny to mostly sunny. It was 83 at Miles City, 81 at Glendive, and 82 at Sydney. Once again, at Bismarck, the temperature was 81 degrees under sunny skies. 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Providing weather information 24 hours a day from your National Weather Service office in Bismarck. The regional weather forecast from your National Weather Service office in Bismarck. An unsettled June weather pattern will continue over the region through next week, bringing daily chances for showers and thunderstorms to many locations. In addition, occasional severe weather will also be possible. Daytime highs through the weekend and into next week will be mainly in the upper 70s to lower 90s with overnight lows in the 50s and 60s. Here is the forecast for the Bismarck, Minden listening area. Rest of today, sunny. Highs in the lower 80s. Northwest winds around 5 miles per hour. Tonight, mostly clear. Lows in the mid-50s. Southeast winds around 5 miles per hour. Saturday, sunny. Highs in the lower 90s. Southeast winds 5 to 15 miles per hour with gusts up to 30 miles per hour, increasing to 20 to 25 miles per hour with gusts up to 40 miles per hour in the afternoon. Saturday night, partly cloudy. Lows in the mid-60s. Southeast winds 15 to 25 miles per hour with gusts up to 35 miles per hour. Sunday, sunny, windy. Highs in the mid-90s. Southeast winds 15 to 25 miles per hour, becoming south 25 to 30 miles per hour in the afternoon. Sunday night, showers likely and a chance of thunderstorms in the evening, then showers likely and a slight chance of thunderstorms after midnight. Lows in the upper 50s. Chance of rain 70%. Monday, sunny. Highs in the upper 70s. Monday night, mostly clear. Lows in the mid-50s. Tuesday, partly sunny in the morning, then sunny with a chance of showers and a slight chance of thunderstorms in the afternoon. Highs in the upper 80s. Chance of rain 30%. Tuesday night, increasing clouds. A chance of showers. A chance of thunderstorms in the evening, then a slight chance of thunderstorms after midnight. Lows in the lower 60s. Chance of rain 50%. Wednesday, decreasing clouds. A chance of showers. A slight chance of thunderstorms in the afternoon. Highs in the mid-80s. Chance of rain 40%. Wednesday night, partly cloudy with a chance of showers and a slight chance of thunderstorms. Lows in the mid-50s. Chance of rain 30%. Thursday, partly sunny with a chance of showers. A slight chance of thunderstorms in the afternoon. Highs in the upper 70s. Chance of rain 50%. For Western Lake Sakakawea, rest of today, west winds 10 to 20 miles per hour. Sunny. Highs in the lower 80s. Tonight, west winds around 10 miles per hour shifting to the southeast in the late evening and overnight. Mostly clear. Lows in the upper 50s. For Eastern Lake Sakakawea, rest of today, west winds 10 to 15 miles per hour. Sunny. Highs in the lower 80s. Tonight, southeast winds 10 to 15 miles per hour. Mostly clear. Lows in the mid-50s. For northern Lake Oahe, rest of today, northwest winds 10 to 15 miles per hour. Sunny. Highs in the lower 80s. Tonight, west winds around 10 miles per hour shifting to the southeast in the late evening and overnight. Mostly clear. Lows in the upper 50s. Here are the weather conditions at 4 p.m. Central Daylight Time. Bismarck, mostly sunny. Temperature 81 degrees, relative humidity 31%. Wind variable at 6 miles an hour. Pressure 29.80 inches and falling. Minden, mostly sunny. 79 degrees, relative humidity 47%. Wind variable at 6 miles an hour. Hazen, mostly sunny. 77 degrees, relative humidity 27%. Harvey, mostly sunny. 75 degrees, relative humidity 50%. Minot,

78 degrees, relative humidity 37%. Wind west at 13 miles an hour. Dickinson, sunny. 79 degrees, relative humidity 28%. Wind west at 12 miles an hour. Elsewhere around North Dakota, it was 75 at Garrison. It was mostly sunny, with a temperature of 80 at Williston, 77 at Jamestown, 78 at Fargo, and 70 at Devil's Lake. At Grand Forks, it was partly sunny, with a temperature of 75. In northern South Dakota, it was mostly sunny. It was 83 at Mobridge, and 80 at Aberdeen. In eastern Montana, it was sunny. It was 85 at Miles City, 82 at Glendive, and 83 at Sydney. Once again, at Bismarck, the temperature was 81 degrees under mostly sunny skies. The regional weather forecast from your National Weather Service office in Bismarck. An unsettled June weather pattern will continue over the region through next week, bringing daily chances for showers and thunderstorms to many locations. In addition, occasional severe weather will also be possible. Daytime highs through the weekend and into next week will be mainly in the upper 70s to lower 90s with overnight lows in the 50s and 60s. Here is the forecast for the Bismarck, Minden listening area. Rest of today, sunny. Highs in the lower 80s. Northwest winds around 5 miles per hour. Tonight, mostly clear. Lows in the mid-50s. Southeast winds around 5 miles per hour. Saturday, sunny. Highs in the lower 90s. Southeast winds 5 to 15 miles per hour with gusts up to 30 miles per hour, increasing to 20 to 25 miles per hour with gusts up to 40 miles per hour in the afternoon. Saturday night, partly cloudy. Lows in the mid-60s. Southeast winds 15 to 25 miles per hour with gusts up to 35 miles per hour. Sunday, sunny, windy. Highs in the mid-90s. Southeast winds 15 to 25 miles per hour, becoming south 25 to 30 miles per hour in the afternoon. Sunday night, showers likely and a chance of thunderstorms in the evening, then showers likely and a slight chance of thunderstorms after midnight. Lows in the upper 50s. Chance of rain 70%. Monday, sunny. Highs in the upper 70s. Monday night, mostly clear. Lows in the mid-50s. Tuesday, partly sunny in the morning, then sunny with a chance of showers and a slight chance of thunderstorms in the afternoon. Highs in the upper 80s. Chance of rain 30%. Tuesday night, increasing clouds. A chance of showers. A chance of thunderstorms in the evening, then a slight chance of thunderstorms after midnight. Lows in the lower 60s. Chance of rain 50%. Wednesday, decreasing clouds. A chance of showers. A slight chance of thunderstorms in the afternoon. Highs in the mid-80s. Chance of rain 40%. Wednesday night, partly cloudy with a chance of showers and a slight chance of thunderstorms. Lows in the mid-50s. Chance of rain 30%. Thursday, partly sunny with a chance of showers. A slight chance of thunderstorms in the afternoon. Highs in the upper 70s. Chance of rain 50%. For Western Lake Sakakawea, rest of today, west winds 10 to 20 miles per hour. Sunny. Highs in the lower 80s. Tonight, west winds around 10 miles per hour shifting to the southeast in the late evening and overnight. Mostly clear. Lows in the upper 50s. For Eastern Lake Sakakawea, rest of today, west winds 10 to 15 miles per hour. Sunny. Highs in the lower 80s. Tonight, southeast winds 10 to 15 miles per hour. Mostly clear. Lows in the mid-50s. For northern Lake Oahe, rest of today, northwest winds 10 to 15 miles per hour. Sunny. Highs in the lower 80s. Tonight, west winds around 10 miles per hour shifting to the southeast in the late evening and overnight. Mostly clear. Lows in the upper 50s. Here are the weather conditions at 4 p.m. Central Daylight Time. Bismarck, mostly sunny. Temperature 81 degrees, relative humidity 31%. Wind variable at 6 miles an hour. Pressure 29.80 inches and falling. Minden, mostly sunny. 79.

degrees, relative humidity 47%. Wind variable at 6 miles an hour. Hazen, mostly sunny. 77 degrees, relative humidity 27%. Harvey, mostly sunny. 75 degrees, relative humidity 50%. Minot, sunny. 78 degrees, relative humidity 37%. Wind west at 13 miles an hour. Dickinson, sunny. 79 degrees, relative humidity 28%. Wind west at 12 miles an hour. Elsewhere around North Dakota, it was 75 at Garrison. It was mostly sunny, with a temperature of 80 at Williston, 77 at Jamestown, 78 at Fargo, and 70 at Devil's Lake. At Grand Forks, it was partly sunny, with a temperature of 75. In northern South Dakota, it was mostly sunny. It was 83 at Mobridge, and 80 at Aberdeen. In eastern Montana, it was sunny. It was 85 at Miles City, 82 at Glendive, and 83 at Sydney. Once again, at Bismarck, the temperature was 81 degrees under mostly sunny skies. Here are the weather conditions at 4 p.m. Central Daylight Time. Bismarck, mostly sunny. Temperature 81 degrees, relative humidity 31%. Wind variable at 6 miles an hour. Pressure 29.80 inches and falling. Mendham, mostly sunny. 79 degrees, relative humidity 47%. Wind variable at 6 miles an hour. Hazen, mostly sunny. 77 degrees, relative humidity 27%. Harvey, sunny. 75 degrees, relative humidity 50%. Minot, mostly sunny. 78 degrees, relative humidity 37%. Wind west at 13 miles an hour. Dickinson, sunny. 79 degrees, relative humidity 28%. Wind west at 12 miles an hour. Elsewhere around North Dakota, it was 75 at Garrison. It was mostly sunny, with a temperature of 80 at Williston, 77 at Jamestown, and 78 at Fargo. It was partly sunny, with a temperature of 75 at Grand Forks, and 70 at Devil's Lake. In northern South Dakota, it was mostly sunny. It was 83 at Mobridge, and 80 at Aberdeen. In eastern Montana, it was sunny. It was 85 at Miles City, 82 at Glendive, and 83 at Sydney. Once again, at Bismarck, the temperature was 81 degrees under mostly sunny skies. The regional weather forecast from your National Weather Service office in Bismarck. An unsettled June weather pattern will continue over the region through next week, bringing daily chances for showers and thunderstorms to many locations. In addition, occasional severe weather will also be possible. Daytime highs through the weekend and into next week will be mainly in the upper 70s to lower 90s, with overnight lows in the 50s and 60s. Here is the forecast for the Bismarck, Mendham listening area. Rest of today, sunny. Highs in the lower 80s. Northwest winds around 5 miles per hour. Tonight, mostly clear. Lows in the mid-50s. Southeast winds around 5 miles per hour. Saturday, sunny. Highs in the lower 90s. Southeast winds 5 to 15 miles per hour, with gusts up to 30 miles per hour, increasing to 20 to 25 miles per hour, with gusts up to 40 miles per hour in the afternoon. Saturday night, partly cloudy. Lows in the mid-60s. Southeast winds 15 to 25 miles per hour, with gusts up to 35 miles per hour. Sunday, sunny, windy. Highs in the mid-90s. Southeast winds 15 to 25 miles per hour, becoming south 25 to 30 miles per hour in the afternoon. Sunday night, showers likely and a chance of thunderstorms in the evening, then showers likely and a slight chance of thunderstorms after midnight. Lows in the upper 50s. Chance of rain 70%. Monday, sunny. Highs in the upper 70s. Monday night, mostly clear. Lows in the mid-50s. Tuesday, partly sunny in the morning, then sunny with a chance of showers and a slight chance of thunderstorms in the afternoon. Highs in the upper 80s. Chance of rain 30%. Tuesday night, increasing clouds. A chance of showers. A chance of thunderstorms in the evening, then

slight chance of thunderstorms after midnight. Lows in the lower 60s. Chance of rain 50%. Wednesday, decreasing clouds. A chance of showers. A slight chance of thunderstorms in the afternoon. Highs in the mid-80s. Chance of rain 40%. Wednesday night, partly cloudy with a chance of showers and a slight chance of thunderstorms. Lows in the mid-50s. Chance of rain 30%. Thursday, partly sunny with a chance of showers. A slight chance of thunderstorms in the afternoon. Highs in the upper 70s. Chance of rain 50%. For Western Lake Sakakawea, rest of today, west winds 10 to 20 miles per hour. Sunny. Highs in the lower 80s. Tonight, west winds around 10 miles per hour shifting to the southeast in the late evening and overnight. Mostly clear. Lows in the upper 50s. For Eastern Lake Sakakawea, rest of today, west winds 10 to 15 miles per hour. Sunny. Highs in the lower 80s. Tonight, southeast winds 10 to 15 miles per hour. Mostly clear. Lows in the mid-50s. For Northern Lake Oahe, rest of today, northwest winds 10 to 15 miles per hour. Sunny. Highs in the lower 80s. Tonight, west winds around 10 miles per hour shifting to the southeast in the late evening and overnight. Mostly clear. Lows in the upper 50s. Here are the weather conditions at 4 p.m. Central Daylight Time. Bismarck, mostly sunny. Temperature 81 degrees, relative humidity 31%. Wind variable at 6 miles an hour. Pressure 29.80 inches and falling. Mendan, mostly sunny. 79 degrees, relative humidity 47%. Wind variable at 6 miles an hour. Hazen, mostly sunny. 77 degrees, relative humidity 27%. Harvey, sunny. 75 degrees, relative humidity 50%. Minot, mostly sunny. 78 degrees, relative humidity 37%. Wind west at 13 miles an hour. Dickinson, sunny. 79 degrees, relative humidity 28%. Wind west at 12 miles an hour. Elsewhere around North Dakota, it was 75 at Garrison. It was mostly sunny, with a temperature of 80 at Williston, 77 at Jamestown, and 78 at Fargo. It was partly sunny, with a temperature of 75 at Grand Forks, and 70 at Devil's Lake. In northern South Dakota, it was mostly sunny. It was 83 at Mobridge, and 80 at Aberdeen. In eastern Montana, it was sunny. It was 85 at Miles City, 82 at Glendive, and 83 at Sydney. Once again, at Bismarck, the temperature was 81 degrees under mostly sunny skies. The regional weather forecast from your National Weather Service office in Bismarck. An unsettled June weather pattern will continue over the region through next week, bringing daily chances for showers and thunderstorms to many locations. In addition, occasional severe weather will also be possible. Daytime highs through the weekend and into next week will be mainly in the upper 70s to lower 90s with overnight lows in the 50s and 60s. Here is the forecast for the Bismarck-Mendham listening area. Rest of today, sunny. Highs in the lower 80s. Northwest winds around 5 miles per hour. Tonight, mostly clear. Lows in the mid-50s. Southeast winds around 5 miles per hour. Saturday, sunny. Highs in the lower 90s. Southeast winds 5 to 15 miles per hour with gusts up to 30 miles per hour, increasing to 20 to 25 miles per hour with gusts up to 40 miles per hour in the afternoon. Saturday night, partly cloudy. Lows in the mid-60s. Southeast winds 15 to 25 miles per hour with gusts up to 35 miles per hour. Sunday, sunny, windy. Highs in the mid-90s. Southeast winds 15 to 25 miles per hour, becoming south 25 to 30 miles per hour in the afternoon. Sunday night, showers likely and a chance of thunderstorms in the evening, then showers likely and a slight chance of thunderstorms after midnight. Lows in the upper 50s. Chance of rain 70%. Monday, sunny. Highs in the upper 70s. Monday night, mostly clear.

was in the mid-50s. Tuesday, partly sunny in the morning, then sunny with a chance of showers and a slight chance of thunderstorms in the afternoon. Highs in the upper 80s. Chance of rain 30%. Tuesday night, increasing clouds. A chance of showers. A chance of thunderstorms in the evening, then a slight chance of thunderstorms after midnight. Lows in the lower 60s. Chance of rain 50%. Wednesday, decreasing clouds. A chance of showers. A slight chance of thunderstorms in the afternoon. Highs in the mid-80s. Chance of rain 40%. Wednesday night, partly cloudy with a chance of showers and a slight chance of thunderstorms. Lows in the mid-50s. Chance of rain 30%. Thursday, partly sunny with a chance of showers. A slight chance of thunderstorms in the afternoon. Highs in the upper 70s. Chance of rain 50%. For Western Lake Sakakawea, rest of today, west winds 10 to 20 miles per hour. Sunny. Highs in the lower 80s. Tonight, west winds around 10 miles per hour shifting to the southeast in the late evening and overnight. Mostly clear. Lows in the upper 50s. For Eastern Lake Sakakawea, rest of today, west winds 10 to 15 miles per hour. Sunny. Highs in the lower 80s. Tonight, southeast winds 10 to 15 miles per hour. Mostly clear. Lows in the mid-50s. For Northern Lake Oahe, rest of today, northwest winds 10 to 15 miles per hour. Sunny. Highs in the lower 80s. Tonight, west winds around 10 miles per hour shifting to the southeast in the late evening and overnight. Mostly clear. Lows in the upper 50s. Here are the weather conditions at 4 p.m. Central Daylight Time. Bismarck, mostly sunny. Temperature 81 degrees, relative humidity 31%. Wind variable at 6 miles an hour. Pressure 29.80 inches and falling. Mendon, mostly sunny. 79 degrees, relative humidity 47%. Wind variable at 6 miles an hour. Hazen, mostly sunny. 77 degrees, relative humidity 27%. Harvey, sunny. 75 degrees, relative humidity 50%. Minot, mostly sunny. 78 degrees, relative humidity 37%. Wind west at 13 miles an hour. Dickinson, sunny. 79 degrees, relative humidity 28%. Wind west at 12 miles an hour. Elsewhere around North Dakota, it was 75 at Garrison. It was mostly sunny, with a temperature of 80 at Williston, 77 at Jamestown, and 78 at Fargo. It was partly sunny, with a temperature of 75 at Grand Forks, and 70 at Devil's Lake. In northern South Dakota, it was mostly sunny. It was 83 at Mobridge, and 80 at Aberdeen. In eastern Montana, it was sunny. It was 85 at Miles City, 82 at Glendive, and 83 at Sydney. Once again, at Bismarck, the temperature was 81 degrees under mostly sunny skies. The regional weather forecast from your National Weather Service office in Bismarck. An unsettled June weather pattern will continue over the region through next week, bringing daily chances for showers and thunderstorms to many locations. In addition, occasional severe weather will also be possible. Daytime highs through the weekend and into next week will be mainly in the upper 70s to lower 90s with overnight lows in the 50s and 60s. Here is the forecast for the Bismarck-Minden listening area. Rest of today, sunny. Highs in the lower 80s. Northwest winds around 5 miles per hour. Tonight, mostly clear. Lows in the mid-50s. Southeast winds around 5 miles per hour. Saturday, sunny. Highs in the lower 90s. Southeast winds 5 to 15 miles per hour with gusts up to 30 miles per hour, increasing to 20 to 25 miles per hour with gusts up to 40 miles per hour in the afternoon. Saturday night, partly cloudy. Lows in the mid-60s. Southeast winds 15 to 25 miles per hour with gusts up to 35 miles per hour. Sunday, sunny, windy. Highs in the mid-90s. Southeast winds 15 to 25 miles per hour, becoming south 25 to 30 miles per hour in the afternoon.

Sunday night. Showers likely and a chance of thunderstorms in the evening. Then showers likely and a slight chance of thunderstorms after midnight. Lows in the upper 50s. Chance of rain 70%. Monday, sunny. Highs in the upper 70s. Monday night, mostly clear. Lows in the mid-50s. Tuesday, partly sunny in the morning, then sunny with a chance of showers and a slight chance of thunderstorms in the afternoon. Highs in the upper 80s. Chance of rain 30%. Tuesday night, increasing clouds. A chance of showers. A chance of thunderstorms in the evening, then a slight chance of thunderstorms after midnight. Lows in the lower 60s. Chance of rain 50%. Wednesday, decreasing clouds. A chance of showers. A slight chance of thunderstorms in the afternoon. Highs in the mid-80s. Chance of rain 40%. Wednesday night, partly cloudy with a chance of showers and a slight chance of thunderstorms. Lows in the mid-50s. Chance of rain 30%. Thursday, partly sunny with a chance of showers. A slight chance of thunderstorms in the afternoon. Highs in the upper 70s. Chance of rain 50%. For Western Lake Sakakawea, rest of today, west winds 10 to 20 miles per hour. Sunny. Highs in the lower 80s. Tonight, west winds around 10 miles per hour shifting to the southeast in the late evening and overnight. Mostly clear. Lows in the upper 50s. For Eastern Lake Sakakawea, rest of today, west winds 10 to 15 miles per hour. Sunny. Highs in the lower 80s. Tonight, southeast winds 10 to 15 miles per hour. Mostly clear. Lows in the mid-50s. For Northern Lake Oahe, rest of today, northwest winds 10 to 15 miles per hour. Sunny. Highs in the lower 80s. Tonight, west winds around 10 miles per hour shifting to the southeast in the late evening and overnight. Mostly clear. Lows in the upper 50s. Here are the weather conditions at 4 p.m. Central Daylight Time. Bismarck, mostly sunny. Temperature 81 degrees, relative humidity 31%. Wind variable at 6 miles an hour. Pressure 29.80 inches and falling. Mendham, mostly sunny. 79 degrees, relative humidity 47%. Wind variable at 6 miles an hour. Hazen, mostly sunny. 77 degrees, relative humidity 27%. Harvey, sunny. 75 degrees, relative humidity 50%. Minot, mostly sunny. 78 degrees, relative humidity 37%. Wind west at 13 miles an hour. Dickinson, sunny. 79 degrees, relative humidity 28%. Wind west at 12 miles an hour. Elsewhere around North Dakota, it was 75 at Garrison. It was mostly sunny, with a temperature of 80 at Williston, 77 at Jamestown, and 78 at Fargo. It was partly sunny, with a temperature of 75 at Grand Forks, and 70 at Devil's Lake. In northern South Dakota, it was mostly sunny. It was 83 at Mobridge, and 80 at Aberdeen. In eastern Montana, it was sunny. It was 85 at Miles City, 82 at Glendive, and 83 at Sydney. Once again, at Bismarck, the temperature was 81 degrees under mostly sunny skies. The regional weather forecast from your National Weather Service office in Bismarck. An unsettled June weather pattern will continue over the region through next week, bringing daily chances for showers and thunderstorms to many locations. In addition, occasional severe weather will also be possible. Daytime highs through the weekend and into next week will be mainly in the upper 70s to lower 90s with overnight lows in the 50s and 60s. 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Providing weather information 24 hours a day from your National Weather Service office in Bismarck. Here is the forecast for the Bismarck Mendham listening area. Rest of today, sunny. Highs in the lower 80s. Northwest winds around 5 miles per hour. Tonight, mostly clear. Lows in the mid-50s. Southeast winds around 5 miles per hour. Saturday, sunny.

highs in the lower 90s. Southeast winds 5 to 15 miles per hour with gusts up to 30 miles per hour, increasing to 20 to 25 miles per hour with gusts up to 40 miles per hour in the afternoon. Saturday night, partly cloudy. Lows in the mid-60s. Southeast winds 15 to 25 miles per hour with gusts up to 35 miles per hour. Sunday, sunny, windy. Highs in the mid-90s. Southeast winds 15 to 25 miles per hour, becoming south 25 to 30 miles per hour in the afternoon. Sunday night, showers likely and a chance of thunderstorms in the evening, then showers likely and a slight chance of thunderstorms after midnight. Lows in the upper 50s. Chance of rain 70%. Monday, sunny. Highs in the upper 70s. Monday night, mostly clear. Lows in the mid-50s. Tuesday, partly sunny in the morning, then sunny with a chance of showers and a slight chance of thunderstorms in the afternoon. Highs in the upper 80s. Chance of rain 30%. Tuesday night, increasing clouds. A chance of showers. A chance of thunderstorms in the evening, then a slight chance of thunderstorms after midnight. Lows in the lower 60s. Chance of rain 50%. Wednesday, decreasing clouds. A chance of showers. A slight chance of thunderstorms in the afternoon. Highs in the mid-80s. Chance of rain 40%. Wednesday night, partly cloudy with a chance of showers and a slight chance of thunderstorms. Lows in the mid-50s. Chance of rain 30%. Thursday, partly sunny with a chance of showers. A slight chance of thunderstorms in the afternoon. Highs in the upper 70s. Chance of rain 50%. For Western Lake Sakakawea, tonight, west winds around 10 miles per hour shifting to the southeast in the late evening and overnight. Mostly clear. Lows in the mid-50s. Saturday, very windy. Southeast winds 10 to 20 miles per hour increasing to south 30 to 40 miles per hour. Sunny. Highs in the lower 90s. For Eastern Lake Sakakawea, tonight, light winds becoming southeast 10 to 15 miles per hour in the late evening and overnight. Mostly clear. Lows in the mid-50s. Saturday, very windy. Southeast in the late evening and overnight. Mostly clear. Lows in the mid-50s. Saturday, very windy. Southeast winds 10 to 20 miles per hour increasing to south 25 to 40 miles per hour in the late morning and afternoon. Sunny. Highs in the lower 90s. For Northern Lake Oahe, tonight, southeast winds 10 to 15 miles per hour. Mostly clear. Lows in the mid-50s. Saturday, windy. Southeast winds 10 to 20 miles per hour increasing to 30 to 35 miles per hour. Sunny. Highs around 90. Here are the weather conditions at 4 p.m. Central Daylight Time. Bismarck, mostly sunny. Temperature 81 degrees, relative humidity 31%. Wind variable at 6 miles an hour. Pressure 29.80 inches and falling. Mendham, mostly sunny. 79 degrees, relative humidity 47%. Wind variable at 6 miles an hour. Hazen, mostly sunny. 77 degrees, relative humidity 27%. Harvey, sunny. 75 degrees, relative humidity 50%. Minot, mostly sunny. 78 degrees, relative humidity 37%. Wind west at 13 miles an hour. Dickinson, sunny. 79 degrees, relative humidity 28%. Wind west at 12 miles an hour. Elsewhere around North Dakota, it was 75 at Garrison. It was mostly sunny, with a temperature of 80 at Williston, 77 at Jamestown, and 78 at Fargo. It was partly sunny, with a temperature of 75 at Grand Forks, and 70 at Devil's Lake. In northern South Dakota, it was mostly sunny. It was 83 at Mobridge, and 80 at Aberdeen. In eastern Montana, it was sunny. It was 85 at Miles City, 82 at Glendive, and 83 at Sydney. Once again, at Bismarck, the temperature was 81 degrees under mostly sunny skies. The regional weather forecast from your National Weather Service office in Bismarck.

unsettled June weather pattern will continue over the region through next week, bringing daily chances for showers and thunderstorms to many locations. In addition, occasional severe weather will also be possible. Daytime highs through the weekend and into next week will be mainly in the upper 70s to lower 90s with overnight lows in the 50s and 60s. Here is the forecast for the Bismarck Minden listening area. Rest of today, sunny. Highs in the lower 80s. Northwest winds around 5 miles per hour. Tonight, mostly clear. Lows in the mid-50s. Southeast winds around 5 miles per hour. Saturday, sunny. Highs in the lower 90s. Southeast winds 5 to 15 miles per hour with gusts up to 30 miles per hour, increasing to 20 to 25 miles per hour with gusts up to 40 miles per hour in the afternoon. Saturday night, partly cloudy. Lows in the mid-60s. Southeast winds 15 to 25 miles per hour with gusts up to 35 miles per hour. Sunday, sunny, windy. Highs in the mid-90s. Southeast winds 15 to 25 miles per hour, becoming south 25 to 30 miles per hour in the afternoon. Sunday night, showers likely and a chance of thunderstorms in the evening, then showers likely and a slight chance of thunderstorms after midnight. Lows in the upper 50s. Chance of rain 70%. Monday, sunny. Highs in the upper 70s. Monday night, mostly clear. Lows in the mid-50s. Tuesday, partly sunny in the morning, then sunny with a chance of showers and a slight chance of thunderstorms in the afternoon. Highs in the upper 80s. Chance of rain 30%. Tuesday night, increasing clouds. A chance of showers. A chance of thunderstorms in the evening, then a slight chance of thunderstorms after midnight. Lows in the lower 60s. Chance of rain 50%. Wednesday, decreasing clouds. A chance of showers. A slight chance of thunderstorms in the afternoon. Highs in the mid-80s. Chance of rain 40%. Wednesday night, partly cloudy with a chance of showers and a slight chance of thunderstorms. Lows in the mid-50s. Chance of rain 30%. Thursday, partly sunny with a chance of showers. A slight chance of thunderstorms in the afternoon. Highs in the upper 70s. Chance of rain 50%. Here is the forecast for the Bismarck Minden listening area. Rest of today, sunny. Highs in the lower 80s. Northwest winds around 5 miles per hour. Tonight, mostly clear. Lows in the mid-50s. Southeast winds around 5 miles per hour. Saturday, sunny. Highs in the lower 90s. Southeast winds 5 to 15 miles per hour with gusts up to 30 miles per hour, increasing to 20 to 25 miles per hour with gusts up to 40 miles per hour in the afternoon. Saturday night, partly cloudy. Lows in the mid-60s. Southeast winds 15 to 25 miles per hour with gusts up to 35 miles per hour. Sunday, sunny, windy. Highs in the mid-90s. Southeast winds 15 to 25 miles per hour, becoming south 25 to 30 miles per hour in the afternoon. Sunday night, showers likely and a chance of thunderstorms in the evening, then showers likely and a slight chance of thunderstorms after midnight. Lows in the upper 50s. Chance of rain 70%. Monday, sunny. Highs in the upper 70s. Monday night, mostly clear. Lows in the mid-50s. Tuesday, partly sunny in the morning, then sunny with a chance of showers and a slight chance of thunderstorms in the afternoon. Highs in the upper 80s. Chance of rain 30%. Tuesday night, increasing clouds. A chance of showers. A chance of thunderstorms in the evening, then a slight chance of thunderstorms after midnight. Lows in the lower 60s. Chance of rain 50%. Wednesday, decreasing clouds. A chance of showers. A slight chance of thunderstorms in the afternoon. Highs in the mid-80s. Chance of rain 40%. Wednesday night, partly cloudy with a chance of showers and a slight chance of thunderstorms. Lows in the mid-50s. Chance of rain 30%. Thursday, partly sunny with a chance of showers. A slight chance of thunderstorms in the afternoon. Highs in the upper 70s. Chance of rain 50%.
for western Lake Sakakawea. Tonight, west winds around 10 miles per hour shifting to the southeast in the late evening and overnight. Mostly clear. Lows in the mid-50s. Saturday, very windy. Southeast winds 10 to 20 miles per hour increasing to south 30 to 40 miles per hour. Sunny. Highs in the lower 90s. For eastern Lake Sakakawea, tonight, light winds becoming southeast 10 to 15 miles per hour in the late evening and overnight. Mostly clear. Lows in the mid-50s. Saturday, very windy. Southeast winds 10 to 20 miles per hour increasing to south 25 to 40 miles per hour in the late morning and afternoon. Sunny. Highs in the lower 90s. For northern Lake Oahe, tonight, southeast winds 10 to 15 miles per hour. Mostly clear. Lows in the mid-50s. Saturday, windy. Southeast winds 10 to 20 miles per hour increasing to 30 to 35 miles per hour. Sunny. Highs around 90. Here are the weather conditions at 4 p.m. Central Daylight Time. Bismarck, mostly sunny. Temperature 81 degrees, relative humidity 31%. Wind variable at 6 miles an hour. Pressure 29.80 inches and falling. Mendan, mostly sunny. 79 degrees, relative humidity 47%. Wind variable at 6 miles an hour. Hazen, mostly sunny. 77 degrees, relative humidity 27%. Harvey, sunny. 75 degrees, relative humidity 50%. Minot, mostly sunny. 78 degrees, relative humidity 37%. Wind west at 13 miles an hour. Dickinson, sunny. 79 degrees, relative humidity 28%. Wind west at 12 miles an hour. Elsewhere around North Dakota, it was 75 at Garrison. It was mostly sunny, with a temperature of 80 at Williston, 77 at Jamestown, and 78 at Fargo. It was partly sunny, with a temperature of 75 at Grand Forks, and 70 at Devil's Lake. In northern South Dakota, it was mostly sunny. It was 83 at Mobridge, and 80 at Aberdeen. In eastern Montana, it was sunny. It was 85 at Miles City, 82 at Glendive, and 83 at Sydney. Once again, at Bismarck, the temperature was 81 degrees under mostly sunny skies. The regional weather forecast from your National Weather Service office in Bismarck. An unsettled June weather pattern will continue over the region through next week, bringing daily chances for showers and thunderstorms to many locations. In addition, occasional severe weather will also be possible. Daytime highs through the weekend and into next week will be mainly in the upper 70s to lower 90s with overnight lows in the 50s and 60s. Here is the forecast for the Bismarck Minden listening area. Rest of today, sunny. Highs in the lower 80s. Northwest winds around 5 miles per hour. Tonight, mostly clear. Lows in the mid-50s. Southeast winds around 5 miles per hour. Saturday, sunny. Highs in the lower 90s. Southeast winds 5 to 15 miles per hour with gusts up to 30 miles per hour, increasing to 20 to 25 miles per hour with gusts up to 40 miles per hour in the afternoon. Saturday night, partly cloudy. Lows in the mid-60s. Southeast winds 15 to 25 miles per hour with gusts up to 35 miles per hour. Sunday, sunny, windy. Highs in the mid-90s. Southeast winds 15 to 25 miles per hour, becoming south 25 to 30 miles per hour in the afternoon. Sunday night, showers likely and a chance of thunderstorms in the evening, then showers likely and a slight chance of thunderstorms after midnight. Lows in the upper 50s. Chance of rain 70%. Monday, sunny. Highs in the upper 70s. Monday night, mostly clear. Lows in the mid-50s. Tuesday, partly sunny in the morning, then sunny with a chance of showers and a slight chance of thunderstorms in the afternoon. Highs in the upper 80s. Chance of rain 30%. Tuesday night, increasing clouds. A chance of showers. A chance of thunderstorms in the evening, then a slight chance of thunderstorms after midnight. Lows in the lower 60s. Chance of rain 50%.

Wednesday, decreasing clouds. A chance of showers. A slight chance of thunderstorms in the afternoon. Highs in the mid-80s. Chance of rain 40%. Wednesday night, partly cloudy with a chance of showers and a slight chance of thunderstorms. Lows in the mid-50s. Chance of rain 30%. Thursday, partly sunny with a chance of showers. A slight chance of thunderstorms in the afternoon. Highs in the upper 70s. Chance of rain 50%. For Western Lake Sakakawea, tonight, west winds around 10 miles per hour shifting to the southeast in the late evening and overnight. Mostly clear. Lows in the mid-50s. Saturday, very windy. Southeast winds 10 to 20 miles per hour increasing to south 30 to 40 miles per hour. Sunny. Highs in the lower 90s. For Eastern Lake Sakakawea, tonight, light winds becoming southeast 10 to 15 miles per hour in the late evening and overnight. Mostly clear. Lows in the mid-50s. Saturday, very windy. Southeast winds 10 to 20 miles per hour increasing to south 25 to 40 miles per hour in the late morning and afternoon. Sunny. Highs in the lower 90s. For Northern Lake Oahe, tonight, southeast winds 10 to 15 miles per hour. Mostly clear. Lows in the mid-50s. Saturday, windy. Southeast winds 10 to 20 miles per hour increasing to 30 to 35 miles per hour. Sunny. Highs around 90. Here are the weather conditions at 4 p.m. Central Daylight Time. Bismarck, mostly sunny. Temperature 81 degrees, relative humidity 31%. Wind variable at 6 miles an hour. Pressure 29.80 inches and falling. Mendon, mostly sunny. 79 degrees, relative humidity 47%. Wind variable at 6 miles an hour. Hazen, mostly sunny. 77 degrees, relative humidity 27%. Harvey, sunny. 75 degrees, relative humidity 50%. Minot, mostly sunny. 78 degrees, relative humidity 37%. Wind west at 13 miles an hour. Dickinson, sunny. 79 degrees, relative humidity 28%. Wind west at 12 miles an hour. Elsewhere around North Dakota, it was 75 at Garrison. It was mostly sunny, with a temperature of 80 at Williston, 77 at Jamestown, and 78 at Fargo. It was partly sunny, with a temperature of 75 at Grand Forks, and 70 at Devil's Lake. In northern South Dakota, it was mostly sunny. It was 83 at Mobridge, and 80 at Aberdeen. In eastern Montana, it was sunny. It was 85 at Miles City, 82 at Glendive, and 83 at Sydney. Once again, at Bismarck, the temperature was 81 degrees under mostly sunny skies. The regional weather forecast from your National Weather Service office in Bismarck. An unsettled June weather pattern will continue over the region through next week, bringing daily chances for showers and thunderstorms to many locations. In addition, occasional severe weather will also be possible. Daytime highs through the weekend and into next week will be mainly in the upper 70s to lower 90s with overnight lows in the 50s and 60s. Here is the forecast for the Bismarck-Mendon listening area. Rest of today, sunny. Highs in the lower 80s. Northwest winds around 5 miles per hour. Tonight, mostly clear. Lows in the mid-50s. Southeast winds around 5 miles per hour. Saturday, sunny. Highs in the lower 90s. Southeast winds 5 to 15 miles per hour with gusts up to 30 miles per hour, increasing to 20 to 25 miles per hour with gusts up to 40 miles per hour in the afternoon. Saturday night, partly cloudy. Lows in the mid-60s. Southeast winds 15 to 25 miles per hour with gusts up to 35 miles per hour. Sunday, sunny, windy. Highs in the mid-90s. Southeast winds 15 to 25 miles per hour, becoming south 25 to 30 miles per hour in the afternoon. Sunday night, showers likely and a chance of thunderstorms in the evening, then showers likely and a slight chance of thunderstorms after midnight. Lows in the upper 50s. Chance of rain 70%. Monday, sunny.

highs in the upper 70s. Monday night, mostly clear. Lows in the mid-50s. Tuesday, partly sunny in the morning, then sunny with a chance of showers and a slight chance of thunderstorms in the afternoon. Highs in the upper 80s. Chance of rain 30%. Tuesday night, increasing clouds. A chance of showers. A chance of thunderstorms in the evening, then a slight chance of thunderstorms after midnight. Lows in the lower 60s. Chance of rain 50%. Wednesday, decreasing clouds. A chance of showers. A slight chance of thunderstorms in the afternoon. Highs in the mid-80s. Chance of rain 40%. Wednesday night, partly cloudy with a chance of showers and a slight chance of thunderstorms. Lows in the mid-50s. Chance of rain 30%. Thursday, partly sunny with a chance of showers. A slight chance of thunderstorms in the afternoon. Highs in the upper 70s. Chance of rain 50%. For Western Lake Sakakawea, tonight, west winds around 10 miles per hour shifting to the southeast in the late evening and overnight. Mostly clear. Lows in the mid-50s. Saturday, very windy. Southeast winds 10 to 20 miles per hour increasing to south 30 to 40 miles per hour. Sunny. Highs in the lower 90s. For Eastern Lake Sakakawea, tonight, light winds becoming southeast 10 to 15 miles per hour in the late evening and overnight. Mostly clear. Lows in the mid-50s. Saturday, very windy. Southeast winds 10 to 20 miles per hour increasing to south 25 to 40 miles per hour in the late morning and afternoon. Sunny. Highs in the lower 90s. For Northern Lake Oahe, tonight, southeast winds 10 to 15 miles per hour. Mostly clear. Lows in the mid-50s. Saturday, windy. Southeast winds 10 to 20 miles per hour increasing to 30 to 35 miles per hour. Sunny. Highs around 90. Here are the weather conditions at 4 p.m. Central Daylight Time. Bismarck, mostly sunny. Temperature 81 degrees, relative humidity 31%. Wind variable at 6 miles an hour. Pressure 29.80 inches and falling. Mendham, mostly sunny. 79 degrees, relative humidity 47%. Wind variable at 6 miles an hour. Hazen, mostly sunny. 77 degrees, relative humidity 27%. Harvey, sunny. 75 degrees, relative humidity 50%. Minot, mostly sunny. 78 degrees, relative humidity 37%. Wind west at 13 miles an hour. Dickinson, sunny. 79 degrees, relative humidity 28%. Wind west at 12 miles an hour. Elsewhere around North Dakota, it was 75 at Garrison. It was mostly sunny, with a temperature of 80 at Williston, 77 at Jamestown, and 78 at Fargo. It was partly sunny, with a temperature of 75 at Grand Forks, and 70 at Devil's Lake. In northern South Dakota, it was mostly sunny. It was 83 at Mobridge, and 80 at Aberdeen. In eastern Montana, it was sunny. It was 85 at Miles City, 82 at Glendive, and 83 at Sydney. Once again, at Bismarck, the temperature was 81 degrees under mostly sunny skies. The regional weather forecast from your National Weather Service office in Bismarck. An unsettled June weather pattern will continue over the region through next week, bringing daily chances for showers and thunderstorms to many locations. In addition, occasional severe weather will also be possible. Daytime highs through the weekend and into next week will be mainly in the upper 70s to lower 90s with overnight lows in the 50s and 60s. Here is the forecast for the Bismarck Minden listening area. Rest of today, sunny. Highs in the lower 80s. Northwest winds around 5 miles per hour. Tonight, mostly clear. Lows in the mid-50s. Southeast winds around 5 miles per hour. Saturday, sunny. Highs in the lower 90s. Southeast winds 5 to 15 miles per hour with gusts up to 30 miles per hour, increasing to 20 to 25 miles per hour with gusts up to 40 miles per hour in the afternoon. Saturday night, partly cloudy. Lows in the mid-60s.

thunderstorms in the afternoon. Highs in the upper 80s. Chance of rain 30%. Tuesday night, increasing clouds. A chance of showers. A chance of thunderstorms in the evening. Then a slight chance of thunderstorms after midnight. Lows in the lower 60s. Chance of rain 50%. Wednesday, decreasing clouds. A chance of showers. A slight chance of thunderstorms in the afternoon. Highs in the mid-80s. Chance of rain 40%. Wednesday night, partly cloudy with a chance of showers and a slight chance of thunderstorms. Lows in the mid-50s. Chance of rain 30%. Thursday, partly sunny with a chance of showers. A slight chance of thunderstorms in the afternoon. Highs in the upper 70s. Chance of rain 50%. For Western Lake Sakakawea, tonight, west winds around 10 miles per hour shifting to the southeast in the late evening and overnight. Mostly clear. Lows in the mid-50s. Saturday, very windy. Southeast winds 10 to 20 miles per hour increasing to south 30 to 40 miles per hour. Sunny. Highs in the lower 90s. For Eastern Lake Sakakawea, tonight, light winds becoming southeast 10 to 15 miles per hour in the late evening and overnight. Mostly clear. Lows in the mid-50s. Saturday, very windy. Southeast winds 10 to 20 miles per hour increasing to south 25 to 40 miles per hour in the late morning and afternoon. Sunny. Highs in the lower 90s. For Northern Lake Orahi, tonight, southeast winds 10 to 15 miles per hour. Mostly clear. Lows in the mid-50s. Saturday, windy. Southeast winds 10 to 20 miles per hour increasing to 30 to 35 miles per hour. Sunny. Highs around 90. Here are the weather conditions at 4 p.m. Central Daylight Time. Bismarck, mostly sunny. Temperature 81 degrees, relative humidity 31%. Wind variable at 6 miles an hour. Pressure 29.80 inches and falling. Mendon, mostly sunny. 79 degrees, relative humidity 47%. Wind variable at 6 miles an hour. Hazen, mostly sunny. 77 degrees, relative humidity 27%. Harvey, sunny. 75 degrees, relative humidity 50%. Minot, mostly sunny. 78 degrees, relative humidity 37%. Wind west at 13 miles an hour. Dickinson, sunny. 79 degrees, relative humidity 28%. Wind west at 12 miles an hour. Elsewhere around North Dakota, it was 75 at Garrison. It was mostly sunny, with a temperature of 80 at Williston, 77 at Jamestown, and 78 at Fargo. It was partly sunny, with a temperature of 75 at Grand Forks, and 70 at Devil's Lake. In northern South Dakota, it was mostly sunny. It was 83 at Mobridge, and 80 at Aberdeen. In eastern Montana, it was sunny. It was 85 at Miles City, 82 at Glendive, and 83 at Sydney. Once again, at Bismarck, the temperature was 81 degrees under mostly sunny skies. The regional weather forecast from your National Weather Service office in Bismarck. An unsettled June weather pattern will continue over the region through next week, bringing daily chances for showers and thunderstorms to many locations. In addition, occasional severe weather will also be possible. Daytime highs through the weekend and into next week will be mainly in the upper 70s to lower 90s with overnight lows in the 50s and 60s. 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Providing weather information 24 hours a day from your National Weather Service office in Bismarck. Here is the forecast for the Bismarck-Mendon listening area. Rest of today, sunny. Highs in the lower 80s. Northwest winds around 5 miles per hour. Tonight, mostly clear. Lows in the mid-50s. Southeast winds around 5 miles per hour. Saturday, sunny. Highs in the lower 90s. Southeast winds 5 to 15 miles per hour with gusts up to 30 miles per hour, increasing to 20 to 25 miles per hour with gusts up to 40 miles per hour in the afternoon.

Saturday night, partly cloudy. Lows in the mid-60s. Southeast winds 15 to 25 miles per hour with gusts up to 35 miles per hour. Sunday, sunny, windy. Highs in the mid-90s. Southeast winds 15 to 25 miles per hour, becoming south 25 to 30 miles per hour in the afternoon. Sunday night, showers likely and a chance of thunderstorms in the evening, then showers likely and a slight chance of thunderstorms after midnight. Lows in the upper 50s. Chance of rain 70%. Monday, sunny. Highs in the upper 70s. Monday night, mostly clear. Lows in the mid-50s. Tuesday, partly sunny in the morning, then sunny with a chance of showers and a slight chance of thunderstorms in the afternoon. Highs in the upper 80s. Chance of rain 30%. Tuesday night, increasing clouds. A chance of showers. A chance of thunderstorms in the evening, then a slight chance of thunderstorms after midnight. Lows in the lower 60s. Chance of rain 50%. Wednesday, decreasing clouds. A chance of showers. A slight chance of thunderstorms in the afternoon. Highs in the mid-80s. Chance of rain 40%. Wednesday night, partly cloudy with a chance of showers and a slight chance of thunderstorms. Lows in the mid-50s. Chance of rain 30%. Thursday, partly sunny with a chance of showers. A slight chance of thunderstorms in the afternoon. Highs in the upper 70s. Chance of rain 50%. For Western Lake Sakakawea, tonight, west winds around 10 miles per hour shifting to the southeast in the late evening and overnight. Mostly clear. Lows in the mid-50s. Saturday, very windy. Southeast winds 10 to 20 miles per hour increasing to south 30 to 40 miles per hour. Sunny. Highs in the lower 90s. For Eastern Lake Sakakawea, tonight, light winds becoming southeast 10 to 15 miles per hour in the late evening and overnight. Mostly clear. Lows in the mid-50s. Saturday, very windy. Southeast winds 10 to 20 miles per hour increasing to south 25 to 40 miles per hour in the late morning and afternoon. Sunny. Highs in the lower 90s. For Northern Lake Oahe, tonight, southeast winds 10 to 15 miles per hour. Mostly clear. Lows in the mid-50s. Saturday, windy. Southeast winds 10 to 20 miles per hour increasing to 30 to 35 miles per hour. Sunny. Highs around 90. Here are the weather conditions at 5 p.m. Central Daylight Time. Bismarck, sunny. Temperature 82 degrees, relative humidity 30%. Pressure 29.79 inches and falling. Mendon, sunny. 79 degrees, relative humidity 47%. Wind north at 6 miles an hour. Hazen, mostly sunny. 81 degrees, relative humidity 22%. Wind west at 7 miles an hour, gusting to 16. Harvey, sunny. 77 degrees, relative humidity 47%. Minot, partly sunny. 79 degrees, relative humidity 32%. Wind southwest at 7 miles an hour. Dickinson, sunny. 80 degrees, relative humidity 28%. Wind west at 9 miles an hour. Elsewhere around North Dakota, it was 80 at Garrison. At Fargo, it was sunny, with a temperature of 80. It was mostly sunny, with a temperature of 82 at Williston and 76 at Grand Forks. It was partly sunny, with a temperature of 74 at Jamestown and 73 at Devil's Lake. In northern South Dakota, it was mostly sunny. It was 83 at Mobridge and 82 at Aberdeen. In eastern Montana, skies ranged from sunny to mostly sunny. It was 84 at Miles City, 83 at Glendive, and 82 at Sydney. Once again, at Bismarck, the temperature was 82 degrees under sunny skies. The regional weather forecast from your National Weather Service office in Bismarck. An unsettled June weather pattern will continue over the region through next week, bringing daily chances for showers and thunderstorms to many locations. In addition, occasional severe weather will also be possible. Daytime highs through the weekend and into next week will be mainly in the upper 70s to lower 90s with overnight lows in the 50s and 60s.

Here is the forecast for the Bismarck Minden listening area. Rest of today, sunny. Highs in the lower 80s. Northwest winds around 5 miles per hour. Tonight, mostly clear. Lows in the mid-50s. Southeast winds around 5 miles per hour. Saturday, sunny. Highs in the lower 90s. Southeast winds 5 to 15 miles per hour with gusts up to 30 miles per hour, increasing to 20 to 25 miles per hour with gusts up to 40 miles per hour in the afternoon. Saturday night, partly cloudy. Lows in the mid-60s. Southeast winds 15 to 25 miles per hour with gusts up to 35 miles per hour. Sunday, sunny, windy. Highs in the mid-90s. Southeast winds 15 to 25 miles per hour, becoming south 25 to 30 miles per hour in the afternoon. Sunday night, showers likely and a chance of thunderstorms in the evening, then showers likely and a slight chance of thunderstorms after midnight. Lows in the upper 50s. Chance of rain 70%. Monday, sunny. Highs in the upper 70s. Monday night, mostly clear. Lows in the mid-50s. Tuesday, partly sunny in the morning, then sunny with a chance of showers and a slight chance of thunderstorms in the afternoon. Highs in the upper 80s. Chance of rain 30%. Tuesday night, increasing clouds. A chance of showers. A chance of thunderstorms in the evening, then a slight chance of thunderstorms after midnight. Lows in the lower 60s. Chance of rain 50%. Wednesday, decreasing clouds. A chance of showers. A slight chance of thunderstorms in the afternoon. Highs in the mid-80s. Chance of rain 40%. Wednesday night, partly cloudy with a chance of showers and a slight chance of thunderstorms. Lows in the mid-50s. Chance of rain 30%. Thursday, partly sunny with a chance of showers. A slight chance of thunderstorms in the afternoon. Highs in the upper 70s. Chance of rain 50%. For Western Lake Sakakawea, tonight, west winds around 10 miles per hour shifting to the southeast in the late evening and overnight. Mostly clear. Lows in the mid-50s. Saturday, very windy. Southeast winds 10 to 20 miles per hour increasing to south 30 to 40 miles per hour. Sunny. Highs in the lower 90s. For Eastern Lake Sakakawea, tonight, light winds becoming southeast 10 to 15 miles per hour in the late evening and overnight. Mostly clear. Lows in the mid-50s. Saturday, very windy. Southeast winds 10 to 20 miles per hour increasing to south 25 to 40 miles per hour in the late morning and afternoon. Sunny. Highs in the lower 90s. For Northern Lake Oahe, tonight, southeast winds 10 to 15 miles per hour. Mostly clear. Lows in the mid-50s. Saturday, windy. Southeast winds 10 to 20 miles per hour increasing to 30 to 35 miles per hour. Sunny. Highs around 90. Here are the weather conditions at 5 p.m. Central Daylight Time. Bismarck, sunny. Temperature 82 degrees, relative humidity 30%. Pressure 29.79 inches and falling. Minden, sunny. 79 degrees, relative humidity 47%. Wind north at 6 miles an hour. Hazen, mostly sunny. 81 degrees, relative humidity 22%. Wind west at 7 miles an hour, gusting to 16. Harvey, sunny. 77 degrees, relative humidity 47%. Minot, partly sunny. 79 degrees, relative humidity 32%. Wind southwest at 7 miles an hour. Dickinson, sunny. 80 degrees, relative humidity 28%. Wind west at 9 miles an hour. Elsewhere around North Dakota, it was 80 at Garrison. At Fargo, it was sunny, with a temperature of 80. It was mostly sunny, with a temperature of 82 at Williston and 76 at Grand Forks. It was partly sunny, with a temperature of 74 at Jamestown and 73 at Devil's Lake. In northern South Dakota, it was mostly sunny. It was 83 at Mobridge and 82 at Aberdeen. In eastern Montana, skies ranged from sunny to mostly sunny,

It was 84 at Miles City, 83 at Glendive, and 82 at Sydney. Once again, at Bismarck, the temperature was 82 degrees under sunny skies. Here are the weather conditions at 5 p.m. Central Daylight Time. Bismarck, sunny. Temperature 82 degrees, relative humidity 30%. Pressure 29.79 inches and falling. Mendon, sunny. 79 degrees, relative humidity 47%. Wind north at 6 miles an hour. Hazen, mostly sunny. 81 degrees, relative humidity 22%. Wind west at 7 miles an hour, gusting to 16. Harvey, sunny. 77 degrees, relative humidity 47%. Minot, partly sunny. 79 degrees, relative humidity 32%. Wind southwest at 7 miles an hour. Dickinson, sunny. 80 degrees, relative humidity 28%. Wind west at 9 miles an hour. Elsewhere around North Dakota, it was 80 at Garrison. At Fargo, it was sunny, with a temperature of 80. It was mostly sunny, with a temperature of 82 at Williston, 76 at Grand Forks, and 73 at Devil's Lake. At Jamestown, it was partly sunny, with a temperature of 74. In northern South Dakota, it was mostly sunny. It was 83 at Mobridge, and 82 at Aberdeen. In eastern Montana, skies ranged from sunny to mostly sunny. It was 84 at Miles City, 83 at Glendive, and 82 at Sydney. Once again, at Bismarck, the temperature was 82 degrees under sunny skies. The regional weather forecast from your National Weather Service office in Bismarck. An unsettled June weather pattern will continue over the region through next week, bringing daily chances for showers and thunderstorms to many locations. In addition, occasional severe weather will also be possible. Daytime highs through the weekend and into next week will be mainly in the upper 70s to lower 90s with overnight lows in the 50s and 60s. Here is the forecast for the Bismarck Mendon listening area. Rest of today, sunny. Highs in the lower 80s. Northwest winds around 5 miles per hour. Tonight, mostly clear. Lows in the mid-50s. Southeast winds around 5 miles per hour. Saturday, sunny. Highs in the lower 90s. Southeast winds 5 to 15 miles per hour with gusts up to 30 miles per hour, increasing to 20 to 25 miles per hour with gusts up to 40 miles per hour in the afternoon. Saturday night, partly cloudy. Lows in the mid-60s. Southeast winds 15 to 25 miles per hour with gusts up to 35 miles per hour. Sunday, sunny, windy. Highs in the mid-90s. Southeast winds 15 to 25 miles per hour, becoming south 25 to 30 miles per hour in the afternoon. Sunday night, showers likely and a chance of thunderstorms in the evening, then showers likely and a slight chance of thunderstorms after midnight. Lows in the upper 50s. Chance of rain 70%. Monday, sunny. Highs in the upper 70s. Monday night, mostly clear. Lows in the mid-50s. Tuesday, partly sunny in the morning, then sunny with a chance of showers and a slight chance of thunderstorms in the afternoon. Highs in the upper 80s. Chance of rain 30%. Tuesday night, increasing clouds. A chance of showers. A chance of thunderstorms in the evening, then a slight chance of thunderstorms after midnight. Lows in the lower 60s. Chance of rain 50%. Wednesday, decreasing clouds. A chance of showers. A slight chance of thunderstorms in the afternoon. Highs in the mid-80s. Chance of rain 40%. Wednesday night, partly cloudy with a chance of showers and a slight chance of thunderstorms. Lows in the mid-50s. Chance of rain 30%. Thursday, partly sunny with a chance of showers. A slight chance of thunderstorms in the afternoon. Highs in the upper 70s. Chance of rain 50%. For Western Lake Sakakawea, tonight, west winds around 10 miles per hour shifting to the southeast in the late evening and overnight. Mostly clear. Lows in the mid-50s. Saturday, very windy. Southeast winds 10 to 20 miles per hour increasing to south 30 to 40 miles per hour. Sunny. Highs in low.
90s. For eastern Lake Sakakawea, tonight, light winds becoming southeast 10 to 15 miles per hour in the late evening and overnight. Mostly clear. Lows in the mid-50s. Saturday, very windy. Southeast winds 10 to 20 miles per hour increasing to south 25 to 40 miles per hour in the late morning and afternoon. Sunny. Highs in the lower 90s. For northern Lake Oahe, tonight, southeast winds 10 to 15 miles per hour. Mostly clear. Lows in the mid-50s. Saturday, windy. Southeast winds 10 to 20 miles per hour increasing to 30 to 35 miles per hour. Sunny. Highs around 90. Here are the weather conditions at 5 p.m. Central Daylight Time. Bismarck, sunny. Temperature 82 degrees, relative humidity 30%. Pressure 29.79 inches and falling. Mendon, sunny. 79 degrees, relative humidity 47%. Wind north at 6 miles an hour. Hazen, mostly sunny. 81 degrees, relative humidity 22%. Wind west at 7 miles an hour, gusting to 16. Harvey, sunny. 77 degrees, relative humidity 47%. Minot, partly sunny. 79 degrees, relative humidity 32%. Wind southwest at 7 miles an hour. Dickinson, sunny. 80 degrees, relative humidity 28%. Wind west at 9 miles an hour. Elsewhere around North Dakota, it was 80 at Garrison. At Fargo, it was sunny, with a temperature of 80. It was mostly sunny, with a temperature of 82 at Williston, 76 at Grand Forks, and 73 at Devil's Lake. At Jamestown, it was partly sunny, with a temperature of 74. In northern South Dakota, it was mostly sunny. It was 83 at Mobridge, and 82 at Aberdeen. In eastern Montana, skies ranged from sunny to mostly sunny. It was 84 at Miles City, 83 at Glendive, and 82 at Sydney. Once again, at Bismarck, the temperature was 82 degrees under sunny skies. The regional weather forecast from your National Weather Service office in Bismarck. An unsettled June weather pattern will continue over the region through next week, bringing daily chances for showers and thunderstorms to many locations. In addition, occasional severe weather will also be possible. Daytime highs through the weekend and into next week will be mainly in the upper 70s to lower 90s with overnight lows in the 50s and 60s. Here is the forecast for the Bismarck Minden listening area. Rest of today, sunny. Highs in the lower 80s. Northwest winds around 5 miles per hour. Tonight, mostly clear. Lows in the mid-50s. Southeast winds around 5 miles per hour. Saturday, sunny. Highs in the lower 90s. Southeast winds 5 to 15 miles per hour with gusts up to 30 miles per hour, increasing to 20 to 25 miles per hour with gusts up to 40 miles per hour in the afternoon. Saturday night, partly cloudy. Lows in the mid-60s. Southeast winds 15 to 25 miles per hour with gusts up to 35 miles per hour. Sunday, sunny, windy. Highs in the mid-90s. Southeast winds 15 to 25 miles per hour, becoming south 25 to 30 miles per hour in the afternoon. Sunday night, showers likely and a chance of thunderstorms in the evening, then showers likely and a slight chance of thunderstorms after midnight. Lows in the upper 50s. Chance of rain 70%. Monday, sunny. Highs in the upper 70s. Monday night, mostly clear. Lows in the mid-50s. Tuesday, partly sunny in the morning, then sunny with a chance of showers and a slight chance of thunderstorms in the afternoon. Highs in the upper 80s. Chance of rain 30%. Tuesday night, increasing clouds. A chance of showers. A chance of thunderstorms in the evening, then a slight chance of thunderstorms after midnight. Lows in the lower 60s. Chance of rain 50%. Wednesday, decreasing clouds. A chance of showers. A slight chance of thunderstorms in the afternoon. Highs in the mid-80s. Chance of rain 40%. Wednesday night, partly cloudy with a chance of showers and a slight chance of thunderstorms. Lows in the mid-50s.

chance of rain 30%. Thursday, partly sunny with a chance of showers. A slight chance of thunderstorms in the afternoon. Highs in the upper 70s. Chance of rain 50%. For Western Lake Sakakawea, tonight, west winds around 10 miles per hour shifting to the southeast in the late evening and overnight. Mostly clear. Lows in the mid-50s. Saturday, very windy. Southeast winds 10 to 20 miles per hour increasing to south 30 to 40 miles per hour. Sunny. Highs in the lower 90s. For Eastern Lake Sakakawea, tonight, light winds becoming southeast 10 to 15 miles per hour in the late evening and overnight. Mostly clear. Lows in the mid-50s. Saturday, very windy. Southeast winds 10 to 20 miles per hour increasing to south 25 to 40 miles per hour in the late morning and afternoon. Sunny. Highs in the lower 90s. For Northern Lake Oahe, tonight, southeast winds 10 to 15 miles per hour. Mostly clear. Lows in the mid-50s. Saturday, windy. Southeast winds 10 to 20 miles per hour increasing to 30 to 35 miles per hour. Sunny. Highs around 90. Here are the weather conditions at 5 p.m. Central Daylight Time. Bismarck, sunny. Temperature 82 degrees, relative humidity 30%. Pressure 29.79 inches and falling. Mendham, sunny. 79 degrees, relative humidity 47%. Wind north at 6 miles an hour. Hazen, mostly sunny. 81 degrees, relative humidity 22%. Wind west at 7 miles an hour, gusting to 16. Harvey, sunny. 77 degrees, relative humidity 47%. Minot, partly sunny. 79 degrees, relative humidity 32%. Wind southwest at 7 miles an hour. Dickinson, sunny. 80 degrees, relative humidity 28%. Wind west at 9 miles an hour. Elsewhere around North Dakota, it was 80 at Garrison. At Fargo, it was sunny, with a temperature of 80. It was mostly sunny, with a temperature of 82 at Williston, 76 at Grand Forks, and 73 at Devil's Lake. At Jamestown, it was partly sunny, with a temperature of 74. In northern South Dakota, it was mostly sunny. It was 83 at Mobridge, and 82 at Aberdeen. In eastern Montana, skies ranged from sunny to mostly sunny. It was 84 at Miles City, 83 at Glendive, and 82 at Sydney. Once again, at Bismarck, the temperature was 82 degrees under sunny skies. The regional weather forecast from your National Weather Service office in Bismarck. An unsettled June weather pattern will continue over the region through next week, bringing daily chances for showers and thunderstorms to many locations. In addition, occasional severe weather will also be possible. Daytime highs through the weekend and into next week will be mainly in the upper 70s to lower 90s with overnight lows in the 50s and 60s. Here is the forecast for the Bismarck-Mendham listening area. Rest of today, sunny. Highs in the lower 80s. Northwest winds around 5 miles per hour. Tonight, mostly clear. Lows in the mid-50s. Southeast winds around 5 miles per hour. Saturday, sunny. Highs in the lower 90s. Southeast winds 5 to 15 miles per hour with gusts up to 30 miles per hour, increasing to 20 to 25 miles per hour with gusts up to 40 miles per hour in the afternoon. Saturday night, partly cloudy. Lows in the mid-60s. Southeast winds 15 to 25 miles per hour with gusts up to 35 miles per hour. Sunday, sunny, windy. Highs in the mid-90s. Southeast winds 15 to 25 miles per hour, becoming south 25 to 30 miles per hour in the afternoon. Sunday night, showers likely and a chance of thunderstorms in the evening, then showers likely and a slight chance of thunderstorms after midnight. Lows in the upper 50s. Chance of rain 70%. Monday, sunny. Highs in the upper 70s. Monday night, mostly clear. Lows in the mid-50s. Tuesday, partly sunny in the morning, then sunny with a chance of showers and a slight chance of thunderstorms in the afternoon. Highs in the upper

80s. Chance of rain 30%. Tuesday night, increasing clouds. A chance of showers. A chance of thunderstorms in the evening. Then a slight chance of thunderstorms after midnight. Lows in the lower 60s. Chance of rain 50%. Wednesday, decreasing clouds. A chance of showers. A slight chance of thunderstorms in the afternoon. Highs in the mid-80s. Chance of rain 40%. Wednesday night, partly cloudy with a chance of showers and a slight chance of thunderstorms. Lows in the mid-50s. Chance of rain 30%. Thursday, partly sunny with a chance of showers. A slight chance of thunderstorms in the afternoon. Highs in the upper 70s. Chance of rain 50%. For Western Lake Sakakawea, tonight, west winds around 10 miles per hour shifting to the southeast in the late evening and overnight. Mostly clear. Lows in the mid-50s. Saturday, very windy. Southeast winds 10 to 20 miles per hour increasing to south 30 to 40 miles per hour. Sunny. Highs in the lower 90s. For Eastern Lake Sakakawea, tonight, light winds becoming southeast 10 to 15 miles per hour in the late evening and overnight. Mostly clear. Lows in the mid-50s. Saturday, very windy. Southeast winds 10 to 20 miles per hour increasing to south 25 to 40 miles per hour in the late morning and afternoon. Sunny. Highs in the lower 90s. For Northern Lake Oahe, tonight, southeast winds 10 to 15 miles per hour. Mostly clear. Lows in the mid-50s. Saturday, windy. Southeast winds 10 to 20 miles per hour increasing to 30 to 35 miles per hour. Sunny. Highs around 90. Here are the weather conditions at 5 p.m. Central Daylight Time. Bismarck, sunny. Temperature 82 degrees, relative humidity 30%. Pressure 29.79 inches and falling. Mendon, sunny. 79 degrees, relative humidity 47%. Wind north at 6 miles an hour. Hazen, mostly sunny. 81 degrees, relative humidity 22%. Wind west at 7 miles an hour, gusting to 16. Harvey, sunny. 77 degrees, relative humidity 47%. Minot, partly sunny. 79 degrees, relative humidity 32%. Wind southwest at 7 miles an hour. Dickinson, sunny. 80 degrees, relative humidity 28%. Wind west at 9 miles an hour. Elsewhere around North Dakota, it was 80 at Garrison. At Fargo, it was sunny, with a temperature of 80. It was mostly sunny, with a temperature of 82 at Williston, 76 at Grand Forks, and 73 at Devil's Lake. At Jamestown, it was partly sunny, with a temperature of 74. In northern South Dakota, it was mostly sunny. It was 83 at Mobridge, and 82 at Aberdeen. In eastern Montana, skies ranged from sunny to mostly sunny. It was 84 at Miles City, 83 at Glendive, and 82 at Sydney. Once again, at Bismarck, the temperature was 82 degrees under sunny skies. The regional weather forecast from your National Weather Service office in Bismarck. An unsettled June weather pattern will continue over the region through next week, bringing daily chances for showers and thunderstorms to many locations. In addition, occasional severe weather will also be possible. Daytime highs through the weekend and into next week will be mainly in the upper 70s to lower 90s with overnight lows in the 50s and 60s. 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Providing weather information 24 hours a day from your National Weather Service office in Bismarck. Here is the forecast for the Bismarck-Mendon listening area. Rest of today, sunny. Highs in the lower 80s. Northwest winds around 5 miles per hour. Tonight, mostly clear. Lows in the mid-50s. Southeast winds around 5 miles per hour. Saturday, sunny. Highs in the lower 90s. Southeast winds 5 to 15 miles per hour with gusts up to 30 miles per hour, increasing to 20 to 25 miles per hour with gusts up to 40 miles per hour in the afternoon.

Saturday night, partly cloudy. Lows in the mid-60s. Southeast winds 15 to 25 miles per hour with gusts up to 35 miles per hour. Sunday, sunny, windy. Highs in the mid-90s. Southeast winds 15 to 25 miles per hour, becoming south 25 to 30 miles per hour in the afternoon. Sunday night, showers likely and a chance of thunderstorms in the evening, then showers likely and a slight chance of thunderstorms after midnight. Lows in the upper 50s. Chance of rain 70%. Monday, sunny. Highs in the upper 70s. Monday night, mostly clear. Lows in the mid-50s. Tuesday, partly sunny in the morning, then sunny with a chance of showers and a slight chance of thunderstorms in the afternoon. Highs in the upper 80s. Chance of rain 30%. Tuesday night, increasing clouds. A chance of showers. A chance of thunderstorms in the evening, then a slight chance of thunderstorms after midnight. Lows in the lower 60s. Chance of rain 50%. Wednesday, decreasing clouds. A chance of showers. A slight chance of thunderstorms in the afternoon. Highs in the mid-80s. Chance of rain 40%. Wednesday night, partly cloudy with a chance of showers and a slight chance of thunderstorms. Lows in the mid-50s. Chance of rain 30%. Thursday, partly sunny with a chance of showers. A slight chance of thunderstorms in the afternoon. Highs in the upper 70s. Chance of rain 50%. For Western Lake Sakakawea, tonight, west winds around 10 miles per hour shifting to the southeast in the late evening and overnight. Mostly clear. Lows in the mid-50s. Saturday, very windy. Southeast winds around 10 miles per hour shifting to the southeast in the late evening and overnight. Mostly clear. Lows in the mid-50s. Saturday, very windy. Southeast winds 10 to 20 miles per hour increasing to south 30 to 40 miles per hour. Sunny. Highs in the lower 90s. For Eastern Lake Sakakawea, tonight, light winds becoming southeast 10 to 15 miles per hour in the late evening and overnight. Mostly clear. Lows in the mid-50s. Saturday, very windy. Southeast winds 10 to 20 miles per hour increasing to south 25 to 40 miles per hour in the late morning and afternoon. Sunny. Highs in the lower 90s. For Northern Lake Olahi, tonight, southeast winds 10 to 15 miles per hour. Mostly clear. Lows in the mid-50s. Saturday, windy. Southeast winds 10 to 20 miles per hour increasing to 30 to 35 miles per hour. Sunny. Highs around 90. Here are the weather conditions at 5 p.m. Central Daylight Time. Bismarck, sunny. Temperature 82 degrees, relative humidity 30%. Pressure 29.79 inches and falling. Mendham, sunny. 79 degrees, relative humidity 47%. Wind north at 6 miles an hour. Hazen, mostly sunny. 81 degrees. Relative humidity 22%. Wind west at 7 miles an hour, gusting to 16. Harvey, sunny. 77 degrees, relative humidity 47%. Minot, partly sunny. 79 degrees, relative humidity 32%. Wind southwest at 7 miles an hour. Dickinson, sunny. 80 degrees, relative humidity 28%. Wind west at 9 miles an hour. Elsewhere around North Dakota, it was 80 at Garrison. At Fargo, it was sunny, with a temperature of 80. It was mostly sunny, with a temperature of 82 at Williston, 76 at Grand Forks, and 73 at Devil's Lake. At Jamestown, it was partly sunny, with a temperature of 74. In northern South Dakota, it was mostly sunny. It was 83 at Mobridge, and 82 at Aberdeen. In eastern Montana, skies ranged from sunny to mostly sunny. It was 84 at Miles City, 83 at Glendive, and 82 at Sydney. Once again, at Bismarck, the temperature was 82 degrees under sunny skies. The regional weather forecast from your National Weather Service office in Bismarck. An unsettled June weather pattern will continue over the region through next week, bringing daily chances for showers and thunderstorms to many locations.

In addition, occasional severe weather will also be possible. Daytime highs through the weekend and into next week will be mainly in the upper 70s to lower 90s with overnight lows in the 50s and 60s. Here is the forecast for the Bismarck Menden listening area. Rest of today, sunny. Highs in the lower 80s. Northwest winds around 5 miles per hour. Tonight, mostly clear. Lows in the mid-50s. Southeast winds around 5 miles per hour. Saturday, sunny. Highs in the lower 90s. Southeast winds 5 to 15 miles per hour with gusts up to 30 miles per hour, increasing to 20 to 25 miles per hour with gusts up to 40 miles per hour in the afternoon. Saturday night, partly cloudy. Lows in the mid-60s. Southeast winds 15 to 25 miles per hour with gusts up to 35 miles per hour. Sunday, sunny, windy. Highs in the mid-90s. Southeast winds 15 to 25 miles per hour, becoming south 25 to 30 miles per hour in the afternoon. Sunday night, showers likely and a chance of thunderstorms in the evening, then showers likely and a slight chance of thunderstorms after midnight. Lows in the upper 50s. Chance of rain 70%. Monday, sunny. Highs in the upper 70s. Monday night, mostly clear. Lows in the mid-50s. Tuesday, partly sunny in the morning, then sunny with a chance of showers and a slight chance of thunderstorms in the afternoon. Highs in the upper 80s. Chance of rain 30%. Tuesday night, increasing clouds. A chance of showers. A chance of thunderstorms in the evening, then a slight chance of thunderstorms after midnight. Lows in the lower 60s. Chance of rain 50%. Wednesday, decreasing clouds. A chance of showers. A slight chance of thunderstorms in the afternoon. Highs in the mid-80s. Chance of rain 40%. Wednesday night, partly cloudy with a chance of showers and a slight chance of thunderstorms. Lows in the mid-50s. Chance of rain 30%. Thursday, partly sunny with a chance of showers. A slight chance of thunderstorms in the afternoon. Highs in the upper 70s. Chance of rain 50%. For Western Lake Sakakawea, tonight, west winds around 10 miles per hour shifting to the southeast in the late evening and overnight. Mostly clear. Lows in the mid-50s. Saturday, very windy. Southeast winds 10 to 20 miles per hour increasing to south 30 to 40 miles per hour. Sunny. Highs in the lower 90s. For Eastern Lake Sakakawea, tonight, light winds becoming southeast 10 to 15 miles per hour in the late evening and overnight. Mostly clear. Lows in the mid-50s. Saturday, very windy. Southeast winds 10 to 20 miles per hour increasing to south 25 to 40 miles per hour in the late morning and afternoon. Sunny. Highs in the lower 90s. For Northern Lake Oahe, tonight, southeast winds 10 to 15 miles per hour. Mostly clear. Lows in the mid-50s. Saturday, windy. Southeast winds 10 to 20 miles per hour increasing to 30 to 35 miles per hour. Sunny. Highs around 90. Here are the weather conditions at 5 p.m. Central Daylight Time. Bismarck, sunny. Temperature 82 degrees, relative humidity 30%. Pressure 29.79 inches and falling. Menden, sunny. 79 degrees, relative humidity 47%. Wind north at 6 miles an hour. Hazen, mostly sunny. 81 degrees, relative humidity 22%. Wind west at 7 miles an hour, gusting to 16. Harvey, sunny. 77 degrees, relative humidity 47%. Minot, partly sunny. 79 degrees, relative humidity 32%. Wind southwest at 7 miles an hour. Dickinson, sunny. 80 degrees, relative humidity 28%. Wind west at 9 miles an hour. Elsewhere around North Dakota, it was 80 at Garrison. At Fargo, it was sunny, with a temperature of 80. It was mostly sunny, with a temperature of 82 at Williston, 76 at Grand Forks, and 73 at Devil's Lake. At Jamestown, it was partly sunny, with a temperature of 74.

in northern South Dakota, it was mostly sunny. It was 83 at Mobridge and 82 at Aberdeen. In eastern Montana, skies ranged from sunny to mostly sunny. It was 84 at Miles City, 83 at Glendive, and 82 at Sydney. Once again, at Bismarck, the temperature was 82 degrees under sunny skies. The regional weather forecast from your National Weather Service office in Bismarck. An unsettled June weather pattern will continue over the region through next week, bringing daily chances for showers and thunderstorms to many locations. In addition, occasional severe weather will also be possible. Daytime highs through the weekend and into next week will be mainly in the upper 70s to lower 90s, with overnight lows in the 50s and 60s. Here is the forecast for the Bismarck, Minden listening area. Rest of today, sunny. Highs in the lower 80s. Northwest winds around 5 miles per hour. Tonight, mostly clear. Lows in the mid-50s. Southeast winds around 5 miles per hour. Saturday, sunny. Highs in the lower 90s. Southeast winds 5 to 15 miles per hour, with gusts up to 30 miles per hour, increasing to 20 to 25 miles per hour, with gusts up to 40 miles per hour in the afternoon. Saturday night, partly cloudy. Lows in the mid-60s. Southeast winds 15 to 25 miles per hour, with gusts up to 35 miles per hour. Sunday, sunny, windy. Highs in the mid-90s. Southeast winds 15 to 25 miles per hour, becoming south 25 to 30 miles per hour in the afternoon. Sunday night, showers likely and a chance of thunderstorms in the evening, then showers likely and a slight chance of thunderstorms after midnight. Lows in the upper 50s. Chance of rain 70%. Monday, sunny. Highs in the upper 70s. Monday night, mostly clear. Lows in the mid-50s. Tuesday, partly sunny in the morning, then sunny with a chance of showers and a slight chance of thunderstorms in the afternoon. Highs in the upper 80s. Chance of rain 30%. Tuesday night, increasing clouds. A chance of showers. A chance of thunderstorms in the evening, then a slight chance of thunderstorms after midnight. Lows in the lower 60s. Chance of rain 50%. Wednesday, decreasing clouds. A chance of showers. A slight chance of thunderstorms in the afternoon. Highs in the mid-80s. Chance of rain 40%. Wednesday night, partly cloudy with a chance of showers and a slight chance of thunderstorms. Lows in the mid-50s. Chance of rain 30%. Thursday, partly sunny with a chance of showers. A slight chance of thunderstorms in the afternoon. Highs in the upper 70s. Chance of rain 50%. For Western Lake Sakakawea, tonight, west winds around 10 miles per hour, shifting to the southeast in the late evening and overnight. Mostly clear. Lows in the mid-50s. Saturday, very windy. Southeast winds 10 to 20 miles per hour, increasing to south 30 to 40 miles per hour. Sunny. Highs in the lower 90s. For Eastern Lake Sakakawea, tonight, light winds becoming southeast 10 to 15 miles per hour in the late evening and overnight. Mostly clear. Lows in the mid-50s. Saturday, very windy. Southeast winds 10 to 20 miles per hour, increasing to south 25 to 40 miles per hour in the late morning and afternoon. Sunny. Highs in the lower 90s. For Northern Lake Oahe, tonight, southeast winds 10 to 15 miles per hour. Mostly clear. Lows in the mid-50s. Saturday, windy. Southeast winds 10 to 20 miles per hour, increasing to 30 to 35 miles per hour. Sunny. Highs around 90. Here are the weather conditions at 5 p.m. Central Daylight Time. Bismarck, sunny. Temperature 82 degrees, relative humidity 30%. Pressure 29.79 inches and falling. Minden, sunny. 79 degrees, relative humidity 47%. Wind north at 6 miles an hour. Hazen, mostly sunny. 81 degrees, relative humidity 22%. Wind west at 7 miles an hour, gusting to 16. Harvey, sunny. 77 degrees, relative humidity 47%.

partly sunny. 79 degrees, relative humidity 32%. Wind southwest at 7 miles an hour. Dickinson, sunny. 80 degrees, relative humidity 28%. Wind west at 9 miles an hour. Elsewhere around North Dakota, it was 80 at Garrison. At Fargo, it was sunny with a temperature of 80. It was mostly sunny with a temperature of 82 at Williston, 76 at Grand Forks, and 73 at Devil's Lake. At Jamestown, it was partly sunny with a temperature of 74. In northern South Dakota, it was mostly sunny. It was 83 at Mobridge and 82 at Aberdeen. In eastern Montana, skies ranged from sunny to mostly sunny. It was 84 at Miles City, 83 at Glendive, and 82 at Sydney. Once again, at Bismarck, the temperature was 82 degrees under sunny skies. The regional weather forecast from your National Weather Service office in Bismarck. An unsettled June weather pattern will continue over the region through next week, bringing daily chances for showers and thunderstorms to many locations. In addition, occasional severe weather will also be possible. Daytime highs through the weekend and into next week will be mainly in the upper 70s to lower 90s with overnight lows in the 50s and 60s. Here is the forecast for the Bismarck, Minden listening area. Rest of today, sunny. Highs in the lower 80s. Northwest winds around 5 miles per hour. Tonight, mostly clear. Lows in the mid-50s. Southeast winds around 5 miles per hour. Saturday, sunny. Highs in the lower 90s. Southeast winds 5 to 15 miles per hour with gusts up to 30 miles per hour, increasing to 20 to 25 miles per hour with gusts up to 40 miles per hour in the afternoon. Saturday night, partly cloudy. Lows in the mid-60s. Southeast winds 15 to 25 miles per hour with gusts up to 35 miles per hour. Sunday, sunny, windy. Highs in the mid-90s. Southeast winds 15 to 25 miles per hour, becoming south 25 to 30 miles per hour in the afternoon. Sunday night, showers likely and a chance of thunderstorms in the evening, then showers likely and a slight chance of thunderstorms after midnight. Lows in the upper 50s. Chance of rain 70%. Monday, sunny. Highs in the upper 70s. Monday night, mostly clear. Lows in the mid-50s. Tuesday, partly sunny in the morning, then sunny with a chance of showers and a slight chance of thunderstorms in the afternoon. Highs in the upper 80s. Chance of rain 30%. Tuesday night, increasing clouds. A chance of showers. A chance of thunderstorms in the evening, then a slight chance of thunderstorms after midnight. Lows in the lower 60s. Chance of rain 50%. Wednesday, decreasing clouds. A chance of showers. A slight chance of thunderstorms in the afternoon. Highs in the mid-80s. Chance of rain 40%. Wednesday night, partly cloudy with a chance of showers and a slight chance of thunderstorms. Lows in the mid-50s. Chance of rain 30%. Thursday, partly sunny with a chance of showers. A slight chance of thunderstorms in the afternoon. Highs in the upper 70s. Chance of rain 50%. For Western Lake Sakakawea, tonight, west winds around 10 miles per hour shifting to the southeast in the late evening and overnight. Mostly clear. Lows in the mid-50s. Saturday, very windy. Southeast winds 10 to 20 miles per hour increasing to south 30 to 40 miles per hour. Sunny. Highs in the lower 90s. For Eastern Lake Sakakawea, tonight, light winds becoming southeast 10 to 15 miles per hour in the late evening and overnight. Mostly clear. Lows in the mid-50s. Saturday, very windy. Southeast winds 10 to 20 miles per hour increasing to south 25 to 40 miles per hour in the late morning and afternoon. Sunny. Highs in the lower 90s. For Northern Lake Oahe, tonight, southeast winds 10 to 15 miles per hour. Mostly clear. Lows in the mid-50s. Saturday, windy. Southeast winds 10 to 20 miles per hour increasing to 30 to 35 miles per hour. Sunny. Highs around 90. Here are the weather conditions at 5 p.m. Central Daylight Time.

Bismarck, sunny. Temperature 82 degrees, relative humidity 30%. Pressure 29.79 inches and falling. Menden, sunny. 79 degrees, relative humidity 47%. Wind north at 6 miles an hour. Hazen, mostly sunny. 81 degrees, relative humidity 22%. Wind west at 7 miles an hour, gusting to 16. Harvey, sunny. 77 degrees, relative humidity 47%. Minot, partly sunny. 79 degrees, relative humidity 32%. Wind southwest at 7 miles an hour. Dickinson, sunny. 80 degrees, relative humidity 28%. Wind west at 9 miles an hour. Elsewhere around North Dakota, it was 80 at Garrison. At Fargo, it was sunny, with a temperature of 80. It was mostly sunny, with a temperature of 82 at Williston, 76 at Grand Forks, and 73 at Devil's Lake. At Jamestown, it was partly sunny, with a temperature of 74. In northern South Dakota, it was mostly sunny. It was 83 at Mobridge, and 82 at Aberdeen. In eastern Montana, skies ranged from sunny to mostly sunny. It was 84 at Miles City, 83 at Glendive, and 82 at Sydney. Once again, at Bismarck, the temperature was 82 degrees under sunny skies. The regional weather forecast from your National Weather Service office in Bismarck. An unsettled June weather pattern will continue over the region through next week, bringing daily chances for showers and thunderstorms to many locations. In addition, occasional severe weather will also be possible. Daytime highs through the weekend and into next week will be mainly in the upper 70s to lower 90s, with overnight lows in the 50s and 60s. Here is the forecast for the Bismarck, Menden listening area. Rest of today, sunny. Highs in the lower 80s. Northwest winds around 5 miles per hour. Tonight, mostly clear. Lows in the mid-50s. Southeast winds around 5 miles per hour. Saturday, sunny. Highs in the lower 90s. Southeast winds 5 to 15 miles per hour, with gusts up to 30 miles per hour, increasing to 20 to 25 miles per hour, with gusts up to 40 miles per hour in the afternoon. Saturday night, partly cloudy. Lows in the mid-60s. Southeast winds 15 to 25 miles per hour, with gusts up to 35 miles per hour. Sunday, sunny, windy. Highs in the mid-90s. Southeast winds 15 to 25 miles per hour, becoming south 25 to 30 miles per hour in the afternoon. Sunday night, showers likely and a chance of thunderstorms in the evening, then showers likely and a slight chance of thunderstorms after midnight. Lows in the upper 50s. Chance of rain 70%. Monday, sunny. Highs in the upper 70s. Monday night, mostly clear. Lows in the mid-50s. Tuesday, partly sunny in the morning, then sunny with a chance of showers and a slight chance of thunderstorms in the afternoon. Highs in the upper 80s. Chance of rain 30%. Tuesday night, increasing clouds. A chance of showers. A chance of thunderstorms in the evening, then a slight chance of thunderstorms after midnight. Lows in the lower 60s. Chance of rain 50%. Wednesday, decreasing clouds. A chance of showers. A slight chance of thunderstorms in the afternoon. Highs in the mid-80s. Chance of rain 40%. Wednesday night, partly cloudy with a chance of showers and a slight chance of thunderstorms. Lows in the mid-50s. Chance of rain 30%. Thursday, partly sunny with a chance of showers. A slight chance of thunderstorms in the afternoon. Highs in the upper 70s. Chance of rain 50%. For Western Lake Sakakawea, tonight, west winds around 10 miles per hour, shifting to the southeast in the late evening and overnight. Mostly clear. Lows in the mid-50s. Saturday, very windy. Southeast winds 10 to 20 miles per hour, increasing to south 30 to 40 miles per hour. Sunny. Highs in the lower 90s. For Eastern Lake Sakakawea, tonight, light winds becoming southeast 10 to 15 miles per hour in the late evening and overnight. Mostly clear. Lows in the mid-50s. Saturday, very

calling. Mendon, sunny. 79 degrees, relative humidity 47%. Wind north at 6 miles an hour. Hazen, mostly sunny. 81 degrees, relative humidity 22%. Wind west at 7 miles an hour, gusting to 16. Harvey, sunny. 77 degrees, relative humidity 47%. Minot, partly sunny. 79 degrees, relative humidity 32%. Wind southwest at 7 miles an hour. Dickinson, sunny. 80 degrees, relative humidity 28%. Wind west at 9 miles an hour. Elsewhere around North Dakota, it was 80 at Garrison. At Fargo, it was sunny, with a temperature of 80. It was mostly sunny, with a temperature of 82 at Williston, 76 at Grand Forks, and 73 at Devil's Lake. At Jamestown, it was partly sunny, with a temperature of 74. In northern South Dakota, it was mostly sunny. It was 83 at Mobridge, and 82 at Aberdeen. In eastern Montana, skies ranged from sunny to mostly sunny. It was 84 at Miles City, 83 at Glendive, and 82 at Sydney. Once again, at Bismarck, the temperature was 82 degrees under sunny skies. The regional weather forecast from your National Weather Service office in Bismarck. An unsettled June weather pattern will continue over the region through next week, bringing daily chances for showers and thunderstorms to many locations. In addition, occasional severe weather will also be possible. Daytime highs through the weekend and into next week will be mainly in the upper 70s to lower 90s, with overnight lows in the 50s and 60s. Here is the forecast for the Bismarck, Mendon listening area. Rest of today, sunny. Highs in the lower 80s. Northwest winds around 5 miles per hour. Tonight, mostly clear. Lows in the mid-50s. Southeast winds around 5 miles per hour. Saturday, sunny. Highs in the lower 90s. Southeast winds 5 to 15 miles per hour, with gusts up to 30 miles per hour, increasing to 20 to 25 miles per hour, with gusts up to 40 miles per hour in the afternoon. Saturday night, partly cloudy. Lows in the mid-60s. Southeast winds 15 to 25 miles per hour, with gusts up to 35 miles per hour. Sunday, sunny, windy. Highs in the mid-90s. Southeast winds 15 to 25 miles per hour, becoming south 25 to 30 miles per hour in the afternoon. Sunday night, showers likely and a chance of thunderstorms in the evening, then showers likely and a slight chance of thunderstorms after midnight. Lows in the upper 50s. Chance of rain 70%. Monday, sunny. Highs in the upper 70s. Monday night, mostly clear. Lows in the mid-50s. Tuesday, partly sunny in the morning, then sunny with a chance of showers and a slight chance of thunderstorms in the afternoon. Highs in the upper 80s. Chance of rain 30%. Tuesday night, increasing clouds. A chance of showers. A chance of thunderstorms in the evening, then a slight chance of thunderstorms after midnight. Lows in the lower 60s. Chance of rain 50%. Wednesday, decreasing clouds. A chance of showers. A slight chance of thunderstorms in the afternoon. Highs in the mid-80s. Chance of rain 40%. Wednesday night, partly cloudy with a chance of showers and a slight chance of thunderstorms. Lows in the mid-50s. Chance of rain 30%. Thursday, partly sunny with a chance of showers. A slight chance of thunderstorms in the afternoon. Highs in the upper 70s. Chance of rain 50%. 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Providing weather information 24 hours a day from your National Weather Service office in Bismarck. For Western Lake Sakakawea, tonight, west winds around 10 miles per hour, shifting to the southeast in the late evening and overnight. Mostly clear. Lows in the mid-50s. Saturday, very windy. Southeast winds 10 to 20 miles per hour, increasing to south 30 to 40 miles per hour. Sunny. Highs in the lower 90s. For Eastern Lake Sakakawea, tonight, light winds becoming southeast 10 to 15 miles per hour in the late evening and overnight.

Night. Mostly clear. Lows in the mid-50s. Saturday, very windy. Southeast winds 10 to 20 miles per hour, increasing to south 25 to 40 miles per hour in the late morning and afternoon. Sunny. Highs in the lower 90s. For northern Lake Oahe, tonight, southeast winds 10 to 15 miles per hour. Mostly clear. Lows in the mid-50s. Saturday, windy. Southeast winds 10 to 20 miles per hour, increasing to 30 to 35 miles per hour. Sunny. Highs around 90. Here are the weather conditions at 6 p.m. Central Daylight Time. Bismarck, sunny. Temperature 82 degrees, relative humidity 30%. Pressure 29.78 inches and falling. Mendham, sunny. 81 degrees, relative humidity 41%. Hazen, sunny. 81 degrees, relative humidity 22%. Harvey, mostly sunny. 81 degrees, relative humidity 36%. Minot, mostly sunny. 80 degrees, relative humidity 31%. Dickinson, sunny. 80 degrees, relative humidity 28%. Elsewhere around North Dakota, it was 80 at Garrison. At Williston, it was sunny, with a temperature of 82. It was mostly sunny, with a temperature of 77 at Jamestown, and 76 at Grand Forks. At Fargo, it was partly sunny, with a temperature of 80. At Devil's Lake, it was cloudy, with a temperature of 72. In northern South Dakota, skies ranged from sunny to mostly sunny. It was 84 at Mobridge, and 83 at Aberdeen. In eastern Montana, skies ranged from sunny to mostly sunny. It was 85 at Miles City, 83 at Glendive, and 83 at Sydney. Once again, at Bismarck, the temperature was 82 degrees under sunny skies. The regional weather forecast from your National Weather Service office in Bismarck. An unsettled June weather pattern will continue over the region through next week, bringing daily chances for showers and thunderstorms to many locations. In addition, occasional severe weather will also be possible. Daytime highs through the weekend and into next week will be mainly in the upper 70s to lower 90s, with overnight lows in the 50s and 60s. Here is the forecast for the Bismarck Mendham listening area. Rest of today, sunny. Highs in the lower 80s. Northwest winds around 5 miles per hour. Tonight, mostly clear. Lows in the mid-50s. Southeast winds around 5 miles per hour. Saturday, sunny. Highs in the lower 90s. Southeast winds 5 to 15 miles per hour, with gusts up to 30 miles per hour, increasing to 20 to 25 miles per hour, with gusts up to 40 miles per hour in the afternoon. Saturday night, partly cloudy. Lows in the mid-60s. Southeast winds 15 to 25 miles per hour, with gusts up to 35 miles per hour. Sunday, sunny, windy. Highs in the mid-90s. Southeast winds 15 to 25 miles per hour, becoming south 25 to 30 miles per hour in the afternoon. Sunday night, showers likely and a chance of thunderstorms in the evening, then showers likely and a slight chance of thunderstorms after midnight. Lows in the upper 50s. Chance of rain 70%. Monday, sunny. Highs in the upper 70s. Monday night, mostly clear. Lows in the mid-50s. Tuesday, partly sunny in the morning, then sunny with a chance of showers and a slight chance of thunderstorms in the afternoon. Highs in the upper 80s. Chance of rain 30%. Tuesday night, increasing clouds. A chance of showers. A chance of thunderstorms in the evening, then a slight chance of thunderstorms after midnight. Lows in the lower 60s. Chance of rain 50%. Wednesday, decreasing clouds. A chance of showers. A slight chance of thunderstorms in the afternoon. Highs in the mid-80s. Chance of rain 40%. Wednesday night, partly cloudy with a chance of showers and a slight chance of thunderstorms. Lows in the mid-50s. Chance of rain 30%. Thursday, partly sunny with a chance of showers. A slight chance of thunderstorms in the afternoon. Highs in the upper 70s. Chance of rain 50%. For Western Lake Sakakawea, tonight, West

winds around 10 miles per hour shifting to the southeast in the late evening and overnight. Mostly clear. Lows in the mid-50s. Saturday, very windy. Southeast winds 10 to 20 miles per hour increasing to south 30 to 40 miles per hour. Sunny. Highs in the lower 90s. For eastern Lake Sakakawea, tonight, light winds becoming southeast 10 to 15 miles per hour in the late evening and overnight. Mostly clear. Lows in the mid-50s. Saturday, very windy. Southeast winds 10 to 20 miles per hour increasing to south 25 to 40 miles per hour in the late morning and afternoon. Sunny. Highs in the lower 90s. For northern Lake Oahe, tonight, southeast winds 10 to 15 miles per hour. Mostly clear. Lows in the mid-50s. Saturday, windy. Southeast winds 10 to 20 miles per hour increasing to 30 to 35 miles per hour. Sunny. Highs around 90. Here are the weather conditions at 6 p.m. Central Daylight Time. Bismarck, sunny. Temperature 82 degrees, relative humidity 30%. Pressure 29.78 inches and falling. Mendon, sunny. 81 degrees, relative humidity 41%. Hazen, sunny. 81 degrees, relative humidity 22%. Harvey, mostly sunny. 81 degrees, relative humidity 36%. Minot, mostly sunny. 80 degrees, relative humidity 31%. Dickinson, sunny. 80 degrees, relative humidity 28%. Elsewhere around North Dakota, it was 80 at Garrison. At Williston, it was sunny, with a temperature of 82. It was mostly sunny, with a temperature of 77 at Jamestown, and 76 at Grand Forks. At Fargo, it was partly sunny, with a temperature of 80. At Devil's Lake, it was cloudy, with a temperature of 72. In northern South Dakota, skies ranged from sunny to mostly sunny. It was 84 at Mobridge, and 83 at Aberdeen. In eastern Montana, skies ranged from sunny to mostly sunny. It was 85 at Miles City, 83 at Glendive, and 83 at Sydney. Once again, at Bismarck, the temperature was 82 degrees under sunny skies. The regional weather forecast from your National Weather Service office in Bismarck. An unsettled June weather pattern will continue over the region through next week, bringing daily chances for showers and thunderstorms to many locations. In addition, occasional severe weather will also be possible. Daytime highs through the weekend and into next week will be mainly in the upper 70s to lower 90s with overnight lows in the 50s and 60s. Here is the forecast for the Bismarck-Minden listening area. Rest of today, sunny. Highs in the lower 80s. Northwest winds around 5 miles per hour. Tonight, mostly clear. Lows in the mid-50s. Southeast winds around 5 miles per hour. Saturday, sunny. Highs in the lower 90s. Southeast winds 5 to 15 miles per hour with gusts up to 30 miles per hour, increasing to 20 to 25 miles per hour with gusts up to 40 miles per hour in the afternoon. Saturday night, partly cloudy. Lows in the mid-60s. Southeast winds 15 to 25 miles per hour with gusts up to 35 miles per hour. Sunday, sunny, windy. Highs in the mid-90s. Southeast winds 15 to 25 miles per hour, becoming south 25 to 30 miles per hour in the afternoon. Sunday night, showers likely and a chance of thunderstorms in the evening, then showers likely and a slight chance of thunderstorms after midnight. Lows in the upper 50s. Chance of rain 70%. Monday, sunny. Highs in the upper 70s. Monday night, mostly clear. Lows in the mid-50s. Tuesday, partly sunny in the morning, then sunny with a chance of showers and a slight chance of thunderstorms in the afternoon. Highs in the upper 80s. Chance of rain 30%. Tuesday night, increasing clouds. A chance of showers. A chance of thunderstorms in the evening, then a slight chance of thunderstorms after midnight. Lows in the lower 60s. Chance of rain 50%. Wednesday, decreasing clouds. A chance of showers. A slight chance of thunderstorms in the afternoon. Highs in the mid-

chance of rain, 40%. Wednesday night, partly cloudy with a chance of showers and a slight chance of thunderstorms. Lows in the mid-50s. Chance of rain, 30%. Thursday, partly sunny with a chance of showers. A slight chance of thunderstorms in the afternoon. Highs in the upper 70s. Chance of rain, 50%. For Western Lake Sakakawea, tonight, west winds around 10 miles per hour shifting to the southeast in the late evening and overnight. Mostly clear. Lows in the mid-50s. Saturday, very windy. Southeast winds 10 to 20 miles per hour increasing to south 30 to 40 miles per hour. Sunny. Highs in the lower 90s. For Eastern Lake Sakakawea, tonight, light winds becoming southeast 10 to 15 miles per hour in the late evening and overnight. Mostly clear. Lows in the mid-50s. Saturday, very windy. Southeast winds 10 to 20 miles per hour increasing to south 25 to 40 miles per hour in the late morning and afternoon. Sunny. Highs in the lower 90s. For Northern Lake Oahe, tonight, southeast winds 10 to 15 miles per hour. Mostly clear. Lows in the mid-50s. Saturday, windy. Southeast winds 10 to 20 miles per hour increasing to 30 to 35 miles per hour. Sunny. Highs around 90. Here are the weather conditions at 6 p.m. Central Daylight Time. Bismarck, sunny. Temperature 82 degrees, relative humidity 30%. Pressure 29.78 inches and falling. Mendon, sunny. 81 degrees, relative humidity 41%. Hazen, sunny. 81 degrees, relative humidity 22%. Harvey, mostly sunny. 81 degrees, relative humidity 36%. Minot, sunny. 81 degrees, relative humidity 32%. Wind variable at 6 miles an hour. Dickinson, sunny. 80 degrees, relative humidity 28%. Elsewhere around North Dakota, it was 80 at Garrison. At Williston, it was sunny, with a temperature of 82. It was mostly sunny, with a temperature of 77 at Jamestown and 76 at Grand Forks. At Fargo, it was partly sunny, with a temperature of 80. At Devil's Lake, it was cloudy, with a temperature of 72. In northern South Dakota, skies ranged from sunny to mostly sunny. It was 84 at Mobridge and 83 at Aberdeen. In eastern Montana, skies ranged from sunny to mostly sunny. It was 85 at Mile City, 83 at Glendive, and 83 at Sydney. Once again, at Bismarck, the temperature was 82 degrees under sunny skies. The regional weather forecast from your National Weather Service office in Bismarck. An unsettled June weather pattern will continue over the region through next week, bringing daily chances for showers and thunderstorms to many locations. In addition, occasional severe weather will also be possible. Daytime highs through the weekend and into next week will be mainly in the upper 70s to lower 90s with overnight lows in the 50s and 60s. Here is the forecast for the Bismarck Mendon listening area. Rest of today, sunny. Highs in the lower 80s. Northwest winds around 5 miles per hour. Tonight, mostly clear. Lows in the mid-50s. Southeast winds around 5 miles per hour. Saturday, sunny. Highs in the lower 90s. Southeast winds 5 to 15 miles per hour with gusts up to 30 miles per hour, increasing to 20 to 25 miles per hour with gusts up to 40 miles per hour in the afternoon. Saturday night, partly cloudy. Lows in the mid-60s. Southeast winds 15 to 25 miles per hour with gusts up to 35 miles per hour. Sunday, sunny, windy. Highs in the mid-90s. Southeast winds 15 to 25 miles per hour, becoming south 25 to 30 miles per hour in the afternoon. Sunday night, showers likely and a chance of thunderstorms in the evening, then showers likely and a slight chance of thunderstorms after midnight. Lows in the upper 50s. Chance of rain 70%. Monday, sunny. Highs in the upper 70s. Monday night, mostly clear. Lows in the mid-50s. Tuesday, partly sunny in the morning, then sunny with a chance of showers and a

chance of thunderstorms in the afternoon. Highs in the upper 80s. Chance of rain 30%. Tuesday night, increasing clouds. A chance of showers. A chance of thunderstorms in the evening. Then a slight chance of thunderstorms after midnight. Lows in the lower 60s. Chance of rain 50%. Wednesday, decreasing clouds. A chance of showers. A slight chance of thunderstorms in the afternoon. Highs in the mid-80s. Chance of rain 40%. Wednesday night, partly cloudy with a chance of showers and a slight chance of thunderstorms. Lows in the mid-50s. Chance of rain 30%. Thursday, partly sunny with a chance of showers. A slight chance of thunderstorms in the afternoon. Highs in the upper 70s. Chance of rain 50%. For Western Lake Sakakawea, tonight, west winds around 10 miles per hour shifting to the southeast in the late evening and overnight. Mostly clear. Lows in the mid-50s. Saturday, very windy. Southeast winds 10 to 20 miles per hour increasing to south 30 to 40 miles per hour. Sunny. Highs in the lower 90s. For Eastern Lake Sakakawea, tonight, light winds becoming southeast 10 to 15 miles per hour in the late evening and overnight. Mostly clear. Lows in the mid-50s. Saturday, very windy. Southeast winds 10 to 20 miles per hour increasing to south 25 to 40 miles per hour in the late morning and afternoon. Sunny. Highs in the lower 90s. For Northern Lake Oahe, tonight, southeast winds 10 to 15 miles per hour. Mostly clear. Lows in the mid-50s. Saturday, windy. Southeast winds 10 to 20 miles per hour increasing to 30 to 35 miles per hour. Sunny. Highs around 90. Here are the weather conditions at 6 p.m. Central Daylight Time. Bismarck, sunny. Temperature 82 degrees, relative humidity 30%. Pressure 29.78 inches and falling. Mendham, sunny. 81 degrees, relative humidity 41%. Hazen, sunny. 81 degrees, relative humidity 22%. Harvey, mostly sunny. 81 degrees, relative humidity 36%. Minot, sunny. 81 degrees, relative humidity 32%. Wind variable at 6 miles an hour. Dickinson, sunny. 80 degrees, relative humidity 28%. Elsewhere around North Dakota, it was 80 at Garrison. At Williston, it was sunny, with a temperature of 82. It was mostly sunny, with a temperature of 77 at Jamestown, and 76 at Grand Forks. At Fargo, it was partly sunny, with a temperature of 80. At Devil's Lake, it was cloudy, with a temperature of 72. In northern South Dakota, skies ranged from sunny to mostly sunny. It was 84 at Mobridge, and 83 at Aberdeen. In eastern Montana, skies ranged from sunny to mostly sunny. It was 85 at Miles City, 83 at Glendive, and 83 at Sydney. Once again, at Bismarck, the temperature was 82 degrees under sunny skies. The regional weather forecast from your National Weather Service office in Bismarck. An unsettled June weather pattern will continue over the region through next week, bringing daily chances for showers and thunderstorms to many locations. In addition, occasional severe weather will also be possible. Daytime highs through the weekend and into next week will be mainly in the upper 70s to lower 90s with overnight lows in the 50s and 60s. Here is the forecast for the Bismarck, Mendham listening area. Rest of today, sunny. Highs in the lower 80s. Northwest winds around 5 miles per hour. Tonight, mostly clear. Lows in the mid-50s. Southeast winds around 5 miles per hour. Saturday, sunny. Highs in the lower 90s. Southeast winds 5 to 15 miles per hour with gusts up to 30 miles per hour, increasing to 20 to 25 miles per hour with gusts up to 40 miles per hour in the afternoon. Saturday night, partly cloudy. Lows in the mid-60s. Southeast winds 15 to 25 miles per hour with gusts up to 35 miles per hour. Sunday, sunny, windy. Highs in the mid-90s. Southeast winds 15 to 25 miles per hour.

becoming south 25 to 30 miles per hour in the afternoon. Sunday night, showers likely and a chance of thunderstorms in the evening, then showers likely and a slight chance of thunderstorms after midnight. Lows in the upper 50s. Chance of rain 70%. Monday, sunny. Highs in the upper 70s. Monday night, mostly clear. Lows in the mid-50s. Tuesday, partly sunny in the morning, then sunny with a chance of showers and a slight chance of thunderstorms in the afternoon. Highs in the upper 80s. Chance of rain 30%. Tuesday night, increasing clouds. A chance of showers. A chance of thunderstorms in the evening, then a slight chance of thunderstorms after midnight. Lows in the lower 60s. Chance of rain 50%. Wednesday, decreasing clouds. A chance of showers. A slight chance of thunderstorms in the afternoon. Highs in the mid-80s. Chance of rain 40%. Wednesday night, partly cloudy with a chance of showers and a slight chance of thunderstorms. Lows in the mid-50s. Chance of rain 30%. Thursday, partly sunny with a chance of showers. A slight chance of thunderstorms in the afternoon. Highs in the upper 70s. Chance of rain 50%. For Western Lake Sakakawea, tonight, west winds around 10 miles per hour shifting to the southeast in the late evening and overnight. Mostly clear. Lows in the mid-50s. Saturday, very windy. Southeast winds 10 to 20 miles per hour increasing to south 30 to 40 miles per hour. Sunny. Highs in the lower 90s. For Eastern Lake Sakakawea, tonight, light winds becoming southeast 10 to 15 miles per hour in the late evening and overnight. Mostly clear. Lows in the mid-50s. Saturday, very windy. Southeast winds 10 to 20 miles per hour increasing to south 25 to 40 miles per hour in the late morning and afternoon. Sunny. Highs in the lower 90s. For Northern Lake Oahe, tonight, southeast winds 10 to 15 miles per hour. Mostly clear. Lows in the mid-50s. Saturday, windy. Southeast winds 10 to 20 miles per hour increasing to 30 to 35 miles per hour. Sunny. Highs around 90. Here are the weather conditions at 6 p.m. Central Daylight Time. Bismarck, sunny. Temperature 82 degrees, relative humidity 30%. Pressure 29.78 inches and falling. Mendham, sunny. 81 degrees, relative humidity 41%. Hazen, sunny. 81 degrees, relative humidity 22%. Harvey, mostly sunny. 81 degrees, relative humidity 36%. Minot, sunny. 81 degrees, relative humidity 32%. Wind variable at 6 miles an hour. Dickinson, sunny. 80 degrees, relative humidity 28%. Elsewhere around North Dakota, it was 80 at Garrison. At Williston, it was sunny, with a temperature of 82. It was mostly sunny, with a temperature of 77 at Jamestown, and 76 at Grand Forks. At Fargo, it was partly sunny, with a temperature of 80. At Devil's Lake, it was cloudy, with a temperature of 72. In northern South Dakota, skies ranged from sunny to mostly sunny. It was 84 at Mobridge, and 83 at Aberdeen. In eastern Montana, skies ranged from sunny to mostly sunny. It was 85 at Miles City, 83 at Glendive, and 83 at Sydney. Once again, at Bismarck, the temperature was 82 degrees under sunny skies. The regional weather forecast from your National Weather Service office in Bismarck. An unsettled June weather pattern will continue over the region through next week, bringing daily chances for showers and thunderstorms to many locations. In addition, occasional severe weather will also be possible. Daytime highs through the weekend and into next week will be mainly in the upper 70s to lower 90s with overnight lows in the 50s and 60s. Here is the forecast for the Bismarck-Minden listening area. Rest of today, sunny. Highs in the lower 80s. Northwest winds around 5 miles per hour. Tonight, mostly clear. Lows in the mid-50s. Southeast winds around 5 miles per hour. Saturday, sunny. Highs in the lower 90s.

southeast winds 5 to 15 miles per hour with gusts up to 30 miles per hour. Increasing to 20 to 25 miles per hour with gusts up to 40 miles per hour in the afternoon. Saturday night, partly cloudy. Lows in the mid-60s. Southeast winds 15 to 25 miles per hour with gusts up to 35 miles per hour. Sunday, sunny, windy. Highs in the mid-90s. Southeast winds 15 to 25 miles per hour, becoming south 25 to 30 miles per hour in the afternoon. Sunday night, showers likely and a chance of thunderstorms in the evening, then showers likely and a slight chance of thunderstorms after midnight. Lows in the upper 50s. Chance of rain 70%. Monday, sunny. Highs in the upper 70s. Monday night, mostly clear. Lows in the mid-50s. Tuesday, partly sunny in the morning, then sunny with a chance of showers and a slight chance of thunderstorms in the afternoon. Highs in the upper 80s. Chance of rain 30%. Tuesday night, increasing clouds. A chance of showers. A chance of thunderstorms in the evening, then a slight chance of thunderstorms after midnight. Lows in the lower 60s. Chance of rain 50%. Wednesday, decreasing clouds. A chance of showers. A slight chance of thunderstorms in the afternoon. Highs in the mid-80s. Chance of rain 40%. Wednesday night, partly cloudy with a chance of showers and a slight chance of thunderstorms. Lows in the mid-50s. Chance of rain 30%. Thursday, partly sunny with a chance of showers. A slight chance of thunderstorms in the afternoon. Highs in the upper 70s. Chance of rain 50%. For Western Lake Sakakawea, tonight, west winds around 10 miles per hour shifting to the southeast in the late evening and overnight. Mostly clear. Lows in the mid-50s. Saturday, very windy. Southeast winds 10 to 20 miles per hour increasing to south 30 to 40 miles per hour. Sunny. Highs in the lower 90s. For Eastern Lake Sakakawea, tonight, light winds becoming southeast 10 to 15 miles per hour in the late evening and overnight. Mostly clear. Lows in the mid-50s. Saturday, very windy. Southeast winds 10 to 20 miles per hour increasing to south 25 to 40 miles per hour in the late morning and afternoon. Sunny. Highs in the lower 90s. For Northern Lake Oahe, tonight, southeast winds 10 to 15 miles per hour. Mostly clear. Lows in the mid-50s. Saturday, windy. Southeast winds 10 to 20 miles per hour increasing to 30 to 35 miles per hour. Sunny. Highs around 90. Here are the weather conditions at 6 p.m. Central Daylight Time. Bismarck, sunny. Temperature 82 degrees, relative humidity 30%. Pressure 29.78 inches and falling. Mendham, sunny. 81 degrees, relative humidity 41%. Hazen, sunny. 81 degrees, relative humidity 22%. Harvey, mostly sunny. 81 degrees, relative humidity 36%. Minot, sunny. 81 degrees, relative humidity 32%. Wind variable at 6 miles an hour. Dickinson, sunny. 80 degrees, relative humidity 28%. Elsewhere around North Dakota, it was 80 at Garrison. At Williston, it was sunny, with a temperature of 82. It was mostly sunny, with a temperature of 77 at Jamestown, and 76 at Grand Forks. At Fargo, it was partly sunny, with a temperature of 80. At Devil's Lake, it was cloudy, with a temperature of 72. In northern South Dakota, skies ranged from sunny to mostly sunny. It was 84 at Mobridge, and 83 at Aberdeen. In eastern Montana, skies ranged from sunny to mostly sunny. It was 85 at Miles City, 83 at Glendive, and 83 at Sydney. Once again, at Bismarck, the temperature was 82 degrees under sunny skies. 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Providing weather information 24 hours a day from your National Weather Service office in Bismarck. The regional weather forecast from your National Weather Service

office in Bismarck. An unsettled June weather pattern will continue over the region through next week, bringing daily chances for showers and thunderstorms to many locations. In addition, occasional severe weather will also be possible. Daytime highs through the weekend and into next week will be mainly in the upper 70s to lower 90s with overnight lows in the 50s and 60s. Here is the forecast for the Bismarck Minden listening area. Rest of today, sunny. Highs in the lower 80s. Northwest winds around 5 miles per hour. Tonight, mostly clear. Lows in the mid-50s. Southeast winds around 5 miles per hour. Saturday, sunny. Highs in the lower 90s. Southeast winds 5 to 15 miles per hour with gusts up to 30 miles per hour, increasing to 20 to 25 miles per hour with gusts up to 40 miles per hour in the afternoon. Saturday night, partly cloudy. Lows in the mid-60s. Southeast winds 15 to 25 miles per hour with gusts up to 35 miles per hour. Sunday, sunny, windy. Highs in the mid-90s. Southeast winds 15 to 25 miles per hour, becoming south 25 to 30 miles per hour in the afternoon. Sunday night, showers likely. East winds 15 to 25 miles per hour, becoming south 25 to 30 miles per hour in the afternoon. Sunday night, showers likely and a chance of thunderstorms in the evening, then showers likely and a slight chance of thunderstorms after midnight. Lows in the upper 50s. Chance of rain 70%. Monday, sunny. Highs in the upper 70s. Monday night, mostly clear. Lows in the mid-50s. Tuesday, partly sunny in the morning, then sunny with a chance of showers and a slight chance of thunderstorms in the afternoon. Highs in the upper 80s. Chance of rain 30%. Tuesday night, increasing clouds. A chance of showers. A chance of thunderstorms in the evening, then a slight chance of thunderstorms after midnight. Lows in the lower 60s. Chance of rain 50%. Wednesday, decreasing clouds. A chance of showers. A slight chance of thunderstorms in the afternoon. Highs in the mid-80s. Chance of rain 40%. Wednesday night, partly cloudy with a chance of showers and a slight chance of thunderstorms. Lows in the mid-50s. Chance of rain 30%. Thursday, partly sunny with a chance of showers. A slight chance of thunderstorms in the afternoon. Highs in the upper 70s. Chance of rain 50%. Here is the forecast for the Bismarck Minden listening area. Rest of today, sunny. Highs in the lower 80s. Northwest winds around 5 miles per hour. Tonight, mostly clear. Lows in the mid-50s. Southeast winds around 5 miles per hour. Saturday, sunny. Highs in the lower 90s. Southeast winds 5 to 15 miles per hour with gusts up to 30 miles per hour, increasing to 20 to 25 miles per hour with gusts up to 40 miles per hour in the afternoon. Saturday night, partly cloudy. Lows in the mid-60s. Southeast winds 15 to 25 miles per hour with gusts up to 35 miles per hour. Sunday, sunny, windy. Highs in the mid-90s. Southeast winds 15 to 25 miles per hour, becoming south 25 to 30 miles per hour in the afternoon. Sunday night, showers likely and a chance of thunderstorms in the evening, then showers likely and a slight chance of thunderstorms after midnight. Lows in the upper 50s. Chance of rain 70%. Monday, sunny. Highs in the upper 70s. Monday night, mostly clear. Lows in the mid-50s. Tuesday, partly sunny in the morning, then sunny with a chance of showers and a slight chance of thunderstorms in the afternoon. Highs in the upper 80s. Chance of rain 30%. Tuesday night, increasing clouds. A chance of showers. A chance of thunderstorms in the evening, then a slight chance of thunderstorms after midnight. Lows in the lower 60s. Chance of rain 50%. Wednesday, decreasing clouds. A chance of showers. A slight chance of thunderstorms in the afternoon. Highs in the mid-80s. Chance of rain 40%. Wednesday night, partly cloudy with a chance of showers and a slight chance of thunderstorms. Lows in the mid-50s. Chance of rain 30%. Thursday.

Partly sunny with a chance of showers. A slight chance of thunderstorms in the afternoon. Highs in the upper 70s. Chance of rain 50%. For Western Lake Sakakawea, tonight, west winds around 10 miles per hour shifting to the southeast in the late evening and overnight. Mostly clear. Lows in the mid-50s. Saturday, very windy. Southeast winds 10 to 20 miles per hour increasing to south 30 to 40 miles per hour. Sunny. Highs in the lower 90s. For Eastern Lake Sakakawea, tonight, light winds becoming southeast 10 to 15 miles per hour in the late evening and overnight. Mostly clear. Lows in the mid-50s. Saturday, very windy. Southeast winds 10 to 20 miles per hour increasing to south 25 to 40 miles per hour in the late morning and afternoon. Sunny. Highs in the lower 90s. For Northern Lake Oahe, tonight, southeast winds 10 to 15 miles per hour. Mostly clear. Lows in the mid-50s. Saturday, windy. Southeast winds 10 to 20 miles per hour increasing to 30 to 35 miles per hour. Sunny. Highs around 90. Here are the weather conditions at 6 p.m. Central Daylight Time. Bismarck, sunny. Temperature 82 degrees, relative humidity 30%. Pressure 29.78 inches and falling. Mendon, sunny. 81 degrees, relative humidity 41%. Hazen, sunny. 81 degrees, relative humidity 22%. Harvey, mostly sunny. 81 degrees, relative humidity 36%. Minot, sunny. 81 degrees, relative humidity 32%. Wind variable at 6 miles an hour. Dickinson, sunny. 80 degrees, relative humidity 28%. Elsewhere around North Dakota, it was 80 at Garrison. At Williston, it was sunny, with a temperature of 82. It was mostly sunny, with a temperature of 77 at Jamestown and 76 at Grand Forks. At Fargo, it was partly sunny, with a temperature of 80. At Devil's Lake, it was cloudy, with a temperature of 72. In northern South Dakota, skies ranged from sunny to mostly sunny. It was 84 at Mobridge and 83 at Aberdeen. In eastern Montana, skies ranged from sunny to mostly sunny. It was 85 at Miles City, 83 at Glendive, and 83 at Sydney. Once again, at Bismarck, the temperature was 82 degrees under sunny skies. The regional weather forecast from your National Weather Service office in Bismarck. An unsettled June weather pattern will continue over the region through next week, bringing daily chances for showers and thunderstorms to many locations. In addition, occasional severe weather will also be possible. Daytime highs through the weekend and into next week will be mainly in the upper 70s to lower 90s with overnight lows in the 50s and 60s. Here is the forecast for the Bismarck-Mendon listening area. Rest of today, sunny. Highs in the lower 80s. Northwest winds around 5 miles per hour. Tonight, mostly clear. Lows in the mid-50s. Southeast winds around 5 miles per hour. Saturday, sunny. Highs in the lower 90s. Southeast winds 5 to 15 miles per hour with gusts up to 30 miles per hour, increasing to 20 to 25 miles per hour with gusts up to 40 miles per hour in the afternoon. Saturday night, partly cloudy. Lows in the mid-60s. Southeast winds 15 to 25 miles per hour with gusts up to 35 miles per hour. Sunday, sunny, windy. Highs in the mid-90s. Southeast winds 15 to 25 miles per hour, becoming south 25 to 30 miles per hour in the afternoon. Sunday night, showers likely and a chance of thunderstorms in the evening, then showers likely and a slight chance of thunderstorms after midnight. Lows in the upper 50s. Chance of rain 70%. Monday, sunny. Highs in the upper 70s. Monday night, mostly clear. Lows in the mid-50s. Tuesday, partly sunny in the morning, then sunny with a chance of showers and a slight chance of thunderstorms in the afternoon. Highs in the upper 80s. Chance of rain 30%. Tuesday night, increasing clouds. A chance of showers. A chance of thunderstorms in the evening.

And a slight chance of thunderstorms after midnight. Lows in the lower 60s. Chance of rain 50%. Wednesday, decreasing clouds. A chance of showers. A slight chance of thunderstorms in the afternoon. Highs in the mid-80s. Chance of rain 40%. Wednesday night, partly cloudy with a chance of showers and a slight chance of thunderstorms. Lows in the mid-50s. Chance of rain 30%. Thursday, partly sunny with a chance of showers. A slight chance of thunderstorms in the afternoon. Highs in the upper 70s. Chance of rain 50%. For Western Lake Sakakawea, tonight, west winds around 10 miles per hour shifting to the southeast in the late evening and overnight. Mostly clear. Lows in the mid-50s. Saturday, very windy. Southeast winds 10 to 20 miles per hour increasing to south 30 to 40 miles per hour. Sunny. Highs in the lower 90s. For Eastern Lake Sakakawea, tonight, light winds becoming southeast 10 to 15 miles per hour in the late evening and overnight. Mostly clear. Lows in the mid-50s. Saturday, very windy. Southeast winds 10 to 20 miles per hour increasing to south 25 to 40 miles per hour in the late morning and afternoon. Sunny. Highs in the lower 90s. For Northern Lake Oahe, tonight, southeast winds 10 to 15 miles per hour. Mostly clear. Lows in the mid-50s. Saturday, windy. Southeast winds 10 to 20 miles per hour increasing to 30 to 35 miles per hour. Sunny. Highs around 90. Here are the weather conditions at 6 p.m. Central Daylight Time. Bismarck, sunny. Temperature 82 degrees, relative humidity 30%. Pressure 29.78 inches and falling. Menden, sunny. 81 degrees, relative humidity 41%. Hazen, sunny. 81 degrees, relative humidity 22%. Harvey, mostly sunny. 81 degrees, relative humidity 36%. Minot, sunny. 81 degrees, relative humidity 32%. Wind variable at 6 miles an hour. Dickinson, sunny. 80 degrees, relative humidity 28%. Elsewhere around North Dakota, it was 80 at Garrison. At Williston, it was sunny, with a temperature of 82. It was mostly sunny, with a temperature of 77 at Jamestown and 76 at Grand Forks. At Fargo, it was partly sunny, with a temperature of 80. At Devil's Lake, it was cloudy, with a temperature of 72. In northern South Dakota, skies ranged from sunny to mostly sunny. It was 84 at Mobridge and 83 at Aberdeen. In eastern Montana, skies ranged from sunny to mostly sunny. It was 85 at Miles City, 83 at Glendive, and 83 at Sydney. Once again, at Bismarck, the temperature was 82 degrees under sunny skies. The regional weather forecast from your National Weather Service office in Bismarck. An unsettled June weather pattern will continue over the region through next week, bringing daily chances for showers and thunderstorms to many locations. In addition, occasional severe weather will also be possible. Daytime highs through the weekend and into next week will be mainly in the upper 70s to lower 90s with overnight lows in the 50s and 60s. Here is the forecast for the Bismarck-Menden listening area. Rest of today, sunny. Highs in the lower 80s. Northwest winds around 5 miles per hour. Tonight, mostly clear. Lows in the mid-50s. Southeast winds around 5 miles per hour. Saturday, sunny. Highs in the lower 90s. Southeast winds 5 to 15 miles per hour with gusts up to 30 miles per hour, increasing to 20 to 25 miles per hour with gusts up to 40 miles per hour in the afternoon. Saturday night, partly cloudy. Lows in the mid-60s. Southeast winds 15 to 25 miles per hour with gusts up to 35 miles per hour. Sunday, sunny, windy. Highs in the mid-90s. Southeast winds 15 to 25 miles per hour, becoming south 25 to 30 miles per hour in the afternoon. Sunday night, showers likely and a chance of thunderstorms in the evening, then showers likely and a slight chance of thunderstorms after midnight. Lows in the upper 50s.
chance of rain 70%. Monday, sunny. Highs in the upper 70s. Monday night, mostly clear. Lows in the mid-50s. Tuesday, partly sunny in the morning, then sunny with a chance of showers and a slight chance of thunderstorms in the afternoon. Highs in the upper 80s. Chance of rain 30%. Tuesday night, increasing clouds. A chance of showers. A chance of thunderstorms in the evening, then a slight chance of thunderstorms after midnight. Lows in the lower 60s. Chance of rain 50%. Wednesday, decreasing clouds. A chance of showers. A slight chance of thunderstorms in the afternoon. Highs in the mid-80s. Chance of rain 40%. Wednesday night, partly cloudy with a chance of showers and a slight chance of thunderstorms. Lows in the mid-50s. Chance of rain 30%. Thursday, partly sunny with a chance of showers. A slight chance of thunderstorms in the afternoon. Highs in the upper 70s. Chance of rain 50%. For Western Lake Sakakawea, tonight, west winds around 10 miles per hour shifting to the southeast in the late evening and overnight. Mostly clear. Lows in the mid-50s. Saturday, very windy. Southeast winds 10 to 20 miles per hour increasing to south 30 to 40 miles per hour. Sunny. Highs in the lower 90s. For Eastern Lake Sakakawea, tonight, light winds becoming southeast 10 to 15 miles per hour in the late evening and overnight. Mostly clear. Lows in the mid-50s. Saturday, very windy. Southeast winds 10 to 20 miles per hour increasing to south 25 to 40 miles per hour in the late morning and afternoon. Sunny. Highs in the lower 90s. For Northern Lake Oahe, tonight, southeast winds 10 to 15 miles per hour. Mostly clear. Lows in the mid-50s. Saturday, windy. Southeast winds 10 to 20 miles per hour increasing to 30 to 35 miles per hour. Sunny. Highs around 90. Here are the weather conditions at 6 p.m. Central Daylight Time. Bismarck, sunny. Temperature 82 degrees, relative humidity 30%. Pressure 29.78 inches and falling. Mendham, sunny. 81 degrees, relative humidity 41%. Hazen, sunny. 81 degrees, relative humidity 22%. Harvey, mostly sunny. 81 degrees, relative humidity 36%. Minot, sunny. 81 degrees, relative humidity 32%. Wind variable at 6 miles an hour. Dickinson, sunny. 80 degrees, relative humidity 28%. Elsewhere around North Dakota, it was 80 at Garrison. At Williston, it was sunny, with a temperature of 82. It was mostly sunny, with a temperature of 77 at Jamestown and 76 at Grand Forks. At Fargo, it was partly sunny, with a temperature of 80. At Devil's Lake, it was cloudy, with a temperature of 72. In northern South Dakota, skies ranged from sunny to mostly sunny. It was 84 at Mobridge and 83 at Aberdeen. In eastern Montana, skies ranged from sunny to mostly sunny. It was 85 at Miles City, 83 at Glendive, and 83 at Sydney. Once again, at Bismarck, the temperature was 82 degrees under sunny skies. The regional weather forecast from your National Weather Service office in Bismarck. An unsettled June weather pattern will continue over the region through next week, bringing daily chances for showers and thunderstorms to many locations. In addition, occasional severe weather will also be possible. Daytime highs through the weekend and into next week will be mainly in the upper 70s to lower 90s with overnight lows in the 50s and 60s. Here is the forecast for the Bismarck Mendham listening area. Rest of today, sunny. Highs in the lower 80s. Northwest winds around 5 miles per hour. Tonight, mostly clear. Lows in the mid-50s. Southeast winds around 5 miles per hour. Saturday, sunny. Highs in the lower 90s. Southeast winds 5 to 15 miles per hour with gusts up to 30 miles per hour, increasing to 20 to 25 miles per hour with gusts up to 40 miles per hour in the afternoon. Saturday night, partly cloudy.

lows in the mid-60s. Southeast winds 15 to 25 miles per hour with gusts up to 35 miles per hour. Sunday, sunny, windy. Highs in the mid-90s. Southeast winds 15 to 25 miles per hour, becoming south 25 to 30 miles per hour in the afternoon. Sunday night, showers likely and a chance of thunderstorms in the evening, then showers likely and a slight chance of thunderstorms after midnight. Lows in the upper 50s. Chance of rain 70%. Monday, sunny. Highs in the upper 70s. Monday night, mostly clear. Lows in the mid-50s. Tuesday, partly sunny in the morning, then sunny with a chance of showers and a slight chance of thunderstorms in the afternoon. Highs in the upper 80s. Chance of rain 30%. Tuesday night, increasing clouds. A chance of showers. A chance of thunderstorms in the evening, then a slight chance of thunderstorms after midnight. Lows in the lower 60s. Chance of rain 50%. Wednesday, decreasing clouds. A chance of showers. A slight chance of thunderstorms in the afternoon. Highs in the mid-80s. Chance of rain 40%. Wednesday night, partly cloudy with a chance of showers and a slight chance of thunderstorms. Lows in the mid-50s. Chance of rain 30%. Thursday, partly sunny with a chance of showers. A slight chance of thunderstorms in the afternoon. Highs in the upper 70s. Chance of rain 50%. For Western Lake Sakakawea, tonight, west winds around 10 miles per hour shifting to the southeast in the late evening and overnight. Mostly clear. Lows in the mid-50s. Saturday, very windy. Southeast winds 10 to 20 miles per hour increasing to south 30 to 40 miles per hour. Sunny. Highs in the lower 90s. For Eastern Lake Sakakawea, tonight, light winds becoming southeast 10 to 15 miles per hour in the late evening and overnight. Mostly clear. Lows in the mid-50s. Saturday, very windy. Southeast winds 10 to 20 miles per hour increasing to south 25 to 40 miles per hour in the late morning and afternoon. Sunny. Highs in the lower 90s. For Northern Lake Oahe, tonight, southeast winds 10 to 15 miles per hour. Mostly clear. Lows in the mid-50s. Saturday, windy. Southeast winds 10 to 20 miles per hour increasing to 30 to 35 miles per hour. Sunny. Highs around 90. Here are the weather conditions at 6 p.m. Central Daylight Time. Bismarck, sunny. Temperature 82 degrees, relative humidity 30%. Pressure 29.78 inches and falling. Mendham, sunny. 81 degrees, relative humidity 41%. Hazen, sunny. 81 degrees, relative humidity 22%. Harvey, mostly sunny. 81 degrees, relative humidity 36%. Minot, sunny. 81 degrees, relative humidity 32%. Wind variable at 6 miles an hour. Dickinson, sunny. 80 degrees, relative humidity 28%. Elsewhere around North Dakota, it was 80 at Garrison. At Williston, it was sunny, with a temperature of 82. It was mostly sunny, with a temperature of 77 at Jamestown, and 76 at Grand Forks. At Fargo, it was partly sunny, with a temperature of 80. At Devil's Lake, it was cloudy, with a temperature of 72. In northern South Dakota, skies ranged from sunny to mostly sunny. It was 84 at Mobridge, and 83 at Aberdeen. In eastern Montana, skies ranged from sunny to mostly sunny. It was 85 at Miles City, 83 at Glendive, and 83 at Sydney. Once again, at Bismarck, the temperature was 82 degrees under sunny skies. The regional weather forecast from your National Weather Service office in Bismarck. An unsettled June weather pattern will continue over the region through next week, bringing daily chances for showers and thunderstorms to many locations. In addition, occasional severe weather will also be possible. Daytime highs through the weekend and into next week will be mainly in the upper 70s to lower 90s with overnight lows in the 50s and 60s. Here is the forecast for the Bismarck-Mendham listening area. Rest of today, sunny. Highs in the

Sunday night. Showers likely and a chance of thunderstorms in the evening. Then showers likely and a slight chance of thunderstorms after midnight. Lows in the upper 50s. Chance of rain 70%. Monday, sunny. Highs in the upper 70s. Monday night, mostly clear. Lows in the mid-50s. Tuesday, partly sunny in the morning, then sunny with a chance of showers and a slight chance of thunderstorms in the afternoon. Highs in the upper 80s. Chance of rain 30%. Tuesday night, increasing clouds. A chance of showers. A chance of thunderstorms in the evening, then a slight chance of thunderstorms after midnight. Lows in the lower 60s. Chance of rain 50%. Wednesday, decreasing clouds. A chance of showers. A slight chance of thunderstorms in the afternoon. Highs in the mid-80s. Chance of rain 40%. Wednesday night, partly cloudy with a chance of showers and a slight chance of thunderstorms. Lows in the mid-50s. Chance of rain 30%. Thursday, partly sunny with a chance of showers. A slight chance of thunderstorms in the afternoon. Highs in the upper 70s. Chance of rain 50%. For Western Lake Sakakawea, tonight, west winds around 10 miles per hour shifting to the southeast in the late evening and overnight. Mostly clear. Lows in the mid-50s. Saturday, very windy. Southeast winds 10 to 20 miles per hour increasing to south 30 to 40 miles per hour. Sunny. Highs in the lower 90s. For Eastern Lake Sakakawea, tonight, light winds becoming southeast 10 to 15 miles per hour in the late evening and overnight. Mostly clear. Lows in the mid-50s. Saturday, very windy. Southeast winds 10 to 20 miles per hour increasing to south 25 to 40 miles per hour in the late morning and afternoon. Sunny. Highs in the lower 90s. For Northern Lake Oahe, tonight, southeast winds 10 to 15 miles per hour. Mostly clear. Lows in the mid-50s. Saturday, windy. Southeast winds 10 to 20 miles per hour increasing to 30 to 35 miles per hour. Sunny. Highs around 90. 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Providing weather information 24 hours a day from your National Weather Service office in Bismarck. Here are the weather conditions at 6 p.m. Central Daylight Time. Bismarck, sunny. Temperature 82 degrees, relative humidity 30%. Pressure 29.78 inches and falling. Mendon, sunny. 81 degrees, relative humidity 41%. Hazen, sunny. 81 degrees, relative humidity 22%. Harvey, mostly sunny. 81 degrees, relative humidity 36%. Minot, sunny. 81 degrees, relative humidity 32%. Wind variable at 6 miles an hour. Dickinson, sunny. 80 degrees, relative humidity 28%. Elsewhere around North Dakota, it was 80 at Garrison. At Williston, it was sunny, with a temperature of 82. It was mostly sunny, with a temperature of 77 at Jamestown, and 76 at Grand Forks. At Fargo, it was partly sunny, with a temperature of 80. At Devil's Lake, it was cloudy, with a temperature of 72. In northern South Dakota, skies ranged from sunny to mostly sunny. It was 84 at Mobridge, and 83 at Aberdeen. In eastern Montana, skies ranged from sunny to mostly sunny. It was 85 at Miles City, 83 at Glendive, and 83 at Sydney. Once again, at Bismarck, the temperature was 82 degrees under sunny skies. Here are the weather conditions at 7 p.m. Central Daylight Time. Bismarck, sunny. Temperature 82 degrees, relative humidity 30%. Wind southwest at 6 miles an hour. Pressure 29.77 inches and falling. Mendon, sunny. 81 degrees, relative humidity 39%. Hazen, sunny. 81 degrees, relative humidity 19%. Harvey, mostly sunny. 79 degrees, relative humidity 41%. Wind southwest at 6 miles an hour.